80%. Sunday, mostly cloudy with a slight chance of showers and thunderstorms in the morning, then partly sunny with a chance of showers and thunderstorms in the afternoon. Not as warm. Humid with highs in the upper 80s. North winds 5 to 10 miles per hour. Chance of rain 40%. Sunday night, partly cloudy in the evening, then becoming mostly cloudy. Humid with lows in the upper 60s. Northeast winds 5 to 10 miles per hour. Monday, partly sunny. Highs in the middle 80s. Monday night and Tuesday, partly cloudy. Lows in the upper 60s. Highs in the lower 90s. Tuesday night, mostly clear in the evening, then becoming partly cloudy. Lows in the lower 70s. Wednesday, partly sunny. Highs around 90. Wednesday night, partly cloudy with a slight chance of showers and thunderstorms in the evening, then mostly cloudy with a chance of showers and thunderstorms after midnight. Lows in the upper 60s. Chance of rain 30%. Thursday, partly sunny. Highs in the middle 80s. Thursday night, partly cloudy. A slight chance of showers and thunderstorms after midnight. Lows in the upper 60s. Friday, mostly sunny. Highs in the middle 80s. This hazardous weather outlook is for portions of East Central, North Central, and Northeast Kansas. For tonight, there is a marginal risk for thunderstorms tonight. An isolated thunderstorm or two could develop through 10 p.m. and be capable of damaging downburst winds and torrential rainfall. For Saturday through Thursday, an excessive heat warning remains in effect for areas along and south of a line from Concordia to Houlton through Saturday. Heat index values could be between 105 and 110 degrees. Thunderstorms are likely Saturday night across north central and northeast Kansas. These storms may be capable of producing damaging winds and very heavy rain. Spotters should not be needed tonight. The Topeka, Kansas climate summary for this evening, as of 4 p.m., August 14, 2026. Today's high temperature was 90 degrees. The normal high is 90. The record high is 113 degrees, which was set in 1936. Today's low temperature was 76 degrees. The normal low is 68. The record low is 50 degrees, which was set in 2004. No precipitation fell today, which leaves the monthly total at 0.26 inches. The total precipitation for the year still stands at 29.12 inches. Today the maximum wind observed was 17 miles an hour from the southeast. The highest wind gust observed was 22 miles per hour from the west. Sunset tonight is at 8:19 p.m. Sunrise tomorrow is at 6:36 a.m. The Manhattan, Kansas climate summary for this evening, as of 4 p.m., August 14, 2026. Today's high temperature was 88 degrees. This high was 2 degrees below the normal high of 90. Today's low temperature was 72 degrees. This low was 6 degrees above the normal low of 66. 0.23 inches of precipitation fell today, which brings the monthly total to 2.73 inches. The total precipitation for the year now stands at 23.24 inches. Today the maximum wind observed was 17 miles an hour from the west. The highest wind gust observed was 29 miles per hour from the west. Sunset tonight is at 8:23 p.m. Sunrise tomorrow is at 6 a.m. This is NOAA Weather Radio Station WXK91 in Topeka. For the following counties, in Kansas, Douglas, Geary, Jackson, Jefferson, Morris, Osage, Pottawatomie, Riley, Shawnee and Wabonsee. Extreme heat warning remains in effect until 7 p.m. Saturday. Dangerously hot conditions with heat index values up to 108. Impacts, heat-related illnesses increase significantly during extreme heat and high humidity events. Take extra precautions when outside. Wear lightweight and loose-fitting clothing.
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Heat stroke is an emergency. 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Stay cool, stay hydrated, stay informed. Now here is your National Weather Service forecast. Extreme heat warning in effect until 7 p.m. Saturday. Tonight, mostly cloudy. A slight chance of showers and thunderstorms this evening. Lows in the middle 70s. Southeast winds 5 to 10 miles per hour, becoming southwest after midnight. Chance of rain 20%. Saturday, partly sunny. Hot with highs in the upper 90s. Southwest winds 5 to 10 miles per hour with gusts up to 20 miles per hour. Saturday night, partly cloudy in the evening, then becoming mostly cloudy. A chance of showers and thunderstorms. Humid with lows in the middle 70s. East winds around 5 miles per hour, becoming north after midnight. Chance of rain 40%. Sunday, mostly cloudy with a slight chance of showers and thunderstorms in the morning, then partly sunny with a chance of showers and thunderstorms in the afternoon. Not as warm. Humid with highs in the upper 80s. North winds 5 to 10 miles per hour. Chance of rain 40%. Sunday night, partly cloudy in the evening, then becoming mostly cloudy. Humid with lows in the upper 60s. Northeast winds 5 to 10 miles per hour. Monday, partly sunny. Highs in the middle 80s. Monday night and Tuesday, partly cloudy. Lows in the upper 60s. Highs in the lower 90s. Tuesday night, mostly clear in the evening, then becoming partly cloudy. Lows in the lower 70s. Wednesday, 90. Wednesday night, partly cloudy with a slight chance of showers and thunderstorms in the evening, then storms after midnight. Lows in the upper 60s. Chance of rain 30%. Thursday, partly sunny. Highs in the middle 80s. Thursday night, partly cloudy. A slight chance of showers and thunderstorms after midnight. Lows in the upper 60s. Friday, mostly sunny. Highs in the middle 80s. The current time is 7:09 p.m. Central Daylight Time. This hazardous weather outlook is for portions of East Central, North Central, and Northeast Kansas. For tonight, there is a marginal risk for thunderstorms tonight. An isolated thunderstorm or two could develop through 10 p.m. and be capable of damaging downburst winds and torrential rainfall. For Saturday through Thursday, an excessive heat warning remains in effect for areas along and south of a line from Concordia to Holton through Saturday. Heat index values could be between 105 and 110 degrees. Thunderstorms are likely Saturday night across north central and northeast Kansas. These storms may be capable of producing damaging winds and very heavy rain. Spotters should not be needed tonight.

This low was 6 degrees above the normal low of 66. 0.23 inches of precipitation fell today, which brings the monthly total to 2.73 inches. The total precipitation for the year now stands at 23.24 inches. Today the maximum wind observed was 17 miles an hour from the west. The highest wind gust observed was 29 miles per hour from the west. Sunset tonight is at 8:23 p.m. Sunrise tomorrow is at 6:40 a.m. This is NOAA Weather Radio Station WXK91 in Topeka. Here are the 7 p.m. conditions for the local area. At Topeka, it was cloudy. The temperature was 87 degrees, the dew point 78, and the relative humidity was 74%, producing a heat index of 100. The wind was northeast at 7 miles an hour.

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Now here is your National Weather Service forecast. Extreme heat warning in effect until 7 p.m. Saturday. Tonight, mostly cloudy. A slight chance of showers and thunderstorms this evening. Lows in the middle 70s. Southeast winds 5 to 10 miles per hour, becoming southwest after midnight. Chance of rain 20%. Saturday, partly sunny. Hot with highs in the upper 90s. Southwest winds 5 to 10 miles per hour with gusts up to 20 miles per hour. Saturday night, partly cloudy in the evening, then becoming mostly cloudy. A chance of showers and thunderstorms. Humid with lows in the middle 70s. East winds around 5 miles per hour, becoming north after midnight. Chance of rain 40%. Sunday, mostly cloudy with a slight chance of showers and thunderstorms in the morning, then partly sunny with a chance of showers and thunderstorms in the afternoon. Not as warm. Humid with highs in the upper 80s. North winds 5 to 10 miles per hour. Chance of rain 40%. Sunday night, partly cloudy in the evening, then becoming mostly cloudy. Humid with lows in the upper 60s. Northeast winds 5 to 10 miles per hour. Monday, partly sunny. Highs in the middle 80s. Monday night and Tuesday, partly cloudy. Lows in the upper 60s. Highs in the lower 90s. Tuesday night, mostly clear in the evening, then becoming partly cloudy. Lows in the lower 70s. Wednesday, partly sunny. Highs around 90. Wednesday night, partly cloudy with a slight chance of showers and thunderstorms in the evening, then mostly cloudy with a chance of showers and thunderstorms after midnight. Lows in the upper 60s. Chance of rain 30%. Thursday, partly sunny. Highs in the middle 80s. Thursday night, partly cloudy. A slight chance of showers and thunderstorms after midnight. Lows in the upper 60s. Friday, mostly sunny. Highs in the middle 80s. This hazardous weather outlook is for portions of East Central, North Central, and Northeast Kansas. For tonight, there is a marginal risk for thunderstorms tonight. An isolated thunderstorm or two could develop through 10 p.m. and be capable of damaging downburst winds and torrential rainfall. For Saturday through Thursday, an excessive heat warp of a line from Concordia to Houlton through Saturday. Heat index values could be between 105 and 110 degrees. Thunderstorms are likely Saturday night across north central and northeast Kansas. These storms may be capable of producing damaging winds and very heavy rain. Spotter should not be needed tonight. The Topeka, Kansas climate summary for this evening, as of 4 p.m., August 14, 2026. Today's high temperature was 90 degrees. The normal high is 90. The record high is 113 degrees, which was set in 1936. Today's low temperature was 76 degrees. The normal low is 68. The record low is 50 degrees, which was set in 2004. No precipitation fell today, which

highest wind gust observed was 22 miles per hour from the west. Sunset tonight is at 8:19 p.m. Sunrise tomorrow is at 6:36 a.m. The Manhattan, Kansas climate summary for this evening, as of 4 p.m., August 14, 2026. Today's high temperature was 88 degrees. This high was 2 degrees below the normal high of 90. Today's low temperature was 72 degrees. This low was 6 degrees above the normal low of 66. 0.23 inches of precipitation fell today, which brings the monthly total to 2.73 inches. The total precipitation for the year now stands at 23.24 inches. Today the maximum wind observed was 17 miles an hour from the west. The highest wind gust observed was 29 miles per hour from the west. Sunset tonight is at 8:23 p.m. Sunrise tomorrow is at 6:40 a.m. This is NOAA Weather Radio Station WXK91 in Topeka. Here are the 7 p.m. conditions for the local area. At Topeka, it was cloudy. The temperature was 87 degrees, the dew point 78, and the relative humidity was 74%, producing a heat index of 100. The wind was northeast at 7 miles an hour. The pressure was 29.89 inches and falling. At Manhattan, it was partly sunny. The temperature was 87 degrees, the dew point 77, and the relative humidity was 72%, producing a heat index of 99. The wind was northeast at 8 miles an hour. Around the region, it was mostly sunny, with a temperature of 95 at Emporia, 86 at Concordia, 95 at Springfield, and 102 at Wichita. It was partly sunny, with a temperature of 85 at Beatrice, and 81 at Omaha. It was cloudy, with a temperature of 87 at Lawrence, and 88 at Kansas City. Once again, at Manhattan, it was 87 degrees under partly sunny skies. Once again, at Topeka, it was 87 degrees under cloudy skies. For the following counties, in Kansas, Douglas, Geary, Jackson, Jefferson, Morris, Osage, Potawatomi, Riley, Shawnee and Wabansee. Extreme heat warning remains in effect until 7 p.m. Saturday. Dangerously hot conditions with heat index values up to 108. Impacts, heat-related illnesses increase significantly during extreme heat and high humidity events. Take extra precautions when outside. 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Anyone overcome by heat should be moved to a cool and shaded location. Heat stroke is an emergency. 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Stay cool, stay hydrated, stay informed. Now here is your National Weather Service forecast. Extreme heat warning in effect until 7 p.m. Saturday. Tonight, mostly cloudy. A slight chance of showers and thunderstorms this evening. Lows in the middle 70s. Southeast winds 5 to 10 miles per hour, becoming southwest after midnight. Chance of rain 20%. Saturday, partly sunny. Hot with highs in the upper 90s. Southwest winds 5 to 10 miles per hour with gusts up to 20 miles per hour. Saturday night, partly cloudy in the evening, then becoming mostly cloudy. A chance of showers and thunderstorms. Humid with lows in the middle 70s. East winds around 5 miles per hour, becoming north after midnight. Chance of rain 40%. Sunday, mostly cloudy with a slight chance of showers and thunderstorms in the morning, then partly sunny with a chance of showers and thunderstorms in the afternoon. Not as warm. Humid with highs in the upper 80s. North winds 5 to 10 miles per hour. Chance of rain 40%. Sunday night, partly cloudy in the evening, then becoming mostly cloudy. Humid with lows in the

upper 60s. Northeast winds 5 to 10 miles per hour. Monday, partly sunny. Highs in the middle 80s. Monday night and Tuesday, partly cloudy. Lows in the upper 60s.

The current time is 7:25 p.m. Central Daylight Time. This hazardous weather outlook is for portions of East Central, North Central, and Northeast Kansas. For tonight, there is a marginal risk for thunderstorms tonight. An isolated thunderstorm or two could develop through 10 p.m. and be capable of damaging downburst winds and torrential rainfall. For Saturday through Thursday, an excessive heat warning remains in effect for areas along and south of a line from Concordia to Houlton through Saturday. Heat index values could be between 105 and 110 degrees. Thunderstorms are likely Saturday night across north central and northeast Kansas. These storms may be capable of producing damaging winds and very heavy rain. Spotters should not be needed tonight. The Topeka, Kansas climate summary for this evening, as of 4 p.m., August 14, 2026. Today's high temperature was 90 degrees. The normal high is 90. The record high is 113 degrees, which was set. Low temperature was 76 degrees. The normal low is 68. The record low is 50. No precipitation fell today, which leaves the monthly total at 0.26 inches. The total precipitation for the year still stands at 29.12 inches. Today the maximum wind observed was 17 miles an hour from the southeast, was 22 miles per hour from the west. Sunset tonight is at 8:19 p.m. Sunrise tomorrow is at 6:36 a.m. The Manhattan, Kansas climate summary for this evening, as of 4 p.m., August 14, 2026. Today's high temperature was 88 degrees. This high was 2 degrees below the normal high of 90. Today's low temperature was 76 degrees above the normal low of 66. 0.23 inches of precipitation fell today, which brings the monthly total to 2.73 inches. The total precipitation for the year now stands at 23.24 inches. Today the maximum wind observed was 17 miles an hour from the west. The highest wind gust observed was 29 miles per hour from the west. Sunset tonight is at 8:23 p.m. Sunrise tomorrow is at 6:40 a.m. This is NOAA Weather Radio Station WXK91 in Topeka. Here are the 7 p.m. conditions for the local area. At Topeka, it was cloudy. The temperature 28, and the relative humidity was 74%, producing a heat index of 100. The wind was northeast at 7 miles an hour. The pressure was 29.89 inches and falling. At Manhattan, it was partly sunny. The temperature was 87 degrees, the dew point 77, and the relative humidity was 72%, producing a heat index of 99. The wind was around the region. It was mostly sunny, with a temperature of 95 at Emporia, 86 at Concordia, 90 at Wichita. It was partly sunny, with a temperature of 85 at Beatrice, and 81 at Omaha. It was cloudy, with a temperature of 87 at Lawrence, and 88 at Kansas City. Once again, at Manhattan, it was 87 degrees under partly sunny skies. Once again, at Topeka, it was 87 degrees under cloudy skies. For the following counties, in Kansas,

Francis, Douglas, Geary, Jackson, Jefferson, Morris, Osage, Potawatomi, Riley, Shawnee, and Wabansee. Extreme heat warning remains in effect until 7 p.m. Saturday. Dangerously hot conditions with heat index values up to 108. Impacts, heat-related illnesses increase significantly during extreme heat and high humidity events. Take extra precautions when outside. 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Anyone overcome by heat should be moved to a cool and shaded location. Heat stroke is an emergency. 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Stay cool, stay hydrated, stay informed. Now here is your National Weather Service forecast. Extreme heat warning in effect until 7 p.m. Saturday. Tonight, mostly cloudy. A slight chance of showers and thunderstorms this evening. Lows in the middle 70s. Southeast winds 5 to 10 miles per hour, becoming southwest after midnight. Chance of rain 20%. Saturday, partly sunny. Hot with highs in the upper 90s. Southwest winds 5 to 10 miles per hour with gusts up to 20 miles per hour. Saturday night, partly cloudy in the evening, then becoming mostly cloudy. A chance of showers and thunderstorms. Humid with lows in the middle 70s. East winds around 5 miles per hour, becoming north after midnight. Chance of rain 40%. Sunday, mostly cloudy with a slight chance of showers and thunderstorms in the morning, then partly sunny with a chance of showers and thunderstorms in the afternoon. Not as warm. Humid with highs in the upper 80s. North winds 5 to 10 miles per hour. Chance of rain 40%. Sunday night, partly cloudy in the evening, then becoming mostly cloudy. Humid with lows in the upper 60s. Northeast winds 5 to 10 miles per hour. Monday, partly sunny. Highs in the middle 80s. Monday night and Tuesday, partly cloudy. Lows in the upper 60s. Highs in the lower 90s. Tuesday night, mostly clear in the evening, then becoming partly cloudy. Lows in the lower 70s. Wednesday, partly sunny. Highs around 90. Wednesday night, partly cloudy with a slight chance of showers and thunderstorms in the evening, then mostly cloudy with a chance of showers and thunderstorms after midnight. Lows in the upper 60s. Chance of rain 30%. Thursday, partly sunny. Highs in the middle 80s. Thursday night, partly cloudy. A slight chance of showers and thunderstorms after midnight. Lows in the upper 60s. Friday, mostly sunny. Highs in the middle 80s. This hazardous weather outlook is for portions of East Central, North Central, and Northeast Kansas. For tonight, there is a marginal risk for thunderstorms tonight. An isolated thunderstorm or two could develop through 10 p.m. and be capable of damaging downburst winds and torrential rainfall. For Saturday through Thursday, it could develop through 10 p.m. and be capable of damaging downburst winds and torrential rainfall. For Saturday through Thursday, an excessive heat warning remains in effect for areas along and south of a line from Concordia to Houlton through Saturday. Heat index values could be between 105 and 110 degrees. Thunderstorms are likely Saturday night across north central and northeast Kansas. These storms may be capable of producing damaging winds and very heavy rain. Spotters should not be needed tonight. The Topeka, Kansas climate summary for this evening, as of 4 p.m., August 14, 2026. Today's high temperature was 90 degrees. The normal high is 90. The record high is 113 degrees, which was set in 1936. Today's low temperature was 76 degrees. The normal low is 68. The record low is 50 degrees.

which was set in 2004. No precipitation fell today, which leaves the monthly total at 0.26 inches. The total precipitation for the year still stands at 29.12 inches. Today the maximum wind observed was 17 miles an hour from the southeast. The highest wind gust observed was 22 miles per hour from the west. Sunset tonight is at 8:19 p.m. Sunrise tomorrow is at 6:36 a.m. The Manhattan, Kansas climate summary for this evening, as of 4 p.m., August 14, 2026. Today's high temperature was 88 degrees. This high was 2 degrees below the normal high of 90. Today's low temperature was 72 degrees. This low was 6 degrees above the normal low of 66. 0.23 inches of precipitation fell today, which brings the monthly total to 2.73 inches. The total precipitation for the year now stands at 23.24 inches. Today the maximum wind observed was 17 miles an hour from the west. The highest wind gust observed was 29 miles per hour from the west. Sunset tonight is at 8:23 p.m. Sunrise tomorrow is at 6:40 a.m. This is NOAA Weather Radio Station WXK91 in Topeka. Here are the 7 p.m. conditions for the local area. At Topeka, it was cloudy. The temperature was 87 degrees, the dew point 78, and the relative humidity was 74%, producing a heat index of 100. The wind was northeast at 7 miles an hour. The pressure was 29.89 inches and falling. At Manhattan, it was partly sunny. The temperature was 87 degrees, the dew point 77, and the relative humidity was 72%, producing a heat index of 99. The wind was northeast at 8 miles an hour. Around the region, it was mostly sunny, with a temperature of 95 at Emporia, 86 at Concordia, 95 at Springfield, and 102 at Wichita. It was partly sunny, with a temperature of 85 at Beatrice, and 81 at Omaha. It was cloudy, with a temperature of 87 at Lawrence, and 88 at Kansas City. Once again, at Manhattan, it was 87 degrees under partly sunny skies. Once again, at Topeka, it was 87 degrees under cloudy skies. For the following counties, in Kansas, Douglas, Geary, Jackson, Jefferson, Morris, Osage, Potawatomi, Riley, Shawnee and Wabonsee. Extreme heat warning remains in effect until 7 p.m. Saturday. Dangerously hot conditions with heat index values up to 108. Impacts, heat-related illnesses increase significantly during extreme heat and high humidity events. Take extra precautions when outside. 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Heat stroke is an emergency. 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The current time is 7:38 p.m. Central Daylight Time. Now here is your National Weather Service forecast. Extreme heat warning in effect until 7 p.m. Saturday. Tonight, mostly cloudy. A slight chance of showers and thunderstorms this evening. Lows in the middle 70s. Southeast winds 5 to 10 miles per hour, becoming southwest after midnight. Chance of rain 20%. Saturday, partly sunny. Hot with highs in the upper 90s. Southwest winds 5 to 10 miles per hour with gusts up to 20 miles per hour. Saturday night, partly cloudy in the evening, then becoming mostly cloudy. A chance of showers and thunderstorms. Humid with lows in the middle 70s. East winds around 5 miles per hour, becoming north after midnight.
chance of rain 40%. Sunday, mostly cloudy with a slight chance of showers and thunderstorms in the morning, storms in the afternoon. Not as warm. Humid with highs in the upper 80s. North winds 5 to 10 miles per hour. Chance of rain 40%. Sunday night, partly cloudy in the evening, then becoming mostly cloudy. Humid with lows in the upper 60s. Northeast winds 5 to 10 miles per hour. Monday, partly sunny. Sunday night and Tuesday, partly cloudy. Lows in the upper 60s. Highs in the lower 90s. Tuesday night, mostly clear in the evening, then becoming partly cloudy. Lows in the lower 70s. Wednesday, partly sunny. Highs around 90. Wednesday night, partly cloudy with a slight chance of showers and thunderstorms in the evening, then mostly cloudy with a chance of showers and thunderstorms after midnight. Lows in the upper 60s. Chance of rain 30%. Thursday, partly sunny. Highs in the middle 80s. Thursday night, partly cloudy. A slight chance of showers and thunderstorms after midnight. Lows in the upper 60s. Friday, mostly sunny. Highs in the middle 80s. This hazardous weather outlook is for portions of east central, north central, and northeast Kansas. For tonight, there is a marginal risk for thunderstorms tonight. An isolated thunderstorm or two could develop through 10 p.m. and be capable of damaging downburst winds and torrential rainfall. For Saturday through Thursday, an excessive heat warning remains in effect for areas along and south of a line from Concordia to Holton through Saturday. Heat index values could be between 105 and 110 degrees. Thunderstorms are likely Saturday night across north central and northeast Kansas. These storms may be capable of producing damaging winds and very heavy rain. Spotters should not be needed tonight. The Topeka, Kansas climate summary for this evening, as of 4 p.m., August 14, 2026. Today's high temperature was 90 degrees. The normal high is 90. The record high is 113 degrees, which was set in 1936. Today's low temperature was 76 degrees. The normal low is 68. The record low is 50 degrees, which was set in 2004. No precipitation fell today, which leaves the monthly total at 0.26 inches. The total precipitation for the year still stands at 29.12 inches. Today the maximum wind observed was 17 miles an hour from the southeast. The highest wind gust observed was 22 miles per hour from the west. Sunset tonight is at 8:19 p.m. Sunrise tomorrow is at 6:36 a.m. The Manhattan, Kansas climate summary for this evening, as of 4 p.m., August 14, 2026. Today's high temperature was 88 degrees. This high was 2 degrees below the normal high of 90. Today's low temperature was 72 degrees. This low was 6 degrees above the normal low of 66. 0.23 inches of precipitation fell today, which brings the monthly total to 2.73 inches. The total precipitation for the year now stands at 23.24 inches. Today the maximum wind observed was 17 miles an hour from the west. The highest wind gust observed was 29 miles per hour from the west. Sunset tonight is at 8:23 p.m. Sunrise tomorrow is at 6:40 a.m. This is NOAA Weather Radio Station WXK91 in Topeka. Here are the 7 p.m. conditions for the local area. At Topeka, it was cloudy. The temperature was 87 degrees, the dew point 78, and the relative to 74%, producing a heat index of 100. The wind was northeast at 7 miles an hour. The pressure was 29.89 inches and falling. At Manhattan, it was partly sunny. The temperature was 87 degrees. The dew point 77, and the relative humidity was 72%, producing a heat index of 99. The wind was northeast at 8 miles an hour. Around the

region, it was mostly sunny, with a temperature of 95 at Emporia, 86 at Concordia, 95 at Springfield, and 102 at Wichita. It was partly sunny, with a temperature of 85 at Beatrice, and 81 at Omaha. It was cloudy, with a temperature of 87 at Lawrence, and 88 at Kansas City. Once again, at Manhattan, it was 87 degrees under partly sunny skies. Once again, at Topeka, it was 87 degrees under cloudy skies. For the following counties, in Kansas, Douglas, Geary, Jackson, Jefferson, Morris, Osage, Pottawatomie, Riley, Shawnee and Wabanosee. Extreme heat warning remains in effect until 7 p.m. Saturday. Dangerously hot conditions with heat index values up to 108. Impacts, heat-related illnesses increase significantly during extreme heat and high humidity events. Take extra precautions when outside. Wear lightweight and loose-fitting clothing. Try to limit strenuous activities to early morning or evening. 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To reduce risk during outdoor work, the Occupational Safety and Health Administration recommends scheduling frequent rest breaks in shaded or air-conditioned environments. Anyone overcome by heat should be moved to a cool and shaded location. Heat stroke is an emergency. 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Stay cool, stay hydrated, stay informed. Now here is extreme heat warning in effect until 7 p.m. Saturday. Tonight, mostly cloudy. A slight chance of showers and thunderstorms this evening. Lows in the middle 70s. Southeast winds 5 to 10 miles per hour, becoming southwest after midnight. Chance of rain 20%. Saturday, partly sunny. Hot with highs in the upper 90s. Southwest winds 5 to 10 miles per hour with gusts up to 20 miles per hour. Saturday night, partly cloudy in the evening, then becoming mostly cloudy. A chance of showers and thunderstorms. Humid with lows in the middle 70s. East winds around 5 miles per hour, becoming north after midnight. Chance of rain 40%. Sunday, mostly cloudy with a slight chance of showers and thunderstorms in the afternoon. Not as warm. Humid with highs in the upper 80s. North winds 5 to 10 miles per hour. Chance of rain 40%. Sunday night, partly cloudy in the evening, then becoming mostly cloudy. Humid with lows in the upper 60s. Northeast winds 5 to 10 miles per hour. Monday, partly sunny. Highs in the middle 80s. Monday night and Tuesday, partly cloudy. Lows in the upper 60s. Highs in the lower 90s. Tuesday night, mostly clear in the evening, then becoming partly cloudy. Lows in the lower 70s. Wednesday, partly sunny. Highs around 90. Wednesday night, partly cloudy with a slight chance of showers and thunderstorms in the evening, then mostly cloudy with a chance of showers and thunderstorms after midnight. Lows in the upper 60s. Chance of rain 30%. Thursday, partly sunny. Highs in the middle 80s. Thursday night, partly cloudy. A slight chance of showers and thunderstorms after midnight. Lows in the upper 60s. Friday, mostly sunny. Highs in the middle 80s. This hazardous weather outlook is for portions of East Central, North Central, and Northeast Kansas. For tonight, there is a marginal risk for thunderstorms tonight. An isolated thunderstorm or two could develop through 10 p.m. and be capable of damaging downburst winds and torrential rainfall. For Saturday through Thursday, an excessive heat warning remains in effect for areas along and south of a line from Concordia to Houlton through Saturday. Heat index values could be between 105 and 110 degrees. Thunderstorms are likely Saturday night across north central and northeast Kansas. These storms may be capable of producing damaging winds and very heavy rain. Spotters should not be needed tonight.
the Topeka, Kansas climate summary for this evening.

as of 4 p.m., August 14, 2026. Today's high temperature was 90 degrees. The normal high is 90. The record high is 113 degrees, which was set in 1936. Today's low temperature was 76 degrees. The record low is 50 degrees, which was set in 2004. No precipitation fell today, which leaves the monthly total at 0.26 inches. The total precipitation for the year still stands at 29.12 inches. Today the maximum wind observed was 17 miles an hour from the southeast. The highest wind gust observed was 22 miles per hour from the west. Sunset tonight is at 8:19 p.m. Sunrise tomorrow is at 6:36 a.m. The Manhattan, Kansas climate summary for this evening, as of 4 p.m., August 14, 2026. Today's high temperature was 88 degrees. Today's low temperature was 72 degrees. This low was 6 degrees above the normal low of 66. 0.23 inches of precipitation fell today, which brings the monthly total to 2.73 inches. The total precipitation for the year now stands at 23.24 inches. Today the maximum wind observed was 17 miles an hour from the west. The highest wind gust observed was 29 miles per hour from the west. Sunset tonight is at 8:23 p.m. Sunrise tomorrow is at 6:40 a.m. This is NOAA Weather Radio Station WXK91 in Topeka. Here are the 7 p.m. conditions for the local area. At Topeka, it was cloudy. The temperature was 87 degrees, the dew point 78, and the relative humidity was 74%, producing a heat index of 100. The wind was northeast at 7 miles an hour. The pressure was 29.89 inches and falling. At Manhattan, it was partly sunny. The temperature was 87 degrees, the dew point 77, and the relative humidity was 72%, producing a heat index of 99. The wind was northeast at 8 miles an hour. Around the region, it was mostly sunny, with a temperature of 95 at Emporia, 86 at Concordia, 95 at Springfield, and 102 at Wichita. It was partly sunny, with a temperature of 85 at Beatrice, and 81 at Omaha. It was cloudy, with a temperature of 87 at Lawrence, and 88 at Kansas City. Once again, at Manhattan, it was 87 degrees under partly sunny skies. Once again, at Topeka, it was... For the following counties, in Kansas, Douglas, Geary, Jackson, Jefferson, Morris, Osage, Pottawatomie, Riley, Shawnee and Wabansee. Extreme heat warning remains in effect until 7 p.m. Saturday. Dangerously hot conditions with heat index values up to 108. Impacts, heat-related illnesses increase significantly during extreme heat and high humidity events. Take extra precautions when outside. 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Anyone overcome by heat should be moved to a cool and shaded location. Heat stroke is an emergency. 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Stay cool, stay hydrated, stay informed. The current time is 7:53 p.m. Central Daylight Time. Now here is your National Weather Service forecast. Extreme heat warning in effect until 7 p.m. Saturday. Tonight, mostly cloudy. A slight chance of showers and thunderstorms this evening. Lows in the middle 70s. Southeast winds 5 to 10 miles per hour, becoming southwest after midnight. Chance of rain 20%. Saturday, partly sunny. Hot with highs in the upper 90s. Southwest winds 5 to 10 miles per hour with gusts up to 20 miles per hour. Saturday night, partly cloudy in the evening, then becoming mostly cloudy.

a chance of showers and thunderstorms. Humid with lows in the middle 70s. East winds around 5 miles per hour, becoming north after midnight. Chance of rain 40%. Sunday, mostly cloudy with a slight chance of showers and thunderstorms in the morning, then partly sunny with a chance of showers and thunderstorms in the afternoon. Not as warm. Humid with highs in the upper 80s. North winds 5 to 10 miles per hour. Chance of rain 40%. Sunday night, partly cloudy in the evening, then becoming mostly cloudy. Humid with lows in the upper 60s. Northeast winds 5 to 10 miles per hour. Monday, partly sunny. Highs in the middle 80s. Monday night and Tuesday, partly cloudy. Lows in the upper 60s. Highs in the lower 90s. Tuesday night, mostly clear in the evening, then becoming partly cloudy. Lows in the lower 70s. Wednesday, partly sunny. Highs around 90. Wednesday night, partly cloudy with a slight chance of showers and thunderstorms in the evening, then mostly cloudy with a chance of showers and thunderstorms after midnight. Lows in the upper 60s. Chance of rain 30%. Thursday, partly sunny. Highs in the middle 80s. Thursday night, partly cloudy. A slight chance of showers and thunderstorms after midnight. Lows in the upper 60s. Friday, mostly sunny. Highs in the middle 80s. This hazardous weather outlook is for portions of East Central, North Central, and Northeast Kansas. For tonight, there is a marginal risk for thunderstorms tonight. An isolated thunderstorm or two could develop through 10 p.m. and be capable of damaging downburst winds and torrential rainfall. For Saturday through Thursday, an excessive heat warning remains in effect for areas along and south of a line from Concordia to Houlton through Saturday. Heat index values could be between 105 and 110 degrees. Thunderstorms are likely Saturday night across north central and northeast Kansas. These storms may be capable of producing damaging winds and very heavy rain. Spotters should not be needed tonight. The Topeka, Kansas climate summary for this evening, as of 4 p.m., August 14, 2026. Today's high temperature was 90 degrees. The normal high is 90. The record high is 113 degrees, which was set in 1936. Today's low temperature was 76 degrees. The normal low is 68. The record low is 50 degrees, which was set in 2004. No precipitation fell today, which leaves the monthly total at 0.26 inches. The total precipitation for the year still stands at 29.12 inches. Today the maximum wind observed was 17 miles an hour from the southeast. The highest wind gust observed was 22 miles per hour from the west. Sunset tonight is at 8:19 p.m. Sunrise tomorrow is at 6:36 a.m. The Manhattan, Kansas climate summary for this evening, as of 4 p.m., August 14, 2026. Today's high temperature was 88 degrees. This high was 2 degrees below the normal high of 90. Today's low temperature was 72 degrees. This low was 6 degrees above the normal low of 66. 0.23 inches of precipitation fell today, which brings the monthly total to 2.73 inches. The total precipitation for the year now stands at 23.24 inches. Today the maximum wind observed was 17 miles an hour from the west. The highest wind gust observed was 29 miles per hour from the west. Sunset tonight is at 8:23 p.m. Sunrise tomorrow is at 6:40 a.m. This is NOAA Weather Radio Station WXK91, in Topeka. Here are the 7 p.m. conditions for the local area. At Topeka, it was cloudy. The temperature was 87 degrees, the dew point 78, and the relative humidity was 74%, producing a heat index of 100. The wind was northeast at 7 miles an hour. The pressure was 29.89 inches and falling.

outside in Manhattan, it was partly sunny. The temperature was 87 degrees, the dew point 77, and the relative humidity was 72%, producing a heat was northeast at 8 miles an hour. Around the region, it was mostly sunny, with a temperature of 95 at Springfield, and 102 at Wichita. It was partly sunny, with a temperature of 85 at... It was cloudy, with a temperature of 87 at Lawrence, and 88 at Kansas City. Once again, it was under partly sunny skies. Once again, at Topeka, it was 87 degrees under cloudy skies. In Kansas, Douglas, Geary, Jackson, Jefferson, Morris, Osage, Potawatomi, Riley, Shawnee and Wabansee. Extreme heat warning remains in effect until 7 p.m. Saturday. Dangerously hot conditions with heat index values up to 108. Impacts, heat-related illnesses increase significantly during extreme heat and high humidity events. 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To reduce risk during outdoor work, the Occupational Safety and Health Administration recommends scheduling frequent rest breaks in shaded or air-conditioned environments. Anyone overcome by heat should be moved to a cool and shaded location. Heat stroke is an emergency. 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Stay cool, stay hydrated, stay informed. Now here is your National Weather Service forecast. Extreme heat warning in effect until 7 p.m. Saturday. Tonight, mostly cloudy. A slight chance of showers and thunderstorms this evening. Lows in the middle 70s. Southeast winds 5 to 10 miles per hour, becoming southwest after midnight. Chance of rain 20%. Saturday, partly sunny. Hot with highs in the upper 90s. Southwest winds 5 to 10 miles per hour with gusts up to 20 miles per hour. Saturday night, partly cloudy in the evening, then becoming mostly cloudy. A chance of showers and thunderstorms. Humid with lows in the middle 70s. East winds around 5 miles per hour, becoming north after midnight. Chance of rain 40%. Sunday, mostly cloudy with a slight chance of showers and thunderstorms in the morning, then partly sunny with a chance of showers and thunderstorms in the afternoon. Not as warm. Humid with highs in the upper 80s. North winds 5 to 10 miles per hour. Chance of rain 40%. Sunday night, partly cloudy in the evening, then becoming mostly cloudy. Humid with lows in the upper 60s. Northeast winds 5 to 10 miles per hour. Monday, partly sunny. Highs in the middle 80s. Monday night and Tuesday, partly cloudy. Lows in the upper 60s. Highs in the lower 90s. Tuesday night, mostly clear in the evening, then becoming partly cloudy. Lows in the lower 70s. Wednesday, partly sunny. Highs around 90. Wednesday night, partly cloudy with a slight chance of showers and thunderstorms in the evening, then mostly cloudy with a chance of showers and thunderstorms after midnight. Lows in the upper 60s. Chance of rain 30%. Thursday, partly sunny. Highs in the middle 80s. Thursday night, partly cloudy. A slight chance of showers and thunderstorms after midnight. Lows in the upper 60s. Friday, mostly sunny. Highs in the middle 80s. This hazardous weather outlook is for portions of East Central, North Central, and Northeast Kansas. For tonight, there is a marginal risk for thunderstorms tonight. An isolated thunderstorm or two could develop through 10 p.m. and be capable of damaging downburst winds and torrential rainfall. For Saturday through Thursday, an excessive heat warning remains in effect for areas along and south of a line from Concordia to Houlton through Saturday. Heat index values could be between 105 and 110 degrees. Thunderstorms are likely Saturday night across north central and northeast Kansas. These storms may be capable of producing damaging winds and very heavy rain. Spotters should not be needed tonight.

This is NOAA Weather Radio Station WXK91 in Topeka. Here are the 7 p.m. conditions for the local area. At Topeka, it was cloudy. The temperature was 87 degrees, the dew point 78, and the relative humidity was 74%, producing a heat index of 100. The wind was northeast at 7 miles an hour. The pressure was 29.89 inches and falling. At

relative humidity was 72%, producing a heat index of 99. The wind was northeast at 8 miles an hour. Around the region, it was mostly sunny, with a temperature of 95 at Emporia, 86 at Concordia, 95 at Springfield, and 102 at Wichita. It was partly sunny, with a temperature of 85 at Beatrice, and 81 at Omaha. It was cloudy, with a temperature of 87 at Lawrence, and 88 at Kansas City. Once again, at Manhattan, it was 87 degrees under partly sunny skies. Once again, at Topeka, it was 87 degrees under cloudy skies. For the following counties, in Kansas, Douglas, Geary, Jackson, Jefferson, Morris, Osage, Potawatomi, Riley, Shawnee and Wabansee. Extreme heat warning remains in effect until 7 p.m. Saturday. Dangerously hot conditions with heat index values up to 108. Impacts, heat-related illnesses increase significantly during extreme heat and high humidity events. Take extra precautions when outside. 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To reduce risk during outdoor work, the Occupational Safety and Health Administration recommends scheduling frequent rest breaks in shaded or air-conditioned environments. Anyone overcome by heat should be moved to a cool and shaded location. Heat stroke is an emergency. 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Stay cool, stay hydrated, stay informed. Now here is your National Weather Service forecast. Extreme heat warning in effect until 7 p.m. Saturday. Tonight, mostly cloudy. A slight chance of showers and thunderstorms this evening. Lows in the middle 70s. Southeast winds 5 to 10 miles per hour, becoming southwest after midnight. Chance of rain 20%. Saturday, partly sunny. Hot with highs in the upper 90s. Southwest winds 5 to 10 miles per hour with gusts up to 20 miles per hour. Saturday night, partly cloudy in the evening, then becoming mostly cloudy. A chance of showers and thunderstorms. Humid with lows in the middle 70s. East winds around 5 miles per hour, becoming north after midnight. Chance of rain 40%. Sunday, mostly cloudy with a slight chance of showers and thunderstorms in the morning, then partly sunny with a chance of showers and thunderstorms in the afternoon. Not as warm. Humid with highs in the upper 80s. North winds 5 to 10 miles per hour. Chance of rain 40%. Sunday night, partly cloudy in the evening, then becoming mostly cloudy. Humid with lows in the upper 60s. Northeast winds 5 to 10 miles per hour. Monday, partly sunny. Highs in the middle 80s. Monday night and Tuesday, partly cloudy. Lows in the upper 60s. Highs in the lower 90s. Tuesday night, mostly clear in the evening, then becoming partly cloudy. Lows in the lower 70s. Wednesday, partly sunny. Wednesday night, partly cloudy with a slight chance of showers and thunderstorms in the evening, then mostly cloudy with a chance of showers and thunderstorms after midnight. Lows in the upper 60s. Chance of rain 30%. Thursday, partly sunny. Highs in the middle 80s. Thursday night, partly cloudy. A slight chance of showers and thunderstorms after midnight. Lows in the upper 60s. Friday, mostly sunny. Highs in the middle 80s. The current time is 8:09 p.m. Central Daylight Time. This hazardous weather outlook is for portions of East Central, North Central, and Northeast Kansas. For tonight, there is a marginal risk for thunderstorms tonight. An isolated thunderstorm or two could develop through 10 p.m. and be capable of damaging downburst winds and torrential rainfall. For Saturday through Thursday, an excessive heat warning remains in effect for areas along and south of a line from Concordia to Houlton through Saturday. Heat index values could be between 105 and 110 degrees.

Thunderstorms are likely Saturday night across north central and northeast Kansas. These storms may be capable of producing damaging winds and very heavy rain. Spotters should not be needed tonight. This is NOAA Weather Radio Station WXK91 in Topeka. For the following counties, in Kansas, Douglas, Geary, Jackson, Jefferson, Morris, Osage, Potawatomi, Riley, Shawnee, and Wabonsee. Extreme heat warning remains in effect until 7 p.m. Saturday. Dangerously hot conditions with heat index values up to 108. Impacts, heat-related illnesses increase significantly during extreme

Chance of rain 20%. Saturday, partly sunny. Hot with highs in the upper 90s. Southwest winds 5 to 10 miles per hour with gusts up to 20 miles per hour. Saturday night, partly cloudy in the evening, then becoming mostly cloudy. A chance of showers and thunderstorms. Humid with lows in the middle 70s. East winds around 5 miles per hour, becoming north after midnight. Chance of rain 40%. Sunday, mostly cloudy with a slight chance of showers and thunderstorms in the morning, then partly sunny with a chance of showers and thunderstorms in the afternoon. Not as warm. Humid with highs in the upper 80s. North winds 5 to 10 miles per hour. Chance of rain 40%. Sunday night, partly cloudy in the evening, then becoming mostly cloudy. Humid with lows in the upper 60s. Northeast winds 5 to 10 miles per hour. Monday, partly sunny. Highs in the middle 80s. Monday night and Tuesday, partly cloudy. Lows in the upper 60s. Highs in the lower 90s. Tuesday night, mostly clear in the evening, then becoming partly cloudy. Lows in the lower 70s. Wednesday, partly sunny. Highs around 90. Wednesday night, partly cloudy with a slight chance of showers and thunderstorms in the evening, then mostly cloudy with a chance of showers and thunderstorms after midnight. Lows in the upper 60s. Chance of rain 30%. Thursday, partly sunny. Highs in the middle 80s. Thursday night, partly cloudy. A slight chance of showers and thunderstorms after midnight. Lows in the upper 60s. Friday, mostly sunny. Highs in the middle 80s. This hazardous weather outlook is for portions of East Central, North Central, and Northeast Kansas. For tonight, there is a marginal risk for thunderstorms tonight. An isolated thunderstorm or two could develop through 10 p.m. and be capable of damaging downburst winds and torrential rainfall. For Saturday through Thursday, an excessive heat warning remains in effect for areas along and south of a line from Concordia to Houlton through Saturday. Heat index values could be between 105 and 110 degrees. Thunderstorms are likely Saturday night across north central and northeast Kansas. These storms may be capable of producing damaging winds and very heavy rain. Spotters should not be needed tonight. This is NOAA Weather Radio Station WXK91 in Topeka. Here are the 8 p.m. conditions for the local area. At Topeka, it was mostly cloudy. The temperature was 85 degrees. The dew point 78, and the relative humidity was 80%, producing a heat index of 96. The wind was northeast at 6 miles an hour. The pressure was 29.89 inches and steady. At Manhattan, it was partly cloudy. The temperature was 85 degrees, the dew point 77, and the relative humidity was 77%, producing a heat index of 95. The wind was east at 9 miles an hour. Around the region, at Springfield, it was clear, with a temperature of 91. It was partly cloudy, with a temperature of 92 at Emporia, 83 at Concordia, 82 at Beatrice, and 98 at Wichita. It was mostly cloudy, with a temperature of 86 at Lawrence, and 79 at Omaha. At Kansas City, it was cloudy, with a temperature of 87. Once again, at Manhattan, it was 85 degrees under partly cloudy skies. Once again, at Topeka, it was 85 degrees under mostly cloudy skies. For the following counties, in Kansas, Douglas, Geary, Jackson, Jefferson, Morris, Osage, Potawatomi, Riley, Shawnee, and Wabansee, extreme heat warning remains in effect until 7 p.m. Saturday. Dangerously hot conditions with heat index values up to 108. Impacts, heat-related illnesses increase significantly during extreme heat and high humidity events. Take extra precautions when outside. 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

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Now here is your National Weather Service forecast. Extreme heat warning in effect until 7 p.m. Saturday. Tonight, mostly cloudy. A slight chance of showers and thunderstorms this evening. Lows in the middle 70s. Southeast winds 5 to 10 miles per hour, becoming southwest after midnight. Chance of rain 20%. Saturday, partly sunny. Hot with highs in the upper 90s. Southwest winds 5 to 10 miles per hour with gusts up to 20 miles per hour. Saturday night, partly cloudy in the evening, then becoming mostly cloudy. A chance of showers and thunderstorms. Humid with lows in the middle 70s. East winds around 5 miles per hour, becoming north after midnight. Chance of rain 40%. Sunday, mostly cloudy with a slight chance of showers and thunderstorms in the morning, then partly sunny with a chance of showers and thunderstorms in the afternoon. Not as warm. Humid with highs in the upper 80s. North winds 5 to 10 miles per hour. Chance of rain 40%. Sunday night, partly cloudy in the evening, then becoming mostly cloudy. Humid with lows in the upper 60s. Northeast winds 5 to 10 miles per hour. Monday, partly sunny. Highs in the middle 80s. Monday night and Tuesday, partly cloudy. Lows in the upper 60s. Highs in the lower 90s. Tuesday night, mostly clear in the evening, then becoming partly cloudy. Lows in the lower 70s. Wednesday night, partly cloudy with a slight chance of showers and thunderstorms in the evening, then mostly cloudy midnight. Lows in the upper 60s. Chance of rain 30%. Thursday, partly sunny. Highs in the middle 80s. Thursday night, partly cloudy. A slight chance of showers and thunderstorms after midnight. Lows in the upper 60s. Friday, mostly sunny. Highs in the middle 80s. This hazardous weather outlook is for portions of East Central, North Central, and Northeast Kansas. For tonight, there is a marginal risk for thunderstorms tonight. An isolated thunderstorm or two could develop through 10 p.m. and be capable of damaging downburst winds and torrential rainfall. For Saturday through Thursday, an excessive heat warning remains in effect for areas along and south of a line from Concordia to Holton through Saturday. Heat index values could be between 105 and 110 degrees. Thunderstorms are likely Saturday night across north central and northeast Kansas. These storms may be capable of producing damaging winds and very heavy rain. Spotters should not be needed tonight. This is NOAA Weather Radio Station WXK91 in Topeka. Here are the 8 p.m. conditions for the local area. At Topeka, it was mostly cloudy. The temperature was 85 degrees, the dew point 78, and the relative humidity was 80%, producing a heat index of 96. The wind was northeast at 6 miles an hour. The pressure was 29.89 inches and steady. At Manhattan, it was partly cloudy. The temperature was 85 degrees, the dew point 77, and the relative humidity was 77%, producing a heat index of 95. The wind was east at 9 miles an hour. Around the region, at Springfield, it was clear, with a temperature of 91. It was partly cloudy, with a temperature of 92 at Emporia, 83 at Concordia, 82 at Beatrice, and 98 at Wichita. It was mostly cloudy, with a temperature of 86 at Lawrence, and 79 at Omaha. At Kansas City, it was cloudy, with a temperature of 87. Once again, at Manhattan,
It was 85 degrees under partly cloudy

skies. Once again, at Topeka, it was 85 degrees under mostly cloudy skies. For the following counties, in Kansas, Douglas, Geary, Jackson, Jefferson, Morris, Osage, Potawatomi, Riley, Shawnee and Wabansee. Extreme heat warning remains in effect until 7 p.m. Saturday. Dangerously hot conditions with heat index values up to 108. Impacts, heat-related illnesses increase significantly during extreme heat and high humidity events. Take extra precautions when outside. 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Anyone overcome by heat should be moved to a cool and shaded location. Heat stroke is an emergency. 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The current time is 8:23 p.m. Central Daylight Time. Now here is your National Weather Service forecast. Extreme heat warning in effect until 7 p.m. Saturday. Tonight, mostly cloudy. A slight chance of showers and thunderstorms this evening. Lows in the middle 70s. Southeast winds 5 to 10 miles per hour, becoming southwest after midnight. Chance of rain 20%. Saturday, partly sunny. Hot with highs in the upper 90s. Southwest winds 5 to 10 miles per hour with gusts up to 20 miles per hour. Saturday night, partly cloudy in the evening, then becoming mostly cloudy. A chance of showers and thunderstorms. Humid with lows in the middle 70s. East winds around 5 miles per hour, becoming north after midnight. Chance of rain 40%. Sunday, mostly cloudy with a slight chance of showers and thunderstorms in the morning, then partly sunny with a chance of showers and thunderstorms in the afternoon. Not as warm. Humid with highs in the upper 80s. North winds 5 to 10 miles per hour. Chance of rain 40%. Sunday night, partly cloudy in the evening, then becoming mostly cloudy. Humid with lows in the upper 60s. Northeast winds 5 to 10 miles per hour. Monday, partly sunny. Highs in the middle 80s. Monday night and Tuesday, partly cloudy. Lows in the upper 60s. Highs in the lower 90s. Tuesday night, mostly clear in the evening, then becoming partly cloudy. Lows in the lower 70s. Wednesday, partly sunny. Highs around 90. Wednesday night, partly cloudy with a slight chance of showers and thunderstorms in the evening, then mostly cloudy with a chance of showers and thunderstorms after midnight. Lows in the upper 60s. Chance of rain 30%. Thursday, partly sunny. Highs in the middle 80s. Thursday night, partly cloudy. A slight chance of showers and thunderstorms after midnight. Lows in the upper 60s. Friday, mostly sunny. Highs in the middle 80s. This hazardous weather outlook is for portions of East Central, North Central, and Northeast Kansas. For tonight, there is a marginal risk for thunderstorms tonight. An isolated thunderstorm or two could develop through 10 p.m. and be capable of damaging downburst winds and torrential rainfall. For Saturday through Thursday, an excessive heat warning remains in effect for areas along and south of a line from Concordia to Houlton through Saturday. Heat index values could be between 105 and 110 degrees. Thunderstorms are likely Saturday night across north central and northeast Kansas. These storms may be capable of producing damaging winds and very heavy rain. Spotters should not be needed tonight. This is NOAA Weather Radio Station WXK91 in Topeka. Here are the 8 p.m. conditions for the local area. At Topeka, it was mostly cloudy. The temperature was 85 degrees, the dew point 78, and the relative humidity was 80%.

producing a heat index of 96. The wind was northeast at 6 miles an hour. The pressure was 29.89 inches and steady. At Manhattan, it was partly cloudy. The temperature was 85 degrees, the dew point 77, and the relative humidity was 77%, producing a heat index of 95. The wind was east at 9 miles an hour. Around the region, at Springfield, it was clear, with a temperature of 91. It was partly cloudy, with a temperature of 92 at Emporia, 83 at Concordia, 82 at Beatrice, and 98 at Wichita. It was mostly cloudy, with a temperature of 86 at Lawrence, and 79 at Omaha. At Kansas City, it was cloudy, with a temperature of 87. Once again, at Manhattan, it was 85 degrees under partly cloudy skies. Once again, at Topeka, it was 85 degrees under mostly cloudy skies. For the following counties, in Kansas, Douglas, Geary, Jackson, Jefferson, Morris, Osage, Potawatomi, Riley, Shawnee, and Waubonsee, extreme heat warning remains in effect until 7 p.m. Saturday. Dangerously hot conditions with heat index values up to 108. Impacts, heat-related illnesses increase significantly during extreme heat and high humidity events. Take extra precautions when outside. Wear lightweight and loose-fitting clothing. Try to limit strenuous activities to early morning or evening. 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To reduce risk during outdoor work, the Occupational Safety and Health Administration recommends scheduling frequent rest breaks in shaded or air-conditioned environments. Anyone overcome by heat should be moved to a cool and shaded location. Heat stroke is an emergency. 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Stay cool, stay hydrated, stay informed. Now here is your National Weather Service forecast. Extreme heat warning in effect until 7 p.m. Saturday. Tonight, mostly cloudy. A slight chance of showers and thunderstorms this evening. Lows in the middle 70s. Southeast winds 5 to 10 miles per hour, becoming southwest after midnight. Chance of rain 20%. Saturday, partly sunny. Hot with highs in the upper 90s. Southwest winds 5 to 10 miles per hour with gusts up to 20 miles per hour. Saturday night, partly cloudy in the evening, then becoming mostly cloudy. A chance of showers and thunderstorms. Humid with lows in the middle 70s. East winds around 5 miles per hour, becoming north after midnight. Chance of rain 40%. Sunday, mostly cloudy with a slight chance of showers and thunderstorms in the morning, then partly sunny with a chance of showers and thunderstorms in the afternoon. Not as warm. Humid with highs in the upper 80s. North winds 5 to 10 miles per hour. Chance of rain 40%. Sunday night, partly cloudy in the evening, then becoming mostly cloudy. Humid with lows in the upper 60s. Northeast winds 5 to 10 miles per hour. Monday, partly sunny. Highs in the middle 80s. Monday night and Tuesday, partly cloudy. Lows in the upper 60s. Highs in the lower 90s. Tuesday night, mostly clear in the evening, then becoming partly cloudy. Lows in the lower 70s. Wednesday, partly sunny. Highs around 90. Wednesday night, partly cloudy with a slight chance of showers and thunderstorms in the evening, then mostly cloudy with a chance of showers and thunderstorms after midnight. Lows in the upper 60s. Chance of rain 30%. Thursday, partly sunny. Highs in the middle 80s. Thursday night, partly cloudy. A slight chance of showers and thunderstorms after midnight. Lows in the upper 60s. Friday, mostly sunny. Highs in the middle 80s. This hazardous weather outlook is for portions of East Central, North Central, and Northeast Kansas. For tonight, there is a marginal risk for thunderstorms tonight.
an isolated thunderstorm or two could develop through 10 p.m. and be capable of damaging downburst winds and torrential rainfall. For Saturday through Thursday, an excessive heat warning remains in effect for areas along and south of a line from Concordia to Holton through Saturday. Heat index values could be between 105 and 110 degrees. Thunderstorms are likely Saturday night across north central and northeast Kansas. These storms may be capable of producing damaging winds and very heavy rain. Spotters should not be needed tonight. 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Here are the 8 p.m. conditions for the local area. At Topeka, it was mostly cloudy. The temperature was 85 degrees, the dew point 78. Station WXK91 in Topeka. Here are the 8 p.m. conditions for the local area. At Topeka, it was mostly cloudy. The temperature was 85 degrees, the dew point 78, and the relative humidity was 80%, producing a heat index of 96. The wind was northeast at 6 miles an hour. The pressure was 29.89 inches and steady. At Manhattan, it was partly cloudy. The temperature was 85 degrees, the dew point 77, and the relative humidity was 77%, producing a heat index of 95. The wind was east at 9 miles an hour. Around the region, at Springfield, it was clear, with a temperature of 91. It was partly cloudy, with a temperature of 92 at Emporia, 83 at Concordia, 82 at Beatrice, and 98 at Wichita. It was mostly cloudy, with a temperature of 86 at Lawrence, and 79 at Omaha. At Kansas City, it was cloudy, with a temperature of 87. Once again, at Manhattan, it was 85 degrees under partly cloudy skies. Once again, at Topeka, it was 85 degrees under mostly cloudy skies. For the following counties, in Kansas, Douglas, Geary, Jackson, Jefferson, Morris, Osage, Potawatomi, Riley, Shawnee, and Waubonsee. Extreme heat warning remains in effect until 7 p.m. Saturday. Dangerously hot conditions with heat index values up to 108. Impacts, heat-related illnesses increase significantly during extreme heat and high humidity events. Take extra precautions when outside. 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Try to limit strenuous activities to early morning or evening. 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To reduce risk during outdoor work, the Occupational Safety and Health Administration recommends scheduling frequent rest breaks in shaded or air-conditioned environments. Anyone overcome by heat should be moved to a cool and shaded location. Heat stroke is an emergency. Call 911. Stay cool, stay hydrated, stay informed. Now here is your National Weather Service forecast. Extreme heat warning in effect until 7 p.m. Saturday. Tonight, mostly cloudy. A slight chance of showers and thunderstorms this evening. Lows in the middle 70s. Southeast winds 5 to 10 miles per hour, becoming southwest after midnight. Chance of rain 20%. Saturday, partly sunny. Hot with highs in the upper 90s. Southwest winds 5 to 10 miles per hour with gusts up to 20 miles per hour. Saturday night, partly cloudy in the evening, then becoming mostly cloudy. A chance of showers and thunderstorms. Humid with lows in the middle 70s. East winds around 5 miles per hour, becoming north after midnight. Chance of rain 40%. Sunday, mostly cloudy with a slight chance of showers and thunderstorms in the morning, then partly sunny with a chance of showers and thunderstorms in the afternoon. Not as warm. Humid with highs in the upper 80s. North winds 5 to 10 miles per hour. Chance of rain 40%. Sunday night, partly cloudy in the evening, then becoming mostly cloudy. Humid with lows in the upper 60s. Northeast winds 5 to 10 miles per hour. Monday, partly sunny. Highs in the middle 80s.
Monday night and Tuesday, partly cloudy.

Lows in the upper 60s. Highs in the lower 90s. Tuesday night, mostly clear in the evening, then becoming partly cloudy. Lows in the lower 70s. Wednesday, partly sunny. Highs around 90. Wednesday night, partly cloudy with a slight chance of showers and thunderstorms in the evening, then mostly cloudy with a chance of showers and thunderstorms after midnight. Lows in the upper 60s. Chance of rain 30%. Thursday, partly sunny. Highs in the middle 80s. Thursday night, partly cloudy. A slight chance of showers and thunderstorms after midnight. Lows in the upper 60s. Friday, mostly sunny. This is NOAA Weather Radio WXK91 in Topeka. The current time is 8:38 p.m. Central Daylight Time. This hazardous weather outlook is for portions of East Central, North Central, and Northeast Kansas. Thunderstorms tonight. An isolated thunderstorm or two could develop through 10 p.m. and be capable of damaging downburst winds and torrential rainfall. For Saturday through Thursday, an excessive heat warning remains in effect for areas along and south of a line from Concordia to Holton through Saturday. Heat index values could be between 105 and 110 degrees. Thunderstorms are likely Saturday night across. These storms may be capable of producing damaging winds and very heavy rain. Spotters should not be needed tonight. This is NOAA Weather Radio Station WXK91 in Topeka. Here are the 8 p.m. conditions for the local area. At Topeka, it was mostly cloudy. The temperature was 85 degrees, the dew point 78, and the relative humidity was 80%, producing a heat index of 96. The wind was northeast at 6 miles an hour. The pressure was 29.89 inches and steady. At Manhattan, it was partly cloudy. The temperature was 85 degrees, the dew point 77, and the relative humidity was 77%, producing a heat index of 95. The wind was east at 9 miles an hour. Around the region, at Springfield, it was clear, with a temperature of 91. It was partly cloudy, with a temperature of 92 at Emporia, 83 at Concordia, 82 at Beatrice, and 98 at Wichita. It was mostly cloudy, with a temperature of 86 at Lawrence, and 79 at Omaha. Temperature of 87. Once again, at Manhattan, it was 85 degrees under partly cloudy skies. Once again, at Topeka, it was 85 degrees under mostly cloudy skies. For the following counties, in Kansas, Douglas, Geary, Jackson, Jefferson, Morris, Osage, Potawatomi, Riley, Shawnee, and Wabansee. Extreme heat warning remains in effect until 7 p.m. Saturday. Dangerously hot conditions with heat index values up to 108. Impacts, heat-related illnesses increase significantly during extreme heat and high humidity events. Take extra precautions when outside. 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To reduce risk during outdoor work, the Occupational Safety and Health Administration recommends scheduling frequent rest breaks in shaded or air-conditioned environments. Anyone overcome by heat should be moved to a cool and shaded location. Heat stroke is an emergency. 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Stay cool, stay hydrated, stay informed. Now here is your National Weather Service forecast. Extreme heat warning in effect until 7 p.m. Saturday. Tonight, mostly cloudy. A slight chance of showers and thunderstorms this evening. Lows in the middle 70s. Southeast winds 5 to 10 miles per hour, becoming southwest after midnight. Chance of rain 20%. Saturday, partly sunny. Hot with highs in the upper 90s. Southwest winds 5 to 10 miles per hour with gusts up to 20 miles per hour. Saturday night, partly cloudy in the evening, then becoming mostly cloudy. A chance of showers and thunderstorms.

humid with lows in the middle 70s. East winds around 5 miles per hour, becoming north after midnight. Chance of rain 40%. Sunday, mostly cloudy with a slight chance of showers and thunderstorms in the morning, then partly sunny with a chance of showers and thunderstorms in the afternoon. Not as warm. Humid with highs in the upper 80s. North winds 5 to 10 miles per hour. Chance of rain 40%. Sunday night, partly cloudy in the evening, then becoming mostly cloudy. Humid with lows in the upper 60s. Northeast winds 5 to 10 miles per hour. Monday, partly sunny. Highs in the middle 80s. Monday night and Tuesday, partly cloudy. Lows in the upper 60s. Highs in the lower 90s. Tuesday night, mostly clear in the evening, then becoming partly cloudy. Lows in the lower 70s. Wednesday, partly sunny. Highs around 90. Wednesday night, partly cloudy with a slight chance of showers and thunderstorms in the evening, then mostly cloudy with a chance of showers and thunderstorms after midnight. Lows in the upper 60s. Chance of rain 30%. Thursday, partly sunny. Highs in the middle 80s. Thursday night, partly cloudy. A slight chance of showers and thunderstorms after midnight. Lows in the upper 60s. Friday, mostly sunny. Highs in the middle 80s. This hazardous weather outlook is for portions of East Central, North Central, and Northeast Kansas. For tonight, there is a marginal risk for thunderstorms tonight. An isolated thunderstorm or two could develop through 10 p.m. and be capable of damaging downburst winds and torrential rainfall. For Saturday through Thursday, an excessive heat warning remains in effect for areas along and south of a line from Concordia to Houlton through Saturday. Heat index values could be between 105 and 110 degrees. Thunderstorms are likely Saturday night across north central and northeast Kansas. These storms may be capable of producing damaging winds and very heavy rain. Spotters should not be needed tonight. This is NOAA Weather Radio Station WXK91 in Topeka. Here are the 8 p.m. conditions for the local area. At Topeka, it was mostly cloudy. The temperature was 85 degrees. The dew point 78, and the relative humidity was 80%, producing a heat index of 96. The wind was northeast at 6 miles an hour. The pressure was 29.89 inches and steady. At Manhattan, it was partly cloudy. The temperature was 85 degrees, the dew point 77, and the relative humidity was 77%, producing a heat index of 95. The wind was east at 9 miles an hour. Around the region, at Springfield, it was clear, with a temperature of 91. It was partly cloudy, with a temperature of 92 at Emporia, 83 at Concordia, 82 at Beatrice, and 98 at Wichita. It was mostly cloudy, with a temperature of 86 at Lawrence, and 79 at Omaha. At Kansas City, it was cloudy, with a temperature of 87. Once again, at Manhattan, it was 85 degrees under partly cloudy skies. Once again, at Topeka, it was 85 degrees under mostly cloudy skies. For the following counties, in Kansas, Douglas, Geary, Jackson, Jefferson, Morris, Osage, Potawatomi, Riley, Shawnee, and Wabansee. Extreme heat warning remains in effect until 7 p.m. Saturday. Dangerously hot conditions with heat index values up to 108. Impacts, heat-related illnesses increase significantly during extreme heat and high humidity events. Take extra precautions when outside. Wear lightweight and loose-fitting clothing. Try to limit strenuous activities to early morning or evening. 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To reduce risk during outdoor work, the Occupational Safety and Health Administration recommends scheduling frequent rest breaks in shaded or air-conditioned environments. Anyone overcome by heat should be moved to a cool and shaded location. Heat stroke is an emergency.
call 911. Stay cool, stay hydrated, stay informed. Now here is your National Weather Service forecast. Extreme heat warning in effect until 7 p.m. Saturday. Tonight, mostly cloudy. A slight chance of showers and thunderstorms this evening. Lows in the middle 70s. Southeast winds 5 to 10 miles per hour, becoming southwest after midnight. Chance of rain 20%. Saturday, partly sunny. Hot with highs in the upper 90s. Southwest winds 5 to 10 miles per hour with gusts up to 20 miles per hour. Saturday night, partly cloudy in the evening, then becoming mostly cloudy. A chance of showers and thunderstorms. Humid with lows in the middle 70s. East winds around 5 miles per hour, becoming north after midnight. Chance of rain 40%. Sunday, mostly cloudy with a slight chance of showers and thunderstorms in the morning, then partly sunny with a chance of showers and thunderstorms in the afternoon. Not as warm. Humid with highs in the upper 80s. North winds 5 to 10 miles per hour. Chance of rain 40%. Sunday night, partly cloudy in the evening, then becoming mostly cloudy. Humid with lows in the upper 60s. Northeast winds 5 to 10 miles per hour. Monday, partly sunny. Highs in the midday, partly cloudy. Lows in the upper 60s. Highs in the lower 90s. Tuesday night, mostly clear in the evening, then becoming partly cloudy. Lows in the lower 70s. Wednesday, partly sunny. Highs around 90. Wednesday night, partly cloudy with a slight chance of showers and thunderstorms in the evening, then mostly cloudy with a chance of showers and thunderstorms after midnight. Lows in the upper 60s. Chance of rain 30%. Thursday, partly sunny. Thursday night, partly cloudy. A slight chance of showers and thunderstorms after midnight. Lows in the upper 60s. Friday, mostly sunny. Highs in the middle 80s. This hazardous weather outlook is for portions of East Central, North Central, and Northeast Kansas. For tonight, there is a marginal risk for thunderstorms tonight. An isolated thunderstorm or two could develop through 10 p.m. and be capable of damaging downburst winds and torrential rainfall. For Saturday through Thursday, annex along and south of a line from Concordia to Holton through Saturday. Heat index values could be between 105 and 110 degrees. Thunderstorms are likely Saturday night across north central and northeast Kansas. These storms may be capable of producing damaging winds and very heavy rain. Spotters should not be needed tonight. This is NOAA Weather Radio Station WXK91 in Topeka. Here are the 8 p.m. conditions for the local area. At Topeka, it was mostly cloudy. The temperature was 85 degrees, the dew point 78, and the relative humidity was 80%, producing a heat index of 96. The wind was northeast at 6 miles an hour. The pressure was 29.89 inches and steady. At Manhattan, it was partly cloudy. The temperature was 85 degrees, the dew point 77, and the relative humidity was 77%, producing a heat index of 95. Around the region, at Springfield, it was clear, with a temperature of 91. It was partly cloudy, 83 at Concordia, 82 at Beatrice, and 98 at Wichita. It was mostly cloudy, with a temperature of 86 at Lawrence, and 79 at Omaha. At Kansas City, it was cloudy, with a temperature of 87. Once again, at Manhattan, it was 85 degrees under partly cloudy skies. Once again, at Topeka, it was 85 degrees under mostly cloudy skies. For the following counties, in Kansas, Douglas, Geary, Jackson, Jefferson, Morris, Osage, Potawatomi, Riley, Shawnee, and Wabonsee. Extreme heat warning remains in effect until 7 p.m. Saturday. Dangerously hot conditions with heat index values up to

108. 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Heat stroke is an emergency. 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The current time is 8:53 p.m. Central Daylight Time. Now here is your National Weather Service forecast. Extreme heat warning in effect until 7 p.m. Saturday. Tonight, mostly cloudy. A slight chance of showers and thunderstorms this evening. Lows in the middle 70s. Southeast winds 5 to 10 miles per hour, becoming southwest after midnight. Chance of rain 20%. Saturday, partly sunny. Hot with highs in the upper 90s. Southwest winds 5 to 10 miles per hour with gusts up to 20 miles per hour. Saturday night, partly cloudy in the evening, then becoming mostly cloudy. A chance of showers and thunderstorms. Humid with lows in the middle 70s. East winds around 5 miles per hour, becoming north after midnight. Chance of rain 40%. Sunday, mostly cloudy with a slight chance of showers and thunderstorms in the morning, then partly sunny with a chance of showers and thunderstorms in the afternoon. Not as warm. Humid with highs in the upper 80s. North winds 5 to 10 miles per hour. Chance of rain 40%. Sunday night, partly cloudy in the evening, then becoming mostly cloudy. Humid with lows in the upper 60s. Northeast winds 5 to 10 miles per hour. Monday, partly sunny. Highs in the middle 80s. Monday night and Tuesday, partly cloudy. Lows in the upper 60s. Highs in the lower 90s. Tuesday night, mostly clear in the evening, then becoming partly cloudy. Lows in the lower 70s. Wednesday, partly sunny. Highs around 90. Wednesday night, partly cloudy with a slight chance of showers and thunderstorms in the evening, then mostly cloudy with a chance of showers and thunderstorms after midnight. Lows in the upper 60s. Chance of rain 30%. Thursday, partly sunny. Highs in the middle 80s. Thursday night, partly cloudy. A slight chance of showers and thunderstorms after midnight. Lows in the upper 60s. Friday, mostly sunny. Highs in the middle 80s. This hazardous weather outlook is for portions of East Central, North Central, and Northeast Kansas. For tonight, there is a marginal risk for thunderstorms tonight. An isolated thunderstorm or two could develop through 10 p.m. and be capable of damaging downburst winds and torrential rainfall. For Saturday through Thursday, an excessive heat warning remains in effect for areas along and south of a line from Concordia to Holton through Saturday. Heat index values could be between 105 and 110 degrees. Thunderstorms are likely Saturday night across north central and northeast Kansas. These storms may be capable of producing damaging winds and very heavy rain. Spotters should not be needed tonight. This is NOAA Weather Radio Station WXK91 in Topeka. Here are the 8 p.m. conditions for the local area. At Topeka, it was mostly cloudy. The temperature was 85 degrees, the dew point 78, and the relative humidity was 80%, producing a heat index of 96. The wind was northeast at 6 miles an hour. The pressure was 29.89 inches and steady. At Manhattan, it was partly cloudy. The temperature was 85 degrees, the dew point 77, and the relative humidity was 77%, producing a heat index of 95. The wind was east at 9 miles an hour. A
around the region, at Springfield, it was clear, with a temperature of 91. It was partly cloudy, with a temperature of 92 at Emporia, 83 at Concordia, 82 at Beatrice, and 98 at Wichita. It was mostly cloudy, with a temperature of 86 at Lawrence, and 79 at Omaha. At Kansas City, it was cloudy, with a temperature of 87. Once again, at Manhattan, it was 85 degrees under partly cloudy skies. Once again, at Topeka, it was 85 degrees under mostly cloudy skies. For the following counties, in Kansas, Douglas, Geary, Jackson, Jefferson, Morris, Osage, Pottawatomie, Riley, Shawnee and Wabansee. Extreme heat warning remains in effect until 7 p.m. Saturday. Dangerously hot conditions with heat index values up to 108. Impacts, heat-related illnesses increase significantly during extreme heat and high humidity events. Take care, wear lightweight and loose-fitting clothing. Try to limit strenuous activities to early morning or evening. 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To reduce risk during outdoor work, the Occupational Safety and Health Administration recommends scheduling frequent rest breaks in shaded or air-conditioned environments. Anyone overcome by heat should be moved to a cool and shaded location. Heat stroke is an emergency. 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Stay cool, stay hydrated, stay informed. Now here is your National Weather Service forecast. Extreme heat warning in effect until 7 p.m. Saturday. Tonight, mostly cloudy. A slight chance of showers and thunderstorms this evening. Lows in the middle 70s. Southeast winds 5 to 10 miles per hour, becoming southwest after midnight. Chance of rain 20%. Saturday, partly sunny. Hot with highs in the upper 90s. Southwest winds 5 to 10 miles per hour with gusts up to 20 miles per hour. Saturday night, partly cloudy in the evening, then becoming mostly cloudy. A chance of showers and thunderstorms. Humid with lows in the middle 70s. East winds around 5 miles per hour, becoming north after midnight. Chance of rain 40%. Sunday, mostly cloudy with a slight chance of showers and thunderstorms in the morning, then partly sunny with a chance of showers and thunderstorms in the afternoon. Not as warm. Humid with highs in the upper 80s. North winds 5 to 10 miles per hour. Chance of rain 40%. Sunday night, partly cloudy in the evening, then becoming mostly cloudy. Humid with lows in the upper 60s. Northeast winds 5 to 10 miles per hour. Monday, partly sunny. Highs in the middle 80s. Monday night and Tuesday, partly cloudy. Lows in the upper 60s. Highs in the lower 90s. Tuesday night, mostly clear in the evening, then becoming partly cloudy. Lows in the lower 70s. Wednesday, partly sunny. Highs around 90. Wednesday night, partly cloudy with a slight chance of showers and thunderstorms in the evening, then mostly cloudy with a chance of showers and thunderstorms after midnight. Lows in the upper 60s. Chance of rain 30%. Thursday, partly sunny. Highs in the middle 80s. Thursday night, partly cloudy. A slight chance of showers and thunderstorms after midnight. Lows in the upper 60s. Friday, mostly sunny. Highs in the middle 80s. This hazardous weather outlook is for portions of East Central, North Central, and Northeast Kansas. For tonight, there is a marginal risk for thunderstorms tonight. An isolated thunderstorm or two could develop through 10 p.m. and be capable of damaging downburst winds and torrential rainfall. For Saturday through Thursday, an excessive heat warning remains in effect for areas along and south of a line from Concordia to Houlton through Saturday. Heat index values could be between 105 and 110 degrees. Thunderstorms are likely Saturday night across north central and northeast Kansas. These storms may be capable of producing damaging winds and very heavy rain.
spotter should not be needed tonight. This is NOAA Weather Radio Station WXK91 in Topeka. Here are the 8 p.m. conditions for the local area. At Topeka, it was mostly cloudy. The temperature was 85 degrees, the dew point 78, and the relative humidity was 80%, producing a heat index of 96. The wind was northeast at 6 miles an hour. The pressure was 29.89 inches and steady. At Manhattan, it was partly cloudy. The temperature was 85 degrees, the dew point 77, and the relative humidity was 77%, producing a heat index of 95. The wind was east at 9 miles an hour. Around the region, at Springfield, it was clear, with a temperature of 91. It was partly cloudy, with a temperature of 92 at Emporia, 83 at Concordia, 82 at Beatrice, and 98 at Wichita. It was mostly cloudy, with a temperature of 86 at Lawrence, and 79 at Omaha. At Kansas City, it was cloudy, with a temperature of 87. Once again, at Manhattan, it was 85 degrees under partly cloudy skies. Once again, at Topeka, it was 85 degrees under mostly cloudy skies. For the following counties, in Kansas, Douglas, Geary, Jackson, Jefferson, Morris, Osage, Potawatomi, Riley, Shawnee, and Wabansee, extreme heat warning remains in effect until 7 p.m. Saturday. Dangerously hot conditions with heat index values up to 108. Impacts, heat-related illnesses increase significantly during extreme heat and high humidity events. Take extra precautions when outside. 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Try to limit strenuous activities to early morning or evening. 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To reduce risk during outdoor work, the Occupational Safety and Health Administration recommends scheduling frequent rest breaks in shaded or air-conditioned environments. Anyone overcome by heat should be moved to a cool and shaded location. Heat stroke is an emergency. Call 911. Stay cool, stay hydrated, stay informed. Now here is your National Weather Service forecast. Extreme heat warning in effect until 7 p.m. Saturday. Tonight, mostly cloudy. A slight chance of showers and thunderstorms this evening. Lows in the middle 70s. Southeast winds 5 to 10 miles per hour, becoming southwest after midnight. Chance of rain 20%. Saturday, partly sunny. Hot with highs in the upper 90s. Southwest winds 5 to 10 miles per hour with gusts up to 20 miles per hour. Saturday night, partly cloudy in the evening, then becoming mostly cloudy. A chance of showers and thunderstorms. Humid with lows in the middle 70s. East winds around 5 miles per hour, becoming north after midnight. Chance of rain 40%. Sunday, mostly cloudy with a slight chance of showers and thunderstorms in the morning, then partly sunny with a chance of showers and thunderstorms in the afternoon. Not as warm. Humid with highs in the upper 80s. North winds 5 to 10 miles per hour. Chance of rain 40%. Sunday night, partly cloudy in the evening, then becoming mostly cloudy. Humid with lows in the upper 60s. Northeast winds 5 to 10 miles per hour. Monday, partly sunny. Highs in the middle 80s. Monday night and Tuesday, partly cloudy. Lows in the upper 60s. Highs in the lower 90s. Tuesday night, mostly clear in the evening, then becoming partly cloudy. Lows in the lower 70s. Wednesday, partly sunny. Highs around 90. Wednesday night, partly cloudy with a slight chance of showers and thunderstorms in the evening, then mostly cloudy with a chance of showers and thunderstorms after midnight. Lows in the upper 60s. Chance of rain 30%. Thursday, partly sunny. Highs in the middle 80s. Thursday night, partly cloudy. A slight chance of showers and thunderstorms after midnight.

Lows in the upper 60s. Friday, mostly sunny. Highs in the middle 80s. This hazardous weather outlook is for portions of East Central, North Central, and Northeast Kansas. For tonight, there is a marginal risk for thunderstorms tonight. An isolated thunderstorm or two could develop through 10 p.m. and be capable of damaging downburst winds and torrential rainfall. For Saturday through Thursday, an excessive heat warning remains in effect for areas along and south of a line from Concordia to Houlton through Saturday. Heat index values could be between 105 and 110 degrees. Thunderstorms are likely Saturday night.

and very heavy rain. Spotter should not be needed tonight. The current time is 9:08 p.m. Central Daylight Time. This is NOAA Weather Radio Station WXK91 in Topeka. For the following counties, in Kansas, Douglas, Geary, Jackson, Jefferson, Morris, Osage, Potawatomi, Riley, Shawnee, and Wabonsee. Extreme heat warning remains in effect until 7 p.m. Saturday. Dangerously hot conditions with heat index values up to 108. Impacts, heat-related illnesses increase significantly during extreme heat and high humidity events. Take extra precautions when outside. 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To reduce risk during outdoor work, the Occupational Safety and Health Administration recommends scheduling frequent rest breaks in shaded or air-conditioned environments. Anyone overcome by heat should be moved to a cool and shaded location. Heat stroke is an emergency. 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Stay cool, stay hydrated, stay informed. Now here is your National Weather Service forecast. Extreme heat warning in effect until 7 p.m. Saturday. Tonight, mostly cloudy. A slight chance of showers and thunderstorms this evening. Lows in the middle 70s. Southeast winds 5 to 10 miles per hour, becoming south wind 20%. Saturday, partly sunny. Hot with highs in the upper 90s. Southwest winds 5 to 10 miles per hour with gusts up to 20 miles per hour. Saturday night, partly cloudy in the evening, then becoming mostly cloudy. A chance of showers and thunderstorms. Humid with lows in the middle 70s. East winds around 5 miles per hour, becoming north after midnight. Chance of rain 40%. Sunday, mostly cloudy with a slight chance of showers and thunderstorms in the morning, then partly sunny with a chance of showers and thunderstorms in the afternoon. Not as warm. Humid with highs in the upper 80s. North winds 5 to 10 miles per hour. Chance of rain 40%. Sunday night, partly cloudy in the evening, then becoming mostly cloudy. Humid with lows in the upper 60s. Northeast winds 5 to 10 miles per hour. Monday, partly sunny. Highs in the middle 80s. Monday night and Tuesday, partly cloudy. Lows in the upper 60s. Highs in the lower 90s. Tuesday night, mostly clear in the evening, then becoming partly cloudy. Lows in the lower 70s. Wednesday, partly sunny. Highs around 90. Wednesday night, partly cloudy with a slight chance of showers and thunderstorms in the evening, then mostly cloudy with a chance of showers and thunderstorms after midnight. Lows in the upper 60s. Chance of rain 30%. Thursday, partly sunny. Highs in the middle 80s. Thursday night, partly cloudy. A slight chance of showers and thunderstorms after midnight. Lows in the upper 60s. Friday, mostly sunny. Highs in the middle

across north, central, and northeast Kansas. These storms may be capable of producing damaging winds and very heavy rain. Spotters should not be needed tonight. This is NOAA Weather Radio Station WXK91 in Topeka. Here are the 9 p.m. conditions for the local area. At Topeka, it was partly cloudy. The temperature was 84 degrees, the dew point 77, and the relative humidity was 79%, producing a heat index of 94. The wind was northeast at 5 miles an hour. The pressure was 29.91 inches and rising. At Manhattan, it was partly cloudy. The temperature was 81 degrees, the dew point 76, and the relative humidity was 84%. The wind was northeast at 5 miles an hour. Around the region, at Springfield, it was clear, with a temperature of 89. At Emporia, it was partly cloudy, with a temperature of 88. It was mostly cloudy, with a temperature of 85 at Lawrence, 86 at Kansas City, and 80 at Concordia. Under mostly cloudy skies, Beatrice reported 80, Omaha reported 77, and Wichita reported 95. Once again, at Manhattan, it was 81 degrees under partly cloudy skies. Once again, at Topeka, it was 84 degrees under partly cloudy skies. For the following counties, in Kansas, Douglas, Geary, Jackson, Jefferson, Morris, Osage, Potawatomi, Riley, Shawnee, and Wabonsee. Extreme heat warning remains in effect until 7 p.m. Saturday. Dangerously hot conditions with heat index values up to 108. Impacts, heat-related illnesses increase significantly during extreme heat and high humidity events. Take extra precautions when outside. 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To reduce risk during outdoor work, the Occupational Safety and Health Administration recommends scheduling frequent rest breaks in shaded or air-conditioned environments. Anyone overcome by heat should be moved to a cool and shaded location. Heat stroke is an emergency. 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Stay cool, stay hydrated, stay informed. Now here is your National Weather Service forecast. Extreme heat warning in effect until 7 p.m. Saturday. Tonight, mostly cloudy. A slight chance of showers and thunderstorms this evening. Lows in the middle 70s. Southeast winds 5 to 10 miles per hour, becoming southwest after midnight. Chance of rain 20%. Saturday, partly sunny. Hot with highs in the upper 90s. Southwest winds 5 to 10 miles per hour with gusts up to 20 miles per hour. Saturday night, partly cloudy in the evening, then becoming mostly cloudy. A chance of showers and thunderstorms. Humid with lows in the middle 70s. East winds around 5 miles per hour, becoming north after midnight. Chance of rain 40%. Sunday, mostly cloudy with a slight chance of showers and thunderstorms in the morning, then partly sunny with a chance of showers and thunderstorms in the afternoon. Not as warm. Humid with highs in the upper 80s. North winds 5 to 10 miles per hour. Chance of rain 40%. Sunday night, partly cloudy in the evening, then becoming mostly cloudy. Humid with lows in the upper 60s. Northeast winds 5 to 10 miles per hour. Monday, partly sunny. Highs in the middle 80s. Monday night and Tuesday, partly cloudy. Lows in the upper 60s. Highs in the lower 90s. Tuesday night, mostly clear in the evening, then becoming partly cloudy. Lows in the lower 70s. Wednesday, partly sunny. Highs around 90. Wednesday night, partly cloudy with a slight chance of showers and thunderstorms in the evening, then mostly cloudy with a chance of showers and thunderstorms after midnight. Lows in the upper 60s. Chance of rain 30%. Thursday, partly sunny. Highs in the middle 80s.
Thursday.

partly cloudy. A slight chance of showers and thunderstorms after midnight. Lows in the upper 60s. Friday, mostly sunny. Highs in the middle 80s. This hazardous weather outlook is for portions of East Central, North Central, and Northeast Kansas. For tonight, there is a marginal risk for thunderstorms tonight. An isolated thunderstorm or two could develop through 10 p.m. and be capable of damaging downburst winds and torrential rainfall. For Saturday through Thursday, an excessive heat warning remains in effect for areas along and south of a line from Concordia to Houlton through Saturday. Heat index values could be between 105 and 110 degrees. Thunderstorms are likely Saturday night across north central and northeast Kansas. These storms may be capable of producing damaging winds and very heavy rain. Spotters should not be needed tonight. This is NOAA Weather Radio Station WXK91 in Topeka. Here are the 9 p.m. conditions for the local area. At Topeka, it was partly cloudy. The temperature was 84 degrees, the dew point 77, and the relative humidity was 79%, producing a heat index of 94. The wind was northeast at 5 miles an hour. The pressure was 29.91 inches and rising. At Manhattan, it was partly cloudy. The temperature was 81 degrees, the dew point 76, and the relative humidity was 84%. The wind was northeast at 5 miles an hour. Around the region, at Springfield, it was clear, with a temperature of 89. At Emporia, it was partly cloudy, with a temperature of 88. It was mostly cloudy, with a temperature of 85 at Lawrence, 86 at Kansas City, and 80 at Concordia. Under mostly cloudy skies, Beatrice reported 80, Omaha reported 77, and Wichita reported 95. Once again, at Manhattan, it was 81 degrees under partly cloudy skies. Once again, at Topeka, it was 84 degrees under partly cloudy skies. For the following counties, in Kansas, Douglas, Geary, Jackson, Jefferson, Morris, Osage, Potawatomi, Riley, Shawnee, and Waubonsee. Extreme heat warning remains in effect until 7 p.m. Saturday. Dangerously hot conditions with heat index values up to 108. Impacts, heat-related illnesses increase significantly during extreme heat and high humidity events. Take extra precautions when outside. 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Try to limit strenuous activities to early morning or evening. 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To reduce risk during outdoor work, the Occupational Safety and Health Administration recommends scheduling frequent rest breaks in shaded or air-conditioned environments. Anyone overcome by heat should be moved to a cool and shaded location. Heat stroke is an emergency. 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Stay cool, stay hydrated, stay informed. Now here is your National Weather Service forecast. Extreme heat warning in effect until 7 p.m. Saturday. Tonight, mostly cloudy. A slight chance of showers and thunderstorms this evening. Lows in the middle 70s. Southeast winds 5 to 10 miles per hour, becoming southwest after midnight. Chance of rain 20%. Saturday, partly sunny. Hot with highs in the upper 90s. Southwest winds 5 to 10 miles per hour with gusts up to 20 miles per hour. Saturday night, partly cloudy in the evening, then becoming mostly cloudy. A chance of showers and thunderstorms. Humid with lows in the middle 70s. East winds around 5 miles per hour, becoming north after midnight. Chance of rain 40%. Sunday, mostly cloudy with a slight chance of showers and thunderstorms in the morning, then partly sunny with a chance of showers and thunderstorms in the afternoon. Not as warm. Humid with highs in the upper 80s. North winds 5 to 10 miles per hour. Chance of rain 40%. Sunday night, partly cloudy in the evening, then becoming mostly cloudy. Humid with lows in the upper 60s.

northeast winds 5 to 10 miles per hour. Monday, partly sunny. Highs in the middle 80s. Monday night and Tuesday, partly cloudy. Lows in the upper 60s. Highs in the lower 90s. Tuesday night, mostly clear in the evening, then becoming partly cloudy. Lows in the lower 70s. Wednesday, partly sunny. Highs around 90. Wednesday night, partly cloudy with a slight chance of showers and thunderstorms in the evening, then mostly cloudy with a chance of showers and thunderstorms after midnight. Lows in the upper 60s. Chance of rain 30%. Thursday, partly sunny. Highs in the middle 80s. Thursday night, partly cloudy. A slight chance of showers and thunderstorms after midnight. Lows in the upper 60s. Friday, mostly sunny. Highs in the middle 80s. The current time is 9:24 p.m. Central Daylight Time. This hazardous weather outlook is for portions of East Central, North Central, and Northeast Kansas. For tonight, there is a marginal risk for thunderstorms tonight. An isolated thunderstorm or two could develop through 10 p.m. and be capable of damaging downburst winds and torrential rainfall. For Saturday through Thursday, an excessive heat warning remains in effect for areas along and south of a line from Concordia to Houlton through Saturday. Heat index values could be between 105 and 110 degrees. Thunderstorms are likely Saturday night across north central and northeast Kansas. These storms may be capable of producing damaging winds and very heavy rain. Spotters should not be needed tonight. This is NOAA Weather Radio Station WXK91 in Topeka. Here are the 9 p.m. conditions for the local area. At Topeka, it was partly cloudy. The temperature was 84 degrees, the dew point 77, and the relative humidity was 79%, producing a heat index of 94. The wind was northeast at 5 miles an hour. The pressure was 29.91 inches and rising. At Manhattan, it was partly cloudy. The temperature was 81 degrees, the dew point 76, and the relative humidity was 84%. The wind was northeast at 5 miles an hour. Around the region, at Springfield, it was clear, with a temperature of 89. At Emporia, it was partly cloudy, with a temperature of 88. It was mostly cloudy, with a temperature of 85 at Lawrence, 86 at Kansas City, and 80 at Concordia. Under mostly cloudy skies, Beatrice reported 80, Omaha reported 77, and Wichita reported 95. Once again, at Manhattan, it was 81 degrees under partly cloudy skies. Once again, at Topeka, it was 84 degrees under partly cloudy skies. For the following counties, in Kansas, Douglas, Geary, Jackson, Jefferson, Morris, Osage, Potawatomi, Riley, Shawnee, and Wabonsee. Extreme heat warning remains in effect until 7 p.m. Saturday. Dangerously hot conditions with heat index values up to 108. Impacts: heat-related illnesses increase significantly during extreme heat and high humidity events. Take extra precautions when outside. 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Heat stroke is an emergency. 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Stay cool, stay hydrated, stay informed. Now here is your National Weather Service forecast. Extreme heat warning in effect until 7 p.m. Saturday. Tonight, mostly cloudy. A slight chance of showers and thunderstorms this evening. Lows in the middle 70s. Southeast winds 5 to 10 miles per hour, becoming southwest after midnight. Chance of rain 20%. Saturday, partly sunny.

Sunny. Hot with highs in the upper 90s. Southwest winds 5 to 10 miles per hour with gusts up to 20 miles per hour. Saturday night, partly cloudy in the evening, then becoming mostly cloudy. A chance of showers and thunderstorms. Humid with lows in the middle 70s. East winds around 5 miles per hour, becoming north after midnight. Chance of rain 40%. Sunday, mostly cloudy with a slight chance of showers and thunderstorms in the morning, then partly sunny with a chance of showers and thunderstorms in the afternoon. Not as warm. Humid with highs in the upper 80s. North winds 5 to 10 miles per hour. Chance of rain 40%. Sunday night, partly cloudy in the evening, then becoming mostly cloudy. Humid with lows in the upper 60s. Northeast winds 5 to 10 miles per hour. Monday, partly sunny. Highs in the middle 80s. Monday night and Tuesday, partly cloudy. Lows in the upper 60s. Highs in the lower 90s. Tuesday night, mostly clear in the evening, then becoming partly cloudy. Lows in the lower 70s. Wednesday, partly sunny. Highs around 90. Wednesday night, partly cloudy with a slight chance of showers and thunderstorms in the evening, then mostly cloudy with a chance of lows in the upper 60s. Chance of rain 30%. Thursday, partly sunny. Highs in the middle 80s. Thursday night, partly cloudy. A slight chance of showers and thunderstorms after midnight. Lows in the upper 60s. Friday, mostly sunny. Highs in the middle 80s. This hazardous weather outlook is for portions of East Central, North Central, and Northeast Kansas. For tonight, there is a marginal risk for thunderstorms tonight. An isolated thunderstorm or two could develop through 10 p.m. and be capable of damaging downburst winds and torrential rainfall. For Saturday through Thursday, an excessive heat warning remains in effect for areas along and south of a line from Concordia to Holton through Saturday. Heat index values could be between 1. Thunderstorms are likely Saturday night across north central and northeast Kansas. These storms may be capable of producing damaging winds and very heavy rain. Spotters should not be needed tonight. This is NOAA Weather Radio Station WXK91, in Topeka. Here are the 9 p.m. conditions for the local area. At Topeka, it was partly cloudy. The temperature was 84 degrees, the dew point 77, and the relative humidity was 79%, producing a heat index of 94. The wind was northeast at 5 miles an hour. The pressure was 29.91 inches and rising. At Manhattan, it was partly cloudy. The temperature was 81 degrees, the dew point 76, and the relative humidity was 84%. The wind was northeast at 5 miles an hour. Around the region, at Springfield, it was clear, with a temperature of 89. At Emporia, it was partly cloudy, with a temperature of 88. It was mostly cloudy, with a temperature of 85 at Lawrence, 86 at Kansas City, and 80 at Concordia. Under mostly cloudy skies, Beatrice reported 80, Omaha reported 77, and Wichita reported 95. Once again, at Manhattan, it was 81 degrees under partly cloudy skies. Once again, at Topeka, it was 84 degrees under partly cloudy skies. For the following counties, in Kansas, Douglas, Geary, Jackson, Jefferson, Morris, Osage, Potawatomi, Riley, Shawnee, and Wabansee. Extreme heat warning remains in effect until 7 p.m. Saturday. Dangerously hot conditions with heat index values up to 108. Impacts, heat-related illnesses increase significantly during extreme heat and high humidity events. Take extra precautions when outside. Wear lightweight and loose-fitting clothing. Try to limit strenuous activities to early morning or evening. Take action when you see symptoms of heat exhaustion and heat stroke. To reduce risk during outdoor work,
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Occupational Safety and Health Administration recommends scheduling frequent rest breaks in shaded or air-conditioned environments. Anyone overcome by heat should be moved to a cool and shaded location. Heat stroke is an emergency. 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Stay cool, stay hydrated, stay informed. Now here is your National Weather Service forecast. Extreme heat warning in effect until 7 p.m. Saturday. Tonight, mostly cloudy. A slight chance of showers and thunderstorms this evening. Lows in the middle 70s. Southeast winds 5 to 10 miles per hour, becoming southwest after midnight. Chance of rain 20%. Saturday, partly sunny. Hot with highs in the upper 90s. Southwest winds 5 to 10 miles per hour with gusts up to 20 miles per hour. Saturday night, partly cloudy in the evening, then becoming mostly cloudy. A chance of showers and thunderstorms. Humid with lows in the middle 70s. East winds around 5 miles per hour, becoming north after midnight. Chance of rain 40%. Sunday, mostly cloudy with a slight chance of showers and thunderstorms in the morning, then partly sunny with a chance of showers and thunderstorms in the afternoon. Not as warm. Humid with highs in the upper 80s. North winds 5 to 10 miles per hour. Chance of rain 40%. Sunday night, partly cloudy in the evening, then becoming mostly cloudy. Humid with lows in the upper 60s. Northeast winds 5 to 10 miles per hour. Monday, partly sunny. Highs in the middle 80s. Monday night and Tuesday, partly cloudy. Lows in the upper 60s. Highs in the lower 90s. Tuesday night, mostly clear in the evening, then becoming partly cloudy. Lows in the lower 70s. Wednesday, partly sunny. Highs around 90. Wednesday night, partly cloudy with a slight chance of showers and thunderstorms in the evening, then mostly cloudy with a chance of showers and thunderstorms after midnight. Lows in the upper 60s. Chance of rain 30%. Thursday, partly sunny. Highs in the middle 80s. Thursday night, partly cloudy. A slight chance of showers and thunderstorms after midnight. Lows in the upper 60s. Friday, mostly sunny. Highs in the middle 80s. This hazardous weather outlook is for portions of East Central, North Central, and Northeast Kansas. For tonight, there is a marginal risk for thunderstorms tonight. An isolated thunderstorm or two could develop through 10 p.m. and be capable of damaging downburst winds and torrential rainfall. For Saturday through Thursday, an excessive heat warning remains in effect for areas along and south of a line from Concordia to Holton through Saturday. Heat index values could be between 105 and 110 degrees. Thunderstorms are likely Saturday night across north central and northeast Kansas. These storms may be capable of producing damaging winds and very heavy rain. Spotters should not be needed tonight. This is NOAA Weather Radio Station WXK91 in Topeka. Here are the 9 p.m. conditions for the local area. At Topeka, it was partly cloudy. The temperature was 84 degrees, the dew point 77, and the relative humidity was 79%, producing a heat index of 94. The wind was northeast at 5 miles an hour. The pressure was 29.91 inches and rising. At Manhattan, it was partly cloudy. The temperature was 81 degrees, the dew point 76, and the relative humidity was 84%. The wind was northeast at 5 miles an hour. Around the region, at Springfield, it was clear, with a temperature of 89. At Emporia, it was partly cloudy, with a temperature of 88. It was mostly cloudy, with a temperature of 85 at Lawrence, 86 at Kansas City, and 80 at Concordia. Under mostly cloudy skies,
Beatrice reported 80, Omaha reported 77, and Wichita

Utah reported 95. Once again, at Manhattan, it was 81 degrees under partly cloudy skies. Once again, at Topeka, it was 84 degrees under partly cloudy skies. This is NOAA Weather Radio WXK91 in Topeka. The current time is 9:38 p.m. Central Daylight Time. For the following counties, in Kansas, Douglas, Geary, Jackson, Jefferson, Morris, Osage, Potawatomi, Riley, Shawnee, and Wabonsee. Extreme heat warning remains in effect until 7 p.m. Saturday. Dangerously hot conditions with heat index values up to 108. Impacts, heat-related illnesses increase significantly during extreme heat and high humidity events. Take extra precautions when outside. 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Try to limit strenuous activities to early morning or evening. 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To reduce risk during outdoor work, the Occupational Safety and Health Administration recommends scheduling frequent rest breaks in shaded or air-conditioned environments. Anyone overcome by heat should be moved to a cool and shaded location. Heat stroke is an emergency. 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Stay cool, stay hydrated, stay informed. Now here is your National Weather Service forecast. Extreme heat warning in effect until 7 p.m. Saturday. Tonight, mostly cloudy. A slight chance of showers and thunderstorms this evening. Lows in the middle 70s. Southeast winds 5 to 10 miles per hour, becoming southwest after midnight. Chance of rain 20%. Saturday, partly sunny. Hot with highs in the upper 90s. Southwest winds 5 to 10 miles per hour with gusts up to 20 miles per hour. Saturday night, partly cloudy in the evening, then becoming mostly cloudy. A chance of showers and thunderstorms. Humid with lows in the middle 70s. East winds around 5 miles per hour, becoming north after midnight. Chance of rain 40%. Sunday, mostly cloudy with a slight chance of showers and thunderstorms in the morning, then partly sunny with a chance of showers and thunderstorms in the afternoon. Not as warm. Humid with highs in the upper 80s. North winds 5 to 10 miles per hour. Chance of rain 40%. Sunday night, partly cloudy in the evening, then becoming mostly cloudy. Humid with lows in the upper 60s. Northeast winds 5 to 10 miles per hour. Monday, partly sunny. Highs in the middle 80s. Monday night and Tuesday, partly cloudy. Lows in the upper 60s. Highs in the lower 90s. Tuesday night, mostly clear in the evening, then becoming partly cloudy. Lows in the lower 70s. Wednesday, partly sunny. Highs around 90. Wednesday night, partly cloudy with a slight chance of showers and thunderstorms in the evening, then mostly cloudy with a chance of showers and thunderstorms after midnight. Lows in the upper 60s. Chance of rain 30%. Thursday, partly sunny. Highs in the middle 80s. Thursday night, partly cloudy. A slight chance of showers and thunderstorms after midnight. Lows in the upper 60s. Friday, mostly sunny. Highs in the middle 80s. This hazardous weather outlook is for portions of East Central, North Central, and Northeast Kansas. For tonight, there is a marginal risk for thunderstorms tonight. An isolated thunderstorm or two could develop through 10 p.m. and be capable of damaging downburst winds and torrential rainfall. For Saturday through Thursday, an excessive heat warning remains in effect for areas along and south of a line from Concordia to Holton through Saturday. Heat index values could be between 105 and 110 degrees. Thunderstorms are likely Saturday night across north central and northeast Kansas. These storms may be capable of producing damaging winds and very heavy rain. Spotters should not be needed tonight. 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Here are the 9 p.m.

conditions for the local area. At Topeka, it was partly cloudy. The temperature was 84 degrees, the dew point 77, and the relative humidity was 79%, producing a heat index of 94. The wind was northeast at 5 miles an hour. The pressure was 29.91 inches and rising. At Manhattan, it was partly cloudy. The temperature was 81 degrees, the dew point 76, and the relative humidity was 84%. The wind was northeast at 5 miles an hour. Around the region, at Springfield, it was clear, with a temperature of 89. At Emporia, it was partly cloudy, with a temperature of 88. It was mostly cloudy, with a temperature of 85 at Lawrence, 86 at Kansas City, and 80 at Concordia. Under mostly cloudy skies, Beatrice reported 80, Omaha reported 77, and Wichita reported 95. Once again, at Manhattan, it was 81 degrees under partly cloudy skies. Once again, at Topeka, it was 84 degrees under partly cloudy skies. For the following counties, in Kansas, Douglas, Geary, Jackson, Jefferson, Morris, Osage, Potawatomi, Riley, Shawnee and Wabansee. Extreme heat warning remains in effect until 7 p.m. Saturday. Dangerously hot conditions with heat index values up to 108. Impacts, heat-related illnesses increase significantly during extreme heat and high humidity events. Take extra precautions when outside. 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Try to limit strenuous activities to early morning or evening. 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To reduce risk during outdoor work, the Occupational Safety and Health Administration recommends scheduling frequent rest breaks in shaded or air-conditioned environments. Anyone overcome by heat should be moved to a cool and shaded location. Heat stroke is an emergency. 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Stay cool, stay hydrated, stay informed. Now here is your National Weather Service forecast. Extreme heat warning in effect until 7 p.m. Saturday. Tonight, mostly cloudy. A slight chance of showers and thunderstorms this evening. Lows in the middle 70s. Southeast winds 5 to 10 miles per hour, becoming southwest after midnight. Chance of rain 20%. Saturday, partly sunny. Hot with highs in the upper 90s. Southwest winds 5 to 10 miles per hour with gusts up to 20 miles per hour. Saturday night, partly cloudy in the evening, then becoming mostly cloudy. A chance of showers and thunderstorms. Humid with lows in the middle 70s. East winds around 5 miles per hour, becoming north after midnight. Chance of rain 40%. Sunday, mostly cloudy with a slight chance of showers and thunderstorms in the morning, then partly sunny with a chance of showers and thunderstorms in the afternoon. Not as warm. Humid with highs in the upper 80s. North winds 5 to 10 miles per hour. Chance of rain 40%. Sunday night, partly cloudy in the evening, then becoming mostly cloudy. Humid with lows in the upper 60s. Northeast winds 5 to 10 miles per hour. Monday, partly sunny. Highs in the middle 80s. Monday night and Tuesday, partly cloudy. Lows in the upper 60s. Highs in the lower 90s. Tuesday night, mostly clear in the evening, then becoming partly cloudy. Lows in the lower 70s. Wednesday, partly sunny. Highs around 90. Wednesday night, partly cloudy with a slight chance of showers and thunderstorms in the evening, then mostly cloudy with a chance of showers and thunderstorms after midnight. Lows in the upper 60s. Chance of rain 30%. Thursday, partly sunny. Highs in the middle 80s. Thursday night, partly cloudy. A slight chance of showers and thunderstorms after midnight. Lows in the upper 60s. Friday, mostly sunny. Highs in the middle 80s. This hazardous weather outlook is for portions of East Central, North Central,

and northeast Kansas. For tonight, there is a marginal risk for thunderstorms tonight. An isolated thunderstorm or two could develop through 10 p.m. and be capable of damaging downburst winds and torrential rainfall. For Saturday through Thursday, an excessive heat warning remains in effect for areas along and south of a line from Concordia to Holton through Saturday. Heat index values could be between 105 and 110 degrees. Thunderstorms are likely Saturday night across north central and northeast Kansas. These storms may be capable of producing damaging winds and very heavy rain. Spotters should not be needed tonight. This is NOAA Weather Radio Station WXK91 in Topeka. Here are the 9 p.m. conditions for the local area. At Topeka, it was partly cloudy. The temperature was 84 degrees, the dew point 77, and the relative humidity was 79%, producing a heat index of 94. The wind was northeast at 5 miles an hour. The pressure was 29.91 inches and rising. At Manhattan, it was partly cloudy. The temperature was 81 degrees, the dew point 76, and the relative humidity was 84%. The wind was northeast at 5 miles an hour. Around the region, at Springfield, it was clear, with a temperature of 89. At Emporia, it was partly cloudy, with a temperature of 88. It was mostly cloudy, with a temperature of 85 at Lawrence, 86 at Kansas City, and 80 at Concordia. Under mostly cloudy skies, Beatrice reported 80, Omaha reported 77, and Wichita reported 95. Once again, at Manhattan, it was 81 degrees under partly cloudy skies. Once again, at Topeka, it was 84 degrees under partly cloudy skies. For the following counties, in Kansas, Douglas, Geary, Jackson, Jefferson, Morris, Osage, Potawatomi, Riley, Shawnee, and Waubonsee. Extreme heat warning remains in effect until 7 p.m. Saturday. Dangerously hot conditions with heat index values up to 108. Impacts: heat-related illnesses increase significantly during extreme heat and high humidity events. Take extra precautions when outside. Wear lightweight and loose-fitting clothing. Try to limit strenuous activities to early morning or evening. 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To reduce risk during outdoor work, the Occupational Safety and Health Administration recommends scheduling frequent rest breaks in shaded or air-conditioned environments. Anyone overcome by heat should be moved to a cool and shaded location. Heat stroke is an emergency. 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Stay cool, stay hydrated, stay informed. Now here is your National Weather Service forecast. Extreme heat warning in effect until 7 p.m. Saturday. Tonight, mostly cloudy. A slight chance of showers and thunderstorms this evening. Lows in the middle 70s. Southeast winds 5 to 10 miles per hour, becoming southwest after midnight. Chance of rain 20%. Saturday, partly sunny. Hot with highs in the upper 90s. Southwest winds 5 to 10 miles per hour with gusts up to 20 miles per hour. Saturday night, partly cloudy in the evening, then becoming mostly cloudy. A chance of showers and thunderstorms. Humid with lows in the middle 70s. East winds around 5 miles per hour, becoming north after midnight. Chance of rain 40%. Sunday, mostly cloudy with a slight chance of showers and thunderstorms in the morning, then partly sunny with a chance of showers and thunderstorms in the afternoon. Not as warm. Humid with highs in the upper 80s. North winds 5 to 10 miles per hour. Chance of rain 40%. Sunday night, partly cloudy in the evening, then becoming mostly cloudy. Humid with lows in the upper 60s. Northeast winds 5 to 10 miles per hour. Monday, partly sunny. Highs in the middle 80s. Monday night and Tuesday, partly cloudy. Lows in the upper 60s. Highs in the lower 90s.
Tuesday night, mostly clear in the evening, then becoming partly cloudy. Lows in the lower 70s. Wednesday, partly sunny. Highs around 90. Wednesday night, partly cloudy with a slight chance of showers and thunderstorms in the evening, then mostly cloudy with a chance of showers and thunderstorms after midnight. Lows in the upper 60s. Chance of rain 30%. Thursday, partly sunny. Highs in the middle 80s. Thursday night, partly cloudy. A slight chance of showers and thunderstorms after midnight. Lows in the upper 60s. Friday, mostly sunny. Highs in the middle 80s. The current time is 9:53 p.m. Central Daylight Time. This hazardous weather outlook is for portions of East Central, North Central, and Northeast Kansas. For tonight, there is a marginal risk for thunderstorms tonight. An isolated thunderstorm or two could develop through 10 p.m. and be capable of damaging downburst winds and torrential rainfall. For Saturday through Thursday, an excessive heat warning remains in effect for areas along and south of a line from Concordia to Houlton through Saturday. Heat index values could be between 100. Thunderstorms are likely Saturday night across north central and northeast Kansas. These storms may be capable of producing damaging winds and very heavy rain. Spotters should not be needed tonight. This is NOAA Weather Radio Station WXK91 in Topeka. Here are the 9 p.m. conditions for the local area. At Topeka, it was partly cloudy. The temperature was 84 degrees, the dew point 77, and the relative humidity was 79%, producing a heat index of 94. The wind was north pressure was 29.91 inches and rising. At Manhattan, it was partly cloudy. The temperature was 81 degrees, the dew point 76, and the relative humidity was 84%. The wind was northeast at 5 miles an hour. Around the region, at Springfield, it was clear, with a temperature of 89. At Emporia, it was partly cloudy, with a temperature of 88. It was mostly cloudy, with a temperature of 85 at Lawrence, 86 at Kansas City, and 80 at Concordia. Under mostly, Omaha reported 77, and Wichita reported 95. Once again, at Manhattan, it was 81 degrees under partly cloudy skies. Once again, at Topeka, it was 84 degrees under partly cloudy skies. For the following counties, in Kansas, Douglas, Geary, Jackson, Jefferson, Morris, Osage, Potawatomi, Riley, Shawnee and Wabonsee. Extreme heat warning remains in effect until 7 p.m. Saturday. Dangerously hot conditions with heat index values up to heat-related illnesses increase significantly during extreme heat and high humidity events. Take extra precautions when outside. Wear lightweight and loose-fitting clothing. Try to limit strenuous activities to early morning or evening. Take action when you see symptoms of heat exhaustion and heat stroke. To reduce risk during outdoor work, the Occupational Safety and Health Administration recommends scheduling frequent rest breaks in shaded or air-conditioned environments. Anyone overcome by heat should be moved to a cool and shaded location. Heat stroke is an emergency. Stay cool, stay hydrated, stay informed. Now here is your National Weather Service forecast. Extreme heat warning in effect until 7 p.m. Saturday. Tonight, mostly cloudy. A slight chance of showers and thunderstorms this evening. Lows in the middle 70s. Southeast winds 5 to 10 miles per hour, becoming southwest after midnight. Chance of rain 20%. Saturday, partly sunny. Hot with highs in the upper 90s. Southwest winds at 20 miles per hour. Saturday night, partly cloudy in the evening, then becoming mostly cloudy. A chance of showers and thunderstorms. Humid with lows in the middle 70s. East winds around 5 miles per hour, becoming north after midnight. Chance of rain 40%. Sunday,
mostly cloudy with a slight chance of showers and thunderstorms in the morning, then partly sunny with a chance of

showers and thunderstorms in the afternoon. Not as warm. Humid with highs in the upper 80s. North winds 5 to 10 miles per hour. Chance of rain 40%. Sunday night, partly cloudy in the evening, then becoming mostly cloudy. Humid with lows in the upper 60s. Northeast winds 5 to 10 miles per hour. Monday, partly sunny. Highs in the middle 80s. Monday night and Tuesday, partly cloudy. Lows in the upper 60s. Highs in the lower 90s. Tuesday night, mostly clear in the evening, then becoming partly cloudy. Lows in the lower 70s. Wednesday, partly sunny. Highs around 90. Wednesday night, partly cloudy with a slight chance of showers and thunderstorms in the evening, then mostly cloudy with a chance of showers and thunderstorms after midnight. Lows in the upper 60s. Chance of rain 30%. Thursday, partly sunny. Highs in the middle 80s. Thursday night, partly cloudy. A slight chance of showers and thunderstorms after midnight. Lows in the upper 60s. Friday, mostly sunny. Highs in the middle 80s. This hazardous weather outlook is for portions of East Central, North Central, and Northeast Kansas. For tonight, there is a marginal risk for thunderstorms tonight. An isolated thunderstorm or two could develop through 10 p.m. and be capable of damaging downburst winds and torrential rainfall. For Saturday through Thursday, an excessive heat warning remains in effect for areas along and south of a line from Concordia to Holton through Saturday. Heat index values could be between 105 and 110 degrees. Thunderstorms are likely Saturday night across north central and northeast Kansas. These storms may be capable of producing damaging winds and very heavy rain. Spotters should not be needed tonight. This is NOAA Weather Radio Station WXK91 in Topeka. Here are the 9 p.m. conditions for the local area. At Topeka, it was partly cloudy. The temperature was 84 degrees, the dew point 77, and the relative humidity was 79%, producing a heat index of 94. The wind was northeast at 5 miles an hour. The pressure was 29.91 inches and rising. At Manhattan, it was partly cloudy. The temperature was 81 degrees, the dew point 76, and the relative humidity was 84%. The wind was northeast at 5 miles an hour. Around the region, at Springfield, it was clear, with a temperature of 89. At Emporia, it was partly cloudy, with a temperature of 88. It was mostly cloudy, with a temperature of 85 at Lawrence, 86 at Kansas City, and 80 at Concordia. Under mostly cloudy skies, Beatrice reported 80, Omaha reported 77, and Wichita reported 95. Once again, at Manhattan, it was 81 degrees under partly cloudy skies. Once again, at Topeka, it was 84 degrees under partly cloudy skies. For the following counties, in Kansas, Douglas, Geary, Jackson, Jefferson, Morris, Osage, Pottawatomie, Riley, Shawnee, and Waubonsee. Extreme heat warning remains in effect until 7 p.m. Saturday. Dangerously hot conditions with heat index values up to 108. Impacts, heat-related illnesses increase significantly during extreme heat and high humidity events. Take extra precautions when outside. Wear lightweight and loose-fitting clothing. Try to limit strenuous activities to early morning or evening. 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To reduce risk during outdoor work, the Occupational Safety and Health Administration recommends scheduling frequent rest breaks in shaded or air-conditioned environments. Anyone overcome by heat should be moved to a cool and shaded location. Heat stroke is an emergency. 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Stay cool, stay hydrated, stay informed. A strong thunderstorm will impact east central Geary, southeastern Riley, northwestern Waubonsee, and southwestern Pottawatomie counties through 10:30 p.m. At 10:02 p.m.,
Doppler radar was tracking a strong thunderstorm 5 miles south of Manhattan, moving northeast at 20 miles per hour. Expected hazards include wind gusts up to 50 miles per hour. This is a radar-indicated threat. The following impacts are expected. Gusty winds could knock down small tree limbs and blow around unsecured objects. Locations impacted include Manhattan and Ogden. This includes Interstate 70 between mile markers 305 and 326. If outdoors, consider seeking shelter inside a building. Now here is your National Weather Service forecast. Extreme heat warning in effect until 7 p.m. Saturday. Tonight, mostly cloudy. A slight chance of showers and thunderstorms this evening. Lows in the middle 70s. Southeast winds 5 to 10 miles per hour, becoming southwest after midnight. Chance of rain 20%. Saturday, partly sunny. Hot with highs in the upper 90s. Southwest winds 5 to 10 miles per hour with gusts up to 20 miles per hour. Saturday night, partly cloudy in the evening, then becoming mostly cloudy. A chance of showers and thunderstorms. Humid with lows in the middle 70s. East winds around 5 miles per hour, becoming north after midnight. Chance of rain 40%. Sunday, mostly cloudy with a slight chance of showers and thunderstorms in the morning, then partly sunny with a chance of showers and thunderstorms in the afternoon. Not as warm. Humid with highs in the upper 80s. North winds 5 to 10 miles per hour. Chance of rain 40%. Sunday night, partly cloudy in the evening, then becoming mostly cloudy. Humid with lows in the upper 60s. Northeast winds 5 to 10 miles per hour. Monday, partly sunny. Highs in the middle 80s. Monday night and Tuesday, partly cloudy. Lows in the upper 60s. Highs in the lower 90s. Tuesday night, mostly clear in the evening, then becoming partly cloudy. Lows in the lower 70s. Wednesday, partly sunny. Highs around 90. Wednesday night, partly cloudy with a slight chance of showers and thunderstorms in the evening, then mostly cloudy with a chance of showers and thunderstorms after midnight. Lows in the upper 60s. Chance of rain 30%. Thursday, partly sunny. Highs in the middle 80s. Thursday night, partly cloudy. A slight chance of showers and thunderstorms after midnight. Lows in the upper 60s. Friday, mostly sunny. Highs in the middle 80s. This hazardous weather outlook is for portions of East Central, North Central, and Northeast Kansas. For tonight, there is a marginal risk for thunderstorms tonight. An isolated thunderstorm or two could develop through 10 p.m. and be capable of damaging downburst winds and torrential rainfall. For Saturday through Thursday, an excessive heat warning remains in effect for areas along and south of a line from Concordia to Holton through Saturday. Heat index values could be between 105 and 110 degrees. Thunderstorms are likely Saturday night across north central and northeast Kansas. These storms may be capable of producing damaging winds and very heavy rain. Spotters should not be needed tonight. This is NOAA Weather Radio Station WXK91, in Topeka. For the following counties, in Kansas, Douglas, Geary, Jackson, Jefferson, Morris, Osage, Pottawatomie, Riley, Shawnee and Wabansee. Extreme heat warning remains in effect until 7 p.m. Saturday. Dangerously hot conditions with heat index values up to 108. Impacts, heat-related illnesses increase significantly during extreme heat and high humidity events. Take extra precautions when outside. 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

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The current time is 10:08 p.m. Central Daylight Time. A strong thunderstorm will impact east central Gary, southeastern Riley, northwestern Waubonsie, and southwestern Pottawatomie counties through 10:30 p.m. At 10:02 p.m., Doppler radar was tracking a strong thunderstorm 5 miles south of Manhattan, moving northeast at 20 miles per hour. Expected hazards include wind gusts up to 50 miles per hour. This is a radar-indicated threat. The following impacts are expected. Gusty winds could knock down small tree limbs and blow around unsecured objects. Locations impacted include Manhattan and Ogden. This includes Interstate 70 between mile markers 305 and 326. If outdoors, consider seeking shelter inside a building. Now here is your National Weather Service forecast. Extreme heat warning in effect until 7 p.m. Saturday. Tonight, mostly cloudy. A slight chance of showers and thunderstorms this evening. Lows in the middle 70s. Southeast winds 5 to 10 miles per hour, becoming southwest after midnight. Chance of rain 20%. Saturday, partly sunny. Hot with highs in the upper 90s. Southwest winds 5 to 10 miles per hour with gusts up to 20 miles per hour. Saturday night, partly cloudy in the evening, then becoming mostly cloudy. Storms. Humid with lows in the middle 70s. East winds around 5 miles per hour, becoming north after midnight. Chance of rain 40%. Sunday, mostly cloudy with a slight chance of showers and thunderstorms in the morning, then partly sunny with a chance of showers and thunderstorms in the afternoon. Not as warm. Humid with highs in the upper 80s. North winds 5 to 10 miles per hour. Chance of rain 40%. Sunday night, partly cloudy in the evening, then becoming mostly cloudy. Humid with lows in the upper 60s. Northeast winds 5 to 10 miles per hour. Monday, partly sunny. Highs in the middle 80s. Monday night and Tuesday, partly cloudy. Lows in the upper 60s. Highs in the lower 90s. Tuesday night, mostly clear in the evening, then becoming partly cloudy. Lows in the lower 70s. Wednesday, partly sunny. Highs around 90. Wednesday night, partly cloudy with a slight chance of showers and thunderstorms in the evening, then mostly cloudy with a chance of showers and thunderstorms after midnight. Lows in the upper 60s. Chance of rain 30%. Thursday, partly sunny. Highs in the middle 80s. Thursday night, partly cloudy. A slight chance of showers and thunderstorms after midnight. Lows in the upper 60s. Friday, mostly sunny. Highs in the middle 80s. This hazardous weather outlook is proportions of east central, north central, and northeast Kansas. For tonight, there is a marginal risk for thunderstorms tonight. An isolated thunderstorm or two could develop through 10 p.m. and be capable of damaging downburst winds and torrential rainfall. For Saturday through Thursday, an excessive heat warning remains in effect for areas along and south of a line from Concordia to Holton through Saturday. Heat index values could be between 105 and 110 degrees. Thunderstorms are likely Saturday night across north central and northeast Kansas. These storms may be capable of producing damaging winds and very heavy rain. Spotters should not be needed tonight. This is NOAA Weather Radio Station WXK91 in Topeka. Here are the 10 p.m. conditions for the local area. At Topeka, it was partly cloudy. The temperature was 83 degrees, the dew point 77, and the relative humidity was 82%, producing a heat index of 92. The wind was calm. The pressure was 29.95 inches and rising. At Manhattan, thunder was reported. The temperature was 82 degrees, the dew point

86 at Wichita. At Omaha, it was cloudy with a temperature of 76. Once again, at Manhattan, it was 82 degrees with thunder. Once again, at Topeka, it was 83 degrees under partly cloudy skies. For the following counties, in Kansas, Douglas, Geary, Jackson, Jefferson, Morris, Osage, Potawatomi, Riley, Shawnee, and Wabansee. Extreme heat warning remains in effect until 7 p.m. Saturday. Dangerously hot conditions with heat index values up to 108. Impacts, heat-related illnesses increase significantly during extreme heat and high humidity events. Take extra precautions when outside. 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Try to limit strenuous activities to early morning or evening. 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To reduce risk during outdoor work, the Occupational Safety and Health Administration recommends scheduling frequent rest breaks in shaded or air-conditioned environments. Anyone overcome by heat should be moved to a cool and shaded location. Heat stroke is an emergency. Call 911. Stay cool, stay hydrated, stay informed. A strong thunderstorm will impact east central Geary, southeastern Riley, northwestern Wabansee, and southwestern Potawatomi counties through 10:30 p.m. At 10:02 p.m., Doppler radar was tracking a strong thunderstorm 5 miles south of Manhattan, moving northeast at 20 miles per hour. Expected hazards include wind gusts up to 50 miles per hour. This is a radar-indicated threat. The following impacts are expected. Gusty winds could knock down small tree limbs and blow around unsecured objects. Locations impacted include Manhattan and Ogden. This includes Interstate 70 between mile markers 305 and 326. If outdoors, consider seeking shelter inside a building. Now here is your National Weather Service forecast until 7 p.m. Saturday. Tonight, mostly cloudy. A slight chance of showers and thunderstorms this evening. Lows in the middle 70s. Southeast winds 5 to 10 miles per hour, becoming southwest after midnight. Chance of rain 20%. Saturday, partly sunny. Hot with highs in the upper 90s. Southwest winds 5 to 10 miles per hour with gusts up to 20 miles per hour. Saturday night, partly cloudy in the evening, then becoming mostly cloudy. A chance of showers and thunderstorms. Humid with lows in the middle 70s. East winds around 5 miles per hour, becoming north after mid. Sunday, mostly cloudy with a slight chance of showers and thunderstorms in the morning, then partly sunny with a chance of showers and thunderstorms in the afternoon. Not as warm. Humid with highs in the upper 80s. North winds 5 to 10 miles per hour. Chance of rain 40%. Sunday night, partly cloudy in the evening, then becoming mostly cloudy. Humid with lows in the upper 60s. Northeast winds 5 to 10 miles per hour. Monday, partly sunny. Highs in the middle 80s. Monday night and Tuesday, partly cloudy. Lows in the upper 60s. Highs in the lower 90s. Tuesday night, mostly clear in the evening, then becoming partly cloudy. Lows in the lower 70s. Wednesday, partly sunny. Highs around 90. Wednesday night, partly cloudy with a slight chance of showers and thunderstorms in the evening, then mostly cloudy with a chance of showers and thunderstorms after midnight. Lows in the upper 60s. Chance of rain 30%. Thursday, partly sunny. Highs in the middle 80s. Thursday night, partly cloudy. A slight chance of showers and thunderstorms after midnight. Friday, mostly sunny. Highs in the middle 80s. This hazardous weather outlook is for portions of east central, north central, and northeast Kansas. For tonight, there is a marginal risk for thunderstorms tonight. An isolated thunderstorm or two could develop through 10 p.m. and be capable of damaging downburst winds and torrential rainfall. For Saturday,

Wednesday through Thursday, an excessive heat warning remains in effect for areas along and south of a line from Concordia to Holton through Saturday. Heat index values could be between 105 and 110 degrees. Thunderstorms are likely Saturday night across north central and northeast Kansas. These storms may be capable of producing damaging winds and very heavy rain. Spotters should not be needed tonight. This is NOAA Weather Radio Station WXK91 in Topeka. Here are the 10 p.m. conditions for the local area. At Topeka, it was partly cloudy. The temperature was 83 degrees, the dew point 77, and the relative humidity was 82%, producing a heat index of 92. The wind was calm. The pressure was 29.95 inches and rising. At Manhattan, thunder was reported. The temperature was 82 degrees, the dew point 76, and the relative humidity was 81%. The wind was northeast at 8 miles an hour. Around the region, at Springfield, it was clear, with a temperature of 87. At Emporia, it was partly cloudy, with a temperature of 86. It was mostly cloudy, with a temperature of 83 at Lawrence, 86 at Kansas City, 79 at Concordia, 79 at Beatrice, and 86 at Wichita. At Omaha, it was cloudy, with a temperature of 76. Once again, at Manhattan, it was 82 degrees with thunder. Once again, at Topeka, it was 83 degrees under partly cloudy skies. For the following counties, in Kansas, Douglas, Geary, Jackson, Jefferson, Morris, Osage, Pottawatomie, Riley, Shawnee, and Waubonsee. Extreme heat warning remains in effect until 7 p.m. Saturday. Dangerously hot conditions with heat index values up to 108. Impacts: heat-related illnesses increase significantly during extreme heat and high humidity events. Take extra precautions when outside. 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Try to limit strenuous activities to early morning or evening. 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To reduce risk during outdoor work, the Occupational Safety and Health Administration recommends scheduling frequent rest breaks in shaded or air-conditioned environments. Anyone overcome by heat should be moved to a cool and shaded location. Heat stroke is an emergency. 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Stay cool, stay hydrated, stay informed. A strong thunderstorm will impact east-central Geary, southeastern Riley, northwestern Waubonsee, and southwestern Pottawatomie counties through 10:30 p.m. At 10:02 p.m., Doppler radar was tracking a strong thunderstorm 5 miles south of Manhattan, moving northeast at 20 miles per hour. Expected hazards include wind gusts up to 50 miles per hour. This is a radar-indicated threat. The following impacts are expected: gusty winds could knock down small tree limbs and blow around unsecured objects. Locations impacted include Manhattan and Ogden. This includes Interstate 70 between mile markers 305 and 326. If outdoors, consider seeking shelter inside a building. Now here is your National Weather Service forecast. Extreme heat warning in effect until 7 p.m. Saturday. Tonight, mostly cloudy. A slight chance of showers and thunderstorms this evening. Lows in the middle 70s. Southeast winds 5 to 10 miles per hour, becoming southwest after midnight. Chance of rain 20%. Saturday, partly sunny. Hot with highs in the upper 90s. Southwest winds 5 to 10 miles per hour with gusts up to 20 miles per hour. Saturday night, partly cloudy in the evening, then becoming mostly cloudy. A chance of showers and thunderstorms. Humid with lows in the middle 70s. East winds around 5 miles per hour, becoming north after midnight. Sunday, mostly cloudy with a slight chance of showers and thunderstorms in the morning, then partly sunny with a chance of showers and thunderstorms in the afternoon. Not as warm. Humid with highs in the upper 80s. North winds 5 to 10 miles per hour.
chance of rain 40%. Sunday night, partly cloudy in the evening, then becoming mostly cloudy. Humid with east winds 5 to 10 miles per hour. Monday, partly sunny. Highs in the middle 80s. Monday night and Tuesday, partly cloudy. Lows in the upper 60s. Highs in the lower 90s. Tuesday night, mostly clear in the evening, then becoming partly cloudy. Lows in the lower 70s. Wednesday, partly sunny. Highs around 90. Wednesday night, partly cloudy with a slight chance of showers and thunderstorms in the evening, then mostly cloudy with a chance of showers and thunderstorms after midnight. Lows in the upper 60s. Chance of rain 30%. Thursday, partly sunny. Highs in the middle 80s. Thursday night, partly cloudy. A slight chance of showers and thunderstorms after midnight. Lows in the upper 60s. Friday, mostly sunny. Highs in the middle 80s. The current time is 10:25 p.m. Central Daylight Time. This hazardous weather outlook is for portions of East Central, North Central, and Northeast Kansas. For tonight, there is a marginal risk for thunderstorms tonight. An isolated thunderstorm or two could develop through 10 p.m. and be capable of damaging downburst winds and torrential rainfall. For Saturday through Thursday, an excessive heat warning remains in effect for areas along and south of a line from Concordia to Houlton through Saturday. Heat index values could be between 105 and 110 degrees. Thunderstorms are likely Saturday night across north central and northeast Kansas. These storms may be capable of producing damaging winds and very heavy rain. Spotter should not be needed to radio station WXK91 in Topeka. Here are the 10 p.m. conditions for the local area. At Topeka, it was partly cloudy. The temperature was 83 degrees, the dew point 77, and the relative humidity was 82%, producing a heat index of 92. The wind was calm. The pressure was 29.95 inches and rising. The temperature was 82 degrees, the dew point 76, and the relative humidity was 81%. The wind was northeast at 8 miles an hour. Around the region, at Springfield, it was clear, with a temperature of 87. At Emporia, it was partly cloudy, with a temperature of 86. It was mostly cloudy, with a temperature of 83 at Lawrence, 86 at Kansas City, 79 at Concordia, 79 at Beatrice, and 86 at Wichita. At Omaha, it was cloudy, with a temperature at Manhattan, it was 82 degrees with thunder. Once again, at Topeka, it was 83 degrees. For the following counties, in Kansas, Douglas, Geary, Jackson, Jefferson, Morris, Osage, Potawatomi, Riley, Shawnee, and Wabansee. Extreme heat warning remains in effect until 7 p.m. Saturday. Dangerously hot conditions with heat index values up to 108. Impacts, heat-related illnesses increase significantly during extreme heat and high humidity events. Take extra precautions when outside. Wear lightweight and loose-fitting clothing. Try to limit strenuous activities to early morning or evening. Take action when you see symptoms of heat exhaustion and heat stroke. To reduce risk during outdoor work, the Occupational Safety and Health Administration recommends scheduling frequent rest breaks in shaded or air-conditioned environments. Anyone overcome by heat should be moved to a cool and shaded location. Heat stroke is an emergency. 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Stay cool, stay hydrated, stay informed. A strong thunderstorm will impact east central Geary, southeastern Riley, northwestern Wabansee, and southwestern Potawatomi counties through 10:30 p.m. At 10:02 p.m., Doppler radar was tracking a strong thunderstorm 5 miles south of Manhattan, moving northeast at 20 miles per hour. Expected hazards include wind gusts up to 50 miles per hour. This is a radar-indicated threat. The following impacts are expected. Gusty winds could knock down small tree limbs and blow around unsecured

X. Locations impacted include Manhattan and Ogden. This includes Interstate 70 between mile markers 305 and 326. If outdoors, consider seeking shelter inside a building. Now here is your National Weather Service forecast. Extreme heat warning in effect until 7 p.m. Saturday. Tonight, mostly cloudy. A slight chance of showers and thunderstorms this evening. Lows in the middle 70s. Southeast winds 5 to 10 miles per hour, becoming southwest after midnight. Chance of rain 20%. Saturday, partly sunny. Hot with highs in the upper 90s. Southwest winds 5 to 10 miles per hour with gusts up to 20 miles per hour. Saturday night, partly cloudy in the evening, then becoming mostly cloudy. A chance of showers and thunderstorms. Humid with lows in the middle 70s. East winds around 5 miles per hour, becoming north after midnight. Chance of rain 40%. Sunday, mostly cloudy with a slight chance of showers and thunderstorms in the morning, then partly sunny with a chance of showers and thunderstorms in the afternoon. Not as warm. Humid with highs in the upper 80s. North winds 5 to 10 miles per hour. Chance of rain 40%. Sunday night, partly cloudy in the evening, then becoming mostly cloudy. Humid with lows in the upper 60s. Northeast winds 5 to 10 miles per hour. Monday, partly sunny. Highs in the middle 80s. Monday night and Tuesday, partly cloudy. Lows in the upper 60s. Highs in the lower 90s. Tuesday night, mostly clear in the evening, then becoming partly cloudy. Lows in the lower 70s. Wednesday, partly sunny. Highs around 90. Wednesday night, partly cloudy with a slight chance of showers and thunderstorms in the evening, then mostly cloudy with a chance of showers and thunderstorms after midnight. Lows in the upper 60s. Chance of rain 30%. Thursday, partly sunny. Highs in the middle 80s. Thursday night, partly cloudy. A slight chance of showers and thunderstorms after midnight. Lows in the upper 60s. Friday, mostly sunny. Highs in the middle 80s. This hazardous weather outlook is for portions of East Central, North Central, and Northeast Kansas. For tonight, there is a marginal risk for thunderstorms tonight. An isolated thunderstorm or two could develop through 10 p.m. and be capable of damaging downburst winds and torrential rainfall. For Saturday through Thursday, an excessive heat warning remains in effect for areas along and south of a line from Concordia to Holton through Saturday. Heat index values could be between 105 and 110 degrees. Thunderstorms are likely Saturday night across north central and northeast Kansas. These storms may be capable of producing damaging winds and very heavy rain. Spotters should not be needed tonight. This is NOAA Weather Radio Station WXK91 in Topeka. Here are the 10 p.m. conditions for the local area. At Topeka, it was partly cloudy. The temperature was 83 degrees. The dew point 77, and the relative humidity was 82%, producing a heat index of 92. The wind was calm. The pressure was 29.95 inches and rising. At Manhattan, thunder was reported. The temperature was 82 degrees, the dew point 76, thunder was reported. The temperature was 82 degrees, the dew point 76, and the relative humidity was 81%. The wind was northeast at 8 miles an hour. Around the region, at Springfield, it was clear, with a temperature of 87. At Emporia, it was partly cloudy, with a temperature of 86. It was mostly cloudy, with a temperature of 83 at Lawrence, 86 at Kansas City, 79 at Concordia, 79 at Beatrice, and 86 at Wichita. At Omaha, it was cloudy, with a temperature of 76. Once again, at Manhattan, it was 82 degrees with thunder. Once again, at Topeka,

it was 83 degrees under partly cloudy skies. For the following counties, in Kansas, Douglas, Geary, Jackson, Jefferson, Morris, Osage, Potawatomi, Riley, Shawnee and Wabansee, extreme heat warning remains in effect until 7 p.m. Saturday. Dangerously hot conditions with heat index values up to 108. Impacts, heat-related illnesses increase significantly during extreme heat and high humidity events. Take extra precautions when outside. 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To reduce risk during outdoor work, the Occupational Safety and Health Administration recommends scheduling frequent rest breaks in shaded or air-conditioned environments. Anyone overcome by heat should be moved to a cool and shaded location. Heat stroke is an emergency. 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Stay cool, stay hydrated, stay informed. Now here is your National Weather Service forecast. Extreme heat warning in effect until 7 p.m. Saturday. West of tonight, mostly cloudy. A slight chance of showers and thunderstorms late this evening. Lows in the middle 70s. East winds around 5 miles per hour, becoming south around 5 miles per hour. Chance of rain 20%. Saturday, partly sunny. Hot with highs in the upper 90s. Southwest winds 5 to 10 miles per hour. Heat index values up to 109 in the afternoon. Saturday night, partly cloudy in the evening, then becoming mostly cloudy. A chance of showers and thunderstorms. Humid with lows in the lower 70s per hour, becoming northeast after midnight. Chance of rain 50%. Sunday, mostly cloudy with a slight chance of showers and thunderstorms in the morning, then partly sunny with a chance of showers and thunderstorms in the afternoon. Not as warm. Humid with highs in the upper 80s. North winds 5 to 10 miles per hour. Chance of rain 40%. Sunday night, partly cloudy in the evening, then becoming mostly cloudy. Humid with lows in the upper 60s. Northeast winds 5 to 10 miles per hour. Monday, partly sunny. Highs in the middle 80s. Monday night and Tuesday, partly

Wednesday, partly sunny. Highs around 90. Wednesday night, partly cloudy with a slight chance of showers and thunderstorms in the evening, then mostly cloudy with a chance of showers and thunderstorms after midnight. Lows in the upper 60s. Thursday, partly sunny. Highs in the middle 80s. Thursday night, partly cloudy. A slight chance of showers and thunderstorms after midnight. Lows in the upper 60s. Friday, mostly sunny. Highs in the middle 80s. This hazardous weather outlook is for portions of east central, north central, and northeast Kansas. For tonight, there is a marginal risk for thunderstorms tonight. An isolated thunderstorm or two could develop through 10 p.m. and be capable of damaging downburst winds and torrential rainfall. For Saturday through Thursday, an excessive heat warning remains in effect for areas along and south of a line from Concordia to Holton through Saturday. Heat index values could be between 105 and 110 degrees. Thunderstorms are likely Saturday night across north central and northeast Kansas. These storms may be capable of producing damaging winds and very heavy rain. Spotters should not be needed tonight. 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The current time is 10:38 p.m. Central Daylight Time. 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Here are the 10 p.m. conditions for the local area. At Topeka, it was partly cloudy. The temperature was 83 degrees, the dew point 77, and the relative humidity was 82%, producing a heat index of 92. The wind was calm. The pressure was 29.95 inches and rising. At Manhattan, thunder was reported. The temperature was 82 degrees, the dew point 76, and the relative humidity was 81%. The wind was northeast at 8 miles an hour. Around the region, at Springfield, it was clear, with a temperature of 87. At Emporia, it was partly cloudy, with a temperature of 86. It was mostly cloudy, with a temperature of 83 at Lawrence, 86 at Kansas City, 79 at Concordia, 79 at Beatrice, and 86 at Wichita. At Omaha, it was cloudy, with a temperature of 76. Once again, at Manhattan, it was 82 degrees with thunder. Once again, at Topeka, it was 83 degrees under partly cloudy skies. For the following counties, in Kansas, Douglas, Geary, Jackson, Jefferson, Morris, Osage, Potawatomi, Riley, Shawnee, and Wabonsee. Extreme heat warning remains in effect until 7 p.m. Saturday. Dangerously hot conditions with heat index values up to 108. Impacts, heat-related illnesses increase significantly during extreme heat and high humidity events. Take extra precautions when outside. 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Anyone overcome by heat should be moved to a cool and shaded location. Heat stroke is an emergency. 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Stay cool, stay hydrated, stay informed. Now here is your National Weather Service forecast. Extreme heat warning in effect until 7 p.m. Saturday. West of tonight, mostly cloudy. A slight chance of showers and thunderstorms late this evening. Lows in the middle 70s. East winds around 5 miles per hour, becoming south around 5 miles per hour. Chance of rain 20%. Saturday, partly sunny. Hot with highs in the upper 90s. West winds 5 to 10 miles per hour. Heat index values up to 109 in the afternoon. Saturday night, partly cloudy in the evening, then becoming mostly cloudy. A chance of showers and thunderstorms.

Potawatomi, Riley, Shawnee, and Wabonsee. Extreme heat warning remains in effect until 7 p.m. Saturday. Dangerously hot conditions with heat index values up to 108. 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Take extra precautions when outside. 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Heat stroke is an emergency. 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Stay cool, stay hydrated. STIR is your National Weather Service forecast. Extreme heat warning in effect until 7 p.m. Saturday.

a slight chance of showers and thunderstorms late this evening. Lows in the middle 70s. East winds around 5 miles per hour, becoming south around 5 miles per hour. Chance of rain 20%. Saturday, partly sunny. Hot with highs in the upper 90s. Southwest winds 5 to 10 miles per hour. Heat index values up to 109 in the afternoon. Saturday night, partly cloudy in the evening, then becoming mostly cloudy. A chance of showers and thunderstorms. Humid with lows in the lower 70s. East winds around 5 miles per hour, becoming northeast after midnight. Chance of rain 50%. Sunday, mostly cloudy with a slight chance of showers and thunderstorms in the morning, then partly sunny with a chance of showers and thunderstorms in the afternoon. Not as warm. Humid with highs in the upper 80s. North winds 5 to 10 miles per hour. Chance of rain 40%. Sunday night, partly cloudy in the evening, then becoming mostly cloudy. Humid with lows in the upper 60s. Northeast winds 5 to 10 miles per hour. Monday, partly sunny. Highs in the middle 80s. Monday night and Tuesday, partly cloudy. Lows in the upper 60s. Highs in the lower 90s. Tuesday night, mostly clear in the evening, then becoming partly cloudy. Lows in the lower 70s. Wednesday, partly sunny. Highs around 90. Wednesday night, partly cloudy with a slight chance of showers and thunderstorms in the evening, then mostly cloudy with a chance of showers and thunderstorms after midnight. Lows in the upper 60s. Chance of rain 30%. Thursday, partly sunny. Highs in the middle 80s. Thursday night, partly cloudy. A slight chance of showers and thunderstorms after midnight. Lows in the upper 60s. Friday, mostly sunny. Highs in the middle 80s. This hazardous weather outlook is for portions of East Central, North Central, and Northeast Kansas. For tonight, there is a marginal risk for thunderstorms tonight. An isolated thunderstorm or two could develop through 10 p.m. and be capable of damaging downburst winds and torrential rainfall. For Saturday through Thursday, an excessive heat warning remains in effect for areas along and south of a line from Concordia to Houlton through Saturday. Heat index values could be between 105 and 110 degrees. Thunderstorms are likely Saturday night across north central and northeast Kansas. These storms may be capable of producing damaging winds and very heavy rain. Spotters should not be needed tonight. This is NOAA Weather Radio Station WXK91 in Topeka. Here are the 10 p.m. conditions for the local area. At Topeka, it was partly cloudy. The temperature was 83 degrees. The dew point 77, and the relative humidity was 82%, producing a heat index of 92. The wind was calm. The pressure was 29.95 inches and rising. At Manhattan, thunder was reported. The temperature was 82 degrees, the dew point 76, and the relative humidity was 81%. The wind was northeast at 8 miles an hour. Around the region, at Springfield, it was clear, with a temperature of 87. At Emporia, it was partly cloudy, with a temperature of 86. It was mostly cloudy, with a temperature of 83 at Lawrence, 86 at Kansas City, 79 at Concordia, 79 at Beatrice, and 86 at Wichita. At Omaha, it was cloudy, with a temperature of 76. Once again, at Manhattan, it was 82 degrees with thunder. Once again, at Topeka, it was 83 degrees under partly cloudy skies. For the following counties, in Kansas, Douglas, Geary, Jackson, Jefferson, Morris, Osage, Pottawatomie, Riley, Shawnee, and Waubonsee, extreme heat warning remains in effect until 7 p.m. Saturday. Dangerously hot conditions with heat index values up to 108. Impacts, heat-related illnesses increase significantly during extreme heat.

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The current time is 10:53 p.m. Central Daylight Time. Now here is your National Weather Service forecast. Extreme heat warning in effect until 7 p.m. Saturday. West of tonight, mostly cloudy. A slight chance of showers and thunderstorms late this evening. Lows in the middle 70s. East winds around 5 miles per hour, becoming south around 5 miles per hour. Chance of rain 20%. Saturday, partly sunny. Hot with highs in the upper 90s. Southwest winds 5 to 10 miles per hour. Heat index values up to 109 in the afternoon. Saturday night, partly cloudy in the evening, then becoming mostly cloudy. A chance of showers and thunderstorms. Humid with lows in the lower 70s. East winds around 5 miles per hour, becoming northeast after midnight. Chance of rain 50%. Sunday, mostly cloudy with a slight chance of showers and thunderstorms in the morning, then partly sunny with a chance of showers and thunderstorms in the afternoon. Not as warm. Humid with highs in the upper 80s. North winds 5 to 10 miles per hour. Chance of rain 40%. Sunday night, partly cloudy in the evening, then becoming mostly cloudy. Humid with lows in the upper 60s. Northeast winds 5 to 10 miles per hour. Monday, partly sunny. Highs in the middle 80s. Monday night and Tuesday, partly cloudy. Lows in the upper 60s. Highs in the lower 90s. Tuesday night, mostly clear in the evening, then becoming partly cloudy. Lows in the lower 70s. Wednesday, sunny. Highs around 90. Wednesday night, partly cloudy with a slight chance of showers and thunderstorms in the evening, then mostly cloudy with a chance of showers and thunderstorms after midnight. Lows in the upper 60s. Chance of rain 30%. Thursday, partly sunny. Highs in the middle 80s. Thursday night, partly cloudy. A slight chance of showers and thunderstorms after midnight. Lows in the upper 60s. Friday, mostly sunny. Highs in the middle. Outlook is for portions of East Central.

National Weather Service in Topeka has issued a severe thunderstorm warning for northwestern Shawnee County, south central Jackson County, and northeastern Kansas until 11:30 p.m. At 10:55 p.m., a severe thunderstorm was located over Rossville, moving east at 20 miles per hour. Expected hazards include 60 miles per hour wind gusts and quarter-size hail. This is a radar-indicated threat. The following impacts are expected. Hail damage to vehicles is expected. Expect wind damage to roofs, siding, and trees. Locations impacted include Rossville, Silver Lake, Hoyt, and Willard. For your protection, move to an interior room on the lowest floor of a building. This is NOAA Weather Radio Station WXK91 in Topeka. Here are the 10 p.m. conditions for the local area. At Topeka, it was partly cloudy. The temperature was 83 degrees, the dew point 77, and the relative humidity was 82%, producing a heat index of 92. The wind was calm. The pressure was 29.95.

5 inches and rising. The National Weather Service in Topeka has issued a Lee County, South Central Jackson County in northeastern Kansas, until 11:30 p.m. At 10:55 p.m., a severe thunderstorm was located over Rossville, moving east at 20 miles per hour. Expected hazards include 60 miles per hour wind gusts and quarter-size hail. This is a radar-indicated threat. The following impacts are expected. Hail damage to vehicles is roofs, siding, and trees. Locations impacted include Rossville, Silver Lake, Hoyt. Move to an interior room on the lowest floor of a building. This is NOAA Weather Radio Station WXK91 in Topeka. Here are the 10 p.m. conditions for the local area. At Topeka, it was partly cloudy. The temperature was 83 degrees, the dew point 77, and the relative humidity was 82%, producing a heat index of 92. The wind was calm. The pressure was 29.95 inches and rising. The National Weather Service in Topeka has issued a severe thunderstorm warning for northwestern Shawnee County, south central Jackson County in northeastern Kansas, until 11:30 p.m. At 10:55 p.m., a severe thunderstorm was located over Rossville, moving east at 20 miles per hour. Expected hazards include 60 miles per hour wind gusts and quarter-size hail. This is a radar-indicated threat. The following impacts are expected. Hail damage to vehicles is expected. Expect wind damage to roofs, siding, and trees. Locations impacted include Rossville, Silver Lake, Hoyt, and Willard. For your protection, move to an interior room on the lowest floor of a building. 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Here are the 10 p.m. conditions for the local area. At Topeka, it was partly cloudy. The temperature was 83 degrees, the dew point 77, and the relative humidity was 82%, producing a heat index of 92. The wind was calm. The pressure was 29.95 inches and rising. The National Weather Service in Topeka has issued a severe thunderstorm warning for northwestern Shawnee County, south central Jackson County in northeastern Kansas, until 11:30 p.m. At 10:55 p.m., a severe thunderstorm was located over Rossville, moving east at 20 miles per hour. Expected hazards include 60 miles per hour wind gusts and quarter-size hail. This is a radar-indicated threat. The following impacts are expected. Hail. A severe thunderstorm warning remains in effect until 11:30 p.m. for northwestern Shawnee and south central Jackson counties. At 10:59 p.m., a severe thunderstorm was located near Rossville, moving east at 20 miles per hour. Expected hazards include 60 miles per hour wind gusts and half-dollar size hail. This is a radar-indicated threat. The following impacts are expected. Hail damage to vehicles is expected. Expect wind damage to roofs, siding, and trees. Locations impacted include Rossville, Silver Lake, Hoyt, and Willard. For your protection, move to an interior room on the lowest floor of a building. 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Here are the 10 p.m. conditions for the local area. At Topeka, it was perfect.

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For your protection, move to an interior room on the lowest floor of a building. 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Here are the 10 p.m. conditions for the local area. At Topeka, it was partly cloudy. The temperature was 83 degrees, the dew point 77, and the relative humidity was 82%, producing a heat index of 92. The wind was calm. The pressure was 29.95 inches and rising. A severe thunderstorm warning remains in effect until 11:30 p.m. for northwestern Shawnee and south-central Jackson counties. At 10:59 p.m., a severe thunderstorm was located near Rossville, moving east at 20 miles per hour. Expected hazards include 60 miles per hour wind gusts and half-dollar size hail. This is a radar-indicated threat. The following impacts are expected. Hail damage to vehicles is expected. Expect wind damage to roofs, siding, and trees. Locations impacted include Willard. For your protection, move to an interior room on the lowest floor of a building. This is NOAA Weather Radio Station WXK91 in Topeka. A severe thunderstorm warning remains in effect until 11:30 p.m. for northwestern Shawnee and south-central Jackson counties. At 10:59 p.m., a severe thunderstorm was located near Rossville, moving east at 20 miles per hour. Expected hazards include 60 miles per hour wind gusts and half-dollar size hail. This is a radar-indicated threat. The following impacts are expected. Hail damage to vehicles is expected. Expect wind damage to roofs, siding, and trees. Locations impacted include Rossville, Silver Lake, Hoyt, and Willard. For your protection, move to an interior room on the lowest floor of a building. 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A severe thunderstorm warning remains in effect until 11:30 p.m. for northwestern Shawnee and south-central Jackson counties. At 10:59 p.m., a severe thunderstorm was located near Rossville, moving east at 20 miles per hour. Expected hazards include 60 miles per hour wind gusts and half-dollar size hail. This is a radar-indicated threat. The following impacts are expected. Hail damage to vehicles is expected. Expect wind damage to roofs, siding, and trees. Locations impacted include Rossville, Silver. A severe thunderstorm warning remains in effect until 11:30 p.m. for northwestern Shawnee and south-central Jackson counties. At 11:06 p.m., a severe thunderstorm was located near Silver Lake, moving east at 20 miles per hour. Expected hazards include 70 miles per hour wind gusts and half-dollar size hail. This is a radar-indicated threat. The following impacts are expected. Hail damage to vehicles is expected. Expect considerable tree damage. Wind damage is also likely to mobile homes, roofs, and outbuildings. Locations impacted include Rossville, Silver Lake, and Hoyt. For your protection, move to an interior room on the lowest floor of a

building. This is NOAA Weather Radio Station WXK91 in Topeka. A severe thunderstorm warning remains in effect until 11:30 p.m. for northwestern Shawnee and south-central Jackson counties. At 11:06 p.m., a severe thunderstorm was located near Silver Lake, moving east at 20 miles per hour. Expected hazards include 70 miles per hour wind gusts and half-dollar size hail. This is a radar-indicated threat. The following impacts are expected: hail damage, considerable tree damage. Wind damage is also likely to mobile homes, roofs, and outbuildings. Locations impacted include Rossville, Silver Lake, and Hoyt. For your protection, move to an interior room on the lowest floor of a building. The current time is 11:08 p.m. Central Daylight Time. This is NOAA Weather Radio Station WXK91 in Topeka. A severe thunderstorm warning remains in effect until 11:30 p.m. for northwestern Shawnee and south-central Jackson County. A severe thunderstorm was located near Silver Lake, moving east at 20 miles per hour. Expected hazards include 70 miles per hour wind gusts and half-dollar size hail. This is a radar-indicated threat. The following impacts are expected: hail damage to vehicles is expected. Expect considerable tree damage. Wind damage is also likely to mobile homes, roofs, and outbuildings. Locations impacted include Rossville, Silver Lake, and Hoyt. For your protection, move to an interior room on the lowest floor of a building. 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A severe thunderstorm warning remains in effect until 11:30 p.m. for northwestern Shawnee and south-central Jackson counties. At 11:06 p.m., a severe thunderstorm was located near Silver Lake, moving east at 20 miles per hour. Expected hazards include 70 miles per hour wind gusts and half-dollar size hail. This is a radar-indicated threat. The following impacts are expected: hail damage to vehicles is expected. Expect considerable tree damage. Wind damage is also likely to mobile homes, roofs. A severe thunderstorm warning remains in effect until 11:30 p.m. for north-central Shawnee and south-central Jackson counties. At 11:09 p.m., a severe thunderstorm was located 4 miles north of Silver Lake, moving northeast at 20 miles per hour. Expected hazards include 70 miles per hour wind gusts and nickel-size hail. This is a radar-indicated threat. The following impacts are expected: expect considerable tree damage. Damage is likely to mobile homes, roofs, and outbuildings. Locations impacted include Silver Lake and Hoyt. For your protection, move to an interior room on the lowest floor of a building. This is NOAA Weather Radio Station WXK91 in Topeka. A severe thunderstorm warning remains in effect until 11:30 p.m. for north-central Shawnee and south-central Jackson counties. At 11:09 p.m., a severe thunderstorm was located 4 miles north of Silver Lake, moving northeast at 20 miles per hour. Expected hazards include 70 miles per hour wind gusts and nickel-size hail. This is a radar-indicated threat. The following impacts are expected: expect considerable tree damage. Damage is likely to mobile homes, roofs, and outbuildings. Locations impacted include Silver Lake and Hoyt. For your protection, move to an interior room on the lowest floor of a building. This is NOAA Weather Radio Station WXK91 in Topeka. A severe thunderstorm warning remains in effect until 11:30 p.m. for north-central Shawnee and south-central Jackson counties. At 11:09 p.m., a severe thunderstorm was located 4 miles north of Silver Lake, moving northeast at 20 miles per hour. Expected hazards include 70 miles per hour wind gusts and nickel-size hail. This is a radar-indicated threat. The following impacts are expected: expect considerable tree damage to homes, roofs, and outbuildings. Locations impacted include Silver Lake and Hoyt.
for your protection, move to an interior room on the lowest floor of a building. This is NOAA Weather Radio Station WXK91 in Topeka. A severe thunderstorm warning remains in effect until 11:30 p.m. for north central Shawnee and south central Jackson counties. At 11:09 p.m., a severe thunderstorm was located 4 miles north of Silver Lake, moving northeast at 20 miles per hour. Expected hazards include 70 miles per hour wind gusts and nickel-sized hail. This is a radar-indicated threat. The following impacts are expected. Expect considerable tree damage. Damage is likely to mobile homes, roofs, and outbuildings.

This is a radar-indicated threat. The following impacts are expected. Expect considerable tree damage. Damage is likely to mobile homes. A severe thunderstorm warning remains in effect until 11:30 p.m. for north central Shawnee and south central Jackson counties. At 11:14 p.m., a severe thunderstorm was located 6 miles northeast of Silver Lake, moving east at 20 miles per hour. Expected hazards include 60 miles per hour wind gusts and nickel-size hail. This is a radar-indicated threat. The following impacts are expected. Expect damage to roofs, siding, and trees. Locations impacted include Hoyt. For your protection, move to an interior room on the lowest floor of a building. This is NOAA Weather Radio Station WXK91 in Topeka. Here are the 11 p.m. conditions for the local area. At Topeka, it was mostly cloudy. The temperature was 82 degrees, the dew point 77, and the relative humidity was 84%, producing a heat index of 90. The wind was east at 6 miles an hour. The pressure was 29.93 inches and falling. A severe thunderstorm warning remains in effect until 11:30 p.m. for north central Shawnee and south central Jackson counties. At 11:14 p.m., a severe thunderstorm was located 6 miles northeast of Silver Lake, moving east at 20 miles per hour, 60 miles per hour in gusts and nickel-size hail. This is a radar-indicated threat. The following impacts are expected. Expect damage to roofs, siding, and trees. Locations impacted include Hoyt. For your protection, move to an interior room on the lowest floor of a building. This is NOAA Weather Radio Station WXK91 in Topeka. Here are the 11 p.m. conditions for the local area. At Topeka, it was mostly cloudy. The temperature was 82 degrees, the dew point 77, and the relative humidity was 84%, producing a heat index of 90. The wind was east at 6 miles an hour, and falling. A severe thunderstorm warning remains in effect until 11:30 p.m. for north central Shawnee and south central Jackson counties. At 11:14 p.m., a severe thunderstorm was located 6 miles northeast of Silver Lake, moving east at 20 miles per hour. Expected hazards include 60 miles per hour wind gusts and nickel-size hail. This is a radar-indicated threat. The following impacts are expected. Expect damage to roofs, siding, and trees. Locations impacted include Hoyt. Interior room on the lowest floor of a building. This is NOAA Weather Radio Station WXK91, 11 p.m. conditions for the local area. At Topeka, it was mostly cloudy. The temperature was 82 degrees, the dew point 77, and the relative humidity was 84%, producing a heat index of 90. The wind was east at 6 miles an hour. The pressure was 29.93 inches and falling. A severe thunderstorm warning remains in effect until 11:30 p.m. for north central Shawnee and south central Jackson counties. At 11:14 p.m., a severe thunderstorm was located 6 miles north. Storm warning remains in effect until 11:30 p.m. for north central Shawnee and south central Jackson counties. At 11:18 p.m., a severe thunderstorm was located 6 miles northeast of Silver Lake, moving east at 20 miles per hour. Expected hazards include 60 miles per hour wind gusts and quarter-size hail. This is a radar-indicated threat. The following impacts are expected. Hail damage to vehicles is expected. Expect wind damage to roofs, siding, and trees. Locations impacted include Hoyt. For your protection, move to an interior room on the lowest floor of a building. 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Here are the 11 p.m. conditions for the local area. At Topeka, it was mostly cloudy. The temperature was 82 degrees, the dew point 77, and the relative humidity was 84%, producing a heat index of 90. The wind was east at 6 miles an hour. The pressure was 29.93

3 inches and falling. A severe thunderstorm warning remains in effect until 11:30 p.m. for north central Shawnee and south central Jackson counties. At 11:18 p.m., a severe thunderstorm was located 6 miles northeast of Silver Lake, moving east at 20 miles per hour. Expected hazards include 60 miles per hour wind gusts and quarter-size hail. This is a radar-indicated threat. The following impacts are expected. Hail damage to vehicles is expected. Expect wind damage to roofs, siding, and trees. Locations impacted include Hoyt. For your protection, move to an interior room on the lowest floor of a building. 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Here are the 11 p.m. conditions for the local area. At Topeka, it was mostly cloudy. The temperature was 82 degrees, the dew point 77, and the relative humidity was 84%, producing a heat index of 90. The wind was east at 6 miles an hour. The pressure was 29.93 inches and falling. A severe thunderstorm warning remains in effect until 11:30 p.m. for north central Shawnee and south central Jackson counties. At 11:18 p.m., a severe thunderstorm was located 6 miles northeast of Silver Lake, moving east at 20 miles per hour. Expected hazards include 60 miles.

National Weather Service in Topeka has issued a severe thunderstorm warning for southwestern Jefferson County in northeastern Kansas, northeastern Shawnee County, southeastern Jackson County in northeastern Kansas, until 11:45 p.m. At 11:21 p.m., a severe thunderstorm was located 6 miles north of Topeka, moving east at 20 miles per hour. Expected hazards include 70 miles per hour wind gusts and half-dollar size hail. This is a radar-indicated threat. The following impacts are expected. Hail damage to vehicles is expected. Expect considerable tree damage. Wind damage is also likely to mobile homes, roofs, and outbuildings. Locations impacted include northeastern Topeka, Meriden, and Grantville. For your protection, move to an interior room on the lowest floor of a building. A severe thunderstorm warning remains in effect until 11:30 p.m. for north central Shawnee and south central Jackson counties. At 11:18 p.m., a severe thunderstorm was located 6 miles northeast of Silver Lake, moving east at 20 miles per hour. Expected hazards include 60 miles per hour wind gusts and quarter-size hail. This is a radar-indicated threat. The following impacts are expected. Hail damage to vehicles is expected. Expect wind damage to roofs, siding, and trees. Locations impacted include Hoyt. For your protection, move to an interior room on the lowest floor of a building. The current time is 11:23 p.m. Central Daylight Time. 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Here are the 11 p.m. conditions for the local area. At Topeka, it was mostly cloudy. The temperature was 82 degrees, the dew point 77, and the relative humidity was 84%, producing a heat index of 90. The wind was east at 6 miles an hour. The pressure was 29.93 inches and falling. The National Weather Service in Topeka has issued a severe thunderstorm warning for southwestern Jefferson County in northeastern Kansas, northeastern Shawnee County, southeastern Jackson County in northeastern Kansas, until 11:45 p.m. At 11:21 p.m., a severe thunderstorm was located 6 miles north of Topeka, moving east at 20 miles per hour. Expected hazards include 70 miles per hour wind gusts and half-dollar size hail. This is a radar-indicated threat. The following impacts are expected. Hail damage to vehicles is expected. Expect considerable tree damage. Wind damage is also likely to mobile homes, roofs, and outbuildings. Locations impacted include northeastern Topeka, Meriden, and Grantville. For your protection, move to an interior room on the lowest floor of a building. A severe thunderstorm warning remains in effect until 11:30 p.m. for north central Shawnee and south central Jackson counties. At 11:18 p.m., a severe thunderstorm was located 6 miles northeast of Silver Lake, moving east at 20 miles per hour. Expected hazards include 60 miles per hour wind gusts and quarter-size hail. This is a radar-indicated threat. The following impacts are expected. Hail damage to vehicles is expected. Expect wind damage to roofs, siding, and trees. Locations impacted include Hoyt. For your protection, move to an interior room on the lowest floor of a building. 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Here are the 11 p.m. conditions for the local area. At Topeka, it was mostly cloudy. The temperature was 82 degrees, the dew point 77, and the relative humidity was 84%, producing a heat index of 90. The wind was east at 6 miles an hour. The pressure was 29.93 inches and falling. The National Weather Service in Topeka has issued a severe thunderstorm warning for southwestern Jefferson County in northeastern Kansas, northeastern Shawnee County, southeastern Jackson County in northeastern Kansas, until 11:45 p.m.
At 11:21 p.m., a severe thunderstorm was located 6 miles north of Topeka, moving east at 20 miles per hour. Expected hazards include 70 miles per hour wind gusts and half-dollar size hail. This is a radar-indicated threat. The following impacts are expected. Hail damage to vehicles is expected. Expect considerable tree damage. Wind damage is also likely to mobile homes, roofs, and outbuildings. Locations impacted include northeastern Topeka, Meriden, and Grantville. Area room on the lowest floor of a building. A severe thunderstorm warning remains in effect until 11:30 p.m. for north central Shawnee and south central Jackson counties. At 11:18 p.m., a severe thunderstorm was located 6 miles northeast of Silver Lake, moving east at 20 miles per hour. Expected hazards include 60 miles per hour wind gusts and quarter-size hail. This is a radar-indicated threat. The following impacts are expected. Hail damage to vehicles is expected. Expect wind damage to roofs, siding, and trees. Locations impacted include Hoyt. For your protection, move to an interior room on the lowest floor of a building. This is NOAA Weather Radio Station WXK91 in Topeka. Here are the 11 p.m. conditions for the local area. At Topeka, it was mostly cloudy. The temperature was 82 degrees, the dew point 77, and the relative humidity was 84%, producing a heat index of 90. The wind was east at 6 miles an hour. The pressure was 29.93 inches and falling. The National Weather Service in Topeka has issued a severe thunderstorm warning for southwestern Jefferson County in northeastern Kansas, northeastern Shawnee County, southeastern Jackson County in northeastern Kansas, until 11:45 p.m. At 11:21 p.m., a severe thunderstorm was located 6 miles north of Topeka, moving east at 20 miles per hour. Expected hazards include 70 miles per hour wind gusts and half-dollar size hail. This is a radar-indicated threat. The following impacts are expected. Hail damage to vehicles is expected. Expect considerable tree damage. Wind damage is also likely to mobile homes, roofs, and outbuildings. Locations impacted include northeastern Topeka, Meriden, and Grantville. For your protection, move to an interior room on the lowest floor of a building. In effect until 11:30 p.m. for north central Shawnee and south central Jackson counties. At 11:18 p.m., a severe thunderstorm was located 6 miles northeast of Silver Lake, moving east at 20 miles per hour.

expected hazards include 60 miles per hour wind gusts and quarter-size hail. This is a radar-indicated threat. The following impacts are expected. Hail damage to vehicles is expected. Expect wind damage to roofs, siding, and trees. Locations impacted include Hoyt. For your protection, move to an interior room on the lowest floor of a building. 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Here are the 11 p.m. conditions for the local area. At Topeka, it was mostly cloudy. The temperature was 82 degrees, the dew point 77, and the relative humidity was 84%, producing a heat index of 90. The wind was east at 6 miles an hour. The pressure was 29.93 inches and falling. The National Weather Service in Topeka has issued a severe thunderstorm warning for southwestern Jefferson County and northeastern Kansas, northeastern Shawnee County, southeastern Jackson County and northeastern Kansas, until 11:45 p.m. At 11:21 p.m., a severe thunderstorm was located 6 miles north of Topeka, moving east at 20 miles per hour. Expected hazards include 70 miles per hour wind gusts and half-dollar size hail. This is a radar-indicated threat. The following impacts are expected. Hail damage to vehicles is expected. Expect considerable tree damage. Wind damage is also likely to mobile homes, roofs, and outbuildings. Locations impacted include northeastern Topeka, Meriden, and Grantville. For your protection, move to an interior room on the lowest floor of a building. 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Here are the 11 p.m. conditions for the local area. At Topeka, it was mostly cloudy. The temperature was 82 degrees, the dew point 77, and the relative humidity was 84%, producing a heat index of 90. The wind was east at 6 miles an hour. The pressure was 29.93 inches and falling. The National Weather Service in Topeka has issued a severe thunderstorm warning for southwestern Jefferson County and northeastern Kansas, northeastern Shawnee County, southeastern Jackson County and northeastern Kansas, until 11:45 p.m. The severe thunderstorm was located 6 miles north of Topeka, moving east at 20 miles per hour. Expected hazards include 70 miles per hour wind gusts and half-dollar size hail. This is a radar-indicated threat. The following impacts are expected. Hail damage to vehicles is expected. Expect considerable tree damage. Wind damage is also likely to mobile homes, roofs, and outbuildings. Locations impacted include northeastern Topeka, Meriden, and Grantville. For your protection, move to an interior room on the lowest floor of a building. 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On the lowest floor of a building. 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Here are the 11 p.m. conditions for the local area. At Topeka, it was mostly cloudy. The temperature was 82 degrees, the dew point 77, and the relative humidity was 84%, producing a heat index of 90. The wind was east at 6 miles an hour. The pressure was 29.93 inches and falling. The National Weather Service in Topeka has issued a severe thunderstorm warning for southwestern Jefferson County, A County, southeastern Jackson County, and northeastern Kansas, until 11:45 p.m. At 11:21 p.m., a severe thunderstorm was located 6 miles north of Topeka, moving east at 20 miles per hour. Expected hazards include 70 miles per hour wind gusts and half-dollar size hail. This is a radar-indicated threat. The following impacts are expected. Hail damage to vehicles is expected. Expect considerable tree damage. Wind damage is also likely to mobile homes, roofs, and outbuildings. Locations impacted include northeastern Topeka, Meriden, and Grantville. For your protection, move to an interior room on the lowest floor of a building.
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Here are the 11 p.m. conditions for the local area. At Topeka, it was mostly cloudy. The temperature was 82 degrees, the dew point 77, and the relative humidity was 84%, producing a heat index of 90. The wind was east. A severe thunderstorm warning remains in effect until 11:45 p.m. for southwestern Jefferson, northeastern Shawnee, and southeastern Jackson counties. At 11:34 p.m., a severe thunderstorm was located near Meriden, moving east at 20 miles per hour. Expected hazards include 60 miles per hour wind gusts and half-dollar size hail. This is a radar-indicated threat. The following impacts are expected. Hail damage to vehicles is expected. Expect wind damage to roofs, siding, and trees. Locations impacted include northeastern Topeka, Meriden, and Grantville. For your protection, move to an interior room on the lowest floor of a building. Here are the 11 p.m. conditions for the local area. At Topeka, it was mostly cloudy. The temperature was 82 degrees, the dew point 77, and the relative humidity was 84%, producing a heat index of 90. The wind was east at 6 miles an hour. The pressure was 29.93 inches and falling. A severe thunderstorm warning remains in effect until 11:45 p.m. for southwestern Jefferson, northeastern Shawnee, and southeastern Jackson counties. At 11:34 p.m., a severe thunderstorm was located near Meriden, moving east at 20 miles per hour. Expected hazards include 60 miles per hour wind gusts and half-dollar size hail. This is a radar-indicated threat. The following impacts are expected. Hail damage to vehicles is expected. Expect wind damage to roofs, siding, and trees. Locations impacted include northeastern Topeka, Meriden, and Grantville. For your protection, move to an interior room building. 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Here are the 11 p.m. conditions for the local area. At Topeka, it was mostly cloudy. The temperature was 82 degrees, the dew point 77, and the relative humidity was 84%, producing a heat index of 90. The wind was east at 6 miles an hour. The pressure was 29.93 inches and falling. A severe thunderstorm warning remains in effect until 11:45 p.m. for southwestern Jefferson, northeastern Shawnee, and southeastern Jackson counties. At 11:34 p.m., a severe thunderstorm was located near Meriden, moving east at 20 miles per hour. Expected hazards include 60 miles per hour wind gusts and half-dollar size hail. This is a radar-indicated threat. The following impacts are expected. Hail damage to vehicles is expected. Expect wind damage to roofs, siding, and trees. Locations impacted in a severe thunderstorm warning remains in effect until 11:45 p.m. for southwestern Jefferson, northeastern Shawnee, and southeastern Jackson counties. At 11:37 p.m., a severe thunderstorm was located near Meriden, moving east at 20 miles per hour. Expected hazards include ping pong ball size hail and 60 miles per hour wind gusts. Source: MesoNet reported 60 miles per hour wind just north of Topeka. The following impacts are expected. People and animals outdoors will be injured. Expect hail damage to roofs, siding, windows, and vehicles. Expect wind damage to roofs, siding, and trees. Locations impacted include northeastern Topeka, Meriden, and Grantville. For your protection, move to an interior room on the lowest floor of a building. Here are the 11 p.m. conditions for the local area. At Topeka, it was mostly cloudy. The temperature was 82 degrees, the dew point 77, and the relative humidity was 84%, producing a heat index of 90. The wind was east at 6 miles an hour. The pressure was 29.93 inches and falling.
A severe thunderstorm warning remains in effect until 11:45 p.m. for southwestern Jefferson, northeastern Shawnee, and southeastern Jackson counties. At 11:37 p.m., a severe thunderstorm was located near Meriden, moving east at 20 miles per hour. Expected hazards include ping pong ball size hail and 60 miles per hour wind gusts. Source: MesoNet reported 60 miles per hour wind just north of Topeka. The following impacts are expected: people and animals outdoors will be injured. Expect hail damage to roofs, siding, windows, and vehicles. Expect wind damage to roofs, siding, and trees. Locations impacted include northeastern Topeka, Meriden, and Grantville. For your protection, move to an interior room on the lowest floor of a building. 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The current time is 11:40 p.m. Central Daylight Time. 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Here are the 11 p.m. conditions for the local area. At Topeka, it was mostly cloudy. The temperature was 82 degrees, the dew point 77, and the relative humidity was 84%, producing a heat index of 90. The wind was east at 6 miles an hour. The pressure was 29.93 inches and falling. A severe thunderstorm warning remains in effect until 11:45 p.m. for southwestern Jefferson, northeastern Shawnee, and southeastern Jackson counties. At 11:37 p.m., a severe thunderstorm was located near Meriden, moving east at 20 miles per hour. Expected hazards include ping pong ball size hail and 60 miles per hour wind gusts. Source: MesoNet reported 60 miles per hour wind just north of Topeka. The following impacts are expected: people and animals outdoors will be injured. Expect hail damage to roofs, siding, windows, and vehicles. Expect wind damage to roofs, siding, and trees. Locations impacted include northeastern Topeka, Meriden, and Grantville. For your protection, move to an interior room on the lowest floor of a building. This is NOAA Weather Radio Station WXK91 in Topeka. Here are the 11 p.m. conditions for the local area. At Topeka, it was mostly cloudy. The temperature was 82 degrees, the dew point 77, and the relative humidity was 84%, producing a heat index of 90. The wind was east at 6 miles an hour. The pressure was 29.93 inches and falling. A severe thunderstorm warning remains in effect until 11:45 p.m. for southwestern Jefferson, northeastern Shawnee, and southeastern Jackson counties. At 11:37 p.m., a severe thunderstorm was located near Meriden, moving east at 20 miles per hour. Expected hazards include ping pong ball size hail and 60 miles per hour wind gusts. Source: MesoNet reported 60 miles per hour wind just north of Topeka. The following impacts are expected: people and animals outdoors will be injured. Expect hail damage to roofs, siding, windows, and vehicles. Expect wind damage to roofs, siding, and trees. Locations impacted include northeastern Topeka, Meriden, and Grantville. For your protection, move to an interior room on the lowest floor of a building. This is NOAA Weather Radio Station WXK91 in Topeka. Here are the 11 p.m. conditions for the local area. At Topeka, it was mostly cloudy. The temperature was 82 degrees, the dew point 77, and the relative humidity was 84%.

National Weather Service in Topeka has issued a severe thunderstorm warning for central Jefferson County in northeastern Kansas until 12:45 a.m. At 11:43 p.m., a severe thunderstorm was located near Meriden, moving east at 25 miles per hour. Expected hazards include ping pong ball size hail and 60 miles per hour wind gusts. This is a radar indicated threat.

The following impacts are expected. People and animals outdoors will be injured. Expect hail damage to roofs, siding, windows, and vehicles. Expect wind damage to roofs, siding, and trees. Locations impacted include Oskaloosa, Perry, McLouth, Meriden, Ozaukee, Winchester, Perry Lake, and Grantville. For your protection, move to an interior room on the lowest floor of a building. Here are the 11 p.m. conditions for the local area. At Topeka, it was mostly cloudy. The temperature was 82 degrees, the dew point 77, and the relative humidity was 84%, producing a heat index of 90. The wind was east at 6 miles an hour. The pressure was 29.93 inches and falling. The National Weather Service in Topeka has issued a severe thunderstorm warning for central Jefferson County in northeastern Kansas until 12:45 a.m. At 11:43 p.m., a severe thunderstorm was located near Meriden. Moving expected hazards include ping pong ball size hail and 60 miles per hour wind gusts. This is a radar indicated threat. The following impacts are expected. People and animals outdoors will be injured. Expect hail damage to roofs, siding, windows, and vehicles. Expect wind damage to roofs, siding, and trees. Locations impacted include Oskaloosa, Perry, McLouth, Meriden, Ozaukee, Winchester, Perry Lake, and Grantville. For your protection, move to an interior room on the lowest floor of a building. 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Here are the 11 p.m. conditions for the local area. At Topeka, it was mostly cloudy. The temperature was 82 degrees, the dew point 77, and the relative humidity was 84%, producing a heat index of 90. The wind was east at 6 miles an hour. The pressure was 29.93. The National Weather Service in Topeka has issued a severe thunderstorm warning for central Jefferson County in northeastern Kansas until 12:45 a.m. At 11:43 p.m., a severe thunderstorm was located near Meriden, moving east at 25 miles per hour. Expected hazards include ping pong ball size hail and 60 miles per hour wind gusts. This is a radar indicated threat. The following impacts are expected. People and animals outdoors will be injured. Expect hail damage to roofs, siding, windows, and vehicles. Expect wind damage to roofs, siding, and trees. Locations impacted include Oskaloosa, Perry, McLouth, Meriden, Ozaukee, Winchester, Perry Lake, and Grantville. For your protection, move to an interior room on the lowest floor of a building. 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Here are the 11 p.m. conditions for the local area. At Topeka, it was mostly cloudy. The temperature was 82 degrees, the dew point 77, and the relative humidity was 84%, producing a heat index of 90. The wind was east at 6 miles an hour. The pressure was 29.93 inches and falling. The National Weather Service in Topeka has issued a severe thunderstorm warning for central Jefferson County in northeastern Kansas until 12:45 a.m. At 11:43 p.m., a severe thunderstorm was located near Meriden, moving east at 25 miles per hour. Expected hazards include ping pong ball size hail and 60 miles per hour wind gusts. This is a radar indicated threat. The following impacts are expected. People and animals outdoors will be injured. Expect hail damage to roofs, siding, windows, and vehicles. Expect wind damage to roofs, siding, and trees. Locations impacted include Oskaloosa, Perry, McLouth, Meriden, Ozaukee, Winchester, Perry Lake, and Grantville. For your protection, move to an interior room on the lowest floor of a building. 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Here are the 11 p.m. conditions for the local area.
at Sabika.

Pika, it was mostly cloudy. The temperature was 82 degrees, the dew point 77, and the relative humidity was 84%, producing a heat index of 90. The wind was east at 6 miles an hour. The pressure was 29.93 inches and falling. The National Weather Service in Topeka has issued a severe thunderstorm warning for central Jefferson County in northeastern Kansas until 12:45 a.m. At 11:43 p.m., a severe thunderstorm was located near Meriden, moving east at 25 miles per hour. Expected hazards include ping pong ball size hail and 60 miles per hour wind gusts. This is a radar indicated threat. The following impacts are expected. People and animals outdoors will be injured. Expect hail damage to roofs, siding, windows, and vehicles. Expect wind damage to roofs, siding, and trees. Locations impacted include Oskaloosa, Perry, McLouth, Meriden, Ozaukee, Winchester, Perry Lake, and Grantville. For your protection, move to an interior room on the lowest floor of a building. 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Here are the 11 p.m. conditions for the local area. At Topeka, it was mostly cloudy. A severe thunderstorm warning remains in effect until 12:45 a.m. for central Jefferson County. At 11:51 p.m., a severe thunderstorm was located over Perry Lake, moving east at 25 miles per hour. Expected hazards include 2-inch hail and 60 miles per hour wind gusts. This is a radar-indicated threat. The following impacts are expected. People and animals outdoors will be injured. Expect hail damage to roofs, siding, windows, and vehicles. Expect wind damage to roofs, siding, and trees. Locations impacted include Oskaloosa, Perry, McLouth, Ozaukee, Winchester, and Perry Lake. For your protection, move to an interior room on the lowest floor of a building. Here are the 11 p.m. conditions for the local area. At Topeka, it was mostly cloudy. The temperature was 82 degrees, the dew point 77, and the relative humidity was 84%, producing a heat index of 90. The wind was east at 6 miles an hour. The pressure was 29.93 inches and falling. A severe thunderstorm warning remains in effect until 12:45 a.m. for central Jefferson County. At 11:51 p.m., a severe thunderstorm was located over Perry Lake, moving east at 25 miles per hour. Expected hazards include 2-inch hail and 60 miles per hour wind gusts. This is a radar-indicated threat. The following impacts are expected. People and animals outdoors will be injured. Expect hail damage to roofs, siding, windows, and vehicles. Expect wind damage to roofs, siding, and trees. Locations impacted include Oskaloosa, Perry, McLouth, Ozaukee, Winchester, and Perry Lake. For your protection, move to an interior room on the lowest floor of a building. PM Central Daylight Time. This is NOAA Weather Radio Station WXK91 in Topeka. Here are the 11 p.m. conditions for the local area. At Topeka, it was mostly cloudy. The temperature was 82 degrees, the dew point 77, and the relative humidity was 84%, producing a heat index of 90. The wind was east at 6 miles an hour. The pressure was 29.93 inches and falling. A severe thunderstorm warning remains in effect until 12:45 a.m. for central Jefferson County. At 11:51 p.m., a severe thunderstorm was located over Perry Lake, moving east at 25 miles per hour. Expected hazards include 2-inch hail and 60 miles per hour wind gusts. This is a radar-indicated threat. The following impacts are expected. People and animals outdoors will be injured. Expect hail damage to roofs, siding, windows, and vehicles. Expect wind damage to roofs, siding, and trees. Locations impacted include Oskaloosa, Perry, McLouth,
Ozaki, Winchester.

in Perry Lake. For your protection, move to an interior room on the lowest floor of a building. 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Here are the 11 p.m. conditions for the local area. At Topeka, it was mostly cloudy. The temperature was 82 degrees, the dew point 77, and the relative humidity was 84%, producing a heat index of 90. The wind was east at 6 miles an hour. The pressure was 29.93 inches and falling. A severe thunderstorm warning remains in effect until 12:45 a.m. for central Jefferson County. At 11:51 p.m., a severe thunderstorm was located over Perry Lake, moving east at 25 miles per hour. Expected hazards include 2-inch hail and 60 miles per hour wind gusts. This is a radar-indicated threat. The following impacts are expected: people and animals outdoors will be injured. Expect hail damage to roofs, siding, windows, and vehicles. Expect wind damage to roofs, siding, and trees. Locations impacted include Oskaloosa, Perry, McLouth, Ozaukee, Winchester, and Perry Lake. For your protection, move to an interior room on the lowest floor of a building. 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Here are the 11 p.m. conditions for the local area. At Topeka, it was mostly cloudy. The temperature was 82 degrees, the dew point 77, and the relative humidity was 84%, producing a heat index of 90. The wind was east at 6 miles an hour. The pressure was 29.93 inches and falling. A severe thunderstorm warning remains in effect until 12:45 a.m. for central Jefferson County. At 11:51 p.m., a severe thunderstorm was located over Perry Lake, moving east at 25 miles per hour. Expected hazards include 2-inch hail and 60 miles per hour wind gusts. This is a radar-indicated threat. The following impacts are expected: people and animals outdoors will be injured. Expect hail damage to roofs, siding, windows, and vehicles. Expect wind damage to roofs, siding, and trees. Locations impacted include Oskaloosa, Perry, McLouth, Ozaukee, Winchester, and Perry Lake. For your protection, move to an interior room on the lowest floor of a building. 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Here are the 11 p.m. conditions for the local area. At Topeka, it was mostly cloudy. The temperature was 82 degrees, the dew point 77, and the relative humidity was 84%, producing a heat index of 90. The wind was east at 6 miles an hour. The pressure was 29.93 inches and falling. A severe thunderstorm warning remains in effect until 12:45 a.m. for central Jefferson County. At 11:51 p.m., a severe thunderstorm was located over Perry Lake, moving east at 25 miles per hour. A severe thunderstorm warning remains in effect until 12:45 a.m. for central Jefferson County. At 11:57 p.m., a severe thunderstorm was located near Perry Lake, moving east at 25 miles per hour. This is a destructive storm for Perry Lake and Oskaloosa. Expected hazards include 80 miles per hour wind gusts and half-dollar size hail. Severe weather has been confirmed by emergency management. The following impacts are expected: flying debris will be dangerous to those caught without shelter. Mobile homes will be heavily damaged. Expect considerable damage to roofs, windows, and vehicles. Extensive tree damage and power outages are likely. Locations impacted include Oskaloosa, Perry, McLouth, Ozaukee, Winchester, and Perry Lake. This is a dangerous storm. Prepare immediately for large destructive hail capable of producing significant damage. People outside should move to a shelter, inside a strong building, and away from windows. This is an extremely dangerous situation with tornado-like wind speeds expected. Mobile homes and high-profile vehicles are especially susceptible to winds of
For your protection, move to an interior room on the lowest floor of a building. This storm has the potential to cause serious injury and significant property damage. This is NOAA Weather Radio Station WXK91 in Topeka. Here are the 11 p.m. conditions for the local area. At Topeka, it was mostly cloudy. The temperature was 82 degrees, the dew point 77, and the relative humidity was 84%, producing a heat index of 90. The wind was east at 6 miles an hour. The pressure was 29.93 inches and falling. A severe thunderstorm warning remains in effect until 12:45 a.m. for central Jefferson County. At 11:57 p.m., a severe thunderstorm was located near Perry Lake, moving east at 25 miles per hour. This is a destructive storm for Perry Lake and Oskaloosa. Expected hazards include 80 miles per hour wind gusts and half-dollar size hail. Severe weather has been confirmed by emergency management. The following impacts are expected. Flying debris will be dangerous to those caught without shelter. Mobile homes will be heavily damaged. Expect considerable damage to roofs, windows, and vehicles. Extensive tree damage and power outages are likely. Locations impacted include Oskaloosa, Perry, McLouth, Ozaukee, Winchester, and Perry Lake. This is a dangerous storm. Prepare immediately for large destructive hail capable of producing significant damage. People outside should move to a shelter, inside a strong building and away from windows. This is an extremely dangerous situation with tornado-like wind speeds expected. Mobile homes and high-profile vehicles are especially susceptible to winds of this magnitude and may be overturned. For your protection, move to an interior room on the lowest floor of a building. This storm has the potential to cause serious injury and significant property damage. 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Here are the 11 p.m. conditions for the local area. At Topeka, it was mostly cloudy. The temperature was 82 degrees, the dew point 77, and the relative humidity was 84%, producing a heat index of 90. The wind was east at 6 miles an hour. The pressure was 29.93 inches and falling. A severe thunderstorm warning remains in effect until 12:45 a.m. for central Jefferson County. At 11:57 p.m., a severe thunderstorm was located near Perry Lake, moving east at 25 miles per hour. This is a destructive storm for Perry Lake and Oskaloosa. Expected hazards include 80 miles per hour wind gusts and half-dollar size hail. Severe weather has been confirmed by emergency management. The following impacts are expected. Flying debris will be dangerous to those caught without shelter. Mobile homes will be heavily damaged. Expect considerable damage to roofs, windows, and vehicles. Extensive tree damage and power outages are likely. Locations impacted include Oskaloosa, Perry, McLouth, Ozaukee, Winchester, and Perry Lake. This is a dangerous storm. Prepare immediately for large destructive hail capable of producing significant damage. People outside should move to a shelter, inside a strong building and away from windows. This is an extremely dangerous situation with tornado-like wind speeds expected. Mobile homes and high-profile vehicles are especially susceptible to winds of this magnitude and may be overturned. For your protection, move to an interior room on the lowest floor of a building. This storm has the potential to cause serious injury and significant property damage. 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Here are the 11 p.m. conditions for the local area. At Topeka, it was mostly cloudy. The temperature was 82 degrees, the dew point 77, and the relative humidity was 84%, producing a heat index of 90. The wind was east at 6 miles an hour. The pressure was 29.93 inches and falling. A severe thunderstorm warning remains in effect until 12:45 a.m. for central Jefferson County.
A severe thunderstorm warning remains in effect until 12:45 a.m. for southeastern Jefferson County. At 12:04 a.m., a severe thunderstorm was located near Oskaloosa, moving east at 25 miles per hour. Expected hazards include 70 miles per hour wind gusts and quarter-size hail. This is a radar-indicated threat. The following impacts are expected. Hail damage to vehicles is expected. Expect considerable tree damage. Wind damage is also likely to mobile homes, roofs, and outbuildings. Locations impacted include Oskaloosa, Perry, McLouth, Ozaukee, Winchester, and Perry Lake. For your protection, move to an interior room on the lowest floor of a building. 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A severe thunderstorm warning remains in effect until 12:45 a.m. for southeastern Jefferson County. At 12:04 a.m., a severe thunderstorm was located near Oskaloosa, moving east at 25 miles per hour. Expected hazards include 70 miles per hour wind gusts and quarter-size hail. This is a radar-indicated threat. The following impacts are expected. Hail damage to vehicles is expected. Expect considerable tree damage. Wind damage is also likely to mobile homes, roofs, and outbuildings. Locations impacted include Oskaloosa, Perry, McLouth, Ozaukee, Winchester, and Perry Lake. For your protection, move to an interior room on the lowest floor of a building. 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A severe thunderstorm warning remains in effect until 12:45 a.m. for southeastern Jefferson County. At 12:04 a.m., a severe thunderstorm was located near Oskaloosa, moving east at 25 miles per hour. Expected hazards include 70 miles per hour wind gusts and quarter-size hail. This is a radar-indicated threat. The following impacts are expected. Hail damage to vehicles is expected. A severe thunderstorm warning remains in effect until 12:45 a.m. for southeastern Jefferson County. At 12:07 a.m., a severe thunderstorm was located near Oskaloosa, moving east at 25 miles per hour. Expected hazards and penny-size hail. This is a radar-indicated threat. The following impacts are expected. Expect damage to roofs, siding, and trees. Locations impacted include Oskaloosa, McLouth, and Winchester. For your protection, move to an interior room on the lowest floor of a building. A severe thunderstorm warning remains in effect until 12:45 a.m. for southeastern Jefferson County. At 12:07 a.m., a severe thunderstorm was located near Oskaloosa, moving east at 25 miles per hour. Expected hazards include 60 miles per hour wind gusts and penny-size hail. This is a radar-indicated threat. The following impacts are expected. Expect damage to roofs, siding, and trees. Locations impacted include Oskaloosa, McLouth, and Winchester. For your protection, move to an interior room on the lowest floor of a building. The current time is 12:08 a.m. Central Daylight Time. This is NOAA Weather Radio Station WXK91 in Topeka. A severe thunderstorm warning remains in effect until 12:45 a.m. for southeastern Jefferson County. At 12:07 a.m., a severe thunderstorm was located near Oskaloosa, moving east at 25 miles per hour. Expected hazards include 60 miles per hour wind gusts and penny-size hail. This is a radar-indicated threat. The following impacts are expected. Expect damage to roofs, siding, and trees. Locations impacted include Oskaloosa, McLouth, and Winchester. For your protection, move to an interior room on the lowest floor of a building. This is NOAA Weather Radio Station WXK91 in Topeka. A severe thunderstorm warning remains in effect until 12:45 a.m. for southeastern Jefferson County. At 12:07 a.m., a severe thunderstorm was located near Oskaloosa, moving east at 25 miles per hour.
Expected hazards include 60 miles per hour wind gusts and penny-sized

Guys, hail. This is a radar-indicated threat. The following impacts are expected. Expect damage to roofs, siding, and trees. Locations impacted include Oskaloosa, McLouth, and Winchester. For your protection, move to an interior room on the lowest floor of a building. This is NOAA Weather Radio Station WXK91 in Topeka. A severe thunderstorm warning remains in effect until 12:45 a.m. for southeastern Jefferson County. At 12:07 a.m., a severe thunderstorm was located near Oskaloosa, moving east at 25 miles per hour. Expected hazards include 60 miles per hour wind gusts and penny-size hail. This is a radar-indicated threat. The following impacts are expected. Expect damage to roofs, siding, and trees. Locations impacted include Oskaloosa, McLouth, and Winchester. For your protection, move to an interior room on the lowest floor of a building. 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A severe thunderstorm warning remains in effect until 12:45 a.m. for southeastern Jefferson County. At 12:07 a.m., a severe thunderstorm was located near Oskaloosa, moving east at 25 miles per hour. Expected hazards include 60 miles per hour wind gusts and penny-size hail. This is a radar-indicated threat. The following impacts are expected. Expect damage to roofs, siding, and trees. Locations impacted include Oskaloosa, McLouth, and Winchester. For your protection, move to an interior room on the lowest floor of a building. 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A severe thunderstorm warning remains in effect until 12:45 a.m. for East Central Jefferson County. At 12:11 a.m., a severe thunderstorm was located near Oskaloosa, moving east at 25 miles per hour. Expected hazards include 60 miles per hour wind gusts. This is a radar-indicated threat. The following impacts are expected. Expect damage to roofs, siding, and trees. Locations impacted include Oskaloosa and McLouth. For your protection, move to an interior room on the lowest floor of a building. 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A severe thunderstorm warning remains in effect until 12:45 a.m. for East Central Jefferson County. At 12:11 a.m., a severe thunderstorm was located near Oskaloosa, moving east at 25 miles per hour. Expected hazards include 60 miles per hour wind gusts. This is a radar-indicated threat. The following impacts are expected. Expect damage to roofs, siding, and trees. Locations impacted include Oskaloosa and McLouth. For your protection, move to an interior room on the lowest floor of a building. 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Here are the midnight conditions for the local area. At Topeka, thunder was reported. The temperature was 82 degrees, the dew point 73, and the relative humidity was 74%. The wind was northwest at 6 miles an hour. The pressure was 29.95 inches and rising. A severe thunderstorm warning remains in effect until 12:45 a.m. for East Central Jefferson County. At 12:11 a.m., a severe thunderstorm was located near Oskaloosa, moving east at 25 miles per hour. Expected hazards include 60 miles per hour wind gusts. This is a radar-indicated threat. The following impacts are expected. Expect damage to roofs, siding, and trees. Locations impacted include Oskaloosa and McLouth. For your protection, move to an interior room on the lowest floor of a building. 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Here are the midnight conditions.

The following impacts are expected. Expect damage to roofs, siding, and trees. Locations impacted include Oskaloosa and McLouth. For your protection, move to an interior room on the lowest floor of a building. 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Here are the midnight conditions for the local area. At Topeka, thunder was reported. The temperature was 82 degrees, the dew point 73, and the relative humidity was 74%. The wind was northwest at 6 miles an hour. The pressure was 29.95 inches and rising. A severe thunderstorm warning remains in effect until 12:45 a.m. for East Central Jefferson County. At 12:11 a.m., a severe thunderstorm was located near Oskaloosa, moving east at 25 miles per hour. Expected hazards include 60 miles per hour wind gusts. This is a radar-indicated threat. The following impacts are expected. Expect damage to roofs, siding, and trees. Location. For your protection, move to an interior room on the lowest floor of a building. 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Here are the midnight conditions for the local area. At Topeka, thunder was reported. The temperature was 82 degrees, the dew point 73, and the relative humidity was 74%. The wind was northwest at 6 miles an hour. The pressure was 29.95 inches and rising. A severe thunderstorm warning remains in effect until 12:45 a.m. for East Central Jefferson County. At 12:11 a.m., a severe thunderstorm was located near Oskaloosa, moving east at 25 miles per hour. Expected hazards include 60 miles per hour wind gusts. This is a radar-indicated threat. Expect damage to roofs, siding, and trees. Locations impacted include Oskaloosa and McLouth. For your protection, move to an interior room on the lowest floor of a building. 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Here are the midnight conditions for the local area. At Topeka, thunder was reported. The temperature was 82 degrees, the dew point 73, and the relative humidity was 74%. The wind was northwest at 6 miles an hour. The pressure was 29.95 inches and rising. A severe thunderstorm warning remains in effect until 12:45 a.m. for East Central Jefferson County. At 12:11 a.m., a severe thunderstorm was located near Oskaloosa, moving east at 25 miles per hour. Expected hazards include 60 miles per hour wind gusts. This is a radar-indicated threat. The following impacts are expected. Expect damage to roofs, siding, and trees. Locations impacted include Oskaloosa and McLouth. For your protection, move to an interior room on the lowest floor of a building. 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Here are the midnight conditions for the local area. At Topeka, thunder was reported. The temperature was 82 degrees, the dew point 73, and the relative humidity was 74%. The wind was northwest at 6 miles an hour. The pressure was 29.95 inches and rising. A severe thunderstorm warning remains in effect until 12:45 a.m. for East Central Jefferson County. At 12:11 a.m., a severe thunderstorm was located near Oskaloosa, moving east at 25 miles per hour. Expected hazards include 60 miles per hour wind gusts. This is a radar-indicated threat. The following impacts are expected. Expect damage to roofs, siding, and trees. Locations impacted include Oskaloosa and McLouth. For your protection, move to an interior room on the lowest floor of a building. 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Here are the midnight conditions for the local area. At Topeka, thunder was reported. The temperature was 82 degrees, the dew point 73, and the relative humidity was 74%.

The wind was northwest at 6 miles an hour. The pressure was 29.95 inches and rising. A severe thunderstorm warning remains in effect until 12:45 a.m. for East Central Jefferson County. At 12:11 a.m., a severe thunderstorm was located near Oskaloosa, moving east at 25 miles per hour. Expected hazards include 60 miles per hour wind gusts. This is a radar-indicated threat. The following impacts are expected: expect damage to roofs, siding, and trees. Locations impacted include Oskaloosa and McLouth. For your protection, move to an interior room on the lowest floor of a building. 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Here are the midnight conditions for the local area. At Topeka, thunder was reported. The temperature was 82 degrees, the dew point 73, and the relative humidity was 74%. The wind was northwest at 6 miles an hour. The pressure was 29.95 inches and rising. A severe thunderstorm warning remains in effect until 12:45 a.m. for East Central Jefferson County. At 12:11 a.m., a severe thunderstorm was located near Oskaloosa, moving east at 25 miles per hour. Expected hazards include 60 miles per hour wind gusts. This is a radar-indicated threat. The following impacts are expected: expect damage to roofs, siding, and trees. Locations impacted include Oskaloosa and McLouth. For your protection, move to an interior room on the lowest floor of a building. 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Here are the midnight conditions for the local area. At Topeka, thunder was reported. The temperature was 82 degrees, the dew point 73, and the relative humidity was 74%. The wind was northwest at 6 miles an hour. The pressure was 29.95 inches and rising. A severe thunderstorm warning remains in effect until 12:45 a.m. for East Central Jefferson County. At 12:11 a.m., a severe thunderstorm was located near Oskaloosa, moving east at 25 miles per hour. Expected hazards include 60 miles per hour wind gusts. This is a radar-indicated threat. The following impacts are expected: expect damage to roofs, siding, and trees. Locations impacted include Oskaloosa and McLouth. For your protection, move to an interior room on the lowest floor of a building. The current time is 12:23 a.m. Central Daylight Time. A severe thunderstorm warning remains in effect until 12:45 a.m. for East Central Jefferson County. At 12:23 a.m., a severe thunderstorm was located near McLouth, moving east at 20 miles per hour. Expected hazards include 60 miles per hour wind gusts. This is a radar-indicated threat. The following impacts are expected: expect damage to roofs, siding, and trees. Locations impacted include McLouth. For your protection, move to an interior room on the lowest floor of a building. This is NOAA Weather Radio Station WXK91 in Topeka. Here are the midnight conditions for the local area. At Topeka, thunder was reported. The temperature was 82 degrees, the dew point 73, and the relative humidity was 74%. The wind was northwest at 6 miles an hour. The pressure was 29.95 inches and rising. A severe thunderstorm warning remains in effect until 12:45 a.m. for East Central Jefferson County. At 12:23 a.m., a severe thunderstorm was located near McLouth, moving east at 20 miles per hour. Expected hazards include 60 miles per hour wind gusts. This is a radar-indicated threat. The following impacts are expected: expect damage to roofs, siding, and trees. Locations impacted include McLouth. For your protection, move to an interior room on the lowest floor of a building. 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
here are the midnight conditions for the local area. At Topeka, thunder was reported. The temperature was 82 degrees, the dew point 73, and the relative humidity was 74%. The wind was northwest at 6 miles an hour. The pressure was 29.95 inches and rising. A severe thunderstorm warning remains in effect until 12:45 a.m. for East Central Jefferson County. At 12:23 a.m., a severe thunderstorm was located near McLouth, moving east at 20 miles per hour. Expected hazards include 60 miles per hour wind gusts. This is a radar-indicated threat. The following impacts are expected: expect damage to roofs, siding, and trees. Locations impacted include McLouth. For your protection, move to an interior room on the lowest floor of a building. 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Here are the midnight conditions for the local area. At Topeka, thunder was reported. The temperature was 82 degrees, the dew point 73, and the relative humidity was 74% an hour. The pressure was 29.95 inches and rising. A severe thunderstorm warning remains in effect until 12:45 a.m. for East Central Jefferson County. At 12:23 a.m., a severe thunderstorm was located near McLouth, moving east at 20 miles per hour. Expected hazards include 60 miles per hour wind gusts. This is a radar-indicated threat. The following impacts are expected: expect damage to roofs, siding, and trees. Locations impacted include: move to an interior room on the lowest floor of a building. This is NOAA Weather Radio Station WXK91 in Topeka. Here are the midnight conditions for the local area. At Topeka, thunder was reported. The temperature was 82 degrees, the dew point 73, and the relative humidity was 74%. The wind was northwest at 6 miles an hour. The pressure was 29.95 inches and rising. A severe thunderstorm warning remains in effect until 12:45 a.m. At 12:23 a.m., a severe thunderstorm was located near McLouth, moving east at 20 miles per hour. Expected hazards include 60 miles per hour wind gusts. This is a radar-indicated threat. The following impacts are expected: expect damage to roofs, siding, and trees. Locations impacted include McLouth. For your protection, move to an interior room on the lowest floor of a building. This is NOAA Weather Radio Station WXK91 in Topeka. Here are the midnight conditions for the local area. At Topeka, thunder was reported. The temperature was 82 degrees, the dew point 73, and the relative humidity was 74%. The wind was northwest at 6 miles an hour. The pressure was 29.95 inches and rising. A severe thunderstorm warning remains in effect until 12:45 a.m. for East Central Jefferson County. At 12:23 a.m., a severe thunderstorm was located near McLouth, moving east at 20 miles per hour. Expected hazards include 60 miles per hour wind gusts. This is a radar-indicated threat. The following impacts are expected: expect damage to roofs, siding, and trees. Locations impacted include McLouth. For your protection, move to an interior room on the lowest floor of a building. This is NOAA Weather Radio Station WXK91 in Topeka. Here are the midnight conditions for the local area. At Topeka, thunder was reported. The temperature was 82 degrees, the dew point 73, and the relative humidity was 74%. The wind was northwest at 6 miles an hour. The pressure was 29.95 inches and rising. A severe thunderstorm warning remains in effect until 12:45 a.m. for East Central Jefferson County. At 12:23 a.m., a severe thunderstorm was located near McLouth, moving east at 20 miles per hour. Expected hazards include 60 miles per hour wind gusts.

This is a radar-indicated threat. The following impacts are expected. Expect damage to roofs, siding, and trees. Locations impacted include McLouth. For your protection, move to an interior room on the lowest floor of a building. This is NOAA Weather Radio Station WXK91 in Topeka. Here are the midnight conditions for the local area. At Topeka, thunder was reported. The temperature was 82 degrees, the dew point 73, and the relative humidity was 74%. The wind was northwest at 6 miles an hour. The pressure was 29.95 inches and rising. A severe thunderstorm warning remains in effect until 12:45 a.m. for East Central Jefferson County. At 12:23 a.m., a severe thunderstorm was located near McLouth, moving east at 20 miles per hour. Expected hazards include 60 miles per hour wind gusts. This is a radar-indicated threat. The following impacts are expected. Expect damage to roofs, siding, and trees. Locations impacted include McLouth. For your protection, move to an interior room on the lowest floor of a building. This is NOAA Weather Radio Station WXK91 in Topeka. Here are the midnight conditions for the local area. At Topeka, thunder was reported. The temperature was 82 degrees, the dew point 73, and the relative humidity was 74%. The wind was northwest at 6 miles an hour. The pressure was 29.95 inches and rising. A severe thunderstorm warning remains in effect until 12:45 a.m. for East Central Jefferson County. At 12:23 a.m., a severe thunderstorm was located near McLouth, moving east at 20 miles per hour. Expected hazards include 60 miles per hour wind gusts. This is a radar-indicated threat. The following impacts are expected. Expect damage to roofs, siding, and trees. Locations impacted include McLouth. For your protection, move to an interior room on the lowest floor of a building. 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Here are the midnight conditions for the local area. At Topeka, thunder was reported. The temperature was 82 degrees. NOAA Weather Radio Station WXK91 in Topeka. Here are the midnight conditions for the local area. At Topeka, thunder was reported. The temperature was 82 degrees. The severe thunderstorm warning for East Central Jefferson County is canceled. The storm which prompted the warning has moved out of the area. Therefore, the warning has been canceled. However, gusty winds are still possible with this thunderstorm. Remember, a severe thunderstorm warning still remains in effect for Leavenworth County. Here are the midnight conditions for the local area. At Topeka, thunder was reported. The temperature was 82 degrees, the dew point 73, and the relative humidity was 74%. The wind was northwest at 6 miles an hour. The pressure was 29.95 inches and rising. The severe thunderstorm warning for East Central Jefferson County is canceled. The storm which prompted the warning has moved out of the area. Therefore, the warning has been canceled. However, gusty winds are still possible with this thunderstorm. Remember, a severe thunderstorm warning still remains in effect for Leavenworth County. 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Here are the midnight conditions for the local area. At Topeka, thunder was reported. The temperature was 82 degrees, the dew point 73, and the relative humidity was 74%. The wind was northwest at 6 miles an hour. The pressure was 29.95 inches and rising. The severe thunderstorm warning for East Central Jefferson County is canceled. The storm which prompted the warning has moved out of the area. Therefore, the warning has been canceled. However, gusty winds are still possible with this thunderstorm. Remember, a severe thunderstorm warning still remains in effect for Leavenworth County.

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Here are the midnight conditions for the local area. At Topeka, thunder was reported. The temperature was 82 degrees, the dew point 73, and the relative humidity was 74%. The wind was northwest at 6 miles an hour. The pressure was 29.95 inches and rising. The severe thunderstorm warning for East Central Jefferson County is canceled. The storm which prompted the warning has moved warning has been canceled. However, gusty winds are still possible with this thunderstorm. Remember, a severe thunderstorm warning still remains in effect for Leavenworth County. 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Here are the midnight conditions for the local area. At Topeka, thunder was reported. The temperature was 82 degrees, the dew point 73, and the relative humidity was 74%. The wind was northwest at 6 miles an hour. The pressure was 29.95 inches and rising. The severe thunderstorm warning for East Central Jefferson County is canceled. The storm which prompted the warning has moved out of the area. Therefore, the warning has been canceled. However, gusty winds are still possible with this thunderstorm. Remember, a severe thunderstorm warning still remains in effect for Leavenworth County. 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Here are the midnight conditions for the local area. At Topeka, thunder was reported. The temperature was 82 degrees, the dew point 73, and the relative humidity was 74%. The wind was northwest at 6 miles an hour. The pressure was 29.95 inches and rising. The severe thunderstorm warning for East Central Jefferson County is canceled. The storm which prompted the warning has moved out of the area. Therefore, the warning has been canceled. However, gusty winds are still possible with this thunderstorm. Remember, a severe thunderstorm warning still remains in effect for Leavenworth County. 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The current time is 12:38 a.m. Central Daylight Time. Here are the midnight conditions for the local area. At Topeka, thunder was reported. The temperature was 82 degrees, the dew point 73, and the relative humidity was 74%. The wind was northwest at 6 miles an hour. The pressure was 29.95 inches and rising. The severe thunderstorm warning for East Central Jefferson County is canceled. The storm which prompted the warning has moved out of the area. Therefore, the warning has been canceled. However, gusty winds are still possible with this thunderstorm. Remember, a severe thunderstorm warning still remains in effect for Leavenworth County. 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Here are the midnight conditions for the local area. At Topeka, thunder was reported. The temperature was 82 degrees, the dew point 73, and the relative humidity was 74%. The wind was northwest at 6 miles an hour. The pressure was 29.95 inches and rising. The severe thunderstorm warning for East Central Jefferson County is canceled. The storm which prompted the warning has moved out of the area. Therefore, the warning has been canceled. However, gusty winds are still possible with this thunderstorm. Remember, a severe thunderstorm warning still remains in effect for Leavenworth County. 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Here are the midnight conditions for the local area. At Topeka, thunder was reported. The temperature was 82 degrees, the dew point 73, and the relative humidity was 74%. The wind was northwest at 6 miles an hour. The pressure was 29.95 inches and rising. The severe thunderstorm warning for East Central Jefferson County is canceled. The storm which prompted the warning has

moved out of the area. Therefore, the warning has been canceled. However, gusty winds are still possible with this thunderstorm. Remember, a severe thunderstorm warning still remains in effect for Leavenworth County. This is NOAA Weather Radio Station WXK91 in Topeka. Here are the midnight conditions for the local area. At Topeka, thunder was reported. The temperature was 82 degrees, the dew point 73, and the relative humidity was 74%. The wind was northwest at 6 miles an hour. The pressure was 29.95 inches and rising. The severe thunderstorm warning for East Central and Jefferson County is canceled. The storm which prompted the warning has moved out of the area. Therefore, the warning has been canceled. However, gusty winds are still possible with this thunderstorm. Remember, a severe thunderstorm warning still remains in effect for Leavenworth County. 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Here are the midnight conditions for the local area. At Topeka, thunder was reported. The temperature was 82 degrees, the dew point 73, and the relative humidity was 74%. The wind was northwest at 6 miles an hour. The pressure was 29.95 inches and rising. The severe thunderstorm warning for East Central and Jefferson County is canceled. The storm which prompted the warning has moved out of the area. Therefore, the warning has been canceled. However, gusty winds are still possible with this thunderstorm. Remember, a severe thunderstorm warning still remains in effect for Leavenworth County. 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Here are the midnight conditions for the local area. At Topeka, thunder was reported. The temperature was 82 degrees, the dew point 73, and the relative humidity was 74%. The wind was northwest at 6 miles an hour. The pressure was 29.95 inches and rising. The severe thunderstorm warning for East Central and Jefferson County is canceled. The storm which prompted the warning has moved out of the area. Therefore, the warning has been canceled. However, gusty winds are still possible with this thunderstorm. Remember, a severe thunderstorm warning still remains in effect for Leavenworth County. 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Here are the midnight conditions for the local area. At Topeka, thunder was reported. The temperature was 82 degrees, the dew point 73, and the relative humidity was 74%. The wind was northwest at 6 miles an hour. The pressure was 29.95 inches and rising. The severe thunderstorm warning for East Central and Jefferson County is canceled. The storm which prompted the warning has moved out of the area. Therefore, the warning has been canceled. However, gusty winds are still possible with this thunderstorm. Remember, a severe thunderstorm warning still remains in effect for Leavenworth County. 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Here are the midnight conditions for the local area. At Topeka, thunder was reported. The temperature was 82 degrees, the dew point 73, and the relative humidity was 74%. The wind was northwest at 6 miles an hour. The pressure was 29.95 inches and rising. The severe thunderstorm warning for East Central and Jefferson County is canceled. The storm which prompted the warning has moved out of the area. Therefore, the warning has been canceled. However, gusty winds are still possible with this thunderstorm. Remember, a severe thunderstorm warning still remains in effect for Leavenworth County. 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Here are the midnight conditions for the local area. At Topeka, thunder was reported. The temperature was 82 degrees, the dew point 73, and the relative humidity was 74%. The wind was northwest at 6 miles an hour. The pressure was 29.95 inches and rising.
the severe thunderstorm warning for East Central Jefferson County is canceled. The storm which prompted the warning has moved out of the area. Therefore, the warning has been canceled. However, gusty winds are still possible with this thunderstorm. Remember, a severe thunderstorm warning still remains in effect for Leavenworth County. 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Here are the midnight conditions for the local area. At Topeka, thunder was reported. The temperature was 82 degrees, the dew point 73, and the relative humidity was 74%. The wind was northwest at 6 miles an hour. The pressure was 29.95 inches and rising. The severe thunderstorm warning for East Central Jefferson County is canceled. The storm which prompted the warning has moved out of the area. Therefore, the warning has been canceled. However, gusty winds are still possible with this thunderstorm. Remember, a severe thunderstorm warning still remains in effect for Leavenworth County. 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Here are the midnight conditions for the local area. At Topeka, thunder was reported. The temperature was 82 degrees, the dew point 73, and the relative humidity was 74%. The wind was northwest at 6 miles an hour. The pressure was 29.95 inches and rising. The severe thunderstorm warning for East Central Jefferson County is canceled. The storm which prompted the warning has moved out of the area. Therefore, the warning has been canceled. However, gusty winds are still possible with this thunderstorm. Remember, a severe thunderstorm warning still remains in effect for Leavenworth County. 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Here are the midnight conditions for the local area. At Topeka, thunder was reported. The temperature was 82 degrees, the dew point 73, and the relative humidity was 74%. The wind was northwest at 6 miles an hour. The pressure was 29.95 inches and rising. The severe thunderstorm warning for East Central Jefferson County is canceled. The storm which prompted the warning has moved out of the area. Therefore, the warning has been canceled. However, gusty winds are still possible with this thunderstorm. Remember, a severe thunderstorm warning still remains in effect for Leavenworth County. 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Here are the midnight conditions for the local area. At Topeka, thunder was reported. The temperature was 82 degrees, the dew point 73, and the relative humidity was 74%. The wind was northwest at 6 miles an hour. The pressure was 29.95 inches and rising. At Manhattan, it was mostly cloudy. The temperature was 79 degrees, the dew point 76, and the relative humidity was 90%. The wind was north at 5 miles an hour. Around the region, it was clear, with a temperature of 82 at Emporia, and 84 at Springfield. It was mostly cloudy, with a temperature of 81 at Lawrence, 85 at Kansas City, and 77 at Concordia. It was cloudy, with a temperature of 78 at Beatrice, 76 at Omaha, and 87 at Wichita. Once again, at Manhattan, it was 79 degrees under mostly cloudy skies. Once again, at Topeka, it was 82 degrees with thunder. For the following counties, in Kansas, Douglas, Geary, Jackson, Jefferson, Morris, Osage, Pottawatomie, Riley, Shawnee, and Waubonsee. Extreme heat warning remains in effect until 7 p.m. Saturday. Dangerously hot conditions with heat index values up to 108. Significantly during extreme heat and high humidity events. 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
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Extreme heat warning in effect until 7 p.m. this evening. Rest of tonight, mostly cloudy. A slight chance of showers and thunderstorms late this evening. Lows in the middle 70s. South winds around 5 miles per hour. Chance of rain 20%. Saturday, partly sunny. Hot with highs in the upper 90s. Southwest winds 5 to 10 miles per hour. Heat index values up to 109 in the afternoon. Saturday night, partly cloudy in the evening, then becoming mostly cloudy. A chance of showers and thunderstorms. Humid with lows in the lower 70s. East winds around 5 miles per hour, becoming northeast after midnight. Chance of rain 50%. Sunday, mostly cloudy with a slight chance of showers and thunderstorms in the morning, then partly sunny with a chance of showers and thunderstorms in the afternoon. Not as warm. Humid with highs in the upper 80s. North winds 5 to 10 miles per hour. Chance of rain 40%. Sunday night, partly cloudy in the evening, then becoming mostly cloudy. Humid with lows in the upper 60s. Northeast winds 5 to 10 miles per hour. Monday, partly sunny. Highs in the middle 80s. Monday night and Tuesday, partly cloudy. Lows in the upper 60s. Highs in the lower 90s. Tuesday night, mostly clear in the evening, then becoming partly cloudy. Lows in the lower 70s. Wednesday, partly sunny. Highs around 90. Wednesday night, partly cloudy with a slight chance of showers and thunderstorms in the evening, then mostly cloudy with a chance of showers and thunderstorms after midnight. Lows in the upper 60s. Chance of rain 30%. Thursday, partly sunny. Highs in the middle 80s. Thursday night, partly cloudy. A slight chance of showers and thunderstorms after midnight. Lows in the upper 60s. Friday, mostly sunny. Highs in the middle 80s. The current time is 12:53 a.m. Central Daylight Time. This hazardous weather outlook is for portions of East Central, North Central, and Northeast Kansas. For tonight, there is a marginal risk for thunderstorms tonight. An isolated thunderstorm or two could develop through 10 p.m. and be capable of damaging downburst winds and torrential rainfall. For Saturday through Thursday, an excessive heat warning remains in effect for areas along and south of a line from Concordia to Houlton through Saturday. Heat index values could be between 105 and 110 degrees. Thunderstorms are likely Saturday night across north central and northeast Kansas. These storms may be capable of producing damaging winds and very heavy rain. Spotters should not be needed tonight. This is NOAA Weather Radio Station WXK91 in Topeka. Here are the midnight conditions for the local area. At Topeka, thunder was reported. The temperature was 82 degrees, the dew point 73, and the relative humidity was 74%. The wind was northwest at 6 miles an hour. The pressure was 29.95 inches and rising. At Manhattan, it was mostly cloudy. The temperature was 79 degrees, the dew point 76, and the relative humidity was 90%. The wind was north at 5 miles an hour. Around the region, it was clear, with a temperature of 82 at Emporia, and 84 at Springfield. It was mostly cloudy, with a temperature of 81 at Lawrence, 85 at Kansas City, and 77 at Concordia. It was cloudy, with a temperature of 78 at Beatrice, 76 at Omaha, and 87 at Wichita. Once again, at Manhattan, it was 79 degrees under mostly cloudy skies. Once again,
At Topeka, it was 82 degrees with thunder. For the following counties, in Kansas,

Douglas, Geary, Jackson, Jefferson, Morris, Osage, Potawatomi, Riley, Shawnee, and Waubonsee. Extreme heat warning remains in effect until 7 p.m. Saturday. Dangerously hot conditions with heat index values up to 108. Impacts: heat-related illnesses increase significantly during extreme heat and high humidity events. Take extra precautions when outside. 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Anyone overcome by heat should be moved to a cool and shaded location. Heat stroke is an emergency. 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Stay cool, stay hydrated, stay informed. Now here is your National Weather Service forecast. Extreme heat warning in effect until 7 p.m. this evening. West of tonight, mostly cloudy. A slight chance of showers and thunderstorms late this evening. Lows in the middle 70s. South winds around 5 miles per hour. Chance of rain 20%. Saturday, partly sunny. Hot with highs in the upper 90s. Southwest winds 5 to 10 miles per hour. Heat index values up to 109 in the afternoon. Saturday night, partly cloudy in the evening, then becoming mostly cloudy. A chance of showers and thunderstorms. Humid with lows in the lower 70s. East winds around 5 miles per hour, becoming northeast after midnight. Chance of rain 50%. Sunday, mostly cloudy with a slight chance of showers and thunderstorms in the morning, then partly sunny with a chance of showers and thunderstorms in the afternoon. Not as warm. Humid with highs in the upper 80s. North winds 5 to 10 miles per hour. Chance of rain 40%. Sunday night, partly cloudy in the evening, then becoming mostly cloudy. Humid with lows in the upper 60s. Northeast winds 5 to 10 miles per hour. Monday, partly sunny. Highs in the middle 80s. Monday night and Tuesday, partly cloudy. Lows in the upper 60s. Highs in the lower 90s. Tuesday night, mostly clear in the evening, then becoming partly cloudy. Lows in the lower 70s. Wednesday, partly sunny. Highs around 90. Wednesday night, partly cloudy with a slight chance of showers and thunderstorms in the evening, then mostly cloudy with a chance of showers and thunderstorms after midnight. Lows in the upper 60s. Chance of rain 30%. Thursday, partly sunny. Highs in the middle 80s. Thursday night, partly cloudy. A slight chance of showers and thunderstorms after midnight. Lows in the upper 60s. Friday, mostly sunny. Highs in the middle 80s. This hazardous weather outlook is for portions of East Central, North Central, and Northeast Kansas. For tonight, there is a marginal risk for thunderstorms tonight. An isolated thunderstorm or two could develop through 10 p.m. and be capable of damaging downburst winds and torrential rainfall. For Saturday through Thursday, an excessive heat warning remains in effect for areas along and south of a line from Concordia to Holton through Saturday. Heat index values could be between 105 and 110 degrees. Thunderstorms are likely Saturday night across north central and northeast Kansas. These storms may be capable of producing damaging winds and very heavy rain. Spotters should not be needed tonight. This is NOAA Weather Radio Station WXK91 in Topeka. Here are the midnight conditions for the local area. At Topeka, thunder was reported. The temperature was 82 degrees, the dew point 73, and the relative humidity was 74%. The wind was northwest at 6 miles an hour. The pressure was 29.95 inches and rising. At Manhattan, it was mostly cloudy. The temperature was 79 degrees, the dew point 76.

and the relative humidity was 90%. The wind was north at 5 miles an hour. Around the region, it was clear, with a temperature of 82 at Emporia, and 84 at Springfield. It was mostly cloudy, with a temperature of 81 at Lawrence, 85 at Kansas City, and 77 at Concordia. It was cloudy, with a temperature of 78 at Beatrice, 76 at Omaha, and 87 at Wichita. Once again, at Manhattan, it was 79 degrees under mostly cloudy skies. Once again, at Topeka, it was 82 degrees with thunder. For the following counties, in Kansas, Douglas, Geary, Jackson, Jefferson, Morris, Osage, Potawatomi, Riley, Shawnee and Wabanse. Extreme heat warning remains in effect until 7 p.m. Saturday. Dangerously hot conditions with heat index values up to 108. Impacts, heat-related illnesses increase significantly during extreme heat and high humidity events. Take extra precautions when outside. 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Anyone overcome by heat should be moved to a cool and shaded location. Heat stroke is an emergency. 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Stay cool, stay hydrated, stay informed. Now here is your National Weather Service forecast. Extreme heat warning in effect until 7 p.m. this evening. Rest of tonight, mostly cloudy. A slight chance of showers and thunderstorms late this evening. Lows in the middle 70s. South winds around 5 miles per hour. Chance of rain 20%. Saturday, partly sunny. Hot with highs in the upper 90s. Southwest winds 5 to 10 miles per hour. Heat index values up to 109 in the afternoon. Saturday night, partly cloudy in the evening, then becoming mostly cloudy. A chance of showers and thunderstorms. Humid with lows in the lower 70s. East winds around 5 miles per hour, becoming northeast after midnight. Chance of rain 50%. Sunday, mostly cloudy with a slight chance of showers and thunderstorms in the morning, then partly sunny with a chance of showers and thunderstorms in the afternoon. Not as warm. Humid with highs in the upper 80s. North winds 5 to 10 miles per hour. Chance of rain 40%. Sunday night, partly cloudy in the evening, then becoming mostly cloudy. Humid with lows in the upper 60s. Northeast winds 5 to 10 miles per hour. Monday, partly sunny. Highs in the middle 80s. Monday night and Tuesday, partly cloudy. Lows in the upper 60s. Highs in the lower 90s. Tuesday night, mostly clear in the evening, then becoming partly cloudy. Lows in the lower 70s. Wednesday, partly sunny. Highs around 90. Wednesday night, partly cloudy with a slight chance of showers and thunderstorms in the evening, then mostly cloudy with a chance of showers and thunderstorms after midnight. Lows in the upper 60s. Chance of rain 30%. Thursday, partly sunny. Highs in the middle 80s. Thursday night, partly cloudy. A slight chance of showers and thunderstorms after midnight. Lows in the upper 60s. Friday, mostly sunny. Highs in the middle 80s. This hazardous weather outlook is for portions of East Central, North Central, and Northeast Kansas. For tonight, there is a marginal risk for thunderstorms tonight. An isolated thunderstorm or two could develop through 10 p.m. and be capable of damaging downburst winds and torrential rainfall. For Saturday through Thursday, an excessive heat warning remains in effect for areas along and south of a line from Concordia to Houlton through Saturday. Heat index values could be between 105 and 110 degrees. Thunderstorms are likely Saturday night across north central and northeast Kansas.
These storms may be capable of producing damaging winds and very heavy rain. Spotters should not be needed tonight. This is NOAA Weather Radio Station WXK 91 in Topeka. For the following counties, in Kansas, Douglas, Geary, Jackson, Jefferson, Morris, Osage, Potawatomi, Riley, Shawnee, and Wabonsee. Extreme heat warning remains in effect until 7 p.m. Saturday. Dangerously hot conditions with heat index values up to 108. Impacts, heat-related illnesses increase significantly during extreme heat and high humidity events. Take extra precautions when outside. 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Anyone overcome by heat should be moved to a cool and shaded location. Heat stroke is an emergency. 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Stay cool, stay hydrated, stay informed. Now here is your National Weather Service forecast. Extreme heat warning in effect until 7 p.m. this evening. Rest of tonight, mostly cloudy. A slight chance of showers and thunderstorms late this evening. Lows in the middle 70s. South winds around 5 miles per hour. Chance of rain 20%. Saturday, partly sunny. Hot with highs in the upper 90s. Southwest winds 5 to 10 miles per hour. Heat index values up to 109 in the afternoon. Saturday night, partly cloudy in the evening, then becoming mostly cloudy. A chance of showers and thunderstorms. Humid with lows in the lower 70s. East winds around 5 miles per hour, becoming northeast after midnight. Chance of rain 50%. Sunday, mostly cloudy with a slight chance of showers and thunderstorms in the morning, then partly sunny with a chance of showers and thunderstorms in the afternoon. Not as warm. Humid with highs in the upper 80s. North winds 5 to 10 miles per hour. Chance of rain 40%. Sunday night, partly cloudy in the evening, then becoming mostly cloudy. Humid with lows in the upper 60s. Northeast winds 5 to 10 miles per hour. Monday, partly sunny. Highs in the middle 80s. Monday night and Tuesday, partly cloudy. Lows in the upper 60s. Highs in the lower 90s. Tuesday night, mostly clear in the evening, then becoming partly cloudy. Lows in the lower 70s. Wednesday, partly sunny. Highs around 90. Wednesday night, partly cloudy with a slight chance of showers and thunderstorms in the evening, then mostly cloudy with a chance of showers and thunderstorms after midnight. Lows in the upper 60s. Chance of rain 30%. Thursday, partly sunny. Highs in the middle 80s. Thursday night, partly cloudy. A slight chance of showers and thunderstorms after midnight. Lows in the upper 60s. Friday, mostly sunny. Highs in the middle 80s. The current time is 1:09 a.m. Central Daylight Time. This hazardous weather outlook is for portions of East Central, North Central, and Northeast Kansas. For tonight, there is a marginal risk for thunderstorms tonight. An isolated thunderstorm or two could develop through 10 p.m. and be capable of damaging downburst winds and torrential rainfall. For Saturday through Thursday, an excessive heat warning remains in effect for areas along and south of a line from Concordia to Holton through Saturday. Heat index values could be between 105 and 110 degrees. Thunderstorms are likely Saturday night across north central and northeast Kansas. These storms may be capable of producing damaging winds and very heavy rain. Spotters should not be needed tonight. This is NOAA Weather Radio Station WXK 91 in Topeka. For the following counties, in Kansas, Douglas, Geary, Jackson, Jefferson, Morris,
Osage, Potawatomi, Riley, Shawnee, and Wabonsee. Extreme heat warning remains in effect until 7 p.m. Saturday. Dangerously hot conditions with heat index values up to 108. Impacts, heat-related illnesses increase significantly during extreme heat and high humidity events. Take extra precautions when outside. 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Anyone overcome by heat should be moved to a cool and shaded location. Heat stroke is an emergency. 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Stay cool, stay hydrated, stay informed. Now here is your National Weather Service forecast. Extreme heat warning in effect until 7 p.m. this evening. West of tonight, mostly cloudy. A slight chance of showers and thunderstorms late this evening. Lows in the middle 70s. South winds around 5 miles per hour. Chance of rain 20%. Saturday, partly sunny. Hot with highs in the upper 90s. Southwest winds 5 to 10 miles per hour. Heat index values up to 109 in the afternoon. Saturday night, partly cloudy in the evening, then becoming mostly cloudy. A chance of showers and thunderstorms. Humid with lows in the lower 70s. East winds around 5 miles per hour, becoming northeast after midnight. Chance of rain 50%. Sunday, mostly cloudy with a slight chance of showers and thunderstorms in the morning, then partly sunny with a chance of showers and thunderstorms in the afternoon. Not as warm. Humid with highs in the upper 80s. North winds 5 to 10 miles per hour. Chance of rain 40%. Sunday night, partly cloudy in the evening, then becoming mostly cloudy. Humid with lows in the upper 60s. Northeast winds 5 to 10 miles per hour. Monday, partly sunny. Highs in the middle 80s. Monday night and Tuesday, partly cloudy. Lows in the upper 60s. Highs in the lower 90s. Tuesday night, mostly clear in the evening, then becoming partly cloudy. Lows in the lower 70s. Wednesday, partly sunny. Highs around 90. Wednesday night, partly cloudy with a slight chance of showers and thunderstorms in the evening, then mostly cloudy with a chance of showers and thunderstorms after midnight. Lows in the upper 60s. Chance of rain 30%. Thursday, partly sunny. Highs in the middle 80s. Thursday night, partly cloudy. A slight chance of showers and thunderstorms after midnight. Lows in the upper 60s. Friday, mostly sunny. Highs in the middle 80s. This hazardous weather outlook is for portions of East Central, North Central, and Northeast Kansas. For tonight, there is a marginal risk for thunderstorms tonight. An isolated thunderstorm or two could develop through 10 p.m. and be capable of damaging downburst winds and torrential rainfall. For Saturday through Thursday, an excessive heat warning remains in effect for areas along and south of a line from Concordia to Holton through Saturday. Heat index values could be between 105 and 110 degrees. Thunderstorms are likely Saturday night across north central and northeast Kansas. These storms may be capable of producing damaging winds and very heavy rain. Spotters should not be needed tonight. This is NOAA Weather Radio Station WXK 91 in Topeka. Here are the 1 a.m. conditions for the local area. At Topeka, it was mostly cloudy. The temperature was 80 degrees, the dew point 74, and the relative humidity was 81%. The wind was southeast at 3 miles an hour. The pressure was 29.93 inches and steady. At Manhattan, it was mostly cloudy. The temperature was 77 degrees, the dew point 75, and the relative humidity was 93%.
The wind was calm.

Guys, once again, at Topeka, it was 80 degrees under mostly cloudy skies. For the following counties, in Kansas, Douglas, Geary, Jackson, Jefferson, Morris, Osage, Potawatomi, Riley, Shawnee and Wabansee. Extreme heat warning remains in effect until 7 p.m. Saturday. Dangerously hot conditions with heat index values up to 108. Impacts, heat-related illnesses increase significantly during extreme heat and high humidity events. Take extra precautions when outside. 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To reduce risk during outdoor work, the Occupational Safety and Health Administration recommends scheduling frequent rest breaks in shaded or air-conditioned environments. Anyone overcome by heat should be moved to a cool and shaded location. Heat stroke is an emergency. 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Stay cool, stay hydrated, stay informed. Now here is your National Weather Service forecast. Extreme heat warning in effect until 7 p.m. this evening. Rest of tonight, mostly cloudy. A slight chance of showers and thunderstorms late this evening. Lows in the middle 70s. South winds around 5 miles per hour. Chance of rain 20%. Saturday, partly sunny. Hot with highs in the upper 90s. Southwest winds 5 to 10 miles per hour. Heat index values up to 109 in the afternoon. Saturday night, partly cloudy in the evening, then becoming mostly cloudy. A chance of showers and thunderstorms. Humid with lows in the lower 70s. East winds around 5 miles per hour, becoming northeast after midnight. Chance of rain 50%. Sunday, mostly cloudy with a slight chance of showers and thunderstorms in the morning, then partly sunny with a chance of showers and thunderstorms in the afternoon. Not as warm. Humid with highs in the upper 80s. North winds 5 to 10 miles per hour. Chance of rain 40%. Sunday night, partly cloudy in the evening, then becoming mostly cloudy. Humid with lows in the upper 60s. Northeast winds 5 to 10 miles per hour. Monday, partly sunny. Highs in the middle 80s. Monday night and Tuesday, partly cloudy. Lows in the upper 60s. Highs in the lower 90s. Tuesday night, mostly clear in the evening, then becoming partly cloudy. Lows in the lower 70s. Wednesday, partly sunny. Highs around 90. Wednesday night, partly cloudy with a slight chance of showers and thunderstorms in the evening, then mostly cloudy with a chance of showers and thunderstorms after midnight. Lows in the upper 60s. Chance of rain 30%. Thursday, partly sunny. Highs in the middle 80s. Thursday night, partly cloudy. A slight chance of showers and thunderstorms after midnight. Lows in the upper 60s. Friday, mostly sunny. Highs in the middle 80s. This hazardous weather outlook is for portions of East Central, North Central, and Northeast Kansas. For tonight, there is a marginal risk for thunderstorms tonight. An isolated thunderstorm or two could develop through 10 p.m. and be capable of damaging downburst winds and torrential rainfall. For Saturday through Thursday, an excessive heat warning remains in effect for areas along and south of a line from Concordia to Holton through Saturday. Heat index values could be between 105 and 110 degrees. Thunderstorms are likely Saturday night across north central and northeast Kansas. These storms may be capable of producing damaging winds and very heavy rain. Spotters should not be needed tonight. This is NOAA Weather Radio Station WXK91 in Topeka. Here are the 1 a.m. conditions for the local area. At Topeka, it was mostly cloudy. The temperature was 80 degrees, the dew point 74, and the relative humidity was 81%. The wind was southeast at 3 miles an hour.
the pressure was 29.93.

inches and steady. At Manhattan, it was mostly cloudy. The temperature was 77 degrees, the dew point 75, and the relative humidity was 93%. The wind was calm. Around the region, at Springfield, it was clear, with a temperature of 81. It was partly cloudy, with a temperature of 82 at Lawrence, 87 at Kansas City, and 81 at Emporia. At Wichita, 87. It was cloudy, with a temperature of 78 at Concordia, 79 at Beatrice, and 76 at Omaha. Once again, at Manhattan, it was 77 degrees under mostly cloudy skies. Once again, at Topeka, it was 80 degrees under mostly cloudy skies. For the following counties, in Kansas, Douglas, Geary, Jackson, Jefferson, Morris, Osage, Potawatomi, Riley, Shawnee and Wabanosee. Extreme heat warning remains in effect until 7 p.m. Saturday with heat index values up to 108. Impacts, heat-related illnesses increase significantly during extreme heat and high humidity events. Take extra precautions when outside. 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Anyone overcome by heat should be moved to a cool and shaded location. Heat stroke is an emergency. 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The current time is 1:23 a.m. Central Daylight Time. Now here is your National Weather Service forecast. Extreme heat warning in effect until 7 p.m. this evening. West of tonight, mostly cloudy. A slight chance of showers and thunderstorms late this evening. Lows in the middle 70s. South winds around 5 miles per hour. Chance of rain 20%. Saturday, partly sunny. Hot with highs in the upper 90s. Southwest winds 5 to 10 miles per hour. Heat index values up to 109 in the afternoon. Saturday night, partly cloudy in the evening, then becoming mostly cloudy. A chance of showers and thunderstorms. Humid with lows in the lower 70s. East winds around 5 miles per hour, becoming northeast after midnight. Chance of rain 50%. Sunday, mostly cloudy with a slight chance of showers and thunderstorms in the morning, then partly sunny with a chance of showers and thunderstorms in the afternoon. Not as warm. Humid with highs in the upper 80s. North winds 5 to 10 miles per hour. Chance of rain 40%. Sunday night, partly cloudy in the evening, then becoming mostly cloudy. Humid with lows in the upper 60s. Northeast winds 5 to 10 miles per hour. Monday, partly sunny. Highs in the middle 80s. Monday night and Tuesday, partly cloudy. Lows in the upper 60s. Highs in the lower 90s. Tuesday night, mostly clear in the evening, then becoming partly cloudy. Lows in the lower 70s. Wednesday, partly sunny. Highs around 90. Wednesday night, partly cloudy with a slight chance of showers and thunderstorms in the evening, then mostly cloudy with a chance of showers and thunderstorms after midnight. Lows in the upper 60s. Chance of rain 30%. Thursday, partly sunny. Highs in the middle 80s. Thursday night, partly cloudy. A slight chance of showers and thunderstorms after midnight. Lows in the upper 60s. Friday, mostly sunny. Highs in the middle 80s. This hazardous weather outlook is for portions of East Central, North Central, and Northeast Kansas. For tonight, there is a marginal risk for thunderstorms tonight. Through 10 p.m. and be capable of damaging downburst winds and torrential rainfall. For Saturday through Thursday, an excessive heat warning remains in effect for areas along and south of a line from Concordia to Holton through Saturday. Heat index values could be between 105

and 110 degrees. Thunderstorms are likely Saturday night across north-central and northeast Kansas. These storms may be capable of producing damaging winds and very heavy rain. Spotters should not be needed tonight. This is NOAA Weather Radio Station WXK91 in Topeka. Here are the 1 a.m. conditions for the local area. At Topeka, it was mostly cloudy. The temperature was 80 degrees, the dew point 74, and the relative humidity was 81%. The wind was southeast at 3 miles an hour. The pressure was 29.93 inches and steady. At Manhattan, it was mostly cloudy. The temperature was 77 degrees, the dew point 75, and the relative humidity was 93%. The wind was calm. Around the region, at Springfield, it was clear, with a temperature of 81. It was partly cloudy, with a temperature of 82 at Lawrence, 87 at Kansas City, and 81 at Emporia. At Wichita, it was mostly cloudy, with a temperature of 87. It was cloudy, with a temperature of 78 at Concordia, 79 at Beatrice, and 76 at Omaha. Once again, at Manhattan, it was 77 degrees under mostly cloudy skies. Once again, at Topeka, it was 80 degrees under mostly cloudy skies. For the following counties, in Kansas, Douglas, Geary, Jackson, Jefferson, Morris, Osage, Potawatomi, Riley, Shawnee and Wabansee. Extreme heat warning remains in effect until 7 p.m. Saturday. Dangerously hot conditions with heat index values up to 108. Impacts, heat-related illnesses increase significantly during extreme heat and high humidity events. Take extra precautions when outside. 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Anyone overcome by heat should be moved to a cool and shaded location. Heat stroke is an emergency. 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Stay cool, stay hydrated, stay informed. Now here is your National Weather Service forecast. Extreme heat warning in effect until 7 p.m. this evening. Rest of tonight, mostly cloudy. Lows in the middle 70s. South winds around 5 miles per hour. Saturday, partly sunny. Hot with highs in the middle 90s. Southwest winds 5 to 10 miles per hour. Heat index values up to 108. Saturday night, partly cloudy in the evening, then becoming mostly cloudy. A chance of showers and thunderstorms. Humid with lows in the lower 70s. East winds around 5 miles per hour, becoming northeast after midnight. Chance of rain 50%. Sunday, mostly cloudy with a slight chance of showers in the morning, then mostly sunny in the afternoon. Humid with highs in the upper 80s. North winds 5 to 10 miles per hour. Sunday night, partly cloudy. Humid with lows in the upper 60s. Northeast winds around 5 miles per hour. Monday, mostly sunny. Highs in the middle 80s. Monday night and Tuesday, mostly clear. Lows in the upper 60s. Highs in the lower 90s. Tuesday night, mostly clear in the evening, then becoming partly cloudy. A chance of showers and thunderstorms. Lows in the lower 70s. Chance of rain 30%. Wednesday, mostly cloudy in the morning, then becoming mostly sunny. Highs in the upper 80s. Wednesday night, partly cloudy. A chance of showers and thunderstorms after midnight. Lows in the middle 60s. Chance of rain 30%. Thursday and Thursday night, partly cloudy. A slight chance of showers and thunderstorms. Highs in the middle 80s. Lows in the middle 60s. Friday, mostly sunny. Highs in the middle 80s.

hazardous weather outlook has proportions of East Central, North Central, and Northeast Kansas. For tonight, there is a marginal risk for thunderstorms tonight. An isolated thunderstorm or two could develop through 10 p.m. and be capable of damaging downburst winds and torrential rainfall. For Saturday through Thursday, an excessive heat warning remains in effect for areas along and south of a line from Concordia to Holton through Saturday. Heat index values could be between 105 and 110 degrees. Thunderstorms are likely Saturday night across north central and northeast Kansas. These storms may be capable of producing damaging winds and very heavy rain. Spotters should not be needed tonight. The Topeka, Kansas climate summary for yesterday, August 14, 2026. Yesterday's high temperature was 90 degrees. The normal high is 90, which was set in 1936. Yesterday's low temperature was 76 degrees. The normal low is 68. The record low is 50 degrees, which was set in 2004. No precipitation fell yesterday, which leaves the monthly total at 0.26 inches. This is 1.74 inches below the normal amount of 2.00 inches for August. The total precipitation for the year still stands at 29.12 inches, which is 4.78 inches above normal. Yesterday the maximum wind observed was 17 miles an hour from the northwest. The highest wind gust observed was 27 miles per hour from the west. The normal high temperature for today is 89 degrees, and the normal low is 67. The record high for today is 112, which occurred in 1936, and the record low is 50, which occurred in 1994. Sunrise today is at 6:36 a.m. and sunset is at 8:17 p.m. The Manhattan 17 p.m. The Manhattan, Kansas climate summary for yesterday, August 14, 2026. Yesterday's high temperature was 89 degrees. The normal high is 90. Yesterday's low temperature was 72 degrees. The normal low is 66. 0.37 inches of precipitation fell yesterday, which brings the monthly total to 2.87 inches. This is 0.77 inches above the normal amount of 2.10 inches for August. The total precipitation for the year now stands at 23.38 inches, which is 1.22 inches above normal. Yesterday the maximum wind observed was 25 miles an hour from the southeast. The highest wind gust observed was 38 miles per hour from the southeast. The normal high temperature for today is 90 degrees, and the normal low is 66. Sunrise today is at 6:40 a.m. and sunset is at 8:22 p.m. This is NOAA Weather Radio Station WXK91 in Topeka. Here are the 1 a.m. conditions for the local area. At Topeka, it was mostly cloudy. The temperature was 80 degrees, the dew point 74, and the relative humidity was 81%. The wind was southeast at 3 miles an hour. The pressure was 29.93 inches and steady. At Manhattan, it was mostly cloudy. The temperature was 77 degrees, the dew point 75, and the relative humidity was 93%. The wind was calm. Around the region, at Springfield, it was clear, with a temperature of 81. It was partly cloudy, with a temperature of 82 at Lawrence, 87 at Kansas City, and 81 at Emporia. At Wichita, it was mostly cloudy, with a temperature of 87. It was cloudy, with a temperature of 78 at Concordia, 79 at Beatrice, and 76 at Omaha. Once again, at Manhattan, it was 77 degrees under mostly cloudy skies. Once again, at Topeka, it was 80 degrees under mostly cloudy skies. For the following counties, in Kansas, Douglas, Geary, Jackson, Jefferson, Morris, Osage, Potawatomi, Riley, Shawnee, and Wabonsee. Extreme heat warning remains in effect until 7 p.m. Saturday. Dangerously hot conditions with heat index values up to 108. Impacts,
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Take extra precautions when outside. 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Heat stroke is an emergency. 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Stay cool, stay hydrated, stay informed. Now here is your National Weather Service forecast. Extreme heat warning in effect until 7 p.m. this evening. Rest of tonight, mostly cloudy. Lows in the middle 70s. South winds around 5 miles per hour. Saturday, partly sunny. Hot with highs in the middle 90s. Southwest winds 5 to 10 miles per hour. Heat index values up to 108. Saturday night, partly cloudy in the evening, then becoming mostly cloudy. A chance of showers and thunderstorms. Humid with lows in the lower 70s. East winds around 5 miles per hour, becoming northeast after midnight. Chance of rain 50%. Sunday, mostly cloudy with a slight chance of showers in the morning, then mostly sunny in the afternoon. Humid with highs in the upper 80s. North winds 5 to 10 miles per hour. Sunday night, partly cloudy. Humid with lows in the upper 60s. Northeast winds around 5 miles per hour. Monday, mostly sunny. Highs in the middle 80s. Monday night and Tuesday, mostly clear. Lows in the upper 60s. Highs in the lower 90s. Tuesday night, mostly clear in the evening, then becoming partly cloudy. A chance of showers and thunderstorms. Lows in the lower 70s. Chance of rain 30%. Wednesday, mostly cloudy in the morning, then becoming mostly sunny. Highs in the upper 80s. Wednesday night, partly cloudy. A chance of showers and thunderstorms after midnight. Lows in the middle 60s. Chance of rain 30%. Thursday and Thursday night, partly cloudy. A slight chance of showers and thunderstorms. Highs in the middle 80s. Lows in the middle 60s. Friday, mostly sunny. Highs in the middle 80s. 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The current time is 1:39 a.m. Central Daylight Time. This hazardous weather outlook is for portions of East Central, North Central, and Northeast Kansas. For tonight, there is a marginal risk for thunderstorms tonight. An isolated thunderstorm or two could develop through 10 p.m. and be capable of damaging downburst winds and torrential rainfall. For Saturday through Thursday, an excessive heat warning remains in effect for areas along and south of a line from Concordia to Holton through Saturday. Heat index values could be between 105 and 110 degrees. Thunderstorms are likely Saturday night across north central and northeast Kansas. These storms may be capable of producing damaging winds and very heavy rain. Spotters should not be needed tonight. The Topeka, Kansas climate summary for yesterday, August 14, 2026. Yesterday's high temperature was 90 degrees. The normal high is 90. The record high is 113 degrees, which was set in 1936. Yesterday's low temperature was 76 degrees. The normal low is 68. The record low is 50 degrees, which was set in 2004. No precipitation fell yesterday, which leaves the monthly total at 0.26 inches. This is 1.74 inches below the normal amount of 2.00 inches for August. The total precipitation for the year still stands at 29.12 inches, which is 4.78 inches above normal. Yesterday the maximum wind observed was 17 miles an hour from the northwest.
The highest wind gust observed was 27 miles per hour from the west.

high temperature for is 67. The record high for today is 112, which occurred in 1936, and the record low is 50, which occurred in 1994. Sunrise today is at 6:36 a.m. and sunset is at 8:17 p.m. The Manhattan, Kansas climate summary for yesterday, August 14, 2026. Yesterday's high temperature was 89 degrees. The normal high is 90. Yesterday's low temperature was 72 degrees. The normal low is 66. 0.37 inches of precipitation fell yesterday, which brings the monthly total to 2.87 inches. This is 0.77 inches above the normal amount of 2.10 inches for August. The total precipitation for the year now stands at 23.38 inches, which is 1.22 inches above normal. Yesterday the maximum wind observed was 25 miles an hour from the southeast. The highest wind gust observed was 38 miles per hour from the southeast. The normal high temperature for today is 90 degrees, and the normal low is 66. Sunrise today is at 6:40 a.m. and sunset is at 8:22 p.m. This is NOAA Weather Radio Station WXK91 in Topeka. Here are the 1 a.m. conditions for the local area. At Topeka, it was mostly cloudy. The temperature was 80 degrees, the dew point 74, and the relative humidity was 81%. The wind was southeast at 3 miles an hour. The pressure was 29.93, it was mostly cloudy. The temperature was 77 degrees, the dew point 75, and the relative humidity was 93%. The wind was calm. Around the region, at Springfield, it was clear, with a temperature of 81. It was partly cloudy, with a temperature of 82 at Lawrence, 87 at Kansas City, and 81 at Emporia. At Wichita, it was mostly cloudy, with a temperature of 87. It was cloudy, with a temperature of 78 at Concordia, 79 at Beatrice, and 7 at Manhattan. It was 77 degrees under mostly cloudy skies. Once again, at Topeka, it was 80 degrees under mostly cloudy skies. For the following counties, in Kansas, Douglas, Geary, Jackson, Jefferson, Morris, Osage, Potawatomi, Riley, Shawnee and Waubonsee. Extreme heat warning remains in effect until 7 p.m. Saturday. Dangerously hot conditions with heat index values up to 108. Impacts, heat-related illnesses increase significantly during extreme heat and high humidity events. Take extra precautions when outside. 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Heat stroke is an emergency. 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Stay cool, stay hydrated, stay informed. Now here is your National Weather Service forecast. Extreme heat warning in effect until 7 p.m. this evening. West of tonight, mostly cloudy. Lows in the middle 70s. South winds around 5 miles per hour. Saturday, partly east. Southwest winds 5 to 10 miles per hour. Heat index values up to 108. Saturday night, partly cloudy in the evening, then becoming mostly cloudy. A chance of showers and thunderstorms. Humid with lows in the lower 70s. East winds around 5 miles per hour, becoming northeast after midnight. Chance of rain 50%. Sunday, mostly cloudy with a slight chance of showers in the morning, then mostly sunny in the afternoon. Humid with highs in the upper 80s. North winds 5 to 10 miles per hour. Sunday night, partly cloudy. Humid with lows in the upper 60s. Northeast winds around 5 miles per hour. Monday, mostly sunny. Highs in the middle 80s. Monday night and Tuesday, mostly clear. Lows

in the upper 60s. Highs in the lower 90s. Tuesday night, mostly clear in the evening, then becoming partly cloudy. A chance of showers and thunderstorms. Lows in the lower 70s. Chance of rain 30%. Wednesday, mostly cloudy in the morning, then becoming mostly sunny. Highs in the upper 80s. Wednesday night, partly cloudy. A chance of showers and thunderstorms after midnight. Lows in the middle 60s. Chance of rain 30%. Thursday and Thursday night, partly cloudy. A slight chance of showers and thunderstorms. Highs in the middle 80s. Lows in the middle 60s. Friday, mostly sunny. Highs in the middle 80s. This hazardous weather outlook is for portions of East Central, North Central, and Northeast Kansas. For tonight, there is a marginal risk for thunderstorms tonight. An isolated thunderstorm of damaging downburst winds and torrential rainfall. For Saturday through Thursday, an excessive heat warning remains in effect for areas along and south of a line from Concordia to Holton through Saturday. Heat index values could be between 105 and 110 degrees. Thunderstorms are likely Saturday night across north central and northeast Kansas. These storms may be capable of producing damaging winds and very heavy rain. Spotters should not be needed tonight. The Topeka, Kansas climate summary for yesterday, August 14, 2026. Yesterday's high temperature was 90 degrees. The normal high is 90. The record high is 113 degrees, which was set in 1936. Yesterday's low temperature was 76 degrees. The normal low is 68. The record low is 50 degrees, which was set in 2004. No precipitation fell yesterday, which leaves the monthly total at 0.26 inches. This is 1.74 inches below the normal amount of 2.00 inches for August. The total precipitation for the year still stands at 29.12 inches, which is 4.78 inches above normal. Yesterday the maximum wind observed was 17 miles an hour from the northwest. The highest wind gust observed was 27 miles per hour from the west. The normal high temperature for today is 89 degrees, and the normal low is 67. The record high for today is 112, which occurred in 1936, and the record low is 50, which occurred in 1994. Sunrise today is at 6:36 a.m. and sunset is at 8:17 p.m. The Manhattan, Kansas climate summary for yesterday, August 14, 2026. Yesterday's high temperature was 89 degrees. The normal high is 90. Yesterday's low temperature was 72 degrees. The normal low is 66. 0.37 inches of precipitation fell yesterday, which brings the monthly total to 2.87 inches. This is 0.77 inches above the normal amount of 2.10 inches for August. The total precipitation for the year now stands at 23.38 inches, which is 1.22 inches above normal. Yesterday the maximum wind observed was 25 miles an hour from the southeast. The highest wind gust observed was 38 miles per hour from the southeast. The normal high temperature for today is 90 degrees, and the normal low is 66. Sunrise today is at 6:40 a.m. and sunset is at 8:22 p.m. This is NOAA Weather Radio Station WXK91 in Topeka. Here are the 1 a.m. conditions for the local area. At Topeka, it was mostly cloudy. The temperature was 80 degrees, the dew point 74, and the relative humidity was 81%. The wind was southeast at 3 miles an hour. The pressure was 29.93 inches and steady. At Manhattan, it was mostly cloudy. The temperature was 77 degrees, the dew point 75, and the relative humidity was 93%. The wind was calm. Around the region, at Springfield, it was clear, with a temperature of 81. It was partly cloudy, with a temperature of 82 at Lawrence, 87 at Kansas.

City, and 81 at Emporia. At Wichita, it was mostly cloudy, with a temperature of 87. It was cloudy, with a temperature of 78 at Concordia, 79 at Beatrice, and 76 at Omaha. Once again, at Manhattan, it was 77 degrees under mostly cloudy skies. Once again, at Topeka, it was 80 degrees under mostly cloudy skies. For the following counties, in Kansas, Douglas, Geary, Jackson, Jefferson, Morris, Osage, Potawatomi, Riley, Shawnee and Wabansee. Extreme heat warning remains in effect until 7 p.m. Saturday. Dangerously hot conditions with heat index values up to 108. Impacts, heat-related illnesses increase significantly during extreme heat and high humidity events. Take extra precautions when outside. 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The current time is 1:53 a.m. Central Daylight Time. Now here is your National Weather Service forecast. Extreme heat warning in effect until 7 p.m. this evening. West of tonight, mostly cloudy. Lows in the middle 70s. South winds around 5 miles per hour. Saturday, partly sunny. Hot with highs in the middle 90s. Southwest winds 5 to 10 miles per hour. Heat index values up to 108. Saturday night, partly cloudy in the evening, then becoming mostly cloudy. Humid with lows in the lower 70s. East winds around 5 miles per hour, becoming northeast after midnight. Chance of rain 50%. Sunday, mostly cloudy with a slight chance of showers in the morning, then mostly sunny in the afternoon. Humid with highs in the upper 80s. North winds 5 to 10 miles per hour. Sunday night, partly cloudy. Humid with lows in the upper 60s. Northeast winds around 5 miles per hour. Monday, mostly sunny. Highs in the middle 80s. Monday night and Tuesday, mostly clear. Lows in the upper 60s. Highs in the lower 90s. Tuesday night, mostly clear in the evening, then becoming partly cloudy. A chance of showers and thunderstorms. Lows in the lower 70s. Chance of rain 30%. Wednesday, mostly cloudy in the morning, then becoming mostly sunny. Highs in the upper 80s. Wednesday night, partly cloudy. A chance of showers and thunderstorms after midnight. Lows in the middle 60s. Chance of rain 30%. Thursday and Thursday night, partly cloudy. A slight chance of showers and thunderstorms. Highs in the middle 80s. Lows in the middle 60s. Friday, mostly sunny. Highs in the middle 80s. This hazardous weather outlook is for portions of East Central, North Central, and Northeast Kansas. For tonight, there is a marginal risk for thunderstorms tonight. An isolated thunderstorm or two could develop through 10 p.m. and be capable of damaging downburst winds and torrential rainfall. For Saturday through Thursday, an excessive heat warning remains in effect for areas along and south of a line from Concordia to Houlton through Saturday. Heat index values could be between 105 and 110 degrees. Thunderstorms are likely Saturday night across north central and northeast Kansas. These storms may be capable of producing damaging winds and very heavy rain. Spotters should not be needed tonight. The Topeka, Kansas climate summary for yesterday, August 14, 2026. Yesterday's high temperature was 90 degrees. The normal high is 90. The record high is 113 degrees, which was set in 1936.
Yesterday's low temperature was 76 degrees. The normal low is 68. The record low is 50 degrees, which was set in 2004. No precipitation fell yesterday, which leaves the monthly total at 0.26 inches. This is 1.74 inches below the normal amount of 2.00 inches for August. The total precipitation for the year still stands at 29.12 inches, which is 4.78 inches above normal. Yesterday the maximum wind observed was 17 miles an hour from the northwest. The highest wind gust observed was 27 miles per hour from the west. The normal high temperature for today is 89 degrees, and the normal low is 67. The record high for today is 112, which occurred in 1936, and the record low is 50, which occurred in 1994. Sunrise today is at 6:36 a.m. and sunset is at 8:17 p.m. The Manhattan, Kansas climate summary for yesterday, August 14, 2026. Yesterday's high temperature was 89 degrees. The normal high is 90. Yesterday's low temperature was 72 degrees. The normal low is 66. 0.37 inches of precipitation fell yesterday, which brings the monthly total to 2.87 inches. This is 0.77 inches above the normal amount of 2.10 inches for August. The total precipitation for the year now stands at 23.38 inches, which is 1.22 inches above normal. Yesterday the maximum wind observed was 25 miles an hour from the southeast. The highest wind gust observed was 38 miles per hour from the southeast. The normal high temperature for today is 90 degrees, and the normal low is 66. Sunrise today is at 6:40 a.m. and sunset is at 8:22 p.m. This is NOAA Weather Radio Station WXK91 in Topeka. Here are the 1 a.m. conditions for the local area. At Topeka, it was mostly cloudy. The temperature was 80 degrees, the dew point 74, and the relative humidity was 81%. The wind was southeast at 3 miles an hour. The pressure was 29.93 inches and steady. At Manhattan, it was mostly cloudy. The temperature was 77 degrees, the dew point 75, and the relative humidity was 93%. The wind was calm. Around the region, at Springfield, it was partly cloudy, with a temperature of 82 at Lawrence, 87 at Kansas City, and 81 at Emporia. At Wichita, it was mostly cloudy, with a temperature of 87. It was cloudy, with a temperature of 78 at Concordia, 79 at Beatrice, and 76 at Omaha. Once again, at Manhattan, it was 77 degrees under mostly cloudy skies. Once again, at Topeka, it was 80 degrees under mostly cloudy skies. For the following counties, in Kansas, Douglas, Geary, Jackson, Jefferson, Morris, Osage, Potawatomi, Riley, Shawnee, and Wabonsee. Extreme heat warning remains in effect until 7 p.m. Saturday. Dangerously hot conditions with heat index values up to 108. Impacts, heat-related illnesses increase significantly during extreme heat and high humidity events. Take extra precautions when outside. 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Anyone overcome by heat should be moved to a cool and shaded location. Heat stroke is an emergency. 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Now here is your National Weather Service forecast. Extreme heat warning in effect until 7 p.m. this evening. West of tonight, mostly cloudy. Lows in the middle 70s. South winds around 5 miles per hour. Saturday, partly sunny. Hot with highs in the middle 90s.
southwest winds 5 to 10 miles per hour. Heat index values up to 108. Saturday night, partly cloudy in the evening, then becoming mostly cloudy. A chance of showers and thunderstorms. Humid with lows in the lower 70s. East winds around 5 miles per hour, becoming northeast after midnight. Chance of rain 50%. Sunday, mostly cloudy with a slight chance of showers in the morning, then mostly sunny in the afternoon. North winds 5 to 10 miles per hour. Sunday night, partly cloudy. Humid with lows in the upper 60s. Northeast winds around 5 miles per hour. Monday, mostly sunny. Highs in the middle 80s. Monday night and Tuesday, mostly clear. Lows in the upper 60s. Highs in the lower 90s. Tuesday night, partly cloudy. A chance of showers and thunderstorms. Lows in the lower 70s. Chance of rain 30%. Wednesday, mostly cloudy in the morning, then becoming mostly sunny. Highs in the upper 80s. Wednesday night, partly cloudy. A chance of showers and thunderstorms after midnight. Lows in the middle 60s. Chance of rain 30%. Thursday and Thursday night, partly cloudy. A slight chance of showers and thunderstorms. Highs in the 60s. Friday, mostly sunny. Highs in the middle 80s. This hazardous weather outlook is for portions of East Central, North Central, and Northeast Kansas. For tonight, there is a marginal risk for thunderstorms tonight. An isolated thunderstorm or two could develop through 10 p.m. and be capable of damaging downburst winds and torrential rainfall. For Saturday through Thursday, an excessive heat warning remains in effect for areas along and south of a line from Concordia to Houlton through Saturday. Heat index values could be between 105 and 110 degrees. Thunderstorms are likely Saturday night across north central and northeast Kansas. These storms may be capable of producing damaging winds and very heavy rain. Spotters should not be needed tonight. The Topeka, Kansas climate summary for yesterday, August 14, 2026. Yesterday's high temperature was 90 degrees. The normal high is 90. The record high is 113 degrees, which was set in 1936. Yesterday's low temperature was 76 degrees. The normal low is 68. The record low is 50 degrees, which was set in 2004. No precipitation fell yesterday, which leaves the monthly total at 0.26 inches. This is 1.74 inches below the normal amount of 2.00 inches for August. The total precipitation for the year still stands at 29.12 inches, which is 4.78 inches above normal. Yesterday the maximum wind observed was 17 miles an hour from the northwest. The highest wind gust observed was 27 miles per hour from the west. The normal high temperature for today is 89 degrees, and the normal low is 67. The record high for today is 112, which occurred in 1936, and the record low is 50, which occurred in 1994. Sunrise today is at 6:36 a.m. and sunset is at 8:17 p.m. The Manhattan, Kansas climate summary for yesterday, August 14, 2026. Yesterday's high temperature was 89 degrees. The normal high is 90. Yesterday's low temperature was 72 degrees. The normal low is 66. 0.37 inches of precipitation fell yesterday, which brings the monthly total to 2.87 inches. This is 0.77 inches above the normal amount of 2.10 inches for August. The total precipitation for the year now stands at 23.38 inches, which is 1.22 inches above normal. Yesterday the maximum wind observed was 25 miles an hour from the southeast. The highest wind gust observed was 38 miles per hour from the southeast. The normal high temperature for today is 90 degrees, and the normal low is 66.
sunrise today is at 6:40 a.m. and sunset is at 8:22 p.m. This is NOAA Weather Radio Station WXK91.

in Topeka. For the following counties, in Kansas, Douglas, Geary, Jackson, Jefferson, Morris, Osage, Potawatomi, Riley, Shawnee, and Wabansee. Extreme heat warning remains in effect until 7 p.m. Saturday. Dangerously hot conditions with heat index values up to 108. Impacts, heat-related illnesses increase significantly during extreme heat and high humidity events. 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Heat stroke is an emergency. 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Now here is your National Weather Service forecast. Extreme heat warning in effect until 7 p.m. this evening. West of tonight, mostly cloudy. Lows in the middle 70s. South winds around 5 miles per hour. Saturday, partly sunny. Hot with highs in the middle 90s. Southwest winds 5 to 10 miles per hour. Heat index values up to 108. Saturday night, partly cloudy in the evening, then becoming mostly cloudy. A chance of showers and thunderstorms. Humid with lows in the lower 70s. East winds around 5 miles per hour, becoming northeast after midnight. Chance of rain 50%. Sunday, mostly cloudy with a slight chance of showers in the morning, then mostly sunny in the afternoon. Humid with highs in the upper 80s. North winds 5 to 10 miles per hour. Sunday night, partly cloudy. Humid with lows in the upper 60s. Northeast winds around 5 miles per hour. Monday, mostly sunny. Highs in the middle 80s. Monday night and Tuesday, mostly clear. Lows in the upper 60s. Highs in the lower 90s. Tuesday night, mostly clear in the evening, then becoming partly cloudy. A chance of showers and thunderstorms. Lows in the lower 70s. Chance of rain 30%. Wednesday, mostly cloudy in the morning, then becoming mostly sunny. Highs in the upper 80s. Wednesday night, partly cloudy. A chance of showers and thunderstorms after midnight. Lows in the middle 60s. Chance of rain 30%. Thursday and Thursday night, partly cloudy. A slight chance of showers and thunderstorms. Highs in the middle 80s. Lows in the middle 60s. Friday, mostly sunny. The current time is 2:10 a.m. Central Daylight Time. This hazardous weather outlook is for portions of East Central, North Central, and Northeast Kansas. For tonight, there is a marginal risk for thunderstorms tonight. An isolated thunderstorm or two could develop through 10 p.m. and be capable of damaging downburst winds and torrential rainfall. For Saturday through Thursday, an excessive heat warning remains in effect for areas along and south of a line from Concordia to Holton through Saturday. Heat index values could be between 1. Thunderstorms are likely Saturday night across north central and northeast Kansas. These storms may be capable of producing damaging winds and very heavy rain. Spotters should not be needed tonight. The Topeka, Kansas climate summary for yesterday, August 14, 2026. Yesterday's high temperature was 90 degrees. The normal high is 90. The record high is 113 degrees, which was set in 1936. Yesterday's low temperature was 76 degrees. The normal low is 60 degrees, which was set in 2004. No precipitation fell yesterday, which leaves the monthly total at 0.26 inches. This is 1.74 inches below the normal amount of 2.00 inches for August. The total precipitation for the year still stands at 29.12 inches, which is 4.78 inches above

Yesterday, the maximum wind observed was 17 miles an hour from the northwest. The highest wind gust observed was 27 miles per hour from the west. The normal high temperature for today is 89 degrees, and the normal low is 67. The record high for today is 112, which occurred in 1936, and the record low is 50, which occurred in 1994. Sunrise today is at 6:36 a.m. and sunset is at 8:17 p.m. The Manhattan, Kansas climate summary for yesterday, August 14, 2026. Yesterday's high temperature was 89 degrees. The normal high is 90. Yesterday's low temperature was 72 degrees. The normal low is 66. Yesterday, which brings the monthly total to 2.87 inches. This is 0.77 inches above the normal amount of 2.10 inches for August. The total precipitation for the year now stands at 23.38 inches, which is 1.22 inches above normal. Yesterday, the maximum wind observed was 25 miles an hour from the southeast. The highest wind gust observed was 38 miles per hour from the southeast. The normal high temperature for today is 90 degrees, and the normal low is 66. Sunrise today is at 6:40 a.m. and sunset is at 8:22 p.m. This is NOAA Weather Radio Station WXK91 in Topeka. Here are the 2 a.m. conditions for the local area. At Topeka, it was mostly cloudy. The temperature was 80 degrees, the dew point 76, and the relative humidity was 87%. The wind was east at 6 miles an hour. The pressure was 29.95 inches and rising. At Manhattan, it was mostly cloudy. The temperature was 76 degrees, the dew point 75, and the relative humidity was 97%. The wind was calm. Around the region, at Springfield, it was clear, with a temperature of 79. It was mostly cloudy, with a temperature of 80 at Lawrence, 86 at Kansas City, 82 at Emporia, 78 at Beatrice, and 82 at Wichita. It was cloudy, with a temperature of 77 at Concordia, and 75 at Omaha. Once again, at Manhattan, it was 76 degrees under mostly cloudy skies. Once again, at Topeka, it was 80 degrees under mostly cloudy skies. For the following counties, in Kansas, Douglas, Geary, Jackson, Jefferson, Morris, Osage, Pottawatomie, Riley, Shawnee and Wabonsee. Extreme heat warning remains in effect until 7 p.m. Saturday. Dangerously hot conditions with heat index values up to 108. Impacts, heat-related illnesses increase significantly during extreme heat and high humidity events. Take extra precautions when outside. Wear lightweight and loose-fitting clothing. Try to limit strenuous activities to early morning or evening. Take action when you see symptoms of heat exhaustion and heat stroke. To reduce risk during outdoor work, the Occupational Safety and Health Administration recommends scheduling frequent rest breaks in shaded or air-conditioned environments. Anyone overcome by heat should be moved to a cool and shaded location. Heat stroke

in the morning, then mostly sunny in the afternoon. Humid with highs in the upper 80s. North winds 5 to 10 miles per hour. Sunday night, partly cloudy. Humid with lows in the upper 60s. Northeast winds around 5 miles per hour. Monday, mostly sunny. Highs in the middle 80s. Monday night and Tuesday, mostly clear. Lows in the upper 60s. Highs in the lower 90s. Tuesday night, mostly clear in the evening, then becoming partly cloudy. A chance of showers and thunderstorms. Lows in the lower 70s. Chance of rain 30%. Wednesday, mostly cloudy in the morning, then becoming mostly sunny. Highs in the upper 80s. Wednesday night, partly cloudy. A chance of showers and thunderstorms after midnight. Lows in the middle 60s. Chance of rain 30%. Thursday and Thursday night, partly cloudy. A slight chance of showers and thunderstorms. Highs in the middle 80s. Lows in the middle 60s. Friday, mostly sunny. Highs in the middle 80s. This hazardous weather outlook is for portions of East Central, North Central, and Northeast Kansas. For tonight, there is a marginal risk for thunderstorms tonight. An isolated thunderstorm or two could develop through 10 p.m. and be capable of damaging. For Saturday through Thursday, an excessive heat warning remains in effect for areas along and south of a line from Concordia to Houlton through Saturday. Heat index values could be between 105 and 110 degrees. Thunderstorms are likely Saturday night across north central and northeast Kansas. These storms may be capable of producing damaging winds and very heavy rain. Spotters should not be needed tonight. The Topeka, Kansas climate summary for yesterday, August 14, 2026. Yesterday's high temperature was 90 degrees. The normal high is 90. The record high is 113 degrees, which was set in 1936. Yesterday's low temperature was 76 degrees. The normal low is 68. The record low is 50 degrees, which was set in 2004. No precipitation fell yesterday, which leaves the monthly total at 0.26 inches. This is 1.74 inches below the normal amount of 2.00 inches for August. The total precipitation for the year still stands at 29.12 inches, which is 4.78 inches above normal. Yesterday, the maximum wind observed was 17 miles an hour from the northwest. The highest wind gust observed was 27 miles per hour from the west. The normal high temperature for today is 89 degrees, and the normal low is 67. The record high for today is 112, which occurred in 1936, and the record low is 50, which occurred in 1994. Sunrise today is at 6:36 a.m. and sunset is at 8:17 p.m. The Manhattan, Kansas climate summary for yesterday, August 14, 2026. Yesterday's high temperature was 89 degrees. The normal high is 90. Yesterday's low temperature was 72 degrees. The normal low is 66. 0.37 inches of precipitation fell yesterday, which brings the monthly total to 2.87 inches. This is 0.77 inches above the normal amount of 2.10 inches for August. The total precipitation for the year now stands at 23.38 inches, which is 1.22 inches above normal. Yesterday, the maximum wind observed was 25 miles an hour from the southeast. The highest wind gust observed was 38 miles per hour from the southeast. The normal high temperature for today is 90 degrees, and the normal low is 66. Sunrise today is at 6:40 a.m. and sunset is at 8:22 p.m. This is NOAA Weather Radio Station WXK91 in Topeka. Here are the 2 a.m. conditions for the local area. At Topeka, it was mostly cloudy. The temperature was 80 degrees, the dew point 76, and the relative humidity was 87%. The wind was east at 6 miles an hour.

The pressure was 29.95 inches and rising. At Manhattan, it was mostly cloudy. The temperature was 76 degrees, the dew point 75, and the relative humidity was 97%. The wind was calm. Around the region, at Springfield, it was clear, with a temperature of 79. It was mostly cloudy, with a temperature of 80 at Lawrence, 86 at Kansas City, 82 at Emporia, 78 at Beatrice, and 82 at Wichita. It was cloudy, with a temperature of 77 at Concordia, and 75 at Omaha. Once again, at Manhattan, it was 76 degrees under mostly cloudy skies. Once again, at Topeka, it was 80 degrees under mostly cloudy skies. For the following counties, in Kansas, Douglas, Geary, Eads, Pottawatomie, Riley, Shawnee and Waubonsee. Extreme heat warning remains in effect until 7 p.m. Saturday. Dangerously hot conditions with heat index values up to 108. Impacts, heat-related illnesses increase significantly during extreme heat and high humidity events. Take extra precautions when outside. 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The current time is 2:23 a.m. Central Daylight Time. Now here is your National Weather Service forecast. Extreme heat warning in effect until 7 p.m. this evening. Rest of tonight, mostly cloudy. Lows in the middle 70s. South winds around 5 miles per hour. Saturday, partly sunny. Hot with highs in the middle 90s. Southwest winds 5 to 10 miles per hour. Heat index values up to 108. Saturday night, partly cloudy. A chance of showers and thunderstorms. Humid with lows in the lower 70s. East winds around 5 miles per hour, becoming northeast after midnight. Chance of rain 50%. Sunday, mostly cloudy with a slight chance of showers in the morning, then mostly sunny in the afternoon. Humid with highs in the upper 80s. North winds 5 to 10 miles per hour. Humid with lows in the upper 60s. Northeast winds around 5 miles per hour. Monday, mostly sunny. Highs in the middle 80s. Monday night and Tuesday, mostly clear. Lows in the upper 60s. Highs in the lower 90s. Tuesday night, mostly clear in the evening, then becoming partly cloudy. A chance of showers and thunderstorms. Lows in the lower 70s. Chance of rain 30%. Wednesday, mostly cloudy in the morning, then becoming mostly sunny. Highs in the upper 80s. Wednesday night, partly cloudy. A chance of showers and thunderstorms after midnight. Lows in the middle 60s. Chance of rain 30%. Thursday and Thursday night, partly cloudy. A slight chance of showers and thunderstorms. Highs in the middle 80s. Lows in the middle 60s. Friday, mostly sunny. Highs in the middle 80s. This hazardous weather outlook is for portions of East Central, North Central, and Northeast Kansas. For tonight, there is a marginal risk for thunderstorms tonight. An isolated thunderstorm or two could develop through 10 p.m. and be capable of damaging downburst winds and torrential rainfall. For Saturday through Thursday, an excessive heat warning remains in effect for areas along and south of a line from Concordia to Houlton through Saturday. Heat index values could be between 105 and 110 degrees. Thunderstorms are likely Saturday night across north central and northeast Kansas. These storms may be capable of producing damaging winds and very heavy rain. Spotters should not be needed tonight.

Topeka, Kansas climate summary for yesterday, August 14, 2026. Yesterday's high temperature was 90 degrees. The normal high is 90. The record high is 113 degrees, which was set in 1936. Yesterday's low temperature was 76 degrees. The normal low is 68. The record low is 50 degrees, which was set in 2004. No precipitation fell yesterday, which leaves the monthly total at 0.26 inches. This is 1.74 inches below the normal amount of 2.00 inches for August. The total precipitation for the year still stands at 29.12 inches, which is 4.78 inches above normal. Yesterday the maximum wind observed was 17 miles an hour from the northwest. The highest wind gust observed was 27 miles per hour from the west. The normal high temperature for today is 89 degrees, and the normal low is 67. The record high for today is 112, which occurred in 1936, and the record low is 50, which occurred in 1994. Sunrise today is at 6:36 a.m. and sunset is at 8:17 p.m. The Manhattan, Kansas climate summary for yesterday, August 14, 2026. Yesterday's high temperature was 89 degrees. The normal high is 90. Yesterday's low temperature was 72 degrees. The normal low is 66. 0.37 inches of precipitation fell yesterday, which brings the monthly total to 2.87 inches. This is 0.77 inches above the normal amount of 2.10 inches for August. The total precipitation for the year now stands at 23.38 inches, which is 1.22 inches above normal. Yesterday the maximum wind observed was 25 miles an hour from the southeast. The highest wind gust observed was 38 miles per hour from the southeast. The normal high temperature for today is 90 degrees, and the normal low is 66. Sunrise today is at 6:40 a.m. and sunset is at 8:22 p.m. This is NOAA Weather Radio Station WXK91 in Topeka. Here are the two a.m. conditions for the local area. At Topeka, it was mostly cloudy. The temperature was 80 degrees, the dew point 76, and the relative humidity was 87%. The wind was east at 6 miles an hour. The pressure was 29.95 inches and rising. At Manhattan, it was mostly cloudy. The temperature was 76 degrees, the dew point 75, and the relative humidity was 97%. The wind was calm. Around the region, at Springfield, it was clear, with a temperature of 79. It was mostly cloudy, with a temperature of 80 at Lawrence, 86 at Kansas City, 82 at Emporia, 78 at Beatrice, and 82 at Wichita. It was cloudy, with a temperature of 77 at Concordia, and 75 at Omaha. Once again, at Manhattan, it was 76 degrees under mostly cloudy skies. Once again, at Topeka, it was 80 degrees under mostly cloudy skies. For the following counties, in Kansas, Douglas, Geary, Jackson, Jefferson, Morris, Osage, Potawatomi, Riley, Shawnee and Wabonsee. Extreme heat warning remains in effect until 7 p.m. Saturday. Dangerously hot conditions with heat index values up to 108. Impacts, heat-related illnesses increase significantly during extreme heat and high humidity events. Take extra precautions when outside. 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Heat stroke is an emergency. 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Extreme heat warning in effect until 7 p.m. this evening. West of tonight,

partly cloudy. Lows in the middle 70s. South winds around 5 miles per hour. Saturday, partly sunny. Hot with highs in the middle 90s. Southwest winds 5 to 10 miles per hour. Heat index values up to 108. Saturday night, partly cloudy in the evening, then becoming mostly cloudy. A chance of showers and thunderstorms. Humid with lows in the lower 70s. East winds around 5 miles per hour, becoming northeast after midnight. Chance of rain 50%. Sunday, mostly cloudy with a slight chance of showers in the morning, then mostly sunny in the afternoon. Humid with highs in the upper 80s. North winds 5 to 10 miles per hour. Sunday night, partly cloudy. Humid with lows in the upper 5 miles per hour. Monday, mostly sunny. Highs in the middle 80s. Monday night and Tuesday, mostly clear. Lows in the upper 60s. Highs in the lower 90s. The middle 80s. Monday night and Tuesday, mostly clear. Lows in the upper 60s. Highs in the lower 90s. Tuesday night, mostly clear in the evening, then becoming partly cloudy. A chance of showers and thunderstorms. Lows in the lower 70s. Chance of rain 30%. Wednesday, mostly cloudy in the morning, then becoming mostly sunny. Highs in the upper 80s. Wednesday night, partly cloudy. A chance of showers and thunderstorms after midnight. Lows in the middle 60s. Chance of rain 30%. Thursday and Thursday night, partly cloudy. A slight chance of showers and thunderstorms. Highs in the middle 80s. Lows in the middle 60s. Friday, mostly sunny. Highs in the middle 80s. This hazardous weather outlook is for portions of east central, north central, and northeast Kansas. For tonight, there is a marginal risk for thunderstorms tonight. An isolated thunderstorm or two could develop through 10 p.m. and be capable of damaging downburst winds and torrential rainfall. For Saturday through Thursday, an excessive heat warning remains in effect for areas along and south of a line from Concordia to Houlton through Saturday. Heat index values could be between 105 and 110 degrees. Thunderstorms are likely Saturday night across north central and northeast Kansas. These storms may be capable of producing damaging winds and very heavy rain. Spotters should not be needed tonight. The Topeka, Kansas climate summary for yesterday, August 14, 2026. Yesterday's high temperature was 90 degrees. The normal high is 90. The record high is 113 degrees, which was set in 1936. Yesterday's low temperature was 76 degrees. The normal low is 68. The record low is 50 degrees, which was set in 2004. No precipitation fell yesterday, which leaves the monthly total at 0.26 inches. This is 1.74 inches below the normal amount of 2.00 inches for August. The total precipitation for the year still stands at 29.12 inches, which is 4.78 inches above normal. Yesterday the maximum wind observed was 17 miles an hour from the northwest. The highest wind gust observed was 27 miles per hour from the west. The normal high temperature for today is 89 degrees, and the normal low is 67. The record high for today is 112, which occurred in 1936, and the record low is 50, which occurred in 1994. Sunrise today is at 6:36 a.m. and sunset is at 8:17 p.m. The Manhattan, Kansas climate summary for yesterday, August 14, 2026. Yesterday's high temperature was 89 degrees. The normal high is 90. Yesterday's low temperature was 72 degrees. The normal low is 66. 0.37 inches of precipitation fell yesterday, which brings the monthly total to 2.87 inches. This is 0.77 inches above the normal amount of 2.10 inches for August. The total precipitation

precipitation for the year now stands at 23.38 inches, which is 1.22 inches above normal. Yesterday, the maximum wind observed was 25 miles an hour from the southeast. The highest wind gust observed was 38 miles per hour from the southeast. The normal high temperature for today is 90 degrees, and the normal low is 66. Sunrise today is at 6:40 a.m. and sunset is at 8:22 p.m. This is NOAA Weather Radio Station WXK91 in Topeka. Here are the 2 a.m. conditions for the local area. At Topeka, it was mostly cloudy. The temperature was 80 degrees, the dew point 76, and the relative humidity was 87%. The wind was east at 6 miles an hour. The pressure was 29.95 inches and rising. At Manhattan, it was mostly cloudy. The temperature was 76 degrees, the dew point 75, and the relative humidity was 97%. The wind was calm. Around the region, at Springfield, it was clear, with a temperature of 79. It was mostly cloudy, with a temperature of 80 at Lawrence, 86 at Kansas City, 82 at Emporia, 78 at Beatrice, and 82 at Wichita. It was cloudy, with a temperature of 77 at Concordia, and 75 at Omaha. Once again, at Manhattan, it was 76 degrees under mostly cloudy skies. Once again, at Topeka, it was 80 degrees under mostly cloudy skies. This is NOAA Weather Radio WXK91 in Topeka. The current time is 2:38 a.m. Central Daylight Time. For the following counties, in Kansas, Douglas, Geary, Jackson, Jefferson, Morris, Osage, Pottawatomie, Riley, Shawnee, and Wabonsee. Extreme heat warning remains in effect until 7 p.m. this evening. Dangerously hot conditions with heat index values up to 110. Where, portions of central, east central, north central, and northeast Kansas. When, until 7 p.m. this evening. Impacts, heat-related illnesses increase significantly during extreme heat and high humidity events. Take extra precautions when outside. 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Anyone overcome by heat should be moved to a cool and shaded location. Heat stroke is an emergency. 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Now here is your National Weather Service forecast. Extreme heat warning in effect until 7 p.m. this evening. Rest of tonight, mostly cloudy. Lows in the middle 70s. South winds around 5 miles per hour. Saturday, partly sunny. Hot with highs in the middle 90s. Southwest winds 5 to 10 miles per hour. Heat index values up to 108. Saturday night, partly cloudy in the evening, then becoming mostly cloudy. A chance of showers and thunderstorms. Humid with lows in the lower 70s. East winds around 5 miles per hour, becoming northeast after midnight. Chance of rain 50%. Sunday, mostly cloudy with a slight chance of showers in the morning, then mostly sunny in the afternoon. Humid with highs in the upper 80s. North winds 5 to 10 miles per hour. Sunday night, partly cloudy. Humid with lows in the upper 60s. Northeast winds around 5 miles per hour. Monday, mostly sunny. Highs in the middle 80s. Monday night and Tuesday, mostly clear. Lows in the upper 60s. Highs in the lower 90s. Tuesday night, mostly clear in the evening, then becoming partly cloudy. A chance of showers and thunderstorms. Lows in the lower 70s. Chance of rain 30%. Wednesday, mostly cloudy in the morning, then becoming mostly sunny. Highs in the upper 80s. Wednesday night, partly cloudy.

chance of showers and thunderstorms after midnight. Lows in the middle 60s. Chance of rain 30%. Thursday and Thursday night, partly cloudy. A slight chance of showers and thunderstorms. Highs in the middle 80s. Lows in the middle 60s. Friday, mostly sunny. Highs in the middle 80s. This hazardous weather outlook is for portions of east central, north central, and northeast Kansas. For tonight, there is a marginal risk for thunderstorms tonight. An isolated thunderstorm or two could develop through 10 p.m. and be capable of damaging downburst winds and torrential rainfall. For Saturday through Thursday, an excessive heat warning remains in effect for areas along and south of a line from Concordia to Houlton through Saturday. Heat index values could be between 105 and 110 degrees. Thunderstorms are likely Saturday night across. These storms may be capable of producing damaging winds and very heavy rain. Spotter should not be needed tonight. The Topeka, Kansas climate summary for yesterday, August 14, 2026. Yesterday's high temperature was 90 degrees. The normal high is 90. The record high is 113 degrees, which was set in 1936. Yesterday's low temperature was 76 degrees. The normal low is 68. The record low is 50 degrees, which was set in 2004. No precipitation fell yesterday, which leaves the monthly total at 0.26 inches. This is 1.74 inches below the normal amount of 2.00 inches for August. The total precipitation for the year still stands at 29.12 inches, which is 4.78 inches above normal. Yesterday, the maximum wind observed was 17 miles an hour from the northwest. The highest wind gust observed was 27 miles per hour from the west. The normal high temperature for today is 89 degrees, and the normal low is 67. The record high for today is 112, which occurred in 1936, and the record low is 50, which occurred in 1994. Sunrise today is at 6:36 a.m. and sunset is at 8:17 p.m. The Manhattan, Kansas climate summary for yesterday, August 14, 2026. Yesterday's high temperature was 89 degrees. The normal high is 90. Yesterday's low temperature was 72 degrees. The normal low is 66. 0.37 inches of precipitation fell yesterday, which brings the monthly total to 2.87 inches. This is 0.77 inches above the normal amount of 2.10 inches for August. The total precipitation for the year now stands at 23.38 inches, which is 1.22 inches above normal. Yesterday, the maximum wind observed was 25 miles an hour from the southeast. The highest wind gust observed was 38 miles per hour from the southeast. The normal high temperature for today is 90 degrees, and the normal low is 66. Sunrise today is at 6:40 a.m. and sunset is at 8:22 p.m. This is NOAA Weather Radio Station WXK91 in Topeka. Here are the two AM conditions for the local area. At Topeka, it was mostly cloudy. The temperature was 80 degrees, the dew point 76, and the relative humidity was 87%. The wind was east at 6 miles an hour. The pressure was 29.95 inches and rising. At Manhattan, it was mostly cloudy. The temperature was 76 degrees, the dew point 75, and the relative humidity was 97%. The wind was calm. Around the region, at Springfield, it was clear, with a temperature of 79. It was mostly cloudy, with a temperature of 80 at Lawrence, 86 at Kansas City, 82 at Emporia, 78 at Beatrice, and 82 at Wichita. It was cloudy, with a temperature of 77 at Concordia, and 75 at Omaha. Once again, at Manhattan, it was 76 degrees under mostly cloudy skies. Once again, at Topeka, it was 80 degrees under mostly cloudy skies. For the following counties, in Kansas, Douglas,
Geary, Jackson, Jefferson, Morris, Osage, Potawatomi, Riley, Shawnee, and Wabonsee. Extreme heat warning remains in effect until 7 p.m. this evening. Dangerously hot conditions with heat index values up to 110. Where, portions of central, east central, north central, and northeast Kansas. When, until 7 p.m. this evening. Impacts, heat-related illnesses increase significantly during extreme heat and high humidity events. Take extra precautions when outside. 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Heat stroke is an emergency. 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Now here is your National Weather Service forecast. Extreme heat warning in effect until 7 p.m. this evening. Today, partly sunny. Hot with highs in the middle 90s. Southwest winds 5 to 10 miles per hour. Heat index values up to 108. Tonight, partly cloudy in the evening, then becoming mostly cloudy. A chance of showers and thunderstorms. Humid with lows in the lower 70s. East winds around 5 miles per hour, becoming northeast after midnight. Chance of rain 50%. Sunday, mostly cloudy with a slight chance of showers in the morning, then mostly sunny in the afternoon. Humid with highs in the upper 80s. North winds 5 to 10 miles per hour. Sunday night, partly cloudy. Humid with lows in the upper 60s. Northeast winds around 5 miles per hour. Monday, mostly sunny. Humid with highs in the middle 80s. East winds around 5 miles per hour. Monday night and Tuesday, mostly clear. Lows in the upper 60s. Highs in the lower 90s. Tuesday night, mostly clear in the evening, then becoming partly cloudy. A chance of showers and thunderstorms. Lows in the lower 70s. Chance of rain 30%. Wednesday, mostly cloudy in the morning, then becoming mostly sunny. Highs in the upper 80s. Wednesday night, partly cloudy. A chance of showers and thunderstorms after midnight. Lows in the middle 60s. Chance of rain 30%. Thursday and Thursday night, partly cloudy. A slight chance of showers and thunderstorms. Highs in the middle 80s. Lows in the middle 60s. Friday, mostly sunny. Highs in the middle 80s. This hazardous weather outlook is for portions of east central, north central, and northeast Kansas. For tonight, there is a marginal risk for thunderstorms tonight. An isolated thunderstorm or two could develop through 10 p.m. and be capable of damaging downburst winds and torrential rainfall. For Saturday through Thursday, an excessive heat warning remains in effect for areas along and south of a line from Concordia to Houlton through Saturday. Heat index values could be between 105 and 110 degrees. Thunderstorms are likely Saturday night across north central and northeast Kansas. These storms may be capable of producing damaging winds and very heavy rain. Spotters should not be needed tonight. The Topeka, Kansas climate summary for yesterday, August 14, 2026. Yesterday's high temperature was 90 degrees. The normal high is 90. The record high is 113 degrees, which was set in 1936. Yesterday's low temperature was 76 degrees. The normal low is 68. The record low is 50 degrees, which was set in 2004. No precipitation fell yesterday, which leaves the monthly total at 0.26 inches. This is 1.74 inches below the normal amount of 2.00 inches for August.
The total precipitation for the year still stands at 29.12 inches, which is 4.78 inches above normal. Yesterday, the maximum wind observed was 17 miles an hour from the northwest. The highest wind gust observed was 27 miles per hour for today is 89 degrees, and the normal low is 67. The record high for today is 112, which occurred in 1936, and the record low is 50, which occurred in 1994. Sunrise today is at 6:36 a.m. and sunset is at 8:17 p.m. The Manhattan, Kansas climate summary for yesterday, August 14, 2026. Yesterday's high temperature was 89 degrees. The normal high is 90. Yesterday's low temperature was 72 degrees. The normal low is 66. 0.37 inches of precipitation fell yesterday, which brings the monthly total to 2.87 inches. This is 0.77 inches above the normal amount of 2.10 inches for August. The total precipitation for the year now stands at 22.2 inches above normal. Yesterday, the maximum wind observed was 25 miles an hour from the southeast. The highest wind gust observed was 38 miles per hour from the southeast. The normal high temperature for today is 90 degrees, and the normal low is 66. Sunrise today is at 6:40 a.m. and sunset is at 8:22 p.m. The current time is 2:53 a.m. Central Daylight Time. 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Here are the 2 a.m. conditions for the local area. At Topeka, it was mostly cloudy. The temperature was 80 degrees, the dew point 76, and the relative humidity was 87%. The wind was east at 6 miles an hour. The pressure was 29.95 inches and rising. At Manhattan, it was mostly cloudy. The temperature was 76 degrees, the dew point 75, and the relative humidity was 97%. The wind was calm. Around the region, at Springfield, it was clear, with a temperature of 79. It was mostly cloudy, with a temperature of 80 at Lawrence, 86 at Kansas City, 82 at Emporia, 78 at Beatrice, and 82 at Wichita. It was cloudy, with a temperature of 77 at Concordia, and 75 at Omaha. Once again, at Manhattan, it was 76 degrees under mostly cloudy skies. Once again, at Topeka, it was 80 degrees under mostly cloudy skies. For the following counties, in Kansas, Douglas, Geary, Jackson, Jefferson, Morris, Osage, Pottawatomie, Riley, Shawnee, and Waubonsee. Extreme heat warning remains in effect until 7 p.m. this evening. Dangerously hot conditions with heat index values up to 110. Where, portions of central, east central, north central, and northeast Kansas. When, until 7 p.m. this evening. Impacts, heat-related illnesses increase significantly during extreme heat and high humidity events. Take extra precautions when outside. 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Heat stroke is an emergency. 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Stay cool, stay hydrated, stay informed. Now here is your National Weather Service forecast. Extreme heat warning in effect until 7 p.m. this evening. Today, partly sunny. Hot with highs in the middle 90s. Southwest winds 5 to 10 miles per hour. Heat index values up to 108. Tonight, partly cloudy in the evening, then becoming mostly cloudy. A chance of showers and thunderstorms. Humid with lows in the lower 70s. East winds around 5 miles per hour, becoming northeast after midnight. Chance of rain 50%. Sunday,
mostly cloudy with a slight chance of showers in the morning, then mostly sunny in the afternoon. Humid with highs in the upper

winds 5 to 10 miles per hour. Sunday night, partly cloudy. Humid with lows in the upper 60s. Northeast winds around 5 miles per hour. Monday, mostly sunny. Humid with highs in the middle 80s. East winds around 5 miles per hour. Monday night and Tuesday, mostly clear. Lows in the upper 60s. Highs in the lower 90s. Tuesday night, mostly clear in the evening, then becoming partly cloudy. A chance of showers and thunderstorms. Lows in the lower 70s. Chance of rain 30%. Wednesday, mostly cloudy in the morning, then becoming mostly sunny. Highs in the upper 80s. Wednesday night, partly cloudy. A chance of showers and thunderstorms after midnight. Lows in the middle 60s. Chance of rain 30%. Thursday and Thursday night, partly cloudy. A slight chance of showers and thunderstorms. Highs in the middle 80s. Lows in the middle 60s. Friday, mostly sunny. Highs in the middle 80s. This hazardous weather outlook is for portions of East Central, North Central, and Northeast Kansas. For tonight, there is a marginal risk for thunderstorms tonight. An isolated thunderstorm or two could develop through 10 p.m. and be capable of damaging downburst winds and torrential rainfall. For Saturday through Thursday, an excessive heat warning remains in effect for areas along and south of a line from Concordia to Houlton through Saturday. Heat index values could be between 105 and 110 degrees. Thunderstorms are likely Saturday night across north central and northeast Kansas. These storms may be capable of producing damaging winds and very heavy rain. Spotter should not be needed tonight. The Topeka, Kansas climate summary for yesterday, August 14, 2026. Yesterday's high temperature was 90 degrees. The normal high is 90. The record high is 113 degrees, which was set in 1936. Yesterday's low temperature was 76 degrees. The normal low is 68. The record low is 50 degrees, which was set in 2004. No precipitation fell yesterday, which leaves the monthly total at 0.26 inches. This is 1.74 inches below the normal amount of 2.00 inches for August. The total precipitation for the year still stands at 29.12 inches, which is 4.78 inches above normal. Yesterday the maximum wind observed was 17 miles an hour from the northwest. The highest wind gust observed was 27 miles per hour from the west. The normal high temperature for today is 89 degrees, and the normal low is 67. The record high for today is 112, which occurred in 1936, and the record low is 50, which occurred in 1994. Sunrise today is at 6:36 a.m. and sunset is at 8:17 p.m. The Manhattan, Kansas climate summary for yesterday, August 14, 2026. Yesterday's high temperature was 89 degrees. The normal high is 90. Yesterday's low temperature was 72 degrees. The normal low is 66. 0.37 inches of precipitation fell yesterday, which brings the monthly total to 2.87 inches. This is 0.77 inches above the normal amount of 2.10 inches for August. The total precipitation for the year now stands at 23.38 inches, which is 1.22 inches above normal. Yesterday the maximum wind observed was 25 miles an hour from the southeast. The highest wind gust observed was 38 miles per hour from the southeast. The normal high temperature for today is 90 degrees, and the normal low is 66. Sunrise today is at 6:40 a.m. and sunset is at 8:22 p.m. This is NOAA Weather Radio Station WXK91 in Topeka. Here are the two AM conditions for the local area. At Topeka, it was mostly cloudy. The temperature was 80 degrees, the dew point 76, and the relative humidity was 87%. The wind was east at 6 miles an

hour. The pressure was 29.95 inches and rising. At Manhattan, it was mostly cloudy. The temperature was 76 degrees, the dew point 75, and the relative humidity was 97%. The wind was calm. Around the region, at Springfield, it was clear, with a temperature of 79. It was mostly cloudy, with a temperature of 80 at Lawrence, 86 at Kansas City, 82 at Emporia, 78 at Beatrice, and 82 at Wichita. It was cloudy, and 75 at Omaha. Once again, at Manhattan, it was 76 degrees under mostly cloudy skies. Once again, at Topeka, it was 80 degrees under mostly cloudy skies. For the following counties, in Kansas, Douglas, Geary, Jackson, Jefferson, Morris, Osage, Potawatomi, Riley, Shawnee and Wabansee. Extreme heat warning remains in effect until 7 p.m. this evening. Dangerously hot conditions with heat index values up to 110. Where, Central and Northeast Kansas. When, until 7 p.m. this evening. Impacts, heat-related illnesses increase significantly during extreme heat and high humidity events. Take extra precautions when outside. 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Heat stroke is an emergency. 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Stay cool, stay hydrated, stay informed. Now here is your National Weather Service forecast. Extreme heat warning in effect until 7 p.m. this evening. Today, partly sunny. Hot with highs in the middle 90s. Southwest winds 5 to 10 miles per hour. Heat index values up to 108. Tonight, partly cloudy in the evening, then becoming mostly cloudy. A chance of showers and thunderstorms. Humid with lows in the lower 70s. East winds around 5 miles per hour, becoming northeast after midnight. Chance of rain 50%. Sunday, mostly cloudy with a slight chance of showers in the morning, then mostly sunny in the afternoon. Humid with highs in the upper 80s. North winds 5 to 10 miles per hour. Sunday night, partly cloudy. Humid with lows in the upper 60s. Northeast winds around 5 miles per hour. Monday, mostly sunny. Humid with highs in the middle 80s. East winds around 5 miles per hour. Monday night and Tuesday, mostly clear. Lows in the upper 60s. Highs in the lower 90s. Tuesday night, mostly clear in the evening, then becoming partly cloudy. A chance of showers and thunderstorms. Lows in the lower 70s. Chance of rain 30%. Wednesday, mostly cloudy in the morning, then becoming mostly sunny. Highs in the upper 80s. Wednesday night, partly cloudy. A chance of showers and thunderstorms after midnight. Lows in the middle 60s. Chance of rain 30%. Thursday and Thursday night, partly cloudy. A slight chance of showers and thunderstorms. Highs in the middle 80s. Lows in the middle 60s. Friday, mostly sunny. Highs in the middle 80s. This hazardous weather outlook is for portions of central Kansas, east central Kansas, north central Kansas, and northeast Kansas. For today and tonight, an excessive heat warning remains in effect for areas along and south of a line from Concordia to Holton until 7 p.m. Heat index values could be between 105 and 110 degrees. Thunderstorms are likely tonight across north central and northeast Kansas. Some of these storms may be capable of producing damaging winds and very heavy rain. For Sunday through Friday, the probability for widespread hazardous weather is low. Weather spotters are encouraged to relay reports of hail, damaging wind,

flooding. The Topeka, Kansas climate summary for yesterday, August 14, 2026. Yesterday's high temperature was 90 degrees. The normal high is 90. The record high is 113 degrees, which was set in 1936. Yesterday's low temperature was 76 degrees. The normal low is 68. The record low is 50 degrees, which was set in 2004. No precipitation fell yesterday, which leaves the monthly total at 0.26 inches. This is 1.74 inches below the normal amount of 2.00 inches for August. The total precipitation for the year still stands at 29.12 inches, which is 4.78 inches above normal. Yesterday the maximum wind observed was 17 miles an hour from the northwest. The highest wind gust observed was 27 miles per hour from the west. The normal high temperature for today is 89 degrees, and the normal low is 67. The record high for today is 112, which occurred in 1936, and the record low is 50, which occurred in 1994. Sunrise today is at 6:36 a.m. and sunset is at 8:17 p.m. The current time is 3:08 a.m. Central Daylight Time. The Manhattan, Kansas climate summary for yesterday, August 14, 2026. Yesterday's high temperature was 89 degrees. The normal high is 90. Yesterday's low temperature was 72 degrees. The normal low is 66. 0.37 inches of precipitation fell yesterday, which brings the monthly total to 2.87 inches. This is 0.77 inches above the normal amount of 2.10 inches for August. The total precipitation for the year now stands at 23.38 inches, which is 1.22 inches above normal. Yesterday the maximum wind observed was 25 miles an hour from the southeast. The highest wind gust observed was 38 miles per hour from the southeast. The normal high temperature for today is 90 degrees, and the normal low is 66. Sunrise today is at 6:40 a.m. and sunset is at 8:22 p.m. This is NOAA Weather Radio Station WXK91 in Topeka. For the following counties, in Kansas, Douglas, Geary, Jackson, Jefferson, Morris, Osage, Potawatomi, Riley, Shawnee and Wabonsee. Extreme heat warning remains in effect until 7 p.m. this evening. Dangerously hot conditions with heat index values up to 110. Where, portions of central, east central, north central, and northeast Kansas. When, until 7 p.m. this evening. Impacts, heat-related illnesses increase significantly during extreme heat and high humidity events. Take extra precautions when outside. 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Heat stroke is an emergency. 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Stay cool, stay hydrated, stay informed. Now here is your National Weather Service forecast. Extreme heat warning in effect until 7 p.m. this evening. Today, partly sunny. Hot with highs in the middle 90s. Southwest winds 5 to 10 miles per hour. Heat index values up to 108. Tonight, partly cloudy in the evening, then becoming mostly cloudy. A chance of showers and thunderstorms. Humid with lows in the lower 70s. East winds around 5 miles per hour, becoming northeast after midnight. Chance of rain 50%. Sunday, mostly cloudy with a slight chance of showers in the morning, then mostly sunny in the afternoon. Humid with highs in the upper 80s. North winds 5 to 10 miles per hour. Sunday night, partly cloudy. Humid with lows in the upper 60s. Northeast winds around 5 miles per hour.
Monday, mostly sunny. Humid with highs in the middle 80s. East winds around 5 miles per hour. Monday night and Tuesday, mostly clear. Lows in the upper 60s. Highs in the lower 90s. Tuesday night, mostly clear in the evening, then becoming partly cloudy. A chance of showers and thunderstorms. Lows in the lower 70s. Chance of rain 30%. Wednesday, mostly cloudy in the morning, then becoming mostly sunny. Highs in the upper 80s. Wednesday night, partly cloudy. A chance of showers and thunderstorms after midnight. Lows in the middle 60s. Chance of rain 30%. Thursday and Thursday night, partly cloudy. A slight chance of showers and thunderstorms. Highs in the middle 80s. Lows in the middle 60s. Friday, mostly sunny. Highs in the middle 80s. This hazardous weather outlook is for portions of central Kansas, east central Kansas, north central Kansas, and northeast Kansas. For today and tonight, an excessive heat warning remains in effect for areas along and south of a line from Concordia to Houlton until 7 p.m. Heat index values could be between 105 and 110 degrees. Thunderstorms are likely tonight across north central and northeast Kansas. Some of these storms may be capable of producing damaging winds and very heavy rain. For Sunday through Friday, the probability for widespread hazardous weather is low. Weather spotters are encouraged to relay reports of hail, damaging wind, and flooding. The Topeka, Kansas climate summary for yesterday, August 14, 2026. Yesterday's high temperature was 90 degrees. The normal high is 90. The record high is 113 degrees, which was set in 1936. Yesterday's low temperature was 76 degrees. The normal low is 68. The record low is 50 degrees, which was set in 2004. No precipitation fell yesterday, which leaves the monthly total at 0.26 inches. This is 1.74 inches below the normal amount of 2.00 inches for August. The total precipitation for the year still stands at 29.12 inches, which is 4.78 inches above normal. Yesterday, the maximum wind observed was 17 miles an hour from the northwest. The highest wind gust observed was 27 miles per hour from the west. The normal high temperature for today is 89 degrees, and the normal low is 67. The record high for today is 112, which occurred in 1936, and the record low is 50, which occurred in 1994. Sunrise today is at 6:36 a.m. and sunset is at 8:17 p.m. The Manhattan, Kansas climate summary for yesterday, August 14, 2026. Yesterday's high temperature was 89 degrees. The normal high is 90. Yesterday's low temperature was 72 degrees. The normal low is 66. 0.37 inches of precipitation fell yesterday, which brings the monthly total to 2.87 inches. This is 0.77 inches above the normal amount of 2.10 inches for August. The total precipitation for the year now stands at 23.38 inches, which is 1.22 inches above normal. Yesterday, the maximum wind observed was 25 miles an hour from the southeast. The highest wind gust observed was 38 miles per hour from the southeast. The normal high temperature for today is 90 degrees, and the normal low is 66. Sunrise today is at 6:40 a.m. and sunset is at 8:22 p.m. This is NOAA Weather Radio Station WXK91 in Topeka. Here are the 3 a.m. conditions for the local area. At Topeka, it was mostly cloudy. The temperature was 81 degrees.

5. Once again, at Manhattan, it was 76 degrees under cloudy skies. Once again, at Topeka, it was 81 degrees under mostly cloudy skies. For the following counties, in Kansas, Douglas, Geary, Jackson, Jefferson, Morris, Osage, Potawatomi, Riley, Shawnee and Wabansee, extreme heat warning remains in effect until 7 p.m. this evening. Dangerously hot conditions with heat index values up to 110. Where, portions of central, east central, north central, and northeast Kansas. When, index, heat-related illnesses increase significantly during extreme heat and high humidity events. Take extra precautions when outside. 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Heat stroke is an emergency. 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Now here is your National Weather Service forecast. Extreme heat warning in effect until 7 p.m. this evening. Today, partly sunny. Hot with highs in the middle 90s. Southwest winds 5 to 10 miles per hour. Heat index values up to 108. Tonight, partly cloudy in the evening, then becoming mostly cloudy. A chance of showers and thunderstorms. Humid with lows in the lower 70s. East winds around 5 miles per hour, becoming northeast after midnight. Chance of rain 50%. Sunday, mostly cloudy with a slight chance of showers in the morning, then mostly sunny in the afternoon. Humid with highs in the upper 80s. North winds 5 to 10 miles per hour. Sunday night, partly cloudy. Humid with lows in the upper 60s. Northeast winds around 5 miles per hour. Monday, mostly sunny. Humid with highs in the middle 80s. East winds around 5 miles per hour. Monday night and Tuesday, mostly clear. Lows in the upper 60s. Highs in the lower 90s. Tuesday night, mostly clear in the evening, then becoming partly cloudy. A chance of showers and thunderstorms. Lows in the lower 70s. Chance of rain 30%. Wednesday, mostly cloudy in the morning, then becoming mostly sunny. Highs in the upper 80s. Wednesday night, partly cloudy. A chance of showers and thunderstorms after midnight. Lows in the middle 60s. Chance of rain 30%. Thursday and Thursday night, partly cloudy. A slight chance of showers and thunderstorms. Highs in the middle 80s. Lows in the middle 60s. Friday, mostly sunny. Highs in the middle 80s. This hazardous weather outlook is for portions of central Kansas, east central Kansas, north central Kansas, and northeast Kansas. For today and tonight, an excessive heat warning remains in effect for areas along and south of a line from Concordia to Houlton until 7 p.m. Heat index values could be between 105 and 110 degrees. Thunderstorms are likely tonight across north-central and northeast Kansas. Some of these storms may be capable of producing damaging winds and very heavy rain. For Sunday through Friday, the probability for widespread hazardous weather is low. Weather spotters are encouraged to relay reports of hail, damaging wind, and flooding. The Topeka, Kansas climate summary for yesterday, August 14, 2026. Yesterday's high temperature was 90 degrees. The normal high is 90. The record high is 113 degrees, which was set in 1936. Yesterday's low temperature was 76 degrees. The normal low is 68. The record low is 50 degrees, which was set in 2004. No precipitation fell yesterday, which leaves the monthly total at 0.26 inches. This is 1.3.

7.74 inches below the normal amount of 2.00 inches for August. The total precipitation for the year still stands at 29.12 is above normal. Yesterday the maximum wind observed was 17 miles an hour from the northwest. The highest wind gust observed was 27 miles per hour from the west. The normal high temperature for today is 89 degrees, and the normal low is 67. The record high for today is 112, which occurred in 1936, and the record low is 50, which occurred in 1994. Sunrise today is at 6:36 a.m. and sunset is at 8:17 p.m. The current time is 3:23 a.m. Central Daylight Time. The Manhattan, Kansas climate summary for yesterday, August 14, 2026. Yesterday's high temperature was 89 degrees. The normal high is 90. Yesterday's low temperature was 72 degrees. The normal low is 66. 0.37 inches of precipitation fell yesterday, which brings the monthly total to 2.87 inches. This is 0.77 inches above the normal amount of 2.10 inches for August. The total precipitation for the year now stands at 23.38 inches, which is 1.22 inches above normal. Yesterday the maximum wind observed was 25 miles an hour from the southeast. The highest wind gust observed was 38 miles per hour from the southeast. The normal high temperature for today is 90 degrees, and the normal low is 66. Sunrise today is at 6:40 a.m. and sunset is at 8:22 p.m. This is NOAA Weather Radio Station WXK91, in Topeka. Here are the 3 a.m. conditions for the local area. At Topeka, it was mostly cloudy. The temperature was 81 degrees, the dew point 74, and the relative humidity was 79%. The wind was southwest at 6 miles an hour. The pressure was 29.95 inches and steady. At Manhattan, it was cloudy. The temperature was 76 degrees, the dew point 75, and the relative humidity was 97%. The wind was calm. Around the region, at Beatrice, rain was falling, with a temperature of 75. At Springfield, it was clear, with a temperature of 76. It was partly cloudy, with a temperature of 84 at Kansas City, and 82 at Wichita. It was mostly cloudy, with a temperature of 80 at Lawrence, 80 at Emporia, and 75 at Concordia. At Omaha, it was cloudy, with a temperature of 75. Once again, at Manhattan, it was 76 degrees under cloudy skies. Once again, at Topeka, it was 81 degrees under mostly cloudy skies. For the following counties, in Kansas, Douglas, Geary, Jackson, Jefferson, Morris, Osage, Potawatomi, Riley, Shawnee and Wabansee. Extreme heat warning remains in effect until 7 p.m. this evening. Dangerously hot conditions with heat index values up to 110. Where, portions of central, east central, north central, and northeast Kansas. When, until 7 p.m. this evening. Impacts, heat-related illnesses increase significantly during extreme heat and high humidity events. Take extra precautions when outside. 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Heat stroke is an emergency. 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Now here is your National Weather Service forecast. Extreme heat warning in effect until 7 p.m. this evening. Today, partly sunny. Hot with highs in the middle 90s. Southwest winds 5 to 10 miles per hour. Heat index values up to 108. Tonight, partly cloudy in the evening, then becoming mostly cloudy.
a chance of showers and thunderstorms. Humid with lows in the lower 70s. East winds around 5 miles per hour, becoming northeast after midnight. Chance of rain 50%. Sunday, mostly cloudy with a slight chance of showers in the morning, then mostly sunny in the afternoon. Humid with highs in the upper 80s. North winds 5 to 10 miles per hour. Sunday night, partly cloudy. Humid with lows in the upper 60s. Northeast winds around 5 miles per hour. Monday, mostly sunny. Humid with highs in the middle 80s. East winds around 5 miles per hour. Monday night and Tuesday, mostly clear. Lows in the upper 60s. Highs in the lower 90s. Tuesday night, mostly clear in the evening, then becoming partly cloudy. A chance of showers and thunderstorms. Lows in the lower 70s. Chance of rain 30%. Wednesday, mostly cloudy in the morning, then becoming mostly sunny. Highs in the upper 80s. Wednesday night, partly cloudy. A chance of showers and thunderstorms after midnight. Lows in the middle 60s. Chance of rain 30%. Thursday and Thursday night, partly cloudy. A slight chance of showers and thunderstorms. Highs in the middle 80s. Lows in the middle 60s. Friday, mostly sunny. Highs in the middle 80s. This hazardous weather outlook is for portions of central Kansas, east central Kansas, north central Kansas, and northeast Kansas. For today and tonight, an excessive heat warning remains in effect for areas along and south of a line from Concordia to Holton until 7 p.m. Heat index values could be between 105 and 110 degrees. Thunderstorms are likely tonight across north central and northeast Kansas. Some of these storms may be capable of producing damaging winds and very heavy rain. For Sunday through Friday, the probability for widespread hazardous weather is low. Weather spotters are encouraged to relay reports of hail, damaging wind, and flooding. The Topeka, Kansas climate summary for yesterday, August 14, 2026. Yesterday's high temperature was 90 degrees. The normal high is 90. The record high is 113 degrees, which was set in 1936. Yesterday's low temperature was 76 degrees. The normal low is 68. The record low is 50 degrees, which was set in 2004. No precipitation fell yesterday, which leaves the monthly total at 0.26 inches. This is 1.74 inches below the normal amount of 2.00 inches for August. The total precipitation for the year still stands at 29.12 inches, which is 4.78 inches above normal. Yesterday, the maximum wind observed was 17 miles an hour from the northwest. The highest wind gust observed was 27 miles per hour from the west. The normal high temperature for today is 89 degrees, and the normal low is 67. The record high for today is 112, which occurred in 1936, and the record low is 50, which occurred in 1994. Sunrise today is at 6:36 a.m. and sunset is at 8:17 p.m. The Manhattan, Kansas climate summary for yesterday, August 14, 2026. Yesterday's high temperature was 89 degrees. The normal high is 90. Yesterday's low temperature was 72 degrees. The normal low is 66. 0.37 inches of precipitation fell yesterday, which brings the monthly total to 0.77 inches above the normal amount of 2.10 inches for August. The total precipitation for the year now stands at 23.38 inches, which is 1.22 inches above normal. Yesterday, the maximum wind observed was 25 miles an hour from the southeast. The highest wind gust observed was 38 miles per hour from the southeast. The normal high temperature for today is 90 degrees, and the normal low is 66. Sunrise today is at 6:40 a.m. and sunset is at 8:22 p.m.
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Here are the 3 a.m. conditions for the local area. At Topeka, temperature was 81 degrees, the dew point 74, and the relative humidity was 79%. The wind was southwest at 6 miles an hour. The pressure was 29.95 inches and steady. At Manhattan, it was cloudy. The temperature was 76 degrees, the dew point 75, and the southwest at 6 miles an hour. The pressure was 29.95 inches and steady. At Manhattan, it was cloudy. The temperature was 76 degrees, the dew point 75, and the relative humidity was 97%. The wind was calm. Around the region, at Beatrice, rain was falling, with a temperature of 75. At Springfield, it was clear, with a temperature of 76. It was partly cloudy, with a temperature of 84 at Kansas City, and 82 at Wichita. It was mostly cloudy, with a temperature of 80 at Lawrence, 80 at Emporia, and 75 at Concordia. At Omaha, it was cloudy, with a temperature of 75. Once again, at Manhattan, it was 76 degrees under cloudy skies. Once again, at Topeka, it was 81 degrees under mostly cloudy skies. For the following counties, in Kansas, Douglas, Geary, Jackson, Jefferson, Morris, Osage, Potawatomi, Riley, Shawnee and Wabansee. Extreme heat warning remains in effect until 7 p.m. this evening. Dangerously hot conditions with heat index values up to 110. Where, portions of central, east central, north central, and northeast Kansas. When, until 7 p.m. this evening. Impacts, heat-related illnesses increase significantly during extreme heat and high humidity events. Take extra precautions when outside. 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Heat stroke is an emergency. 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Stay cool, stay hydrated, stay informed. Now here is your National Weather Service forecast. Extreme heat warning in effect until 7 p.m. this evening. Today, partly sunny. Hot with highs in the middle 90s. Southwest winds 5 to 10 miles per hour. Heat index values up to 108. Tonight, partly cloudy in the evening, then becoming mostly cloudy. A chance of showers and thunderstorms. Humid with lows in the lower 70s. East winds around 5 miles per hour, becoming northeast after midnight. Chance of rain 50%. Sunday, mostly cloudy with a slight chance of showers in the morning, then mostly sunny in the afternoon. Humid with highs in the upper 80s. North winds 5 to 10 miles per hour. Sunday night, partly cloudy. Humid with lows in the upper 60s. Northeast winds around 5 miles per hour. Monday, mostly sunny. Humid with highs in the middle 80s. East winds around 5 miles per hour. Monday night and Tuesday, mostly clear. Lows in the upper 60s. Highs in the lower 90s. Tuesday night, mostly clear in the evening, then becoming partly cloudy. A chance of showers and thunderstorms. Lows in the lower 70s. Chance of rain 30%. Wednesday, mostly cloudy in the morning, then becoming mostly sunny. Highs in the upper 80s. Wednesday night, partly cloudy. A chance of showers and thunderstorms after midnight. Lows in the middle 60s. Chance of rain 30%. Thursday and Thursday night, partly cloudy. A slight chance of showers and thunderstorms. Highs in the middle 80s. Lows in the middle 60s. Friday, mostly sunny. Highs in the middle 80s. This hazardous weather outlook is for portions of central Kansas.

Central Kansas, North Central Kansas, and Northeast Kansas. For today and tonight, an excessive heat warning remains in effect for areas along and south of a line from Concordia to Houlton until 7 p.m. Heat index values could be between 105 and 110 degrees. Thunderstorms are likely tonight across north central and northeast Kansas. Some of these storms may be capable of producing damaging winds and very heavy rain. For Sunday through Friday, the probability for widespread hazardous weather is low. Weather spotters are encouraged to relay reports of hail, damaging wind, and flooding. 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The current time is 3:38 a.m. Central Daylight Time. The Topeka, Kansas climate summary for yesterday, August 14, 2026 was 90 degrees. The normal high is 90. The record high is 113 degrees, which was set in 1936. Yesterday's low temperature was 76 degrees. The normal low is 68. The record low is 50 degrees, which was set in 2004. No precipitation fell yesterday, which leaves the monthly total at 0.26 inches. This is 1.74 inches below the normal amount of 2.00 inches for August. The total precipitation for the year still stands at 29.12 inches, which is 4.78 inches above normal. Yesterday, the maximum wind observed was 17 miles an hour from the northwest. The highest wind gust observed was 27 miles per hour from the west. The normal high temperature for today is 89 degrees, and the normal low is 67. The record high for today is 112, which occurred in 1936, and the record low is 50, which occurred in 1994. Sunrise today is at 6:36 a.m. and sunset is at 8:17 p.m. The Manhattan, Kansas climate summary for yesterday, August 14, 2026. Yesterday's high temperature was 89 degrees. The normal high is 90. Yesterday's low temperature was 72 degrees. The normal low is 66. 0.37 inches of precipitation fell yesterday, which brings the monthly total to 2.87 inches. This is 0.77 inches above the normal amount of 2.10 inches for August. The total precipitation for the year now stands at 23.38 inches, which is 1.22 inches above normal. Yesterday, the maximum wind observed was 25 miles an hour from the southeast. The highest wind gust observed was 38 miles per hour from the southeast. The normal high temperature for today is 90 degrees, and the normal low is 66. Sunrise today is at 6:40 a.m. and sunset is at 8:22 p.m. This is NOAA Weather Radio Station WXK91 in Topeka. Here are the 3 a.m. conditions for the local area. At Topeka, it was mostly cloudy. The temperature was 81 degrees, the dew point 74, and the relative humidity was 79%. The wind was southwest at 6 miles an hour. The pressure was 29.95 inches and steady. At Manhattan, it was cloudy. The temperature was 76 degrees, the dew point 75, and the relative humidity was 97%. The wind was calm. Around the region, at Beatrice, rain was falling, with a temperature of 75. At Springfield, it was clear, with a temperature of 76. It was partly cloudy, with a temperature of 84 at Kansas City, and 82 at Wichita. It was mostly cloudy, with a temperature of 80 at Lawrence, 80 at Emporia, and 75 at Concordia. At Omaha, it was cloudy, with a temperature of 75. Once again, at Manhattan, it was 76 degrees under cloudy skies. Once again, at Topeka, it was 81 degrees under mostly cloudy skies. For the following counties, in Kansas, Douglas, Geary, Jackson, Jefferson, Morris, Osage, Pottawatomie, Riley, Shawnee and Wabansee. Extreme heat warning remains in effect until 7 p.m. this evening. Dangerously hot conditions with heat index values

up to 110. Where? Portions of Central, East Central, North, when? Until 7 p.m. this evening. Impacts. Heat-related illnesses increase significantly during extreme heat and high humidity events. 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Now here is your National Weather Service forecast. Extreme heat warning in effect until 7 p.m. this evening. Today, partly sunny. Hot with highs in the middle 90s. Southwest winds 5 to 10 miles per hour. Heat index value, partly cloudy in the evening, then becoming mostly cloudy. A chance of showers and thunderstorms. Humid with lows in the lower 70s. East winds around 5 miles per hour, becoming northeast after midnight. Chance of rain 50%. Sunday, mostly cloudy with a slight chance of showers in the morning, then mostly sunny in the afternoon. Humid with highs in the upper 80s. North winds 5 to 10 miles per hour. Sunday night, partly cloudy. Humid with lows in the upper 60s. Northeast winds around 5 miles per hour. Monday, mostly sunny. Humid with highs in the middle 80s. East winds around 5 miles per hour. Monday night and Tuesday, mostly clear. Lows in the upper 60s. Highs in the lower 90s. Tuesday night, mostly clear in the evening, then becoming partly cloudy. A chance of showers and thunderstorms. Lows in the lower 70s. Chance of rain 30%. Wednesday, mostly cloudy in the morning, then becoming mostly sunny. Highs in the upper 80s. Wednesday night, partly cloudy. A chance of showers and thunderstorms after midnight. Lows in the middle 60s. Chance of rain 30%. Thursday and Thursday night, partly cloudy. A slight chance of showers and thunderstorms. Highs in the middle 80s. Lows in the middle 60s. Friday, mostly sunny. Highs in the middle 80s. This hazardous weather outlook is for portions of central Kansas, east central Kansas, north central Kansas, and northeast Kansas. For today and tonight, an excessive heat warning remains in effect for areas along and south of a line from Concordia to Holton until 7 p.m. Heat index values could be between 105 and 110 degrees. Thunderstorms are likely tonight across north-central and northeast Kansas. Some of these storms may be capable of producing damaging winds and very heavy rain. For Sunday through Friday, the probability for widespread hazardous weather is low. Weather spotters are encouraged to relay reports of hail, damaging wind, and flooding. The Topeka, Kansas climate summary for yesterday, August 14, 2026. Yesterday's high temperature was 90 degrees. The normal high is 90. The record high is 113 degrees, which was set in 1936. Yesterday's low temperature was 76 degrees. The normal low is 68. The record low is 50 degrees, which was set in 2004. No precipitation fell yesterday, which leaves the monthly total at 0.26 inches. This is 1.74 inches below the normal amount of 2.00 inches for August. The total precipitation for the year still stands at 29.12 inches, which is 4.78 inches above normal. Yesterday, the maximum wind observed was 17 miles an hour from the northwest. The highest wind gust observed was 27 miles per hour from the west. The normal high temperature for today is 89 degrees, and the normal low is 67.
The record high for today is 112, which occurred in 1936, and the record low is 50, which

occurred in 1994. Sunrise today is at 6:36 a.m. and sunset is at 8:17 p.m. The Manhattan, Kansas climate summary for yesterday, August 14, 2026. Yesterday's high temperature was 89 degrees. The normal high is 90. Yesterday's low temperature was 72 degrees. The normal low is 66. 0.37 inches of precipitation fell yesterday, which brings the monthly total to 2.87 inches. This is 0.77 inches above the normal amount of 2.10 inches for August. The total precipitation for the year now stands at 23.38 inches, which is 1.22 inches above normal. Yesterday, the maximum wind observed was 25 miles an hour from the southeast. The highest wind gust observed was 38 miles per hour from the southeast. The normal high temperature for today is 90 degrees, and the normal low is 66. Sunrise today is at 6:40 a.m. and sunset is at 8:22 p.m. This is NOAA Weather Radio Station WXK91 in Topeka. Here are the 3 a.m. conditions for the local area. At Topeka, it was mostly cloudy. The temperature was 81 degrees, the dew point 74, and the relative humidity was 79%. The wind was southwest at 6 miles an hour. The pressure was 29.95 inches and steady. At Manhattan, it was cloudy. The temperature was 76 degrees, the dew point 75, and the relative humidity was 97%. The wind was calm. Around the region, at Beatrice, rain was falling, with a temperature of 75. At Springfield, it was clear, with a temperature of 76. It was partly cloudy, with a temperature of 84 at Kansas City, and 82 at Wichita. It was mostly cloudy, with a temperature of 80 at Lawrence, 80 at Emporia, and 75 at Concordia. At Omaha, it was cloudy, with a temperature of 75. Once again, at Manhattan, it was 76 degrees under cloudy skies. Once again, at Topeka, it was 81 degrees under mostly cloudy skies. For the following counties, in Kansas, Douglas, Geary, Jackson, Jefferson, Morris, Osage, Pottawatomie, Riley, Shawnee and Wabonsee. Extreme heat warning remains in effect until 7 p.m. this evening. Dangerously hot conditions with heat index values up to 110. Where, portions of central, east central, north central, and northeast Kansas. When, until 7 p.m. this evening. Impacts, heat-related illnesses increase significantly during extreme heat and high humidity events. Take extra precautions when outside. 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Extreme heat warning in effect until 7 p.m. this evening. Today, partly sunny. Hot with highs in the middle 90s. Southwest winds 5 to 10 miles per hour. Heat index values up to 108. Tonight, partly cloudy in the evening, then becoming mostly cloudy. A chance of showers and thunderstorms. Humid with lows in the lower 70s. East winds around 5 miles per hour, becoming northeast after midnight. Chance of rain 50%. Sunday, mostly cloudy with a slight chance of showers in the morning, then mostly sunny in the afternoon. Humid with highs in the upper 80s. North winds 5 to 10 miles per hour. Sunday night, partly cloudy. Humid with lows in the upper 60s. Northeast winds around 5 miles per hour. Monday, mostly sunny. Humid with highs around 5 miles per hour. Monday night and Tuesday, mostly

clear. Lows in the upper 60s. Tuesday night, mostly clear in the evening, then becoming partly cloudy. A chance of shower in the lower 70s. Chance of rain 30%. Wednesday, mostly cloudy in the morning, then highs in the upper 80s. Wednesday night, partly cloudy. A chance of showers and thunderstorm in the middle 60s. Chance of rain 30%. Thursday and Thursday night, partly cloudy. Highs in the middle 80s. Lows in the middle 60s. Friday, mostly. The current time is 3:53 a.m. Central Daylight Time. Central Kansas, East Central Kansas, North Central Kansas, and Northeast Kansas. For today and tonight, an excessive heat warning remains in effect for areas along and south of a line from Concordia to Houlton until 7 p.m. Heat index values could be between 105 and 110 degrees. Thunderstorms are likely tonight across north central and northeast Kansas. Some of these storms may be capable of producing damaging winds and very heavy rain. For Sunday through Friday, the probability for widespread hazardous weather is low. Weather spotters are encouraged to relay reports of hail, damaging wind, and flooding. The Topeka, Kansas climate summary for yesterday, August 14, 2026. Yesterday's high temperature was 90 degrees. The normal high is 90. The record high is 113 degrees, which was set in 1936. Yesterday's low temperature was 76 degrees. The normal low is 68. The record low is 50 degrees, which was set in 2004. No precipitation fell yesterday, which leaves the monthly total at 0.26 inches. This is 1.74 inches below the normal amount of 2.00 inches for August. The total precipitation for the year still stands at 29.12 inches, which is 4.78 inches above normal. Yesterday, the maximum wind observed was 17 miles an hour from the northwest. The highest wind gust observed was 27 miles per hour from the west. The normal high temperature for today is 89 degrees, and the normal low is 67. The record high for today is 112, which occurred in 1936, and the record low is 50, which occurred in 1994. Sunrise today is at 6:36 a.m. and sunset is at 8:17 p.m. The Manhattan, Kansas climate summary for yesterday, August 14, 2026. Yesterday's high temperature was 89 degrees. The normal high is 90. Yesterday's low temperature was 72 degrees. The normal low is 66. 0.37 inches of precipitation fell yesterday, which brings the monthly total to 2.87 inches. This is 0.77 inches above the normal amount of 2.10 inches for August. The total precipitation for the year now stands at 23.38 inches, which is 1.22 inches above normal. Yesterday, the maximum wind observed was 25 miles an hour from the southeast. The highest wind gust observed was 38 miles per hour from the southeast. The normal high temperature for today is 90 degrees, and the normal low is 66. Sunrise today is at 6:40 a.m. and sunset is at 8:22 p.m. This is NOAA Weather Radio Station WXK91 in Topeka. Here are the 3 a.m. conditions for the local area. At Topeka, it was mostly cloudy. The temperature was 81 degrees, the dew point 74, and the relative humidity was 79%. The wind was southwest at 6 miles an hour. The pressure was 29.95 inches and steady. At Manhattan, it was cloudy. The temperature was 76 degrees, the dew point 75, and the relative humidity was 97%. The wind was calm. Around the region, at Beatrice, rain was falling, with a temperature of 75. At Springfield, it was clear, with a temperature of 76. It was partly cloudy, with a temperature of 84 at Kansas City, and 82 at Wichita. It was mostly cloudy, with a temperature of 80 at Lawrence, 80 at

Emporia, and 75 at Concordia. At Omaha, it was cloudy, with a temperature of 75. Once again, at Manhattan, it was 76 degrees under cloudy skies. Once again, at Topeka, it was 81 degrees under mostly cloudy skies. For the following counties, in Kansas, Douglas, Geary, Jackson, Jefferson, Morris, Osage, Pottawatomie, Riley, Shawnee and Wabansee. Extreme heat warning remains in effect until 7 p.m. this evening. Dangerously hot conditions with heat index values up to 110. Where, portions of central, east central, north central, and northeast Kansas. When, until 7 p.m. this evening. Impacts, heat-related illnesses increase significantly during extreme heat and high humidity events. Take extra precautions when outside. 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Heat stroke is an emergency. 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Stay cool, stay hydrated, stay informed. 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Extreme heat warning in effect until 7 p.m. this evening. Today, partly sunny. Hot with highs in the middle 90s. Southwest winds 5 to 10 miles per hour. Heat index values up to 108. Tonight, partly cloudy in the evening, then becoming mostly cloudy. A chance of showers and thunderstorms. Humid with lows in the lower 70s. East winds around 5 miles per hour, becoming northeast after midnight. Chance of rain 50%. Sunday, mostly cloudy with a slight chance of showers in the morning, then mostly sunny in the afternoon. Humid with highs in the upper 80s. North winds 5 to 10 miles per hour. Sunday night, partly cloudy. Humid with lows in the upper 60s. Northeast winds around 5 miles per hour. Monday, mostly sunny. Humid with highs in the middle 80s. East winds around 5 miles per hour. Monday night and Tuesday, mostly clear. Lows in the upper 60s. Highs in the lower 90s. Tuesday night, mostly clear in the evening, then becoming partly cloudy. A chance of showers and thunderstorms. Chance of rain 30%. Wednesday, mostly cloudy in the morning, then becoming mostly sunny. Wednesday night, partly cloudy. A chance of showers and thunderstorms after midnight. Lows in the middle 60s. Chance of rain 30%. Thursday and Thursday night, partly cloudy. A slight chance of showers and thunderstorms. Highs in the middle 80s. Lows in the middle 60s. Friday, mostly sunny. Highs in the middle 80s. This hazardous weather outlook is for portions of central Kansas, east central Kansas, north central Kansas, and northeast Kansas. For today and tonight, an excessive heat warning remains in effect for areas along and south of a line from Concordia to Houlton until 7 p.m. Heat index values could be between 105 and 110 degrees. Thunderstorms are likely tonight across north central and northeast Kansas. Some of these storms may be capable of producing damaging winds and very heavy rain. For Sunday through Friday, the probability for widespread hazardous weather is low. Weather spotters are encouraged to relay reports of hail, damaging wind, and flooding. The Topeka, Kansas climate summary for yesterday, August 14, 2026. Yesterday's high temperature was 90 degrees. The normal high is 90. The record high is 113 degrees, which was set in 1936. Yesterday's low temperature was 76 degrees. The normal low is 68. The record low is 50 degrees, which was set in 2004.
No precipitation fell yesterday, which leaves the monthly total at 0.26 inches. This is 1.74 inches below the normal amount of 2.00 inches for August. The total precipitation for the year still stands at 29.12 inches, which is 4.78 inches above normal. Yesterday the maximum wind observed was 17 miles an hour from the northwest. The highest wind gust observed was 27 miles per hour from the west. The normal high temperature for today is 89 degrees, and the normal low is 67. The record high for today is 112, which occurred in 1936, and the record low is 50, which occurred in 1994. Sunrise today is at 6:36 a.m. and sunset is at 8:17 p.m. The Manhattan, Kansas climate summary for yesterday, August 14, 2026. Yesterday's high temperature was 89 degrees. The normal high is 90. Yesterday's low temperature was 72 degrees. The normal low is 66. 0.37 inches of precipitation fell yesterday, which brings the monthly total to 2.87 inches. This is 0.77 inches above the normal amount of 2.10 inches for August. The total precipitation for the year now stands at 23.38 inches, which is 1.22 inches above normal. Yesterday the maximum wind observed was 25 miles an hour from the southeast. The highest wind from the southeast. The normal high temperature for today is 90 degrees, and the normal low is 66. And sunset is at 8:22 p.m. This is NOAA Weather Radio Station WXK91, in counties, in Kansas, Douglas, Geary, Jackson, Jefferson, Morris, Osage, Pottawatomie. Extreme heat warning remains in effect until 7 p.m. this evening. Dangerously hot conditions with heat index values up to 110. Where, portions of central, east central, north central, and northeast Kansas. When, until 7 p.m. this evening. Impacts, heat-related illnesses increase significantly during extreme heat and high humidity events. Take extra precautions when outside. 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Now here is your National Weather Service forecast. Extreme heat warning in effect until 7 p.m. this evening. Today, partly sunny. Hot with highs in the middle 90s. Southwest winds 5 to 10 miles per hour. Heat index values up to 108. Tonight, partly cloudy in the evening, then becoming mostly cloudy. A chance of showers and thunderstorms. Humid with lows in the lower 70s. East winds around 5 miles per hour, becoming northeast after midnight. Chance of rain 50%. Sunday, mostly cloudy with a slight chance of showers in the morning, then mostly sunny in the afternoon. Humid with highs in the upper 80s. North winds 5 to 10 miles per hour. Sunday night, partly cloudy. Humid with lows in the upper 60s. Northeast winds around 5 miles per hour. Monday, mostly sunny. Humid with highs in the middle 80s. East winds around 5 miles per hour. Monday night and Tuesday, mostly clear. Lows in the upper 60s. Highs in the lower 90s. Tuesday night, mostly clear in the evening, then becoming partly cloudy. A chance of showers and thunderstorms. Lows in the lower 70s. Chance of rain 30%. Wednesday, mostly cloudy in the morning, then becoming mostly sunny. Highs in the upper 80s. Wednesday night, partly cloudy. A chance of showers and thunderstorms after midnight. Lows in the middle 60s.
chance of rain 30%.

Thursday and Thursday night, partly cloudy. A slight chance of showers and thunderstorms. Highs in the middle 80s. Lows in the middle 60s. Friday, mostly sunny. Highs in the middle 80s. The current time is 4:08 a.m. Central Daylight Time. This hazardous weather outlook is for portions of central Kansas, east central Kansas, north central Kansas, and northeast Kansas. For today and tonight, an excessive heat warning remains in effect for areas along and south of a line from Concordia to Houlton until 7 p.m. Heat index values could be between 105 and 110 degrees. Thunderstorms are likely tonight across north central and northeast Kansas. Some of these storms may be capable of producing damaging winds and very heavy rain. For Sunday through Friday, the probability for widespread hazardous weather is low. Weather spotters are encouraged to relay reports of hail, damaging wind, and flooding. The Topeka, Kansas climate summary for yesterday, August 14, 2026. Yesterday's high temperature was 90 degrees. The normal high is 90. The record high is 113 degrees, which was set in 1936. Yesterday's low temperature was 76 degrees. The normal low is 68. The record low is 50 degrees, which was set in 2004. No precipitation fell yesterday, which leaves the monthly total at 0.26 inches. This is 1.74 inches below the normal amount of 2.00 inches for August. The total precipitation for the year still stands at 29.12 inches, which is 4.78 inches above normal. Yesterday, the maximum wind observed was 17 miles an hour from the northwest. The highest wind gust observed was 27 miles per hour from the west. The normal high temperature for today is 89 degrees, and the normal low is 67. The record high for today is 112, which occurred in 1936, and the record low is 50, which occurred in 1994. Sunrise today is at 6:36 a.m. and sunset is at 8:17 p.m. The Manhattan, Kansas climate summary for yesterday, August 14, 2026. Yesterday, the normal high is 90. Yesterday's low temperature was 72 degrees. The normal low is 66. 0.37 inches of precipitation fell yesterday, which brings the monthly total to 2.87 inches. This is 0.77 inches above the normal amount of 2.10 inches for August. The total precipitation for the year now stands at 23.38 inches, which is 1.22 inches above normal. Yesterday, the maximum wind observed was 25 miles an hour from the southeast. The highest wind gust observed was 38 miles per hour from the southeast. The normal high temperature for today is 90 degrees. And the normal low is 66. Sunrise today is at 6:40 a.m. and sunset is at 8:22 p.m. This is NOAA Weather Radio Station WXK91 in Topeka. Here are the 4 a.m. conditions for the local area. At Topeka, it was mostly cloudy. The temperature was 83 degrees, the dew point 70, and the relative humidity was 64%. The wind was southwest at 3 miles an hour. The pressure was 29.96 inches and rising. At Manhattan, it was mostly cloudy. The temperature was 75, relative humidity was 96%. The wind was calm. Around the region, at Beatrice, drizzle was falling, with a temperature of 75. At Springfield, it was clear, with a temperature of 76. It was partly cloudy, with a temperature of 78 at Emporia, 75 at Concordia, and 82 at Wichita. It was mostly cloudy, with a temperature of 76 at Lawrence, and 84 at Kansas City. At Omaha, it was cloudy, with a temperature of 75. Once again, at Manhattan, it was 75 degrees under mostly cloudy skies. Once again, at Topeka, it was 83 degrees under mostly cloudy skies. For the following counties, in Kansas,
Douglas, Geary, Jackson.

Jefferson, Morris, Osage, Potawatomi, Riley, Shawnee, and Wabonsee. Extreme heat warning remains in effect until 7 p.m. this evening. Dangerously hot conditions with heat index values up to 110. Where, portions of central, east central, north central, and northeast Kansas. When, until 7 p.m. this evening. Impacts, heat-related illnesses increase significantly during extreme heat and high humidity events. Take extra precautions when outside. Wear lightweight and loose-fitting clothing. Try to limit strenuous activities to early morning or evening. Take action when you see symptoms of heat exhaustion and heat stroke. To reduce risk during outdoor work, the Occupational Safety and Health Administration recommends scheduling frequent rest breaks in shaded or air-conditioned environments. Anyone overcome by heat should be moved to a cool and shaded location. Heat stroke is an emergency. Stay cool, stay hydrated, stay informed. Now here is your National Weather Service in effect until 7 p.m. this evening. Today, partly sunny. Hot with highs in the middle 90s. Southwest winds 5 to 10 miles per hour. Heat index values up to 108. Tonight, partly cloudy in the evening, then becoming mostly cloudy. A chance of showers and thunderstorms. Humid with lows in the lower 70s. East winds around 5 miles per hour, becoming northeast after midnight. Chance of rain 50%. Sunday, mostly cloudy with a slight chance of showers in the morning, then mostly sunny in the afternoon. Humid with highs in the upper 80s. North winds 5 to 10 miles per hour. Sunday night, partly cloudy. Humid with lows in the upper 60s. Northeast winds around 5 miles per hour. Monday, mostly sunny. Humid with highs in the middle 80s. East winds around 5 miles per hour. Monday night and Tuesday, mostly clear. Lows in the upper 60s. Highs in the lower 90s. Tuesday night, mostly clear in the evening, then becoming partly cloudy. A chance of showers and thunderstorms. Lows in the lower 70s. Chance of rain 30%. Wednesday, mostly cloudy in the morning, then becoming mostly sunny. Highs in the upper 80s. Wednesday night, partly cloudy. A chance of showers and thunderstorms after midnight. Lows in the middle 60s. Chance of rain 30%. Thursday and Thursday night, partly cloudy. A slight chance of showers and thunderstorms. Highs in the middle 80s. Lows in the middle 60s. Friday, mostly sunny. Highs in the middle 80s. This hazardous weather outlook is for portions of central Kansas, east central Kansas, north central Kansas, and northeast Kansas. For today and tonight, an excessive heat warning remains in effect for areas along and south of a line from Concordia to Houlton until 7 p.m. Heat index values could be between 105 and 110 degrees. Thunderstorms are likely tonight across north-central and northeast Kansas. Some of these storms may be capable of producing damaging winds and very heavy rain.

precipitation for the year still stands at 29.12 inches, which is 4.78 inches above normal. Yesterday, the maximum wind observed was 17 miles an hour from the northwest. The highest wind gust observed was 27 miles per hour from the west. The normal high temperature for today is 89 degrees, and the normal low is 67. The record high for today is 112, which occurred in 1936, and the record low is 50, which occurred in 1994. Sunrise today is at 6:36 a.m. and sunset is at 8:17 p.m. The Manhattan, Kansas climate summary for yesterday, August 14, 2026. Yesterday's high temperature was 89 degrees. The normal high is 90. Yesterday's low temperature was 72 degrees. The normal low is 66. 0.37 inches of precipitation fell yesterday, which brings the monthly total to 2.87 inches. This is 0.77 inches above the normal amount of 2.10 inches for August. The total precipitation for the year now stands at 23.38 inches, which is 1.22 inches above normal. Yesterday, the maximum wind observed was 25 miles an hour from the southeast. The highest wind gust observed was 38 miles per hour from the southeast. The normal high temperature for today is 90 degrees, and the normal low is 66. Sunrise today is at 6:40 a.m. and sunset is at 8:22 p.m. The Rangeland Fire Danger Index will be in a low category this afternoon. Low fire danger means controlled burns can be executed with reasonable safety. Check with local authorities to ensure burning is allowed before starting a planned burn. 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Here are the 4 a.m. conditions for the local area. At Topeka, it was mostly cloudy. The temperature was 83 degrees, the dew point 70, and the relative humidity was 64%. The wind was southwest at 3 miles an hour. The pressure was 29.96 inches and rising. At Manhattan, it was mostly cloudy. The temperature was 75 degrees, the dew point 74, and the relative humidity was 96%. The wind was calm. Around the region, at Beatrice, drizzle was falling, with a temperature of 75. At Springfield, it was clear, with a temperature of 76. It was partly cloudy, with a temperature of 78 at Emporia, 75 at Concordia, and 82 at Wichita. It was mostly cloudy, with a temperature of 76 at Lawrence, and 84 at Kansas City. At Omaha, it was cloudy, with a temperature of 75. Once again, at Manhattan, it was 75 degrees under mostly cloudy skies. Once again, at Topeka, it was 83 degrees under mostly cloudy skies. The Rangeland Fire Danger Index will be in a low category this afternoon. Low fire danger means controlled burns can be executed with reasonable safety. Check with local authorities to ensure burning is allowed before starting a planned burn. For the following counties, in Kansas, Douglas, Geary, Jackson, Jefferson, Morris, Osage, Potawatomi, Riley, Shawnee and Wabonsee. Extreme heat warning remains in effect until 7 p.m. this evening. Dangerously hot conditions with heat index values up to 110. Where, portions of central, east central, north central, and northeast Kansas. When, until 7 p.m. this evening. Impacts, heat-related illnesses increase significantly during extreme heat and high humidity events. Take extra precautions when outside. 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

4:23 a.m. Central Daylight Time. Now here is your National Weather Service forecast. Extreme heat warning in effect until 7 p.m. this evening. Today, partly sunny. Hot with highs in the middle 90s. Southwest winds 5 to 10 miles per hour. Heat index values up to 108. Tonight, partly cloudy in the evening, then becoming mostly cloudy. A chance of showers and thunderstorms. Humid with lows in the lower 70s. East winds around 5 miles per hour, becoming northeast after midnight. Chance of rain 50%, a slight chance of showers in the morning, then mostly sunny in the afternoon. Humid with highs in the upper 80s. North winds 5 to 10 miles per hour. Sunday night, partly cloudy. Humid with lows in the upper 60s. Northeast winds around 5 miles per hour. Monday, mostly sunny. Humid with highs in the middle 80s. East winds around 5 miles per hour. Monday night and Tuesday, mostly clear. Lows in the upper 60s. Highs in the lower 90s. Tuesday night, mostly clear in the evening, then becoming partly cloudy. A chance of showers and thunderstorms. Lows in the lower 70s. Chance of rain 30%. Wednesday, mostly cloudy in the morning, then becoming mostly sunny. Highs in the upper 80s. Wednesday night, partly cloudy. A chance of showers and thunderstorms after midnight. Lows in the middle 60s. Chance of rain 30%. Thursday and Thursday night, partly cloudy. A slight chance of showers and thunderstorms. Highs in the middle 80s. Lows in the middle 60s. Friday, mostly sunny. Highs in the middle 80s. This hazardous weather outlook is for portions of central Kansas, east central Kansas, north central Kansas, and northeast Kansas. For today and tonight, an excessive heat warning remains in effect for areas along and south of a line from Concordia to Holton until 7 p.m. Heat index values could be between 105 and 110 degrees. Thunderstorms are likely tonight across north-central and northeast Kansas. Some of these storms may be capable of producing damaging winds and very heavy rain. For Sunday through Friday, the probability for widespread hazardous weather is low. Weather spotters are encouraged to relay reports of hail, damaging wind, and flooding. The Topeka, Kansas climate summary for yesterday, August 14, 2026. Yesterday's high temperature was 90 degrees. The normal high is 90. The record high is 113 degrees, which was set in 1936. Yesterday's low temperature was 76 degrees. The normal low is 68. The record low is 50 degrees, which was set in 2004. No precipitation fell yesterday, which leaves the monthly total at 0.26 inches. This is 1.74 inches below the normal amount of 2.00 inches for August. The total precipitation for the year still stands at 29.12 inches, which is 4.78 inches above normal. Yesterday, the maximum wind observed was 17 miles an hour from the northwest. The highest wind gust observed was 27 miles per hour from the west. The normal high temperature for today is 89 degrees, and the normal low is 67. The record high for today is 112, which occurred in 1936, and the record low is 50, which occurred in 1994. Sunrise today is at 6:36 a.m. and sunset is at 8:17 p.m. The Manhattan, Kansas climate summary for yesterday, August 14, 2026. Yesterday's high temperature was 89 degrees. The normal high is 90. Yesterday's low temperature was 72 degrees. The normal low is 66. 0.37 inches of precipitation fell yesterday, which brings the monthly total to 2.87 inches. This is 0.77 inches above the normal amount of 2.10 inches for August.
The total precipitation for the year now stands at 23.38 inches, which is 1.22 inches above normal. Yesterday, the maximum wind observed was 25 miles an hour from the southeast. The highest wind gust observed was 38 miles per hour from the southeast. The normal high temperature for today is 90 degrees, and the normal low is 66. Sunrise today is at 6:40 a.m. and sunset is at 8:22 p.m. This is NOAA Weather Radio Station WXK91 in Topeka. Here are the 4 a.m. conditions for the local area. At Topeka, it was mostly cloudy. The temperature was 83 degrees, the dew point 70, and the relative humidity was 64%. The wind was southwest at 3 miles an hour. The pressure was 29.96 inches and rising. At Manhattan, it was mostly cloudy. The temperature was 75 degrees, the dew point 74, and the relative humidity was 96%. The wind was calm. Around the region, at Beatrice, drizzle was falling, with a temperature of 75. At Springfield, it was clear, with a temperature of 76. It was partly cloudy, with a temperature of 78 at Emporia, 75 at Concordia, and 82 at Wichita. It was mostly cloudy, with a temperature of 76 at Lawrence, and 84 at Kansas City. At Omaha, it was cloudy, with a temperature of 75. Once again, at Manhattan, it was 75 degrees under mostly cloudy skies. Once again, at Topeka, it was 83 degrees under mostly cloudy skies. For the following counties, in Kansas, Douglas, Geary, Jackson, Jefferson, Morris, Osage, Pottawatomie, Riley, Shawnee, and Wabonsee. Extreme heat warning remains in effect until 7 p.m. this evening. Dangerously hot conditions with heat index values up to 110. Where, portions of central, east central, north central, and northeast Kansas. When, until 7 p.m. this evening. Impacts, heat-related illnesses increase significantly during extreme heat and high humidity events. Take extra precautions when outside. Wear lightweight and loose-fitting clothing. Try to limit strenuous activities to early morning or evening. Take action when you see symptoms of heat exhaustion and heat stroke. To reduce risk during outdoor work, the Occupational Safety and Health Administration recommends scheduling frequent rest breaks in shaded or air-conditioned environments. Anyone overcome by heat should be moved to a cool and shaded location. Heat stroke is an emergency. 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Stay cool, stay hydrated, stay informed. The Rangeland Fire Danger Index will be in a low category this afternoon. Low fire danger means controlled burns can be executed with reasonable safety. Check with local authorities to ensure burning is allowed before starting a planned burn. Now here is your National Weather Service forecast. Extreme heat warning in effect until 7 p.m. this evening. Today, partly sunny. Hot with highs in the middle 90s. Southwest winds 5 to 10 miles per hour. Heat index values up to 108. Tonight, partly cloudy in the evening, then becoming mostly cloudy. A chance of showers and thunderstorms. Humid with lows in the lower 70s. East winds around 5 miles per hour, becoming northeast after midnight. Chance of rain 50%. Sunday, mostly cloudy with a slight chance of showers in the morning, then mostly sunny in the afternoon. Humid with highs in the upper 80s. North winds 5 to 10 miles per hour. Sunday night, partly cloudy. Humid with lows in the upper 60s. Northeast winds around 5 miles per hour. Monday, mostly sunny. Humid with highs in the middle 80s. East winds around 5 miles per hour. Monday night and Tuesday, mostly clear. Lows in the upper 60s. Highs in the lower 90s. Tuesday night, mostly clear in the evening, then becoming partly around 5 miles per hour. Monday night and Tuesday, mostly clear. Lows in the upper 60s.
Highs in the lower 90s. Tuesday night, mostly clear in the evening.

then becoming partly cloudy. A chance of showers and thunderstorms. Lows in the lower 70s. Chance of rain 30%. Wednesday, mostly cloudy in the morning, then becoming mostly sunny. Highs in the upper 80s. Wednesday night, partly cloudy. A chance of showers and thunderstorms after midnight. Lows in the middle 60s. Chance of rain 30%. Thursday and Thursday night, partly cloudy. A slight chance of showers and thunderstorms. Highs in the middle 80s. Lows in the middle 60s. Friday, mostly sunny. Highs in the middle 80s. This hazardous weather outlook is for portions of central Kansas, east central Kansas, north central Kansas, and northeast Kansas. For today and tonight, an excessive heat warning remains in effect for areas along and south of a line from Concordia to Houlton until 7 p.m. Heat index values could be between 105 and 110 degrees. Thunderstorms are likely tonight across north central and northeast Kansas. Some of these storms may be capable of producing damaging winds and very heavy rain. For Sunday through Friday, the probability for widespread hazardous weather is low. Weather spotters are encouraged to relay reports of hail, damaging wind, and flooding. The Topeka, Kansas climate summary for yesterday, August 14, 2026. Yesterday's high temperature was 90 degrees. The normal high is 90. The record high is 113 degrees, which was set in 1936. Yesterday's low temperature was 76 degrees. The normal low is 68. The record low is 50 degrees, which was set in 2004. No precipitation fell yesterday, which leaves the monthly total at 0.26 inches. This is 1.74 inches below the normal amount of 2.00 inches for August. The total precipitation for the year still stands at 29.12 inches, which is 4.78 inches above normal. Yesterday the maximum wind observed was 17 miles an hour from the northwest. The highest wind gust observed was 27 miles per hour from the west. The normal high temperature for today is 89 degrees, and the normal low is 67. The record high for today is 112, which occurred in 1936, and the record low is 50, which occurred in 1994. Sunrise today is at 6:36 a.m. and sunset is at 8:17 p.m. The Manhattan, Kansas climate summary for yesterday, August 14, 2026. Yesterday's high temperature was 89 degrees. The normal high is 90. Yesterday's low temperature was 72 degrees. The normal low is 66. 0.37 inches of precipitation fell yesterday, which brings the monthly total to 2.87 inches. This is 0.77 inches for August. The total precipitation for the year now stands at 23.38 inches, which is 1.22 inches above normal. Yesterday the maximum wind observed was 25 miles an hour from the southeast. The highest wind gust observed was 38 miles per hour from the southeast. The normal high temperature for today is 90 degrees, and the normal low is 66. Sun is at 8:22 p.m. This is NOAA Weather Radio Station WXK91 in Topeka. Here are the 4 a.m. conditions for the local area. At Topeka, it was mostly cloudy. The temperature was 83 degrees. The dew point 70, and the relative humidity was 64%. The wind was southwest at 3 miles an hour. The pressure was 29.96 inches and rising. At Manhattan, it was mostly cloudy. The temperature was 75 degrees, the dew point 74, and the relative humidity was 96%. The wind was calm. Around the region, at Beatrice, drizzle was falling, with a temperature of 75. At Springfield, it was clear, with a temperature of 76. It was partly cloudy, with a temperature of 78 at Emporia, 75 at Concordia, and 82 at Wichita.
It was mostly cloudy, with a temperature of 76 at Lawrence, and 84 at Kansas City. At Omaha, it was cloudy, with a temperature of 75. Once again, at Manhattan, it was 75 degrees under mostly cloudy skies. Once again, at Topeka, it was 83 degrees under mostly cloudy skies. This is NOAA Weather Radio WXK 91 in Topeka. The current time is 4:38 a.m. Central Daylight Time. For the following counties, in Kansas, Douglas, Geary, Jackson, Jefferson, Morris, Osage, Potawatomi, Riley, Shawnee and Wabansee. Extreme heat warning remains in effect until 7 p.m. this evening. Dangerously hot conditions with heat index values up to 110. Where, portions of central, east central, north central, and northeast Kansas. When, until 7 p.m. this evening. Impacts, heat-related illnesses increase significantly during extreme heat and high humidity events. Take extra precautions when outside. 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Heat stroke is an emergency. 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Stay cool, stay hydrated, stay informed. 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Extreme heat warning in effect until 7 p.m. this evening. Today, partly sunny. Hot with highs in the middle 90s. Southwest winds 5 to 10 miles per hour. Heat index values up to 108. Tonight, partly cloudy in the evening, then becoming mostly cloudy. A chance of showers and thunderstorms. Humid with lows in the lower 70s. East winds around 5 miles per hour, becoming northeast after midnight. Chance of rain 50%. Sunday, mostly cloudy with a slight chance of showers in the morning, then mostly sunny in the afternoon. Humid with highs in the upper 80s. North winds 5 to 10 miles per hour. Sunday night, partly cloudy. Humid with lows in the upper 60s. Northeast winds around 5 miles per hour. Monday, mostly sunny. Humid with highs in the middle 80s. East winds around 5 miles per hour. Monday night and Tuesday, mostly clear. Lows in the upper 60s. Highs in the lower 90s. Tuesday night, mostly clear in the evening, then becoming partly cloudy. A chance of showers and thunderstorms. Lows in the lower 70s. Chance of rain 30%. Wednesday, mostly cloudy in the morning, then becoming mostly sunny. Highs in the upper 80s. Wednesday night, partly cloudy. A chance of showers and thunderstorms after midnight. Lows in the middle 60s. Chance of rain 30%. Thursday and Thursday night, partly cloudy. A slight chance of showers and thunderstorms. Highs in the middle 80s. Lows in the middle 60s. Friday, mostly sunny. Highs in the middle 80s. The Rangeland Fire Danger Index will be in a low category this afternoon. Low fire danger means controlled burns can be executed with reasonable safety. Check with local authorities to ensure burning is allowed before starting a planned burn. This hazardous weather outlook is for portions of central Kansas, east central Kansas, north central Kansas, and northeast Kansas. For today and tonight, an excessive heat warning remains in effect for areas along and south of a line from Concordia to Holton until 7 p.m. Heat index values could be between 105 and 110 degrees. Thunderstorms are likely tonight across north central and northeast Kansas. Some of these storms may be capable of producing damaging winds and very heavy rain. For Sunday through Friday, the probability for widespread hazardous weather is low.
Weather spotters are encouraged to relay reports of hail, damaging wind, and flooding. The Topeka, Kansas climate summary for yesterday, August 14, 2026. Yesterday's high temperature was 90 degrees. The normal high is 90. The record high is 113 degrees, which was set in 1936. Yesterday's low temperature was 76 degrees. The normal low is 68. The record low is 50 degrees, which was set in 2004. No precipitation fell yesterday, which leaves the monthly total at 0.26 inches. This is 1.74 inches below the normal amount of 2.00 inches for August. The total precipitation for the year still stands at 29.12 inches, which is 4.78 inches above normal. Yesterday, the maximum wind observed was 17 miles an hour from the northwest. The highest wind gust observed was 27 miles per hour from the west. The normal high temperature for today is 89 degrees, and the normal low is 67. The record high for today is 112, which occurred in 1936, and the record low is 50, which occurred in 1994. Sunrise today is at 6:36 a.m. and sunset is at 8:17 p.m. The Manhattan, Kansas climate summary for yesterday, August 14, 2026. Yesterday's high temperature was 89 degrees. The normal high is 90. Yesterday's low temperature was 72 degrees. The normal low is 66. 0.37 inches of precipitation fell yesterday, which brings the monthly total to 2.87 inches. This is 0.77 inches above the normal amount of 2.10 inches for August. The total precipitation for the year now stands at 23.38 inches, which is 1.22 inches above normal. Yesterday, the maximum wind observed was 25 miles an hour from the southeast. The highest wind gust observed was 38 miles per hour from the southeast. The normal high temperature for today is 90 degrees, and the normal low is 66. Sunrise today is at 6:40 a.m. and sunset is at 8:22 p.m. This is NOAA Weather Radio Station WXK91 in Topeka. Here are the 4 a.m. conditions for the local area. At Topeka, it was mostly cloudy. The temperature was 83 degrees, the dew point 70, and the relative humidity was 64%. The wind was southwest at 3 miles an hour. The pressure was 29.96 inches and rising. At Manhattan, it was mostly cloudy. The temperature was 75 degrees, the dew point 74, and the relative humidity was 96%. The wind was calm. Around the region, at Beatrice, drizzle was falling. At Springfield, it was clear, with a temperature of 76. It was partly cloudy, with a temperature of 78 at Emporia, 75 at Concordia, and 82 at Wichita. It was mostly cloudy, with a temperature of 76 at Lawrence, and 84 at Kansas City. At Omaha, it was cloudy, with a temperature of 75. Once again, at Manhattan, it was 75 degrees under mostly cloudy skies. Once again, at Topeka, it was 83 degrees under mostly cloudy skies. For the following counties, in Kansas, Douglas, Geary, Jackson, Jefferson, Morris, Osage, Potawatomi, Riley, Shawnee, and Wabonsee. Extreme heat warning remains in effect until 7 p.m. this evening. Dangerously hot conditions with heat index values up to 110. Where, portions of central, east central, north central, and northeast Kansas. When, until 7 p.m. this evening. Impacts, heat-related illnesses increase significantly during extreme heat and high humidity events. Take extra precautions when outside. 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
Anyone overcome by heat should be moved to a cool and shaded location. 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

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Now here is your National Weather Service forecast. Extreme heat warning in effect until 7 p.m. this evening. Today, partly sunny. Hot with highs in the middle 90s. Southwest winds 5 to 10 miles per hour. Heat index values up to 108. Tonight, partly cloudy in the evening, then becoming mostly cloudy. A chance of showers and thunderstorms. Humid with lows in the lower 70s. East winds around 5 miles per hour, becoming northeast after midnight. Chance of rain 50%. Sunday, mostly cloudy with a slight chance of showers in the morning, then mostly sunny in the afternoon. Humid with highs in the upper 80s. North winds 5 to 10 miles per hour. Sunday night, partly cloudy. Humid with lows in the upper 60s. Northeast winds around 5 miles per hour. Monday, mostly sunny. Humid with highs in the middle 80s. East winds around 5 miles per hour. Monday night and Tuesday, mostly clear. Lows in the upper 60s. Highs in the lower 90s. Tuesday night, mostly clear in the evening, then becoming partly cloudy. A chance of showers and thunderstorms. Lows in the lower 70s. Chance of rain 30%. Wednesday, mostly cloudy in the morning, then becoming mostly sunny. Highs in the upper 80s. Wednesday night, partly cloudy. A chance of showers and thunderstorms after midnight. Lows in the middle 60s. Chance of rain 30%. Thursday and Thursday night, partly cloudy. A slight chance of showers and thunderstorms. Highs in the middle 80s. Lows in the middle 60s. Friday, mostly sunny. Highs in the middle 80s. This hazardous weather outlook is for portions of central Kansas, east central Kansas, north central Kansas, and northeast Kansas. For today and tonight, an excessive heat warning remains in effect for areas along and south of a line from Concordia to Houlton until 7 p.m. Heat index values could be between 105 and 110 degrees. Thunderstorms are likely tonight across north central and northeast Kansas. Some of these storms may be capable of producing damaging winds and very heavy rain. For Sunday through Friday, the probability for widespread hazardous weather is low. Weather spotters are encouraged to relay reports of hail, damaging wind, and flooding. The Rangeland Fire Danger Index will be in the low category this afternoon. Low fire danger means controlled burns can be executed with reasonable safety. Check with local authorities to ensure burning is allowed before starting a planned burn. The Topeka, Kansas climate summary for yesterday, August 14, 2026. Yesterday's high temperature was 90 degrees. The normal high is 90. The record high is 113 degrees, which was set in 1936. Yesterday's low temperature was 76 degrees. The normal low is 68. The record low is 50 degrees, which was set in 2004. No precipitation fell yesterday, which leaves the monthly total at 0.26 inches. This is 1.74 inches below the normal amount of 2.00 inches for August. The total precipitation for the year still stands at 29.12 inches, which is 4.78 inches above normal. Yesterday, the maximum wind observed was 17 miles an hour from the northwest. The highest wind gust observed was 27 miles per hour from the west. The normal high temperature for today is 89 degrees, and the normal low is 67. The record high for today is 112, which occurred in 1936, and the record low is 50, which occurred in 1994. Sunrise today is at 6:36 a.m. and sunset is at 8:17 p.m. The current time is 4:53 a.m. Central Daylight Time. The Manhattan, Kansas climate summary for yesterday, August 14, 2026. Yesterday's high temperature was 89 degrees.
the normal high is 90. Yesterday's low temperature was 72 degrees. The normal low is 66. 0.37 inches of precipitation fell yesterday, which brings the monthly total to 2.87 inches. This is 0.77 inches above the normal amount of 2.10 inches for August. The total precipitation for the year now stands at 23.38 inches, which is 1.22 inches above normal. Yesterday the maximum wind observed was 25 miles an hour from the southeast. The highest wind gust observed was 38 miles per hour from the southeast. The normal high temperature for today is 90 degrees, and the normal low is 66. Sunrise today is at 6:40 a.m. and sunset is at 8:22 p.m. This is NOAA Weather Radio Station WXK91 in Topeka. Here are the 4 a.m. conditions for the local area. At Topeka, it was mostly cloudy. The temperature was 83 degrees, the dew point 70, and the relative humidity was 64%. The wind was southwest at 3 miles an hour. The pressure was 29.96 inches and rising. At Manhattan, it was mostly cloudy. The temperature was 75 degrees, the dew point 74, and the relative humidity was 96%. The wind was calm. Around the region, at Beatrice, drizzle was falling, with a temperature of 75. At Springfield, it was clear, with a temperature of 76. It was partly cloudy, with a temperature of 78 at Emporia, 75 at Concordia, and 82 at Wichita. It was mostly cloudy, with a temperature of 76 at Lawrence, and 84 at Kansas City. At Omaha, it was cloudy, with a temperature of 75. Once again, at Manhattan, it was 75 degrees under mostly cloudy skies. Once again, at Topeka, it was 83 degrees under mostly cloudy skies. For the following counties, in Kansas, Douglas, Geary, Jackson, Jefferson, Morris, Osage, Potawatomi, Riley, Shawnee and Wabansee. Extreme heat warning remains in effect until 7 p.m. this evening. Dangerously hot conditions with heat index values up to 110. Where, portions of central, east central, north central, and northeast Kansas. When, until 7 p.m. this evening. Impacts, heat-related illnesses increase significantly during extreme heat and high humidity events. Take extra precautions when outside. 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Anyone overcome by heat should be moved to a cool and shaded location. Heat stroke is an emergency. 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Stay cool, stay hydrated, stay informed. Now here is your National Weather Service forecast. Extreme heat warning in effect until 7 p.m. this evening. Today, partly sunny. Hot with highs in the middle 90s. Southwest winds 5 to 10 miles per hour. 8. Tonight, partly cloudy in the evening, then becoming mostly cloudy. A chance of showers and thunderstorms. Humid with lows in the lower 70s. East winds around 5 miles per hour, becoming northeast after midnight. Chance of rain 50%. Sunday, mostly cloudy with a slight chance of showers in the morning, then mostly sunny in the afternoon. Humid with highs in the upper 80s. North winds 5 to 10 miles per hour. Sunday night, partly cloudy. Humid with lows in the upper 60s. Northeast winds around 5 miles per hour. Monday, mostly sunny. Humid with highs in the middle 80s per hour. Monday night and Tuesday, mostly clear. Lows in the upper 60s. Highs in the lower 90s. Tuesday night, mostly clear in the evening, then becoming partly cloudy. A chance of showers and thunderstorms. Lows in the lower 70s.
chance of rain 30%.

30%. Wednesday, mostly cloudy in the morning, then becoming mostly sunny. Highs in the upper 80s. Wednesday night, partly cloudy. A chance of showers and thunderstorms after midnight. Lows in the middle 60s. Chance of rain 30%. Thursday and Thursday night, partly cloudy. A slight chance of showers and thunderstorms. Highs in the middle 80s. Lows in the middle 60s. Friday, mostly sunny. Highs in the middle 80s. This hazardous weather outlook is for portions of central Kansas, east central Kansas, north central Kansas, and northeast Kansas. For today and tonight, an excessive heat warning remains in effect for areas along and south of a line from Concordia to Houlton until 7 p.m. Heat index values could be between 105 and 110 degrees. Thunderstorms are likely tonight across north central and northeast Kansas. Some of these storms may be capable of producing damaging winds and very heavy rain. For Sunday through Friday, the probability for widespread hazardous weather is low. Weather spotters are encouraged to relay reports of hail, damaging wind, and flooding. The Topeka, Kansas climate summary for yesterday, August 14, 2026. Yesterday's high temperature was 90 degrees. The normal high is 90. The record high is 113 degrees, which was set in 1936. Yesterday's low temperature was 76 degrees. The normal low is 68. The record low is 50 degrees, which was set in 2004. No precipitation fell yesterday, which leaves the monthly total at 0.26 inches. This is 1.74 inches below the normal amount of 2.00 inches for August. The total precipitation for the year still stands at 29.12 inches, which is 4.78 inches above normal. Yesterday, the maximum wind observed was 17 miles an hour from the northwest. The highest wind gust observed was 27 miles per hour from the west. The normal high temperature for today is 89 degrees, and the normal low is 67. The record high for today is 112, which occurred in 1936, and the record low is 50, which occurred in 1994. Sunrise today is at 6:36 a.m. and sunset is at 8:17 p.m. The Rangeland Fire Danger Index will be in a low category this afternoon. Low fire danger means controlled burns can be executed with reasonable safety. Check with local authorities to ensure burning is allowed before starting a planned burn. The Manhattan, Kansas climate summary for yesterday, August 14, 2026. Yesterday's high temperature was 89 degrees. The normal high is 90. Yesterday's low temperature was 72 degrees. The normal low is 66. 0.37 inches of precipitation fell yesterday, which brings the monthly total to 2.87 inches. This is 0.77 inches above the normal amount of 2.10 inches for August. The total precipitation for the year now stands at 23.38 inches, which is 1.22 inches above normal. Yesterday, the maximum wind observed was 25 miles an hour from the southeast. The highest wind gust observed was 38 miles per hour from the southeast. The normal high temperature for today is 90 degrees, and the normal low is 66. Sunrise today is at 6:40 a.m. and sunset is at 8:22 p.m. This is NOAA Weather Radio Station WXK91 in Topeka. Here are the 4 a.m. conditions for the local area. At Topeka, it was mostly cloudy. The temperature was 83 degrees, the dew point 70, and the relative humidity was 64%. The wind was southwest at 3 miles an hour. The pressure was 29.96 inches and rising. At Manhattan, it was mostly cloudy. The temperature was 75 degrees, the dew point 74, and the relative humidity was 96%. The wind was calm. Around the region, at Beatrice, drizzle was falling, with a temperature of 75. At Springfield,
It was clear, with a temperature of 76.

It was partly cloudy, with a temperature of 78 at Emporia, 75 at Concordia, and 82 at Wichita. It was mostly cloudy, with a temperature of 76 at Lawrence, and 84 at Kansas City. At Omaha, it was cloudy, with a temperature of 75. Once again, at Manhattan, it was 75 degrees under mostly cloudy skies. Once again, at Topeka, it was 83 degrees under mostly cloudy skies. For the following counties, in Kansas, Douglas, Geary, Jackson, Jefferson, Morris, Osage, Potawatomi, Riley, Shawnee and Wabansee. Extreme heat warning remains in effect until 7 p.m. this evening. Dangerously hot conditions with heat index values up to 110. Where, portions of central, east central, north central, and northeast Kansas. When, until 7 p.m. this evening. Impacts, heat-related illnesses increase significantly during extreme heat and high humidity events. Take extra precautions when outside. 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Heat stroke is an emergency. 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Stay cool, stay hydrated, stay informed. Now here is your National Weather Service forecast. Extreme heat warning in effect until 7 p.m. this evening. Today, partly sunny. Hot with highs in the middle 90s. Southwest winds 5 to 10 miles per hour. Heat index values up to 108. Tonight, partly cloudy in the evening, then becoming mostly cloudy. A chance of showers and thunderstorms. Humid with lows in the lower 70s. East winds around 5 miles per hour, becoming northeast after midnight. Chance of rain 50%. Sunday, mostly cloudy with a slight chance of showers in the morning, then mostly sunny in the afternoon. Humid with highs in the upper 80s. North winds 5 to 10 miles per hour. Sunday night, partly cloudy. Humid with lows in the upper 60s. Northeast winds around 5 miles per hour. Monday, mostly sunny. Humid with highs in the middle 80s. East winds around 5 miles per hour. Monday night and Tuesday, mostly clear. Lows in the upper 60s. Highs in the lower 90s. Tuesday night, mostly clear in the evening, then becoming partly cloudy. A chance of showers and thunderstorms. Lows in the lower 70s. Chance of rain 30%. Wednesday, mostly cloudy in the morning, then becoming mostly sunny. Highs in the upper 80s. Wednesday night, partly cloudy. A chance of showers and thunderstorms after midnight. Lows in the middle 60s. Chance of rain 30%. Thursday and Thursday night, partly cloudy. A slight chance of showers and thunderstorms. Highs in the middle 80s. Lows in the middle 60s. Friday, mostly sunny. Highs in the middle 80s. This hazardous weather outlook is for portions of central Kansas, east central Kansas, north central Kansas, and northeast Kansas. For today and tonight, an excessive heat warning remains in effect for areas along and south of a line from Concordia to Houlton until 7 p.m. Heat index values could be between 105 and 110 degrees. Thunderstorms are likely tonight across north central and northeast Kansas. Some of these storms may be capable of producing damaging winds and very heavy rain. For Sunday through Friday, the probability for widespread hazardous weather is low. Weather spotters are encouraged to relay reports of hail, damaging wind, and flooding. The current time is 5:08 a.m. Central Daylight Time. The Topeka, Kansas climate summary for yesterday, August 14, 2026. Yesterday's high temperature was 90 degrees.
The normal high is 90. The record high is 113 degrees, which was set in 1936. Yesterday's low temperature was 76 degrees. The normal low is 68. The record low is 50 degrees, which was set in 2004. No precipitation fell yesterday, which leaves the monthly total at 0.26 inches. This is 1.74 inches below the normal amount of 2.00 inches for August. The total precipitation for the year still stands at 29.12 inches, which is 4.78 inches above normal. Yesterday the maximum wind observed was 17 miles an hour from the northwest. The highest wind gust observed was 27 miles per hour from the west. The normal high temperature for today is 89 degrees, and the normal low is 67. The record high for today is 112, which occurred in 1936, and the record low is 50, which occurred in 1994. Sunrise today is at 6:36 a.m. and sunset is at 8:17 p.m. The Manhattan, Kansas climate summary for yesterday, August 14, 2026. Yesterday's high temperature was 89 degrees. The normal high is 90. Yesterday's low temperature was 72 degrees. The normal low is 66. 0.37 inches of precipitation fell yesterday, which brings the monthly total to 2.87 inches. This is 0.77 inches above the normal amount of 2.10 inches for August. The total precipitation for the year now stands at 23.38 inches, which is 1.22 inches above normal. Yesterday the maximum wind observed was 25 miles an hour from the southeast. The highest wind gust observed was 38 miles per hour from the southeast. The normal high temperature for today is 90 degrees, and the normal low is 66. Sunrise today is at 6:40 a.m. and sunset is at 8:22 p.m. This is NOAA Weather Radio Station WXK91 in Topeka. For the following counties, in Kansas, Douglas, Geary, Jackson, Jefferson, Morris, Osage, Potawatomi, Riley, Shawnee and Wabansee. Extreme heat warning remains in effect until 7 p.m. this evening. Dangerously hot conditions with heat index values up to 110. Where, portions of central, east central, north central, and northeast Kansas. When, until 7 p.m. this evening. Impacts, heat-related illnesses increase significantly during extreme heat and high humidity events. Take extra precautions when outside. 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The Rangeland Fire Danger Index will be in a low category this afternoon. Low fire danger means controlled burns can be executed with reasonable safety. Check with local authorities to ensure burning is allowed before starting a planned burn. Now here is your National Weather Service forecast. Extreme heat warning in effect until 7 p.m. this evening. Today, partly sunny. Hot with highs in the middle 90s. Southwest winds 5 to 10 miles per hour. Heat index values up to 108. Tonight, partly cloudy in the evening, then becoming mostly cloudy. A chance of showers and thunderstorms. Humid with lows in the lower 70s. East winds around 5 miles per hour, becoming northeast after midnight. Chance of rain 50%. Sunday, mostly cloudy with a slight chance of showers in the morning, then mostly sunny in the afternoon. Humid with highs in the upper 80s. North winds 5 to 10 miles per hour. Sunday night, partly cloudy. Humid with lows in the upper 60s. Northeast winds around 5 miles per hour.

Monday, mostly sunny. Humid with highs in the middle 80s. East winds around 5 miles per hour. Monday night and Tuesday, mostly clear. Lows in the upper 60s. Highs in the lower 90s. Tuesday night, mostly clear in the evening, then becoming partly cloudy. A chance of showers and thunderstorms. Lows in the lower 70s. Chance of rain 30%. Wednesday, mostly cloudy in the morning, then becoming mostly sunny. Highs in the upper 80s. Wednesday night, partly cloudy. A chance of showers and thunderstorms after midnight. Lows in the middle 60s. Chance of rain 30%. Thursday and Thursday night, partly cloudy. A slight chance of showers and thunderstorms. Highs in the middle 80s. Lows in the middle 60s. Friday, mostly sunny. Highs in the middle 80s. This hazardous weather outlook is for portions of central Kansas, east central Kansas, north central Kansas, and northeast Kansas. For today and tonight, an excessive heat warning remains in effect for areas along and south of a line from Concordia to Houlton until 7 p.m. Heat index values could be between 105 and 110 degrees. Thunderstorms are likely tonight across north central and northeast Kansas. Some of these storms may be capable of producing damaging winds and very heavy rain. For Sunday through Friday, the probability for widespread hazardous weather is low. Weather spotters are encouraged to relay reports of hail, damaging wind, and flooding. This is NOAA Weather Radio Station WXK91 in Topeka. Here are the 5 a.m. conditions for the local area. At Topeka, it was mostly cloudy. The temperature was 81 degrees, the dew point 70, and the relative humidity was 69%. The wind was south at 5 miles an hour. The pressure was 29.98 inches and rising. At Manhattan, it was partly cloudy. The temperature was 74 degrees, the dew point 73, and the relative humidity was 97%. The wind was calm. Around the region, at Springfield, it was clear, with a temperature of 76. It was partly cloudy, with a temperature of 79 at Emporia, 74 at Concordia, and 79 at Wichita. At Lawrence, it was mostly cloudy, with a temperature of 75. It was cloudy, with a temperature of 85 at Kansas City, 76 at Beatrice, and 75 at Omaha. Once again, at Manhattan, it was 74 degrees under partly cloudy skies. Once again, at Topeka, it was 81 degrees under mostly cloudy skies. For the following counties, in Kansas, Douglas, Geary, Jackson, Jefferson, Morris, Osage, Potawatomi, Riley, Shawnee, and Wabansee. Extreme heat warning remains in effect until 7 p.m. this evening. Dangerously hot conditions with heat index values up to 110. Where, portions of central, east central, north central, and northeast Kansas. When, until 7 p.m. this evening. Impacts, heat-related illnesses increase significantly during extreme heat and high humidity events. Take extra precautions when outside. 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Anyone overcome by heat should be moved to a cool and shaded location. Heat stroke is an emergency. 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Stay cool, stay hydrated, stay informed. 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Extreme heat warning in effect until 7 p.m. this evening. Today, partly sunny. Hot with highs in the middle 90s. Southwest winds 5 to 10 miles per hour. Heat index values up to 108. Tonight, partly cloudy in the evening, then becoming mostly cloudy. A chance of showers and thunderstorms.

northeast winds around 5 miles per hour. Monday night and Tuesday, mostly clear. Lows in the upper 60s. Highs in the lower 90s. Tuesday night, mostly clear in the evening, then becoming partly cloudy. A chance of showers and thunderstorms. Lows in the lower 70s. Chance of rain 30%. Wednesday, mostly cloudy in the morning, then becoming mostly sunny. Highs in the upper 80s. Wednesday night, partly cloudy. A chance of showers and thunderstorms after midnight. Lows in the middle 60s. Chance of rain 30%. Thursday and Thursday night, partly cloudy. A slight chance of showers and thunderstorms. Highs in the middle 80s. Lows in the middle 60s. Friday, mostly sunny. Highs in the middle 80s. This hazardous weather outlook is for portions of central Kansas, east central Kansas, north central Kansas, and northeast Kansas. For today and tonight, an excessive heat warning remains in effect for areas along and south of a line from Concordia to Houlton until 7 p.m. Heat index values could be between 105 and 110 degrees. Thunderstorms are likely tonight across north central and northeast Kansas. Some of these storms may be capable of producing damaging winds and very heavy rain. For Sunday through Friday, the probability for widespread hazardous weather is low. Weather spotters are encouraged to relay reports of hail, damaging wind, and flooding. The Topeka, Kansas climate summary for yesterday, August 14, 2026. Yesterday's high temperature was 90 degrees. The normal high is 90. The record high is 113 degrees, which was set in 1936. Yesterday's low temperature was 76 degrees. The normal low is 68. The record low is 50 degrees, which was set in 2004. No precipitation fell yesterday, which leaves the monthly total at 0.26 inches. This is 1.74 inches below the normal amount of 2.00 inches for August. The total precipitation for the year still stands at 29.12 inches, which is 4.78 inches above normal. Yesterday, the maximum wind observed was 17 miles an hour from the northwest. The highest wind gust observed was 27 miles per hour from the west. The normal high temperature for today is 89 degrees, and the normal low is 67. The record high for today is 112, which occurred in 1936, and the record low is 50, which occurred in 1994. Sunrise today is at 6:36 a.m. and sunset is at 8:17 p.m. The Rangeland Fire Danger Index will be in a low category this afternoon. Low fire danger means controlled burns can be executed with reasonable safety. Check with local authorities to ensure burning is allowed before starting a planned burn. The Manhattan, Kansas climate summary for yesterday, August 14, 2026. Yesterday's high temperature was 89 degrees. The normal high is 90. Yesterday's low temperature was 72 degrees. The normal low is 66. 0.37 inches of precipitation fell yesterday, which brings the monthly total to 2.87 inches. This is 0.77 inches above the normal amount of 2.10 inches for August. The total precipitation for the year now stands at 23.38 inches, which is 1.22 inches above normal. Yesterday, the maximum wind observed was 25 miles an hour from the southeast. The highest wind gust observed was 38 miles per hour from the southeast. The normal high temperature for today is 90 degrees, and the normal low is 66. Sunrise today is at 6:40 a.m. and sunset is at 8:22 p.m. The current time is 5:23 a.m. Central Daylight Time. 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Here are the 5 a.m. conditions for the local area. At Topeka, it was mostly cloudy. The temperature was 81 degrees, the dew point 70, and the relative humidity was 69%. The wind

was south at 5 miles an hour. The pressure was 29.98 inches and rising. At Manhattan, it was partly cloudy. The temperature was 74 degrees, the dew point 73, and the relative humidity was 97%. The wind was calm. Around the region, at Springfield, it was clear, with a temperature of 76. It was partly cloudy, with a temperature of 79 at Emporia, 74 at Concordia, and 79 at Wichita. At Lawrence, it was mostly cloudy, with a temperature of 75 at Kansas City, 76 at Beatrice, and 75 at Omaha. Once again, at Manhattan, it was 74 degrees under partly cloudy skies. Once again, at Topeka, it was 81 degrees under mostly cloudy skies. For the following counties, in Kansas, Douglas, Geary, Jackson, Jefferson, Morris, Osage, Pottawatomie, Riley, Shawnee, and Wabonsee. Extreme heat warning remains in effect until 7 p.m. this evening. Dangerously hot conditions with heat index values up to 110. Where, portions of central, east central, north central, and northeast Kansas. When, until 7 p.m. this evening. Impacts, heat-related illnesses increase significantly during extreme heat and high humidity events. Take extra precautions when outside. 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Heat stroke is an emergency. 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Stay cool, stay hydrated, stay informed. 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Extreme heat warning in effect until 7 p.m. this evening. Today, partly sunny. Hot with highs in the middle 90s. Southwest winds 5 to 10 miles per hour. Heat index values up to 108. Tonight, partly cloudy in the evening, then becoming mostly cloudy. A chance of showers and thunderstorms. Humid with lows in the lower 70s. East winds around 5 miles per hour, becoming northeast after midnight. Chance of rain 50%. Sunday, mostly cloudy with a slight chance of showers in the morning, then mostly sunny in the afternoon. Humid with highs in the upper 80s. North winds 5 to 10 miles per hour. Sunday night, partly cloudy. Humid with lows in the upper 60s. Northeast winds around 5 miles per hour. Monday, mostly sunny. Humid with highs in the middle 80s. East winds around 5 miles per hour. Monday night and Tuesday, mostly clear. Lows in the upper 60s. Highs in the lower 90s. Tuesday night, mostly clear in the evening, then becoming partly cloudy. A chance of showers and thunderstorms. Lows in the lower 70s. Chance of rain 30%. Wednesday, mostly cloudy in the morning, then becoming mostly sunny. Highs in the upper 80s. Wednesday night, partly cloudy. A chance of showers and thunderstorms after midnight. Lows in the middle 60s. Chance of rain 30%. Thursday and Thursday night, partly cloudy. A slight chance of showers and thunderstorms. Highs in the middle 80s. Lows in the middle 60s. Friday, mostly sunny. Highs in the middle 80s. This hazardous weather outlook is for portions of central Kansas, east central Kansas, north central Kansas, and northeast Kansas. For today and tonight, an excessive heat warning remains in effect for areas along and south of a line from Concordia to Houlton until 7 p.m. Heat index values could be between 105 and 110 degrees. Thunderstorms are likely tonight across north central and northeast Kansas. Some of these storms may be capable of producing damaging winds and very heavy rain.
For Sunday through Friday, the probability for widespread hazardous weather is low. Weather spotters are encouraged to relay reports of hail, damaging wind, and flooding. The Topeka, Kansas climate summary for yesterday, August 14, 2026. Yesterday's high temperature was 90 degrees. The normal high is 90. The record high is 113 degrees, which was set in 1936. Yesterday's low temperature was 76 degrees. The normal low is 68. The record low is 50 degrees, which was set in 2004. No precipitation fell yesterday, which leaves the monthly total at 0.26 inches. This is 1.74 inches below the normal amount of 2.00 inches for August. The total precipitation for the year still stands at 29.12 inches, which is 4.78 inches above normal. Yesterday, the maximum wind observed was 17 miles an hour from the northwest. The highest wind gust observed was 27 miles per hour from the west. The normal high temperature for today is 89 degrees, and the normal low is 67. The record high for today is 112, which occurred in 1936, and the record low is 50, which occurred in 1994. Sunrise today is at 6:36 a.m. and sunset is at 8:17 p.m. The Manhattan, Kansas climate summary for yesterday, August 14, 2026. Yesterday's high temperature was 89 degrees. The normal high is 90. Yesterday's low temperature was 72 degrees. The normal low is 66. 0.37 inches of precipitation fell yesterday, which brings the monthly total to 2.87 inches. This is 0.77 inches above the normal amount of 2.10 inches for August. The total precipitation for the year now stands at 23.38 inches, which is 1.22 inches above normal. Yesterday, the maximum wind observed was 25 miles an hour from the southeast. The highest wind gust observed was 38 miles per hour from the southeast. The normal high temperature for today is 90 degrees, and the normal low is 66. Sunrise today is at 6:40 a.m. and sunset is at 8:22 p.m. The Rangeland Fire Danger Index will be in a low category this afternoon. Low fire danger means controlled burns can be executed with reasonable safety. Check with local authorities to ensure burning is allowed before starting a planned burn. 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Here are the 5 a.m. conditions for the local area. At Topeka, it was mostly cloudy. The temperature was 81 degrees, the dew point 70, and the relative humidity was 69%. The wind was south at 5 miles an hour. The pressure was 29.98 inches and rising. At Manhattan, it was partly cloudy. The temperature was 74 degrees, the dew point 73, and the relative humidity was 97%. The wind was calm. Around the region, at Springfield, it was clear, with a temperature of 76. It was partly cloudy, with a temperature of 79 at Emporia, 74 at Concordia, and 79 at Wichita. At Lawrence, it was mostly cloudy, with a temperature of 75. It was cloudy, with a temperature of 85 at Kansas City, 76 at Beatrice, and 75 at Omaha. Once again, at Manhattan, it was 74 degrees under partly cloudy skies. Once again, at Topeka City, 76 at Beatrice, and 75 at Omaha. Once again, at Manhattan, it was 74 degrees under partly cloudy skies. Once again, at Topeka, it was 81 degrees under mostly cloudy skies. For the following counties, in Kansas, Douglas, Geary, Jackson, Jefferson, Morris, Osage, Potawatomi, Riley, Shawnee, and Wabansee. Extreme heat warning remains in effect until 7 p.m. this evening. Dangerously hot conditions with heat index values up to 110. Where, portions of central, east central, north central, and northeast Kansas. When, until 7 p.m. this evening.
impacts, heat-related illnesses.

temperatures increase significantly during extreme heat and high humidity events. 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Now here is your National Weather Service forecast. Extreme heat warning in effect until 7 p.m. this evening. Today, partly sunny. Hot with highs in the middle 90s. Southwest winds 5 to 10 miles per hour. Heat index values up to 108. Tonight, partly cloudy in the evening, then becoming mostly cloudy. A chance of showers and thunderstorms. Humid with lows in the lower 70s. East winds around 5 miles per hour, becoming northeast after midnight. Sunday, mostly cloudy with a slight chance of showers in the morning, then mostly sunny in the afternoon. North winds 5 to 10 miles per hour. Sunday night, partly cloudy. Humid with lows in the upper 60s. Northeast winds around 5 miles per hour. Monday, mostly sunny. Humid with highs in the middle 80s. East winds around 5 miles per hour. Monday night and Tuesday, mostly clear. Lows in the upper 60s. Highs in the lower 90s. Tuesday night, mostly clear in the evening, then becoming partly cloudy. A chance of showers and thunderstorms. Lows in the lower 70s. Chance of rain 30%. Wednesday, mostly cloudy in the morning, then becoming mostly sunny. Highs in the upper 80s. Wednesday night, partly cloudy. A chance of showers and thunderstorms after midnight. Lows in the middle 60s. Chance of rain 30%. Thursday and Thursday night, partly cloudy. A slight chance of showers and thunderstorms. Highs in the middle 80s. Lows in the middle 60s. Friday, mostly sunny. Highs in the middle 80s. This hazardous weather outlook is for portions of central Kansas, east central Kansas, north central Kansas, and northeast Kansas. For today and tonight, an excessive heat warning remains in effect for areas along and south of a line from Concordia to Houlton until 7 p.m. Heat index values could be between 105 and 110 degrees. Thunderstorms are likely tonight across north central and northeast Kansas. Some of these storms may be capable of producing damaging winds and very heavy rain. For Sunday through Friday, the probability for widespread hazardous weather is low. Weather spotters are encouraged to relay reports of hail, damaging wind, and flooding. The Topeka, Kansas climate summary for yesterday, August 14, 2026. Yesterday's high temperature was 90 degrees. The normal high is 90. The record high is 113 degrees, which was set in 1936. Yesterday's low temperature was 76 degrees. The normal low is 68. The record low is 50 degrees, which was set in 2004. No precipitation fell yesterday, which leaves the monthly total at 0.26 inches. This is 1.74 inches below the normal amount of 2.00 inches for August. The total precipitation for the year still stands at 29.12 inches, which is 4.78 inches above normal. Yesterday the maximum wind observed was 17 miles an hour from the northwest. The highest wind gust observed was 27 miles per hour from the west. The normal high temperature for today is 89 degrees, and the normal low is 67. The record high for today is 112, which occurred in 1936, and the record low is 50, which occurred in 1994. Sunrise today is at 6:36 a.m. and sunset is at 8:17 p.m. This is NOAA Weather Radio.

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The current time is 5:39 a.m. Central Daylight Time. The Manhattan, Kansas climate summary for yesterday, August 14, 2026. Yesterday's high temperature was 89 degrees. The normal high is 90. Yesterday's low temperature was 72 degrees. The normal low is 66. 0.37 inches of precipitation fell yesterday, which brings the monthly total to 2.87 inches. This is 0.77 inches above the normal amount of 2.10 inches for August. The total precipitation for the year now stands at 23.38 inches, which is 1.22 inches above normal. Yesterday the maximum wind observed was 25 miles an hour from the southeast. The highest wind gust observed was 38 miles per hour from the southeast. The normal high temperature for today is 90 degrees, and the normal low is 66. Sunrise today is at 6:40 a.m. and sunset is at 8:22 p.m. This is NOAA Weather Radio Station WXK91 in Topeka. Here are the 5 a.m. conditions for the local area. At Topeka, it was mostly cloudy. The temperature was 81 degrees, the dew point 70, and the relative humidity was 69%. The wind was south at 5 miles an hour. The pressure was 29.98 inches and rising. At Manhattan, it was partly cloudy. The temperature was 74 degrees, the dew point 73, and the relative humidity was 97%. The wind was calm. Around the region, at Springfield, it was clear, with a temperature of 76. It was partly cloudy, with a temperature of 79 at Emporia, 74 at Concordia, and 79 at Wichita. At Lawrence, it was mostly cloudy, with a temperature of 75. It was cloudy, with a temperature of 85 at Kansas City, 76 at Beatrice, and 75 at Omaha. Once again, at Manhattan, it was 74 degrees under partly cloudy skies. Once again, at Topeka, it was 81 degrees under mostly cloudy skies. The Rangeland Fire Danger Index will be in a low category this afternoon. Low fire danger means controlled burns can be executed with reasonable safety. Check with local authorities to ensure burning is allowed before starting a planned burn. For the following counties, in Kansas, Douglas, Geary, Jackson, Jefferson, Morris, Osage, Potawatomi, Riley, Shawnee and Wabansee. Extreme heat warning remains in effect until 7 p.m. this evening. Dangerously hot conditions with heat index values up to 110. Where, portions of central, east central, north central, and northeast Kansas. When, until 7 p.m. this evening. Impacts, heat-related illnesses increase significantly during extreme heat and high humidity events. Take extra precautions when outside. 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To reduce risk during outdoor work, the Occupational Safety and Health Administration recommends scheduling frequent rest breaks in shaded or air-conditioned environments. Anyone overcome by heat should be moved to a cool and shaded location. Heat stroke is an emergency. 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Stay cool, stay hydrated, stay informed. Now here is your National Weather Service forecast. Extreme heat warning in effect until 7 p.m. this evening. Today, partly sunny. Hot with highs in the middle 90s. Southwest winds 5 to 10 miles per hour. Heat index values up to 108. Tonight, partly cloudy in the evening, then becoming mostly cloudy. A chance of showers and thunderstorms. Humid with lows in the lower 70s. East winds around 5 miles per hour, becoming northeast after midnight. Chance of rain 50%. Sunday, mostly cloudy with a slight chance of showers in the morning, then mostly sunny in the afternoon. Humid with highs in the upper 80s. North winds 5 to 10 miles per hour.
Sunday night, partly cloudy. Humid with lows in the upper 60s. Northeast winds around 5 miles per hour. Monday, mostly sunny. Humid with highs in the middle 80s. East winds around 5 miles per hour. Monday night and Tuesday, mostly clear. Lows in the upper 60s. Highs in the lower 90s. Tuesday night, mostly clear in the evening, then becoming partly cloudy. A chance of showers and thunderstorms. Lows in the lower 70s. Chance of rain 30%. Wednesday, mostly cloudy in the morning, then becoming mostly sunny. Highs in the upper 80s. Wednesday night, partly cloudy. A chance of showers and thunderstorms after midnight. Lows in the middle 60s. Chance of rain 30%. Thursday and Thursday night, partly cloudy. A slight chance of showers and thunderstorms. Highs in the middle 80s. Lows in the middle 60s. Friday, mostly sunny. Highs in the middle 80s. This hazardous weather outlook is for portions of central Kansas, east central Kansas, north central Kansas, and northeast Kansas. For today and tonight, an excessive heat warning remains in effect for areas along and south of a line from Concordia to Houlton until 7 p.m. Heat index values could be between 105 and 110 degrees. Thunderstorms are likely tonight across north central and northeast Kansas. Some of these storms may be capable of producing damaging winds and very heavy rain. For Sunday through Friday, the probability for widespread hazardous weather is low. Weather spotters are encouraged to relay reports of hail, damaging wind, and flooding. The Topeka, Kansas climate summary for yesterday, August 14, 2026. Yesterday's high temperature was 90 degrees. The normal high is 90. The record high is 113 degrees, which was set in 1936. Yesterday's low temperature was 76 degrees. The normal low is 68. The record low is 50 degrees, which was set in 2004. No precipitation fell yesterday, which leaves the monthly total at 0.26 inches. This is 1.74 inches below the normal amount of 2.00 inches for August. The total precipitation for the year still stands at 29.12 inches, which is 4.78 inches above normal. Yesterday, the maximum wind observed was 17 miles an hour from the northwest. The highest wind gust observed was 27 miles per hour from the west. The normal high temperature for today is 89 degrees, and the normal low is 67. The record high for today is 112, which occurred in 1936, and the record low is 50, which occurred in 1994. Sunrise today is at 6:36 a.m. and sunset is at 8:17 p.m. The Manhattan, Kansas climate summary for yesterday, August 14, 2026. Yesterday's high temperature was 89 degrees. The normal high is 90. Yesterday's low temperature was 72 degrees. The normal low is 66. 0.37 inches of precipitation fell yesterday, which brings the monthly total to 2.87 inches. This is 0.77 inches above the normal amount of 2.10 inches for August. The total precipitation for the year now stands at 23.38 inches, which is 1.22 inches above normal. Yesterday, the maximum wind observed was 25 miles an hour from the southeast. The highest wind gust observed was 38 miles per hour from the southeast. The normal high temperature for today is 90 degrees, and the normal low is 66. Sunrise today is at 6:40 a.m. and sunset is at 8:22 p.m. This is NOAA Weather Radio Station WXK91 in Topeka. Here are the 5 a.m. conditions for the local area. At Topeka, it was mostly cloudy. The temperature was 81 degrees, the dew point 70, and the relative humidity was 69%. The wind was south at 5 miles an hour. The pressure was 29.98 inches and rising. At Manhattan,
It was partly cloudy. The temperature was 74 degrees, the dew point 73, and the relative humidity was 97%. The wind was calm. Around the region, at Springfield, it was clear, with a temperature of 76. It was partly cloudy, with a temperature of 79 at Emporia, 74 at Concordia, and 79 at Wichita. At Lawrence, it was mostly cloudy, with a temperature of 75. It was cloudy, with a temperature of 85 at Kansas City, 76 at Beatrice, and 75 at Omaha. Once again, at Manhattan, it was 74 degrees under partly cloudy skies. Once again, at Topeka, it was 81 degrees under mostly cloudy skies. For the following counties, in Kansas, Douglas, Geary, Jackson, Jefferson, Morris, Osage, Potawatomi, Riley, Shawnee, and Wabansee. Extreme heat warning remains in effect until 7 p.m. this evening. Dangerously hot conditions with heat index values up to 110. Where, portions of central, east central, north central, and northeast Kansas. When, until 7 p.m. this evening. Impacts, heat illnesses increase significantly during extreme heat and high humidity events. Take extra precautions when outside. Wear lightweight and loose-fitting clothing. Try to limit strenuous activities to early morning or evening. 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To reduce risk during outdoor work, the Occupational Safety and Health Administration recommends scheduling frequent rest breaks in shaded or air-conditioned environments. Anyone overcome by heat should be moved to a cool and shaded location. Heat stroke is an emergency. 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Stay cool, stay hydrated, stay informed. The Rangeland Fire Danger Index will be in a low category this afternoon. Low fire danger means controlled burns can be executed with reasonable safety. Check with local authorities to ensure burning is allowed before starting a planned burn. Now here is your National Weather Service forecast. Extreme heat warning in effect until 7 p.m. this evening. Today, partly sunny. Hot with highs in the middle 90s. Southwest winds 5 to 10 miles per hour. Heat index values up to 108. Tonight, partly cloudy in the evening, then becoming mostly cloudy. A chance of showers and thunderstorms. Humid with lows in the lower 70s. East winds around 5 miles per hour, becoming northeast after midnight. Chance of rain 50%. Sunday, mostly cloudy with a slight chance of showers in the morning, then mostly sunny in the afternoon. Humid with highs in the upper 80s. North winds 5 to 10 miles per hour. Sunday night, partly cloudy. Humid with lows in the upper 60s. Northeast winds around 5 miles per hour. Monday, mostly sunny. Humid with highs in the middle 80s. East winds around 5 miles per hour. Monday night and Tuesday, mostly clear. Lows in the upper 60s. Highs in the lower 90s. Tuesday night, mostly clear in the evening, then becoming partly cloudy. A chance of showers and thunderstorms. Lows in the lower 70s. Chance of rain 30%, warning, then becoming mostly sunny. Highs in the upper 80s. Wednesday night, partly cloudy. A chance of showers and thunderstorms after midnight. Lows in the middle 60s. Chance of rain 30%. Thursday and Thursday night, partly cloudy. A slight chance of showers and thunderstorms. Highs in the middle 80s. Lows in the middle 60s. Friday, mostly sunny. Highs in the middle 80s. The current time is 5:53 a.m. Central Daylight Time. This hazardous weather outlook is for portions of central Kansas, east central Kansas, north central Kansas, and northeast Kansas. For today and tonight, an excessive heat warning remains in effect for areas along and south of a line from Concordia to Houlton until 7 p.m.
heat index values could be between 105 and 110 degrees. Thunderstorms are likely tonight across north central and northeast Kansas. Some of these storms may be capable of producing damaging winds and very heavy rain. For Sunday through Friday, the probability for widespread hazardous weather is low. Weather spotters are encouraged to relay reports of hail, damaging wind, and flooding. The Topeka, Kansas climate summary for yesterday, August 14, 2026. Yesterday's high temperature was 90 degrees. The normal high is 90. The record high is 113 degrees, which was set in 1936. Yesterday's low temperature was 76 degrees. The normal low is 68. The record low is 50 degrees, which was set in 2004. No precipitation fell yesterday, which leaves the monthly total at 0.26 inches. This is 1.74 inches below the normal amount of 2.00 inches for August. The total precipitation for the year still stands at 29.12 inches, which is 4.78 inches above normal. Yesterday, the maximum wind observed was 17 miles an hour from the northwest. The highest wind gust observed was 27 miles per hour from the west. The normal high temperature for today is 89 degrees, and the normal low is 67. The record high for today is 112, which occurred in 1936, and the record low is 50, which occurred in 1994. Sunrise today is at 6:36 a.m. and sunset is at 8:17 p.m. The Manhattan, Kansas climate summary for yesterday, August 14, 2026. Yesterday's high temperature was 89 degrees. The normal high is 90. Yesterday's low temperature was 72 degrees. The normal low is 66. 0.37 inches of precipitation fell yesterday, which brings the monthly total to 2.87 inches. This is 0.77 inches above the normal amount of 2.10 inches for August. The total precipitation for the year now stands at 23.38 inches, which is 1.22 inches above normal. Yesterday, the maximum wind observed was 25 miles an hour from the southeast. The highest wind gust observed was 38 miles per hour from the southeast. The normal high temperature for today is 90 degrees, and the normal low is 66. Sunrise today is at 6:40 a.m. and sunset is at 8:22 p.m. This is NOAA Weather Radio Station WXK91 in Topeka. Here are the 5 a.m. conditions for the local area. At Topeka, it was mostly cloudy. The temperature was 81 degrees, the dew point 70, and the relative humidity was 69%. The wind was south at 5 miles an hour. The pressure was 29.98 inches and rising. At Manhattan, it was partly cloudy. The temperature was 74 degrees, the dew point 73, and the relative humidity was 97%. The wind was calm. Around the region, at Springfield, it was clear, with a temperature of 76. It was partly cloudy, with a temperature of 79 at Emporia, 74 at Concordia, and 79 at Wichita. At Lawrence, it was mostly cloudy, with a temperature of 75. It was cloudy, with a temperature of 85 at Kansas City, 76 at Beatrice, and 75 at Omaha. Once again, at Manhattan, it was 74 degrees under partly cloudy skies. Once again, at Topeka, it was 81 degrees under mostly cloudy skies. For the following counties, in Kansas, Douglas, Geary, Jackson, Jefferson, Morris, Osage, Potawatomi, Riley, Shawnee, and Wabansee. Extreme heat warning remains in effect until 7 p.m. this evening. Dangerously hot conditions with heat index values up to 110. Where, portions of central, east central, north central, and northeast Kansas. When, until 7 p.m. this evening. Impacts, heat-related illnesses increase significantly during extreme heat and high humidity events. Take extra precautions when outside. Wear lightweight and loose-fitting clothing.
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Extreme heat warning in effect until 7 p.m. this evening. Today, partly sunny. Hot with highs in the middle 90s. Southwest winds 5 to 10 miles per hour. Heat index values up to 108. Tonight, partly cloudy in the evening, then becoming mostly cloudy. A chance of showers and thunderstorms. Humid with lows in the lower 70s. East winds around 5 miles per hour, becoming northeast after midnight. Chance of rain 50%. Sunday, mostly cloudy with a slight chance of showers in the morning, then mostly sunny in the afternoon. Humid with highs in the upper 80s. North winds 5 to 10 miles per hour. Sunday night, partly cloudy. Humid with lows in the upper 60s. Northeast winds around 5 miles per hour. Monday, mostly sunny. Humid with highs in the middle 80s. East winds around 5 miles per hour. Monday night and Tuesday, mostly clear. Lows in the upper 60s. Highs in the lower 90s. Tuesday night, mostly clear in the evening, then becoming partly cloudy. A chance of showers and thunderstorms. Lows in the lower 70s. Chance of rain 30%. Wednesday, mostly cloudy in the morning, then becoming mostly sunny. Highs in the upper 80s. Wednesday night, partly cloudy. A chance of showers and thunderstorms after midnight. Lows in the middle 60s. Chance of rain 30%. Thursday and Thursday night, partly cloudy. A slight chance of showers and thunderstorms. Highs in the middle 80s. Lows in the middle 60s. Friday, mostly sunny. Highs in the middle 80s. The Rangeland Fire Danger Index will be in a low category this afternoon. Low fire danger means controlled burns can be executed with reasonable safety. Check with local authorities to ensure burning is allowed before starting a planned burn. This hazardous weather outlook is for portions of central Kansas, east central Kansas, north central Kansas, and northeast Kansas. For today and tonight, an excessive heat warning remains in effect for areas along and south of a line from Concordia to Houlton until 7 p.m. Heat index values could be between 105 and 110 degrees. Thunderstorms are likely tonight across north central and northeast Kansas. Some of these storms may be capable of producing damaging winds and very heavy rain. For Sunday through Friday, the probability for widespread hazardous weather is low. Weather spotters are encouraged to relay reports of hail, damaging wind, and flooding. The Topeka, Kansas climate summary for yesterday, August 14, 2026. Yesterday's high temperature was 90 degrees. The normal high is 90. The record high is 113 degrees, which was set in 1936. Yesterday's low temperature was 76 degrees. The normal low is 68. The record low is 50 degrees, which was set in 2004. No precipitation fell yesterday, which leaves the monthly total at 0.274 inches below the normal amount of 2.00 inches for August. The total precipitation for the year still stands at 29.12 inches, which is 4.78 inches above normal. Yesterday the maximum wind observed was 17 miles an hour from the northwest. The highest wind gust observed was 27 miles per hour from the west. The normal high temperature for today is 89 degrees, and the normal low is 67. The record high for today is 112, which occurred in 1936, and the record low is 50, which occurred in 1994.
Sunrise today is at 6:36 a.m. and sunset is at 8:17 p.m. The Manhattan, Kansas climate summary for yesterday, August 14, 2026. Yesterday's high temperature was 89 degrees. The normal high is 90. Yesterday's low temperature was 72 degrees. The normal low is 66. 0.37 inches of precipitation fell yesterday, which brings the monthly total to 2.87 inches. This is 0.77 inches above the normal amount of 2.10 inches for August. The total precipitation for the year now stands at 23.38 inches, which is 1.22 inches above normal. Yesterday the maximum wind observed was 25 miles an hour from the southeast. The highest wind gust observed was 38 miles per hour from the southeast. The normal high temperature for today is 90 degrees, and the normal low is 66. Sunrise today is at 6:40 a.m. and sunset is at 8:22 p.m. This is NOAA Weather Radio Station WXK91 in Topeka. For the following counties, in Kansas, Douglas, Geary, Jackson, Jefferson, Morris, Osage, Potawatomi, Riley, Shawnee and Wabansee. Extreme heat warning remains in effect until 7 p.m. this evening. Dangerously hot conditions with heat index values up to 110. Where, portions of central, east central, north central, and northeast Kansas. When, until 7 p.m. this evening. Impacts, heat-related illnesses increase significantly during extreme heat and high humidity events. Take extra precautions when outside. 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Heat stroke is an emergency. 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Stay cool, stay hydrated, stay informed. Now here is your National Weather Service forecast. Extreme heat warning in effect until 7 p.m. this evening. Today, partly sunny. Hot with highs in the middle 90s. Southwest winds 5 to 10 miles per hour. Heat index values up to 108. Tonight, partly cloudy in the evening, then becoming mostly cloudy. A chance of showers and thunderstorms. Humid with lows in the lower 70s. East winds around 5 miles per hour, becoming northeast after midnight. Chance of rain 50%. Sunday, mostly cloudy with a slight chance of showers in the morning, then mostly sunny in the afternoon. Humid with highs in the upper 80s. North winds 5 to 10 miles per hour. Sunday night, partly cloudy. Humid with lows in the upper 60s. Northeast winds around 5 miles per hour. Monday, mostly sunny. Humid with highs in the middle 80s. East winds around 5 miles per hour. Monday night and Tuesday, mostly clear. Lows in the upper 60s. Highs in the lower 90s. Tuesday night, mostly clear in the evening, then becoming partly cloudy. A chance of showers and thunderstorms. Lows in the lower 70s. Chance of rain 30%. Wednesday, mostly cloudy in the morning, then becoming mostly sunny. Highs in the upper 80s. Wednesday night, partly cloudy. A chance of showers and thunderstorms after midnight. Lows in the middle 60s. Chance of rain 30%. Thursday and Thursday night, partly cloudy. A slight chance of showers and thunderstorms. Highs in the middle 80s. Lows in the middle 60s. Friday, mostly sunny. Highs in the middle 80s. The current time is 6:08 a.m. Central Daylight Time. This hazardous weather outlook is for portions of central Kansas, east central Kansas, north central Kansas, and northeast Kansas. For today and tonight,
and excessive heat warning remains in effect for areas along and south of a line from Concordia to Holton until 7 p.m. Heat index values could be between 105 and 110 degrees. Thunderstorms are likely tonight across north central and northeast Kansas. Some of these storms may be capable of producing damaging winds and very heavy rain. For Sunday through Friday, the probability for widespread hazardous weather is low. Weather spotters are encouraged to relay reports of hail, damaging wind, and flooding. The Topeka, Kansas climate summary for yesterday, August 14, 2026. Yesterday's high temperature was 90 degrees. The normal high is 90. The record high is 113 degrees, which was set in 1936. Yesterday's low temperature was 76 degrees. The normal low is 68. The record low is 50 degrees, which was set in 2004. No precipitation fell yesterday, which leaves the monthly total at 0.26 inches. This is 1.74 inches below the normal amount of 2.00 inches for August. The total precipitation for the year still stands at 29.12 inches, which is 4.78 inches above normal. Yesterday, the maximum wind observed was 17 miles an hour from the northwest. The highest wind gust observed was 27 miles per hour from the west. The normal high temperature for today is 89 degrees, and the normal low is 67. The record high for today is 112, which occurred in 1936, and the record low is 50, which occurred in 1994. Sunrise today is at 6:36 a.m. and sunset is at 8:17 p.m. The Rangeland Fire Danger Index will be in a low category this afternoon. Low fire danger means controlled burns can be executed with reasonable safety. Check with local authorities to ensure burning is allowed before starting a planned burn. 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Here are the 6 a.m. conditions for the local area. At Topeka, it was mostly cloudy. The temperature was 80 degrees, the dew point 68, and the relative humidity was 66%. The wind was southwest at 6 miles an hour. The pressure was 29.98 inches and steady. At Manhattan, it was partly cloudy. The temperature was 72 degrees, the dew point 71, and the relative humidity was 97%. The wind was west at 3 miles an hour. Around the region, at Springfield, it was clear, with a temperature of 75. At Emporia, it was partly cloudy, with a temperature of 75. It was mostly cloudy, with a temperature of 75 at Lawrence, 75 at Concordia, and 76 at Wichita. It was cloudy, with a temperature of 83 at Kansas City, 75 at Beatrice, and 75 at Omaha. Once again, at Manhattan, it was 7. Once again, at Topeka, it was 80 degrees under mostly cloudy skies. For the following counties, in Kansas, Douglas, Geary, Jackson, Jefferson, Morris, Osage, Potawatomi, Riley, Shawnee, and Waubonsee. Extreme heat warning remains in effect until 7 p.m. this evening. Dangerously hot conditions with heat index values up to 110, east central, north central, and northeast Kansas. When, until 7 p.m. this evening. Impacts, heat-related illnesses increase significantly during extreme heat and high humidity events. Take extra precautions when outside. 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Heat stroke is an emergency. 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Stay cool, stay hydrated, stay informed. Now here is your National Weather Service forecast. Extreme heat warning in effect until 7 p.m. this evening. Today, partly sunny. Hot with highs in the middle 90s.
southwest winds 5 to 10 miles per hour. Heat index values up to 100.

108. Tonight, partly cloudy in the evening, then becoming mostly cloudy. A chance of showers and thunderstorms. Humid with lows in the lower 70s. East winds around 5 miles per hour, becoming northeast after midnight. Chance of rain 50%. Sunday, mostly cloudy with a slight chance of showers in the morning, then mostly sunny in the afternoon. Humid with highs in the upper 80s. North winds 5 to 10 miles per hour. Sunday night, partly cloudy. Humid with lows in the upper 60s. Northeast winds around 5 miles per hour. Monday, mostly sunny. Humid with highs in the middle 80s. East winds around 5 miles per hour. Monday night and Tuesday, mostly clear. Lows in the upper 60s. Highs in the lower 90s. Tuesday night, mostly clear in the evening, then becoming partly cloudy. A chance of showers and thunderstorms. Lows in the lower 70s. Chance of rain 30%. Wednesday, mostly cloudy in the morning, then becoming mostly sunny. Highs in the upper 80s. Wednesday night, partly cloudy. A chance of showers and thunderstorms after midnight. Lows in the middle 60s. Chance of rain 30%. Thursday and Thursday night, partly cloudy. A slight chance of showers and thunderstorms. Highs in the middle 80s. Lows in the middle 60s. Friday, mostly sunny. Highs in the middle 80s. This hazardous weather outlook is for portions of central Kansas, east central Kansas, north central Kansas, and northeast Kansas. For today and tonight, an excessive heat warning remains in effect for areas along and south of a line from Concordia to Houlton until 7 p.m. Heat index values could be between 105 and 110 degrees. Thunderstorms are likely tonight across north central and northeast Kansas. Some of these storms may be capable of producing damaging winds and very heavy rain. For Sunday through Friday, the probability for widespread hazardous weather is low. Weather spotters are encouraged to relay reports of hail, damaging wind, and flooding. The Topeka, Kansas climate summary for yesterday, August 14, 2026. Yesterday's high temperature was 90 degrees. The normal high is 90. The record high is 113 degrees, which was set in 1936. Yesterday's low temperature was 76 degrees. The normal low is 68. The record low is 50 degrees, which was set in 2004. No precipitation fell yesterday, which leaves the monthly total at 0.26 inches. This is 1.74 inches below the normal amount of 2.00 inches for August. The total precipitation for the year still stands at 29.12 inches, which is 4.78 inches above normal. Yesterday the maximum wind observed was 17 miles an hour from the northwest. The highest wind gust observed was 27 miles per hour from the west. The normal high temperature for today is 89 degrees, and the normal low is 67. The record high for today is 112, which occurred in 1936, and the record low is 50, which occurred in 1994. Sunrise today is at 6:36 a.m. and sunset is at 8:17 p.m. The Manhattan, Kansas climate summary for yesterday, August 14, 2026. Yesterday's high temperature was 89 degrees. The normal high is 90. Yesterday's low temperature was 72 degrees. The normal low is 66. 0.37 inches of precipitation fell yesterday, which brings the monthly total to 2.87 inches. This is 0.77 inches above the normal amount of 2.10 inches for August. The total precipitation for the year now stands at 23.38 inches, which is 1.22 inches above normal. Yesterday the maximum wind observed was 25 miles an hour from the southeast. The highest wind gust observed was 38 miles per hour from the southeast. The normal high temperature for today is 90 degrees, and the normal low is 66.
sunrise today.

the temperature was 72 degrees, the dew point 71, and the relative humidity was 97%. The wind was west at 3 miles an hour. Around the region, at Springfield, it was clear, with a temperature of 75. At Emporia, it was partly cloudy, with a temperature of 75. It was mostly cloudy, with a temperature of 75 at Lawrence, 75 at Concordia, and 76 at Wichita. It was cloudy, with a temperature of 83 at Kansas City, 75 at Beatrice, and 75 at Omaha. Once again, at Manhattan, it was 72 degrees under partly cloudy skies. Once again, at Topeka, it was 80 degrees under mostly cloudy skies. For the following counties, in Kansas, Douglas, Geary, Jackson, Jefferson, Morris, Osage, Potawatomi, Riley, Shawnee and Wabansee. Extreme heat warning remains in effect until 7 p.m. this evening. Dangerously hot conditions with heat index values up to 110. Where, portions of central, east central, north central, and northeast Kansas. When, until 7 p.m. this evening. Impacts, heat-related illnesses increase significantly during extreme heat and high humidity events. Take extra precautions when outside. 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Try to limit strenuous activities to early morning or evening. 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To reduce risk during outdoor work, the Occupational Safety and Health Administration recommends scheduling frequent rest breaks in shaded or air-conditioned environments. Anyone overcome by heat should be moved to a cool and shaded location. Heat stroke is an emergency. 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The Rangeland Fire Danger Index will be in a low category this afternoon. Low fire danger means controlled burns can be executed with reasonable safety. Check with local authorities to ensure burning is allowed before starting a planned burn. Now here is your National Weather Service forecast. Extreme heat warning in effect until 7 p.m. this evening. Today, partly sunny. Hot with highs in the middle 90s. Southwest winds 5 to 10 miles per hour. Heat index values up to 108. Tonight, partly cloudy in the evening, then becoming mostly cloudy. A chance of showers and thunderstorms. Humid with lows in the lower 70s. East winds around 5 miles per hour, becoming northeast after midnight. Chance of rain 50%. Sunday, mostly cloudy with a slight chance of showers in the morning, then mostly sunny in the afternoon. Humid with highs in the upper 80s. North winds 5 to 10 miles per hour. Sunday night, partly cloudy. Humid with lows in the upper 60s. Northeast winds around 5 miles per hour. Monday, mostly sunny. Humid with highs in the middle 80s. East winds around 5 miles per hour. Monday night and Tuesday, mostly clear. Lows in the upper 60s. Highs in the lower 90s. Tuesday night, mostly clear in the evening, then becoming partly cloudy. A chance of showers and thunderstorms. Lows in the lower 70s. Chance of rain 30%. Wednesday, mostly cloudy in the morning, then becoming mostly sunny. Highs in the upper 80s. Wednesday night, partly cloudy. A chance of showers and thunderstorms after midnight. Lows in the middle 60s. Chance of rain 30%. Thursday and Thursday night, partly cloudy. A slight chance of showers and thunderstorms. Highs in the middle 80s. Lows in the middle 60s. Friday, mostly sunny. Highs in the middle 80s. The current time is 6:24 a.m. Central Daylight Time. This hazardous weather outlook is for portions of central Kansas, east central Kansas, north central Kansas, and northeast Kansas. For today and tonight, an excessive heat warning remains in effect for areas along and south of a line from Concordia to Houlton until 7 p.m. Heat index values.

degrees. Thunderstorms are likely tonight across north-central and northeast Kansas. Some of these storms may be capable of producing damaging winds and very heavy rain. For Sunday through Friday, the probability for widespread hazardous weather is low. Weather spotters are encouraged to relay reports of hail, damaging wind, and flooding. The Topeka, Kansas climate summary for yesterday, August 14, 2026. Yesterday's high temperature was 90 degrees. The normal high is 90. The record high is 113 degrees, which was set in 1936. Yesterday's low temperature was 76 degrees. The normal low is 68. The record low is 50 degrees, which was set in 2004. No precipitation fell yesterday, which leaves the monthly total at 0.26 inches. This is 1.74 inches below the normal amount of 2.00 inches for August. The total precipitation for the year still stands at 29.12 inches, which is 4.78 inches above normal. Yesterday, the maximum wind observed was 17 miles an hour from the northwest. The highest wind gust observed was 27 miles per hour from the west. The normal high temperature for today is 89 degrees, and the normal low is 67. The record high for today is 112, which occurred in 1936, and the record low is 50, which occurred in 1994. Sunrise today is at 6:36 a.m. and sunset is at 8:17 p.m. The Manhattan, Kansas climate summary for yesterday, August 14, 2026. Yesterday's high temperature was 89 degrees. The normal high is 90. Yesterday's low temperature was 72 degrees. The normal low is 66. 0.37 inches of precipitation fell yesterday, which brings the monthly total to 2.87 inches. This is 0.77 inches above the normal amount of 2.10 inches for August. The total precipitation for the year now stands at 23.38 inches, which is 1.22 inches above normal. Yesterday, the maximum wind observed was 25 miles an hour from the southeast. The highest wind gust observed was 38 miles per hour from the southeast. The normal high temperature for today is 90 degrees, and the normal low is 66. Sunrise today is at 6:40 a.m. and sunset is at 8:22 p.m. This is NOAA Weather Radio Station WXK91 in Topeka. Here are the 6 a.m. conditions for the local area. At Topeka, it was mostly cloudy. The temperature was 80 degrees, the dew point 68, and the relative humidity was 66%. The wind was southwest at 6 miles an hour. The pressure was 29.98 inches and steady. At Manhattan, it was partly cloudy. The temperature was 72 degrees, the dew point 71, and the relative humidity was 97%. The wind was west at 3 miles an hour. Around the region, at Springfield, it was clear, with a temperature of 75. At Emporia, it was partly cloudy, with a temperature of 75. It was mostly cloudy, with a temperature of 75 at Lawrence, 75 at Concordia, and 76 at Wichita. It was cloudy, with a temperature of 83 at Kansas City, 75 at Beatrice, and 75 at Omaha. Once again, at Manhattan, it was 72 degrees under partly cloudy skies. Once again, at Topeka, it was 80 degrees under mostly cloudy skies. For the following counties, in Kansas, Douglas, Geary, Jackson, Jefferson, Morris, Osage, Pottawatomie, Riley, Shawnee and Waubonsee. Extreme heat warning remains in effect until 7 p.m. this evening. Dangerously hot conditions with heat index values up to 110. Where, portions of central, east central, north central, and northeast Kansas. When, until 7 p.m. this evening. Impacts, heat-related illnesses increase significantly during extreme heat and high humidity events. Take extra precautions when outside. 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

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Extreme heat warning in effect until 7 p.m. this evening. Today, partly sunny. Hot with highs in the middle 90s. Southwest winds 5 to 10 miles per hour. Heat index values up to 108. Tonight, partly cloudy in the evening, then becoming mostly cloudy. A chance of showers and thunderstorms. Humid with lows in the lower 70s. East winds around 5 miles per hour, becoming northeast after midnight. Chance of rain 50%. Sunday, mostly cloudy with a slight chance of showers in the morning, then mostly sunny in the afternoon. Humid with highs in the upper 80s. North winds 5 to 10 miles per hour. Sunday night, partly cloudy. Humid with lows in the upper 60s. Northeast winds around 5 miles per hour. Monday, mostly sunny. Humid with highs in the middle 80s. East winds around 5 miles per hour. Monday night and Tuesday, mostly clear. Lows in the upper 60s. Highs in the lower 90s. Tuesday night, mostly clear in the evening, then becoming partly cloudy. A chance of showers and thunderstorms. Lows in the lower 70s. Chance of rain 30%. Wednesday, mostly cloudy in the morning, then becoming mostly sunny. Highs in the upper 80s. Wednesday night, partly cloudy. A chance of showers and thunderstorms after midnight. Lows in the middle 60s. Chance of rain 30%. Thursday and Thursday night, partly cloudy. A slight chance of showers and thunderstorms. Highs in the middle 80s. Lows in the middle 60s. Friday, mostly sunny. Highs in the middle 80s. The Rangeland Fire Danger Index will be in a low category this afternoon. Low fire danger means controlled burns can be executed with reasonable safety. Check with local authorities to ensure burning is allowed before starting a planned burn. This hazardous weather outlook is for portions of central Kansas, east central Kansas, north central Kansas, and northeast Kansas. For today and tonight, an excessive heat warning remains in effect for areas along and south of a line from Concordia to Holton until 7 p.m. Heat index values could be between 105 and 110 degrees. Thunderstorms are likely tonight across north-central and northeast Kansas. Some of these storms may be capable of producing damaging winds 110 degrees. Thunderstorms are likely tonight across north-central and northeast Kansas. Some of these storms may be capable of producing damaging winds and very heavy rain. For Sunday through Friday, the probability for widespread hazardous weather is low. Weather spotters are encouraged to relay reports of hail, damaging wind, and flooding. The Topeka, Kansas climate summary for yesterday, August 14, 2026. Yesterday's high temperature was 90 degrees. The normal high is 90. The record high is 113 degrees, which was set in 1936. Yesterday's low temperature was 76 degrees. The normal low is 68. The record low is 50 degrees, which was set in 2004. No precipitation fell yesterday, which leaves the monthly total at 0.26 inches. This is 1.74 inches below the normal amount of 2.00 inches for August. The total precipitation for the year still stands at 20.78 inches above normal. Yesterday, the maximum wind observed was 17 miles an hour from the northwest. The highest wind gust observed was 27 miles per hour from the west. The normal high temperature for today is 89 degrees, and the normal low is 67.
The record high for today is 112, which occurred in 1936, and the record low is 50, which occurred in 1994. Sunrise today is at 6:36 a.m. and sunset is at 8:17 p.m. The Manhattan, Kansas climate summary for yesterday, August 14, 2026. Yesterday's high temperature was 89 degrees. The normal high is 92 degrees. The normal low is 66. 0.37 inches of precipitation fell yesterday, which brings the monthly total to 2.87 inches. This is 0.77 inches above the normal amount of 2.10 inches for August. The total precipitation for the year now stands at 23.38 inches, which is 1.22 inches above normal. Yesterday the maximum wind observed was 25 miles an hour from the southeast. The highest wind gust observed was 38 miles per hour.

This is NOAA Weather Radio Station WXK91 in Topeka. Here are the 6 a.m. conditions for the local area. At Topeka, it was mostly cloudy. The temperature was 80 degrees, the dew point 68, and the relative humidity was 66%. The wind was southwest at 6 miles an hour. The pressure was 29.98 inches and steady. At Manhattan, it was partly cloudy. The temperature was 72 degrees, the dew point 71, and the relative humidity was 97%. The wind was west at 3 miles an hour. Around the region, at Springfield, it was clear, with a temperature of 75. At Emporia, it was partly cloudy, with a temperature of 75. It was mostly cloudy, with a temperature of 75 at Lawrence, 75 at Concordia, and 76 at Wichita. It was cloudy, with a temperature of 83 at Kansas City, 75 at Beatrice, and 75 at Omaha. Once again, at Manhattan, it was 72 degrees under partly cloudy skies. Once again, at Topeka, it was 80 degrees under mostly cloudy skies. For the following counties, in Kansas, Douglas, Geary, Jackson, Jefferson, Morris, Osage, Pottawatomie, Riley, Shawnee and Wabonsee. Extreme heat warning remains in effect until 7 p.m. this evening. Dangerously hot conditions with heat index values up to 110. Where, portions of central, east central, north central, and northeast Kansas. When, until 7 p.m. this evening. Impacts, heat-related illnesses increase significantly during extreme heat and high humidity events. Take extra precautions when outside. 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The current time is 6:38 a.m. Central Daylight Time. Now here is your National Weather Service forecast. Extreme heat warning in effect until 7 p.m. this evening. Today, partly sunny. Hot with highs in the middle 90s. Southwest winds 5 to 10 miles per hour. Heat index values up to 108. Tonight, partly cloudy in the evening, then becoming mostly cloudy. A chance of showers and thunderstorms. Humid with lows in the lower 70s. East winds around 5 miles per hour, becoming northeast after midnight. Chance of rain 50%. Sunday, mostly cloudy with a slight chance of showers in the morning, then mostly sunny in the afternoon. Humid with highs in the upper 80s. North winds 5 to 10 miles per hour. Sunday night, partly cloudy. Humid with lows in the upper 60s. Northeast winds around 5 miles per hour. Monday, mostly sunny. Humid with highs in the middle 80s. East winds around 5 miles per hour. Monday night and Tuesday, mostly clear. Lows in the upper 60s. Highs in the lower 90s. Tuesday night, mostly clear in the evening, then becoming partly cloudy. A chance of showers and thunderstorms. Lows in the lower 70s. Chance of rain 30%. Wednesday, mostly cloudy in the morning, then becoming mostly sunny. Highs in the upper 80s. Wednesday night, partly cloudy. A chance of showers and thunderstorms after midnight. Lows in the middle 60s. Chance of rain 30%. Thursday and Thursday night, partly cloudy. A slight chance of showers and thunderstorms. Highs in the middle 80s. Lows in the middle 60s. Friday, mostly sunny. Highs in the middle 80s.
The Rangeland Fire Danger Index will be in the low category this afternoon. Low fire danger means controlled burns can be executed with reasonable safety. Check with local authorities to ensure burning is allowed before starting a planned burn. This hazardous weather outlook is for portions of central Kansas, east central Kansas, north central Kansas, and northeast Kansas. For today and tonight, an excessive heat warning remains in effect for areas along and south of a line from Concordia to Houlton until 7 p.m. Heat index values could be between 105 and 110 degrees. Thunderstorms are likely tonight across north central and northeast Kansas. Some of these storms may be capable of producing damaging winds and very heavy rain. For Sunday through Friday, the probability for widespread hazardous weather is low. Weather spotters are encouraged to relay reports of hail, damaging wind, and flooding. The Topeka, Kansas climate summary for yesterday, August 14, 2026. Yesterday's high temperature was 90 degrees. The normal high is 90. The record high is 113 degrees, which was set in 1936. Yesterday's low temperature was 76 degrees. The normal low is 68. The record low is 50 degrees, which was set in 2004. No precipitation fell yesterday, which leaves the monthly total at 0.26 inches. This is 1.74 inches below the normal amount of 2.00 inches for August. The total precipitation for the year still stands at 29.12 inches, which is 4.78 inches above normal. Yesterday, the maximum wind observed was 17 miles an hour from the northwest. The highest wind gust observed was 27 miles per hour from the west. The normal high temperature for today is 89 degrees, and the normal low is 67. The record high for today is 112, which occurred in 1936, and the record low is 50, which occurred in 1994. Sunrise today is at 6:36 a.m. and sunset is at 8:17 p.m. The Manhattan, Kansas climate summary for yesterday, August 14, 2026. Yesterday's high temperature was 89 degrees. The normal high is 90. Yesterday's low temperature was 72 degrees. The normal low is 66. 0.37 inches of precipitation fell yesterday, which brings the monthly total to 2.87 inches. This is 0.77 inches above the normal amount of 2.10 inches for August. The total precipitation for the year now stands at 23.38 inches, which is 1.22 inches above normal. Yesterday, the maximum wind east. The highest wind gust observed was 38 miles per hour from the southeast. The normal high temperature for today is 90 degrees, and the normal low is 66. Sunrise today is at 6:40 a.m. and sunset is at 8:22 p.m. This is NOAA Weather Radio Station WXK91 in Topeka. Here are the 6 a.m. conditions for the local area. At Topeka, it was mostly cloudy. The temperature was 80 degrees, the dew point 68, and the relative humidity was 66%. The wind was southwest at 6 miles an hour. The pressure was 29.98 inches and steady. At Manhattan, it was partly cloudy. The temperature was 72 degrees, the dew point 71, and the relative humidity was 97%. The wind was west at 3 miles an hour. Around the region, at Springfield, it was clear, with a temperature of 75. At Emporia, it was partly cloudy, with a temperature of 75. It was mostly cloudy, with a temperature of 75 at Lawrence, 75 at Concordia, and 76 at Wichita. It was cloudy, with a temperature of 83 at Kansas City, 75 at Beatrice, and 75 at Omaha. Once again, at Manhattan, it was 72 degrees under partly cloudy skies. Once again, at Topeka, it was 80 degrees under mostly cloudy skies. For the following counties, in Kansas, Douglas, Geary, Jackson, Jefferson, Morris, Osage, Pike,
Potawatomi, Riley, Shawnee, and Wabonsee. Extreme heat warning remains in effect until 7 p.m. this evening. Dangerously hot conditions with heat index values up to 110. Where, portions of central, east central, north central, and northeast Kansas. When, until 7 p.m. this evening. Impacts, heat-related illnesses increase significantly during extreme heat and high humidity events. Take extra precautions when outside. 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Heat stroke is an emergency. 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Stay cool, stay hydrated, stay informed. Now here is your National Weather Service forecast. Extreme heat warning in effect until 7 p.m. this evening. Today, partly sunny. Hot with highs in the middle 90s. Southwest winds 5 to 10 miles per hour. Heat index values up to 108. Tonight, partly cloudy in the evening, then becoming mostly cloudy. A chance of showers and thunderstorms. Humid with lows in the lower 70s. East winds around 5 miles per hour, becoming northeast after midnight. Chance of rain 50%. Sunday, mostly cloudy with a slight chance of showers in the morning, then mostly sunny in the afternoon. Humid with highs in the upper 80s. North winds 5 to 10 miles per hour. Sunday night, partly cloudy. Humid with lows in the upper 60s. Northeast winds around 5 miles per hour. Monday, mostly sunny. Humid with highs in the middle 80s. East winds around 5 miles per hour. Monday night and Tuesday, mostly clear. Lows in the upper 60s. Highs in the lower 90s. Tuesday night, mostly clear in the evening, then becoming partly cloudy. A chance of showers and thunderstorms. Lows in the lower 70s. Chance of rain 30%. Wednesday, mostly cloudy in the morning, then becoming mostly sunny. Highs in the upper 80s. Wednesday night, partly cloudy. A chance of showers and thunderstorms after midnight. Lows in the middle 60s. Chance of rain 30%. Thursday and Thursday night, partly cloudy. A slight chance of showers and thunderstorms. Highs in the middle 80s. Lows in the middle 60s. Friday, mostly sunny. Highs in the middle 80s. This hazardous weather outlook is for portions of central Kansas, east central Kansas, north central Kansas, and northeast Kansas. For today and tonight, an excessive heat warning remains in effect for areas along and south of a line from Concordia to Houlton until 7 p.m. Heat index values could be between 105 and 110 degrees. Thunderstorms are likely tonight across north central and northeast Kansas. Some of these storms may be capable of producing damaging winds and very heavy rain. For Sunday through Friday, the probability for widespread hazardous weather is low. Weather spotters are encouraged to relay reports of hail, damaging wind, and flooding. The Topeka, Kansas climate summary for yesterday, August 14, 2026. Yesterday's high temperature was 90 degrees. The normal high is 90. The record high is 113 degrees, which was set in 1936. Yesterday's low temperature was 76 degrees. The normal low is 68. The record low is 50 degrees, which was set in 2004. No precipitation fell yesterday, which leaves the monthly total at 0.26 inches. This is 1.74 inches below the normal amount of 2.00 inches for August. The total precipitation for the year still stands at 29.12 inches, which is 4.78 inches above normal.
Yesterday the maximum wind observed was 17 miles an hour from the northwest. The highest wind gust observed was

27 miles per hour from the west. The normal high temperature for today is 89 degrees, and the normal low is 67. The record high for today is 112, which occurred in 1936, and the record low is 50, which occurred in 1994. Sunrise today is at 6:36 a.m. and sunset is at 8:17 p.m. The Rangeland Fire Danger Index will be in the low category this afternoon. Low fire danger means controlled burns can be executed with reasonable safety. Check with local authorities to ensure burning is allowed before starting a planned burn. The Manhattan, Kansas climate summary for yesterday, August 14, 2026. Yesterday's high temperature was 89 degrees. The normal high is 90. Yesterday's low temperature was 72 degrees. The normal low is 66. 0.37 inches of precipitation fell yesterday, which brings the monthly total to 2.87 inches. This is 0.77 inches above the normal amount of 2.10 inches for August. The total precipitation for the year now stands at 23.38 inches, which is 1.22 inches above normal. Yesterday the maximum wind observed was 25 miles an hour from the southeast. The highest wind gust observed was 38 miles per hour from the southeast. The normal high temperature for today is 90 degrees, and the normal low is 66. Sunrise today is at 6:40 a.m. and sunset is at 8:22 p.m. This is NOAA Weather Radio Station WXK91 in Topeka. The current time is 6:53 a.m. Central Daylight Time. Here are the 6 a.m. conditions for the local area. At Topeka, it was mostly cloudy. The temperature was 80 degrees, the dew point 68, and the relative humidity was 66%. The wind was southwest at 6 miles an hour. The pressure was 29.98 inches and steady. At Manhattan, it was partly cloudy. The temperature was 72 degrees, the dew point 71, and the relative humidity was 97%. The wind was west at 3 miles an hour. Around the region, at Springfield, it was clear, with a temperature of 75. At Emporia, it was partly cloudy, with a temperature of 75. It was mostly cloudy, with a temperature of 75 at Lawrence, 75 at Concordia, and 76 at Wichita. It was cloudy, with a temperature of 83 at Kansas City, 75 at Beatrice, and 75 at Omaha. Once again, at Manhattan, it was 72 degrees under partly cloudy skies. Once again, at Topeka, it was 80 degrees under mostly cloudy skies. For the following counties, in Kansas, Douglas, Geary, Jackson, Jefferson, Morris, Osage, Potawatomi, Riley, Shawnee and Wabansee. Extreme heat warning remains in effect until 7 p.m. this evening. Dangerously hot conditions with heat index values up to 110. Where, portions of central, east central, north central, and northeast Kansas. When, until 7 p.m. this evening. Impacts, heat-related illnesses increase significantly during extreme heat and high humidity events. Take extra precautions when outside. 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Heat stroke is an emergency. 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Stay cool, stay hydrated, stay informed. 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Extreme heat warning in effect until 7 p.m. this evening. Today, partly sunny. Hot with highs in the middle 90s. Southwest winds 5 to 10 miles per hour, 108. Tonight, partly cloudy in the evening, then becoming mostly cloudy. A chance of showers and thunderstorms. Humid with lows in the lower 70s.
east winds around 5 miles per hour, becoming northeast after midnight. Chance of rain 50%. Sunday, mostly cloudy with a slight chance of showers in the morning, then mostly sunny in the afternoon. Humid with highs in the upper 80s. North winds 5 to 10 miles per hour. Sunday night, partly cloudy. Humid northeast winds around 5 miles per hour. Monday, mostly sunny. Humid with highs in the mid 5 miles per hour. Monday night and Tuesday, mostly clear. Lows in the upper 60s. Highs in the lower 90s. Tuesday night, mostly clear in the evening, then becoming partly cloudy. A chance of showers and thunderstorms. Lows in the lower 70s. Chance of rain 30%. Wednesday, mostly cloudy in the morning, then becoming mostly sunny. Highs in the upper 80s. Wednesday night, partly cloudy. A chance of showers and thunderstorms after midnight. Lows in the middle 60s. Chance of rain 30%. Thursday and Thursday night, partly cloudy. A slight chance of showers and thunderstorms. Highs in the middle 80s. Lows in the middle 60s. Friday, mostly sunny. Highs in the middle 80s. This hazardous weather outlook is for portions of central Kansas, east central Kansas, north central Kansas, and northeast Kansas. For today and tonight, an excessive heat warning remains in effect for areas along and south of a line from Concordia to Houlton until 7 p.m. Heat index values could be between 105 and 110 degrees. Thunderstorms are likely tonight across north central and northeast Kansas. Some of these storms may be capable of producing damaging winds and very heavy rain. For Sunday through Friday, the probability for widespread hazardous weather is low. Weather spotters are encouraged to relay reports of hail, damaging wind, and flooding. The Topeka, Kansas climate summary for yesterday, August 14, 2026. Yesterday's high temperature was 90 degrees. The normal high is 90. The record high is 113 degrees, which was set in 1936. Yesterday's low temperature was 76 degrees. The normal low is 68. The record low is 50 degrees, which was set in 2004. No precipitation fell yesterday, which leaves the monthly total at 0.26 inches. This is 1.74 inches below the normal amount of 2.00 inches for August. The total precipitation for the year still stands at 29.12 inches, which is 4.78 inches above normal. Yesterday the maximum wind observed was 17 miles an hour from the northwest. The highest wind gust observed was 27 miles per hour from the west. The normal high temperature for today is 89 degrees, and the normal low is 67. The record high for today is 112, which occurred in 1936, and the record low is 50, which occurred in 1994. Sunrise today is at 6:36 a.m. and sunset is at 8:17 p.m. The Manhattan, Kansas climate summary for yesterday, August 14, 2026. Yesterday's high temperature was 89 degrees. The normal high is 90. Yesterday's low temperature was 72 degrees. The normal low is 66. 0.37 inches of precipitation fell yesterday, which brings the monthly total to 2.87 inches. This is 0.77 inches above the normal amount of 2.10 inches for August. The total precipitation for the year now stands at 23.38 inches, which is 1.22 inches above normal. Yesterday the maximum wind observed was 25 miles an hour from the southeast. The highest wind gust observed was 38 miles per hour from the southeast. The normal high temperature for today is 90 degrees, and the normal low is 66. Sunrise today is at 6:40 a.m. and sunset is at 8:22 p.m. The Rangeland Fire Danger Index will be in the low category this afternoon. Low fire danger means controlled burns can be executed with reasonable safety.
Check with local authorities to ensure burning is allowed before starting a planned burn. 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Here are the 6 a.m. conditions for the local area. At Topeka, it was mostly cloudy. The temperature was 80 degrees, the dew point 68, and the relative humidity was 66%. The wind was southwest at 6 miles an hour. The pressure was 29.98 inches and steady. At Manhattan, it was partly cloudy. The temperature was 72 degrees, the dew point 71, and the relative humidity was 97%. The wind was west at 3 miles an hour. Around the region, at Springfield, it was clear, with a temperature of 75. At Emporia, it was partly cloudy, with a temperature of 75. It was mostly cloudy, with a temperature of 70 and 76 at Wichita. It was cloudy, with a temperature of 83 at Kansas City, 75 at Beatrice, and 75 at Omaha. Once again, at Manhattan, it was 72 degrees under partly cloudy skies. Once again, at Topeka, it was 80 degrees under mostly cloudy skies. For the following counties, in Kansas, Douglas, Geary, Jackson, Jefferson, Morris, Osage, Potawatomi, Riley, Shawnee and Wabansee. Extreme heat warning remains in effect until 7 p.m. this evening. Dangerously hot conditions with heat index values up to 110. Where, portions of central, east central, north central, and northeast Kansas. When, until 7 p.m. this evening. Impacts, heat-related illnesses increase significantly during extreme heat and high humidity events. Take extra precautions when outside. 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Anyone overcome by heat should be moved to a cool and shaded location. Heat stroke is an emergency. 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Stay cool, stay hydrated, stay informed. Now here is your National Weather Service forecast. Extreme heat warning in effect until 7 p.m. this evening. Today, partly sunny. Hot with highs in the middle 90s. Southwest winds 5 to 10 miles per hour. Heat index values up to 108. Tonight, partly cloudy in the evening, then becoming mostly cloudy. A chance of showers and thunderstorms. Humid with lows in the lower 70s. East winds around 5 miles per hour, becoming northeast after midnight. Chance of rain 50%. Sunday, mostly cloudy with a slight chance of showers in the morning, then mostly sunny in the afternoon. Humid with highs in the upper 80s. North winds 5 to 10 miles per hour. Sunday night, partly cloudy. Humid with lows in the upper 60s. Northeast winds around 5 miles per hour. Monday, mostly sunny. Humid with highs in the middle 80s. East winds around 5 miles per hour. Monday night and Tuesday, mostly clear. Lows in the upper 60s. Highs in the lower 90s. Tuesday night, mostly clear in the evening, then becoming partly cloudy. A chance of showers and thunderstorms. Lows in the lower 70s. Chance of rain 30%. Wednesday, mostly cloudy in the morning, then becoming mostly sunny. Wednesday night, partly cloudy. A chance of showers and thunderstorms after midnight. Lows in the middle 60s. Chance of rain 30%. Thursday and Thursday night, partly cloudy. A slight chance of showers and thunderstorms. Highs in the middle 80s. Lows in the middle 60s. Friday, mostly sunny. Highs in the middle 80s. This hazardous weather outlook is for portions of central Kansas, east central Kansas, north central Kansas,
and northeast Kansas' heat warning remains in effect for areas along and south of a line from Concordia to Houlton.

until 7 p.m. Heat index values could be between 105 and 110 degrees. Thunderstorms are likely tonight across north central and northeast Kansas. Some of these storms may be capable of producing damaging winds and very heavy rain. For Sunday through Friday, the probability for widespread hazardous weather is low. Weather spotters are encouraged to relay reports of hail, damaging wind, and flooding. The Topeka, Kansas climate summary for yesterday, August 14, 2026. Yesterday's high temperature was 90 degrees. The normal high is 90. The record high is 113 degrees, which was set in 1936. Yesterday's low temperature was 76 degrees. The normal low is 68. The record low is 50 degrees, which was set in 2004. No precipitation fell yesterday, which leaves the monthly total at 0.26 inches. This is 1.74 inches below the normal amount of 2.00 inches for August. The total precipitation for the year still stands at 29.12 inches, which is 4.78 inches above normal. Yesterday, the maximum wind observed was 17 miles an hour from the northwest. The highest wind gust observed was 27 miles per hour from the west. The normal high temperature for today is 89 degrees, and the normal low is 67. The record high for today is 112, which occurred in 1936, and the record low is 50, which occurred in 1994. Sunrise today is at 6:36 a.m. and sunset is at 8:17 p.m. The current time is 7:08 a.m. Central Daylight Time. The Manhattan, Kansas climate summary for yesterday, August 14, 2026. Yesterday's high temperature was 89 degrees. The normal high is 90. Yesterday's low temperature was 72 degrees. The normal low is 66. 0.37 inches of precipitation fell yesterday, which brings the monthly total to 2.87 inches. This is 0.77 inches above the normal amount of 2.10 inches for August. The total precipitation for the year now stands at 23.38 inches, which is 1.22 inches above normal. Yesterday, the maximum wind observed was 25 miles an hour from the southeast. The highest wind gust observed was 38 miles per hour from the southeast. The normal high temperature for today is 90 degrees, and the normal low is 66. Sunrise today is at 6:40 a.m. and sunset is at 8:22 p.m. This is NOAA Weather Radio Station WXK91 in Topeka. For the following counties, in Kansas, Douglas, Geary, Jackson, Jefferson, Morris, Osage, Pottawatomie, Riley, Shawnee, and Wabansee. Extreme heat warning remains in effect until 7 p.m. this evening. Dangerously hot conditions with heat index values up to 110. Where, portions of central, east central, north central, and northeast Kansas. When, until 7 p.m. this evening. Impacts, heat-related illnesses increase significantly during extreme heat and high humidity events. Take extra precautions when outside. 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Now here is your National Weather Service forecast. Extreme heat warning in effect until 7 p.m. this evening. Today, partly sunny. Hot with highs in the middle 90s. Southwest winds 5 to 10 miles per hour. Heat index values up to 108. Tonight, partly cloudy in the evening, then becoming mostly cloudy. A chance of showers and thunderstorms. Humid with lows in the lower 70s.
east winds around 5 miles per hour, becoming northeast after midnight. Chance of rain 50%. Sunday, mostly cloudy with a slight chance of showers in the morning, then mostly sunny in the afternoon. Humid with highs in the upper 80s. North winds 5 to 10 miles per hour. Sunday night, partly cloudy. Humid with lows in the upper 60s. Northeast winds around 5 miles per hour. Monday, mostly sunny. Humid with highs in the middle 80s. East winds around 5 miles per hour. Monday night and Tuesday, mostly clear. Lows in the upper 60s. Highs in the lower 90s. Tuesday night, mostly clear in the evening, then becoming partly cloudy. A chance of showers and thunderstorms. Lows in the lower 70s. Chance of rain 30%. Wednesday, mostly cloudy in the morning, then becoming mostly sunny. Highs in the upper 80s. Wednesday night, partly cloudy. A chance of showers and thunderstorms after midnight. Lows in the middle 60s. Chance of rain 30%. Thursday and Thursday night, partly cloudy. A slight chance of showers and thunderstorms. Highs in the middle 80s. Lows in the middle 60s. Friday, mostly sunny. Highs in the middle 80s. The Rangeland Fire Danger Index will be in the low category this afternoon. Low fire danger means controlled burns can be executed with reasonable safety. Check with local authorities to ensure burning is allowed before starting a planned burn. This hazardous weather outlook is for portions of central Kansas, east central Kansas, north central Kansas, and northeast Kansas. For today and tonight, an excessive heat warning remains in effect for areas along and south of a line from Concordia to Houlton until 7 p.m. Heat index values could be between 105 and 110 degrees. Thunderstorms are likely tonight across north central and northeast Kansas. Some of these storms may be capable of producing damaging winds and very heavy rain. For Sunday through Friday, the probability for widespread hazardous weather is low. Weather spotters are encouraged to relay reports of hail, damaging wind, and flooding. The Topeka, Kansas climate summary for yesterday, August 14, 2026. Yesterday's high temperature was 90 degrees. The normal high is 90. The record high is 113 degrees, which was set in 1936. Yesterday's low temperature was 76 degrees. The normal low is 68. The record low is 50 degrees, which was set in 2004. No precipitation fell yesterday, which leaves the monthly total at 0.26 inches. This is 1.74 inches below the normal amount of 2.00 inches for August. The total precipitation for the year still stands at 29.12 inches, which is 4.78 inches above normal. Yesterday, the maximum wind observed was 17 miles an hour from the northwest. The highest wind gust observed was 27 miles per hour from the west. The normal high temperature for today is 89. The record high for today is 112, which occurred in 1936, and the record low is 50, which occurred in 1994. Sunrise today is at 6:36 a.m. and sunset is at 8:17 p.m. This is NOAA Weather Radio Station WXK91 in Topeka. Here are the 7 a.m. conditions for the local area. At Topeka, it was partly cloudy. The temperature was 78 degrees, the dew point 69, and the relative humidity was 73%. The wind was south at 5 miles an hour. The pressure was 29.99 inches and rising. At Manhattan, it was partly cloudy. The temperature was 73 degrees, the dew point 70, and the relative humidity was 90%. The wind was southwest at 5 miles an hour. Around the region, at Beatrice, fog was reported, with a temperature of 75. At Springfield, it was clear, with a temperature of 74. It was partly cloudy, with a temperature of 75 at Lawrence,
82 at Kansas City, and 73 at Emporia.

It was mostly cloudy, with a temperature of 75 at Concordia and 76 at Wichita. At Omaha, it was cloudy. Once again, at Manhattan, it was 73 degrees under partly cloudy skies. Once again, at Topeka, it was 78 degrees under partly cloudy skies. For the following counties, in Kansas, Douglas, Geary, Jackson, Jefferson, Morris, Osage, Potawatomi, Riley, Shawnee, and Wabansee. Extreme heat warning remains in effect until 7 p.m. this evening. Dangerously hot conditions with heat index values up to 110. Where, portions of central, east central, north central, and northeast Kansas. When, until 7 p.m. this evening. Impacts, heat-related illnesses increase significantly during extreme heat and high humidity events. Take extra precautions when outside. 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Heat stroke is an emergency. 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Now here is your National Weather Service forecast. Extreme heat warning in effect until 7 p.m. this evening. Today, partly sunny. Hot with highs in the middle 90s. Southwest winds 5 to 10 miles per hour. Heat index values up to 108. Tonight, partly cloudy in the evening, then becoming mostly cloudy. A chance of showers and thunderstorms. Humid with lows in the lower 70s. East winds around 5 miles per hour, becoming northeast after midnight. Chance of rain 50%. Sunday, mostly cloudy with a slight chance of showers in the morning, then mostly sunny in the afternoon. Humid with highs in the upper 80s. North winds 5 to 10 miles per hour. Sunday night, partly cloudy. Humid with lows in the upper 60s. Northeast winds around 5 miles per hour. Monday, mostly sunny. Humid with highs in the middle 80s. East winds around 5 miles per hour. Monday night and Tuesday, mostly clear. Lows in the upper 60s. Highs in the lower 90s. Tuesday night, mostly clear in the evening, then becoming partly cloudy.

index values could be between 105 and 110 degrees. Thunderstorms are likely tonight across north central and northeast Kansas. Some of these storms may be capable of producing damaging winds and very heavy rain. For Sunday through Friday, the probability for widespread hazardous weather is low. Weather spotters are encouraged to relay reports of hail, damaging wind, and flooding. The Topeka, Kansas climate summary for yesterday, August 14, 2026. Yesterday's high temperature was 90 degrees. The normal high is 90. The record high is 113 degrees, which was set in 1936. Yesterday's low temperature was 76 degrees. The normal low is 68. The record low is 50 degrees, which was set in 2004. No precipitation fell yesterday, which leaves the monthly total at 0.26 inches. This is 1.74 inches below the normal amount of 2.00 inches for August. The total precipitation for the year still stands at 29.12 inches, which is 4.78 inches above normal. Yesterday, the maximum wind observed was 17 miles an hour from the northwest. The highest wind gust observed was 27 miles per hour from the west. The normal high temperature for today is 89 degrees, and the normal low is 67. The record high for today is 112, which occurred in 1936, and the record low is 50, which occurred in 1994. Sunrise today is at 6:36 a.m. and sunset is at 8:17 p.m. The Rangeland Fire Danger Index will be in a low category this afternoon. Low fire danger means controlled burns can be executed with reasonable safety. Check with local authorities to ensure burning is allowed before starting a planned burn. The Manhattan, Kansas climate summary for yesterday, August 14, 2026. Yesterday's high temperature was 89 degrees. The normal high is 90. Yesterday's low temperature was 72 degrees. The normal low is 66. 0.37 inches of precipitation fell yesterday, which brings the monthly total to 2.87 inches. This is 0.77 inches above the normal amount of 2.10 inches for August. The total precipitation for the year now stands at 23.38 inches, which is 1.22 inches above normal. Yesterday, the maximum wind observed was 25 miles an hour from the southeast. The highest wind gust observed was 38 miles per hour from the southeast. The normal high temperature for today is 90 degrees, and the normal low is 66. Sunrise today is at 6:40 a.m. and sunset is at 8:22 p.m. The current time is 7:23 a.m. Central Daylight Time. 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Here are the 7 a.m. conditions for the local area. At Topeka, it was partly cloudy. The temperature was 78 degrees, the dew point 69, and the relative humidity was 73%. The wind was south at 5 miles an hour. The pressure was 29.99 inches and rising. At Manhattan, it was partly cloudy. The temperature was 73 degrees, the dew point 70, and the relative humidity was 90%. The wind was southwest at 5 miles an hour. Around the region, at Beatrice, fog was reported, with a temperature of 75. At Springfield, it was clear, with a temperature of 74. It was partly cloudy, with a temperature of 75 at Lawrence, 82 at Kansas City, and 73 at Emporia. It was mostly cloudy, with a temperature of 75 at Concordia, and 76 at Wichita. At Omaha, it was cloudy, with a temperature of 76. Once again, at Manhattan, it was 73 degrees under partly cloudy skies. Once again, at Topeka, it was 78 degrees under partly cloudy skies. For the following counties, in Kansas, Douglas, Geary, Jackson, Jefferson, Morris, Osage, Potawatomi, Riley, Shawnee, and Wabonsee. Extreme heat warning remains in effect until 7 p.m. this evening.

dangerously hot conditions with heat index values up to 110. Where? Portions of central, east central, north central, and northeast Kansas. When? Until 7 p.m. this evening. Impacts. Heat-related illnesses increase significantly during extreme heat and high humidity events. Take extra precautions when outside. 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Anyone overcome by heat should be moved to a cool and shaded location. Heat stroke is an emergency. 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Stay cool, stay hydrated, stay informed. 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Extreme heat warning in effect until 7 p.m. this evening. Today, partly sunny. Hot with highs in the middle 90s. Southwest winds 5 to 10 miles per hour. Heat index values up to 108. Tonight, partly cloudy in the evening, then becoming mostly cloudy. A chance of showers and thunderstorms. Humid with lows in the lower 70s. East winds around 5 miles per hour, becoming northeast after midnight. Chance of rain 50%. Sunday, mostly cloudy with a slight chance of showers in the morning, then mostly sunny in the afternoon. Humid with highs in the upper 80s. North winds 5 to 10 miles per hour. Sunday night, partly cloudy. Humid with lows in the upper 60s. Northeast winds around 5 miles per hour. Monday, mostly sunny. Humid with highs in the middle 80s. East winds around 5 miles per hour. Monday night and Tuesday, mostly clear. Lows in the upper 60s. Highs in the lower 90s. Tuesday becoming partly cloudy. A chance of showers and thunderstorms. Lows in the lower 70s. Chance of rain 30%. Wednesday, mostly cloudy in the morning, then becoming mostly sunny. Highs in the upper 80s. Cloudy. A chance of showers and thunderstorms after midnight. Lows in the middle 60s. Thursday and Thursday night, partly cloudy. A slight chance of showers and thunderstorms. Highs in the middle 80s. Lows in the middle 60s. Friday, mostly sunny. Highs in the middle 80s. This hazardous weather outlook is for portions of central Kansas, east central Kansas, north central Kansas, and northeast Kansas. For today, in effect for areas along and south of a line from Concordia to Houlton until 7 p.m. Heat index values could be between 105 and 110 degrees. Thunderstorms are likely tonight across north central and northeast Kansas. Some of these storms may be capable of producing damaging winds and very heavy rain. For Sunday through Friday, the probability for widespread hazardous weather is low. Weather spotters are encouraged to relay reports of hail, damaging wind, and flooding. The Topeka, Kansas climate summary for yesterday, August 3rd's high temperature was 90 degrees. The normal high is 90. The record high is 113 degrees, which was set in 1936. Yesterday's low temperature was 76 degrees. The normal low is 68. Set in 2004. No precipitation fell yesterday, which leaves the monthly total at 0.26 inches. This is 1.74 inches below the normal amount of 2.00 inches for August. The total precipitation for the year still stands at 29.12 inches, which is 4.78 inches above normal. Yesterday, the maximum wind observed was 17 miles an hour from the northwest. The highest wind gust observed was 27 miles per hour from the west. The normal high temperature for today is 89 degrees, and the normal low is 67. The record high for today is 112, which occurred in 1936, and the record low is 50, which occurred in 1994. Sunrise today is at 6:36

AM and sunset is at 8:17 p.m. The Rangeland Fire Danger Index will be in the low category this afternoon. Low fire danger means controlled burns can be executed with reasonable safety. Check with local authorities to ensure burning is allowed before starting a planned burn. The Manhattan, Kansas Climate Summary for yesterday, August 14, 2026. Yesterday's high temperature was 89 degrees. The normal high is 90. Yesterday's low temperature was 72 degrees. The normal low is 66. 0.37 inches of precipitation fell yesterday, which brings the monthly total to 2.87 inches. This is 0.77 inches above the normal amount of 2.10 inches for August. The total precipitation for the year now stands at 23.38 inches, which is 1.22 inches above normal. Yesterday, the maximum wind observed was 25 miles an hour from the southeast. The highest wind gust observed was 38 miles per hour from the southeast. The normal high temperature for today is 90 degrees, and the normal low is 66. Sunrise today is at 6:40 a.m. and sunset is at 8:22 p.m. This is NOAA Weather Radio Station WXK91 in Topeka. Here are the 7 a.m. conditions for the local area. At Topeka, it was partly cloudy. The temperature was 78 degrees, the dew point 69, and the relative humidity was 73%. The wind was south at 5 miles an hour. The pressure was 29.99 inches and rising. At Manhattan, it was partly cloudy. The temperature was 73 degrees, the dew point 70, and the relative humidity was 90%. The wind was southwest at 5 miles an hour. Around the region, at Beatrice, fog was reported, with a temperature of 75. At Springfield, it was clear, with a temperature of 74. It was partly cloudy, with a temperature of 75 at Lawrence, 82 at Kansas City, and 73 at Emporia. It was mostly cloudy, clear, with a temperature of 74. It was partly cloudy, with a temperature of 75 at Lawrence, 82 at Kansas City, and 73 at Emporia. It was mostly cloudy, with a temperature of 75 at Concordia, and 76 at Wichita. At Omaha, it was cloudy, with a temperature of 76. Once again, at Manhattan, it was 73 degrees under partly cloudy skies. Once again, at Topeka, it was 78 degrees under partly cloudy skies. For the following counties, in Kansas, Douglas, Geary, Jackson, Jefferson, Morris, Osage, Potawatomi, Riley, Shawnee and Wabonsee. Extreme heat warning remains in effect until 7 p.m. this evening. Dangerously hot conditions with heat index values up to 110. Where, portions of central, east central, north central, and northeast Kansas. When, until 7 p.m. this evening. Impacts, heat-related illnesses increase significantly during extreme heat and high humidity events. Take extra precautions when outside. 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Anyone overcome by heat should be moved to a cool and shaded location. Heat stroke is an emergency. 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Stay cool, stay hydrated, stay informed. Now here is your National Weather Service forecast. Extreme heat warning in effect until 7 p.m. this evening. Today, partly sunny. Hot with highs in the middle 90s. Southwest winds 5 to 10 miles per hour. Heat index values up to 108. Tonight, partly cloudy in the evening, then becoming mostly cloudy. A chance of showers and thunderstorms. Humid with lows in the lower 70s. East winds around 5 miles per hour, becoming northeast after midnight. Chance of rain 50%.

Sunday, mostly cloudy with a slight chance of showers in the morning, then mostly sunny in the afternoon. Humid with highs in the upper 80s. North winds 5 to 10 miles per hour. Sunday night, partly cloudy. Humid with lows in the upper 60s. Northeast winds around 5 miles per hour. Monday, mostly sunny. Humid with highs in the middle 80s. East winds around 5 miles per hour. Monday night and Tuesday, mostly clear. Lows in the upper 60s. Highs in the lower 90s. Tuesday night, mostly clear in the evening, then becoming partly cloudy. A chance of showers and thunderstorms. Lows in the lower 70s. Chance of rain 30%. Wednesday, mostly cloudy in the morning, then becoming mostly sunny. Highs in the upper 80s. Wednesday night, partly cloudy. A chance of showers and thunderstorms after midnight. Lows in the middle 60s. Chance of rain 30%. Thursday and Thursday night, partly cloudy. A slight chance of showers and thunderstorms. Highs in the middle 80s. Lows in the middle 60s. Friday, mostly sunny. Highs in the middle 80s. This hazardous weather outlook is for portions of central Kansas, east central Kansas, north central Kansas, and northeast Kansas. For today and tonight, an excessive heat warning remains in effect for areas along and south of a line from Concordia to Houlton until 7 p.m. Heat index values could be between 105 and 110 degrees. Thunderstorms are likely tonight across north central and northeast Kansas. Some of these storms may be capable of producing damaging winds and very heavy rain. For Sunday through Friday, the probability for widespread hazardous weather is low. Weather spotters are encouraged to relay reports of hail, damaging wind, and flooding. The Topeka, Kansas climate summary for yesterday, August 14, 2026. Yesterday's high temperature was 90 degrees. The normal high is 90. The record high is 113 degrees, which was set in 1936. Yesterday's low temperature was 76 degrees. The normal low is 68. The record low is 50 degrees, which was set in 2004. No precipitation fell yesterday, which leaves the monthly total at 0.26 inches. This is 1.74 inches below the normal amount of 2.00 inches for August. The total precipitation for the year still stands at 29.12 inches, which is 4.78 inches above normal. Yesterday, the maximum wind observed was 17 miles an hour from the northwest. The highest wind gust observed was 27 miles per hour from the west, 9 degrees, and the normal low is 67. The record high for today is 112, which occurred in 1994. Sunrise today is at 6:36 a.m. and sunset is at 8:17 p.m. This is NOAA Weather Radio WXK91 in Topeka. The current time is 7:39 a.m. Central Daylight Time. The Manhattan, Kansas climate summary for yesterday, August 14, 2026. Yesterday's high temperature was 89 degrees. The normal high is 90. Yesterday's low temperature was 72 degrees. The normal low is 66. 0.37 inches of precipitation fell yesterday, which brings the monthly total to 2.87 inches. This is 0.77 inches above the normal amount of 2.10 inches for August. The total precipitation for the year now stands at 23.38 inches, which is 1.22 inches above normal. Yesterday, the maximum wind observed was 25 miles an hour from the southeast. The highest wind gust observed was 38 miles per hour from the southeast. The normal high temperature for today is 90 degrees, and the normal low is 66:40 a.m. and sunset is at 8:22 p.m. This is NOAA Weather Radio Station WXK91, in Topeka. Here are the 7 a.m. conditions for the local area. At Topeka, it was partly cloudy.

Temperature was 78 degrees, the dew point 69, and the relative humidity was 73%. The wind was south at 5 miles an hour. The pressure was 29.99 inches and rising. At Manhattan, it was partly cloudy. The temperature was 73 degrees, the dew point 70, and the relative humidity was 90%. The wind was southwest at 5 miles an hour. Around the region, at Beatrice, fog was reported, with a temperature of 75. At Springfield, it was clear, with a temperature of 74. It was partly cloudy, with a temperature of 75 at Lawrence, 82 at Kansas City, and 73 at Emporia. It was mostly cloudy, with a temperature of 75 at Concordia, and 76 at Wichita. At Omaha, it was cloudy, with a temperature of 76. Once again, at Manhattan, it was 73 degrees under partly cloudy skies. Once again, at Topeka, it was 78 degrees under partly cloudy skies. The Rangeland Fire Danger Index will be in a low category this afternoon. Low fire danger means controlled burns can be executed with reasonable safety. Check with local authorities to ensure burning is allowed before starting a planned burn. For the following counties, in Kansas, Douglas, Geary, Jackson, Jefferson, Morris, Osage, Pottawatomie, Riley, Shawnee and Wabonsee. Extreme heat warning remains in effect until 7 p.m. this evening. Dangerously hot conditions with heat index values up to 110. Where, portions of central, east central, north central, and northeast Kansas. When, until 7 p.m. this evening. Impacts, heat-related illnesses increase significantly during extreme heat and high humidity events. Take extra precautions when outside. 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Anyone overcome by heat should be moved to a cool and shaded location. Heat stroke is an emergency. 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Now here is your National Weather Service forecast. Extreme heat warning in effect until 7 p.m. this evening. Today, partly sunny. Hot with highs in the middle 90s. Southwest winds 5 to 10 miles per hour. Heat index values up to 108. Tonight, partly cloudy in the evening, then becoming mostly cloudy. A chance of showers and thunderstorms. Humid with lows in the lower 70s. East winds around 5 miles per hour, becoming northeast after midnight. Chance of rain 50%. Sunday, mostly cloudy with a slight chance of showers in the morning, then mostly sunny in the afternoon. Humid with highs in the upper 80s. North winds 5 to 10 miles per hour. Sunday night, partly cloudy. Humid with lows in the upper 60s. Northeast winds around 5 miles per hour. Monday, mostly sunny. Humid with highs in the middle 80s. East winds around 5 miles per hour. Monday night and Tuesday, mostly clear. Highs in the lower 90s. Tuesday night, mostly clear in the evening, then becoming partly cloudy. A chance of showers and thunderstorms. Lows in the lower 70s. Chance of rain 30%. Wednesday, mostly cloudy in the morning, then becoming mostly sunny. Highs in the upper 80s. Wednesday night, partly cloudy. A chance of showers and thunderstorms after midnight. Lows in the middle 60s. Chance of rain 30%. Thursday and Thursday night, partly cloudy. A slight chance of showers and thunderstorms. Highs in the middle 80s. Lows in the middle 60s. Highs in the middle 80s. This hazardous weather outlook is for portions of central Kansas, east central Kansas, north central Kansas, and northeast Kansas.

today and tonight, and excessive heat warning remains in effect for areas along and south of a line from Concordia to Holton until 7 p.m. Heat index values could be between 105 and 110 degrees. Thunderstorms are likely tonight across north-central and northeast Kansas. Some of these storms may be capable of producing damaging winds and very heavy rain. For Sunday through Friday, the probability for widespread hazardous weather is low. Weather spotters are encouraged to relay reports of hail, damaging wind, and flooding. The Topeka, Kansas climate summary for yesterday, August 14, 2026. Yesterday's high temperature was 90 degrees. The normal high is 90. The record high is 113 degrees, which was set in 1936. Yesterday's low temperature was 76 degrees. The normal low is 68. The record low is 50 degrees, which was set in 2004. No precipitation fell yesterday, which leaves the monthly total at 0.26 inches. This is 1.74 inches below the normal amount of 2.00 inches for August. The total precipitation for the year still stands at 29.12 inches, which is 4.78 inches above normal. Yesterday, the maximum wind observed was 17 miles an hour from the northwest. The highest wind gust observed was 27 miles per hour from the west. The normal high temperature for today is 89 degrees, and the normal low is 67. The record high for today is 112, which occurred in 1936, and the record low is 50, which occurred in 1994. Sunrise today is at 6:36 a.m. and sunset is at 8:17 p.m. The Manhattan, Kansas climate summary for yesterday, August 14, 2026. Yesterday's high temperature was 89 degrees. The normal high is 90. Yesterday's low temperature was 72 degrees. The normal low is 66. 0.37 inches of precipitation fell yesterday, which brings the monthly total to 2.8.77 inches above the normal amount of 2.10 inches for August. The total precipitation for the year now stands at 23.38 inches, which is 1.22 inches above normal. Yesterday, the maximum wind observed was 25 miles an hour from the southeast. The highest wind gust observed was 38 miles per hour from the southeast. The normal high temperature for today is 90 degrees, and the normal low is 66. Sunrise today is at 6:40 a.m. and sunset is at 8:22 p.m. This is NOAA Weather Radio Station WXK91 in Topeka. Here are the 7 a.m. conditions for the local area. At Topeka, it was partly cloudy. The temperature was 78 degrees, the dew point 69, and the relative humidity was 73%. The wind was south at 5 miles an hour. The pressure was 29.99 inches and rising. At Manhattan, it was partly cloudy. The temperature was 73 degrees, the dew point 70, and the relative humidity was 90%. The wind was southwest at 5 miles an hour. Around the region, at Beatrice, fog was reported, with a temperature of 75. At Springfield, it was clear, with a temperature of 74. It was partly cloudy, with a temperature of 75 at Lawrence, 82 at Kansas City, and 73 at Emporia. It was mostly cloudy, with a temperature of 75 at Concordia, and 76 at Wichita. At Omaha, it was cloudy, with a temperature of 76. Once again, at Manhattan, it was 73 degrees under partly cloudy skies. Once again, at Topeka, it was 78 degrees under partly cloudy skies. For the following counties, in Kansas, Douglas, Geary, Jackson, Jefferson, Morris, Osage, Potawatomi, Riley, Shawnee and Waubonsee. Extreme heat warning remains in effect until 7 p.m. this evening. Dangerously hot conditions with heat index values up to 110. Where, portions of central, east central, north central, and northeast Kansas. When, until 7 p.m. this evening. Impacts,
heat-related illnesses increase significantly during extreme heat and high humidity events. Take extra precautions when outside. 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To reduce risk during outdoor work, the Occupational Safety and Health Administration recommends scheduling frequent rest breaks in shaded or air-conditioned environments. Anyone overcome by heat should be moved to a cool and shaded location. Heat stroke is an emergency. 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Stay cool, stay hydrated, stay informed. The Rangeland Fire Danger Index will be in a low category this afternoon. Low fire danger means controlled burns can be executed with reasonable safety. Check with local authorities to ensure burning is allowed before starting a planned burn. Now here is your National Weather Service forecast. Extreme heat warning in effect until 7 p.m. this evening. Today, partly sunny. Hot with highs in the middle 90s. Southwest winds 5 to 10 miles per hour. Heat index values up to 108. Tonight, partly cloudy in the evening, then becoming mostly cloudy. A chance of showers and thunderstorms. Humid with lows in the lower 70s. East winds around 5 miles per hour, becoming northeast after midnight. Chance of rain 50%. Sunday, mostly cloudy with a slight chance of showers in the morning, then mostly sunny in the afternoon. Humid with highs in the upper 80s. North winds 5 to 10 miles per hour. Sunday night, partly cloudy. Humid with lows in the upper 60s. Northeast winds around 5 miles per hour. Monday, mostly sunny. Humid with highs in the middle 80s. East winds around 5 miles per hour. Monday night and Tuesday, mostly clear. Lows in the upper 60s. Highs in the lower 90s. Tuesday night, mostly clear in the evening, then becoming partly cloudy. A chance of showers and thunderstorms. Lows in the lower 70s. Chance of rain 30%. Wednesday, mostly cloudy in the morning, then becoming mostly sunny. Highs in the upper 80s. Wednesday night, partly cloudy. A chance of showers and thunderstorms after midnight. Lows in the middle 60s. Chance of rain 30%. Thursday and Thursday night, partly cloudy. A slight chance of showers and thunderstorms. Highs in the middle 80s. Lows in the middle 60s. Friday, mostly sunny. Highs in the middle 80s. The current time is 7:54 a.m. Central Daylight Time. This hazardous weather outlook is for portions of central Kansas, east central Kansas, north central Kansas, and northeast Kansas. For today and tonight, an excessive heat warning remains in effect for areas along and south of a line from Concordia to Houlton until 7 p.m. Heat index values could be between 105 and 110 degrees. Thunderstorms are likely tonight across north central and northeast Kansas. Some of these storms may be capable of producing damaging winds and very heavy rain. For Sunday through Friday, the probability for widespread hazardous weather is low. Weather spotters are encouraged to relay reports of hail, damaging wind, and flooding. The Topeka, Kansas climate summary for yesterday, August 14, 2026. Yesterday's high temperature was 90 degrees. The normal high is 90. The record high is 113 degrees, which was set in 1936. Yesterday's low temperature was 76 degrees. The normal low is 68. The record low is 50 degrees, which was set in 2004. No precipitation fell yesterday, which leaves the monthly total at 0.26 inches. This is 1.74 inches below the normal amount of 2.00 inches for August. The total precipitation for the year still stands at 29.12 inches, which is 4.78 inches above normal. Yesterday, the maximum wind observed was 17 miles an hour from the northwest.
The highest wind gust observed was 27 miles per hour from the west. The normal high temperature for today is 89 degrees, and the normal low is 67. The record high for today is 112, which occurred in 1936, and the record low is 50, which occurred in 1994. Sunrise today is at 6:36 a.m. and sunset is at 8:17 p.m. The Manhattan, Kansas climate summary for yesterday, August 14, 2026. Yesterday's high temperature was 89 degrees. The normal high is 90. Yesterday's low temperature was 72 degrees. The normal low is 66. 0.37 inches of precipitation fell yesterday, which brings the monthly total to 2.87 inches. This is 0.77 inches above the normal amount of 2.10 inches for August. The total precipitation for the year now stands at 23.38 inches, which is 1.22 inches above normal. Yesterday the maximum wind observed was 25 miles an hour from the southeast. The highest wind gust observed was 38 miles per hour from the southeast. The normal high temperature for today is 90 degrees, and the normal low is 66. Sunrise today is at 6:40 a.m. and sunset is at 8:22 p.m. This is NOAA Weather Radio Station WXK91 in Topeka. Here are the 7 a.m. conditions for the local area. At Topeka, it was partly cloudy. The temperature was 78 degrees, the dew point 69, and the relative humidity was 73%. The wind was south at 5 miles an hour. The pressure was 29.99 inches and rising. At Manhattan, it was partly cloudy. The temperature was 73 degrees, the dew point 70, and the relative humidity was 90%. The wind was southwest at 5 miles an hour. Around the region, at Beatrice, fog was reported, with a temperature of 75. At Springfield, it was clear, with a temperature of 74. It was partly cloudy, with a temperature of 75 at Lawrence, 82 at Kansas City, and 73 at Emporia. It was mostly cloudy, with a temperature of 75 at Concordia, and 76 at Wichita. At Omaha, it was cloudy, with a temperature of 76. Once again, at Manhattan, it was 73 degrees under partly cloudy skies. Once again, at Topeka, it was 78 degrees under partly cloudy skies. For the following counties, in Kansas, Douglas, Geary, Jackson, Jefferson, Morris, Osage, Potawatomi, Riley, Shawnee and Wabonsee. Extreme heat warning remains in effect until 7 p.m. this evening. Dangerously hot conditions with heat index values up to 110. Where, portions of central, east central, north central, and northeast Kansas. When, until 7 p.m. this evening. Impacts, heat-related illnesses increase significantly during extreme heat and high humidity events. Take extra precautions when outside. 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Heat stroke is an emergency. 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Stay cool, stay hydrated, stay informed. Now here is your National Weather Service forecast. Extreme heat warning in effect until 7 p.m. this evening. Today, partly sunny. Hot with highs in the middle 90s. Southwest winds 5 to 10 miles per hour. Heat index values up to 108. Tonight, partly cloudy in the evening, then becoming mostly cloudy. A chance of showers and thunderstorms. Humid with lows in the lower 70s. East winds around 5 miles per hour, becoming northeast after midnight. Chance of rain 50%. Sunday, mostly cloudy with a slight chance of showers in the morning, then mostly sunny in the afternoon.
humid with highs in the upper 80s.

North winds 5 to 10 miles per hour. Sunday night, partly cloudy. Humid with lows in the upper 60s. Northeast winds around 5, mostly sunny. Humid with highs in the middle 80s. East winds around 5 miles per hour. Monday night and Tuesday, mostly clear. Lows in the upper 60s. Highs in the lower 90s. Tuesday night, mostly clear in the evening, then becoming partly cloudy. A chance of showers and thunderstorms. Lows in the lower 70s. Chance of rain 30%. Wednesday, mostly cloudy in the morning, then becoming mostly sunny. Highs in the upper 80s. Wednesday night, partly cloudy. A chance of showers and thunderstorms after midnight. Lows in the middle 60s. Chance of rain 30%. Thursday and Thursday night, partly cloudy. A slight chance of showers and thunderstorms. Highs in the middle 80s. Lows in the middle 60s. Friday, mostly sunny. Highs in the middle 80s. The Rangeland Fire Danger Index will be in a low category this afternoon. Low fire danger means controlled burns can be executed with reasonable safety. Check with local authorities to ensure burning is allowed before starting a planned burn. This hazardous weather outlook is for portions of central Kansas, east central Kansas, north central Kansas, and northeast Kansas. For today and tonight, an excessive heat warning remains in effect for areas along and south of a line from Concordia to Houlton until 7 p.m. Heat index values could be between 105 and 110 degrees. Thunderstorms are likely tonight across north-central and northeast Kansas. Some of these storms may be capable of producing damaging winds and very heavy rain. For Sunday through Friday, the probability for widespread hazardous weather is low. Weather spotters are encouraged to relay reports of hail, damaging wind, and flooding. The Topeka, Kansas climate summary for yesterday, August 14, 2026. Yesterday's high temperature was 90 degrees. The normal high is 90. The record high is 113 degrees, which was set in 1936. Yesterday's low temperature was 76 degrees. The normal low is 68. The record low is 50 degrees, which was set in 2004. No precipitation fell yesterday, which leaves the monthly total at 0.26 inches. This is 1.74 inches below the normal amount of 2.00 inches for August. The total precipitation for the year still stands at 29.12 inches, which is 4.78 inches above normal. Yesterday, the maximum wind observed was 17 miles an hour from the northwest. The highest wind gust observed was 27 miles per hour from the west. The normal high temperature for today is 89 degrees, and the normal low is 67. The record high for today is 112, which occurred in 1936, and the record low is 50, which occurred in 1994. Sunrise today is at 6:36 a.m. and sunset is at 8:17 p.m. The Manhattan, Kansas climate summary for yesterday, August 14, 2026. Yesterday's high temperature was 89 degrees. The normal high is 90. Yesterday's low temperature was 72 degrees. The normal low is 66. 0.37 inches of precipitation fell yesterday, which brings the monthly total to 2.87 inches. This is 0.77 inches above the normal amount of 2.10 inches for August. The total precipitation for the year now stands at 23.38 inches, which is 1.22 inches above normal. Yesterday, the maximum wind observed was 25 miles an hour from the southeast. The highest wind gust observed was 38 miles per hour from the southeast. The normal high temperature for today is 90 degrees, and the normal low is 66. Sunrise today is at 6:40 a.m. and sunset is at 8:22 p.m. This is NOAA Weather Radio Station WXK91 in Topeka. For the following counties, in Kansas, Douglas, Geary, Jackson, Jefferson,

Morris, Osage, Potawatomi, Riley, Shawnee, and Wabansee. Extreme heat warning remains in effect until 7 p.m. this evening. Dangerously hot conditions with heat index values up to 110. Where, portions of central, east central, north central, and northeast Kansas. When, until 7 p.m. this evening. Impacts, heat-related illnesses increase significantly during extreme heat and high humidity events. 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Anyone overcome by heat should be moved to a cool and shaded location. Heat stroke is an emergency. 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Stay cool, stay hydrated, stay informed. Now here is your National Weather Service forecast. Extreme heat warning in effect until 7 p.m. this evening. Today, partly sunny. Hot with highs in the middle 90s. Southwest winds 5 to 10 miles per hour. Heat index values up to 108. Tonight, partly cloudy in the evening, then becoming mostly cloudy. A chance of showers and thunderstorms. Humid with lows in the lower 70s. East winds around 5 miles per hour, becoming northeast after midnight. Chance of rain 50%. Sunday, mostly cloudy with a slight chance of showers in the morning, then mostly sunny in the afternoon. Humid with highs in the upper 80s. North winds 5 to 10 miles per hour. Sunday night, partly cloudy. Humid with lows in the upper 60s. Northeast winds around 5 miles per hour. Monday, mostly sunny. Humid with highs in the middle 80s. East winds around 5 miles per hour. Monday night and Tuesday, mostly clear. Lows in the upper 60s. Highs in the lower 90s. Tuesday night, mostly clear in the evening, then becoming partly cloudy. A chance of showers and thunderstorms. Lows in the lower 70s. Chance of rain 30%. Wednesday, mostly cloudy in the morning, then becoming mostly sunny. Highs in the upper 80s. Wednesday night, partly cloudy. A chance of showers and thunderstorms after midnight. Lows in the middle 60s. Chance of rain 30%. Thursday and Thursday night, partly cloudy. A slight chance of showers and thunderstorms. Highs in the middle 80s. Lows in the middle 60s. Highs in the middle 80s. The current time is 8:09 a.m. Central Daylight Time. This hazardous weather outlook is for portions of central Kansas, east central Kansas, north central Kansas, and northeast Kansas. For today and tonight, an excessive heat warning remains in effect for areas along and south of a line from Concordia to Houlton until 7 p.m. Heat index values could be between 105 and 110 degrees. Thunderstorms are likely tonight across north central and northeast Kansas, producing damaging winds and very heavy rain. For Sunday through Friday, the probability for widespread hazardous weather is low. Weather spotters are encouraged to relay reports of hail, damaging wind, and flooding. The Topeka, Kansas climate 26. Yesterday's high temperature was 90 degrees. The normal high is 90. The record high is 113 degrees, which was set in 1936. Yesterday's low temperature was 76 degrees. The normal low is 50 degrees, which was set in 2004. No precipitation fell yesterday, which leaves the monthly total at 0.26 inches. This is 1.74 inches below the normal amount of 2.00 inches for August. The total precipitation for the year still stands at 29.12 inches, which is 4.78 inches above normal. Yesterday, the maximum wind observed was 17.5

15 miles an hour from the northwest. The highest wind gust observed was 27 miles per hour from the west. The normal high temperature for today is 89 degrees, and the normal low is 67. The record high for today is 112, which occurred in 1936, and the record low is 50, which occurred in 1994. Sunrise today is at 6:36 a.m. and sunset is at 8:17 p.m. The Rangeland Fire Danger Index will be in a low category this afternoon. Low fire danger means controlled burns can be executed with reasonable safety. Check with local authorities to ensure burning is allowed before starting a planned burn. The Manhattan, Kansas climate summary for yesterday, August 14, 2026. Yesterday's high temperature was 89 degrees. The normal high is 90. Yesterday's low temperature was 72 degrees. The normal low is 66. 0.37 inches of precipitation fell yesterday, which brings the monthly total to 2.87 inches. This is 0.77 inches above the normal amount of 2.10 inches for August. The total precipitation for the year now stands at 23.38 inches, which is 1.22 inches above normal. Yesterday the maximum wind observed was 25 miles an hour from the southeast. The highest wind gust observed was 38 miles per hour from the southeast. The normal high temperature for today is 90 degrees, and the normal low is 66. Sunrise today is at 6:40 a.m. and sunset is at 8:22 p.m. This is NOAA Weather Radio Station WXK91 in Topeka. Here are the 8 a.m. conditions for the local area. At Topeka, it was partly sunny. The temperature was 80 degrees, the dew point 68, and the relative humidity was 66%. The wind was southwest at 5 miles an hour. The pressure was 30.01 inches and rising. At Manhattan, it was partly sunny. The temperature was 74 degrees, the dew point 71, and the relative humidity was 91%. The wind was variable at 6 miles an hour. Around the region, at Beatrice, fog was reported, with a temperature of 76. At Springfield, it was sunny, with a temperature of 76. It was mostly sunny, with a temperature of 78 at Lawrence, 83 at Kansas City, and 78 at Emporia. At Wichita, it was partly sunny, with a temperature of 81. At Concordia, it was cloudy, with a temperature of 76. At Omaha, rain and fog were reported, with a temperature of 75. Once again, at Manhattan, it was 74 degrees under partly sunny skies. Once again, at Topeka, it was 80 degrees under partly sunny skies. For the following counties, in Kansas, Douglas, Geary, Jackson, Jefferson, Morris, Osage, Potawatomi, Riley, Shawnee and Wabansee. Extreme heat warning remains in effect until 7 p.m. this evening. Dangerously hot conditions with heat index values up to 110. Where, portions of central, east central, north central, and northeast Kansas. When, until 7 p.m. this evening. Impacts, heat-related illnesses increase significantly during extreme heat and high humidity events. Take extra precautions when outside. 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Try to limit strenuous activities to early morning or evening. 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Anyone overcome by heat should be moved to a cool and shaded location. Heat stroke is an emergency. 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Stay cool, stay hydrated, stay informed. Now here is your National Weather Service forecast. Next evening. Today, partly sunny. Hot with highs in the middle 90s. Southwest winds 5 to 10 miles per hour. Heat index values up to 108. Tonight, partly cloudy in the evening, then becoming mostly cloudy.
a chance of showers and thunderstorms.

humid with lows in the lower 70s. East winds around 5 miles per hour, becoming northeast after midnight. Chance of rain 50%. Sunday, mostly cloudy with a slight chance of showers in the morning, then mostly sunny in the afternoon. Humid with highs in the upper 80s. North winds 5 to 10 miles per hour. Sunday night, partly cloudy. Humid with lows in the upper 60s. Northeast winds around 5 miles per hour. Monday, mostly sunny. Humid with highs in the middle 80s. East winds around 5 miles per hour. Monday night and Tuesday, mostly clear. Lows in the upper 60s. Highs in the lower 90s. Tuesday night, mostly clear in the evening, then becoming partly cloudy. A chance of showers and thunderstorms. Lows in the lower 70s. Chance of rain 30%. Wednesday, mostly cloudy in the morning, then becoming mostly sunny. Highs in the upper 80s. Wednesday night, partly cloudy. A chance of showers and thunderstorms after midnight. Lows in the middle 60s. Chance of rain 30%. Thursday and Thursday night, partly cloudy. A slight chance of showers and thunderstorms. Highs in the middle 80s. Lows in the middle 60s. Friday, mostly sunny. Highs in the middle 80s. This hazardous weather outlook is for portions of central Kansas, east central Kansas, north central Kansas, and northeast Kansas. For today and tonight, an excessive heat warning remains in effect for areas along and south of a line from Concordia to Holton until 7 p.m. Heat index values could be between 105 and 110 degrees. Thunderstorms are likely tonight across north-central and northeast Kansas. Some of these storms may be capable of producing damaging winds and very heavy rain. For Sunday through Friday, the probability for widespread hazardous weather is low. Weather spotters are encouraged to relay reports of hail, damaging wind, and flooding. The Topeka, Kansas climate summary for yesterday, August 14, 2026. Yesterday's high temperature was 90 degrees. The normal high is 90. The record high is 113 degrees, which was set in 1936. Yesterday's low temperature was 76 degrees. The normal low is 68. The record low is 50 degrees, which was set in 2004. No precipitation fell yesterday, which leaves the monthly total at 0.26 inches. This is 1.74 inches below the normal amount of 2.00 inches for August. The total precipitation for the year still stands at 29.12 inches, which is 4.78 inches above normal. Yesterday, the maximum wind observed was 17 miles an hour from the northwest. The highest wind gust observed was the normal high temperature for today is 89 degrees, and the normal low is 67. The record high for today is 112, which occurred in 1936, and the record low is 50, which occurred in 1994. Sunrise today is at 6:36 a.m. and sunset is at 8:17 p.m. The Manhattan, Kansas.

The wind was southwest at 5 miles an hour. The pressure was 30.01 inches and rising. At Manhattan, it was partly sunny. The temperature was 74 degrees, the dew point 71, and the relative humidity was 91%. The wind was variable at 6 miles an hour. Around the region, at Beatrice, fog was reported, with a temperature of 76. At Springfield, it was sunny, with a temperature of 76. It was mostly sunny, with a temperature of 78 at Lawrence, 83 at Kansas City, and 78 at Emporia. At Wichita, it was partly sunny, with a temperature of 81. At Concordia, it was cloudy, with a temperature of 76. At Omaha, rain and fog were reported, with a temperature of 75. Once again, at Manhattan, it was 74 degrees under partly sunny skies. Once again, at Topeka, it was 80 degrees under partly sunny skies. For the following counties, in Kansas, Douglas, Geary, Jackson, Jefferson, Morris, Osage, Pottawatomie, Riley, Shawnee and Wabonsee. Extreme heat warning remains in effect until 7 p.m. this evening. Dangerously hot conditions with heat index values up to 110. Where, portions of central, east central, north central, and northeast Kansas. When, until 7 p.m. this evening. Impacts, heat-related illnesses increase significantly during extreme heat and high humidity events. Take extra precautions when outside. 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Heat stroke is an emergency. 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The current time is 8:23 a.m. Central Daylight Time. Now here is your National Weather Service forecast. Extreme heat warning in effect until 7 p.m. this evening. Today, partly sunny. Hot with highs in the middle 90s. Southwest winds 5 to 10 miles per hour. Heat index values up to 108. Tonight, partly cloudy in the evening, then becoming mostly cloudy. A chance of showers and thunderstorms. Humid with lows in the lower 70s. Becoming northeast after midnight. Chance of rain 50%. Sunday, mostly cloudy with a slight chance of showers in the morning, then mostly sunny in the afternoon. Humid with highs in the upper 80s. North winds 5 to 10 miles per hour. Sunday night, partly cloudy. Humid with lows in the upper 60s. Northeast winds around 5 miles per hour. Monday, mostly sunny. Humid with highs in the middle 80s. East winds around 5 miles per hour. Monday night and Tuesday, mostly clear. Lows in the upper 60s. Highs in the lower 90s. Tuesday night, mostly clear in the evening, then becoming partly cloudy. A chance of showers and thunderstorms. Lows in the lower 70s. Chance of rain 30%. Wednesday, mostly cloudy in the morning, then becoming mostly sunny. Highs in the upper 80s. Wednesday night, partly cloudy. A chance of showers and thunderstorms after midnight. Lows in the middle 60s. Chance of rain 30%. Thursday and Thursday night, partly cloudy. A slight chance of showers and thunderstorms. Highs in the middle 80s. Lows in the middle 60s. Friday, mostly sunny. Highs in the middle 80s. This hazardous weather outlook is for portions of central Kansas, east central Kansas, north central Kansas, and northeast Kansas. For today and tonight, an excessive heat warning remains in effect for areas along and south of a line from Concordia to Houlton until 7 p.m. Heat index values could be between 105 and 100.

10 degrees. Thunderstorms are likely tonight across north central and northeast Kansas. Some of these storms may be capable of producing damaging winds and very heavy rain. For Sunday through Friday, the probability for widespread hazardous weather is low. Weather spotters are encouraged to relay reports of hail, damaging wind, and flooding. The Topeka, Kansas climate summary for yesterday, August 14, 2026. Yesterday's high temperature was 90 degrees. The normal high is 90. The record high is 113 degrees, which was set in 1936. Yesterday's low temperature was 76 degrees. The normal low is 68. The record low is 50 degrees, which was set in 2004. No precipitation fell yesterday, which leaves the monthly total at 0.26 inches. This is 1.74 inches below the normal amount of 2.00 inches for August. The total precipitation for the year still stands at 29.12 inches, which is 4.78 inches above normal. Yesterday, the maximum wind observed was 17 miles an hour from the northwest. The highest wind gust observed was 27 miles per hour from the west. The normal high temperature for today is 89 degrees, and the normal low is 67. The record high for today is 112, which occurred in 1936, and the record low is 50, which occurred in 1994. Sunrise today is at 6:36 a.m. and sunset is at 8:17 p.m. The Manhattan, Kansas climate summary for yesterday, August 14, 2026. Yesterday's high temperature was 89 degrees. The normal high is 90. Yesterday's low temperature was 72 degrees. The normal low is 66. 0.37 inches of precipitation fell yesterday, which brings the monthly total to 2.87 inches. This is 0.77 inches above the normal amount of 2.10 inches for August. The total precipitation for the year now stands at 23.38 inches, which is 1.22 inches above normal. Yesterday, the maximum wind observed was 25 miles an hour from the southeast. The highest wind gust observed was 38 miles per hour from the southeast. The normal high temperature for today is 90 degrees, and the normal low is 66. Sunrise today is at 6:40 a.m. and sunset is at 8:22 p.m. This is NOAA Weather Radio Station WXK91 in Topeka. Here are the 8 a.m. conditions for the local area. At Topeka, it was partly sunny. The temperature was 80 degrees, the dew point 68, and the relative humidity was 66%. The wind was southwest at 5 miles an hour. The pressure was 30.01 inches and rising. At Manhattan, it was part 4 degrees, the dew point 71, and the relative humidity was 91%. The wind was variable at 6 miles an hour. Around the region, at Beatrice, fog was reported, with a temperature of 76. At Springfield, it was sunny, with a temperature of 76. It was mostly sunny, with a temperature of 78 at Lawrence, 83 at Kansas City, and 78 at Emporia. At Wichita, it was partly sunny, with a temperature of 81. At Concordia, it was cloudy, with a temperature of 76. At Omaha, rain and fog were reported, with a temperature of 75. Once again, at Manhattan, it was 74 degrees under partly sunny skies. Once again, at Topeka, it was 80 degrees under partly sunny skies. For the following counties, in Kansas, Douglas, Geary, Jackson, Jefferson, Morris, Osage, Potawatomi, Riley, Shawnee and Wabansee. Extreme heat warning remains in effect until 7 p.m. this evening. Dangerously hot conditions with heat index values up to 110. Where, portions of central, east central, north central, and northeast Kansas. When, until 7 p.m. this evening. Impacts, heat-related illnesses increase significantly during extreme heat and high humidity events. Take extra precautions when outside. Wear lightweight and loose-fitting clothing.
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Heat stroke is an emergency. 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Now here is your National Weather Service forecast. Extreme heat warning in effect until 7 p.m. this evening. Today, partly sunny. Hot with highs in the middle 90s. Southwest winds 5 to 10 miles per hour. Heat index values up to 108. Tonight, partly cloudy in the evening, then becoming mostly cloudy. A chance of showers and thunderstorms. Humid with lows in the lower 70s. East winds around 5 miles per hour, becoming northeast after midnight. Chance of rain 50%. Sunday, mostly cloudy with a slight chance of showers in the morning, then mostly sunny in the afternoon. Humid with highs in the upper 80s. North winds 5 to 10 miles per hour. Sunday night, partly cloudy. Humid with lows in the upper 60s. Northeast winds around 5 miles per hour. Monday, mostly sunny. Humid with highs in the middle 80s. East winds around 5 miles per hour. Monday night and Tuesday, mostly clear. Lows in the upper 60s. Highs in the lower humid with highs in the middle 80s. East winds around 5 miles per hour. Monday night and Tuesday, mostly clear. Lows in the upper 60s. Highs in the lower 90s. Tuesday night, mostly clear in the evening, then becoming partly cloudy. A chance of showers and thunderstorms. Lows in the lower 70s. Chance of rain 30%. Wednesday, mostly cloudy in the morning, then becoming mostly sunny. Highs in the upper 80s. Wednesday night, partly cloudy. A chance of showers and thunderstorms after midnight. Lows in the middle 60s. Chance of rain 30%. Thursday and Thursday night, partly cloudy. A slight chance of showers and thunderstorms. Highs in the middle 80s. Lows in the middle 60s. Friday, mostly sunny. Highs in the middle 80s. This hazardous weather outlook is for portions of central Kansas, east central Kansas, north central Kansas, and northeast Kansas. For today and tonight, an excessive heat warning remains in effect for areas along and south of a line from Concordia to Holton until 7 p.m. Heat index values could be between 105 and 110 degrees. Thunderstorms are likely tonight across north central and northeast Kansas. Some of these storms may be capable of producing damaging winds and very heavy rain. For Sunday through Friday, the probability for widespread hazardous weather is low. Weather spotters are encouraged to relay reports of hail, damaging wind, and flooding. The Topeka, Kansas climate summary for yesterday, August 14, 2026. Yesterday's high temperature was 90 degrees. The normal high is 90. The record high is 113 degrees, which was set in 1936. Yesterday's low temperature was 76 degrees. The normal low is 68. The record low is 50 degrees, which was set in 2004. No precipitation fell yesterday, which leaves the monthly total at 0.26 inches. This is 1.74 inches below the normal amount of 2.00 inches for August. The total precipitation for the year still stands at 29.12 inches, which is 4.78 inches above normal. Yesterday, the maximum wind observed was 17 miles an hour from the northwest. The highest wind gust observed was 27 miles per hour from the west. The normal high temperature for today is 89 degrees, and the normal low is 67. The record high for today is 112, which occurred in 1936, and the record low is 50, which occurred in 1994.

sunrise today is at 6:36 a.m. and sunset is at 8:17 p.m. The Manhattan, Kansas climate summary for yesterday, August 14, 2026. Yesterday's high temperature was 89 degrees. The normal high is 90. Yesterday's low temperature was 72 degrees. The normal low is 66. 0.37 inches of precipitation fell yesterday, which brings the monthly total to 2.87 inches. This is 0.77 inches above the normal amount of 2.10 inches for August. The total precipitation for the year now stands at 23.38 inches, which is 1.22 inches above normal. Yesterday the maximum wind observed was 25 miles an hour from the southeast. The highest wind gust observed was 38 miles per hour from the southeast. The normal high temperature for today is 90 degrees, and the normal low is 66. Sunrise today is at 6:40 a.m. and sunset is at 8:22 p.m. This is NOAA Weather Radio Station WXK91 in Topeka. Here are the 8 a.m. conditions for the local area. At Topeka, it was partly sunny. The temperature was 80 degrees, the dew point 68, and the relative humidity was 66%. The wind was southwest at 5 miles an hour. The pressure was 30.01 inches and rising. At Manhattan, it was partly sunny. The temperature was 74 degrees, the dew point 71, and the relative humidity was 91%. The wind was variable at 6 miles an hour. Around the region, at Beatrice, fog was reported, with a temperature of 76. At Springfield, it was sunny, with a temperature of 76. It was mostly sunny, with a temperature of 78 at Lawrence, 83 at Kansas City, and 78 at Emporia. At Wichita, it was partly sunny, with a temperature of 81. At Concordia, it was cloudy, with a temperature of 76. At Omaha, rain and fog were reported, with a temperature of 75. Once again, at Manhattan, it was 74 degrees under partly sunny skies. Once again, at Topeka, it was 80 degrees under partly sunny skies. This is NOAA Weather Radio WXK91 in Topeka. The current time is 8:39 a.m. Central Daylight Time. For the following counties, in Kansas, Douglas, Geary, Jackson, Jefferson, Morris, Osage, Potawatomi, Riley, Shawnee and Wabonsee. Extreme heat warning remains in effect until 7 p.m. this evening. Dangerously hot conditions with heat index values up to 110. Where, portions of central, east central, north central, and northeast Kansas. When, until 7 p.m. this evening. Impacts, heat-related illnesses increase significantly during extreme heat and high humidity events. Take extra precautions when outside. 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Stay cool, stay hydrated, stay informed. Now here is your National Weather Service forecast. Extreme heat warning in effect until 7 p.m. this evening. Today, partly sunny. Hot with highs in the middle 90s. Southwest winds 5 to 10 miles per hour. Heat index values up to 108. Tonight, partly cloudy in the evening, then becoming mostly cloudy. A chance of showers and thunderstorms. Humid with lows in the lower 70s. East winds around 5 miles per hour, becoming northeast after midnight. Chance of rain 50%. Sunday, mostly cloudy with a slight chance of showers in the morning, then mostly sunny in the afternoon. Humid with highs 5 to 10 miles per hour. Sunday night, partly cloudy. Humid with lows in the upper 60s. Northeast winds around 5 miles per hour.

Monday, mostly sunny. Humid with highs in the middle 80s. East winds around 5 miles per hour. Monday night and Tuesday, mostly clear. Lows in the upper 60s. Highs in the lower 90s. Tuesday night, mostly clear in the evening, then becoming partly cloudy. A chance of showers and thunderstorms. Lows in the lower 70s. Chance of rain 30%. Wednesday, mostly cloudy in the morning, then becoming mostly sunny. Highs in the upper 80s. Wednesday night, partly cloudy. A chance of showers and thunderstorms after midnight. Lows in the middle 60s. Chance of rain 30%. Thursday and Thursday night, partly cloudy. A slight chance of showers and thunderstorms. Highs in the middle 80s. Lows in the middle 60s. Friday, mostly sunny. Highs in the middle 80s. This hazardous weather outlook is for portions of central Kansas, east central Kansas, north central Kansas, and northeast Kansas. For today and tonight, an excessive heat warning remains in effect for areas along and south of a line from Concordia to Houlton until 7 p.m. Heat index values could be between 105 and 110 degrees. Thunderstorms are likely tonight across north central and northeast Kansas. Some of these storms may be capable of producing damaging winds and very heavy rain. For Sunday through Friday, the probability for widespread hazardous weather is low. Weather spotters are encouraged to relay reports of hail, damaging wind, and flooding. The Topeka, Kansas climate summary for yesterday, August 14, 2026. Yesterday's high temperature was 90 degrees. The normal high is 90. The record high is 113 degrees, which was set in 1936. Yesterday's low temperature was 76 degrees. The normal low is 68. The record low is 50 degrees, which was set in 2004. No precipitation fell yesterday, which leaves the monthly total at 0.26 inches. This is 1.74 inches below the normal amount of 2.00 inches for August. The total precipitation for the year still stands at 29.12 inches, which is 4.78 inches above normal. Yesterday, the maximum wind observed was 17 miles an hour from the northwest. The highest wind gust observed was 27 miles per hour from the west. The normal high temperature for today is 89 degrees, and the normal low is 67. The record high for today is 112, which occurred in 1936, and the record low is 50, which occurred in 1994. Sunrise today is at 6:36 a.m. and sunset is at 8:17 p.m. The Manhattan, Kansas climate summary for yesterday, August 14, 2026. Yesterday's high temperature was 89 degrees. The normal high is 90. Yesterday's low temperature was 72 degrees. The normal low is 66. 0.37 inches of precipitation fell yesterday, which brings the monthly total to 2.87 inches. This is 0.77 inches above the normal amount of 2.10 inches for August. The total precipitation for the year now stands at 23.38 inches, which is 1.22 inches above normal. Yesterday, the maximum wind observed was 25 miles an hour from the southeast. The highest wind gust observed was 38 miles per hour from the southeast. The normal high temperature for today is 90 degrees, and the normal low is 66. Sunrise today is at 6:40 a.m. and sunset is at 8:22 p.m. This is NOAA Weather Radio Station WXK91 in Topeka. Here are the 8 a.m. conditions for the local area. At Topeka, it was partly sunny. The temperature was 80 degrees, the dew point 68, and the relative humidity was 66%. The wind was southwest at 5 miles an hour. The pressure was 30.01 inches and rising. At Manhattan, it was partly sunny. The temperature was 74 degrees, the dew point 71, and the relative humidity was 91%. The wind

was variable at 6 miles an hour. Around the region, at Beatrice, fog was reported with a temperature of 76. At Springfield, it was sunny with a temperature of 76. It was mostly sunny with a temperature of 78 at Lawrence, 83 at Kansas City, and 78 at Emporia. At Wichita, it was partly sunny with a temperature of 81. At Concordia, it was cloudy with a temperature of 76. At Omaha, rain and fog were reported with a temperature of 75. Once again, at Manhattan, it was 74 degrees under partly sunny skies. Once again, at Topeka, it was 80 degrees under partly sunny skies. For the following counties, in Kansas, Douglas, Geary, Jackson, Jefferson, Morris, Osage, Pottawatomie, Riley, Shawnee, and Wabonsee. Extreme heat warning remains in effect until 7 p.m. this evening. Dangerously hot conditions with heat index values up to 110. Where, portions of central, east central, north central, and northeast Kansas. When, until 7 p.m. this evening. Impacts, heat-related illnesses increase significantly during extreme heat and high humidity events. Take extra precautions when outside. 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Heat stroke is an emergency. 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Stay cool, stay hydrated, stay informed. Now here is your National Weather Service forecast. Extreme heat warning in effect until 7 p.m. this evening. Today, partly sunny. Hot with highs in the middle 90s. Southwest winds 5 to 10 miles per hour. Heat index values up to 108. Tonight, partly cloudy in the evening, then becoming mostly cloudy. A chance of showers and thunderstorms. Humid with lows in the lower 70s. East winds around 5 miles per hour, becoming northeast after midnight. Chance of rain 50%. Sunday, mostly cloudy with a slight chance of showers in the morning, then mostly sunny in the afternoon. Humid with highs in the upper 80s. North winds 5 to 10 miles per hour. Sunday night, partly cloudy. Humid with lows in the upper 60s. Northeast winds around 5 miles per hour. Monday, mostly sunny. Humid with highs in the middle 80s. East winds around 5 miles per hour. Monday night and Tuesday, mostly clear. Lows in the upper 60s. Highs in the lower 90s. Tuesday night, mostly clear in the evening, then becoming partly cloudy. A chance of showers and thunderstorms. Lows in the lower 70s. Chance of rain 30%. Wednesday, mostly cloudy in the morning, then becoming mostly sunny. Highs in the upper 80s. Wednesday night, partly cloudy. A chance of showers and thunderstorms after midnight. Lows in the middle 60s. Chance of rain 30%. Thursday and Thursday night, partly cloudy. A slight chance of showers and thunderstorms. Highs in the middle 80s. Lows in the middle 60s. Friday, mostly sunny. Highs in the middle 80s. This hazardous weather outlook is for portions of central Kansas, east central Kansas, north central Kansas, and northeast Kansas. For today and tonight, an excessive heat warning remains in effect for areas along and south of a line from Concordia to Houlton until 7 p.m. Heat index values could be between 105 and 110 degrees. Thunderstorms are likely tonight across north central and northeast Kansas. Some of these storms may be capable of producing damaging winds and very heavy rain. For Sunday through Friday, the probability for widespread hazardous weather is low. Weather spotters are encouraged to relay reports of hail, damaging winds.

flooding. The Topeka, Kansas climate summary for yesterday, August 14, 2026. Yesterday's high temperature was 90 degrees. The normal high is 90. The record high is 113 degrees, which was set in 1936. Yesterday's low temperature was 76 degrees. The normal low is 68. The record low is 50 degrees, which was set in 2004. No precipitation fell yesterday, which leaves the monthly total at 0.26 inches. This is 1.74 inches below the normal amount of 2.00 inches for August. The total precipitation for the year still stands at 29.12 inches, which is 4.78 inches above normal. Yesterday the maximum wind observed was 17 miles an hour from the northwest. The highest wind gust observed was 27 miles per hour from the west. The normal high temperature for today is 89 degrees, and the normal low is 67. The record high for today is 112, which occurred in 1936, and the record low is 50, which occurred in 1994. Sunrise today is at 6:36 a.m. and sunset is at 8:17 p.m. The Manhattan, Kansas climate summary for yesterday, August 14, 2026. Yesterday's high temperature was 89 degrees. The normal high is 90. Yesterday's low temperature was 72 degrees. The normal low is 66. 0.37 inches of precipitation total to 2.87 inches. This is 0.77 inches above the normal amount of 2.10 inches for August. The total precipitation for the year now stands at 23.38 inches, which is 1.22 inches above normal. Yesterday the maximum wind observed was 25 miles an hour from the southeast. The highest wind gust observed was 38 miles per hour from the southeast. The normal high temperature for today is 90 degrees, and the normal low is 66. Sunrise today is at 6:40 a.m. and sun. The current time is 8:53 a.m. Central Daylight Time. 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Here are the 8 a.m. conditions for the local area. At Topeka, it was partly sunny. The temperature was 80 degrees, the dew point 68, and the relative humidity was 66%. The wind was southwest at 5 miles an hour. The pressure was 30.01 inches and rising. At Manhattan, it was partly sunny. The temperature was 74 degrees, the dew point 71, and the relative humidity was 91%. The wind was variable at 6 miles an hour. Around the region, at Beatrice, fog was reported, with a temperature of 76. At Springfield, it was sunny, with a temperature of 76. It was mostly sunny, with a temperature of 78 at Lawrence, 83 at Kansas City, and 78 at Emporia. At Wichita, it was partly sunny, with a temperature of 81. At Concordia, it was cloudy, with a temperature of 76. At Omaha, rain and fog were reported, with a temperature of 75. Once again, at Manhattan, it was 74 degrees under partly sunny skies. Once again, at Topeka, it was 80 degrees under partly sunny skies. For the following counties, in Kansas, Douglas, Geary, Jackson, Jefferson, Morris, Osage, Potawatomi, Riley, Shawnee and Wabansee. Extreme heat warning remains in effect until 7 p.m. this evening. Dangerously hot conditions with heat index values up to 110. Where, portions of central, east central, north central, and northeast Kansas. When, until 7 p.m. this evening. Impacts, heat-related illnesses increase significantly during extreme heat and high humidity events. Take extra precautions when outside. 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

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Extreme heat warning in effect until 7 p.m. this evening. Today, partly sunny. Hot with highs in the middle 90s. Southwest winds 5 to 10 miles per hour. Heat index values up to 108. Tonight, partly cloudy in the evening, becoming mostly cloudy. A chance of showers and thunderstorms. Humid with lows in the lower 70s. East winds around 5 miles per hour, becoming northeast after midnight. Chance of rain 50%. Sunday, mostly cloudy with a slight chance of showers in the morning, then mostly sunny in the afternoon. Humid with highs in the upper 80s. North winds 5 to 10 miles per hour. Sunday night, partly cloudy. Humid with lows in the upper 60s. Northeast winds around 5 miles per hour. Monday, mostly sunny. Humid with highs in the middle 80s. East winds around 5 miles per hour. Monday night and Tuesday, mostly clear. Lows in the upper 60s. Highs in the lower 90s. Tuesday night, mostly clear in the evening, then becoming partly cloudy. A chance of showers and thunderstorms. Lows in the lower 70s. Chance of rain 30%. Wednesday, mostly cloudy in the morning, then becoming mostly sunny. Highs in the upper 80s. Wednesday night, partly cloudy. A chance of showers and thunderstorms after midnight. Lows in the middle 60s. Chance of rain 30%. Thursday and Thursday night, partly cloudy. A slight chance of showers and thunderstorms. Highs in the middle 80s. Lows in the middle 60s. Friday, mostly sunny. Highs in the middle 80s. This hazardous weather outlook is for portions of central Kansas, east central Kansas, north central Kansas, and northeast Kansas. For today and tonight, an excessive heat warning remains in effect for areas along and south of a line from Concordia to Holton until 7 p.m. Heat index values could be between 105 and 110 degrees. Thunderstorms are likely tonight across north central and northeast Kansas. Some of these storms may be capable of producing damaging winds and very heavy rain. For Sunday through Friday, the probability for widespread hazardous weather is low. Weather spotters are encouraged to relay reports of hail, damaging wind, and flooding. The Topeka, Kansas climate summary for yesterday, August 14, 2026. Yesterday's high temperature was 90 degrees. The normal high is 90. The record high is 113 degrees, which was set in 1936. Yesterday's low temperature was 76 degrees. The normal low is 68. The record low is 50 degrees, which was set in 2004. No precipitation fell yesterday, which leaves the monthly total at 0.26 inches. This is 1.74 inches below the normal amount of 2.00 inches for August. The total precipitation for the year still stands at 29.12 inches, which is 4.78 inches above normal. Yesterday the maximum wind observed was 17 miles an hour from the northwest. The highest wind gust observed was 27 miles per hour from the west. The normal high temperature for today is 89 degrees, and the normal low is 67. The record high for today is 112, which occurred in 1936, and the record low is 50, which occurred in 1994. Sunrise today is at 6:36 a.m. and sunset is at 8:17 p.m. The Manhattan, Kansas climate summary for yesterday, August 14, 2026. Yesterday's high temperature was 89 degrees. The normal high is 90. Yesterday's low temperature was 72 degrees. The normal low is 66. 0.37 inches of precipitation fell yesterday, which brings the monthly total to 2.87 inches.
This is 0.77 inches above the normal amount of 2.10 inches for August. The total precipitation for the year now stands at 23.38 inches, which is 1.22 inches above normal. Yesterday the maximum wind observed was 25 miles an hour from the southeast. The highest wind gust observed was 38 miles per hour from the southeast. The normal high temperature for today is 90 degrees, and the normal low is 66. Sunrise today is at 6:40 a.m. and sunset is at 8:22 p.m. This is NOAA Weather Radio Station WXK91 in Topeka. Here are the 8 a.m. conditions for the local area. At Topeka, it was partly sunny. The temperature was 80 degrees, the dew point 68, and the relative humidity was 66%. The wind was southwest at 5 miles an hour. The pressure was 30.01 inches and rising. At Manhattan, it was partly sunny. The temperature was 74 degrees, the dew point 71, and the relative humidity was 91%. The wind was variable at 6 miles an hour. Around the region, at Beatrice, fog was reported, with a temp field. It was sunny, with a temperature of 76. It was mostly sunny, with a temperature of 78 at Lawrence, 83 at Kansas City, and 78 at Emporia. At Wichita, it was partly sunny, with a temperature of 81. At Concordia, it was cloudy, with a temperature of 76. At Omaha, rain and fog were reported, with a temperature of 75. Once again, at Manhattan, it was 74 degrees under partly sunny skies. Once again, at Topeka, it was 80 degrees under partly sunny skies. For the following counties, in Kansas, Douglas, Geary, Jackson, Jefferson, Morris, Osage, Pottery. Extreme heat warning remains in effect until 7 p.m. this evening. Dangerously hot condition. Where, portions of central, east central, north central, and northeast Kansas. When, until 7 p.m. this evening. Impacts, heat-related illnesses increase significantly during extreme heat and high humidity events. Wear lightweight and loose-fitting clothing. 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Now here is your National Weather Service forecast. Extreme heat warning in effect until 7 p.m. this evening. Today, partly sunny. Hot with highs in the middle 90s. Southwest winds 5 to 10 miles per hour. Heat index values up to 108. Tonight, partly cloudy in the evening, then becoming mostly cloudy. A chance of showers and thunderstorms. Humid with lows in the lower 70s. East winds around 5 miles per hour, becoming northeast after midnight. Chance of rain 50%. Sunday, mostly cloudy with a slight chance of showers in the morning, then mostly sunny in the afternoon. Humid with highs in the upper 80s. North winds 5 to 10 miles per hour. Sunday night, partly cloudy. Humid with lows in the upper 60s. Northeast winds around 5 miles per hour. Monday, mostly sunny. Humid with highs in the middle 80s. East winds around 5 miles per hour. Monday night and Tuesday, mostly clear. Lows in the upper 60s. Highs in the lower 90s. Tuesday night, mostly clear in the evening, then becoming partly cloudy. A chance of showers and thunderstorms. Lows in the lower 70s. Chance of rain 30%. Wednesday, mostly cloudy in the morning, then becoming mostly sunny. Highs in the upper 80s. Wednesday night, partly cloudy. A chance of showers and thunderstorms after midnight. Lows in the middle 60s. Chance of rain 30%. Thursday and Thursday night, partly

cloudy. A slight chance of showers and thunderstorms. Highs in the middle 80s. Lows in the middle 60s. Friday, mostly sunny. Highs in the middle 80s. This hazardous weather outlook is for portions of central Kansas, east central Kansas, north central Kansas, and northeast Kansas. For today and tonight, an excessive heat warning remains in effect for areas along and south of a line from Concordia to Holton until 7 p.m. Heat index values could be between 105 and 110 degrees. Thunderstorms are likely tonight across north central and northeast Kansas. Some of these storms may be capable of producing damaging winds and very heavy rain. For Sunday through Friday, the probability for widespread hazardous weather is low. Weather spotters are encouraged to relay reports of hail, damaging wind, and flooding. The Topeka, Kansas climate summary for yesterday, August 14, 2026. Yesterday's high temperature was 90 degrees. The normal high is 90. The record high is 113 degrees, which was set in 1936. Yesterday's low temperature was 76 degrees. The normal low is 68. The record low is 50 degrees, which was set in 2004. No precipitation fell yesterday, which leaves the monthly total at 0.26 inches. This is 1.74 inches below the normal amount of 2.00 inches for August. The total precipitation for the year still stands at 29.12 inches, which is 4.78 inches above normal. Yesterday, the maximum wind observed was 17 miles an hour from the northwest. The highest wind gust observed was 27 miles per hour from the west. The normal high temperature for today is 89 degrees, and the normal low is 67. The record high for today is 112, which occurred in 1936, and the record low is 50, which occurred in 1994. Sunrise today is at 6:36 a.m. and sunset is at 8:17 p.m. The current time is 9:09 a.m. Central Daylight Time. The Manhattan, Kansas climate summary for yesterday, August 14, 2026. Yesterday's high temperature was 89 degrees. The normal high is 90. Yesterday's low temperature was 72 degrees. The normal low is 66. 0.37 inches of precipitation fell yesterday, which brings the monthly total to 2.87 inches. This is 0.77 inches above the normal amount of 2.10 inches for August. The total precipitation for the year now stands at 23.38 inches, which is 1.22 inches above normal. Yesterday, the maximum wind observed was 25 miles an hour from the southeast. The highest wind gust observed was 38 miles per hour from the southeast. The normal high temperature for today is 90 degrees, and the normal low is 66. Sunrise today is at 6:40 a.m. and sunset is at 8:22 p.m. This is NOAA Weather Radio Station WXK91, in Topeka. For the following counties, in Kansas, Douglas, Geary, Jackson, Jefferson, Morris, Osage, Pottawatomie, Riley, Shawnee, and Wabansee. Extreme heat warning remains in effect until 7 p.m. this evening. Dangerously hot conditions with heat index values up to 110. Where, portions of central, east central, north central, and northeast Kansas. When, until 7 p.m. this evening. Impacts, heat-related illnesses increase significantly during extreme heat and high humidity and when outside. 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
extreme heat warning in effect until 7 p.m. this evening. Today, partly sunny. Hot with highs in the middle 90s. Southwest winds 5 to 10 miles per hour. Heat index values up to 108. Tonight, partly cloudy in the evening, then becoming mostly cloudy. A chance of showers and thunderstorms. Humid with lows in the lower 70s. East winds around 5 miles per hour, becoming northeast after midnight. Chance of rain 50%. Sunday, mostly cloudy with a slight chance of showers in the morning, then mostly sunny in the afternoon. Humid with highs in the upper 80s. North winds 5 to 10 miles per hour. Sunday night, partly cloudy. Humid with lows in the upper 60s. Northeast winds around 5 miles per hour. Monday, mostly sunny. Humid with highs in the middle 80s. East winds around 5 miles per hour. Monday night and Tuesday, mostly clear. Lows in the upper 60s. Highs in the lower 90s. Tuesday night, mostly clear in the evening, then becoming partly cloudy. A chance of showers and thunderstorms. Lows in the lower 70s. Wednesday, mostly cloudy in the morning, then becoming mostly sunny. Highs in the upper 80s. Wednesday night, partly cloudy. A chance of showers and thunderstorms after midnight. Lows in the middle 60s. Chance of rain 30%. Thursday and Thursday night, partly cloudy. A slight chance of showers and thunderstorms. Highs in the middle 80s. Lows in the middle 60s. Friday, mostly sunny. Highs in the middle 80s. This hazardous weather outlook is for portions of central Kansas, east central Kansas, north central Kansas, and northeast Kansas. For today and tonight, areas along and south of a line from Concordia to Holton until 7 p.m. Heat index values could be... Thunderstorms are likely tonight across north central and northeast Kansas. Some of these storms may be capable of producing damaging winds and very heavy rain. For Sunday through Friday, the probability for widespread hazardous weather is low. Weather spotters are encouraged to relay reports of hail, damaging wind, and flooding. The Topeka, Kansas climate summary for yesterday, August 14, 2026. Yesterday's high temperature was 90 degrees. The normal high is 90. The record high is 113 degrees, which was set in 1936. Yesterday's low temperature was 76 degrees. The normal low is 68. The record low is 50 degrees, which was set in 2004. No precipitation fell yesterday, which leaves the monthly total at 0.26 inches. This is 1.74 inches below the normal amount of 2.00 inches for August. The total precipitation for the year still stands at 29.12 inches, which is 4.78 inches above normal. Yesterday the maximum wind observed was 17 miles, highest wind gust observed was 27 miles per hour from the west. The normal high temperature for today is 89 degrees, and the normal low is 67. The record high for today is 112, which occurred in 1936, and the record low is 50, which occurred in 1994. Sunrise today is at 6:36 a.m. and sunset is at 8:17 p.m. The Manhattan, Kansas climate summary for yesterday, August 14, 2026. Yesterday's high temperature was 89 degrees. The normal high is 90. Yesterday's low temperature was 72 degrees. The normal low is 66. 0.37 inches of precipitation fell yesterday, which brings the monthly total to 2.87 inches. This is 0.77 inches above the normal amount of 2.10 inches for August. The total precipitation for the year now stands at 23.38 inches, which is 1.22 inches above normal. Yesterday the maximum wind observed was 25 miles an hour from the southeast. The highest wind gust observed was 38 miles per hour from the southeast.
The normal high temperature for today is 90 degrees, and the normal low is 60.

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Sunrise today is at 6:40 a.m. and sunset is at 8:22 p.m. This is NOAA Weather Radio Station WXK91 in Topeka. Here are the 9 a.m. conditions for the local area. At Topeka, it was mostly sunny. The temperature was 84 degrees, the dew point 70, and the relative humidity was 62%. The wind was west at 8 miles an hour. The pressure was 30.02 inches and rising. At Manhattan, it was partly sunny. The temperature was 76 degrees, the dew point 72, and the relative humidity was 87%. The wind was south at 5 miles an hour. Around the region, at Omaha, fog was reported, with a temperature of 75. It was mostly sunny, with a temperature of 83 at Lawrence, 85 at Kansas City, 85 at Emporia, and 83 at Springfield. It was cloudy, with a temperature of 76 at Concordia, 77 at Beatrice, and 82 at Wichita. Once again, at Manhattan, it was 76 degrees under partly sunny skies. Once again, at Topeka, it was 84 degrees under mostly sunny skies. For the following counties, in Kansas, Douglas, Geary, Jackson, Jefferson, Morris, Osage, Potawatomi, Riley, Shawnee and Wabansee. Extreme heat warning remains in effect until 7 p.m. this evening. Dangerously hot conditions with heat index values up to 110. Where, portions of central, east central, north central, and northeast Kansas. When, until 7 p.m. this evening. Impacts, heat-related illnesses increase significantly during extreme heat and high humidity events. Take extra precautions when outside. 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Anyone overcome by heat should be moved to a cool and shaded location. Heat stroke is an emergency. 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Stay cool, stay hydrated, stay informed. Now here is your National Weather Service forecast. Extreme heat warning in effect until 7 p.m. this evening. Today, partly sunny. Hot with highs in the middle 90s. Southwest winds 5 to 10 miles per hour. Heat index values up to 108. Tonight, partly cloudy in the evening, then becoming mostly cloudy. A chance of showers and thunderstorms. Humid with lows in the lower 70s. East winds around 5 miles per hour, becoming northeast after midnight. Chance of rain 50%. Sunday, mostly cloudy with a slight chance of showers in the morning, then mostly sunny in the afternoon. Humid with highs in the upper 80s. North winds 5 to 10 miles per hour. Sunday night, partly cloudy. Humid with lows in the upper 60s. Northeast winds around 5 miles.

be between 105 and 110 degrees. Thunderstorms are likely tonight across north central and northeast Kansas. Some of these storms may be capable of producing damaging winds and very heavy rain. For Sunday through Friday, the probability for widespread hazardous weather is low. Weather spotters are encouraged to relay reports of hail, damaging wind, and flooding. The Topeka, Kansas climate summary for yesterday, August 14, 2026. Yesterday's high temperature was 90 degrees. The normal high is 90. The record high is 113 degrees, which was set in 1936. Yesterday's low temperature was 76 degrees. The normal low is 68. The record low is 50 degrees, which was set in 2004. No precipitation fell yesterday, which leaves the monthly total at 0.26 inches. This is 1.74 inches below the normal amount of 2.00 inches for August. The total precipitation for the year still stands at 29.12 inches, which is 4.78 inches above normal. Yesterday, the maximum wind observed was 17 miles an hour from the northwest. The highest wind gust observed was 27 miles per hour from the west. The normal high temperature for today is 89 degrees, and the normal low is 67. The record high for today is 112, which occurred in 1936, and the record low is 50, which occurred in 1994. Sunrise today is at 6:36 a.m. and sunset is at 8:17 p.m. The current time is 9:24. The Manhattan, Kansas climate summary for yesterday, August 14, 2026. Yesterday's high temperature was 89 degrees. The normal high is 90. Yesterday's low temperature was 72 degrees. The normal low is 66. 0.37 inches of precipitation fell yesterday, which brings the monthly total to 2.87 inches. This is 0.77 inches above the normal amount of 2.10 inches for August. The total precipitation for the year now stands at 23.3 inches above normal. Yesterday, the maximum wind observed was 25 miles an hour from the southeast. The highest wind gust observed was 38 miles per hour from the southeast. The normal high temperature for today is 90 degrees, and the normal low is 66. Sunrise today is at 6:40 a.m. and sunset is at 8:22 p.m. This is NOAA Weather Radio Station WXK91 in Topeka. Here are the 9 a.m. conditions for the local area. At Topeka, it was mostly sunny. The temperature was 84 degrees, the dew point 70, and the relative humidity was 62%. The wind was west at 8 miles an hour. The pressure was 30.02 inches and rising. At Manhattan, it was partly sunny. The temperature was 76 degrees, the dew point 72, and the relative humidity was 87%. The wind was south at 5 miles an hour. Around the region, at Omaha, fog was reported, with a temperature of 75. It was mostly sunny, with a temperature of 83 at Lawrence, 85 at Kansas City, 85 at Emporia, and 83 at Springfield. It was cloudy, with a temperature of 76 at Concordia, 77 at Beatrice, and 82 at Wichita. Once again, at Manhattan, it was 76 degrees under partly sunny skies. Once again, at Topeka, it was 84 degrees under mostly sunny skies. For the following counties, in Kansas, Douglas, Geary, Jackson, Jefferson, Morris, Osage, Pottawatomie, Riley, Shawnee, and Wabonsee. Extreme heat warning remains in effect until 7 p.m. this evening. Dangerously hot conditions with heat index values up to 110. Where, portions of central, east central, north central, and northeast Kansas. When, until 7 p.m. this evening. Impacts, heat-related illnesses increase significantly during extreme. Take extra precautions when outside. Wear lightweight and loose-fitting clothing. Try to limit strenuous activities to early morning or evening.
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Heat stroke is an emergency. 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Stay cool, stay hydrated, stay informed. Now here is your National Weather Service forecast. Extreme heat warning in effect until 7 p.m. this evening. Today, partly sunny. Hot with highs in the middle 90s. Southwest winds 5 to 10 miles per hour. Heat index values up to 108. Tonight, partly cloudy in the evening, then becoming mostly cloudy. A chance of showers and thunderstorms. Humid with lows in the lower 70s. East winds around 5 miles per hour, becoming northeast after midnight. Chance of rain 50%. Sunday, mostly cloudy with a slight chance of showers in the morning, then mostly sunny in the afternoon. Humid with highs in the upper 80s. North winds 5 to 10 miles per hour. Sunday night, partly cloudy. Humid with lows in the upper 60s. Northeast winds around 5 miles per hour. Monday, mostly sunny. Humid with highs in the middle 80s. East winds around 5 miles per hour. Monday night and Tuesday, mostly clear. Lows in the upper 60s. Highs in the lower 90s. Tuesday night, mostly clear in the evening, then becoming partly cloudy. A chance of showers and thunderstorms. Lows in the lower 70s. Chance of rain 30%. Wednesday, mostly cloudy in the morning, then becoming mostly sunny. Highs in the upper 80s. Wednesday night, partly cloudy. A chance of showers and thunderstorms after midnight. Lows in the middle 60s. Chance of rain 30%. Thursday and Thursday night, partly cloudy. A slight chance of showers and thunderstorms. Highs in the middle 80s. Lows in the middle 60s. Friday, mostly sunny. Highs in the middle 80s. This hazardous weather outlook is for portions of central Kansas, east central Kansas, north central Kansas, and northeast Kansas. For today and tonight, an excessive heat warning remains in effect for areas along and south of a line from Concordia to Houlton until 7 p.m. Heat index values could be between 105 and 110 degrees. Thunderstorms are likely tonight across north central and northeast Kansas. Some of these storms may be capable of producing damaging winds and very heavy rain. For Sunday through Friday, the probability for widespread hazardous weather is low. Weather spotters are encouraged to relay reports of hail, damaging wind, and flooding. The Topeka, Kansas climate summary for yesterday, August 14, 2026. Yesterday's high temperature was 90 degrees. The normal high is 90. The record high is 113 degrees, which was set in 1936. Yesterday's low temperature was 76 degrees. The normal low is 68. The record low is 50 degrees, which was set in 2004. No precipitation fell yesterday, which leaves the monthly total at 0.26 inches. This is 1.74 inches below the normal amount of 2.00 inches for August. The total precipitation for the year still stands at 29.12 inches, which is 4.78 inches above normal. Yesterday, the maximum wind observed was 17 miles an hour from the northwest. The highest wind gust observed was 27 miles per hour from the west. The normal high temperature for today is 89 degrees, and the normal low is 67. The record high for today is 112, which occurred in 1936, and the record low is 50, which occurred in 1994. Sunrise today is at 6:36 a.m. and sunset is at 8:17 p.m. The Manhattan, Kansas climate summary for yesterday, August 14, 2026. Yesterday's high temperature was 89 degrees. The normal high is 90.
yesterday's low temperature was 6.

72 degrees. The normal low is 66. 0.37 inches of precipitation fell yesterday, which brings the monthly total to 2.87 inches. This is 0.77 inches above the normal amount of 2.10 inches for August. The total precipitation for the year now stands at 23.38 inches, which is 1.22 inches above normal. Yesterday, the maximum wind observed was 25 miles an hour from the southeast. The highest wind gust observed was 38 miles per hour from the southeast. The normal high temperature for today is 90 degrees, and the normal low is 66. Sunrise today is at 6:40 a.m. and sunset is at 8:22 p.m. Sunrise today is at 6:40 a.m. and sunset is at 8:22 p.m. This is NOAA Weather Radio Station WXK91 in Topeka. Here are the 9 a.m. conditions for the local area. At Topeka, it was mostly sunny. The temperature was 84 degrees, the dew point 70, and the relative humidity was 62%. The wind was west at 8 miles an hour. The pressure was 30.02 inches and rising. At Manhattan, it was partly sunny. The temperature was 76 degrees, the dew point 72, and the relative humidity was 87%. The wind was south at 5 miles an hour. Around the region, at Omaha, fog was reported, with a temperature of 75. It was mostly sunny, with a temperature of 83 at Lawrence, 85 at Kansas City, 85 at Emporia, and 83 at Springfield. It was cloudy, with a temperature of 76 at Concordia, 77 at Beatrice, and 82 at Wichita. Once again, at Manhattan, it was 76 degrees under partly sunny skies. Once again, at Topeka, it was 84 degrees under mostly sunny skies. For the following counties, in Kansas, Douglas, Geary, Jackson, Jefferson, Morris, Osage, Potawatomi, Riley, Shawnee and Wabonsee. Extreme heat warning remains in effect until 7 p.m. this evening. Dangerously hot conditions with heat index values up to 110. Where, portions of central, east central, north central, and northeast Kansas. When, until 7 p.m. this evening. Impacts, heat-related illnesses increase significantly during extreme heat and high humidity events. Wear lightweight and loose-fitting clothing. 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Now here is your extreme heat warning in effect until 7 p.m. this evening. Today, partly sunny. Hot west winds 5 to 10 miles per hour. Heat index values up to 108. Tonight, partly cloudy in the evening, then becoming mostly cloudy. A chance of showers and thunderstorms. Humid with lows in the lower 70s. East winds around 5 miles per hour, becoming northeast after midnight. Chance of rain 50%. Sunday, mostly cloudy with a slight chance of showers in the morning, then mostly sunny in the afternoon. Humid with highs in the upper 80s. North winds 5 to 10 miles per hour. Sunday night, partly cloudy. Humid with lows in the upper 60s. Northeast winds around 5 miles per hour. Monday, mostly sunny. Humid with highs in the middle 80s. East winds around 5 miles per hour. Monday night and Tuesday, mostly clear. Lows in the upper 60s. Highs in the lower 90s. Tuesday night, mostly clear in the evening, then becoming partly cloudy. A chance of showers and thunderstorms. Lows in the lower 70s. Chance of rain 30%. Wednesday, mostly cloudy in the morning, then becoming mostly sunny.

highs in the upper 80s. Wednesday night, partly cloudy. A chance of showers and thunderstorms after midnight. Lows in the middle 60s. Chance of rain 30%. Thursday and Thursday night, partly cloudy. A slight chance of showers and thunderstorms. Highs in the middle 80s. Lows in the middle 60s. Friday, mostly sunny. Highs in the middle 80s. This hazardous weather outlook is for portions of central Kansas, east central Kansas, north central Kansas, and northeast Kansas. For today and tonight, an excessive heat warning remains in effect for areas along and south of a line from Concordia to Houlton until 7 p.m. Heat index values could be between 105 and 110 degrees. Thunderstorms are likely tonight across north central and northeast Kansas. Some of these storms may be capable of producing damaging winds and very heavy rain. For Sunday through Friday, the probability for widespread hazardous weather is low. Weather spotters are encouraged to relay reports of hail, damaging wind, and flooding. 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The current time is 9:38 a.m. Central Daylight Time. The Topeka, Kansas climate summary for yesterday, August 14, 2026. Yesterday's high temperature was 90 degrees. The normal high is 90. The record high is 113 degrees, which was set in 1936. Yesterday's low temperature was 76 degrees. The normal low is 68. The record low is 50 degrees, which was set in 2004. No precipitation fell yesterday, which leaves the monthly total at 0.26 inches. This is 1.74 inches below the normal amount of 2.00 inches for August. The total precipitation for the year still stands at 29.12 inches, which is 4.78 inches above normal. Yesterday, the maximum wind observed was 17 miles an hour from the northwest. The highest wind gust observed was 27 miles per hour from the west. The normal high temperature for today is 89 degrees, and the normal low is 67. The record high for today is 112, which occurred in 1936, and the record low is 50, which occurred in 1994. Sunrise today is at 6:36 a.m. and sunset is at 8:17 p.m. The Manhattan, Kansas climate summary for yesterday, August 14, 2026. Yesterday's high temperature was 89 degrees. The normal high is 90. Yesterday's low temperature was 72 degrees. The normal low is 66. 0.37 inches of precipitation fell yesterday, which brings the monthly total to 2.87 inches. This is 0.77 inches above the normal amount of 2.10 inches for August. The total precipitation for the year now stands at 23.38 inches, which is 1.22 inches above normal. Yesterday, the maximum wind observed was 25 miles an hour from the southeast. The highest wind gust observed was 38 miles per hour from the southeast. The normal high temperature for today is 90 degrees, and the normal low is 66. Sunrise today is at 6:40 a.m. and sunset is at 8:22 p.m. This is NOAA Weather Radio Station WXK91 in Topeka. Here are the 9 a.m. conditions for the local area. At Topeka, it was mostly sunny. The temperature was 84 degrees, the dew point 70, and the relative humidity was 62%. The wind was west at 8 miles an hour. The pressure was 30.02 inches and rising. At Manhattan, it was partly sunny. The temperature was 76 degrees, the dew point 72, and the relative humidity was 87%. The wind was south at 5 miles an hour. Around the region, at Omaha, fog was reported, with a temperature of 75. It was mostly sunny, with a temperature of 83 at Lawrence, 85 at Kansas City, 85 at Emporia, and 83 at Springfield. It was cloudy, with a temperature of 76 at Concordia, 77 at Beatrice,

82 at Wichita. Once again, at Manhattan, it was 76 degrees under partly sunny skies. Once again, at Topeka, it was 84 degrees under mostly sunny skies. For the following counties, in Kansas, Douglas, Geary, Jackson, Jefferson, Morris, Osage, Potawatomi, Riley, Shawnee and Wabansee, extreme heat warning remains in effect until 7 p.m. this evening. Dangerously hot conditions with heat index values up to 110. Where, portions of central, east central, north central, and northeast Kansas. When, until 7 p.m. this evening. Impacts, heat-related illnesses increase significantly during extreme heat and high humidity events. Take extra precautions when outside. Wear lightweight and loose-fitting clothing. 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

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Now here is your National Weather Service forecast. Extreme heat warning in effect until 7 p.m. this evening. Today, partly sunny. Hot with highs in the middle 90s. Southwest winds 5 to 10 miles per hour. Heat index values up to 108. Tonight, partly cloudy in the evening, then becoming mostly cloudy. A chance of showers and thunderstorms. Humid with lows in the lower 70s. East winds around 5 miles per hour, becoming northeast after midnight. Chance of rain 50%. Sunday, mostly cloudy with a slight chance of showers in the morning, then mostly sunny in the afternoon. Humid with highs in the upper 80s. North winds 5 to 10 miles per hour. Sunday night, partly cloudy. Humid with lows in the upper 60s. Northeast winds around 5 miles per hour. Monday, mostly sunny. Humid with highs in the middle 80s. East winds around 5 miles per hour. Monday night and Tuesday, mostly clear. Lows in the upper 60s. Highs in the lower 90s. Tuesday night, mostly clear in the evening, then becoming partly cloudy. A chance of showers and thunderstorms. Lows in the lower 70s. Chance of rain 30%. Then becoming mostly sunny. Highs in the upper 80s. Wednesday night, partly cloudy. A chance of showers and thunderstorms after midnight. Lows in the middle 60s. Chance of rain 30%. A slight chance of showers and thunderstorms. Highs in the middle 80s. Lows in the middle 60s. Friday, mostly sunny. Highs in the middle 80s. This hazardous weather outlook is for portions of central Kansas, east central Kansas, north central Kansas, and northeast Kansas. For today and tonight, an excessive heat warning remains in effect for areas along and south of a line from Concordia to Houlton until 7 p.m. Heat index values could be between 105 and 110 degrees. Thunderstorms are likely tonight across north central and northeast Kansas. Some of these storms may be capable of producing damaging winds and very heavy rain. For Sunday through Friday, the probability for widespread hazardous weather is low. Weather spotters are encouraged to relay reports of hail, damaging wind, and flooding. The Topeka, Kansas climate summary for yesterday, August 14, 2026. Yesterday's high temperature was 90 degrees. The normal high is 90. The record high is 113 degrees, which was set in 1936. Yesterday's low temperature was 76 degrees. The normal low is 68. The record low is 50 degrees, which was set in 2004. No precipitation fell yesterday, which leaves the monthly total at 0.26 inches. This is 1.74 inches below the normal amount of 2.00 inches for August. The total precipitation for the year still stands at 29.12 inches, which is 4.78 inches above normal. Yesterday, the maximum wind observed was 17 miles an hour from the northwest. The highest wind gust observed was 27 miles per hour from the west. The normal high temperature for today is 89 degrees, and the normal low is 67. The record high for today is 112, which occurred in 1936, and the record low is 50, which occurred in 1994. Sunrise today is at 6:36 a.m. and sunset is at 8:17 p.m. The Manhattan, Kansas climate summary for yesterday. Yesterday's high temperature was 89 degrees. The normal high is 90. Yesterday's low temperature was 72 degrees. The normal low is 66. 0.37 inches of precipitation fell yesterday, which brings the monthly total to 2.87 inches. This is 0.77 inches above the normal amount of 2.10 inches for August. The total percentage

Precipitation for the year now stands at 23.38 inches, which is 1.22 inches above normal. Yesterday, the maximum wind observed was 25 miles an hour from the southeast. The highest wind gust observed was 38 miles per hour from the southeast. The normal high temperature for today is 90 degrees, and the normal low is 66. Sunrise today is at 6:40 a.m. and sunset is at 8:22 p.m. This is NOAA Weather Radio Station WXK91 in Topeka. Here are the 9 a.m. conditions for the local area. At Topeka, it was mostly sunny. The temperature was 84 degrees, the dew point 70, and the relative humidity was 62%. The wind was west at 8 miles an hour. The pressure was 30.02 inches and rising. At Manhattan, it was partly sunny. The temperature was 76 degrees, the dew point 72, and the relative humidity was 87%. The wind was south at 5 miles an hour. Around the region, at Omaha, fog was reported, with a temperature of 75. It was mostly sunny, with a temperature of 83 at Lawrence, 85 at Kansas City, 85 at Emporia, and 83 at Springfield. It was cloudy, with a temperature of 76 at Concordia, 77 at Beatrice, and 82 at Wichita. Once again, at Manhattan, it was 76 degrees under partly sunny skies. Once again, at Topeka, it was 84 degrees under mostly sunny skies. For the following counties, in Kansas, Douglas, Geary, Jackson, Jefferson, Morris, Osage, Potawatomi, Riley, Shawnee and Wabansee. Extreme heat warning remains in effect until 7 p.m. this evening. Dangerously hot conditions with heat index values up to 110. Where, portions of central, east central, north central, and northeast Kansas. When, until 7 p.m. this evening. Impacts, heat-related illnesses increase significantly during extreme heat and high humidity events. Take extra precautions when outside. 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Heat stroke is an emergency. 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Stay cool, stay hydrated, stay informed. Now here is your National Weather Service forecast. Extreme heat warning in effect until 7 p.m. this evening. Today, partly sunny. Hot with highs in the middle 90s. Southwest winds 5 to 10 miles per hour. Heat index values up to 108. Tonight, partly cloudy in the evening, then becoming mostly cloudy. A chance of showers and thunderstorms. Humid with lows in the lower 70s. East winds around 5 miles per hour, becoming northeast after midnight. Chance of rain 50%. Sunday, mostly cloudy with a slight chance of showers in the morning, then mostly sunny in the upper 80s. North winds 5 to 10 miles per hour. Sunday night, partly cloudy. Humid with lows in the upper 60s. Northeast winds around 5 miles per hour. Monday, mostly sunny. Humid with highs in the middle 80s. East winds around 5 miles per hour. Monday night and Tuesday, mostly clear.

Lows in the lower 70s. Chance of rain 30%. Wednesday, mostly cloudy in the morning, then becoming mostly sunny. Highs in the upper 80s. Wednesday night, partly cloudy. A chance of showers and thunderstorms after midnight. Lows in the middle 60s. Chance of rain 30%. Thursday and Thursday night, partly cloudy. A slight chance of showers and thunderstorms. Highs in the middle 80s. Lows in the middle 60s. Friday, mostly sunny. Highs in the middle 80s. The current time is 9:54 a.m. Central Daylight Time. This hazardous weather outlook is for portions of central Kansas, east central Kansas, north central Kansas, and northeast Kansas. For today and tonight, an excessive heat warning remains in effect for areas along and south of a line from Concordia to Houlton until 7 p.m. Heat index values could be between 105 and 110 degrees. Thunderstorms are likely tonight across north central and northeast Kansas. Some of these storms may be capable of producing damaging winds and very heavy rain. For Sunday through Friday, the probability for widespread hazardous weather is low. Weather spotters are encouraged to relay reports of hail, damaging wind, and flooding. The Topeka, Kansas climate summary for yesterday, August. Yesterday's high temperature was 90 degrees. The normal high is 90. The record high is 113 degrees, which was set in 1936. Yesterday's low temperature was 76 degrees. The normal low is 68. The record low is 50 degrees, which was set in 2004. No precipitation fell yesterday, which leaves the monthly total at 0.26 inches. This is 1.74 inches below the normal amount of 2.00 inches for August. The total precipitation for the year still stands at 29.12 inches, which is 4.78 inches above normal. Yesterday, the maximum wind observed was 17 miles an hour from the northwest. The highest wind gust observed was 27 miles per hour from the west. The normal high temperature for today is 89 degrees, and the normal low is 67. The record high for today is 112, which occurred in 1936, and the record low is 50, which occurred in 1994. Sunrise today is at 6:36 a.m. and sunset is at 8:17 p.m. The Manhattan, Kansas climate summary for yesterday, August 14, 2026. Yesterday's high temperature was 89 degrees. The normal high is 90. Yesterday's low temperature was 72 degrees. The normal low is 66. 0.37 inches of precipitation fell yesterday, which brings the monthly total to 2.87 inches. This is 0.77 inches above the normal amount of. The total precipitation for the year now stands at 23.38 inches, which is 1.22 inches above normal. Yesterday, the maximum wind observed was 25 miles an hour from the southeast. The highest wind gust observed was 38 miles per hour from the southeast. The normal high temperature for today is 90 degrees, and the normal low is 66. Sunrise today is at 6:40 a.m. and sunset is at 8:22 p.m. This is NOAA Weather Radio Station WXK91 in Topeka. Here are the 9 a.m. conditions for the local area. At Topeka, it was mostly sunny. The temperature was 84 degrees, the dew point 70, and the relative humidity was 62%. The wind was west at 8 miles an hour. The pressure was 30.02 inches and rising. At Manhattan, it was partly sunny. The temperature was 76 degrees, the dew point 72, and the relative humidity was 87%. The wind was south at 5 miles an hour. Around the region, at Omaha, fog was reported, with a temperature of 75. It was mostly sunny, with a temperature of 83 at Lawrence, 85 at Kansas City, 85 at Emporia, and 83 at Springfield. It was cloudy, with a temperature of 76 at Concordia, 77 at Beatrice, and 80.

72 at Wichita. Once again, at Manhattan, it was 76 degrees under partly sunny skies. Once again, at Topeka, it was 84 degrees under mostly sunny skies. For the following counties, in Kansas, Douglas, Geary, Jackson, Jefferson, Morris, Osage, Potawatomi, Riley, Shawnee and Wabansee. Extreme heat warning remains in effect until 7 p.m. this evening. Dangerously hot conditions with heat index values up to 110. Where, portions of central, east central, north central, and northeast Kansas. When, until 7 p.m. this evening. Impacts, heat-related illnesses increase significantly during extreme heat and high humidity events. Take extra precautions when outside. 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Anyone overcome by heat should be moved to a cool and shaded location. Heat stroke is an emergency. 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Stay cool, stay hydrated, stay informed. Now here is your National Weather Service forecast. Extreme heat warning in effect until 7 p.m. this evening. Today, partly sunny. Hot with highs in the middle 90s. Southwest winds 5 to 10 miles per hour. Heat index values up to 108. Tonight, partly cloudy in the evening, then becoming mostly cloudy. A chance of showers and thunderstorms. Humid with lows in the lower 70s. East winds around 5 miles per hour, becoming northeast after midnight. Chance of rain 50%. Sunday, mostly cloudy with a slight chance of showers in the morning, then mostly sunny in the afternoon. Humid with highs in the upper 80s. North winds 5 to 10 miles per hour. Sunday night, partly cloudy. Humid with lows in the upper 60s. Northeast winds around 5 miles per hour. Monday, mostly sunny. Humid with highs in the middle 80s. East winds around 5 miles per hour. Monday night and Tuesday, mostly clear. Lows in the upper 60s. Highs in the lower 90s. Tuesday night, mostly clear in the evening, then becoming partly cloudy. A chance of showers and thunderstorms. Lows in the lower 70s. Chance of rain 30%. Wednesday, mostly cloudy in the morning, then becoming mostly sunny. Highs in the upper 80s. Wednesday night, partly cloudy. A chance of showers and thunderstorms after midnight. Lows in the middle 60s. Chance of rain 30%. Thursday and Thursday night, partly cloudy. A slight chance of showers and thunderstorms. Highs in the middle 80s. Lows in the middle 60s. Friday, mostly sunny. Highs in the middle 80s. This hazardous weather outlook is for portions of central Kansas, east central Kansas, north central Kansas, and northeast Kansas. For today and tonight, an excessive heat warning remains in effect for areas along and south of a line from Concordia to Houlton until 7 p.m. Heat index values could be between 105 and 110 degrees. Thunderstorms are likely tonight across north-central and northeast Kansas. Some of these storms may be capable of producing damaging winds and very heavy rain. For Sunday through Friday, the probability for widespread hazardous weather is low. Weather spotters are encouraged to relay reports of hail, damaging wind, and flooding. This is NOAA Weather Radio Station WXK91 in Topeka. Here are the 9 a.m. conditions for the local area. At Topeka, it was mostly sunny. The temperature was 84 degrees, the dew point 70, and the relative humidity was 62%. The wind was west at 8 miles an hour. The pressure was 30.02 inches and rising. At Manhattan, it was partly sunny. The temperature was 76 degrees,
the dew point 72, and the relative humidity was 87%. The wind was south at 5 miles an hour. Around the region, at Omaha, fog was reported, with a temperature of 75. It was mostly sunny, with a temperature of 83 at Lawrence, 85 at Kansas City, 85 at Emporia, and 83 at Springfield. It was cloudy, with a temperature of 76 at Concordia, 77 at Beatrice, and 82 at Wichita. Once again, at Manhattan, it was 76 degrees under partly sunny skies. Once again, at Topeka, it was 84 degrees under mostly sunny skies. For the following counties, in Kansas, Douglas, Geary, Jackson, Jefferson, Morris, Osage, Potawatomi, Riley, Shawnee and Wabansee. Extreme heat warning remains in effect until 7 p.m. this evening. Dangerously hot conditions with heat index values up to 110. Where, portions of central, east central, north central, and northeast Kansas. When, until 7 p.m. this evening. Impacts, heat-related illnesses increase significantly during extreme heat and high humidity events. Take extra precautions when outside. 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Heat stroke is an emergency. 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This hazardous weather outlook for Kansas, north central Kansas, and northeast Kansas. For today and tonight, an excessive heat warning remains in effect for areas along and south of a line from Concordia to Houlton until 7 p.m. Heat index values could be between 105 and 110 degrees. Thunderstorms are likely tonight across north central and northeast Kansas. Some of these storms may be capable of producing damage for Sunday through Friday. The probability for widespread hazardous weather is low. Weather spotters are encouraged to relay reports of hail, damaging wind, and flooding. This is NOAA Weather Radio Station WXK91 in Topeka. For the following counties, in Kansas, Douglas, Geary, Jackson, Jefferson, Morris, Osage, Potawatomi, Riley, Shawnee and Wabansee remains in effect until 7 p.m. this evening. Dangerously hot conditions with heat index values up to 110. Where, portions of central, east central, north central, and northeast Kansas. When, until 7 p.m. this evening. Impacts, heat-related illnesses increase significantly during extreme heat and high humidity events. Take extra precautions when out in clothing. Try to limit strenuous activities to early morning or evening. Take action when you see symptoms of heat exhaustion and heat stroke. To reduce risk during outdoor work, the Occupational Safety and Health Administration recommends scheduling frequent rest breaks in shaded or air-conditioned environments. Anyone overcome by heat should be moved to a cool and shaded location. Heat stroke is an emergency. Stay cool, stay hydrated, stay informed. This hazardous weather outlook is for portions of central Kansas, east central Kansas, north central Kansas, and northeast Kansas. For today and tonight, an excessive heat warning remains in effect for areas along and south of a line from Concordia to Houlton until 7 p.m. Heat index values could be between 105 and 110 degrees. Thunderstorms are likely tonight across north central and northeast Kansas. Some of these storms may be capable of producing damaging winds and very heavy rain. For Sunday through Friday, the probability for widespread hazardous weather is low. Weather spotters are encouraged to relay reports of hail, damaging wind, and flooding. The current time is 10:08 a.m. Central Daylight Time. 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For the following counties, in Kansas, Douglas, Geary, Jackson, Jefferson, Morris, Osage, Potawatomi, Riley, Shawnee and Wabansee.

extreme heat warning remains in effect until 7 p.m. this evening. Dangerously hot conditions with heat index values up to 110. Where, portions of central, east central, north central, and northeast Kansas. When, until 7 p.m. this evening. Impacts, heat-related illnesses increase significantly during extreme heat and high humidity events. Take extra precautions when outside. Wear lightweight and loose-fitting clothing. Try to limit strenuous activities to early morning or evening. 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To reduce risk during outdoor work, the Occupational Safety and Health Administration recommends scheduling frequent rest breaks in shaded or air-conditioned environments. Anyone overcome by heat should be moved to a cool and shaded location. Heat stroke is an emergency. 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Stay cool, stay hydrated, stay informed. This hazardous weather outlook is for portions of central Kansas, east central Kansas, north central Kansas, and northeast Kansas. For today and tonight, an excessive heat warning remains in effect for areas along and south of a line from Concordia to Holton until 7 p.m. Heat index values could be between 105 and 110 degrees. Thunderstorms are likely tonight across north central and northeast Kansas. Some of these storms may be capable of producing damaging winds and very heavy rain. For Sunday through Friday, the probability for widespread hazardous weather is low. Weather spotters are encouraged to relay reports of hail, damaging wind, and flooding. This is NOAA Weather Radio Station WXK91, in Topeka. For the following counties, in Kansas, Douglas, Geary, Jackson, Jefferson, Morris, Osage, Potawatomi, Riley, Shawnee, and Waubonsee. Extreme heat warning remains in effect until 7 p.m. this evening. Dangerously hot conditions with heat index values up to 110. Where, portions of central, east central, north central, and northeast Kansas. When, until 7 p.m. this evening. Impacts, heat-related illnesses increase significantly during extreme heat and high humidity events. Take extra precautions when outside. 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Anyone overcome by heat should be moved to a cool and shaded location. Heat stroke is an emergency. 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This hazardous weather outlook is for portions of central Kansas, east central Kansas, north central Kansas, and northeast Kansas. For today and tonight, an excessive heat warning remains in effect for areas along and south of a line from Concordia to Holton until 7 p.m. Heat index values could be between 105 and 110 degrees. Thunderstorms are likely tonight across north central and northeast Kansas. Some of these storms may be capable of producing damaging winds and very heavy rain. For Sunday through Friday, the probability for widespread hazardous weather is low. Weather spotters are encouraged to relay reports of hail, damaging wind, and flooding. This is NOAA Weather Radio Station WXK91, in Topeka. Here are the 10 a.m. conditions for the local area. At Topeka, it was partly sunny. The temperature was 84 degrees, the dew point 71, and the relative humidity was 65%. The wind was west at 7 miles an hour. The pressure was 30.02 inches and steady. At Manhattan, it was cloudy. The temperature was 77 degrees, the dew point 73, and the relative humidity was 87%. The wind was calm. Around the region, at Omaha, fog was reported, with a temperature of 76. It was mostly sunny, with a temperature of 86 at Lawrence, 87 at Kansas City, and 88 at Springfield. It was partly sunny, with a temperature of 85 at Emporia, and 79 at Beatrice.

It was cloudy, with a temperature of 77 at Concordia and 84 at Wichita. Once again, at Manhattan, it was 77 degrees under cloudy skies. Once again, at Topeka, it was 84 degrees under partly sunny skies. For the following counties, in Kansas, Douglas, Geary, Jackson, Jefferson, Morris, Osage, Pottawatomie, Riley, Shawnee and Wabansee. Extreme heat warning remains in effect until 7 p.m. this evening. Dangerously hot conditions with heat index values up to 110. Where, portions of central, east central, north central, and northeast Kansas. When, until 7 p.m. this evening. Impacts, heat-related illnesses increase significantly during extreme heat and high humidity events. Take extra precautions when outside. 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Anyone overcome by heat should be moved to a cool and shaded location. Heat stroke is an emergency. 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This hazardous weather outlook is for portions of central Kansas, east central Kansas, north central Kansas, and northeast Kansas. For today and tonight, an excessive heat warning remains in effect for areas along and south of a line from Concordia to Houlton until 7 p.m. Heat index values could be between 105 and 110 degrees. Thunderstorms are likely tonight across north-central and northeast Kansas. Some of these storms may be capable of producing damaging winds and very heavy rain. For Sunday through Friday, the probability for widespread hazardous weather is low. Weather spotters are encouraged to relay reports of hail, damaging wind, and flooding. 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Here are the 10 a.m. conditions for the local area. At Topeka, it was partly sunny. The temperature was 84 degrees, the dew point 71, and the relative humidity was 65%. The wind was west at 7 miles an hour. The pressure was 30.02 inches and steady. At Manhattan, it was cloudy. The temperature was 77 degrees, the dew point 73, and the relative humidity was 87%. The wind was calm. Around the region, at Omaha, fog was reported, with a temperature of 76. It was mostly sunny, with a temperature of 86 at Lawrence, 87 at Kansas City, and 88 at Springfield. It was partly sunny, with a temperature of 85 at Emporia, and 79 at Beatrice. It was cloudy, with a temperature of 77 at Concordia, and 84 at Wichita. Once again, at Manhattan, it was 77 degrees under cloudy skies. 4 degrees under partly sunny skies. For the following counties, in Kansas, Douglas, Geary, Jackson, Jefferson, Morris, Osage, Pottawatomie, Riley, Shawnee and Wabansee. Extreme heat warning remains in effect. Dangerously hot conditions with heat index values up to 110. Where, portions of central, east central, north central, and northeast Kansas. When, until 7 p.m. this evening. 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This hazardous weather outlook is for portions of central Kansas, east central Kansas, north central Kansas, and northeast Kansas. For today and tonight, an excessive heat warning remains in

effect for areas along and south of a line from Concordia to Holton until 7 p.m. Heat index values could be between 105 and 110 degrees. Thunderstorms are likely tonight across north central and northeast Kansas. Some of these storms may be capable of producing damaging winds and very heavy rain. For Sunday through Friday, the probability for widespread hazardous weather is low. Weather spotters are encouraged to relay reports of hail, damaging wind, and flooding. 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Here are the 10 a.m. conditions for the local area. At Topeka, it was partly sunny. The temperature was 84 degrees, the dew point 71, and the relative humidity was 65%. The wind was west at 7 miles an hour. The pressure was 30.02 inches and steady. At Manhattan, it was cloudy. The temperature was 77 degrees, the dew point 73, and the relative humidity was 87%. The wind was calm. Around the region, at Omaha, fog was reported, with a temperature of 76. It was mostly sunny, with a temperature of 86 at Lawrence, 87 at Kansas City, and 88 at Springfield. It was partly sunny, with a temperature of 85 at Emporia, and 79 at Beatrice. It was cloudy, with a temperature of 77 at Concordia, and 84 at Wichita. Once again, at Manhattan, it was 77 degrees under cloudy skies. Once again, at Topeka, it was 84 degrees under partly sunny skies. For the following counties, in Kansas, Douglas, Geary, Jackson, Jefferson, Morris, Osage, Pottawatomie, Riley, Shawnee, and Waubonsee. 7 p.m. this evening. Dangerously hot conditions with heat index values up to 110. Where, portions of central, east central, north central, and northeast Kansas. When, until 7 p.m. this evening. Impacts, heat-related illnesses increase significantly during extreme heat and high humidity events. Take extra precautions when outside. 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Try to limit strenuous activities to early morning or evening. 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Anyone overcome by heat should be moved to a cool and shaded location. Heat stroke is an emergency. 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

of the 10 a.m. conditions for the local area. At Topeka, it was partly sunny. The temperature was 84 degrees, the dew point 71, and the relative humidity was 65%. The wind was west at 7 miles an hour. The pressure was 30.02 inches and steady. At Manhattan, it was cloudy. The temperature was 77 degrees, the dew point 73, and the relative humidity was 87%. The wind was calm. Around the region, at Omaha, fog was reported, with a temperature of 76. It was mostly sunny, with a temperature of 86 at Lawrence, 87 at Kansas City, and 88 at Springfield. It was partly sunny, with a temperature of 85 at Emporia, and 79 at Beatrice. It was cloudy, with a temperature of 77 at Concordia, and 84 at Wichita. Once again, at Manhattan, it was 77 degrees under cloudy skies. Once again, at Topeka, it was 84 degrees under partly sunny skies. The current time is 10:24 a.m. Central Daylight Time. For the following counties, in Kansas, Douglas, Geary, Jackson, Jefferson, Morris, Osage, Pottawatomie, Riley, Shawnee, and Wabonsee. Extreme heat warning remains in effect under unusually hot conditions with heat index values up to 110. Where, portions of central, east central, north central, and northeast Kansas. When, until 7 p.m. this evening. Impacts, heat-related illnesses increase significantly during extreme heat and high humidity events. Take extra precautions when outside. Wear lightweight and loose-fitting clothing. 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To reduce risk during outdoor work, the Occupational Safety and Health Administration recommends scheduling frequent rest breaks in shaded or air-conditioned environments. Anyone overcome by heat should be moved to a cool and shaded location. Heat stroke is an emergency. 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Stay cool, stay hydrated, stay informed. This hazardous weather outlook is for portions of central Kansas, east central Kansas, north central Kansas, and north. An excessive heat warning remains in effect for areas along and south of a line from Concordia to Houlton until 7 p.m. Heat index values could be between 105 and 110 degrees. Thunderstorms are likely tonight across north central and northeast, be capable of producing damaging winds and very heavy rain. For Sunday through Friday, the probability for widespread hazardous weather is low. Weather spotters are encouraged to relay reports of hail, damaging wind, and flooding. This is NOAA Weather Radica. Here are the 10 a.m. conditions for the local area. At Topeka, it was partly sunny. The temperature was 84 degrees, the dew point 71, and the relative humidity was 65%. The wind was west at 7 miles an hour. The pressure was 30.02 inches and steady. At Manhattan, it was cloudy. The temperature was 77 degrees, the dew point 73, and the relative humidity was 87%. The wind was calm. Around the region, at Omaha, fog was reported, with a temperature of 76. It was mostly sunny, with a temperature of 86 at Lawrence, 87 at Kansas City, and 88 at Springfield. It was partly sunny, with a temperature of 85 at Emporia, and 79 at Beatrice. It was cloudy, with a temperature of 77 at Concordia, and 84 at Wichita. Once again, at Manhattan, it was 77 degrees under cloudy skies. Once again, at Topeka, it was 84 degrees under partly sunny skies. For the following counties, in Kansas, Douglas, Geary, Jackson, Jefferson, Morris, Osage, Pottawatomie, Riley, Shawnee, and Wabonsee. Extreme heat warning remains in effect until 7 p.m. this evening. Dangerously hot conditions with heat index values up to 110. Where, portions of central, east central, north central, and northeast Kansas. When, until 7 p.m. this evening. Impacts,
heat-related illnesses increase significantly during extreme heat and high humidity events. Take extra precautions when outside. 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Try to limit strenuous activities to early morning or evening. 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Anyone overcome by heat should be moved to a cool and shaded location. Heat stroke is an emergency. 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Stay cool, stay hydrated, stay informed. This hazardous weather outlook is for portions of central Kansas, east central Kansas, north central Kansas, and northeast Kansas. For today and tonight, an excessive heat warning remains in effect for areas along and south of a line from Concordia to Houlton until 7 p.m. Heat index values could be between 105 and 110 degrees. Thunderstorms are likely tonight across north central and northeast Kansas. Some of these storms may be capable of producing damaging winds and very heavy rain. For Sunday through Friday, the probability for widespread hazardous weather is low. Weather spotters are encouraged to relay reports of hail, damaging wind, and flooding. 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Here are the 10 a.m. conditions for the local area. At Topeka, it was partly sunny. The temperature was 84 degrees, the dew point 71, and the relative humidity was 65%. The wind was west at 7 miles an hour. The pressure was 30.02 inches and steady. At Manhattan, it was cloudy. The temperature was 77 degrees, the dew point 73, and the relative humidity was 87%. The wind was calm. Around the region, at Omaha, fog was reported, with a temperature of 76. It was mostly sunny, with a temperature of 86 at Lawrence, 87 at Kansas City, and 88 at Springfield. It was partly sunny, with a temperature of 85 at Emporia, and 79 at Beatrice. It was cloudy, with a temperature of 77 at Concordia, and 84 at Wichita. Once again, at Manhattan, it was 77 degrees under cloudy skies. Once again, at Topeka, it was 84 degrees under partly sunny skies. For the following counties, in Kansas, Douglas, Geary, Jackson, Jefferson, Morris, Osage, Potawatomi, Riley, Shawnee, and Wabansee. Extreme heat warning remains in effect until 7 p.m. this evening. Dangerously hot conditions with heat index values up to 110. Where, portions of central, east central, north central, and northeast Kansas. When, until 7 p.m. this evening. Impacts, heat-related illnesses increase significantly during extreme heat and high humidity events. Take extra precautions when outside. 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Try to limit strenuous activities to early morning or evening. 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To reduce risk during outdoor work, the Occupational Safety and Health Administration recommends scheduling frequent rest breaks in shaded or air-conditioned environments. Anyone overcome by heat should be moved to a cool and shaded location. Heat stroke is an emergency. 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This hazardous weather outlook is for portions of central Kansas, east central Kansas, north central Kansas, and northeast Kansas. For today and tonight, an excessive heat warning remains in effect for areas along and south of a line from Concordia to Houlton until 7 p.m. Heat index values could be between 105 and 110 degrees. Thunderstorms are likely tonight across north central and northeast Kansas. Some of these storms may be capable of producing damaging winds and very heavy rain. For Sunday through Friday, the probability for widespread hazardous weather is low. Weather spotters are encouraged to relay reports of hail, damaging wind, and flooding. 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
here are the 10 a.m. conditions for the wind and flooding. This is NOAA Weather Radio Station WXK91 in Topeka. Here are the 10 a.m. conditions for the local area. At Topeka, it was partly sunny. The temperature was 84 degrees, the dew point 71, and the relative humidity was 65%. The wind was west at 7 miles an hour. The pressure was 30.02 inches and steady. At Manhattan, it was cloudy. The temperature was 77 degrees, the dew point 73, and the relative humidity was 87%. The wind was calm. Around the region, at Omaha, fog was reported, with a temperature of 76. It was mostly sunny, with a temperature of 86 at Lawrence, 87 at Kansas City, and 88 at Springfield. It was partly sunny, with a temperature of 85 at Emporia, and 79 at Beatrice. It was cloudy, with a temperature of 77 at Concordia, and 84 at Wichita. Once again, at Manhattan, it was 77 degrees under cloudy skies. Once again, at Topeka, it was 84 degrees under partly sunny skies. For the following counties, in Kansas, Douglas, Geary, Jackson, Jefferson, Morris, Osage, Potawatomi, Riley, Shawnee, and Wabonsee. Extreme heat warning remains in effect until 7 p.m. this evening. Dangerously hot conditions with heat index values up to 110. Where, portions of central, east central, north central, and northeast Kansas. When, until 7 p.m. this evening. Impacts, heat-related illnesses increase significantly during extreme heat and high humidity events. Take extra precautions when outside. Wear lightweight and loose-fitting clothing. Try to limit strenuous activities to early morning or evening. 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To reduce risk during outdoor work, the Occupational Safety and Health Administration recommends scheduling frequent rest breaks in shaded or air-conditioned environments. Anyone overcome by heat should be moved to a cool and shaded location. Heat stroke is an emergency. 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Stay cool, stay hydrated, stay informed. This hazardous weather outlook is for portions of central Kansas, east central Kansas, north central Kansas, and northeast Kansas. For today and tonight, an excessive heat warning remains in effect for areas along and south of a line from Concordia to Houlton until 7 p.m. Heat index values could be between 100. Thunderstorms are likely tonight across north central and northeast Kansas. Some of these storms may be capable of producing damaging winds and very heavy rain. For Sunday through Friday, the probability for widespread hazardous weather is low. Weather spotters are encouraged to relay reports of hail, damaging wind, and flooding. 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Here are the 10 a.m. conditions for the local area. At Topeka, it was partly sunny. The temperature was 84 degrees, the dew point 71, and the relative humidity was 65%. The wind was west at 7 miles an hour. The pressure was 30.02. It was cloudy. The temperature was 77 degrees, the dew point 73, and the relative humidity was 87%. The wind was calm. Around the region, at Omaha, fog was reported, with a temperature of 76. It was mostly sunny, with a temperature of 86 at Lawrence, 87 at Kansas City, and 88 at Springfield. It was partly sunny, with a temperature of 85 at Emporia, and 79 at Beatrice. It was cloudy, with a temperature of 77 at Concordia, and 84 at Wichita. Once again, at Manhattan, it was 77 degrees under cloudy skies. Once again, at Topeka, it was 84 degrees under partly sunny skies. For the following counties, in Kansas, Douglas, Geary, Jackson, Jefferson, Morris, Osage, Potawatomi, Riley, Shawnee, and Wabonsee. Extreme heat warning remains in effect until 7 p.m. this evening.
dangerously hot conditions with heat index values up to 110. Where, portions of central, east central, north central, and northeast Kansas. When, until 7 p.m. this evening. Impacts, heat-related illnesses increase significantly during extreme heat and high humidity events. Take extra precautions when outside. 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Anyone overcome by heat should be moved to a cool and shaded location. Heat stroke is an emergency. 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The current time is 10:39 a.m. Central Daylight Time. This hazardous weather outlook is for portions of central Kansas, east central Kansas, north central Kansas, and northeast Kansas. For today and tonight, an excessive heat warning remains in effect for areas along and south of a line from Concordia to Holton until 7 p.m. Heat index values could be between 105 and 110 degrees. Thunderstorms are likely tonight across north central and northeast Kansas. Some of these storms may be capable of producing damaging winds and very heavy rain. For Sunday through Friday, the probability for widespread hazardous weather is low. Weather spotters are encouraged to relay reports of hail, damaging wind, and flooding. 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Here are the 10 a.m. conditions for the local area. At Topeka, it was partly sunny. The temperature was 84 degrees, the dew point 71, and the relative humidity was 65%. The wind was west at 7 miles an hour. The pressure was 30.02 inches and steady. At Manhattan, it was cloudy. The temperature was 77 degrees, the dew point 73, and the relative humidity was 87%. The wind was calm. Around the region, at Omaha, fog was reported, with a temperature of 76. It was mostly sunny, with a temperature of 86 at Lawrence, 87 at Kansas City, and 88 at Springfield. It was partly sunny, with a temperature of 85 at Emporia, and 79 at Beatrice. It was cloudy, with a temperature of 77 at Concordia, and 84 at Wichita. Once again, at Manhattan, it was 77 degrees under cloudy skies. Once again, at Topeka, it was 84 degrees under partly sunny skies. For the following counties, in Kansas, Douglas, Geary, Jackson, Jefferson, Morris, Osage, Pottawatomie, Riley, Shawnee, and Wabonsee. Extreme heat warning remains in effect until 7 p.m. this evening. Dangerously hot conditions with heat index values up to 110. Where, portions of central, east central, north central, and northeast Kansas. When, until 7 p.m. this evening. Impacts, heat-related illnesses increase significantly during extreme heat and high humidity events. Take extra precautions when outside. 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This hazardous weather outlook is for portions of central Kansas, east central Kansas, north central Kansas, and northeast Kansas. For today and tonight, an excessive heat warning remains in effect for areas along and south of a line from Concordia to Holton until 7 p.m. Heat index values could be between 105 and 110 degrees. Thunderstorms are likely tonight across north central and northeast Kansas.
some of these storms may be capable of producing damaging winds and very heavy rain. For Sunday through Friday, the probability for widespread hazardous weather is low. Weather spotters are encouraged to relay reports of hail, damaging wind, and flooding. This is NOAA Weather Radio Station WXK91 in Topeka. Here are the 10 a.m. conditions for the local area. At Topeka, it was partly sunny. The temperature was 84 degrees, the dew point 71, and the relative humidity was 65%. The wind was west at 7 miles an hour. The pressure was 30.02 inches and steady. At Manhattan, it was cloudy. The temperature was 77 degrees, the dew point 73, and the relative humidity was 87%. The wind was calm. Around the region, at Omaha, fog was reported, with a temperature of 76. It was mostly sunny, with a temperature of 86 at Lawrence, 87 at Kansas City, and 88 at Springfield. It was partly sunny, with a temperature of 85 at Emporia, and 79 at Beatrice. It was cloudy, with a temperature of 77 at Concordia, and 84 at Wichita. Once again, at Manhattan, it was 77 degrees under cloudy skies. Once again, at Topeka, it was 84 degrees under partly sunny skies. For the following counties, in Kansas, Douglas, Geary, Jackson, Jefferson, Morris, Osage, Pottawatomie, Riley, Shawnee, and Wabonsee. Extreme heat warning remains in effect until 7 p.m. this evening. Dangerously hot conditions with heat index values up to 110. Where, portions of central, east central, north central, and northeast Kansas. When, until 7 p.m. this evening. Impacts, heat-related illnesses increase significantly during extreme heat and high humidity events. Take extra precautions when outside. 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Take action when you see symptoms of heat risk during outdoor work. The Occupational Safety and Health Administration recommends scheduling frequent rest breaks and shaded or overcome my heat should be moved to a cool and shaded location. Heat stroke is an emergency. 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This hazardous weather outlook is for portions of central Kansas, east central northeast Kansas. For today and tonight, an excessive heat warning remains in effect for areas along and south of Alton. Heat index values could be between 105 and 110 degrees. Thunderstorms are likely tonight across north central and northeast Kansas. Some of these storms may be capable of producing damaging winds and very heavy rain. For Sunday through Friday, the probability for widespread hazardous weather is low. Weather spotters are encouraged to relay reports of hail, damaging wind, and flooding. 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Here are the 10 a.m. conditions for the local area. At Topeka, it was partly sunny. The temperature was 84 degrees, the dew point 71, and the relative humidity was 65 per miles an hour. The pressure was 30.02 inches and steady. At Manhattan, it was cloudy. The temperature was 77 degrees, the dew point 73, and the relative humidity was 87%. The wind was calm. Around the region, at Omaha, fog was reported, with a temperature of 76. It was mostly sunny, with a temperature of 86 at Lawrence, 87 at Kansas City, and 88 at Springfield. It was partly sunny, with a temperature of 85 at Emporia, and 79 at Beatrice. It was cloudy, with a temperature of 77 at Concordia, and 84 at Wichita. Once again, at Manhattan, it was 77 degrees under cloudy skies. Once again, at Topeka, it was 84 degrees under partly sunny skies. For the following counties, in Kansas, Douglas, Geary, Jackson, Jefferson, Morris, Osage, Pottawatomie, Riley, Shawnee, and Wabonsee.
Extreme heat warning remains in effect until 7 p.m. this evening. Dangerously hot conditions with heat index values.

values up to 110. Where, portions of central, east central, north central, and northeast Kansas. When, until 7 p.m. this evening. Impacts, heat-related illnesses increase significantly during extreme heat and high humidity events. Take extra precautions when outside. 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Try to limit strenuous activities to early morning or evening. 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To reduce risk during outdoor work, the Occupational Safety and Health Administration recommends scheduling frequent rest breaks in shaded or air-conditioned environments. Anyone overcome by heat should be moved to a cool and shaded location. Heat stroke is an emergency. 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This hazardous weather outlook is for portions of central Kansas, east central Kansas, north central Kansas, and northeast Kansas. For today and tonight, an excessive heat warning remains in effect for areas along and south of a line from Concordia to Houlton until 7 p.m. Heat index values could be between 105 and 110 degrees. Thunderstorms are likely tonight across north central and northeast Kansas. Some of these storms may be capable of producing damaging winds and very heavy rain. For Sunday through Friday, the probability for widespread hazardous weather is low. Weather spotters are encouraged to relay reports of hail, damaging wind, and flooding. This is NOAA Weather Radio Station WXK91 in Topeka. Here are the 10 a.m. conditions for the local area. At Topeka, it was partly sunny. The temperature was 84 degrees, the dew point 71, and the relative humidity was 65%. The wind was west at 7 miles an hour. The pressure was 30.02 inches and steady. At Manhattan, it was cloudy. The temperature was 77 degrees, the dew point 73, and the relative humidity was 87%. The wind was calm. Around the region, at Omaha, fog was reported, with a temperature of 76. It was mostly sunny, with a temperature of 86 at Lawrence, 87 at Kansas City, and 88 at Springfield. It was partly sunny, with a temperature of 85 at Emporia, and 79 at Beatrice. It was cloudy, with a temperature of 77 at Concordia, and 84 at Wichita. Once again, at Manhattan, it was 77 degrees under cloudy skies. Once again, at Topeka, it was 84 degrees under partly sunny skies. For the following counties, in Kansas, Douglas, Geary, Jackson, Jefferson, Morris, Osage, Potawatomi, Riley, Shawnee, and Wabonsee. Extreme heat warning remains in effect until 7 p.m. this evening. Dangerously hot conditions with heat index values up to 110. Where, portions of central, east central, north central, and northeast Kansas. When, until 7 p.m. this evening. Impacts, heat-related illnesses increase significantly during extreme heat and high humidity events. Take extra precautions when outside. 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Try to limit strenuous activities to early morning or evening. 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To reduce risk during outdoor work, the Occupational Safety and Health Administration recommends scheduling frequent rest breaks in shaded or air-conditioned environments. Anyone overcome by heat should be moved to a cool and shaded location. Heat stroke is an emergency. 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Stay cool, stay hydrated, stay informed. This hazardous weather outlook is for portions of central Kansas, east central Kansas, north central Kansas, and northeast Kansas. For today and tonight, an excessive heat warning remains in effect for areas along and south of a line from Concordia to Houlton until 7 p.m. Heat index values could be between 105 and 110 degrees. Thunderstorms are likely tonight across north central and northeast Kansas. Some of these storms may be capable of producing damaging winds and very heavy rain. For Sunday through Friday, the probability for widespread hazardous weather is low.

firefighters are encouraged to relay reports of hail, damaging wind, and flooding. The current time is 10:53 a.m. Central Daylight Time. 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Here are the 10 a.m. conditions for the local area. At Topeka, it was partly sunny. The temperature was 84 degrees, the dew point 71, and the relative humidity was 65%. The wind was west at 7 miles an hour. The pressure was 30.02 inches and steady. At Manhattan, it was cloudy. The temperature was 77 degrees, the dew point 73, and the relative humidity was 87%. The wind was calm. Around the region, at Omaha, fog was reported, with a temperature of 76. It was mostly sunny, with a temperature of 86 at Lawrence, 87 at Kansas City, and 88 at Springfield. It was partly sunny, with a temperature of 85 at Emporia, and 79 at Beatrice. It was cloudy, with a temperature of 77 at Concordia, and 84 at Wichita. Once again, at Manhattan, it was 77 degrees under cloudy skies. Once again, at Topeka, it was 84 degrees under partly sunny skies. For the following counties, in Kansas, Douglas, Geary, Jackson, Jefferson, Morris, Osage, Potawatomi, Riley, Shawnee, and Wabonsee. Extreme heat warning remains in effect until 7 p.m. this evening. Dangerously hot conditions with heat index value are portions of central, east central, north central, and northeast Kansas. When, until 7 p.m. this evening. Impacts, heat-related illnesses increase significantly during extreme heat and high humidity events. Take extra precautions when outside. 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Anyone overcome by heat should be moved to a cool and shaded location. Heat stroke is an emergency. 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Stay cool, stay hydrated, stay informed. This hazardous weather outlook is for portions of central Kansas, east central Kansas, north central Kansas, and northeast Kansas. For today and tonight, an excessive heat warning remains in effect according to Holton until 7 p.m. Heat index values could be between 105 and 110 degrees. Thunderstorms are likely tonight across north central and northeast Kansas. Some of these storms may be capable of producing damaging winds and very heavy rain. For Sunday through Friday, the probability for widespread hazardous weather is low. Weather spotters are encouraged to relay reports of hail, damaging wind, and flooding. 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Here are the 10 a.m. conditions for the local area. At Topeka, it was partly sunny. The temperature was 84 degrees, the dew point 71, and the relative humidity was 65%. The wind was west at 7 miles an hour. The pressure was 30.02 inches and steady. At Manhattan, it was cloudy. The temperature was 77 degrees, the dew point 73, and the relative humidity was 87%. The wind was calm. Around the region, at Omaha, fog was reported, with a temperature of 76. It was mostly sunny, with a temperature of 86 at Lawrence, 87 at Kansas City, and 88 at Springfield. It was partly sunny, with a temperature of 85 at Emporia, and 79 at Beatrice. It was cloudy, with a temperature of 77 at Concordia, and 84 at Wichita. Once again, at Manhattan, it was 77 degrees under cloudy skies. Once again, at Topeka, it was 84 degrees under partly sunny skies. For the following counties, in Kansas, Douglas, Geary, Jackson, Jefferson, Morris, Osage, Potawatomi, Riley, Shawnee, and Wabonsee.

extreme heat warning remains in effect until 7 p.m. this evening. Dangerously hot conditions with heat index values up to 110. Where? Portions of central, east central, north central, and northeast Kansas. When? Until 7 p.m. this evening. Impacts. Heat-related illnesses increase significantly during extreme heat and high humidity events. Take extra precautions when outside. Wear lightweight and loose-fitting clothing. Try to limit strenuous activities to early morning or evening. 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To reduce risk during outdoor work, the Occupational Safety and Health Administration recommends scheduling frequent rest breaks in shaded or air-conditioned environments. Anyone overcome by heat should be moved to a cool and shaded location. Heat stroke is an emergency. 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Stay cool, stay hydrated, stay informed. This hazardous weather outlook is for portions of central Kansas, east central Kansas, north central Kansas, and northeast Kansas. For today and tonight, an excessive heat warning remains in effect for areas along and south of a line from Concordia to Houlton until 7 p.m. Heat index values could be between 105 and 110 degrees. Thunderstorms are likely tonight across north central and northeast Kansas. Some of these storms may be capable of producing damaging winds and very heavy rain. For Sunday through Friday, the probability for widespread hazardous weather is low. Weather spotters are encouraged to relay reports of hail, damaging wind, and flooding. 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At Topeka, it was partly sunny. The temperature was 84 degrees, the dew point 71, and the relative humidity was 65%. The wind was west at 7 miles an hour. The pressure was 30.02 inches and steady. At Manhattan, it was cloudy. The temperature was 77 degrees, the dew point 73, and the relative humidity was 87%. The wind was calm. Around the region, at Omaha, fog was reported, with a temperature of 76. It was mostly sunny, with a temperature of 86 at Lawrence, 87 at Kansas City, and 88 at Springfield. It was partly sunny, with a temperature of 85 at Emporia, and 79 at Beatrice. It was cloudy, with a temperature of 77 at Concordia. Once again, at Manhattan, it was 77 degrees under cloudy skies. Once again, at Topeka, it was 84 degrees under partly sunny skies. For the following counties, in Kansas, Douglas, Geary, Jackson, Jefferson, Morris, Osage, Potawatomi, Riley, Shawnee, and Wabansee. Extreme heat warning remains in effect until 7 p.m. this evening. Dangerously hot conditions with heat index values up to 110. Where? Portions of central, east central, north central, and northeast Kansas. When? Until 7 p.m. this evening. Impacts. Heat-related illnesses increase significantly during extreme heat and high humidity events. Take extra precautions when outside. Wear lightweight and loose-fitting clothing. Try to limit strenuous activities to early morning or evening. 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To reduce risk during outdoor work, the Occupational Safety and Health Administration recommends scheduling frequent rest breaks in shaded or air-conditioned environments. Anyone overcome by heat should be moved to a cool and shaded location. Heat stroke is an emergency. 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Stay cool, stay hydrated, stay informed. This hazardous weather outlook is for portions of central Kansas, east central Kansas, north central Kansas, and northeast Kansas. For today and tonight, an excessive heat warning remains in effect for areas along and south of a line from Concordia to Houlton until 7 p.m. Heat index values could be between 105 and 110 degrees. Thunderstorms are likely tonight across north central and northeast Kansas. Some of these storms may be capable of producing damaging winds and very heavy rain. For Sunday through Friday, the probability for widespread hazardous

weather is low. Weather spotters are encouraged to relay reports of hail, damaging wind, and flooding. This is NOAA Weather Radio Station WXK91 in Topeka. Here are the 10 a.m. conditions for the local area. At Topeka, it was partly sunny. The temperature was 84 degrees, the dew point 71, and the relative humidity was 65%. The wind was west at 7 miles an hour. The pressure was 30.02 inches and steady. At Manhattan, it was cloudy. The temperature was 77 degrees, the dew point 73, and the relative humidity was 87%. The wind was calm. Around the region, at Omaha, fog was reported, with a temperature of 76. It was mostly sunny, with a temperature of 86 at Lawrence, 87 at Kansas City, and 88 at Springfield. It was partly sunny, with a temperature of 85 at Emporia, and 79 at Beatrice. It was cloudy, with a temperature of 77 at Concordia, and 84 at Wichita. Once again, at Manhattan, it was 77 degrees under cloudy skies. Once again, at Topeka, it was 84 degrees under partly sunny skies. For the following counties, in Kansas, Douglas, Geary, Jackson, Jefferson, Morris, Osage, Potawatomi, Riley, Shawnee, and Wabonsee. Extreme heat warning remains in effect until 7 p.m. this evening. Dangerously hot conditions with heat index values up to 110. Where, portions of central, east central, north central, and northeast Kansas. When, until 7 p.m. this evening. Impacts, heat-related illnesses, high humidity events. Take extra precautions when outside. Wear lightweight and loose-fitting club activities to early morning or evening. Take action when you see symptoms of heat exhaustion and heat stroke. To reduce risk during outdoor work, the Occupational Safety and Health Administration recommends scheduling frequent rest breaks in shaded or air-conditioned environments. Anyone overcome by heat should be moved to a cool and shaded location. Heat stroke is an emergency. Call 911. Stay cool. This hazardous weather outlook is for portions of central Kansas, east central Kansas, north central Kansas, and northeast Kansas. For today and tonight, an excessive heat warning remains in effect for areas along and south of a line from Concordia to Houlton until 7 p.m. Heat index values could be between 105 and 110 degrees. Thunderstorms are likely tonight across north central and northeast Kansas. Some of these storms may be capable of producing damaging winds and very heavy rain. For Sunday through Friday, the probability for widespread hazardous weather is low. Weather spotters are encouraged to relay reports of hail, damaging wind, and flooding. This is NOAA Weather Radio Station WXK91 in Topeka. For the following counties, in Kansas, Douglas, Geary, Jackson, Jefferson, Morris, Osage, Potawatomi, Riley, Shawnee, and Wabonsee. Extreme heat warning remains in effect until 7 p.m. this evening. Dangerously hot conditions with heat index values up to 110. Where, portions of central, east central, north central, and northeast Kansas. When, until 7 p.m. this evening. Impacts, heat-related illnesses increase significantly during extreme heat and high humidity events. Take extra precautions when outside. Wear lightweight and loose-fitting clothing. Try to limit strenuous activities to early morning or evening. 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Anyone overcome by heat should be moved to a cool and shaded location. Heat stroke is an emergency. 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The current time is 11:08 a.m. Central Daylight Time. This hazardous weather outlook is for portions of central Kansas, east central Kansas, north central Kansas, and northeast Kansas.
for today.

tonight, and excessive heat warning remains in effect for areas along and south of a line from Concordia to Holton until 7 p.m. Heat index values could be between 105 and 110 degrees. Thunderstorms are likely tonight across north-central and northeast Kansas. Some of these storms may be capable of producing damaging winds and very heavy rain. For Sunday through Friday, the probability for widespread hazardous weather is low. Weather spotters are encouraged to relay reports of hail, damaging wind, and flooding. 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For the fall, Geary, Jackson, Jefferson, Morris, Osage, Potawatomi, Riley, Shawnee, and Wabonsee. Extreme heat warning remains in effect until 7 p.m. this evening. Dangerously hot conditions with heat index values up to 110. Where, portions of central, east central, north central, and northeast Kansas. When, until 7 p.m. this evening. Impacts, heat-related illnesses increase significantly during extreme heat and high humidity events. Take extra precautions when outside. 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Try to limit strenuous activities to early morning or evening. 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To reduce risk during outdoor work, the Occupational Safety and Health Administration recommends scheduling frequent rest breaks in shaded or air-conditioned environments. Anyone overcome by heat should be moved to a cool and shaded location. Heat stroke is an emergency. 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Stay cool, stay hydrated, stay informed. This hazardous weather outlook is for portions of central Kansas, east central Kansas, north central Kansas, and northeast Kansas. For today and tonight, an excessive heat warning remains in effect for areas along and south of a line from Concordia to Holton until 7 p.m. Heat index values could be between 105 and 110 degrees. Thunderstorms are likely tonight across north-central and northeast Kansas. Some of these storms may be capable of producing damaging winds and very heavy rain. For Sunday through Friday, the probability for widespread hazardous weather is low. Weather spotters are encouraged to relay reports of hail, damaging wind, and flooding. This is NOAA Weather Radio Station WXK91 in Topeka. Here are the 11 a.m. conditions for the local area. At Topeka, it was partly sunny. The temperature was 84 degrees, the dew point 72, and the relative humidity was 67%. The wind was west at 3 miles an hour. The pressure was 30.02 inches and steady. At Manhattan, it was cloudy. The temperature was 78 degrees, the dew point 74, and the relative humidity was 87%. The wind was northeast at 3 miles an hour. Around the region, it was mostly sunny, with a temperature of 88 at Kansas City, and 92 at Springfield. At Lawrence, it was partly sunny, with a temperature of 87. It was cloudy, with a temperature of 84 at Emporia, 79 at Concordia, 79 at Beatrice, 78 at Omaha, and 85 at Wichita. Once again, at Manhattan, it was 78. Once again, at Topeka, it was 84 degrees under partly sunny skies. For the following counties, in Kansas, Douglas, Geary, Jackson, Jefferson, Morris, Osage, Potawatomi, Riley, Shawnee, and Wabonsee. Extreme heat warning remains in effect until 7 p.m. this evening. Dangerously hot conditions with heat index values up to 110. Where, portions of central, east central, north central, and northeast Kansas. When, until 7 p.m. this evening. Impacts, heat-related illnesses increase significantly during extreme heat and high humidity events. Take extra precautions when outside. 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

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This hazardous weather outlook is for portions of central Kansas, east central Kansas, north central Kansas, and northeast Kansas. For today and tonight, an excessive heat warning remains in effect for areas along and south of a line from Concordia to Holton until 7 p.m. Heat index values could be between 105 and 110 degrees. Thunderstorms are likely tonight across north central and northeast Kansas. Some of these storms may be capable of producing damaging winds and very heavy rain. For Sunday through Friday, the probability for widespread hazardous weather is low. Weather spotters are encouraged to relay reports of hail, damaging wind, and flooding. 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Here are the 11 a.m. conditions for the local area. At Topeka, it was partly sunny. The temperature was 84 degrees, the dew point 72, and the relative humidity was 67%. The wind was west at 3 miles an hour. The pressure was 30.02 inches and steady. At Manhattan, it was cloudy. The temperature was 78 degrees, the dew point 74, and the relative humidity was 87%. The wind was northeast at 3 miles an hour. Around the region, it was mostly sunny, with a temperature of 88 at Kansas City, and 92 at Springfield. At Lawrence, it was partly sunny, with a temperature of 87. It was cloudy, with a temperature of 84 at Emporia, 79 at Concordia, 79 at Beatrice, 78 at Omaha, and 85 at Wichita. Once again, at Manhattan, it was 78 degrees under cloudy skies. Once again, at Topeka, it was 84 degrees under partly sunny skies. For the following counties, in Kansas, Douglas, Geary, Jackson, Jefferson, Morris, Osage, Potawatomi, Riley, Shawnee, and Wabansee. Extreme heat warning remains in effect until 7 p.m. this evening. Dangerously hot conditions with heat index values up to 110. Where, portions of central, east central, north central, and northeast Kansas. When, until 7 p.m. this evening. Impacts, heat-related illnesses increase significantly during extreme heat and high humidity events. Take extra precautions when outside. Wear lightweight and loose-fitting clothing. Try to limit strenuous activities to early morning or evening. Take action when you see symptoms of heat exhaustion during outdoor work. The Occupational Safety and Health Administration recommends scheduling frequent rest breaks in shaded or air-conditioned environments. 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Heat stroke is an emergency. 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Stay cool, stay hydrated, stay informed. This hazardous weather outlook is for portions of central Kansas, east central Kansas, north central Kansas, and northeast Kansas. For today and tonight, an excessive heat warning remains in effect for areas along and south of a line from Concordia to Holton until 7 p.m. Heat index values could be between 105 and 110 degrees. Thunderstorms are likely tonight across north central and northeast Kansas. Some of these storms may be capable of producing damaging winds and very heavy rain. For Sunday through Friday, the probability for widespread hazardous weather is low. Weather spotters are encouraged to relay reports of hail, damaging wind, and flooding. 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Here are the 11 a.m. conditions for the local area. At Topeka, it was partly sunny. The temperature was 84 degrees, the dew point 72, and the relative humidity was 67%. The wind was west at 3 miles an hour. The pressure was 30.02 inches and steady. At Manhattan, it was cloudy. The temperature was 78 degrees, the dew point 74, and the relative humidity was 87%. The wind was northeast at 3 miles an hour. Around the region, it was

It's mostly sunny, with a temperature of 88 at Kansas City and 92 at Springfield. At Lawrence, it was partly sunny, with a temperature of 87. It was cloudy, with a temperature of 84 at Emporia, 79 at Concordia, 79 at Beatrice, 78 at Omaha, and 85 at Wichita. Once again, at Manhattan, it was 78 degrees under cloudy skies. Once again, at Topeka, it was 84 degrees under partly sunny skies. For the following counties, in Kansas, Douglas, Geary, Jackson, Jefferson, Morris, Osage, Potawatomi, Riley, Shawnee, and Wabansee. Extreme heat warning remains in effect until 7 p.m. this evening. Dangerously hot conditions with heat index values up to 110. Wear, portions of central, east central, north central, and northeast Kansas. When, until 7 p.m. this evening. Impacts, heat-related illnesses increase significantly during extreme heat and high humidity events. Take extra precautions when outside. Wear lightweight and loose-fitting clothing. Try to limit strenuous activities to early morning or evening. 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To reduce risk during outdoor work, the Occupational Safety and Health Administration recommends scheduling frequent rest breaks in shaded or air-conditioned environments. Anyone overcome by heat should be moved to a cool and shaded location. Heat stroke is an emergency. 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Stay cool, stay hydrated, stay informed. This hazardous weather outlook is for portions of central Kansas, east central Kansas, north central Kansas, and northeast Kansas. For today and tonight, an excessive heat warning remains in effect for areas along and south of a line from Concordia to Houlton until 7 p.m. Heat index values could be between 105 and 110 degrees. Thunderstorms are likely tonight across north central and northeast Kansas. Some of these storms may be capable of producing damaging winds and very heavy rain. For Sunday through Friday, the probability for widespread hazardous weather is low. Weather spotters are encouraged to relay reports of hail, damaging wind, and flooding. 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Here are the 11 a.m. conditions for the local area. At Topeka, it was partly sunny. The temperature was 84 degrees, the dew point 72, and the relative humidity was 67%. The wind was west at 3 miles an hour. The pressure was 30.02 inches and steady. At Manhattan, 78 degrees, the dew point 74, and the relative humidity was 87%. The wind was northeast at 3 miles an hour. Around the region, it was mostly sunny, with a temperature of 88 at Kansas City and 92 at Springfield. At Lawrence, it was partly sunny, with a temperature of 87. It was cloudy, with a temperature of 84 at Emporia, 79 at Concordia, 79 at Beatrice, 78 at Omaha, and 85 at Wichita. Once again, at Manhattan, it was 78 degrees under cloudy skies. Once again, at Topeka, it was 84 degrees under partly sunny skies.

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The current time is 11:24 a.m. Central Daylight Time. This hazardous weather outlook is for portions of Central Kansas, East Central Kansas, North Central Kansas, and Northeast Kansas. For today and tonight, an excessive heat warning remains in effect for areas along and south of a line from Concordia to Holton until 7 p.m. Heat index values could be between 105 and 110 degrees. Thunderstorms are likely tonight across North Central and Northeast Kansas. Some of these storms may be capable of producing damaging winds and very heavy rain. For Sunday through Friday, the probability for widespread hazardous weather is low. Weather spotters are encouraged to relay reports of hail, damaging wind, and flooding. 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Here are the 11 a.m. conditions for the local area. At Topeka, it was partly sunny. The temperature was 84 degrees, the dew point 72, and the relative humidity was 67%. The wind was west at 3 miles an hour. The pressure was 30.02 inches and steady. At Manhattan, it was cloudy. The temperature was 78 degrees, the dew point 74, and the relative humidity was 87%. The wind was northeast at 3 miles an hour. Around the region, it was mostly sunny, with a temperature of 88 at Kansas City, and 92 at Springfield. At Lawrence, it was partly sunny, with a temperature of 87. It was cloudy, with a temperature of 84 at Emporia, 79 at Concordia, 79 at Beatrice, 78 at Omaha, and 85 at Wichita. Once again, at Manhattan, it was 78 degrees under cloudy skies. Once again, at Topeka, it was 84 degrees under partly sunny skies. For the following counties, in Kansas, Douglas, Geary, Jackson, Jefferson, Morris, Osage, Potawatomi, Riley, Shawnee, and Wabansee. Extreme heat warning remains in effect until 7 p.m. this evening. Dangerously hot conditions with heat index values up to 110. Where, portions of Central, East Central, North Central, and Northeast Kansas. When, until 7 p.m. this evening. Impacts, heat-related illnesses increase significantly during extreme heat and high humidity events. Take extra precautions when outside. 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Anyone overcome by heat should be moved to a cool and shaded location. Heat stroke is an emergency. 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This hazardous weather outlook is for portions of Central Kansas, East Central Kansas, North Central Kansas, and Northeast Kansas. For today and tonight, an excessive heat warning remains in effect for areas along and south of a line from Concordia to Holton until 7 p.m. Heat index values could be between 105 and 110 degrees. Thunderstorms are likely tonight across North Central and Northeast Kansas. Summer winds and very heavy rain. For Sunday through Friday, the probability for widespread hazardous weather is low. Weather spotters are encouraged to relay reports of hail, damaging wind, and flooding. This is NOAA Weather Radio Station WXK91 in Topeka. Here are the 11 a.m. conditions for the local area. At Topeka, it was partly sunny. The temperature was 84 degrees, the dew point 72, and the relative humidity was 67%. The wind was west at 3 miles an hour. The pressure was 30.02 inches and steady. At Manhattan, it was cloudy. The temperature was 78 degrees, the dew point 74, and the relative humidity was 87%.

87%. The wind was northeast at 3 miles an hour. Around the region, it was mostly sunny, with a temperature of 88 at Kansas City and 92 at Springfield. At Lawrence, it was partly sunny, with a temperature of 87. It was cloudy, with a temperature of 84 at Emporia, 79 at Concordia, 79 at Beatrice, 78 at Omaha, and 85 at Wichita. Once again, at Manhattan, it was 78 degrees under cloudy skies. Once again, at Topeka, it was 84 degrees under partly sunny skies. For the following counties, in Kansas, Douglas, Geary, Jackson, Jefferson, Morris, Osage, Pottawatomie, Riley, Shawnee and Wabansee. Extreme heat warning remains in effect until 7 p.m. this evening. Dangerously hot conditions with heat index values up to 110. Where, portions of central, east central, north central, and northeast Kansas. When, until 7 p.m. this evening. Impacts, heat-related illnesses increase significantly during extreme heat and high humidity events. Take extra precautions when outside. 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Try to limit strenuous activities to early morning or evening. 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Anyone overcome by heat should be moved to a cool and shaded location. Heat stroke is an emergency. 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Stay cool, stay hydrated, stay informed. This hazardous weather outlook is for portions of central Kansas, east central Kansas, north central Kansas, and northeast Kansas. For today and tonight, an excessive heat warning remains in effect for areas along and south of a line from Concordia to Houlton until 7 p.m. Heat index values could be between 105 and 110 degrees. Thunderstorms are likely tonight across north central and northeast Kansas. Some of these storms may be capable of producing damaging winds and very heavy rain. For Sunday through Friday, the probability for widespread hazardous weather is low. Weather spotters are encouraged to relay reports of hail, damaging wind, and flooding. 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Here are the 11 a.m. conditions for the local area. At Topeka, it was partly sunny. The temperature was 84 degrees, the dew point 72, and the relative humidity was 67%. The wind was west at 3 miles an hour. The pressure was 30.02 inches and steady. At Manhattan, it was cloudy. The temperature was 78 degrees, the dew point 74, and the relative humidity was 87%. The wind was northeast at 3 miles an hour. Around the region, it was mostly sunny, with a temperature of 88 at Kansas City and 92 at Springfield. At Lawrence, it was partly sunny, with a temperature of 87. It was cloudy, with a temperature of 84 at Emporia, 79 at Concordia, 79 at Beatrice, 78 at Omaha, and 85 at Wichita. Once again, at Manhattan, it was 78 degrees under cloudy skies. Once again, at Topeka, it was 84 degrees under partly sunny skies. For the following counties, in Kansas, Douglas, Geary, Jackson, Jefferson, Morris, Osage, Pottawatomie, Riley, Shawnee and Wabansee. Extreme heat warning remains in effect until 7 p.m. this evening. Dangerously hot conditions with heat index values up to 110. Where, 4 p.m. this evening. Dangerously hot conditions with heat index values up to 110. Where, portions of central, east central, north central, and northeast Kansas. When, until 7 p.m. this evening. Impacts, heat-related illnesses increase significantly during extreme heat and high humidity events. Take extra precautions when outside. 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

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Anyone overcome by heat should be moved to a cool and shaded location. 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This hazardous weather outlook is for portions of central Kansas, east central Kansas, north central Kansas, and northeast Kansas. For today and tonight, an excessive heat warning remains in effect for areas along and south of a line from Concordia to Holton until 7 p.m. Heat index values could be between 105 and 110 degrees. Thunderstorms are likely tonight across north central and northeast Kansas. Some of these storms may be capable of producing damaging winds and very heavy rain. For Sunday through Friday, the probability for widespread hazardous weather is low. Weather spotters are encouraged to relay reports of hail, damaging wind, and flooding. 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Here are the 11 a.m. conditions for the local area. At Topeka, it was partly sunny. The temperature was 84 degrees, the dew point 72, and the relative humidity was 67%. The wind was west at 3 miles an hour. The pressure was 30.02 inches and steady. At Manhattan, it was cloudy. The temperature was 78 degrees, the dew point 74, and the relative humidity was 87%. The wind was northeast at 3 miles an hour. Around the region, it was mostly sunny, with a temperature of 88 at Kansas City and 92 at Springfield. At Lawrence, it was partly sunny, with a temperature of 87. It was cloudy, with a temperature of 84 at Emporia, 79 at Concordia, 79 at Beatrice, 78 at Omaha, and 85 at Wichita. Once again, at Manhattan, it was 78 degrees under cloudy skies. Once again, at Topeka, it was 80. For the following counties, in Kansas, Douglas, Geary, Jackson, Jefferson, Morris, Osage, Potawatomi, Riley, Shawnee, and Wabansee. Extreme heat warning remains in effect until 7 p.m. this evening. Dangerously hot conditions with heat index values up to 110. Where, portions of central, east central, north central, and northeast Kansas. When, until 7 p.m. this evening. Impacts, heat-related illnesses increase significantly during extreme heat and high humidity events. Take extra precautions when outside. 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Try to limit strenuous activities to early morning or evening. 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To reduce risk during outdoor work, the Occupational Safety and Health Administration recommends scheduling frequent rest breaks in shaded or air-conditioned environments. Anyone overcome by heat should be moved to a cool and shaded location. Heat stroke is an emergency. 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Stay cool, stay hydrated, stay informed. This hazardous weather outlook is for portions of central Kansas, east central Kansas, north central Kansas, and northeast Kansas. For today and tonight, an excessive heat warning remains in effect for areas along and south of a line from Concordia to Holton until 7 p.m. Heat index values could be between 105 and 110 degrees. Thunderstorms are likely tonight across north central and northeast Kansas. Some of these storms may be capable of producing damaging winds and very heavy rain. For Sunday through Friday, the probability for widespread hazardous weather is low. Weather spotters are encouraged to relay reports of hail, damaging wind, and flooding. 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The current time is 11:38 a.m. Central Daylight Time. 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Here are the 11 a.m. conditions for the local area. At Topeka, it was partly sunny. The temperature was 84 degrees, the dew point 72, and the relative humidity was 67%.

The wind was west at 3 miles an hour. The pressure was 30.02 inches and steady. At Manhattan, it was cloudy. The temperature was 78 degrees, the dew point 74, and the relative humidity was 87%. The wind was northeast at 3 miles an hour. Around the region, it was mostly sunny, with a temperature of 88 at Kansas City, and 92 at Springfield. At Lawrence, it was partly sunny, with a temperature of 87. It was cloudy, with a temperature of 84 at Emporia, 79 at Concordia, 79 at Beatrice, 78 at Omaha, and 85 at Wichita. Once again, at Manhattan, it was 78 degrees under cloudy skies. Once again, at Topeka, it was 84 degrees under partly sunny skies. For the following counties, in Kansas, Douglas, Geary, Jackson, Jefferson, Morris, Osage, Potawatomi, Riley, Shawnee and Wabansee. Extreme heat warning remains in effect until 7 p.m. this evening. Dangerously hot conditions with heat index values up to 110. Where, portions of central, east central, north central, and northeast Kansas. When, until 7 p.m. this evening. Impacts, heat-related illnesses increase significantly during extreme heat and high humidity events. Take extra precautions when outside. Wear lightweight and loose-fitting clothing. Try to limit strenuous activities to early morning or evening. 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To reduce risk during outdoor work, the Occupational Safety and Health Administration recommends scheduling frequent rest breaks in shaded or air-conditioned environments. Anyone overcome by heat should be moved to a cool and shaded location. Heat stroke is an emergency. 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Stay cool, stay hydrated, stay informed. This hazardous weather outlook is for portions of central Kansas, east central Kansas, north central Kansas, and northeast Kansas. For today and tonight, an excessive heat warning remains in effect for areas along and south of a line from Concordia to Houlton until 7 p.m. Heat index values could be between 105 and 110 degrees. Thunderstorms are likely tonight across north central and northeast Kansas. Some of these storms may be capable of producing damaging winds and very heavy rain. For Sunday through Friday, the probability for widespread hazardous weather is low. Weather spotters are encouraged to relay reports of hail, damaging wind, and flooding. 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Here are the 11 a.m. conditions for the local area. At Topeka, it was partly sunny. The temperature was 84 degrees, the dew point 72, and the relative humidity was 67%. The wind was west at 3 miles an hour. The pressure was 30.02 inches and steady. At Manhattan, it was cloudy. The temperature was 78 degrees, the dew point 74, and the relative humidity was 87%. The wind was northeast at 3 miles an hour. Around the region, it was mostly sunny, with a temperature of 88 at Kansas City, and 92 at Springfield. At Lawrence, it was partly sunny, with a temperature of 87. It was cloudy, with a temperature of 84 at Emporia, 79 at Concordia, 79 at Beatrice, 78 at Omaha, and 85 at Wichita. Once again, at Manhattan, it was 78 degrees under cloudy skies. Once again, at Topeka, it was 84 degrees under partly sunny skies. For the following counties, in Kansas, Douglas, Geary, Jackson, Jefferson, Morris, Osage, Potawatomi, Riley, Shawnee and Wabansee. Extreme heat warning remains in effect until 7 p.m. this evening. Dangerously hot conditions with heat index values up to 110. Where, portions of central, east central, north central, and northeast Kansas. When, until 7 p.m. this evening. Impacts, heat-related illnesses increase significantly during extreme heat and high humidity events. Take extra precautions when outside.
Wear lightweight and loose-fitting clothing. 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To reduce risk during outdoor work, the Occupational Safety and Health Administration recommends scheduling frequent rest breaks in shaded or air-conditioned environments. Anyone overcome by heat should be moved to a cool and shaded location. Heat stroke is an emergency. 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Stay cool, stay hydrated, stay informed. This hazardous weather outlook is for portions of central Kansas, east central Kansas, north central Kansas, and northeast Kansas. For today and tonight, an excessive heat warning remains in effect for areas along and south of a line from Concordia to Holton until 7 p.m. Heat index values could be between 105 and 110 degrees. Thunderstorms are likely tonight across north central and northeast Kansas. Some of these storms may be capable of producing damaging winds and very heavy rain. For Sunday through Friday, the probability for widespread hazardous weather is low. Weather spotters are encouraged to relay reports of hail, damaging wind, and flooding. 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Here are the 11 a.m. conditions for the local area. At Topeka, it was partly sunny. The temperature was 84 degrees, the dew point 72, and the relative humidity was 67%. The wind was west at 3 miles an hour. The pressure was 30.02 inches and steady. At Manhattan, it was cloudy. The temperature was 78 degrees, the dew point 74, and the relative humidity was 87%. The wind was northeast at 3 miles an hour. Around the region, it was mostly sunny, and 92 at Springfield. At Lawrence, it was partly sunny, with a temperature of 87. It was cloudy, with a temperature of 84 at Emporia, 79 at Concordia, 79 at Beatrice, 78 at Omaha, and 85 at Wichita. Once again, at Manhattan, it was 78 degrees under cloudy skies. Once again, at Topeka, it was 84 degrees under partly sunny skies. For the following counties, in Kansas, Douglas, Geary, Jackson, Jefferson, Morris, Osage, Potawatomi, Riley, Shawnee, and Wabansee. Extreme heat warning remains in effect until 7 p.m. this evening. Dangerously hot conditions with heat index values up to 110. Where, portions of central, east central, north central, and northeast Kansas. When, until 7 p.m. this evening. Impacts, heat-related illnesses increase significantly during extreme heat and high humidity events. Take extra precautions when outside. Wear lightweight and loose-fitting clothing. Try to limit strenuous activities to early when you see symptoms of heat exhaustion and heat stroke. To reduce risk during outdoor work, the Occupational Safety and Health Administration recommends scheduling frequent rest breaks in shaded or air-conditioned environments. Anyone overcome by heat should be moved to a cool and shaded location. Heat stroke is an emergency. 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Stay cool, stay hydrated, stay informed. This hazardous weather outlook is for portions of central Kansas, east central Kansas, north central Kansas, and northeast Kansas. For today and tonight, an excessive heat warning remains in effect for areas along and south of a line from Concordia to Holton until 7 p.m. Heat index values could be between 105 and 110 degrees. Thunderstorms are likely tonight across north central and northeast Kansas. Some of these storms may be capable of producing damaging winds and very heavy rain. For Sunday through Friday, the probability for widespread hazardous weather is low. Weather spotters are encouraged to relay reports of hail, damaging wind, and flooding. 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Here are the 11 a.m. conditions for the local area. At Topeka, it was partly sunny. The temperature was 84 degrees, the dew point 72, and the relative humidity was 67%. The wind was west at 3 miles an hour.
The pressure was 30.

0.02 inches and steady. At Manhattan, it was cloudy. The temperature was 78 degrees, the dew point 74, and the relative humidity was 87%. The wind was northeast at 3 miles an hour. Around the region, it was mostly sunny, with a temperature of 88 at Kansas City, and 92 at Springfield. At Lawrence, it was partly sunny, with a temperature of 87. It was cloudy, with a temperature of 84 at Emporia, 79 at Concordia, 79 at Beatrice, 78 at Omaha.

for the following counties: in Kansas, Douglas, Geary, Jackson, Jefferson, Morris, Osage, Potawatomi, Riley, Shawnee, and Waubonsee. Extreme heat warning remains in effect until 7 p.m. this evening. Dangerously hot conditions with heat index values up to 110. Where, portions of central, east central, north central, and northeast Kansas. When, until 7 p.m. this evening. Impacts, heat-related illnesses increase significantly during extreme heat and high humidity events. Take extra precautions when outside. 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Stay cool, stay hydrated, stay informed. This hazardous weather outlook is for portions of central Kansas, east central Kansas, north central Kansas, and northeast Kansas. For today and tonight, an excessive heat warning remains in effect for areas along and south of a line from Concordia to Holton until 7 p.m. Heat index values could be between 105 and 110 degrees. Thunderstorms are likely tonight across north central and northeast Kansas. Some of these storms may be capable of producing damaging winds and very heavy rain. For Sunday through Friday, the probability for widespread hazardous weather is low. Weather spotters are encouraged to relay reports of hail, damaging wind, and flooding. This is NOAA Weather Radio Station WXK91 in Topeka. Here are the 11 a.m. conditions for the local area. At Topeka, it was partly sunny. The temperature was 84 degrees, the dew point 72, and the relative humidity was 67%. The wind was west at 3 miles an hour. The pressure was 30.02 inches and steady. At Manhattan, it was cloudy. The temperature was 78 degrees, the dew point 74, and the relative humidity was 87%. The wind was northeast at 3 miles an hour. Around the region, it was mostly sunny, with a temperature of 88 at Kansas City and 92 at Springfield. At Lawrence, it was partly sunny, with a temperature of 87. It was cloudy, with a temperature of 84 at Emporia, 79 at Concordia, 79 at Beatrice, 78 at Omaha, and 85 at Wichita. Once again, at Manhattan, it was 78 degrees under cloudy skies. Once again, at Topeka, it was 84 degrees under partly sunny skies. The current time is 11:53 a.m. Central Daylight Time. For the following counties, in Kansas, Douglas, Geary, Jackson, Jefferson, Morris, Osage, Potawatomi, Riley, Shawnee, and Waubonsee. Extreme heat warning remains in effect until 7 p.m. this evening. Dangerously hot conditions with heat index values up to 110. Where, portions of central, east central, north central, and northeast Kansas. When, until 7 p.m. this evening. Impacts, heat-related illnesses increase significantly during extreme heat and high humidity events. Take extra precautions when outside. 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Try to limit strenuous activities to early morning or evening. 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To reduce risk during outdoor work, the Occupational Safety and Health Administration recommends scheduling frequent rest breaks in shaded or air-conditioned environments. Anyone overcome by heat should be moved to a cool and shaded location. Heat stroke is an emergency. 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This hazardous weather outlook is for portions of central Kansas, east central Kansas, north central Kansas, and northeast Kansas. For today and tonight, an excessive heat warning remains in effect for areas along and south of a line from Concordia to Holton until 7 p.m.
heat index values could be between 105 and 110 degrees. Thunderstorms are likely tonight across north-central and northeast Kansas. Some of these storms may be capable of producing damaging winds and very heavy rain. For Sunday through Friday, the probability for widespread hazardous weather is low. Weather spotters are encouraged to relay reports of hail, damaging wind, and flooding. This is NOAA Weather Radio Station WXK91 in Topeka. Here are the 11 a.m. conditions for the local area. At Topeka, it was partly sunny. The temperature was 84 degrees, the dew point 72, and the relative humidity was 67%. The wind was west at 3 miles an hour. The pressure was 30.02 inches and steady. At Manhattan, it was cloudy. The temperature was 78 degrees, the dew point 74, and the relative humidity was 87%. The wind was northeast at 3 miles an hour. Around the region, it was mostly sunny, with a temperature of 88 at Kansas City and 92 at Springfield. At Lawrence, it was partly sunny, with a temperature of 87. It was cloudy, with a temperature of 84 at Emporia, 79 at Concordia, 79 at Beatrice, 78 at Omaha, and 85 at Wichita. Once again, at Manhattan, it was 78 degrees under cloudy skies. Once again, at Topeka, it was 84 degrees under partly sunny skies. For the following counties, in Kansas, Douglas, Geary, Jackson, Jefferson, Morris, Osage, Potawatomi, Riley, Shawnee, and Wabonsee. Extreme heat warning remains in effect until 7 p.m. this evening. Dangerously hot conditions with heat index values up to 110. Central, North Central, and Northeast Kansas. When? Until 7 p.m. this evening. Impacts: heat-related illnesses increase significantly during extreme heat and high humidity events. Take extra precautions when outside. 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The Occupational Safety and Health Administration recommends scheduling frequent rest breaks in shaded or air-conditioned environments. 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This hazardous weather outlook is for portions of central Kansas, east central Kansas, north central Kansas, and northeast Kansas. For today and tonight, an excessive heat warning remains in effect for areas along and south of Alliance. Heat index values could be between 105 and 110 degrees. Thunderstorms are likely tonight across north central and northeast Kansas. Some of these storms may be capable of producing damaging winds and very heavy rain. For Sunday through Friday, the probability for widespread hazardous weather is low. Weather spotters are encouraged to relay reports of hail, damaging wind, and flooding. 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Here are the 11 a.m. conditions for the local area. At Topeka, it was partly sunny. The temperature was 84 degrees, the dew point 72, and the relative humidity was 67%. The wind was west at 3 miles an hour. The pressure was 30.02 inches and steady. At Manhattan, it was cloudy. The temperature was 78 degrees, the dew point 74, and the relative humidity was 87%. The wind was northeast at 3 miles an hour. Around the region, it was mostly sunny, with a temperature of 88 at Kansas City and 92 at Springfield. At Lawrence, it was partly sunny, with a temperature of 87. It was cloudy, with a temperature of 84 at Emporia, 79 at Concordia, 79 at Beatrice, 78 at Omaha, and 85 at Wichita. Once again, at Manhattan, it was 78 degrees under cloudy skies. Once again, at Topeka, it was 84 degrees under partly sunny skies. For the following counties: Jackson, Jefferson, Morris, Osage,
Potawatomi, Riley, Shawnee.

and Wabon Sea. Extreme heat warning remains in effect until 7 p.m. this evening. Dangerously hot conditions with heat index values up to 110. Where, portions of central, east central, north central, and northeast Kansas. When, until 7 p.m. this evening. Impacts, heat-related illnesses increase significantly during extreme heat and high humidity events. Take extra precautions when outside. 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Anyone overcome by heat should be moved to a cool and shaded location. Heat stroke is an emergency. 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Stay cool, stay hydrated, stay informed. This hazardous weather outlook is for portions of central Kansas, east central Kansas, north central Kansas, and northeast Kansas. For today and tonight, an excessive heat warning remains in effect for areas along and south of a line from Concordia to Houlton until 7 p.m. Heat index values could be between 105 and 110 degrees. Thunderstorms are likely tonight across north central and northeast Kansas. Some of these storms may be capable of producing damaging winds and very heavy rain. For Sunday through Friday, the probability for widespread hazardous weather is low. Weather spotters are encouraged to relay reports of hail, damaging wind, and flooding. 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Here are the 11 a.m. conditions for the local area. At Topeka, it was partly sunny. The temperature was 84 degrees, the dew point 72, and the relative humidity was 67%. The wind was west at 3 miles an hour. The pressure was 30.02 inches and steady. At Manhattan, it was cloudy. The temperature was 78 degrees, the dew point 74, and the relative humidity was 87%. The wind was northeast at 3 miles an hour. Around the region, it was mostly sunny, with a temperature of 88 at Kansas City and 92 at Springfield. At Lawrence, it was partly sunny, with a temperature of 87. It was cloudy, with a temperature of 84 at Emporia, 79 at Concordia, 79 at Beatrice, 78 at Omaha, and 85 at Wichita. Once again, at Manhattan, it was 78 degrees under cloudy skies. Once again, at Topeka, it was 84 degrees under partly sunny skies. For the following counties, in Kansas, Douglas, Geary, Jackson, Jefferson, Morris, Osage, Potawatomi, Riley, Shawnee, and Wabon Sea. Extreme heat warning remains in effect until 7 p.m. this evening. Dangerously hot conditions with heat index values up to 110. Where north central and northeast Kansas. When, until 7 p.m. this evening. Impacts, heat-related illnesses increase significantly during extreme heat and high humidity events. Take extra precautions when outside. Wear lightweight and loose-fitting clothing. Try to limit strenuous activities to early morning or evening. Take action when you see symptoms of heat exhaustion and heat stroke. To reduce risk during outdoor work, the Occupational Safety and Health Administration recommends scheduling frequent rest breaks in shaded or air-conditioned environments. Anyone overcome by heat should be moved to a cool and shaded location. Heat stroke is an emergency. 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Stay cool, stay hydrated, stay informed. This hazardous weather outlook is for portions of central Kansas, east central Kansas, north central Kansas, and northeast Kansas. For today and tonight, an excessive heat warning remains in effect for areas along and south of a line from Concordia to Houlton until 7 p.m. Heat index values could be between 105 and 110 degrees. Thunderstorms are likely tonight across north central and northeast Kansas. Some of these storms may be capable of producing damaging winds and very heavy rain. For Sunday through

not even probability for widespread hazardous weather is low. Weather spotters are encouraged to relay reports of hail, damaging wind, and flooding. This is NOAA Weather Radio Station WXK91 in Topeka. For the following counties, in Kansas, Douglas, Geary, Jackson, Jefferson, Morris, Osage, Potawatomi, Riley, Shawnee, and Wabonsee. Extreme heat warning remains in effect until 7 p.m. this evening. Dangerously hot conditions with heat index values up to 110. Where, portions of central Kansas. When, until 7 p.m. this evening. Impacts, heat-related illnesses increase significantly during extreme heat and high humidity events. Take extra precautions when outside. 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This hazardous weather outlook is for portions of central Kansas, east central Kansas, north central Kansas, and northeast Kansas. For today and tonight, an excessive heat warning remains in effect for areas along and south of a line from Concordia to Houlton until 7 p.m. Heat index values could be between 105 and 110 degrees. Thunderstorms are likely tonight across north central and northeast Kansas. Some of these storms may be capable of producing damaging winds and very heavy rain. For Sunday through Friday, the probability for widespread hazardous weather is low. Weather spotters are encouraged to relay reports of hail, damaging wind, and flooding. This is NOAA Weather Radio Station WXK91 in Topeka. For the following counties, in Kansas, Douglas, Geary, Jackson, Jefferson, Morris, Osage, Potawatomi, Riley, Shawnee, and Wabonsee. Extreme heat warning remains in effect until 7 p.m. this evening. Dangerously hot conditions with heat index values up to 110. Wear, portions of central, east central, north central, and northeast Kansas. When, until 7 p.m. this evening. Impacts, heat-related illnesses increase significantly during extreme heat and high humidity events. Take extra precautions when outside. Wear lightweight and loose-fitting clothing. Try to limit strenuous activities to early morning or evening. 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Anyone overcome by heat should be moved to a cool and shaded location. Heat stroke is an emergency. 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The current time is 12:08 p.m. Central Daylight Time. This hazardous weather outlook is for portions of central Kansas, east central Kansas, north central Kansas, and northeast Kansas. For today and tonight, an excessive heat warning remains in effect for areas along and south of a line from Concordia to Houlton until 7 p.m. Heat index values could be between 105 and 110 degrees. Thunderstorms are likely tonight across north central and northeast Kansas. Some of these storms may be capable of producing damaging winds and very heavy rain. For Sunday through Friday, the probability for widespread hazardous weather is low. Weather spotters are encouraged to relay reports of hail, damaging wind, and flooding. This is NOAA Weather Radio Station WXK91 in Topeka. For the following counties, in Kansas, Douglas, Geary, Jackson, Jefferson, Morris, Osage, Potawatomi, Riley, Shawnee, and Wabonsee. Extreme heat warning remains in effect until 7 p.m. this evening. Dangerously hot conditions with heat index values up to 110. Wear, portions of central, east central, north central, and northeast Kansas. When, until 7 p.m.

p.m. this evening. Impacts: heat-related illnesses increase significantly during extreme heat and high humidity events. Take extra precautions when outside. 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Anyone overcome by heat should be moved to a cool and shaded location. Heat stroke is an emergency. 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This hazardous weather outlook is for portions of central Kansas, east central Kansas, north central Kansas, and northeast Kansas. For today and tonight, an excessive heat warning remains in effect for areas along and south of a line from Concordia to Holton until 7 p.m. Heat index values could be between 105 and 110 degrees. Thunderstorms are likely tonight across north central and northeast Kansas. Some of these storms may be capable of producing damaging winds and very heavy rain. For Sunday through Friday, the probability for widespread hazardous weather is low. Weather spotters are encouraged to relay reports of hail, damaging wind, and flooding. This is NOAA Weather Radio Station WXK91 in Topeka. Here are the noon conditions for the local area. At Topeka, it was cloudy. The temperature was 84 degrees, the dew point 70, and the relative humidity was 62%. The wind was calm. The pressure was 30.01 inches and falling. At Manhattan, it was cloudy. The temperature was 80 degrees, the dew point 75, and the relative humidity was 84%. The wind was west at 3 miles an hour. Around the region, at Springfield, it was mostly sunny, with a temperature of 93. It was partly sunny, with a temperature of 87 at Kansas City, and 83 at Concordia. It was cloudy, with a temperature of 85 at Lawrence, 84 at Emporia, 81 at Beatrice, 81 at Omaha, and 89 at Wichita. Once again, at Manhattan, it was 80 degrees under cloudy skies. Once again, at Topeka, it was 84 degrees under cloudy skies. For the following counties, in Kansas: Douglas, Geary, Jackson, Jefferson, Morris, Osage, Potawatomi, Riley, Shawnee, and Wabansee. Extreme heat warning remains in effect until 7 p.m. this evening. Dangerously hot conditions with heat index values up to 110. Where: portions of central, east central, north central, and northeast Kansas. When: until 7 p.m. this evening. Impacts: heat-related illnesses increase significantly during extreme heat and high humidity events. Take extra precautions when outside. 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To reduce risk during outdoor work, the Occupational Safety and Health Administration recommends scheduling frequent rest breaks in shaded or air-conditioned environments. Anyone overcome by heat should be moved to a cool and shaded location. Heat stroke is an emergency. 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Stay cool, stay hydrated, stay informed. Now here is your National Weather Service forecast. Extreme heat warning in effect until 7 p.m. this evening. This afternoon, mostly cloudy. Hot with highs in the middle 90s. Southwest winds 5 to 10 miles per hour. Heat index values up to 108. Tonight, mostly cloudy. A chance of showers and thunderstorms after midnight. Humid with lows in the lower 70s. North winds around 5 miles per hour. Chance of rain 50%. Sunday, partly sunny. Humid with winds 5 to 10 miles per hour. Sunday night, mostly clear in the evening, then becoming partly cloudy. Humid with lows in the upper 60s. Northeast winds 5 to 10 miles per hour. Monday, mostly sunny.
humid with highs in the middle 80s. East winds around 5 miles per hour. Monday night and Tuesday, mostly clear. Lows in the upper 60s. Highs in the lower 90s. Tuesday night, mostly clear in the evening, then becoming partly cloudy. A chance of showers and thunderstorms. Lows in the lower 70s. Chance of rain 30%. Wednesday, mostly cloudy in the morning, then becoming mostly sunny. Highs in the upper 80s. Wednesday night, partly cloudy. A chance of showers and thunderstorms after midnight. Lows in the middle 60s. Chance of rain 30%. Thursday and Thursday night, partly cloudy. A slight chance of showers and thunderstorms. Highs in the middle 80s. Lows in the middle 60s. Friday, mostly sunny. Highs in the middle 80s. This hazardous weather outlook is for portions of central Kansas, east central Kansas, north central Kansas, and northeast Kansas. For today and tonight, an excessive heat warning remains in effect for areas along and south of a line from Concordia to Holton until 7 p.m. Heat index values could be between 105 and 110 degrees. Thunderstorms are Kansas. Some of these storms may be capable of producing damaging winds and very heavy rain. For Sunday through Friday, the probability for widespread hazardous weather is low. Weather spotters are encouraged to relay reports of hail, damaging wind, and flooding. This is NOAA Weather Radio Station WXK91 in Topeka. Here are the noon conditions for the local area. At Topeka, it was cloudy. The temperature was 84 degrees, the dew point 70, and the relative humidity was 62%. The wind was calm. The pressure was 30.01 inches and falling. At Manhattan, it was cloudy. The temperature was 80 degrees, the dew point 75, and the relative humidity was 84%. The wind was west at 3 miles an hour. Around the region, at Springfield, it was mostly sunny, with a temperature of 93. It was partly sunny, with a temperature of 87 at Kansas City, and 83 at Concordia. It was cloudy, with a temperature of 85 at Lawrence, 84 at Emporia, 81 at Beatrice, 81 at Omaha, and 89 at Wichita. Once again, at Manhattan, it was 80 degrees under cloudy skies. Once again, at Topeka, it was 84 degrees under cloudy skies. For the following counties, in Kansas, Douglas, Geary, Jackson, Jefferson, Morris, Osage, Pottawatomie, Riley, Shawnee, and Wabonsee. Extreme heat warning remains in effect until 7 p.m. this evening. Dangerously hot conditions with heat index values up to 110. Where, portions of central, east central, north central, and northeast Kansas. When, until 7 p.m. this evening. Impacts, heat-related illnesses increase significantly during extreme heat and high humidity events. Take extra precautions when outside. 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Try to limit strenuous activities to early morning or evening. 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To reduce risk during outdoor work, the Occupational Safety and Health Administration recommends scheduling frequent rest breaks in shaded or air-conditioned environments. Anyone overcome by heat should be moved to a cool and shaded location. Heat stroke is an emergency. 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Stay cool, stay hydrated, stay informed. Now here is your National Weather Service forecast. Extreme heat warning in effect until 7 p.m. this evening. This afternoon, mostly cloudy. Hot with highs in the middle 90s. Southwest winds 5 to 10 miles per hour. Heat index values up to 108. Tonight, mostly cloudy. A chance of showers and thunderstorms after midnight. Humid with lows in the lower 70s. North winds around 5 miles per hour. Chance of rain 50%. Sunday, partly sunny. Humid with highs in the upper 80s.

south winds 5 to 10 miles per hour. Sunday night, mostly clear in the evening, then becoming partly cloudy. Humid with lows in the upper 60s. Northeast winds 5 to 10 miles per hour. Monday, mostly sunny. Humid with highs in the middle 80s. East winds around 5 miles per hour. Monday night and Tuesday, mostly clear. Lows in the upper 60s. Highs in the lower 90s. Tuesday night, mostly clear in the evening, then becoming partly cloudy. A chance of showers and thunderstorms. Lows in the lower 70s. Chance of rain 30%. Wednesday, mostly cloudy in the morning, then becoming mostly sunny. Highs in the upper 80s. Wednesday night, partly cloudy. A chance of showers and thunderstorms after midnight. Lows in the middle 60s. Chance of rain 30%. Thursday and Thursday night, partly cloudy. A slight chance of showers and thunderstorms. Highs in the middle 80s. Lows in the middle 60s. Friday, mostly sunny. Highs in the middle 80s. This hazardous weather outlook is for portions of central Kansas, east central Kansas, north central Kansas, and northeast Kansas. For today and tonight, an excessive heat warning remains in effect for areas along and south of a line from Concordia to Houlton until 7 p.m. Heat index values could be between 105 and 110 degrees. Thunderstorms are likely tonight across north central and northeast Kansas. Some of these storms may be capable of producing damaging winds and very heavy rain. Spread hazardous weather is low. Weather spotters are encouraged to relay reports of hail, damaging wind, and flooding. This is NOAA Weather Radio Station WXK91 in Topeka. Here are the noon conditions for the local area. At Topeka, it was cloudy. The temperature was 84 degrees, the dew point 70, and the relative humidity was 62%. The wind was calm. The pressure was 30.01 inches and falling. At Manhattan, it was cloudy. The temperature was 80 degrees, the dew point 75, and the relative humidity was 84%. The wind was west at 3 miles an hour. Around the region, at Springfield, it was mostly sunny, with a temperature of 93. It was partly sunny, with a temperature of 87 at Kansas City, and 83 at Concordia. It was cloudy, with a temperature of 85 at Lawrence, 84 at Emporia, 81 at Beatrice.

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Now here is your National Weather Service forecast. Extreme heat warning in effect until 7 p.m. this evening. This afternoon, mostly cloudy. Hot with highs in the middle 90s. Southwest winds 5 to 10 miles per hour. Heat index values up to 108. Tonight, mostly cloudy. A chance of showers and thunderstorms after midnight. Humid with lows in the lower 70s. North winds around 5 miles per hour. Chance of rain 50%. Sunday, partly sunny. Humid with highs in the upper 80s. North winds 5 to 10 miles per hour. Sunday night, mostly clear in the evening, then becoming partly cloudy. Humid with lows in the upper 60s. Northeast winds 5 to 10 miles per hour. Monday, mostly sunny. Humid with highs in the middle 80s. East winds around 5 miles per hour. Monday night and Tuesday, mostly clear. Lows in the upper 60s. Highs in the lower 90s. Tuesday night, mostly clear in the evening, then becoming partly cloudy. A chance of showers and thunderstorms. Lows in the lower 70s. Chance of rain 30%. Wednesday, mostly cloudy in the morning, then becoming mostly sunny. Highs in the upper 80s. Wednesday night, partly cloudy. A chance of showers and thunderstorms after midnight. Lows in the middle 60s. Chance of rain 30%. Thursday and Thursday night, partly cloudy. A slight chance of showers and thunderstorms. Highs in the middle 80s. Lows in the middle 60s. Friday, mostly sunny. Highs in the middle 80s. This hazardous weather outlook is for portions of central Kansas, east central Kansas, north central Kansas, and northeast Kansas. For today and tonight, an excessive heat warning remains in effect for areas along and south of a line from Concordia to Houlton until 7 p.m. Heat index values could be between 105 and 110 degrees. Thunderstorms are likely tonight across north-central and northeast Kansas. Some of these storms may be capable of producing damaging winds and very heavy rain. For Sunday through Friday, the probability for widespread hazardous weather is low. Weather spotters are encouraged to relay reports of hail, damaging wind, and flooding. This is NOAA Weather Radio Station WXK91 in Topeka. Here are the noon conditions for the local area. At Topeka, it was cloudy. The temperature was 84 degrees, the dew point 70, and the relative humidity was 62%. The wind was calm. The pressure was 30.01 inches and falling. At Manhattan, it was cloudy. The temperature was 80 degrees, the dew point 75, and the relative humidity was 84%. The wind was west at 3 miles an hour. Around the region, at Springfield, it was mostly sunny, with a temperature of 93. It was partly sunny, with a temperature of 87 at Kansas City, and 83 at Concordia. It was cloudy, with a temperature of 85 at Lawrence, 84 at Emporia, 81 at Beatrice, 81 at Omaha, and 89 at Wichita. Once again, at Manhattan, it was 80 degrees under cloudy skies. Once again, at Topeka, it was 84 degrees under cloudy skies. For the following counties, in Kansas, Douglas, Geary, Jackson, Jefferson, Morris, Osage, Potawatomi, Riley, Shawnee, and Wabonsee. Extreme heat warning remains in effect until 7 p.m. this evening. Dangerously hot conditions with heat index values

to 110. Where, portions of central, east central, north central, and northeast Kansas. When, until 7 p.m. this evening. Impacts, heat-related illnesses increase significantly during extreme heat and high humidity events. Take extra precautions when outside. Wear lightweight and loose-fitting clothing. Try to limit strenuous activities to early morning or evening. 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To reduce risk during outdoor work, the Occupational Safety and Health Administration recommends scheduling frequent rest breaks in shaded or air-conditioned environments. Anyone overcome by heat should be moved to a cool and shaded location. Heat stroke is an emergency. 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Stay cool, stay hydrated, stay informed. Now here is your National Weather Service forecast. Extreme heat warning in effect until 7 p.m. this evening. This afternoon, mostly cloudy. Hot with highs in the middle 90s. Southwest winds 5 to 10 miles per hour. Heat index values up to 108. Tonight, mostly cloudy. A chance of showers and thunderstorms after midnight. Humid with lows in the lower 70s. North winds around 5 miles per hour. Chance of rain 50%. Sunday, partly sunny.

miles per hour. Monday, mostly sunny. Humid with highs in the middle 80s. East winds around 5 miles per hour. Monday night and Tuesday, mostly clear. Lows in the upper 60s. Highs in the lower 90s. Tuesday night, mostly clear in the evening, then becoming partly cloudy. A chance of showers and thunderstorms. Lows in the lower 70s. Chance of rain 30%. Wednesday, mostly cloudy in the morning, then becoming mostly sunny. Highs in the upper 80s. Wednesday night, partly cloudy. A chance of showers and thunderstorms after midnight. Lows in the middle 60s. Chance of rain 30%. Thursday and Thursday night, partly cloudy. A slight chance of showers and thunderstorms. Highs in the middle 80s. Lows in the middle 60s. Friday, mostly sunny. Highs in the middle 80s. This hazardous weather outlook is for portions of central Kansas, east central Kansas, north central Kansas, and northeast Kansas. For today and tonight, an excessive heat warning remains in effect for areas along and south of a line from Concordia to Houlton until 7 p.m. Heat index values could be between 105 and 110 degrees. Thunderstorms are likely tonight across north central and northeast Kansas. Some of these storms may be capable of producing damaging winds and very heavy rain. For Sunday through Friday, the probability for widespread hazardous weather is low. Weather spotters are encouraged to relay reports of hail, damaging wind, and flooding. 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The probability for widespread hazardous weather is low. Weather spotters are encouraged to relay reports of hail, damaging wind, and flooding. This is NOAA Weather Radio Station. Here are the noon conditions for the local area. At Topeka, it was cloudy. The temperature was 84 degrees, the dew point 70, and the relative humidity was 62%. The wind was calm. The pressure was 30.01 inches and falling. At Manhattan, it was cloudy. The temperature was 80 degrees, the dew point 75, and the relative humidity was 84%. The wind was west at 3 miles an hour. Around the region, at Springfield, it was mostly sunny, with a temperature of 93. It was partly sunny, with a temperature of 87 at Kansas City, and 83 at Concordia. It was cloudy, with a temperature of 85 at Lawrence, 84 at Emporia, 81 at Beatrice, 81 at Omaha, and 89 at Wichita. Once again under cloudy skies. Once again, at Topeka, it was 84 degrees under cloudy skies. For the following counties, in Kansas, Douglas, Geary, Jackson, Jefferson, Morris, Osage, Potawatomi, Riley, Shawnee, and Wabonsee. Extreme heat warning remains in effect until 7 p.m. this evening. Dangerously hot conditions with heat index values are portions of central, east central, north central, and northeast Kansas. When, until 7 p.m. this evening. Impacts, heat-related illnesses increase significantly during extreme heat and high humidity events. Take extra precautions when outside. 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To reduce risk during outdoor work, the Occupational Safety and Health Administration recommends scheduling frequent rest breaks in shaded or air-conditioned environments. Anyone overcome by heat should be moved to a cool and shaded location. Heat stroke is an emergency. 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Now here is your National Weather Service forecast. Extreme heat warning in effect until 7 p.m. this evening. This afternoon, mostly cloudy. Hot with highs in the middle 90s. Southwest winds 5 to 10 miles per hour. Heat index values up to 108. Tonight, mostly cloudy. A chance of showers and thunderstorms after midnight. Humid with lows in the lower 70s.

north winds around 5 miles per hour. Chance of rain 50%. Sunday, partly sunny. Humid with highs in the upper 80s. North winds 5 to 10 miles per hour. Sunday night, mostly clear in the evening, then becoming partly cloudy. Humid with lows in the upper 60s. Northeast winds 5 to 10 miles per hour. Monday, mostly sunny. Humid with highs in the middle 80s. East winds around 5 miles per hour. Monday night and Tuesday, mostly clear. Lows in the upper 60s. Highs in the lower 90s. Tuesday night, mostly clear in the evening, then becoming partly cloudy. A chance of showers and thunderstorms. Lows in the lower 70s. Chance of rain 30%. Wednesday, mostly cloudy in the morning, then becoming mostly sunny. Highs in the upper 80s. Wednesday night, partly cloudy. A chance of showers and thunderstorms after midnight. Lows in the middle 60s. Chance of rain 30%. Thursday and Thursday night, partly cloudy. A slight chance of showers and thunderstorms. Highs in the middle 80s. Lows in the middle 60s. Friday, mostly sunny. Highs in the middle 80s. This hazardous weather outlook is for portions of central Kansas, east central Kansas, north central Kansas, and northeast Kansas. For today and tonight, an excessive heat warning remains in effect for areas along and south of a line from Concordia to Houlton until 7 p.m. Heat index values could be between 105 and 110 degrees. Thunderstorms are likely tonight across north central and northeast Kansas. Some of these storms may be capable of producing damaging winds and very heavy rain. For Sunday through Friday, the probability for widespread hazardous weather is low. Weather spotters are encouraged to relay reports of hail, damaging wind, and flooding. 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The current time is 12:38 p.m. Central Daylight Time. 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Here are the noon conditions for the local area. At Topeka, it was cloudy. The temperature was 84 degrees, the dew point 70, and the relative humidity was 62%. The wind was calm. The pressure was 30.01 inches and falling. At Manhattan, it was cloudy. The temperature was 80 degrees, the dew point 75, and the relative humidity was 84%. The wind was west at 3 miles an hour. Around the region, at Springfield, it was mostly sunny, with a temperature of 93. It was partly sunny, with a temperature of 87 at Kansas City, and 83 at Concordia. It was cloudy, with a temperature of 85 at Lawrence, 84 at Emporia, 81 at Beatrice, 81 at Omaha, and 89 at Wichita. Once again, at Manhattan, it was 80 degrees under cloudy skies. Once again, at Topeka, it was 84 degrees under cloudy skies. For the following counties, in Kansas, Geary, Pottawatomie, and Riley, extreme heat warning is canceled. Heat index values are no longer expected to reach warning criteria across north central into portions of northeast Kansas this afternoon. Thus, the extreme heat warning has been canceled for these areas. For the following counties, in Kansas, Douglas, Jackson, Jefferson, Morris, Osage, Shawnee, and Wabansee, extreme heat warning remains in effect until 7 p.m. this evening. Dangerously hot conditions with heat index values up to 108. Where, portions of east central and northeast Kansas. When, until 7 p.m. this evening. Impacts, heat-related illnesses increase significantly during extreme heat and high humidity events. Take extra precautions when outside. 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
The Occupational Safety and Health Administration recommends scheduling frequent rest breaks in shaded or air-conditioned environments. 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Heat stroke is an emergency. 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Stay cool, stay hydrated, stay informed. Now here is your National Weather Service forecast. Extreme heat warning in effect until 7 p.m. this evening. This afternoon, mostly cloudy. Hot with highs in the middle 90s. Southwest winds 5 to 10 miles per hour. Heat index values up to 108. Tonight, mostly cloudy. A chance of showers and thunderstorms after midnight. Humid with lows in the lower 70s. North winds around 5 miles per hour. Chance of rain 50%. Sunday, partly sunny. Humid with highs in the upper 80s. North winds 5 to 10 miles per hour. Sunday night, mostly clear in the evening, then becoming partly cloudy. Humid with lows in the upper 60s. Northeast winds 5 to 10 miles per hour. Monday, mostly sunny. Humid with highs in the middle 80s. East winds around 5 miles per hour. Monday night and Tuesday, mostly clear. Lows in the upper 60s. Highs in the lower 90s. Tuesday night, mostly clear in the evening, then becoming partly cloudy. A chance of showers and thunderstorms. Lows in the lower 70s. Chance of rain 30%. Wednesday, mostly cloudy in the morning, then becoming mostly sunny. Highs in the upper 80s. Wednesday night, partly cloudy. A chance of showers and thunderstorms after midnight. Lows in the middle 60s. Chance of rain 30%. Thursday and Thursday night, partly cloudy. A slight chance of showers and thunderstorms. Highs in the middle 80s. Lows in the middle 60s. Friday, mostly sunny. Highs in the middle 80s. Now here is your National Weather Service forecast. Extreme heat warning in effect until 7 p.m. this evening. This afternoon, mostly cloudy. Hot with highs in the middle 90s. Southwest winds 5 to 10 miles per hour. Heat index values up to 108. Tonight, mostly cloudy. A chance of showers and thunderstorms after midnight. Humid with lows in the lower 70s. North winds around 5 miles per hour. Chance of rain 50%. Sunday, partly sunny. Humid with highs in the upper 80s. North winds 5 to 10 miles per hour. Sunday night, mostly clear in the evening, then becoming partly cloudy. Humid with lows in the upper 60s. Northeast winds 5 to 10 miles per hour. Monday, mostly sunny. Humid with highs in the middle 80s. East winds around 5 miles per hour. Monday night and Tuesday, mostly clear. Lows in the upper 60s. Highs in the lower 90s. Tuesday night, mostly clear in the evening, then becoming partly cloudy. A chance of showers and thunderstorms. Lows in the lower 70s. Chance of rain 30%. Wednesday, mostly cloudy in the morning, then becoming mostly sunny. Highs in the upper 80s. Wednesday night, partly cloudy. A chance of showers and thunderstorms after midnight. Lows in the middle 60s. Chance of rain 30%. Thursday and Thursday night, partly cloudy. A slight chance of showers and thunderstorms. Highs in the middle 80s. Lows in the middle 60s. Friday, mostly sunny. Highs in the middle 80s. This hazardous weather outlook is for portions of central Kansas, east central Kansas, north central Kansas, and northeast Kansas. For today and tonight, an excessive heat warning remains in effect for areas along and south of a line from Concordia to Holton until 7 p.m. Heat index values could be between 105 and 110 degrees. Thunderstorms are likely tonight across north central and northeast Kansas.
Some of these storms may be capable of producing damaging winds and very heavy rain. For Sunday through Friday, the probability for widespread hazardous weather is low. Weather spotters are encouraged to relay reports of hail, damaging wind, and flooding. This is NOAA Weather Radio Station WXK91 in Topeka. Here are the noon conditions for the local area. At Topeka, it was cloudy. The temperature was 84 degrees, the dew point 70, and the relative humidity was 62%. The wind was calm. The pressure was 30.01 inches and falling. At Manhattan, it was cloudy. The temperature was 80 degrees, the dew point 75, and the relative humidity was 84%. The wind was west at 3 miles an hour. Around the region, at Springfield, it was mostly sunny, with a temperature of 93. It was partly sunny, with a temperature of 87 at Kansas City, and 83 at Concordia. It was cloudy, with a temperature of 85 at Lawrence, 84 at Emporia, 81 at Beatrice, 81 at Omaha, and 89 at Wichita. Once again, at Manhattan, it was 80 degrees under cloudy skies. Once again, at Topeka, it was 84 degrees under cloudy skies. For the following counties, in Kansas, Geary, Pottawatomie, and Riley, extreme heat warning is canceled. Heat index values are no longer expected to reach warning criteria across north-central into portions of northeast Kansas this afternoon. Thus, the extreme heat warning has been canceled for these areas. For the following counties, in Kansas, Douglas, Jackson, Jefferson, Morris, Osage, Shawnee, and Wabansee, extreme heat warning remains in effect until 7 p.m. this evening. Dangerously hot conditions with heat index values up to 108. Where, portions of east central and northeast Kansas. When, until 7 p.m. this evening. Impacts, heat-related illnesses increase significantly during extreme heat and high humidity events. Take extra precautions when outside. 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Try to limit strenuous activities to early morning or evening. 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Anyone overcome by heat should be moved to a cool and shaded location. Heat stroke is an emergency. 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Stay cool, stay hydrated, stay informed. Now here is your National Weather Service forecast. Extreme heat warning in effect until 7 p.m. this evening. This afternoon, mostly cloudy. Hot with highs in the middle 90s. Southwest winds 5 to 10 miles per hour. Heat index values up to 108. Tonight, mostly cloudy. A chance of showers and thunderstorms after midnight. Humid with lows in the lower 70s. North winds around 5 miles per hour. Chance of rain 50%. Sunday, partly sunny. Humid with highs in the upper 80s. North winds 5 to 10 miles per hour. Sunday night, mostly clear in the evening, then becoming partly cloudy. Humid with lows in the upper 60s. Northeast winds 5 to 10 miles per hour. Monday, mostly sunny. Humid with highs in the middle 80s. East winds around 5 miles per hour. Monday night and Tuesday, mostly clear. Lows in the upper 60s. Highs in the lower 90s. Tuesday night, mostly clear in the evening, then becoming partly cloudy. A chance of showers and thunderstorms. Lows in the lower 70s. Chance of rain 30%. Wednesday, mostly cloudy in the morning, then becoming mostly sunny. Highs in the upper 80s. Wednesday night, partly cloudy. A chance of showers and thunderstorms after midnight. Lows in the middle 60s. Chance of rain 30%. Thursday and Thursday night, partly cloudy. A slight chance of showers and thunderstorms.
Highs in the middle 80s. Lows in the middle 60s. Friday, mostly sunny. Highs in the middle 80s. This hazardous weather outlook is for portions of central Kansas, east central Kansas, north central Kansas, and northeast Kansas. For today and tonight, an excessive heat warning remains in effect for areas along and south of a line from Concordia to Houlton until 7 p.m. Heat index values could be between 105 and 110 degrees. Thunderstorms are likely tonight across north central and northeast Kansas. Some of these storms may be capable of producing damaging winds and very heavy rain. For Sunday through Friday, the probability for widespread hazardous weather is low. Weather spotters are encouraged to relay reports of hail, damaging wind, and flooding. This is NOAA Weather Radio Station WXK91 in Topeka. Here are the noon conditions for the local area. At Topeka, it was cloudy. The temperature was 84 degrees, the dew point 70, and the relative humidity was 62%. The wind was calm. The pressure was 30.01 inches and falling. At Manhattan, it was cloudy. The temperature was 80 degrees, the dew point 75, and the relative humidity was 84%. The wind was west at 3 miles an hour. Around the region, at Springfield, it was mostly sunny, with a temperature of 93. It was partly sunny, with a temperature of 87 at Kansas City, and 83 at Concordia. It was cloudy, with a temperature of 85 at Lawrence, 84 at Emporia, 81 at Beatrice, 81 at Omaha, and 89 at Wichita. Once again, at Manhattan, it was 80 degrees under cloudy skies. Once again, at Topeka, it was 84 degrees under cloudy skies. The current time is 12:53 p.m. Central Daylight Time. For the following counties, in Kansas, Douglas, Jackson, Jefferson, Morris, Osage, Shawnee, and Wabansee. Extreme heat warning remains in effect until 7 p.m. this evening. Dangerously hot conditions with heat index values up to 108. Where, portions of east central and northeast Kansas. When, until 7 p.m. this evening. Impacts, heat-related illnesses increase significantly during extreme heat and high humidity events. Take extra precautions when outside. 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Try to limit strenuous activities to early morning or evening. 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To reduce risk during outdoor work, the Occupational Safety and Health Administration recommends scheduling frequent rest breaks in shaded or air-conditioned environments. Anyone overcome by heat should be moved to a cool and shaded location. Heat stroke is an emergency. 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Stay cool, stay hydrated, stay informed. Now here is your National Weather Service forecast. Extreme heat warning in effect until 7 p.m. this evening. This afternoon, mostly cloudy. Hot with highs in the middle 90s. Southwest winds 5 to 10 miles per hour. Heat index values up to 108. Tonight, mostly cloudy. A chance of showers and thunderstorms after midnight. Humid with lows in the lower 70s. North winds around 5 miles per hour. Chance of rain 50%. Sunday, partly sunny. Humid with highs in the upper 80s. North winds 5 to 10 miles per hour. Sunday night, mostly clear in the evening, then becoming partly cloudy. Humid with lows in the upper 60s. Northeast winds 5 to 10 miles per hour. Monday, mostly sunny. Humid with highs in the middle 80s. East winds around 5 miles per hour. Monday night and Tuesday, mostly clear. Lows in the upper 60s. Highs in the lower 90s. Tuesday night, mostly clear in the evening, then becoming partly cloudy. A chance of showers and thunderstorms. Lows in the lower 70s. Chance of rain 30%. Wednesday, mostly cloudy in the morning, then becoming mostly sunny.
highs in the upper 80s. Wednesday night, partly cloudy. A chance of showers and thunderstorms after midnight. Lows in the middle 60s. Chance of rain 30%. Thursday and Thursday night, partly cloudy. A slight chance of showers and thunderstorms. Highs in the middle 80s. Lows in the middle 60s. Friday, mostly sunny. Highs in the middle 80s. This hazardous weather outlook is for portions of central Kansas, east central Kansas, north central Kansas, and northeast Kansas. For today and tonight, an excessive heat warning remains in effect for areas along and south of a line from Concordia to Houlton until 7 p.m. Heat index values could be between 105 and 110 degrees. Thunderstorms are likely tonight across north central and northeast Kansas. Some of these storms may be capable of producing damaging winds and very heavy rain. For Sunday through Friday, the probability for widespread hazardous weather is low. Weather spotters are encouraged to relay reports of hail, damaging wind, and flooding. This is NOAA Weather Radio Station WXK91 in Topeka. Here are the noon conditions for the local area. At Topeka, it was cloudy. The temperature was 84 degrees, the dew point 70, and the relative humidity was 62%. The wind was calm. The pressure was 30.01 inches and falling. At Manhattan, it was cloudy. The temperature was 80 degrees, the dew point 75, and the relative humidity was 84%. The wind was west at 3 miles an hour. Around the region, at Springfield, it was mostly sunny, with a temperature of 93. It was partly sunny, with a temperature of 87 at Kansas City, and 83 at Concordia. It was cloudy, with a temperature of 85 at Lawrence, 84 at Emporia, 81 at Beatrice, 81 at Omaha, and 89 at Wichita. Once again, at Manhattan, it was 80 degrees under cloudy skies. Once again, at Topeka, it was 84 degrees under cloudy skies. For the following counties, in Kansas, Douglas, Jackson, Jefferson, Morris, Osage, Shawnee and Wabansee. Extreme heat warning remains in effect until 7 p.m. this evening. Dangerously hot conditions with heat index values up to 108. Where, portions of east central and northeast Kansas. When, until 7 p.m. this evening. Impacts, heat-related illnesses increase significantly during extreme heat and high humidity events. Take extra precautions when outside. 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Try to limit strenuous activities to early morning or evening. 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To reduce risk during outdoor work, the Occupational Safety and Health Administration recommends scheduling frequent rest breaks in shaded or air-conditioned environments. Anyone overcome by heat should be moved to a cool and shaded location. Heat stroke is an emergency. 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Stay cool, stay hydrated, stay informed. Now here is your National Weather Service forecast. Extreme heat warning in effect until 7 p.m. this evening. This afternoon, mostly cloudy. Hot with highs in the middle 90s. Southwest winds 5 to 10 miles per hour. Heat index values up to 108. Tonight, mostly cloudy. A chance of showers and thunderstorms after midnight. Humid with lows in the lower 70s. North winds around 5 miles per hour. Chance of rain 50%. Sunday, partly sunny. Humid with highs in the upper 80s. North winds 5 to 10 miles per hour. Sunday night, mostly clear in the evening, then becoming partly cloudy. Humid with lows in the upper 60s. Northeast winds 5 to 10 miles per hour. Monday, mostly sunny. Humid with highs in the middle 80s. East winds around 5 miles per hour. Monday night and Tuesday, mostly clear. Lows in the upper 60s. Highs in the lower 90s. Tuesday night,
mostly clear in the evening, then becoming partly cloudy. A chance of showers and thunderstorms. Lows in the lower 70s. Chance of rain 30%. Wednesday, mostly cloudy in the morning, then becoming mostly sunny. Highs in the upper 80s. Wednesday night, partly cloudy. A chance of showers and thunderstorms after midnight. Lows in the middle 60s. Chance of rain 30%. Thursday and Thursday night, partly cloudy. A slight chance of showers and thunderstorms. Highs in the middle 80s. Lows in the middle 60s. Friday, mostly sunny. Highs in the middle 80s. This hazardous weather outlook is for portions of central Kansas, east central Kansas, north central Kansas, and northeast Kansas. For today and tonight, an excessive heat warning remains in effect for areas along and south of a line from Concordia to Houlton until 7 p.m. Heat index values could be between 105 and 110 degrees. Thunderstorms are likely tonight across north central and northeast Kansas. Some of these storms may be capable of producing damaging winds and very heavy rain. For Sunday through Friday, the probability for widespread hazardous weather is low. Weather spotters are encouraged to relay reports of hail, damaging wind, and flooding. This is NOAA Weather Radio Station WXK91 in Topeka. Here are the noon conditions for the local area. At Topeka, it was cloudy. The temperature was 84 degrees, the dew point 70, and the relative humidity was 62%. The wind was calm. The pressure was 30.01 inches and falling. At Manhattan, it was cloudy. The temperature was 80 degrees, the dew point 75, and the relative humidity was 84%. The wind was west at 3 miles an hour. Around the region, at Springfield, it was mostly sunny, with a temperature of 93. It was partly sunny, with a temperature of 87 at Kansas City, and 83 at Concordia. It was cloudy, with a temperature of 85 at Lawrence, 84 at Emporia, 81 at Beatrice, 81 at Omaha, and 89 at Wichita. Once again, at Manhattan, it was 80 degrees under cloudy skies. Once again, at Topeka, it was 84 degrees under cloudy skies. For the following counties, in Kansas, Douglas, Jackson, Jefferson, Morris, Osage, Shawnee and Wabansee. Extreme heat warning remains in effect until 7 p.m. this evening. Dangerously hot conditions with heat index values up to 108. Kansas. When, until 7 p.m. this evening. Impacts, heat-related illnesses increase significantly during extreme heat and high humidity events. Take extra precautions when outside. 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Anyone or patient? Heat stroke is an emergency. 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Stay cool, stay hydrated, stay informed. Now here is your National Weather Service forecast. Extreme heat warning in effect until 7 p.m. this evening. This afternoon, mostly cloudy. Hot with highs in the middle 90s. Southwest winds 5 to 10 miles per hour. Heat index values up to 108. Tonight, mostly cloudy. A chance of showers and thunderstorms after midnight. Humid with lows in the lower 70s. North winds around 5 miles per hour. Chance of rain 50%. Sunday, partly sunny. Humid with highs in the upper 80s. North winds 5 to 10 miles per hour. Sunday night, mostly clear in the evening, then becoming partly cloudy. Humid with lows in the upper 60s. Northeast winds 5 to 10 miles per hour. Monday, mostly sunny. Humid with highs in the middle 80s.
east winds around 5 miles per hour. Monday night and Tuesday, mostly clear. Lows in the upper 60s. Highs in the lower 90s. Tuesday night, mostly clear in the evening, then becoming partly cloudy. A chance of showers and thunderstorms. Lows in the lower 70s. Chance of rain 30%. Wednesday, mostly cloudy in the morning, then becoming mostly sunny. Highs in the upper 80s. Wednesday night, partly cloudy. A chance of showers and thunderstorms after midnight. Lows in the middle 60s. Chance of rain 30%. Thursday and Thursday night, partly cloudy. A slight chance of showers and thunderstorms. Highs in the middle 80s. Lows in the middle 60s. Friday, mostly sunny. Highs in the middle 80s. This hazardous weather outlook is for portions of central Kansas, east central Kansas, north central Kansas, and northeast Kansas. For today and tonight, an excessive heat warning remains in effect for areas along and south of a line from Concordia to Houlton until 7 p.m. Heat index values could be between 105 and 110 degrees. Thunderstorms are likely tonight across north central and northeast Kansas. Some of these storms may be capable of producing damaging winds and very heavy rain. For Sunday through Friday, the probability for widespread hazardous weather is low. Weather spotters are encouraged to relay reports of hail, damaging wind, and flooding. The current time is 1:08 p.m. Central Daylight Time. This is NOAA Weather Radio Station WXK91 in Topeka. For the following counties, in Kansas, Douglas, Jackson, Jefferson, Morris, Osage, Shawnee and Wabansee. Extreme heat warning remains in effect until 7 p.m. this evening. Dangerously hot conditions with heat index values up to 108. Where, portions of east central and northeast Kansas. When, until 7 p.m. this evening. Impacts, heat-related illnesses increase significantly during extreme heat and high humidity events. Take extra precautions when outside. 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Anyone overcome by heat should be moved to a cool and shaded location. Heat stroke is an emergency. 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Stay cool, stay hydrated, stay informed. Now here is your National Weather Service forecast. Extreme heat warning in effect until 7 p.m. this evening. This afternoon, mostly cloudy. Hot with highs in the middle 90s. Southwest winds 5 to 10 miles per hour. Heat index values up to 108. Tonight, mostly cloudy. A chance of showers and thunderstorms after midnight. Humid with lows in the lower 70s. North winds around 5 miles per hour. Chance of rain 50%. Sunday, partly sunny. Humid with highs in the upper 80s. North winds 5 to 10 miles per hour. Sunday night, mostly clear in the evening, then becoming partly cloudy. Humid with lows in the upper 60s. Northeast winds 5 to 10 miles per hour. Monday, mostly sunny. Humid with highs in the middle 80s. East winds around 5 miles per hour. Monday night and Tuesday, mostly clear. Lows in the upper 60s. Highs in the lower 90s. Tuesday night, mostly clear in the evening, then becoming partly cloudy. A chance of showers and thunderstorms. Lows in the lower 70s. Chance of rain 30%. Wednesday, mostly cloudy in the morning, then becoming mostly sunny. Highs in the upper 80s. Wednesday night, partly cloudy. A chance of showers and thunderstorms after midnight. Lows in the middle 60s. Chance of rain 30%.
Thursday and Thursday night, partly cloudy. A slight chance of showers and thunderstorms. Highs in the middle 80s. Lows in the middle 60s. Friday, mostly sunny. Highs in the middle 80s. This hazardous weather outlook is for portions of central Kansas, east central Kansas, north central Kansas, and northeast Kansas. For today and tonight, an excessive heat warning remains in effect for areas along and south of a line from Concordia to Houlton until 7 p.m. Heat index values could be between 105 and 110 degrees. Thunderstorms are likely tonight across north central and northeast Kansas. Some of these storms may be capable of producing damaging winds and very heavy rain. For Sunday through Friday, the probability for widespread hazardous weather is low. Weather spotters are encouraged to relay reports of hail, damaging wind, and flooding. 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Here are the 1 p.m. conditions for the local area. At Topeka, it was cloudy. The temperature was 86 degrees, the dew point 73, and the relative humidity was 65%, producing a heat index of 93. The wind was southwest at 7 miles an hour. The pressure was 30.03 inches and rising. At Manhattan, it was cloudy. The temperature was 84 degrees, the dew point 76, and the relative humidity was 76%, producing a heat index of 93. The wind was south at 6 miles an hour. Around the region, at Springfield, it was sunny, with a temperature of 95. It was partly sunny, with a temperature of 87 at Concordia, and 84 at Beatrice. It was cloudy, with a temperature of 86 at Lawrence, 86 at Kansas City, 86 at Emporia, 82 at Omaha, and 93 at Wichita. Once again, at Manhattan, it was 84 degrees under cloudy skies. Once again, at Topeka, it was 86 degrees under cloudy skies. For the following counties, in Kansas, Douglas, Jackson, Jefferson, Morris, Osage, Shawnee and Wabansee. Extreme heat warning remains in effect until 7 p.m. this evening. Dangerously hot conditions with heat index values up to 108. Where, portions of east central and northeast Kansas this evening. Impacts, heat-related illnesses increase significantly during extreme heat and high humidity events. Take extra precautions when outside. 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Heat stroke is an emergency. 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Stay cool, stay hydrated, stay informed. Now here is your National Weather Service forecast. Extreme heat warning in effect until 7 p.m. this evening. This afternoon, mostly cloudy. Hot with highs in the middle 90s. Southwest winds 5 to 10 miles per hour. Heat index values up to 108. Tonight, mostly cloudy. A chance of showers and thunderstorms after midnight. Humid with lows in the lower 70s. North winds around 5 miles per hour. Chance of rain 50%. Sunday, partly sunny. Humid with highs in the upper 80s. North winds 5 to 10 miles per hour. Sunday night, mostly clear in the evening, then becoming partly cloudy. Humid with lows in the upper 60s. Northeast winds 5 to 10 miles per hour. Monday, mostly sunny. Humid with highs in the middle 80s. East winds around 5 miles per hour. Monday night and Tuesday, mostly clear. Lows in the upper 60s. Highs in the lower 90s. Tuesday night, mostly clear in the evening, then becoming partly cloudy. A chance of showers and thunderstorms. Lows in the lower 70s.
Chance of rain 30%. Wednesday, mostly cloudy in the morning, then

becoming mostly sunny. Highs in the upper 80s. Wednesday night, partly cloudy. A chance of showers and thunderstorms after midnight. Lows in the middle 60s. Chance of rain 30%. Thursday and Thursday night, partly cloudy. A slight chance of showers and thunderstorms. Highs in the middle 80s. Lows in the middle 60s. Friday, mostly sunny. Highs in the middle 80s. This hazardous weather outlook is for portions of central Kansas, east central Kansas, north central Kansas, and northeast Kansas. For today and tonight, an excessive heat warning remains in effect for areas along and south of a line from Concordia to Houlton until 7 p.m. Heat index values could be between 105 and 110 degrees. Thunderstorms are likely tonight across north central and northeast Kansas. Some of these storms may be capable of producing damaging winds and very heavy rain. For Sunday through Friday, the probability for widespread hazardous weather is low. Weather spotters are encouraged to relay reports of hail, damaging wind, and flooding. This is NOAA Weather Radio Station WXK 91 in Topeka. Here are the 1 p.m. conditions for the local area. At Topeka, it was cloudy. The temperature was 86 degrees, the dew point 73, and the relative humidity was 65%, producing a heat index of 93. The wind was southwest at 7 miles an hour. The pressure was 30.03 inches and rising. At Manhattan, it was cloudy. The temperature was 84 degrees, the dew point 76, and the relative humidity was 76%, producing a heat index of 93. The wind was south at 6 miles an hour. Around the region, at Springfield, it was sunny, with a temperature of 95. It was partly sunny, with a temperature of 87 at Concordia, and 84 at Beatrice. It was cloudy, with a temperature of 86 at Lawrence, 86 at Kansas City, 86 at Emporia, 82 at Omaha, and 93 at Wichita. Once again, at Manhattan, it was 84 degrees under cloudy skies. Once again, at Topeka, it was 86 degrees under cloudy skies. For the following counties, in Kansas, Douglas, Jackson, Jefferson, Morris, Osage, Shawnee and Wabansee. Extreme heat warning remains in effect until 7 p.m. this evening. Dangerously hot conditions with heat index values up to 108. Where, portions of east central and northeast Kansas. When, until 7 p.m. this evening. Impacts, heat-related illnesses increase significantly during extreme heat and high humidity events. Take extra precautions when outside. 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Heat stroke is an emergency. 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Stay cool, stay hydrated, stay informed. Now here is your National Weather Service forecast. Extreme heat warning in effect until 7 p.m. this evening. This afternoon, mostly cloudy. Hot with highs in the middle 90s. Southwest winds 5 to 10 miles per hour. Heat index values up to 108. Tonight, mostly cloudy. A chance of showers and thunderstorms after midnight. Humid with lows in the lower 70s. North winds around 5 miles per hour. Chance of rain 50%. Humid with highs in the upper 80s. North winds 5 to 10 miles per hour. Sunday night, mostly clear in the evening, then becoming partly cloudy. Humid with lows in the upper 60s. Northeast winds 5 to 10 miles per hour. Monday, mostly sunny. Humid with highs in the middle 80s. East winds around 5 miles per hour. Monday night and Tuesday, mostly clear. Lows in the upper 60s. Highs in

in the lower 90s. Tuesday night, mostly clear in the evening, then becoming partly cloudy. A chance of showers and thunderstorms. Lows in the lower 70s. Chance of rain 30%. Wednesday, mostly cloudy in the morning, then becoming mostly sunny. Highs in the upper 80s. Wednesday night, partly cloudy. A chance of showers and thunderstorms after midnight. Lows in the middle 60s. Chance of rain 30%. Thursday and Thursday night, partly cloudy. A slight chance of showers and thunderstorms. Highs in the middle 80s. Lows in the middle 60s. Friday, mostly sunny. Highs in the middle 80s. This hazardous weather outlook is for portions of central Kansas, east central Kansas, north central Kansas, and northeast Kansas. For today and tonight, an excessive heat warning remains in effect for areas along and south of a line from Concordia to Houlton until 7 p.m. Heat index values could be between 105 and 110 degrees. Thunderstorms are likely tonight across north central and northeast Kansas. Some of these storms may be capable of producing damaging winds and very heavy rain. For Sunday through Friday, the probability for widespread hazardous weather is low. Weather spotters are encouraged to read flooding. The current time is 1:23 p.m. Central Daylight Time. 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Here are the 1 p.m. conditions for the local area. At Topeka, it was cloudy. The temperature was 86 degrees, the dew point 73, and the relative humidity was 65%, producing a heat index of 93. The wind was southwest at 7 miles an hour. The pressure was 30.03 inches and rising. At Manhattan, it was cloudy. The temperature was 84 degrees, the dew point 76, and the relative humidity was 76%, producing a heat index of 93. The wind was south at 6 miles an hour. Around the region, at Springfield, it was sunny, with a temperature of 95. It was partly sunny, with a temperature of 87 at Concordia, and 84 at Beatrice. It was cloudy, with a temperature city, 86 at Emporia, 82 at Omaha, and 93 at Wichita. Once again, at Manhattan, it was 84 degrees under cloudy skies. Once again, at Topeka, it was 86 degrees under cloudy skies. For the following counties, in Kansas, Douglas, Jackson, Jefferson, Morris,

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Now here is your National Weather Service forecast. Extreme heat warning in effect until 7 p.m. this evening. This afternoon, mostly cloudy. Hot with highs in the middle 90s. Southwest winds 5 to 10 miles per hour. Heat index values up to 108. Tonight, mostly cloudy. A chance of showers and thunderstorms after midnight. Humid with lows in the lower 70s. North winds around 5 miles per hour. Chance of rain 50%. Sunday, partly sunny. Humid with highs in the upper 80s. North winds 5 to 10 miles per hour. Sunday night, mostly clear in the evening, then becoming partly cloudy. Humid with lows in the upper 60s. Northeast winds 5 to 10 miles per hour. Monday, mostly sunny. Humid with highs in the middle 80s. East winds around 5 miles per hour. Monday night and Tuesday, mostly clear. Lows in the upper 60s. Highs in the lower 90s. Tuesday night, mostly clear in the evening, then becoming partly cloudy. A chance of showers and thunderstorms. Lows in the lower 70s. Chance of rain 30%. Wednesday, mostly cloudy in the morning, then becoming mostly sunny. Highs in the upper 80s. Wednesday night, partly cloudy. A chance of showers and thunderstorms after midnight. Lows in the middle 60s. Chance of rain 30%. Thursday and Thursday night, partly cloudy. A slight chance of showers and thunderstorms. Highs in the middle 80s. Lows in the middle 60s. Friday, mostly sunny. Highs in the middle 80s. This hazardous weather outlook is for portions of central Kansas, east central Kansas, north central Kansas, and northeast Kansas. For today and tonight, an excessive heat warning remains in effect for areas along and south of a line from Concordia to Houlton until 7 p.m. Heat index values could be between 105 and 110 degrees. Thunderstorms are likely tonight across north central and northeast Kansas. Some of these storms may be capable of producing damaging winds and very heavy rain. For Sunday through Friday, the probability for widespread hazardous weather is low. Weather spotters are encouraged to relay reports of hail, damaging wind, and flooding. This is NOAA Weather Radio Station WXK 91 in Topeka. Here are the 1 p.m. conditions for the local area. At Topeka, it was cloudy. The temperature was 86 degrees, the dew point 73, and the relative humidity was 65%, producing a heat index of 93. The wind was southwest at 7 miles an hour. The pressure was 30.03 inches and rising. At Manhattan, it was cloudy. The temperature was 84 degrees, the dew point 76, and the relative humidity was 76%, producing a heat index of 93. The wind was south at 6 miles an hour. Around the region, at Springfield, it was sunny, with a temperature of 95. It was partly sunny, with a temperature of 87 at Concordia, and 84 at Beatrice. It was cloudy, with a temperature of 86 at Lawrence, 86 at Kansas City, 86 at Emporia, 82 at Omaha, and 93 at Wichita. Once again, at Manhattan, it was 84 degrees under cloudy skies. Once again, at Topeka, it was 86 degrees under cloudy skies. For the following counties, in Kansas, Douglas, Jackson, Jefferson, Morris, Osage, Shawnee and Wabansee. Extreme heat warning remains in effect until 7 p.m. this evening. Dangerously hot conditions with heat index values

to 108, where portions of east central and northeast Kansas, when until 7 p.m. this evening, impacts heat-related illnesses increase significantly during extreme heat and high humidity events. Take extra precautions when outside. 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To reduce risk during outdoor work, the Occupational Safety and Health Administration recommends scheduling frequent rest breaks in shaded or air-conditioned environments. Anyone overcome by heat should be moved to a cool and shaded location. Heat stroke is an emergency. 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Stay cool, stay hydrated, stay informed. Now here is your National Weather Service forecast. Extreme heat warning in effect until 7 p.m. this evening. This afternoon, mostly cloudy. Hot with highs in the middle 90s. Southwest winds 5 to 10 miles per hour. Tonight, mostly cloudy. A chance of showers and thunderstorms after midnight. Humid with lows in the lower 70s. North winds around 5 miles per hour. Chance of rain 50%. Sunday, partly sunny. Humid with highs in the middle 80s. North winds 5 to 10 miles per hour. Sunday night, mostly clear in the evening, then becoming partly cloudy. Humid with lows in the middle 60s. North winds 5 to 10 miles per hour. Monday, mostly sunny. Humid with highs in the middle 80s. East winds around 5 miles per hour, becoming southeast in the afternoon. Monday night, mostly clear in the evening, then becoming partly cloudy. Lows in the upper 60s. Tuesday, mostly sunny. A slight chance of showers and thunderstorms in the morning. Highs in the lower 90s. Tuesday night, mostly clear with a slight chance of showers and thunderstorms in the evening, then partly cloudy with a chance of showers and thunderstorms after midnight. Lows in the lower 70s. Chance of rain 40%. Wednesday, partly sunny. Highs in the middle 80s. Wednesday night, partly cloudy in the evening, then mostly cloudy with a chance of showers with a slight chance of thunderstorms after midnight. Lows in the middle 60s. Chance of rain 40%. Thursday, partly sunny. Highs in the middle 80s. Thursday night, mostly clear in the evening, then becoming partly cloudy. A slight chance of shower. Highs in the middle 80s. Thursday night, mostly clear in the evening, then becoming partly cloudy. A slight chance of showers and thunderstorms. Lows in the middle 60s. Friday, partly sunny in the morning, then clearing. Highs in the upper 80s. This hazardous weather outlook is for portions of central Kansas, east central Kansas, north central Kansas, and northeast Kansas. For today and tonight, an excessive heat warning remains in effect for areas along and south of a line from Concordia to Houlton until 7 p.m. Heat index values could be between 105 and 110 degrees. Thunderstorms are likely tonight across north central and northeast Kansas. Some of these storms may be capable of producing damaging winds and very heavy rain. For Sunday through Friday, the probability for widespread hazardous weather is low. Weather spotters are encouraged to relay reports of hail, damaging wind, and flooding. This is NOAA Weather Radio Station WXK91 in Topeka. Here are the 1 p.m. conditions for the local area. At Topeka, it was cloudy. The temperature was 86 degrees, the dew point 73, and the relative humidity was 65%, producing a wind with southwest at 7 miles an hour. The pressure was 30.03 inches and rising. At Manhattan, it was cloudy. The temperature was 84 degrees, the dew point 76, and the relative humidity was 76%, producing a heat index of 93. The wind was south at 6 miles an hour. Around the region, at Springfield, it was sunny, with a temperature of 95. It was partly sunny,

a temperature of 87 at Concordia and 84 at Beatrice. It was cloudy, with a temperature of 86 at Lawrence, 86 at Kansas City, 86 at Emporia, 82 at Omaha, and 93 at Wichita. Once again, at Manhattan, it was 84 degrees under cloudy skies. Once again, at Topeka, it was 86 degrees under cloudy skies. For the following counties, in Kansas, Douglas, Jackson, Jefferson, Morris, Osage, Shawnee and Wabansee. Extreme heat warning remains in effect until 7 p.m. this evening. Dangerously hot conditions with heat index values up to 108. Where, portions of east central and northeast Kansas. When, until 7 p.m. this evening. Impacts, heat-related illnesses increase significantly during extreme heat and high humidity events. Take extra precautions when outside. Wear lightweight and loose-fitting clothing. Try to limit strenuous activities to early morning or evening. 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To reduce risk during outdoor work, the Occupational Safety and Health Administration recommends scheduling frequent rest breaks in shaded or air-conditioned environments. Anyone overcome by heat should be moved to a cool and shaded location. Heat stroke is an emergency. 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Stay cool, stay hydrated, stay informed. Now here is your National Weather Service forecast. Extreme heat warning in effect until 7 p.m. this evening. This afternoon, mostly cloudy. Hot with highs in the middle 90s. Southwest winds 5 to 10 miles per hour. Tonight, mostly cloudy. A chance of showers and thunderstorms after midnight. Humid with lows in the lower 70s. North winds around 5 miles per hour. Chance of rain 50%. Sunday, partly sunny. Humid with highs in the middle 80s. North winds 5 to 10 miles per hour. Sunday night, mostly clear in the evening, then becoming partly cloudy. Humid with lows in the middle 60s. North winds 5 to 10 miles per hour. Monday, mostly sunny. Humid with highs in the middle 80s. East winds around 5 miles per hour, becoming southeast in the afternoon. Monday night, mostly clear in the evening, then becoming partly cloudy. Lows in the upper 60s. Tuesday, mostly sunny. A slight chance of showers and thunderstorms in the morning. Highs in the lower 90s. Tuesday night, mostly clear with a slight chance of showers and thunderstorms in the evening, then partly cloudy with a chance of showers and thunderstorms after midnight. Lows in the lower 70s. Chance of rain 40%. Wednesday, partly sunny. Highs in the middle 80s. Wednesday night, partly cloudy in the evening, then mostly cloudy with a chance of showers with a slight chance of thunderstorms after midnight. Lows in the middle 60s. Chance of rain 40%. Thursday, partly sunny. Highs in the middle 80s. Thursday night, mostly clear in the evening, then becoming partly cloudy. A slight chance of showers and thunderstorms. Lows in the middle 60s. Friday, partly sunny in the morning, then clearing. Highs in the upper 80s. 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The current time is 1:39 p.m. Central Daylight Time. This hazardous weather outlook is for portions of central Kansas, east central Kansas, north central Kansas, and northeast Kansas. For today and tonight, an excessive heat warning remains in effect for areas along and south of a line from Concordia to Houlton until 7 p.m. Heat index values could be between 105 and 110 degrees. Thunderstorms are likely tonight across north central and northeast Kansas. Some of these storms may be capable of producing damaging winds and very heavy rain. For Sunday through Friday, the probability for widespread hazardous weather is low. Weather spotters are encouraged to relay reports of hail, damaging wind, and flooding. This is NOAA Weather Radio Station WXK91 in Topeka.

Here are the 1 p.m. conditions for the local area. At Topeka, it was cloudy. The temperature was 86 degrees, the dew point 73, and the relative humidity was 65%, producing a heat index of 93. The wind was southwest at 7 miles an hour. The pressure was 30.03 inches and rising. At Manhattan, it was cloudy. The temperature was 84 degrees, the dew point 76, and the relative humidity was 76%, producing a heat index of 93. The wind was south at 6 miles an hour. Around the region, at Springfield, it was sunny, with a temperature of 95. It was partly sunny, with a temperature of 87 at Concordia, and 84 at Beatrice. It was cloudy, with a temperature of 86 at Lawrence, 86 at Kansas City, 86 at Emporia, 82 at Omaha, and 93 at Wichita. Once again, at Manhattan, it was 84 degrees under cloudy skies. Once again, at Topeka, it was 86 degrees under cloudy skies. For the following counties, in Kansas, Douglas, Jackson, Jefferson, Morris, Osage, Shawnee and Wabansee. Extreme heat warning remains in effect until 7 p.m. this evening. Dangerously hot conditions with heat index values up to 108. Where, portions of east central and northeast Kansas. When, until 7 p.m. this evening. Impacts, heat-related illnesses increase significantly during extreme heat and high humidity events. Take extra precautions when outside. 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Try to limit strenuous activities to early morning or evening. 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To reduce risk during outdoor work, the Occupational Safety and Health Administration recommends scheduling frequent rest breaks in shaded or air-conditioned environments. Anyone overcome by heat should be moved to a cool and shaded location. Heat stroke is an emergency. 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Stay cool, stay hydrated, stay informed. Now here is your National Weather Service forecast. Extreme heat warning in effect until 7 p.m. this evening. This afternoon, mostly cloudy. Hot with highs in the middle 90s. Southwest winds 5 to 10 miles per hour. Tonight, mostly cloudy. A chance of showers and thunderstorms after midnight. Humid with lows in the lower 70s. North winds around 5 miles per hour. Chance of rain 50%. Sunday, partly sunny. Humid with highs in the middle 80s. North winds 5 to 10 miles per hour. Sunday night, mostly clear in the evening, then becoming partly cloudy. Humid with lows in the middle 60s. Monday, mostly sunny. Humid with highs in the middle 80s. East winds around 5 miles per hour, becoming southeast in the afternoon. Monday night, mostly clear in the evening, then becoming partly cloudy. Lows in the upper 60s. Tuesday, mostly sunny. A slight chance of showers and thunderstorms in the morning. Highs in the lower 90s. Tuesday night, mostly clear with a slight chance of showers and thunderstorms in the evening, then partly cloudy with a chance of showers and thunderstorms after midnight. Lows in the lower 70s. Chance of rain 40%. Wednesday, partly sunny. Highs in the middle 80s. Wednesday night, partly cloudy in the evening, then mostly cloudy with a chance of showers with a slight chance of thunderstorms after midnight. Lows in the middle 60s. Chance of rain 40%. Thursday, partly sunny. Highs in the middle 80s. Thursday night, mostly clear in the evening, then becoming partly cloudy. A slight chance of showers and thunderstorms. Lows in the middle 60s. Friday, partly sunny in the morning, then clearing. Highs in the upper 80s. This hazardous weather outlook is for portions of central Kansas, east central Kansas, north central Kansas, and northeast Kansas.
for today and tonight, an excessive heat warning remains in effect for areas along and south of a line from Concordia to Holton until 7 p.m. Heat index values could be between 105 and 110 degrees. Thunderstorms are likely tonight across north-central and northeast Kansas. Some of these storms may be capable of producing damaging winds and very heavy rain. For Sunday through Friday, the probability for widespread hazardous weather is low. Weather spotters are encouraged to relay reports of hail, damaging wind, and flooding. This is NOAA Weather Radio Station WXK91 in Topeka. Here are the 1 p.m. conditions for the local area. At Topeka, it was cloudy. The temperature was 86 degrees, the dew point 73, and the relative humidity was 65%, producing a heat index of 93. The wind was southwest at 7 miles an hour. The pressure was 30.03 inches and rising. At Manhattan, it was cloudy. The temperature was 84 degrees, the dew point 76, and the relative humidity was 76%, producing a heat index of 93. The wind was south at 6 miles an hour. Around the region, at Springfield, it was sunny, with a temperature of 95. It was partly sunny, with a temperature of 87 at Concordia, and 84 at Beatrice. It was cloudy, with a temperature of 86 at Lawrence, 86 at Kansas City, 86 at Emporia, 82 at Omaha, and 93 at Wichita. Once again, at Manhattan, it was 84 degrees under cloudy skies. Once again, at Topeka, it was 86 degrees under cloudy skies. For the following counties, in Kansas, Douglas, Jackson, Jefferson, Morris, Osage, Shawnee and Wabansee. Extreme heat warning remains in effect until 7 p.m. this evening. Dangerously hot conditions with heat index values up to 108. Where, portions of east central and northeast Kansas. When, until 7 p.m. this evening. Impacts, heat-related illnesses increase significantly during extreme heat and high humidity events. Take extra precautions when outside. 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Try to limit strenuous activities to early morning or evening. 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To reduce risk during outdoor work, the Occupational Safety and Health Administration recommends scheduling frequent rest breaks in shaded or air-conditioned environments. Anyone overcome by heat should be moved to a cool and shaded location. Heat stroke is an emergency. Call 911. Stay cool, stay hydrated, stay informed. Now here is your National Weather Service forecast. Extreme heat warning in effect until 7 p.m. this evening. This afternoon, mostly cloudy. Hot with highs in the middle 90s. Southwest winds 5 to 10 miles per hour. Tonight, mostly cloudy. A chance of showers and thunderstorms after midnight. Humid with lows in the lower 70s. North winds around 5 miles per hour. Chance of rain 50%. Sunday, partly sunny. Humid with highs in the middle 80s. North winds 5 to 10 miles per hour. Sunday night, mostly clear in the evening, then becoming partly cloudy. Humid with lows in the middle 60s. North winds 5 to 10 miles per hour. Monday, mostly sunny. Humid with highs in the middle 80s. East winds around 5 miles per hour, becoming southeast in the afternoon. Monday night, mostly clear in the evening, then becoming partly cloudy. Lows in the upper 60s. Tuesday, mostly sunny. A slight chance of showers and thunderstorms in the morning. Highs in the lower 90s. Tuesday night, mostly clear with a slight chance of showers and thunderstorms in the evening, then partly cloudy with a chance of showers and thunderstorms after midnight. Lows in the lower 70s. Chance of rain 40%. Wednesday, partly sunny. Highs in the middle 80s. Wednesday night, partly cloudy in the evening, then mostly cloudy with a chance of showers with a slight chance of thunderstorms after midnight.
Lows in the middle 60s. Chance of rain 40%. Thursday, partly sunny.

Highs in the middle 80s. Thursday night, mostly clear in the evening, then becoming partly cloudy. A slight chance of showers and thunderstorms. Lows in the middle 60s. Friday, partly sunny in the morning, then clearing. Highs in the upper 80s. This hazardous weather outlook is for portions of central Kansas, east central Kansas, north central Kansas, and northeast Kansas. For today and tonight, an excessive heat warning remains in effect for areas along and south of a line from Concordia to Houlton until 7 p.m. Heat index values could be between 105 and 110 degrees. Thunderstorms are likely tonight across north-central and northeast Kansas. Some of these storms may be capable of producing damaging winds and very heavy rain. For Sunday through Friday, the probability for widespread hazardous weather is low. Weather spotters are encouraged to relay reports of hail, damaging wind, and flooding. This is NOAA Weather Radio Station WXK91 in Topeka. Here are the 1 p.m. conditions for the local area. At Topeka, it was cloudy. The temperature was 86 degrees, the dew point 73, and the relative humidity was 65%, producing a heat index of 93. The wind was southwest at 7 miles an hour. The pressure was 30.03 inches and rising. At Manhattan, it was cloudy. The temperature was 84 degrees, the dew point 76, and the relative humidity was 76%, producing a heat index of 93. The wind was south at 6 miles an hour. Around the region, at Springfield, it was sunny, with a temperature of 95. It was partly sunny, with a temperature of 87 at Concordia, and 84 at Beatrice. It was cloudy, with a sunny Kansas City, 86 at Emporia, 82 at Omaha, and 93 at Wichita. Once again, at Manhattan, it was 84 degrees under cloudy skies. Once again, at Topeka, it was 86 degrees under cloudy skies. For the following counties, in Kansas, Douglas, Jackson, Jefferson, Morris, Osage, Shawnee, and Wabansee. Extreme heat warning remains in effect until 7 p.m. this evening. Dangerously hot conditions with heat index values up to 108. Where, portions of east central and northeast Kansas. When, until 7 p.m. this evening. Impacts, heat-related illnesses increase significantly during extreme heat and high humidity events. Take extra precautions when outside. 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To reduce risk during outdoor work, the Occupational Safety and Health Administration recommends scheduling frequent rest breaks in shaded or air-conditioned environments. At location. 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The current time is 1:53 p.m. Central Daylight Time. Now here is your National Weather Service forecast. Extreme heat warning in effect until 7 p.m. this evening. This afternoon, mostly cloudy. Hot with highs in the middle 90s. Southwest winds 5 to 10 miles per hour. Tonight, mostly cloudy. A chance of showers and thunderstorms after midnight. Humid with lows in the lower 70s. North winds around 5 miles per hour. Chance of rain 50%. Sunday, partly sunny. Humid with highs in the middle 80s. North winds 5 to 10 miles per hour. Sunday night, mostly clear in the evening, then becoming partly cloudy. Humid with lows in the middle 60s. North winds 5 to 10 miles per hour. Monday, mostly sunny. Humid with highs in the middle 80s. East winds around 5 miles per hour, becoming southeast in the afternoon. Monday night, mostly clear in the evening, then becoming partly cloudy. Lows in the upper 60s. Tuesday, mostly sunny. A slight chance of showers and thunderstorms in the morning. Highs in the lower 90s.

Tuesday night, mostly clear with a slight chance of showers and thunderstorms in the evening, then partly cloudy with a chance of showers and thunderstorms after midnight. Lows in the lower 70s. Chance of rain 40%. Wednesday, partly sunny. Highs in the middle 80s. Wednesday night, partly cloudy in the evening, then mostly cloudy with a chance of showers with a slight chance of thunderstorms after midnight. Lows in the middle 60s. Chance of rain 40%. Thursday, partly sunny. Highs in the middle 80s. Thursday night, mostly clear in the evening, then becoming partly cloudy. A slight chance of showers and thunderstorms. Lows in the middle 60s. Friday, partly sunny in the morning, then clearing. Highs in the upper 80s. This hazardous weather outlook is for portions of central Kansas, east central Kansas, north central Kansas, and northeast Kansas. For today and tonight, an excessive heat warning remains in effect for areas along and south of a line from Concordia to Houlton until 7 p.m. Heat index values could be between 105 and 110 degrees. Thunderstorms are likely tonight across north-central and northeast Kansas. Some of these storms may be capable of producing damaging winds and very heavy rain. For Sunday through Friday, the probability for widespread hazardous weather is low. Weather spotters are encouraged to relay reports of hail, damaging wind, and flooding. This is NOAA Weather Radio Station WXK 91 in Topeka. Here are the 1 p.m. conditions for the local area. At Topeka, it was cloudy. The temperature was 86 degrees, the dew point 73, and the relative humidity was 65%, producing a heat index of 93. The wind was southwest at 7 miles an hour. The pressure was 30.03 inches and rising. At Manhattan, it was cloudy. The temperature was 84 degrees, the dew point 76, and the relative humidity was 76%, producing a heat index of 93. The wind was south at 6 miles an hour. Around the region, at Springfield, it was sunny, with a temperature of 95. It was partly sunny, with a temperature of 87 at Concordia, and 84 at Beatrice. It was cloudy, with a temperature of 86 at Lawrence, 86 at Kansas City, 86 at Emporia, 82 at Omaha, and 93 at Wichita. Once again, at Manhattan, it was 84 degrees under cloudy skies. Once again, at Topeka, it was 86 degrees under cloudy skies. For the following counties, in Kansas, Douglas, Jackson, Jefferson, Morris, Osage, Shawnee and Wabansee. Extreme heat warning remains in effect until 7 p.m. this evening. Dangerously hot conditions with heat index values up to 108. Where, portions of east central and northeast Kansas. When, until 7 p.m. this evening. Impacts, heat-related illnesses increase significantly during extreme heat and high humidity events. Take extra precautions when outside. 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Try to limit strenuous activities to early morning or evening. 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To reduce risk during outdoor work, the Occupational Safety and Health Administration recommends scheduling frequent rest breaks in shaded or air-conditioned environments. Anyone overcome by heat should be moved to a cool and shaded location. Heat stroke is an emergency. Call 911. Stay cool, stay hydrated, stay informed. Now here is your National Weather Service forecast. Extreme heat warning in effect until 7 p.m. this evening. This afternoon, mostly cloudy. Hot with highs in the middle 90s. Southwest winds 5 to 10 miles per hour. Tonight, mostly cloudy. A chance of showers and thunderstorms after midnight. Humid with lows in the lower 70s. North winds around 5 miles per hour. Chance of rain 50%. Sunday, partly sunny. Humid with highs in the middle 80s. North winds 5 to 10 miles per hour.
Sunday night, mostly clear in the evening, then becoming partly cloudy. Humid with lows in the middle 60s. North winds 5 to 10 miles per hour. Monday, mostly sunny. Humid with highs in the middle 80s. East winds around 5 miles per hour, becoming southeast in the afternoon. Monday night, mostly clear in the evening, then becoming partly cloudy. Lows in the upper 60s. Tuesday, mostly sunny. A slight chance of showers and thunderstorms in the morning. Highs in the lower 90s. Tuesday night, mostly clear with a slight chance of showers and thunderstorms in the evening, then partly cloudy with a chance of showers and thunderstorms after midnight. Lows in the lower 70s. Chance of rain 40%. Wednesday, partly sunny. Highs in the middle 80s. Wednesday night, partly cloudy in the evening, then mostly cloudy with a chance of showers with a slight chance of thunderstorms after midnight. Lows in the middle 60s. Chance of rain 40%. Thursday, partly sunny. Highs in the middle 80s. Thursday night, mostly clear in the evening, then becoming partly cloud thunderstorms. Lows in the middle 60s. Friday, partly sunny in the morning, then clearing. Highs in the upper 80s. This hazardous weather outlook is for portions of central Kansas, east central Kansas, north central Kansas, and northeast Kansas. For today and tonight, an excessive heat warning remains in effect for areas along and south of a line from Concordia to Houlton until 7 p.m. Heat index values could be between 105 and 110 degrees. Thunderstorms are likely tonight across north central and northeast Kansas. Some of these storms may be capable of producing damaging winds and very heavy rain. For Sunday through Friday, the probability for widespread hazardous weather is low. Weather spotters are encouraged to relay reports of hail, damaging wind, and flooding. This is NOAA Weather Radio Station WXK91 in Topeka. Here are the 1 p.m. conditions for the local area. At Topeka, it was cloudy. The temperature was 86 degrees, the dew point 73, and the relative humidity was 65%, producing a heat index of 93. The wind was southwest at 7 miles an hour. The pressure was 30.03 inches and rising. At Manhattan, it was cloudy. The temperature was 84 degrees, the dew point 76, and the relative humidity was 76%, producing a heat index of 93. The wind was south at 6 miles an hour. Around the region, at Springfield, it was sunny, with a temperature of 95. It was partly sunny, with a temperature of 87 at Concordia, and 84 at Beatrice. It was cloudy, with a temperature of 86 at Lawrence, 86 at Kansas City, 86 at Emporia, 82 at Omaha, and 93 at Wichita. Once again, at Manhattan, it was 84 degrees under cloudy skies. Once again, at Topeka, it was 86 degrees under cloudy skies. For the following counties, in Kansas, Douglas, Jackson, Jefferson, Morris, Osage, Shawnee and Wabansee. Extreme heat warning remains in effect until 7 p.m. this evening. Dangerously hot conditions with heat index values up to 108. Where, portions of east central and northeast Kansas. When, until 7 p.m. this evening. Impacts, heat-related illnesses increase significantly during extreme heat and high humidity events. Take extra precautions when outside. Wear lightweight and loose-fitting clothing. Try to limit strenuous activities to early morning or evening. 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To reduce risk during outdoor work, the Occupational Safety and Health Administration recommends scheduling frequent rest breaks in shaded or air-conditioned environments. Anyone overcome by heat should be moved to a cool and shaded location. Heat stroke is an emergency. Call 911. Stay cool, stay hydrated, stay informed. Now here is your National Weather Service forecast. Extreme heat warning in effect until 7 p.m. this evening.
this afternoon.

mostly cloudy. Hot with highs in the middle 90s. Southwest winds 5 to 10 miles per hour. Tonight, mostly cloudy. A chance of showers and thunderstorms after midnight. Humid with lows in the lower 70s. North winds around 5 miles per hour. Chance of rain 50%. Sunday, partly sunny. Humid with highs in the middle 80s. North winds 5 to 10 miles per hour. Sunday night, mostly clear in the evening, then becoming partly cloudy. Humid with lows in the middle 60s. North winds 5 to 10 miles per hour. Monday, mostly sunny. Humid with highs in the middle 80s. East winds around 5 miles per hour, becoming southeast in the afternoon. Monday night, mostly clear in the evening, then becoming partly cloudy. Lows in the upper 60s. Tuesday, mostly sunny. A slight chance of showers and thunderstorms in the morning. Highs in the lower 90s. Tuesday night, mostly clear with a slight chance of showers and thunderstorms in the evening, then partly cloudy with a chance of showers and thunderstorms after midnight. Lows in the lower 70s. Chance of rain 40%. Wednesday, partly sunny. Highs in the middle 80s. Wednesday night, partly cloudy in the evening, then mostly cloudy with a chance of showers with a slight chance of thunderstorms after midnight. Lows in the middle 60s. Chance of rain 40%. Thursday, partly sunny. Highs in the middle 80s. Thursday night, mostly clear in the evening, then becoming partly cloudy. A slight chance of showers and thunderstorms. Lows in the middle 60s. Friday, partly sunny in the morning, then clearing. Highs in the upper 80s. This hazardous weather outlook is for portions of central Kansas, east central Kansas, north central Kansas, and northeast Kansas. For today and tonight, an excessive heat warning remains in effect for areas along and south of a line from Concordia to Holton until 7 p.m. Heat index values could be between 105 and 110 degrees. Thunderstorms are likely tonight across north central and northeast Kansas. Some of these storms may be capable of producing damaging winds and very heavy rain. For Sunday through Friday, the probability for widespread hazardous weather is low. Reports of hail, damaging wind, and flooding. The current time is 2:08 p.m. Central Daylight Time. 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For the following counties in Kansas: Douglas, Jackson, Jefferson, Morris, Osage, Shawnee, and Wabansee. Extreme heat warning remains in effect until 7 p.m. this evening. Dangerously hot conditions with heat index values up to 108. Where, portions of east central and northeast Kansas this evening. Impacts, heat-related illnesses increase significantly during extreme heat and high humidity events. Take extra precautions when outside. 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Anyone overcome by heat should be moved to a cool and shaded location. Heat stroke is an emergency. 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Stay cool, stay hydrated, stay informed. Now here is your National Weather Service forecast. Extreme heat warning in effect until 7 p.m. this evening. This afternoon, mostly cloudy. Hot with highs in the middle 90s. Southwest winds 5 to 10 miles per hour. Tonight, mostly cloudy. A chance of showers and thunderstorms after midnight. Humid with lows in the lower 70s. North winds around 5 miles per hour. Sunday, partly sunny. Humid with highs in the middle 80s. North winds 5 to 10 miles per hour. Sunday night, mostly clear in the evening, then becoming partly cloudy. Humid with lows in the middle

60s. North winds 5 to 10 miles per hour. Monday, mostly sunny. Humid with highs in the middle 80s. East winds around 5 miles per hour, becoming southeast in the afternoon. Monday night, mostly clear in the evening, then becoming partly cloudy. Lows in the upper 60s. Tuesday, mostly sunny. A slight chance of showers and thunderstorms in the morning. Highs in the lower 90s. Tuesday night, mostly clear with a slight chance of showers and thunderstorms in the evening, then partly cloudy with a chance of showers and thunderstorms after midnight. Lows in the lower 70s. Chance of rain 40%. Wednesday, partly sunny. Highs in the middle 80s. Wednesday night, partly cloudy in the evening, then mostly cloudy with a chance of showers with a slight chance of thunderstorms after midnight. Lows in the middle 60s. Chance of rain 40%. Thursday, partly sunny. Highs in the middle 80s. Thursday night, mostly clear in the evening, then becoming partly cloudy. A slight chance of showers and thunderstorms. Lows in the middle 60s. Friday, partly sunny in the morning, then clearing. Highs in the upper 80s. This hazardous weather outlook is for portions of central Kansas, east central Kansas, north central Kansas, and northeast Kansas. For today and tonight, an excessive heat warning remains in effect for areas along and south of a line from Concordia to Houlton until 7 p.m. Heat index values could be between 105 and 110 degrees. Thunderstorms are likely tonight across north-central and northeast Kansas. Some of these storms may be capable of producing damaging winds and very heavy rain. For Sunday through Friday, the probability for widespread hazardous weather is low. Weather spotters are encouraged to relay reports of hail, damaging wind, and flooding. This is NOAA Weather Radio Station WXK91 in Topeka. Here are the 2 p.m. conditions for the local area. At Topeka, it was cloudy. The temperature was 86 degrees, the dew point 74, and the relative humidity was 67%, producing a heat index of 94. The wind was southwest at 7 miles an hour. The pressure was 30.04 inches and rising. At Manhattan, it was cloudy. The temperature was 85 degrees, the dew point 75, and the relative humidity was 72%, producing a heat index of 93. The wind was calm. Around the region, at Springfield, it was sunny, with a temperature of 97. It was partly sunny, with a temperature of 86 at Beatrice, and 83 at Omaha. It was cloudy, with a temperature of 87 at Lawrence, 86 at Kansas City, 88 at Emporia, 87 at Concordia, and 95 at Wichita. Once again, at Manhattan, it was 85 degrees under cloudy skies. Once again, at Topeka, it was 86 degrees under cloudy skies. For the following counties, in Kansas, Douglas, Jackson, Jefferson, Morris, Osage, Shawnee and Wabansee. Extreme heat warning remains in effect until 7 p.m. this evening. Dangerously hot conditions with heat index values up to 108. Where, portions of east central and northeast Kansas. When, until 7 p.m. this evening. Impacts, heat-related illnesses increase significantly during extreme heat and high humidity events. Take extra precautions when outside. 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Try to limit strenuous activities to early morning or evening. 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To reduce risk during outdoor work, the Occupational Safety and Health Administration recommends scheduling frequent rest breaks in shaded or air-conditioned environments. Anyone overcome by heat should be moved to a cool and shaded location. Heat stroke is an emergency. 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Stay cool, stay hydrated, stay informed. Now here is your National Weather Service forecast. Extreme heat warning in effect until 7 p.m. this evening. This afternoon, mostly cloudy.
hot with highs in the middle 90s. Southwest winds 5 to 10 miles per hour. Tonight, mostly cloudy. A chance of showers and thunderstorms after midnight. Humid with lows in the lower 70s. North winds around 5 miles per hour. Chance of rain 50%. Sunday, partly sunny. Humid with highs in the middle 80s. North winds 5 to 10 miles per hour. Sunday night, mostly clear in the evening, then becoming partly cloudy. Humid with lows in the middle 60s. North winds 5 to 10 miles per hour. Monday, mostly sunny. Humid with highs in the middle 80s. East winds around 5 miles per hour, becoming southeast in the afternoon. Monday night, mostly clear in the evening, then becoming partly cloudy. Lows in the upper 60s. Tuesday, mostly sunny. A slight chance of showers and thunderstorms in the morning. Highs in the lower 90s. Tuesday night, mostly clear with a slight chance of showers and thunderstorms in the evening, then partly cloudy with a chance of showers and thunderstorms after midnight. Lows in the lower 70s. Chance of rain 40%. Wednesday, partly sunny. Highs in the middle 80s. Wednesday night, partly cloudy in the evening, then mostly cloudy with a chance of showers with a slight chance of thunderstorms after midnight. Lows in the middle 60s. Chance of rain 40%. Thursday, partly sunny. Highs in the middle 80s. Thursday night, mostly clear in the evening, then becoming partly cloudy. A slight chance of showers and thunderstorms. Lows in the middle 60s. Friday, partly sunny in the morning, then clearing. Highs in the upper 80s. This hazardous weather outlook is for portions of central Kansas, east central Kansas, north central Kansas, and northeast Kansas. For today and tonight, an excessive heat warning remains in effect for areas along and south of a line from Concordia to Houlton until 7 p.m. Heat index values could be between 105 and 110 degrees. Thunderstorms are likely tonight across north-central and northeast Kansas. Some of these storms may be capable of producing damaging winds and very heavy rain. For Sunday through Friday, the probability for widespread hazardous weather is low. Weather spotters are encouraged to relay reports of hail, damaging wind, and flooding. This is NOAA Weather Radio Station WXK 91 in Topeka. Here are the 2 p.m. conditions for the local area. At Topeka, it was cloudy. The temperature was 86 degrees, the dew point 74, and the relative humidity was 67%, producing a heat index of 94. The wind was southwest at 7 miles an hour. The pressure was 30.04 inches and rising. At Manhattan, it was cloudy. The temperature was 85 degrees. The dew point 75, and the relative humidity was 72%, producing a heat index of 93. The wind was calm. Around the region, at Springfield, it was sunny, with a temperature of 97. It was partly sunny, with a temperature of 86 at Beatrice, and 83 at Omaha. It was cloudy, with a temperature of 87 at Lawrence, 86 at Kansas City, 88 at Emporia, 87 at Concordia, and 95 at Wichita. Once again, at Manhattan, it was 85 degrees under cloudy skies. Once again, at Topeka, it was 86 degrees under cloudy skies. For the following counties, in Kansas, Douglas, Jackson, Jefferson, Morris, Osage, Shawnee, and Wabansee. Extreme heat warning remains in effect until 7 p.m. this evening. Dangerously hot conditions with heat index values up to 108. Where, portions of east central and northeast Kansas. When, until 7 p.m. this evening. Impacts, heat-related illnesses increase significantly during extreme heat and high humidity events. Take extra precautions when outside. Wear lightweight and loose-fitting clothing. Try to limit strenuous activities to early morning or evening.
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To reduce risk during outdoor work, the Occupational Safety and Health Administration recommends scheduling frequent rest breaks in shaded or air-conditioned environments. Anyone overcome by heat should be moved to a cool and shaded location. Heat stroke is an emergency. 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Stay cool, stay hydrated, stay informed. Now here is your National Weather Service forecast. Extreme heat warning in effect until 7 p.m. this evening. This afternoon, mostly cloudy. Hot with highs in the middle 90s. Southwest winds 5 to 10 miles per hour. Tonight, showers and thunderstorms after midnight. Humid with lows in the lower 70s. North winds around 5 miles per hour. Chance of rain 50%. Sunday, partly sunny. Humid with highs in the middle 80s. Sunday night, mostly clear in the evening, then becoming partly cloudy. Humid with lows in the middle 60s. North winds 5 to 10 miles per hour. Monday, mostly sunny. Humid with highs in the middle 80s. East winds around 5 miles per hour, becoming southeast in the afternoon. Monday night, mostly clear in the evening, then becoming partly cloudy. Lows in the upper 60s. Tuesday, mostly sunny. A slight chance of showers and thunderstorms in the morning. Highs in the lower 90s. Tuesday night, mostly clear with a slight chance of showers and thunderstorms in the evening, then partly cloudy with a chance of showers and thunderstorms after midnight. Lows in the lower 70s. Chance of rain 40%. Wednesday, partly sunny. Highs in the middle 80s. Wednesday night, partly cloudy in the evening, then mostly cloudy with a chance of showers with a slight chance of thunderstorms after midnight. Lows in the middle 60s. Chance of rain 40%. Thursday, partly sunny. Highs in the middle 80s. Thursday night, mostly clear in the evening, then becoming partly cloudy. A slight chance of showers and thunderstorms. Lows in the middle 60s. Friday, partly sunny in the morning, then clearing. Highs in the upper 80s. The current time is 2:23 p.m. Central Daylight Time. This hazardous weather outlook is for portions of central Kansas, east central Kansas, north central Kansas, and northeast Kansas. For today and tonight, an excessive heat warning remains in effect for areas along and south of a line from Concordia to Holton until 7 p.m. Heat index values could be between 105 and 110 degrees. Thunderstorms are likely tonight across north-central and northeast Kansas. Some of these storms may be capable of producing damaging winds and very heavy rain. For Sunday through Friday, the probability for widespread hazardous weather is low. Weather spotters are encouraged to relay reports of hail, damaging wind, and flooding. This is NOAA Weather Radio Station WXK 91 in Topeka. Here are the 2 p.m. conditions for the local area. At Topeka, it was cloudy. The temperature was 86 degrees, the dew point 74, and the relative humidity was 67%, producing a heat index of 94. The wind was southwest at 7 miles an hour. The pressure was 30.04 inches and rising. At Manhattan, it was cloudy. The temperature was 85 degrees. The dew point 75, and the relative humidity was 72%, producing a heat index of 93. The wind was calm. Around the region, at Springfield, it was sunny, with a temperature of 97. It was partly sunny, with a temperature of 86 at Beatrice, and 83 at Omaha. It was cloudy, with a temperature of 87 at Lawrence, 86 at Kansas City, 88 at Emporia, 87 at Concordia, and 95 at Wichita. Once again, at Manhattan, it was 85 degrees under cloudy skies. Once again, at Topeka, it was 86 degrees under cloudy skies. For the following counties, in Kansas, Douglas, Jackson, Jefferson, Morris, Osage,
Shawnee and Wabonsee. Extreme heat warning remains in effect.

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Anyone overcome by heat should be moved to a cool and shaded location. Heat stroke is an emergency. 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Stay cool, stay hydrated, stay informed. Now here is your National Weather Service forecast. Extreme heat warning in effect until 7 p.m. this evening. This afternoon, mostly cloudy. Hot with highs in the middle 90s. Southwest winds 5 to 10 miles per hour. Tonight, mostly cloudy. A chance of showers and thunderstorms after midnight. Humid with lows in the lower 70s. North winds around 5 miles per hour. Chance of rain 50%. Sunday, partly sunny. Humid with highs in the middle 80s. North winds 5 to 10 miles per hour. Sunday night, mostly clear in the evening, then becoming partly cloudy. Humid with lows in the middle 60s. North winds 5 to 10 miles per hour. Monday, mostly sunny. Humid with highs in the middle 80s. East winds around 5 miles per hour, becoming southeast in the afternoon. Monday night, mostly clear in the evening, then becoming partly cloudy. Lows in the upper 60s. Tuesday, mostly sunny. A slight chance of showers and thunderstorms in the morning. Highs in the lower 90s. Tuesday night, mostly clear with a slight chance of showers and thunderstorms in the evening, then partly cloudy with a chance of showers and thunderstorms after midnight. Lows in the lower 70s. Chance of rain 40%. Wednesday, partly sunny. Highs in the middle 80s. Wednesday night, partly cloudy in the evening, then mostly cloudy with a chance of showers with a slight chance of thunderstorms after midnight. Lows in the middle 60s. Chance of rain 40%. Thursday, partly sunny. Highs in the middle 80s. Thursday night, mostly clear in the evening, then becoming partly cloudy. A slight chance of showers and thunderstorms. Lows in the middle 60s. Friday, partly sunny in the morning, then clearing. Highs in the upper 80s. This hazardous weather outlook is for portions of central Kansas, east central Kansas, north central Kansas, and northeast Kansas. For today and tonight, an excessive heat warning remains in effect for areas along and south of a line from Concordia to Holton until 7 p.m. Heat index values could be between 105 and 110 degrees. Thunderstorms are likely tonight across north central and northeast Kansas. Some of these storms may be capable of producing damaging winds and very heavy rain. For Sunday through Friday, the probability for widespread hazardous weather is low. Weather spotters are encouraged to relay reports of hail, damaging wind, and flooding. This is NOAA Weather Radio Station WXK91 in Topeka. Here are the 2 p.m. conditions for the local area. At Topeka, it was cloudy. The temperature was 86 degrees, the dew point 74, and the relative humidity was 67%, producing a heat index of 94. The wind was southwest at 7 miles an hour. The pressure was 30.04 inches and rising. At Manhattan, it was cloudy. The temperature was 85 degrees, the dew point 75, and the relative humidity was 72%, producing a heat index of 93. The wind was calm. Around the region, at Springfield, it was sunny, with a temperature of 97. It was partly sunny, with a temperature of 86 at Beatrice, and 83 at Omaha. It was cloudy, with a temperature of 87 at Lawrence, 86 at Kansas City, 88 at Emporia, 87 at Concordia, and 95 at Wichita. Once again, at Manhattan, it was 85 degrees under cloudy skies. Once again, at Topeka, it was 86 degrees under cloudy skies. For the following counties, in Kansas,

Douglas, Jackson, Jefferson, Morris, Osage, Shawnee, and Wabansee. Extreme heat warning remains in effect until 7 p.m. this evening. Dangerously hot conditions with heat index values up to 108. Where, portions of east central and northeast Kansas. When, until 7 p.m. this evening. Impacts, heat-related illnesses increase significantly during extreme heat and high humidity events. Take extra precautions when outside. 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Try to limit strenuous activities to early morning or evening. 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To reduce risk during outdoor work, the Occupational Safety and Health Administration recommends scheduling frequent rest breaks in shaded or air-conditioned environments. Anyone overcome by heat should be moved to a cool and shaded location. Heat stroke is an emergency. Call 911. Stay cool, stay hydrated, stay informed. Now here is your National Weather Service forecast. Extreme heat warning in effect until 7 p.m. this evening. This afternoon, mostly cloudy. Hot with highs in the middle 90s. Southwest winds 5 to 10 miles per hour. Tonight, mostly cloudy. A chance of showers and thunderstorms after midnight. Humid with lows in the lower 70s. North winds around 5 miles per hour. Chance of rain 50%. Sunday, partly sunny. Humid with highs in the middle 80s. North winds 5 to 10 miles per hour. Sunday night, mostly clear in the evening, then becoming partly cloudy. Humid with lows in the middle 60s. North winds 5 to 10 miles per hour. Monday, mostly sunny. Humid with highs in the middle 80s. East winds around 5 miles per hour, becoming southeast in the afternoon. Monday night, mostly clear in the evening, then becoming partly cloudy. Lows in the upper 60s, becoming southeast in the afternoon. Monday night, mostly clear in the evening, then becoming partly cloudy. Lows in the upper 60s. Tuesday, mostly sunny. A slight chance of showers and thunderstorms in the morning. Highs in the lower 90s. Tuesday night, mostly clear with a slight chance of showers and thunderstorms in the evening, then partly cloudy with a chance of showers and thunderstorms after midnight. Lows in the lower 70s. Chance of rain 40%. Wednesday, partly sunny. Highs in the middle 80s. Wednesday night, partly cloudy in the evening, then mostly cloudy with a chance of showers with a slight chance of thunderstorms after midnight. Lows in the middle 60s. Chance of rain 40%. Thursday, partly sunny. Highs in the middle 80s. Thursday night, mostly clear in the evening, then becoming partly cloudy. A slight chance of showers and thunderstorms. Lows in the middle 60s. Friday, partly sunny in the morning, then clearing. Highs in the upper 80s. This hazardous weather outlook is for portions of central Kansas, east central Kansas, north central Kansas, and northeast Kansas. For today and tonight, an excessive heat warning remains in effect for areas along and south of a line from Concordia to Houlton until 7 p.m. Heat index values could be between 105 and 110 degrees. Thunderstorms are likely tonight across north central and northeast Kansas. Some of these storms may be capable of producing damaging winds and very heavy rain. For Sunday through Friday, the probability for widespread hazardous weather is low. Weather spotters are encouraged to relay reports of hail, damaging wind, and flooding. This hazardous weather outlook is for portions of central Kansas, east central Kansas, north central Kansas, and northeast Kansas. For this afternoon and tonight, an excessive heat warning remains in effect for areas along and southeast of a line from Houlton to Wamego to Council Grove until 7 p.m. this evening. Heat index values could be around 105 and 110 degrees. Thunderstorms are likely tonight across north central and northeast Kansas with the potential for storms to shift to a more southerly track. Some of these storms

may be capable of producing damaging winds and very heavy rain. For Sunday through Friday, the probability for widespread hazardous weather is low. Weather spotters are encouraged to relay reports of hail, damaging wind, and flooding. This is NOAA Weather Radio Station WXK91 in Topeka. Here are the 2 p.m. conditions for the local area. At Topeka, it was cloudy. The temperature was 86 degrees, the dew point 74, and the relative humidity was 67%, producing a heat index of 94. The wind was southwest at 7 miles an hour. The pressure was 30.04 inches and rising. At Manhattan, it was cloudy. The temperature was 85 degrees, the dew point 75, and the relative humidity was 72%, producing a heat index of 93. The wind was calm. Around the region, at Springfield, it was sunny, with a temperature of 97. It was partly sunny, with a temperature of 86 at Beatrice, and 83 at Omaha. It was cloudy, with a temperature of 87 at Lawrence, 86 at Kansas City, 88 at Emporia, 87 at Concordia, and 95 at Wichita. Once again, at Manhattan, it was 85 degrees under cloudy skies. Once again, at Topeka, for the following counties, in Kansas, Douglas, Jackson, Jefferson, Morris, Osage, Shawnee, and Wabansee. Extreme heat warning remains in effect until 7 p.m. this evening. Dangerously hot conditions with heat index values up to 108. Where, portions of east central and northeast Kansas. When, until 7 p.m. this evening. Impacts, heat-related illnesses increase significantly during extreme heat and high humidity events. Take extra precautions when outside. 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The current time is 2:38 p.m. Central Daylight Time. Now here is your National Weather Service forecast, 7 p.m. this evening. This afternoon, mostly cloudy. Hot with highs in the middle 90s per hour. Tonight, mostly cloudy. A chance of showers and thunderstorms after mid-70s. North winds around 5 miles per hour. Chance of rain 50%. Sunday, partly sunny. Humid with highs in the middle 80s. North winds 5 to 10 miles per hour. Sunday night, mostly clear in the evening, then becoming partly cloudy. Humid with lows in the middle 60s. North winds 5 to 10 miles per hour. Monday, mostly sunny. Humid with highs in the middle 80s. East winds around 5 miles per hour, becoming southeast in the afternoon. Monday night, mostly clear in the evening, then becoming partly cloudy. Lows in the upper 60s. Tuesday, mostly and thunderstorms in the morning. Highs in the lower 90s. Tuesday night, mostly clear with a slight chance of showers and thunderstorms in the evening, then partly cloudy with a chance of showers and thunderstorms after midnight. Lows in the lower 70s. Chance of rain 40%. Wednesday, partly sunny. Highs in the middle 80s. Wednesday night, partly cloudy in the evening, then mostly cloudy with a chance of showers with a slight chance of thunderstorms after midnight. Lows in the middle 60s. Chance of rain 40%. Thursday, partly sunny. Highs in the middle 80s. Thursday night, mostly clear in the evening, then becoming partly cloudy. A slight chance of showers and thunderstorms. Lows in the middle 60s. Friday, partly sunny in the morning, then clearing.

highs in the upper 80s. This hazardous weather outlook is for portions of central Kansas, east central Kansas, north central Kansas, and northeast Kansas. For this afternoon and tonight, an excessive heat warning remains in effect for areas along and southeast of a line from Houlton to Wamego to Council Grove until 7 p.m. this evening. Heat index values could be around 105 and 110 degrees. Thunderstorms are likely tonight across north central and northeast Kansas, with the potential for storms to shift to a more southerly track. Some of these storms may be capable of producing damaging winds and very heavy rain. For Sunday through Friday, the probability for widespread hazardous weather is low. Weather spotters are encouraged to relay reports of hail, damaging wind, and flooding. This is NOAA Weather Radio Station WXK91 in Topeka. Here are the 2 p.m. conditions for the local area. At Topeka, it was cloudy. The temperature was 86 degrees, the dew point 74, and the relative humidity was 67%, producing a heat index of 94. The wind was southwest at 7 miles an hour. The pressure was 30.04 inches and rising. At Manhattan, it was cloudy. The temperature was 85 degrees, the dew point 75, and the relative humidity was 72%, producing a heat index of 93. The wind was calm. Around the region, at Springfield, it was sunny, with a temperature of 97. It was partly sunny, with a temperature of 86 at Beatrice, and 83 at Omaha. It was cloudy, with a temperature of 87 at Lawrence, 86 at Kansas City, 88 at Emporia, 87 at Concordia, and 95 at Wichita. Once again, at Manhattan, it was 85 degrees under cloudy skies. Once again, at Topeka, it was 86 degrees under cloudy skies. For the following counties, in Kansas, Douglas, Jackson, Jefferson, Morris, Osage, Shawnee, and Wabansee. Extreme heat warning remains in effect until 7 p.m. this evening. Dangerously hot conditions with heat index values up to 108. Where, portions of east central and northeast Kansas. When, until 7 p.m. this evening. Impacts, heat-related illnesses increase significantly during extreme heat and high humidity events. Take extra precautions when outside. 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Try to limit strenuous activities to early morning or evening. 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To reduce risk during outdoor work, the Occupational Safety and Health Administration recommends scheduling frequent rest breaks in shaded or air-conditioned environments. Anyone overcome by heat should be moved to a cool and shaded location. Heat stroke is an emergency. Call 911. Stay cool, stay hydrated, stay informed. Now here is your National Weather Service forecast. Extreme heat warning in effect until 7 p.m. this evening. This afternoon, mostly cloudy. Hot with highs in the middle 90s. Southwest winds 5 to 10 miles per hour. Tonight, mostly cloudy. A chance of showers and thunderstorms after midnight. Humid with lows in the lower 70s. North winds around 5 miles per hour. Chance of rain 50%. Sunday, partly sunny. Humid with highs in the middle 80s. North winds 5 to 10 miles per hour. Sunday night, mostly clear in the evening, then becoming partly cloudy. Humid with lows in the middle 60s. North winds 5 to 10 miles per hour. Monday, mostly sunny. Humid with highs in the middle 80s. East winds around 5 miles per hour, becoming southeast in the afternoon. Monday night, mostly clear in the evening, then becoming partly cloudy. Lows in the upper 60s. Tuesday, mostly sunny. A slight chance of showers and thunderstorms in the morning. Highs in the lower 90s. Tuesday night, mostly clear with a slight chance of showers and thunderstorms in the evening, then partly cloudy with a chance of showers and thunderstorms after midnight. Lows in the lower 70s.

chance of rain 40%. Wednesday, partly sunny. Highs in the middle 80s. Wednesday night, partly cloudy in the evening, then mostly cloudy with a chance of showers with a slight chance of thunderstorms after midnight. Lows in the middle 60s. Chance of rain 40%. Thursday, partly sunny. Highs in the middle 80s. Thursday night, mostly clear in the evening, then becoming partly cloudy. A slight chance of showers and thunderstorms. Lows in the middle 60s. Friday, partly sunny in the morning, then clearing. Highs in the upper 80s. This hazardous weather outlook is for portions of central Kansas, east central Kansas, north central Kansas, and northeast Kansas. For this afternoon and tonight, an excessive heat warning remains in effect for areas along and southeast of a line from Houlton to Wamego to Council Grove until 7 p.m. this evening. Heat index values could be around 105 and 110 degrees. Thunderstorms are likely tonight across north central and northeast Kansas with the potential for storms to shift to a more southerly track. Some of these storms may be capable of producing damaging winds and very heavy rain. For Sunday through Friday, the probability for widespread hazardous weather is low. Weather spotters are encouraged to relay reports of hail, damaging wind, and flooding. This is NOAA Weather Radio Station WXK. Here are the 2 p.m. conditions for the local area. At Topeka, it was cloudy. The temperature was 86 degrees, the dew point 74, and the relative humidity was 67%, producing a heat index of 94. The wind was, the pressure was 30.04 inches and rising. At Manhattan, it was cloudy. The temperature was 75, and the relative humidity was 72%, producing a heat index of 93. The wind at Springfield, it was sunny, with a temperature of 97. It was partly sunny, with a temperature of 86. It was cloudy, with a temperature of 87 at Lawrence, 86 at Kansas City, 88 at Emporia, 87 at Concordia, and 95 at Wichita. Once again, at Manhattan, it was 85 degrees under cloudy skies. Once again, at Topeka, it was 86 degrees under cloudy skies. For the following counties, in Kansas, Douglas, Jackson, Jefferson, Morris, Osage, Shawnee and Wabansee. Extreme heat warning remains in effect until 7 p.m. this evening. Dangerously hot conditions with heat index values up to 108. Where, portions of east central and northeast Kansas. When, until 7 p.m. this evening. Impacts, heat-related illnesses increase significantly during extreme heat and high humidity events. Take extra precautions when outside. 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Try to limit strenuous activities to early morning or evening. 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To reduce risk during outdoor work, the Occupational Safety and Health Administration recommends scheduling frequent rest breaks in shaded or air-conditioned environments. Anyone overcome by heat should be moved to a cool and shaded location. Heat stroke is an emergency. Call 911. Stay cool, stay hydrated, stay informed. Now here is your National Weather Service forecast. Extreme heat warning in effect until 7 p.m. this evening. This afternoon, mostly cloudy. Hot with highs in the middle 90s. Southwest winds 5 to 10 miles per hour. Tonight, mostly cloudy. A chance of showers and thunderstorms after midnight. Humid with lows in the lower 70s. North winds around 5 miles per hour. Chance of rain 50%. Sunday, partly sunny. Humid with highs in the middle 80s. North winds 5 to 10 miles per hour. Sunday night, mostly clear in the evening, then becoming partly cloudy. Humid with lows in the middle 60s. North winds 5 to 10 mostly sunny. Humid with highs in the middle 80s. East winds around 5 miles per hour, becoming southeast in the afternoon. Monday night, mostly clear in the evening, then becoming partly cloudy.

lows in the upper 60s. Tuesday, mostly sunny. A slight chance of showers and thunderstorms in the morning. Highs in the lower 90s. Tuesday night, mostly clear with a slight chance of showers and thunderstorms in the evening, then partly cloudy with a chance of showers and thunderstorms after midnight. Lows in the lower 70s. Chance of rain 40%. Wednesday, partly sunny. Highs in the middle 80s. Wednesday night, partly cloudy in the evening, then mostly cloudy with a chance of showers with a slight chance of thunderstorms after midnight. Lows in the middle 60s. Chance of rain 40%. Thursday, partly sunny. Highs in the middle 80s. Thursday night, mostly clear in the evening, then becoming partly cloudy. A slight chance of showers and thunderstorms. Lows in the middle 60s. Friday, partly sunny in the morning, then clearing. Highs in the upper 80s. This hazardous weather outlook is for portions of central Kansas, east central Kansas, north central Kansas, and northeast Kansas. For this afternoon and tonight, an excessive heat warning remains in effect for areas along and southeast of a line from Holkins-Wamego to Council Grove until 7 p.m. this evening. Heat index values could be around 105 and 110 degrees. Thunderstorms are likely tonight across north central and northeast Kansas with the potential for storms to shift to a more southerly track. Some of these storms may be capable of producing damaging winds and very heavy rain. For Sunday through Friday, the probability for widespread hazardous weather is low. Weather spotters are encouraged to relay reports of hail, damaging wind, and flooding. The current time is 2:53 p.m. Central Daylight Time. 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Here are the 2 p.m. conditions for the local area. At Topeka, it was cloudy. The temperature was 86 degrees, the dew point 74, and the relative humidity was 67%, producing a heat index of 94. The wind was southwest at 7 miles an hour. The pressure was 30.04 inches and rising. At Manhattan, it was cloudy. The temperature was 85 degrees, the dew point 75, and the relative humidity was 72%, producing a heat index of 93. The wind was calm. Around the region, at Springfield, it was sunny, with a temperature of 97. It was partly sunny, with a temperature of 86 at Beatrice, and 83 at Omaha. It was cloudy, with a temperature of 87 at Lawrence, 86 at Kansas City, 88 at Emporia, 87 at Concordia, and 95 at Wichita. Once again, at Manhattan, it was 85 degrees under cloudy skies. Once again, at Topeka, it was 86. For the following counties, in Kansas, Douglas, Jackson, Jefferson, Morris, Osage, Shawnee, and Wabansee. Extreme heat warning remains in effect until 7 p.m. this evening. Dangerously hot conditions with heat index values up to 108. Where, portions of east central and northeast Kansas. When, until 7 p.m. this evening. Impacts, heat-related illnesses increase significantly during extreme heat and high humidity events. Take extra precautions when outside. 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To reduce risk during outdoor work, the Occupational Safety and Health Administration recommends scheduling frequent rest breaks in shaded or air-conditioned environments. Anyone overcome by heat should be moved to a cool and shaded location. Heat stroke is an emergency. 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Stay cool, stay hydrated, stay informed. Now here is your National Weather Service forecast. Extreme heat warning in effect until 7 p.m. this evening. This afternoon, mostly cloudy. Hot with highs in the middle 90s. Southwest winds 5 to 10 miles per hour. Tonight, mostly cloudy. A chance of showers and thunderstorms after midnight.
humid with lows in the lower 70s. North winds around 5 miles per hour. Chance of rain 50%. Sunday, partly sunny. Humid with highs in the middle 80s. North winds 5 to 10 miles per hour. Sunday night, mostly clear in the evening, then becoming partly cloudy. Humid with lows in the middle 60s. North winds 5 to 10 miles per hour. Monday, mostly sunny. Humid with highs in the middle 80s. East winds around 5 miles per hour, becoming southeast in the afternoon. Monday night, mostly clear in the evening, then becoming partly cloudy. Lows in the upper 60s. Tuesday, mostly sunny. A slight chance of showers and thunderstorms in the morning. Highs in the lower 90s. Tuesday night, mostly clear with a slight chance of showers and thunderstorms in the evening, then partly cloudy with a chance of showers and thunderstorms after midnight. Lows in the lower 70s. Chance of rain 40% sunny. Highs in the middle 80s. Wednesday night, partly cloudy in the evening, then mostly thunderstorms after midnight. Lows in the middle 60s. Chance of rain 40%. Highs in the middle 80s. Thursday night, mostly clear in the evening, then becoming partly cloudy. A slight chance of showers and thunderstorms. Lows in the middle 60s. Friday, partly sunny in the morning, then clearing. Highs in the upper 80s. This hazardous weather outlook is for portions of central Kansas, east central Kansas, north central Kansas, and northeast Kansas. For this afternoon and tonight, an excessive heat warning remains in effect for areas along and southeast of a line from Houlton to Wamego to Council Grove until 7 p.m. this evening. Heat index values could be around 105 and 110 degrees. Thunderstorms are likely tonight across north central and northeast Kansas with the potential for storms to shift to a more southerly track. Some of these storms may be capable of producing damaging winds and very heavy rain. For Sunday through Friday, the probability for widespread hazardous weather is low. Weather spotters are encouraged to relay reports of hail, damaging wind, and flooding. This is NOAA Weather Radio Station WXK91 in Topeka. Here are the 2 p.m. conditions for the local area. At Topeka, it was cloudy. The temperature was 86 degrees, the dew point 74, and the relative humidity was 67%, producing a heat index of 94. The wind was southwest at 7 miles an hour. The pressure was 30.04 inches and rising. At Manhattan, it was cloudy. The temperature was 85 degrees, the dew point 75, and the relative humidity was 72%, producing a heat index of 93. The wind was calm. Around the region, at Springfield, it was sunny, with a temperature of 97. It was partly sunny, with a temperature of 86 at Beatrice, and 83 at Omaha. It was cloudy, with a temperature of 87 at Lawrence, 86 at Kansas City, 88 at Emporia, 87 at Concordia, and 95 at Wichita. Once again, at Manhattan, it was 85 degrees under cloudy skies. Once again, at Topeka, it was 86 degrees under cloudy skies. For the following counties, in Kansas, Douglas, Jackson, Jefferson, Morris, Osage, Shawnee and Wabansee. Extreme heat warning remains in effect until 7 p.m. this evening. Dangerously hot conditions with heat index values up to 108. Where, portions of east central and northeast Kansas. When, until 7 p.m. this evening. Impacts, heat-related illnesses increase significantly during extreme heat and high humidity events. Take extra precautions when outside. Wear lightweight and loose-fitting clothing. Try to limit strenuous activities to early morning or evening. Take action when you see symptoms of heat exhaustion and heat stroke. To reduce risk during outdoor work, the Occupational Safety and Health Administration recommends scheduling frequent rest breaks in shaded or air-conditioned environments. Anyone overcome by heat should be moved to a cool and shaded location.

heat stroke is an emergency. 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Now here is your National Weather Service forecast. Extreme heat warning in effect until 7 p.m. this evening. This afternoon, mostly cloudy. Hot with highs in the middle 90s. Southwest winds 5 to 10 miles per hour. Tonight, mostly cloudy. A chance of showers and thunderstorms after midnight. Humid with lows in the lower 70s. North winds around 5 miles per hour. Chance of rain 50%. Sunday, partly sunny. Humid with highs in the middle 80s. North winds 5 to 10 miles per hour. Sunday night, mostly clear in the evening, then becoming partly cloudy. Humid with lows in the middle 60s. North winds 5 to 10 miles per hour. Monday, mostly sunny. Humid with highs in the middle 80s. East winds around 5 miles per hour, becoming southeast in the afternoon. Monday night, mostly clear in the evening, then becoming partly cloudy. Lows in the upper 60s. Tuesday, mostly sunny. A slight chance of showers and thunderstorms in the morning. Highs in the lower 90s. Tuesday night, mostly clear with a slight chance of showers and thunderstorms in the evening, then partly cloudy with a chance of showers and thunderstorms after midnight. Lows in the lower 70s. Chance of rain 40%. Wednesday, partly sunny. Highs in the middle 80s. Wednesday night, partly cloudy in the evening, then mostly cloudy with a chance of showers with a slight chance of thunderstorms after midnight. Lows in the middle 60s. Chance of rain 40%. Thursday, partly sunny. Highs in the middle 80s. Thursday night, mostly clear in the evening, then becoming partly cloudy. A slight chance of showers and thunderstorms. Lows in the middle 60s. Friday, partly sunny in the morning, then clearing. Highs in the upper 80s. This hazardous weather outlook is for portions of central Kansas, east central Kansas, north. For this afternoon and tonight, an excessive heat warning remains in effect for areas along and southeast of a line from Houlton to Wamego to Council Grove until 7 p.m. this evening. Heat index values could be around 105 and 110 degrees. Thunderstorms are likely tonight across north-central and northeast Kansas with the potential for storms to shift to a more southerly track. Some of these storms may be capable of producing damaging winds and very heavy rain. For Sunday through Friday, the probability for widespread hazardous weather is low. Weather spotters are encouraged to relay reports of hail, damaging wind, and flooding. This is NOAA Weather Radio Station WXK 91 in Topeka. Here are the 2 p.m. conditions for the local area. At Topeka, it was cloudy. The temperature was 86 degrees, the dew point 74, and the relative humidity was 67%, producing a heat index of 94. The wind was southwest at 7 miles an hour. The pressure was 30.04 inches and rising. At Manhattan, it was cloudy. The temperature was 85 degrees, the dew point 75, and the relative humidity was 72%, producing a heat index of 93. The wind was calm. Around the region, at Springfield, it was sunny, with a temperature of 97. It was partly sunny, with a temperature of 86 at Beatrice, and 83 at Omaha. It was cloudy, with a temperature of 87 at Lawrence, 86 at Kansas City, 88 at Emporia, 87 at Concordia, and 95 at Wichita. Once again, at Manhattan, it was 85 degrees under cloudy skies. Once again, at Topeka, it was 86 degrees under cloudy skies. For the following counties, in Kansas, Douglas, Jackson, Jefferson, Morris, Osage, Shawnee and Wabansee. Extreme heat warning remains in effect until 7 p.m. this evening. Dangerously hot conditions with heat index values up to 108. Where, portions of east central and northeast Kansas. When, until 7 p.m. this evening. Impacts.

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Take extra precautions when outside. 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Try to limit strenuous activities to early morning or evening. 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To reduce risk during outdoor work, the Occupational Safety and Health Administration recommends scheduling frequent rest breaks in shaded or air-conditioned environments. Anyone overcome by heat should be moved to a cool and shaded location. Heat stroke is an emergency. 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Stay cool, stay hydrated, stay informed. Now here is your National Weather Service forecast. Extreme heat warning in effect until 7 p.m. this evening. This afternoon, mostly cloudy. Hot with highs in the middle 90s. Southwest winds 5 to 10 miles per hour. Tonight, mostly cloudy. A chance of showers and thunderstorms after midnight. Humid with lows in the lower 70s. North winds around 5 miles per hour. Chance of rain 50%. Sunday, partly sunny. Humid with highs in the middle 80s. North winds 5 to 10 miles per hour. Sunday night, most cloudy. Humid with lows in the middle 60s. North winds 5 to 10 miles per hour. Humid with highs in the middle 80s. East winds around 5 miles per hour, becoming southeast in the afternoon, clear in the evening, then becoming partly cloudy. Lows in the upper 60s. Tuesday, most showers and thunderstorms in the morning. Highs in the lower 90s. Tuesday night, mostly clear with a thing, then partly cloudy with a chance of showers and thunderstorms after midnight. Lows in the lower 70s. Wednesday, partly sunny. Highs in the middle 80s. Wednesday night, partly cloudy in the evening, then mostly cloudy with a chance of showers with a slight chance of thunderstorms after midnight. Lows in the middle 60s. Chance of partly sunny. Highs in the middle 80s. Thursday night, mostly clear in the evening, then becoming partly cloudy. A slight chance of showers and thunderstorms. Lows in the middle 60s. Friday, partly sunny in the morning, then clearing. Highs in the upper 80s. The current time is 3:09 p.m. Central Daylight Time. This hazardous weather outlook is for portions of central Kansas, east central Kansas, north central Kansas, and northeast Kansas. For this afternoon and tonight, an excessive heat warning remains in effect for areas along and southeast of a line from Houlton to Wamego to Council Grove until 7 p.m. this evening. Heat index values could be around 105 and 110 degrees. Thunderstorms are likely tonight across north-central and northeast Kansas with the potential for storms to shift to a more southerly track. Some of these storms may be capable of producing damaging winds and very heavy rain. For Sunday through Friday, the probability for widespread hazardous weather is low. Weather spotters are encouraged to relay reports of hail, damaging wind, and flooding. This is NOAA Weather Radio Station WXK91 in Topeka. For the following counties, in Kansas, Douglas, Jackson, Jefferson, Morris, Osage, Shawnee and Wabansee. Extreme heat warning remains in effect until 7 p.m. this evening. Dangerously hot conditions with heat index values up to 108. Where, portions of east central and northeast Kansas. When, until 7 p.m. this evening. Impacts, heat-related illnesses increase significantly during extreme heat and high humidity events. Take extra precautions when outside. 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To reduce risk during outdoor work, the Occupational Safety and Health Administration recommends scheduling frequent rest breaks in shaded or air-conditioned environments. Anyone overcome by heat should be moved to a cool and shaded location. Heat stroke is an emergency. Call 911. Stay cool, stay hydrated, stay informed. Now here is

Your National Weather Service forecast. Extreme heat warning in effect until 7 p.m. this evening. This afternoon, mostly cloudy. Hot with highs in the middle 90s. Southwest winds 5 to 10 miles per hour. Tonight, mostly cloudy. A chance of showers and thunderstorms after midnight. Humid with lows in the lower 70s. North winds around 5 miles per hour. Chance of rain 50%. Sunday, partly sunny. Humid with highs in the middle 80s. North winds 5 to 10 miles per hour. Sunday night, mostly clear in the evening, then becoming partly cloudy. Humid with lows in the middle 60s. North winds 5 to 10 miles per hour. Monday, mostly sunny. Humid with highs in the middle 80s. East winds around 5 miles per hour, becoming southeast in the afternoon. Monday night, mostly clear in the evening, then becoming partly cloudy. Lows in the upper 60s. Tuesday, mostly sunny. A slight chance of showers and thunderstorms in the morning. Highs in the lower 90s. Tuesday night, mostly clear with a slight chance of showers and thunderstorms in the evening, then partly cloudy with a chance of showers and thunderstorms after midnight. Chance of rain 40%. Wednesday, partly sunny. Highs in the middle 80s. Wednesday night, partly cloudy in the evening, then mostly cloudy with a chance of showers with a slight chance of thunderstorms after midnight. Lows in the middle 60s. Chance of rain 40%. Thursday, partly sunny. Highs in the middle 80s. Thursday night, mostly clear in the evening, then becoming partly cloudy. A slight chance of showers and thunderstorms. Lows in the middle 60s. Friday, partly sunny in the morning, then clearing. Highs in the upper 80s. This hazardous weather outlook is for portions of central Kansas, east central Kansas, north central Kansas, and northeast Kansas. For this afternoon and tonight, an excessive heat warning remains in effect for areas along and southeast of a line from Houlton to Wamego to Council Grove until 7 p.m. this evening. Heat index values could be around 105 and 110 degrees. Thunderstorms are likely tonight across north central and northeast Kansas with the potential for storms to shift to a more southerly track. Some of these storms may be capable of producing damaging winds and very heavy rain. For Sunday through Friday, the probability for widespread hazardous weather is low. Weather spotters are encouraged to relay reports of hail, damaging wind, and flooding. This is NOAA Weather Radio Station WXK91 in Topeka. Here are the 3 p.m. conditions for the local area. At Topeka, it was cloudy. The temperature was 88 degrees, the dew point 75, and the relative humidity was 65%, producing a heat index of 97. The wind was south at 8 miles an hour. The pressure was 30.04 inches and steady. At Manhattan, it was cloudy. The temperature was 87 degrees, the dew point 75, and the relative humidity was 67%, producing a heat index of 96. The wind was calm. Around the region, at Springfield, it was sunny, with a temperature of 98. It was partly sunny, with a temperature of 87 at Lawrence, 87 at Kansas City, and 87 at Emporia. It was cloudy, with a temperature of 89 at Concordia, 85 at Omaha, and 99 at Wichita. Once again, at Manhattan, it was 87 degrees under cloudy skies. Once again, at Topeka, it was 88 degrees under cloudy skies. For the following counties, in Kansas, Douglas, Jackson, Jefferson, Morris, Osage, Shawnee, and Wabansee. Extreme heat warning remains in effect until 7 p.m. this evening. Dangerously hot conditions with heat index values up to 108. Where, portions of east central and northeast Kansas. When, until 7 p.m. this evening. Impacts, heat-related illnesses increase significantly during extreme heat and high humidity events. Take extra precautions when outside.

Wear lightweight and loose-fitting clothing. Try to limit strenuous activities to early morning or evening. 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To reduce risk during outdoor work, the Occupational Safety and Health Administration recommends conditioned environments. Anyone overcome by heat should be moved to a cool and shaded location. Heat stroke 1. 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Now here is your national weather heat warning in effect until 7 p.m. this evening. This afternoon, mostly cloudy. Hot with highs in the middle 90s. Southwest winds 5 to 10 miles per hour. Tonight, mostly cloudy. A chance of showers and thunderstorms after midnight. Humid with lows in the lower 70s. North winds around 5 miles per hour. Chance of rain 50%. Sunday, partly sunny. Humid with highs in the middle 80s. North winds 5 to 10 miles per hour. Sunday night, mostly clear in the evening, then becoming partly cloudy. Humid with lows in the middle 60s. North winds 5 to 10 miles, partly sunny. Humid with highs in the middle 80s. East winds around 5 miles per hour, becoming southeast in the afternoon. Monday night, mostly clear in the evening, then becoming partly cloudy. Lows in the upper 60s. Tuesday, mostly sunny. A slight chance of showers and thunderstorms in the morning. Highs in the lower 90s. Tuesday night, mostly clear with a slight chance of showers and thunderstorms in the evening, then partly cloudy with a chance of showers and thunderstorms after midnight. Lows in the lower 70s. Chance of rain 40%. Wednesday, partly sunny. Highs in the middle 80s. Wednesday night, partly cloudy in the evening, then mostly cloudy with a chance of showers with a slight chance of thunderstorms after midnight. Lows in the middle 60s. Chance of rain 40%. Thursday, partly sunny. Highs in the middle 80s. Thursday night, mostly clear in the evening, then becoming partly cloudy. A slight chance of showers and thunderstorms. Lows in the middle 60s. Friday, partly sunny in the morning, then clearing. Highs in the upper 80s. This hazardous weather outlook is for portions of central Kansas, east central Kansas, north central Kansas, and northeast Kansas. For this afternoon and tonight, an excessive heat warning remains in effect for areas along and southeast of a line from Holton to Wamego to Council Grove until 7 p.m. this evening. Heat index values could be around 105 and 110 degrees. Thunderstorms are likely tonight across north central and northeast Kansas with the potential for storms to shift to a more southerly track. Some of these storms may be capable of producing damaging winds and very heavy rain. For Sunday through Friday, the probability for widespread hazardous weather is low. Weather spotters are encouraged to relay reports of hail, damaging wind, and flooding. This is NOAA Weather Radio Station WXK91, in Topeka. Here are the 3 p.m. conditions for the local area. At Topeka, it was cloudy. The temperature was 88 degrees, the dew point 75, and the relative humidity was 65%, producing a heat index of 97. The wind was south at 8 miles an hour. The pressure was 30.04 inches and steady. At Manhattan, it was cloudy. The temperature was 87 degrees, the dew point 75, and the relative humidity was 67%, producing a heat index of 96. The wind was calm. Around the region, at Springfield, it was sunny, with a temperature of 98. It was partly sunny, with a temperature of 87 at Lawrence, 87 at Kansas City, and 87 at Emporia. It was cloudy, with a temperature of 89 at Concordia, 85 at Omaha, and 99 at Wichita. Once again, at Manhattan, it was 87 degrees under cloudy skies. Once again, at Topeka, it was 88 degrees under cloudy skies. For the following counties, in Kansas, Douglas, Jackson, Jefferson, Morris, Osage, Shawnee, and Wabanse,

Extreme heat warning remains in effect until 7 p.m. this evening. Dangerously hot conditions with heat index values up to 108. Where? Portions of east central and northeast Kansas. When? Until 7 p.m. this evening. Impacts. Heat-related illnesses increase significantly during extreme heat and high humidity events. Take extra precautions when outside. 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Try to limit strenuous activities to early morning or evening. 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To reduce risk during outdoor work, the Occupational Safety and Health Administration recommends scheduling frequent rest breaks in shaded or air-conditioned environments. Anyone overcome by heat should be moved to a cool and shaded location. Heat stroke is an emergency. Call 911. Stay cool, stay hydrated, stay informed. The current time is 3:23 p.m. Central Daylight Time. Now here is your National Weather Service forecast. Extreme heat warning in effect until 7 p.m. this evening. This afternoon, mostly cloudy. Hot with highs in the middle 90s. Southwest winds 5 to 10 miles per hour. Tonight, mostly cloudy. A chance of showers and thunderstorms after midnight. Humid with lows in the lower 70s. North winds around 5 miles per hour. Chance of rain 50%. Sunday, partly sunny. Humid with highs in the middle 80s. North winds 5 to 10 miles per hour. Sunday night, mostly clear in the evening, then becoming partly cloudy. Humid with lows in the middle 60s. North winds 5 to 10 miles per hour. Monday, mostly sunny. Humid with highs in the middle 80s. East winds around 5 miles per hour, becoming southeast in the afternoon. Monday night, mostly clear in the evening, then becoming partly cloudy. Lows in the upper 60s. Tuesday, mostly sunny. A slight chance of showers and thunderstorms in the morning. Highs in the lower 90s. Tuesday night, mostly clear with a slight chance of showers and thunderstorms in the evening, then partly cloudy with a chance of showers and thunderstorms after midnight. Lows in the lower 70s. Chance of rain 40%. Wednesday, partly sunny. Highs in the middle 80s. Wednesday night, partly cloudy in the evening, then mostly cloudy with a chance of showers with a slight chance of thunderstorms after midnight. Lows in the middle 60s. Chance of rain 40%. Thursday, partly sunny. Highs in the middle 80s. Thursday night, mostly clear in the evening, then becoming partly cloudy. A slight chance of showers and thunderstorms. Lows in the middle 60s. Friday, partly sunny in the morning, then clearing. Highs in the upper 80s. This hazardous weather outlook is for portions of central Kansas, east central Kansas, north central Kansas, and northeast Kansas. For this afternoon and tonight, an excessive heat warning remains in effect for areas along and southeast of a line from Houlton to Wamego to Council Grove until 7 p.m. this evening. Heat index values could be around 105.

producing a heat index of 97. The wind was south at 8 miles an hour. The pressure was 30.04 inches and steady. At Manhattan, it was cloudy. The temperature was 87 degrees, the dew point 75, and the relative humidity was 67%, producing a heat index of 96. The wind was calm. Around the region, at Springfield, it was sunny, with a temperature of 98. It was partly sunny, with a temperature of 87 at Lawrence, 87 at Kansas City, and 87 at Emporia. It was cloudy, with a temperature of 89 at Concordia, 85 at Omaha, and 99 at Wichita. Once again, at Manhattan, it was 87 degrees under cloudy skies. Once again, at Topeka, it was 88 degrees under cloudy skies. For the following counties, in Kansas, Douglas, Jackson, Jefferson, Morris, Osage, Shawnee and Wabansee. Extreme heat warning remains in effect until 7 p.m. this evening. Dangerously hot conditions with heat index values up to 108. Where, portions of east central and northeast Kansas. When, until 7 p.m. this evening. Impacts, heat-related illnesses increase significantly during extreme heat and high humidity events. Take extra precautions when outside. Wear lightweight and loose-fitting clothing. Try to limit strenuous activities to early morning or evening. 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To reduce risk during outdoor work, the Occupational Safety and Health Administration recommends scheduling frequent rest breaks in shaded or air-conditioned environments. Anyone overcome by heat should be moved to a cool and shaded location. Heat stroke is an emergency. Call 911. Stay cool, stay hydrated, stay informed. Now here is your National Weather Service forecast. Extreme heat warning in effect until 7 p.m. this evening. This afternoon, mostly cloudy. Hot with highs in the middle 90s. Southwest winds 5 to 10 miles per hour. Tonight, mostly cloudy. A chance of showers and thunderstorms after midnight. Humid with lows in the lower 70s. North winds around 5 miles per hour. Chance of rain 50%. Sunday, partly sunny. Humid with highs in the middle 80s. North winds 5 to 10 miles per hour. Sunday night, mostly clear in the evening, then becoming partly cloudy. Humid with lows in the middle 60s. North winds 5 to 10 miles per hour. Monday, mostly sunny. Humid with highs in the middle 80s. East winds around 5 miles per hour, becoming southeast in the afternoon. Monday night, mostly clear in the evening, then becoming partly cloudy. Lows in the upper 60s. Tuesday, mostly sunny. A slight chance of showers and thunderstorms in the morning. Highs in the lower 90s. Tuesday night, mostly clear with a slight chance of showers and thunderstorms in the evening, then partly cloudy with a chance of showers and thunderstorms after midnight. Lows in the lower 70s. Chance of rain 40%. Wednesday, partly sunny. Highs in the middle 80s. Wednesday night, partly cloudy in the evening, then mostly cloudy with a chance of showers with a slight chance of thunderstorms after midnight. Lows in the middle 60s. Chance of rain 40%. Thursday, partly sunny. Highs in the middle 80s. Thursday night, mostly clear in the evening, then becoming partly cloudy. A slight chance of showers and thunderstorms. Lows in the middle 60s. Friday, partly sunny in the morning, then clearing. Highs in the upper 80s. This hazardous weather outlook is for portions of central Kansas, east central Kansas, north central Kansas, and northeast Kansas. For this afternoon and tonight, an excessive heat warning remains in effect for areas along and southeast of a line from Houlton to Wamego to Council Grove until 7 p.m. this evening. Heat index values could be around 105 and 110 degrees. Thunderstorms are likely tonight across north central and northeast Kansas with the potential

for storms to shift to a more southerly track. Some of these storms may be capable of producing damaging winds and very heavy rain. For Sunday through Friday, the probability for widespread hazardous weather is low. Weather spotters are encouraged to relay reports of hail, damaging wind, and flooding. This is NOAA Weather Radio Station WXK91 in Topeka. Here are the 3 p.m. conditions for the local area. At Topeka, it was cloudy. The temperature was 88 degrees, the dew point 75, and the relative humidity was 65%, producing a heat index of 97. The wind was south at 8 miles an hour. The pressure was 30.04 inches and steady. At Manhattan, it was cloudy. The temperature was 87 degrees, the dew point 75, and the relative humidity was 67%, producing a heat index of 96. The wind was calm. Around the region, at Springfield, it was sunny, with a temperature of 98. It was partly sunny, with a temperature of 87 at Lawrence, 87 at Kansas City, and 87 at Emporia. It was cloudy, with a temperature of 89 at Concordia, 85 at Omaha, and 99 at Wichita. Once again, at Manhattan, it was cloudy, with a temperature of 89 at Concordia, 85 at Omaha, and 99 at Wichita. Once again, at Manhattan, it was 87 degrees under cloudy skies. Once again, at Topeka, it was 88 degrees under cloudy skies. For the following counties, in Kansas, Douglas, Jackson, Jefferson, Morris, Osage, Shawnee, and Wabansee. Extreme heat warning remains in effect until 7 p.m. this evening. Dangerously hot conditions with heat index values up to 108. Where, portions of east central and northeast Kansas. When, until 7 p.m. this evening. Impacts, heat-related illnesses increase significantly during extreme heat and high humidity events. Take extra precautions when outside. 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Try to limit strenuous activities to early morning or evening. 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To reduce risk during outdoor work, be occupational safety and health breaks in shaded or air-conditioned environments. Anyone overcome by heat should be moved to a cool and shaded location. Heat stroke is an emergency. Call 911. Stay cool, stay hydrated, stay informed. Now here is your National Weather Service forecast. Extreme heat warning in effect until 7 p.m. this evening. This afternoon, mostly cloudy. Hot with highs in the middle 90s. Southwest winds 5 to 10 miles per hour. Tonight, mostly cloudy. A chance of showers and thunderstorms after midnight. Humid with lows in the lower 70s. North winds around 5 miles per hour. Chance of rain 50%. Sunday, partly sunny. Humid with highs in the middle 80s. North winds 5 to 10 miles per hour. Sunday night, mostly clear in the evening, then becoming partly cloudy. Humid with lows in the middle 60s. North winds 5 to 10 miles per hour. Monday, mostly sunny. Humid with highs in the middle 80s. East winds around 5 miles per hour, becoming southeast in the afternoon. Monday night, mostly clear in the evening, then becoming partly cloudy. Lows in the upper 60s. Tuesday, mostly sunny. A slight chance of showers and thunderstorms in the morning. Highs in the lower 90s. Tuesday night, mostly clear with a slight chance of showers and thunderstorms in the evening, then partly cloudy with a chance of showers and thunderstorms after midnight. Lows in the lower 70s. Chance of rain 40%. Wednesday, partly sunny. Highs in the middle 80s. Wednesday night, partly cloudy in the evening, then mostly cloudy with a chance of showers with a slight chance of thunderstorms after midnight. Lows in the middle 60s. Chance of rain 40%. Thursday, partly sunny. Highs in the middle 80s. Thursday night, mostly clear in the evening, then becoming

and partly cloudy. A slight chance of showers and thunderstorms. Lows in the middle 60s. Friday, partly sunny in the morning, then clearing. Highs in the upper 80s. This hazardous weather outlook is for portions of central Kansas, east central Kansas, north central Kansas, and northeast Kansas. For this afternoon and tonight, an excessive heat warning remains in effect for areas along and southeast of a line from Holkin to Wamego to Council Grove until 7 p.m. this evening. Heat index values could be around 105 and 110 degrees. Thunderstorms are likely tonight across north central and northeast Kansas with the potential for storms to shift to a more southerly track. Some of these storms may be capable of producing damaging winds and very heavy rain. For Sunday through Friday, the probability for widespread spotters are encouraged to relay reports of hail, damaging wind, and flooding. This is NOAA in Topeka. Here are the 3 p.m. conditions for the local area. At Topeka, it was cloudy. The temperature was 88 degrees, the dew point 75, and the relative humidity was 65%, producing a heat index of 97. The wind was south at 8 miles an hour. The pressure was 30.04 inches and steady. At Manhattan, it was cloudy. The temperature was 87 degrees, the dew point 75, and the relative humidity was 67%, producing a heat index of 96. The wind was calm. Around the region, at Springfield, it was sunny, with a temperature of 98. It was partly sunny, with a temperature of 87 at Lawrence, 87 at Kansas City, and 87 at Emporia. It was cloudy, with a temperature of 89 at Concordia, 85 at Omaha, and 99 at Wichita. Once again, at Manhattan, it was 87 degrees under cloudy skies. Once again, at Topeka, it was 88 degrees under cloudy skies. 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The current time is 3:39 p.m. Central Daylight Time. For the following counties, in Kansas, Douglas, Jackson, Jefferson, Morris, Osage, Shawnee and Wabansee. Extreme heat warning remains in effect until 7 p.m. this evening. Dangerously hot conditions with heat index values up to 108. Where, portions of east central and northeast Kansas. When, until 7 p.m. this evening. Impacts, heat-related illnesses increase significantly during extreme heat and high humidity events. Take extra precautions when outside. 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Try to limit strenuous activities to early morning or evening. 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To reduce risk during outdoor work, the Occupational Safety and Health Administration recommends scheduling frequent rest breaks in shaded or air-conditioned environments. Anyone overcome by heat should be moved to a cool and shaded location. Heat stroke is an emergency. 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Stay cool, stay hydrated, stay informed. Now here is your National Weather Service forecast. Extreme heat warning in effect until 7 p.m. this evening. This afternoon, mostly cloudy. Hot with highs in the middle 90s. Southwest winds 5 to 10 miles per hour. Tonight, mostly cloudy. A chance of showers and thunderstorms after midnight. Humid with lows in the lower 70s. North winds around 5 miles per hour. Chance of rain 50%. Sunday, partly sunny. Humid with highs in the middle 80s. North winds 5 to 10 miles per hour. Sunday night, mostly clear in the evening, then becoming partly cloudy. Humid with lows in the middle 60s. North winds 5 to 10 miles per hour. Monday, mostly sunny. Humid with highs in the middle 80s. East winds around 5 miles per hour, becoming southeast in the afternoon. Monday night, mostly clear in the evening, then becoming partly cloudy. Lows in the upper 60s. Tuesday, mostly sunny. A slight chance of showers and thunderstorms in the morning. Highs in the low

upper 90s. Tuesday night, mostly clear with a slight chance of showers and thunderstorms in the evening, then partly cloudy with a chance of showers and thunderstorms after midnight. Lows in the lower 70s. Chance of rain 40%. Wednesday, partly sunny. Highs in the middle 80s. Wednesday night, partly cloudy in the evening, then mostly cloudy with a chance of showers with a slight chance of thunderstorms after midnight. Lows in the middle 60s. Chance of rain 40%. Thursday, partly sunny. Highs in the middle 80s. Thursday night, mostly clear in the evening, then becoming partly cloudy. A slight chance of showers and thunderstorms. Lows in the middle 60s. Friday, partly sunny in the morning, then clearing. Highs in the upper 80s. This hazardous weather outlook is for portions of central Kansas, east central Kansas, north central Kansas, and northeast Kansas. For this afternoon and tonight, an excessive heat warning remains in effect for areas along and southeast of a line from Houlton to Wamego to Council Grove until 7 p.m. this evening. Heat index values could be around 105 and 110 degrees. Thunderstorms are likely tonight across north central and northeast Kansas with the potential for storms to shift to a more southerly track. Some of these storms may be capable of producing damaging winds and very heavy rain. For Sunday through Friday, the probability for widespread hazardous weather is low. Weather spotters are encouraged to relay reports of hail, damaging wind, and flooding. This is NOAA Weather Radio Station WXK91, in Topeka. Here are the 3 p.m. conditions for the local area. At Topeka, it was cloudy. The temperature was 88 degrees, the dew point 75, and the relative humidity was 65%, producing a heat index of 97. The wind was south at 8 miles an hour. The pressure was 30.04 inches and steady. At Manhattan, it was cloudy. The temperature was 87 degrees, the dew point 75, and the relative humidity was 67%, producing a heat index of 96. The wind was calm. Around the region, at Springfield, it was sunny, with a temperature of 98. It was partly sunny, with a temperature of 87 at Lawrence, 87 at Kansas City, and 87 at Emporia. It was cloudy, with a temperature of 89 at Concordia, 85 at Omaha, and 99 at Wichita. Once again, at Manhattan, it was 87 degrees under cloudy skies. Once again, at Topeka, it was 88 degrees under cloudy skies. For the following counties, in Kansas, Douglas, Jackson, Jefferson, Morris, Osage, Shawnee, and Wabansee. Extreme heat warning remains in effect until 7 p.m. this evening. Dangerously hot conditions with heat index values up to 108. Where, portions of east central and northeast Kansas. When, until 7 p.m. this evening. Impacts, heat-related illnesses increase significantly during extreme heat and high humidity events. Take extra precautions when outside. 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Try to limit strenuous activities to early morning or evening. Take action when you see symptoms of heat exhaustion and heat stroke. To reduce risk during outdoor work, the Occupational Safety and Health Administration recommends scheduling frequent rest breaks in shaded or air-conditioned environments. Anyone overcome by heat should be moved to a cool and shaded location. Heat stroke is an emergency. 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Stay cool, stay hydrated, stay informed. Now here is your National Weather Service forecast. Extreme heat warning in effect until 7 p.m. this evening. This afternoon, mostly cloudy. Hot with highs in the middle 90s. Southwest winds 5 to 10 miles per hour. Tonight, mostly cloudy. A chance of showers and thunderstorms after mid-70s. North winds around 5 miles per hour. Chance of rain 50%. Sunday, partly sunny. Humid with highs in the middle 80s. North winds 5 to 10 miles per hour.
Sunday night, mostly clear in the evening, then becoming partly cloudy. Humid with lows in the middle 60s. North winds 5 to 10 miles per hour. Monday, mostly sunny. Humid with highs in the middle 80s. East winds around 5 miles per hour, becoming southeast in the afternoon. Monday night, mostly clear in the evening, then becoming partly cloudy. Lows in the upper 60s. Tuesday, mostly sunny. A slight chance of showers and thunderstorms in the morning. Highs in the lower 90s. Tuesday night, mostly clear with a slight chance of showers and thunderstorms in the evening, then partly cloudy with a chance of showers and thunderstorms after midnight. Lows in the lower 70s. Chance of rain 40%. Wednesday, partly sunny. Highs in the middle 80s. Wednesday night, partly cloudy in the evening, then mostly cloudy with a chance of showers with a slight chance of thunderstorms after midnight. Lows in the middle 60s. Chance of rain 40%. Thursday, partly sunny. Highs in the middle 80s. Thursday night, mostly clear in the evening, then becoming partly cloudy. A slight chance of showers and thunderstorms. Lows in the middle 60s. Friday, partly sunny in the morning, then clearing. Highs in the upper 80s. This hazardous weather outlook is for portions of central Kansas, east central Kansas, north central Kansas, and northeast Kansas. For this afternoon and tonight, an excessive heat warning remains in effect for areas along and southeast of a line from Holton to Wamego to Council Grove until 7 p.m. this evening. Heat index values could be around 105 and 110 degrees. Thunderstorms are likely tonight across north central and northeast Kansas with the potential for storms to shift to a more southerly track. Some of these storms may be capable of producing damaging winds and very heavy rain. For Sunday through Friday, the probability for widespread hazardous weather is low. Weather spotters are encouraged to relay reports of hail, damaging wind, and flooding. This is NOAA Weather Radio Station WXK91 in Topeka. Here are the 3 p.m. conditions for the local area. At Topeka, it was cloudy. The temperature was 88 degrees, the dew point 75, and the relative humidity was 65%, producing a heat index of 97. The wind was south at 8 miles an hour. The pressure was 30.04 inches and steady. At Manhattan, it was cloudy. The temperature was 87 degrees, the dew point 75, and the relative humidity was 67%, producing a heat index of 96. The wind was calm. Around the region, at Springfield, it was sunny, with a temperature of 98. It was partly sunny, with a temperature of 87 at Lawrence, 87 at Kansas City, and 87 at Emporia. It was cloudy, with a temperature of 89 at Concordia, 85 at Omaha, and 99 at Wichita. Once again, at Manhattan, it was 87 degrees under cloudy skies. Once again, at Topeka, it was 88 degrees under cloudy skies. For the following counties, in Kansas, Douglas, Jackson, Jefferson, Morris, Osage, Shawnee, and Wabansee. Extreme heat warning remains in effect until 7 p.m. this evening. Dangerously hot conditions with heat index values up to 108. Where, portions of east central and northeast Kansas. When, until 7 p.m. this evening. Impacts, heat-related illnesses increase significantly during extreme heat and high humidity events. Take extra precautions when outside. Wear lightweight and loose-fitting clothing. Try to limit strenuous activities to early morning or evening. 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To reduce risk during outdoor work, the Occupational Safety and Health Administration recommends scheduling frequent rest breaks in shaded or air-conditioned environments. Anyone overcome by heat should be moved to a cool and shaded location. Heat stroke is an emergency. Call 911. Stay cool. 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Now here is your National Weather Service forecast.

Extreme heat warning in effect until 7 p.m. this evening. This afternoon, mostly cloudy. Hot with highs in the middle 90s. Southwest winds 5 to 10 miles per hour. Tonight, mostly cloudy. A chance of showers and thunderstorms after midnight. Humid with lows in the lower 70s. North winds around 5 miles per hour. Chance of rain 50%. Sunday, partly sunny. Humid with highs in the middle 80s. North winds 5 to 10 miles per hour. Sunday night, mostly clear in the evening, then becoming partly cloudy. Humid with lows in the middle 60s. North winds 5 to 10 miles per hour. Monday, mostly sunny. Humid with highs in the middle 80s. East winds around 5 miles per hour, becoming southeast in the afternoon. Monday night, mostly clear in the evening, then becoming partly cloudy. Lows in the upper 60s. Tuesday, mostly sunny. A slight chance of showers and thunderstorms in the morning. Highs in the lower 90s. Tuesday night, mostly clear with a slight chance of showers and thunderstorms in the evening, then partly cloudy with a chance of showers and thunderstorms after midnight. Lows in the lower 70s. Chance of rain 40%. Wednesday, partly sunny. Highs in the middle 80s. Wednesday night, partly cloudy in the evening, then mostly cloudy with a chance of showers with a slight chance of thunderstorms after midnight. Lows in the middle 60s. Chance of rain 40%. Thursday, partly sunny. Highs in the middle 80s. Thursday night, mostly clear in the evening, then becoming partly cloudy. A slight chance of showers and thunderstorms. Lows in the middle 60s. Friday, partly sunny in the morning, then clearing. Highs in the upper 80s. The current time is 3:54 p.m. Central Daylight Time. This hazardous weather outlook is for portions of central Kansas, east central Kansas, north central Kansas, and northeast Kansas. For this afternoon and tonight, for areas along and southeast of a line from Holton to Wamego to Council Grove until 7 p.m. this evening. Heat index values could be around 105 and 110 degrees. Thunderstorms are likely tonight across north central and northeast Kansas, with the potential for storms to shift to a more southerly track. Some of these storms may be capable of producing damaging winds and very heavy rain. For Sunday through Friday, the probability for widespread hazardous weather is low. Weather spotters are encouraged to relay reports of hail, damaging wind, and flooding. This is NOAA Weather Radio Station WXK91 in Topeka. Here are the 3 p.m. conditions for the local area. At Topeka, it was cloudy. The temperature was 88 degrees, the dew point 75, and the relative humidity was 65%, producing a heat index of 97. The wind was south at 8 miles an hour. The pressure was 30.04 inches and steady. At Manhattan, it was cloudy. The temperature was 87 degrees, the dew point 75, and the relative humidity was 67%, producing a heat index of 96. The wind was calm. Around the region, at Springfield, it was sunny, with a temperature of 98. It was partly sunny, with a temperature of 87 at Lawrence, 87 at Kansas City, and 87 at Emporia. It was cloudy, with a temperature of 89 at Concordia, 85 at Omaha, and 99 at Wichita. Once again, at Manhattan, it was 87 degrees under cloudy skies. Once again, at Topeka, it was 88 degrees under cloudy skies. For the following counties, in Kansas, Douglas, Jackson, Jefferson, Morris, Osage, Shawnee, and Wabansee. Extreme heat warning remains in effect until 7 p.m. missions with heat index values up to 108. Where, portions of east central and northeast Kansas this evening. Impacts, heat-related illnesses increase significantly during extreme heat and high humidity events. Take extra precautions when outside. Wear lightweight and loose-fitting clothing.

try to limit strenuous activities to early morning or evening. 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Anyone overcome by heat should be moved to a cool and shaded location. 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Stay cool, stay hydrated, stay informed. Now here is your National Weather Service forecast. Extreme heat warning in effect until 7 p.m. this evening. This afternoon, mostly cloudy. Hot with highs in the middle 90s. Southwest winds 5 to 10 miles per hour. Tonight, mostly cloudy. A chance of showers and thunderstorms after midnight. Humid with lows in the lower 70s. North winds around 5 miles per hour. Chance of rain 50%. Sunday, partly sunny. Humid with highs in the middle 80s. North winds 5 to 10 miles per hour. Sunday night, mostly clear in the evening, then becoming partly cloudy. Humid with lows in the middle 60s. North winds 5 to 10 miles per hour. Monday, mostly sunny. Humid with highs in the middle 80s. East winds around 5 miles per hour, becoming southeast in the afternoon. Monday night, mostly clear in the evening, then becoming partly cloudy. Lows in the upper 60s. Tuesday, mostly sunny. A slight chance of showers and thunderstorms in the morning. Highs in the lower 90s. Tuesday night, mostly clear with a slight chance of showers and thunderstorms in the evening, then partly cloudy with a chance of showers and thunderstorms after midnight. Lows in the lower 70s. Chance of rain 40%. Wednesday, partly sunny. Highs in the middle 80s. Wednesday night, partly cloudy in the evening, then mostly cloudy with a chance of showers with a slight chance of thunderstorms after midnight. Lows in the middle 60s. Chance of rain 40%. Thursday, partly sunny. Highs in the middle 80s. Thursday night, mostly clear in the evening, then becoming partly cloudy. A slight chance of showers and thunderstorms. Lows in the middle 60s. Friday, partly sunny in the morning, then clearing. Highs in the upper 80s. Now here is your National Weather Service forecast. Extreme heat warning in effect until 7 p.m. this evening. Tonight, mostly cloudy. A chance of showers and thunderstorms after midnight. Lows in the lower 70s. North winds around 5 miles per hour. Chance of rain 50%. Sunday, partly sunny. Humid with highs in the middle 80s. North winds 5 to 10 miles per hour. Sunday night, mostly clear in the evening, then becoming partly cloudy. Humid with lows in the middle 60s. North winds 5 to 10 miles per hour. Monday, mostly sunny. Humid with highs in the middle 80s. East winds around 5 miles per hour, becoming southeast in the afternoon. Monday night, mostly clear in the evening, then becoming partly cloudy. Humid with lows in the upper 60s. South winds around 5 miles per hour. Tuesday, mostly sunny. A slight chance of showers and thunderstorms in the morning. Highs in the lower 90s. Tuesday night, mostly clear with a slight chance of showers and thunderstorms in the evening, then partly cloudy with a chance of showers and thunderstorms after midnight. Lows in the lower 70s. Chance of rain 40%. Wednesday, partly sunny. Highs in the middle 80s. Wednesday night, partly cloudy in the evening, then mostly cloudy with a chance of showers with a slight chance of thunderstorms after midnight. Lows in the middle 60s. Chance of rain 40%. Thursday, partly sunny. Highs in the middle 80s. Thursday night, mostly clear in the evening, then becoming partly cloudy. A slight chance of showers and thunderstorms. Lows in the middle 60s. Friday, partly sunny in the morning, then clearing. Highs in the upper 80s.
Friday night, mostly clear in the evening, then becoming partly cloudy. Lows in the upper 60s. Saturday, mostly sunny. Highs in the upper 80s. This hazardous weather outlook is for portions of central Kansas, east central Kansas, north central Kansas, and northeast Kansas. For this afternoon and tonight, an excessive heat warning remains in effect for areas along and southeast of a line from Houlton to Wamego to Council Grove until 7 p.m. this evening. Heat index values could be around 105 and 110 degrees. Thunderstorms are likely tonight across north central and northeast Kansas, with the potential for storms to shift to a more southerly track. Some of these storms may be capable of producing damaging winds and very heavy rain. For Sunday through Friday, the probability for widespread hazardous weather is low. Weather spotters are encouraged to relay reports of hail, damaging wind, and flooding. This is NOAA Weather Radio Station WXK91, in Topeka. Here are the 3 p.m. conditions for the local area. At Topeka, it was cloudy. The temperature was 88 degrees, the dew point 75, and the relative humidity was 65%, producing a heat index of 97. The wind was south at 8 miles an hour. The pressure was 30.04 inches and steady. At Manhattan, it was cloudy. The temperature was 87 degrees, the dew point 75, and the relative humidity was 67%, producing a heat index of 96. The wind was calm. Around the region, at Springfield, it was sunny, with a temperature of 98. It was partly sunny, with a temperature of 87 at Lawrence, 87 at Kansas City, and 87 at Emporia. It was cloudy, with a temperature of 89 at Concordia, 85 at Omaha, and 99 at Wichita. Once again, at Manhattan, it was 87 degrees under cloudy skies. Once again, at Topeka, it was 88 degrees under cloudy skies. For the following counties, in Kansas, Douglas, Jackson, Jefferson, Morris, Osage, Shawnee, and Wabansee. Extreme heat warning remains in effect until 7 p.m. this evening. Dangerously hot conditions with heat index values up to 108. Where, portions of east central and northeast Kansas. When, until 7 p.m. this evening. Impacts, heat-related illnesses increase significantly during extreme heat and high humidity events. Take extra precautions when outside. 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Try to limit strenuous activities to early morning or evening. 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To reduce risk during outdoor work, the Occupational Safety and Health Administration recommends scheduling frequent rest breaks in shaded or air-conditioned environments. Anyone overcome by heat should be moved to a cool and shaded location. Heat stroke is an emergency. 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Stay cool, stay hydrated, stay informed. Now here is your National Weather Service forecast. Extreme heat warning in effect until 7 p.m. this evening. Tonight, mostly cloudy. A chance of showers and thunderstorms after midnight. Lows in the lower 70s. North winds around 5 miles per hour. Chance of rain 50%. Sunday, partly sunny. Humid with highs in the middle 80s. North winds 5 to 10 miles per hour. Sunday night, mostly clear in the evening, then becoming partly cloudy. Humid with lows in the middle 60s. North winds 5 to 10 miles per hour. Monday, mostly sunny. Humid with highs in the middle 80s. East winds around 5 miles per hour, becoming southeast in the afternoon. Monday night, mostly clear in the evening, then becoming partly cloudy. Humid with lows in the upper 60s. South winds around 5 miles per hour. Tuesday, mostly sunny. A slight chance of showers and thunderstorms in the morning. Highs in the lower 90s. Tuesday night, mostly clear with a slight chance of showers and thunderstorms in the evening, then partly cloudy with a chance of showers and thunderstorms after midnight.

Lows in the lower 70s. Chance of rain 40%. Wednesday, partly sunny. Highs in the middle 80s. Wednesday night, partly cloudy in the evening, then mostly cloudy with a chance of showers with a slight chance of thunderstorms after midnight. Lows in the middle 60s. Chance of rain 40%. Thursday, partly sunny. Highs in the middle 80s. Thursday night, mostly clear in the evening, then becoming partly cloudy. A slight chance of showers and thunderstorms. Lows in the middle 60s. Friday, partly sunny in the morning, then clearing. Highs in the upper 80s. Friday night, mostly clear in the evening, then becoming partly cloudy. Lows in the upper 60s. Saturday, mostly sunny. Highs in the upper 80s. This hazardous weather outlook is for portions of central Kansas, east central Kansas, north central Kansas, and northeast Kansas. For this afternoon and tonight, an excessive heat warning remains in effect for areas along and southeast of a line from Holton to Wamego to Council Grove until 7 p.m. this evening. Heat index values could be around 105 and 110 degrees. Thunderstorms are likely tonight across north central and northeast Kansas with the potential for storms to shift to a more southerly track. Some of these storms may be capable of producing damaging winds and very heavy rain. For Sunday through Friday, the probability for widespread hazardous weather is low. Weather spotters are encouraged to relay reports of hail, damaging wind, and flooding. The current time is 4:08 p.m. Central Daylight Time. This is NOAA Weather Radio Station WXK91 in Topeka. For the following counties, in Kansas, Douglas, Jackson, Jefferson, Morris, Osage, Shawnee and Waubonsee. Extreme heat warning remains in effect until 7 p.m. this evening. Dangerously hot conditions with heat index values up to 108. Where, portions of east central and northeast Kansas. When, until 7 p.m. this evening. Impacts, heat-related illnesses increase significantly during extreme heat and high humidity events. Take extra precautions when outside. 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Try to limit strenuous activities to early morning or evening. 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To reduce risk during outdoor work, the Occupational Safety and Health Administration recommends scheduling frequent rest breaks in shaded or air-conditioned environments. Anyone overcome by heat should be moved to a cool and shaded location. Heat stroke is an emergency. 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Stay cool, stay hydrated, stay informed. Now here is your National Weather Service forecast. Extreme heat warning in effect until 7 p.m. this evening. Tonight, mostly cloudy. A chance of showers and thunderstorms after midnight. Lows in the lower 70s. North winds around 5 miles per hour. Chance of rain 50%. Sunday, partly sunny. Humid with highs in the middle 80s. North winds 5 to 10 miles per hour. Sunday night, mostly clear in the evening, then becoming partly cloudy. Humid with lows in the middle 60s. North winds 5 to 10 miles per hour. Monday, mostly sunny. Humid with highs in the middle 80s. East winds around 5 miles per hour, becoming southeast in the afternoon. Monday night, mostly clear in the evening, then becoming partly cloudy. Humid with lows in the upper 60s. South winds around 5 miles per hour. Tuesday, most showers and thunderstorms in the morning. Highs in the lower 90s. Tuesday night, mostly clear with a slight chance of showers and thunderstorms in the evening, then partly cloudy with a chance of showers and thunderstorms after midnight. Lows in the lower 70s. Chance of rain 40%. Wednesday, partly sunny. Highs in the middle 80s. Wednesday night, partly cloudy in the evening, then mostly cloudy with a chance of showers with a slight chance of thunderstorms after midnight. Lows in the middle 60s.
Chance of rain 40%. Thursday, partly sunny. Highs in the middle 80s. Thursday night, mostly clear in the evening, then becoming partly cloudy. A slight chance of showers and thunderstorms. Lows in the middle 60s. Friday, partly sunny in the morning, then clearing. Highs in the upper 80s. Friday night, mostly clear in the evening, then becoming partly cloudy. Lows in the upper 60s. Saturday, mostly sunny. Highs in the upper 80s. This hazardous weather outlook is for portions of central Kansas, east central Kansas, north central Kansas, and northeast Kansas. For this afternoon and tonight, an excessive heat warning remains in effect for areas along and southeast of a line from Houlton to Wamego to Council Grove until 7 p.m. this evening. Heat index values could be around 105 and 110 degrees. Thunderstorms are likely tonight across north central and northeast Kansas, with the potential for storms to shift to a more southerly track. Some of these storms may be capable of producing damaging winds and very heavy rain. For Sunday through Friday, the probability for widespread hazardous weather is low. Weather spotters are encouraged to relay reports of hail, damaging wind, and flooding. This is NOAA Weather Radio Station WXK91, in Topeka. Here are the 4 p.m. conditions for the local area. At Topeka, it was cloudy. The temperature was 90 degrees, the dew point 72, and the relative humidity was 55%, producing a heat index of 97. The wind was south at 7 miles an hour. The pressure was 30.02 inches and falling. At Manhattan, it was cloudy. The temperature was 86 degrees, the dew point 76, and the relative humidity was 71%, producing a heat index of 96. The wind was calm. Around the region, at Springfield, it was sunny, with a temperature of 97. At Beatrice, it was partly sunny, with a temperature of 87. It was cloudy, with a temperature of 89 at Lawrence, 87 at Kansas City, and 86 at Emporia. Under cloudy skies, Concordia reported 90, Omaha reported 83, and Wichita reported 102. Once again, at Manhattan, it was 86 degrees under cloudy skies. Once again, at Topeka, it was 90 degrees under cloudy skies. For the following counties, in Kansas, Douglas, Jackson, Jefferson, Morris, Osage, Shawnee, and Wabansee. Extreme heat warning remains in effect until 7 p.m. this evening. Dangerously hot conditions with heat index values up to 108. Where, portions of east central and northeast Kansas. When, until 7 p.m. this evening. Impacts, heat-related illnesses increase significantly during extreme heat and high humidity events. Take extra precautions when outside. 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Try to limit strenuous activities to early morning or evening. 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Anyone overcome by heat should be moved to a cool and shaded location. Heat stroke is an emergency. 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Stay cool, stay hydrated, stay informed. Now here is your National Weather Service forecast. Extreme heat warning in effect until 7 p.m. cloudy. A chance of showers and thunderstorms after midnight. Lows in the lower 70s. North winds around 5 miles per hour. Chance of rain 50%. Sunday, partly sunny. Humid with highs in the middle 80s. North winds 5 to 10 miles per hour. Sunday night, mostly clear in the evening, then becoming partly cloudy. Humid with lows in the middle 60s. North winds 5 to 10 miles per hour. Monday, mostly sunny. Humid with highs in the middle 80s. East winds around 5 miles per hour, becoming southeast in the afternoon. Monday night, mostly clear in the evening,
then becoming partly cloudy, humid with

lows in the upper 60s. South winds around 5 miles per hour. Tuesday, mostly sunny. A slight chance of showers and thunderstorms in the morning. Highs in the lower 90s. Tuesday night, mostly clear with a slight chance of showers and thunderstorms in the evening, then partly cloudy with a chance of showers and thunderstorms after midnight. Lows in the lower 70s. Chance of rain 40%. Wednesday, partly sunny. Highs in the middle 80s. Wednesday night, partly cloudy in the evening, then mostly cloudy with a chance of showers with a slight chance of thunderstorms after midnight. Lows in the middle 60s. Chance of rain 40%. Thursday, partly sunny. Highs in the middle 80s. Thursday night, mostly clear in the evening, then becoming partly cloudy. A slight chance of showers and thunderstorms. Lows in the middle 60s. Friday, partly sunny in the morning, then clearing. Highs in the upper 80s. Friday night, mostly clear in the evening, then becoming partly cloudy. Lows in the upper 60s. Saturday, mostly sunny. Highs in the upper 80s. This hazardous weather outlook is for portions of central Kansas, east central Kansas, north central Kansas, and northeast Kansas. For this afternoon and tonight, an excessive heat warning remains in effect for areas along and southeast of a line from Houlton to Wamego to Council Grove until 7 p.m. this evening. Heat index values could be around 105 and 110 degrees. Thunderstorms are likely tonight across north central and northeast Kansas, with the potential for storms to shift to a more southerly track. Some of these storms may be capable of producing damaging winds and very heavy rain. For Sunday through Friday, the probability for widespread hazardous weather is low. Weather spotters are encouraged to relay reports of hail, damaging wind, and flooding. This is NOAA Weather Radio Station WXK91 in Topeka. Here are the 4 p.m. conditions for the local area. At Topeka, it was cloudy. The temperature was 90 degrees, the dew point 72, and the relative humidity was 55%, producing a heat index of 97. The wind was south at 7 miles an hour. The pressure was 30.02 inches and falling. At Manhattan, it was cloudy. The temperature was 86 degrees, the dew point 76, and the relative humidity was 71%, producing a heat index of 96. The wind was calm. Around the region, at Springfield, it was sunny, with a temperature of 97. At Beatrice, it was partly sunny, with a temperature of 87. It was cloudy, with a temperature of 89 at Lawrence, 87 at Kansas City, and 86 at Emporia. Under cloudy skies, Concordia reported 90, Omaha reported 83, and Wichita reported 102. Once again, at Manhattan, it was 86 degrees under cloudy skies. Once again, at Topeka, it was 90 degrees under cloudy skies. For the following counties, in Kansas, Douglas, Jackson, Jefferson, Morris, Osage, Shawnee, and Wabansee. Extreme heat warning remains in effect until 7 p.m. this evening. Dangerously hot conditions with heat index values up to 108. Where, portions of east central and northeast Kansas. When, until 7 p.m. this evening. Impacts, heat-related illnesses increase significantly during extreme heat and high humidity events. Take extra precautions when outside. 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To reduce risk during outdoor work, the Occupational Safety and Health Administration recommends scheduling frequent rest breaks in shaded or air-conditioned environments. Anyone overcome by heat should be moved to a cool and shaded location. Heat stroke is an emergency. 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Stay cool, stay hydrated, stay informed. Now here is your National Weather Service forecast. Extreme heat warning in effect until 7 p.m. this evening. Tonight, mostly

cloudy. A chance of showers and thunderstorms after midnight. Lows in the lower 70s. North winds around 5 miles per hour. Chance of rain 50%. Sunday, partly sunny. Humid with highs in the middle 80s. North winds 5 to 10 miles per hour. Sunday night, mostly clear in the evening, then becoming partly cloudy. Humid with lows in the middle 60s. North winds 5 to 10 miles per hour. Monday, mostly sunny. Humid with highs in the middle 80s. East winds around 5 miles per hour, becoming southeast in the afternoon. Monday night, mostly clear in the evening, then becoming partly cloudy. Humid with lows in the upper 60s. South winds around 5 miles per hour. Tuesday, mostly sunny. A slight chance of showers and thunderstorms in the morning. Highs in the lower 90s. Tuesday night, mostly clear with a slight chance of showers and thunderstorms in the evening, then partly cloudy with a chance of showers and thunderstorms after midnight. Lows in the lower 70s. Chance of rain 40%. Wednesday, partly sunny. Highs in the middle 80s. Wednesday night, partly cloudy in the evening, then mostly cloudy with a chance of showers with a slight chance of thunderstorms after midnight. Lows in the middle 60s. Chance of rain 40%. Thursday, partly sunny. Highs in the middle 80s. Thursday night, mostly clear in the evening, then becoming partly cloudy. A slight chance of showers and thunderstorms. Lows in the middle 60s. Friday, partly sunny in the morning, then clearing. Highs in the upper 80s. Friday night, mostly clear in the evening, then becoming partly cloudy. Lows in the upper 60s. Saturday, mostly sunny. Highs in the upper 80s. The current time is 4:24 p.m. Central Daylight Time. This hazardous weather outlook is for portions of central Kansas, east central Kansas, north central Kansas, and northeast Kansas. For this afternoon and tonight, an excessive heat warning remains in effect for areas along and southeast of a line from Holton to Wamego to Council Grove until 7 p.m. this evening. Heat index values could be around 105 and 110 degrees. Thunderstorms are likely tonight across north central and northeast Kansas with the potential for storms to shift to a more southerly track. Some of these storms may be capable of producing damaging winds and very heavy rain. For Sunday through Friday, the probability for widespread hazardous weather is low. Weather spotters are encouraged to relay reports of hail, damaging wind, and flooding. This hazardous weather outlook is for central Kansas, east central Kansas, north central Kansas, and northeast Kansas. For tonight, thunderstorms are likely tonight across north central and northeast Kansas with the potential for storms to shift to a more southerly track. Some of these storms may be capable of producing damaging winds and very heavy rain. For Sunday through Friday, the probability for widespread hazardous weather is low. 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Here are the 4 p.m. conditions for the local area. At Topeka, it was cloudy. The temperature was 90 degrees, the dew point 72, and the relative humidity was 55%, producing a heat index of 97. The wind was south at 7 miles an hour. The pressure was 30.02 inches and falling. At Manhattan, it was cloudy. The temperature was 86 degrees, the dew point 76, and the relative humidity was 71%, producing a heat index of 96. The wind was calm. Around the region, at Springfield, it was sunny, with a temperature of 97. At Beatrice, it was partly sunny, with a temperature of 87. It was cloudy, with a temperature of 89 at Lawrence, 87 at Kansas City, and 86 at Emporia. Under cloudy skies, Concordia reported 90, Omaha reported 83, and Wichita reported 102. Once again, at Manhattan, it was 86 degrees under cloudy skies. Once again,

p.m. this evening. Tonight, mostly cloudy. A chance of showers and thunderstorms after midnight. Lows in the lower 70s. North winds around 5 miles per hour. Chance of rain 50%. Sunday, partly sunny. Humid with highs in the middle 80s. North winds 5 to 10 miles per hour. Sunday night, mostly clear in the evening, then becoming partly cloudy. Humid with lows in the middle 60s. North winds 5 to 10 miles per hour. Monday, mostly sunny. Humid with highs in the middle 80s. East winds around 5 miles per hour, becoming southeast in the afternoon. Monday night, mostly clear in the evening, then becoming partly cloudy. Humid with lows in the upper 60s. South winds around 5 miles per hour. Tuesday, mostly sunny. A slight chance of showers and thunderstorms in the morning. Highs in the lower 90s. Tuesday night, mostly clear with a slight chance of showers and thunderstorms in the evening, then partly cloudy with a chance of showers and thunderstorms after midnight. Lows in the lower 70s. Chance of rain 40%. Wednesday, partly sunny. Highs in the middle 80s. Wednesday night, partly cloudy in the evening, then mostly cloudy with a chance of showers with a slight chance of thunderstorms after midnight. Lows in the middle 60s. Chance of rain 40%. Thursday, partly sunny. Highs in the middle 80s. Thursday night, mostly clear in the evening, then becoming partly cloudy. A slight chance of showers and thunderstorms. Lows in the middle 60s. Friday, partly sunny in the morning, then clearing. Highs in the upper 80s. Friday night, mostly clear in the evening, then becoming partly cloudy. Lows in the upper 60s. Saturday, mostly sunny. Highs in the upper 80s. This hazardous weather outlook is for central Kansas, east central Kansas, north central Kansas, and northeast Kansas. For tonight, thunderstorms are likely tonight across north central and northeast Kansas with the potential for storms to shift to a more southerly track. Some of these storms may be capable of producing damaging winds and very heavy rain. For Sunday through Friday, the probability for widespread hazardous weather is low. This is NOAA Weather Radio Station WXK91 in Topeka. Here are the 4 p.m. conditions for the local cloudy. The temperature was 90 degrees, the dew point 72, and the relative humidity was 55%, producing a heat index of 97. The wind was south at 7 miles an hour. The pressure was 30.02 inches and falling. At Manhattan, it was cloudy. The temperature was 86 degrees, the dew point 76, and the relative humidity was 71%, producing a heat index of 96. The wind was calm. Around the region, at Springfield, it was sunny, with a temperature of 97. At Beatrice, it was partly sunny, with a temperature of 87. It was cloudy, with a temperature of 89 at Lawrence, 87 at Kansas City, and 86 at Emporia. Under cloudy skies, Concordia reported 90, Omaha reported 83, and Wichita reported 102. Once again, at Manhattan, it was 86 degrees under cloudy skies. Once again, at Topeka, it was 90 degrees under cloudy skies. For the following counties, in Kansas, Douglas, Jackson, Jefferson, Morris, Osage, Shawnee, and Wabansee, extreme heat warning is canceled. Temperatures are forecast to be cooler due to continued cloud cover and widespread excessive heat is no longer expected. Now here is your National Weather Service forecast. Extreme heat warning in effect until 7 p.m. this evening. Tonight, mostly cloudy. A chance of showers and thunderstorms after midnight. Lows in the lower 70s. North winds around 5 miles per hour. Chance of rain 50%. Sunday, partly sunny. Humid with highs in the middle 80s. North winds 5 to 10 miles per hour. Sunday.

night, mostly clear in the evening, then becoming partly cloudy. Humid with lows in the middle 60s. North winds 5 to 10 miles per hour. Monday, mostly sunny. Humid with highs in the middle 80s. East winds around 5 miles per hour, becoming southeast in the afternoon. Monday night, mostly clear in the evening, then becoming partly cloudy. Humid with lows in the upper 60s. South winds around 5 miles per hour. Tuesday, mostly sunny. A slight chance of showers and thunderstorms in the upper 60s. South winds around 5 miles per hour. Tuesday, mostly sunny. A slight chance of showers and thunderstorms in the morning. Highs in the lower 90s. Tuesday night, mostly clear with a slight chance of showers and thunderstorms in the evening, then partly cloudy with a chance of showers and thunderstorms after midnight. Lows in the lower 70s. Chance of rain 40%. Wednesday, partly sunny. Highs in the middle 80s. Wednesday night, partly cloudy in the evening, then mostly cloudy with a chance of showers with a slight chance of thunderstorms after midnight. Lows in the middle 60s. Chance of rain 40%. Thursday, partly sunny. Highs in the middle 80s. Thursday night, mostly clear in the evening, then becoming partly cloudy. A slight chance of showers and thunderstorms. Lows in the middle 60s. Friday, partly, highs in the upper 80s. Friday night, mostly clear in the evening, then becoming partly cloudy. Saturday, mostly sunny. Highs in the upper 80s. This hazardous central Kansas, north central Kansas and northeast Kansas. For tonight, thunderstorms are likely tonight across for storms to shift to a more southerly track. Some of these storms may be capable of producing damaging winds and very heavy rain. For Sunday through Friday, the probability for widespread hazardous weather is low. The Topeka, Kansas climate summary for this evening, as of 4 p.m., August 15, 2026. Today's high temperature was 91 degrees. The normal high is 89. The record high is 112 degrees, which was set in 1936. Today's low temperature was 76 degrees. The normal low is 67. The record low is 50 degrees, which was set in 1994. A trace of precipitation fell today, which brings the monthly total to 0.26 inches. The total precipitation for the year now stands at 29.12 inches. Today the maximum wind observed was 12 miles an hour from the southwest. The highest wind gust observed was 16 miles per hour from the northwest. Sunset tonight is at 8:17 p.m. Sunrise tomorrow is at 6:37 a.m. The Manhattan, Kansas climate summary for this evening, as of 4 p.m., August 15, 2026. Today's high temperature was 87 degrees. This high was 3 degrees below the normal high of 90. Today's low temperature was 72 degrees. This low was 6 degrees above the normal low of 66. A trace of precipitation fell today, which brings the monthly total to 2.87 inches. The total precipitation for the year now stands at 23.38 inches. Today the maximum wind observed was 7 miles an hour from the south. The highest wind gust observed was 11 miles per hour from the south. Sunset tonight is at 8:22 p.m. Sunrise tomorrow is at 6:41 a.m. This is NOAA Weather Radio Station WXK91 in Topeka. Here are the 4 p.m. conditions for the local area. At Topeka, it was cloudy. The temperature was 90 degrees, the dew point 72, and the relative humidity was 55%, producing a heat index of 97. The wind was south at 7 miles an hour. The pressure was 30.02 inches and falling. At Manhattan, it was cloudy. The temperature was 86 degrees, the dew point 76, and the relative humidity was 71%, producing a heat index of 96. The wind was calm.
around the region. At Springfield, it was sunny, with a temperature of 97. At Beatrice, it was partly sunny, with a temperature of 87. It was cloudy, with a temperature of 89 at Lawrence, 87 at Kansas City, and 86 at Emporia. Under cloudy skies, Concordia reported 90, Omaha reported 83, and Wichita reported 102. Once again, at Manhattan, it was 86 degrees under cloudy skies. Once again, at Topeka, it was 19 degrees under cloudy skies. This is NOAA Weather Radio WXK91 in Topeka. The current time is 4:38 p.m. Central Daylight Time. Now here is your National Weather Service forecast. Extreme heat warning in effect until 7 p.m. this evening. Tonight, mostly cloudy. A chance of showers and thunderstorms after midnight. Lows in the lower 70s. North winds around 5 miles per hour. Chance of rain 50%. Sunday, partly sunny. Humid with highs in the middle 80s. North winds 5 to 10 miles per hour. Sunday night, mostly clear in the evening, then becoming partly cloudy. Humid with lows in the middle 60s. North winds 5 to 10 miles per hour. Monday, mostly sunny. Humid with highs in the middle 80s. East winds around 5 miles per hour, becoming southeast in the afternoon. Monday night, mostly clear in the evening, then becoming partly cloudy. Humid with lows in the upper 60s. South winds around 5 miles per hour. Tuesday, mostly sunny. A slight chance of showers and thunderstorms in the morning. Highs in the lower 90s. Tuesday night, mostly clear with a slight chance of showers and thunderstorms in the evening, then partly cloudy with a chance of showers and thunderstorms after midnight. Lows in the lower 70s. Chance of rain 40%. Wednesday, partly sunny. Highs in the middle 80s. Wednesday night, partly cloudy in the evening, then mostly cloudy with a chance of showers with a slight chance of thunderstorms after midnight. Lows in the middle 60s. Chance of rain 40%. Thursday, partly sunny. Highs in the middle 80s. Thursday night, mostly clear in the evening, then becoming partly cloudy. A slight chance of showers and thunderstorms. Lows in the middle 60s. Friday, partly sunny in the morning, then clearing. Highs in the upper 80s. Friday night, mostly clear in the evening, then becoming partly cloudy. Lows in the upper 60s. Saturday, mostly sunny. Highs in the upper 80s. This hazardous weather outlook is for Central Kansas, East Central Kansas, North Central Kansas, and Northeast Kansas. For tonight, thunderstorms are likely tonight across North Central and Northeast Kansas with the potential for storms to shift to a more southerly track. Some of these storms may be capable of producing damaging winds and very heavy rain. For Sunday through Friday, the probability for widespread hazardous weather is low. The Topeka, Kansas climate summary for this evening, as of 4 p.m., August 15, 2026. Today's high temperature was 91 degrees. The normal high is 89. The record high is 112 degrees, which was set in 1936. Today's low temperature was 76 degrees. The record low is 50 degrees, which was set in 1994. A trace of precipitation fell today, 6 inches. The total precipitation for the year now stands at 29.12 inches. Today the maximum wind observed was 12 miles an hour from the southwest. The highest wind gust observed was 16 miles per hour from the northwest. Sunset tonight is at 8:17 p.m. Sunrise tomorrow is at 6:37 a.m. The Manhattan, Kansas climate summary for this evening, as of 4 p.m., August 15, 2026. Today's high temperature was 87 degrees. This high was 3 degrees below the normal high of 90. Today's low temperature was 72 degrees.
This low was 6 degrees above the normal low of 66.

6. A trace of precipitation fell today, which brings the monthly total to 2.87 inches. The total precipitation for the year now stands at 23.38 inches. Today the maximum wind observed was 7 miles an hour from the south. The highest wind gust observed was 11 miles per hour from the south. Sunset tonight is at 8:22 p.m. Sunrise tomorrow is at 6:41 a.m. This is NOAA Weather Radio Station WXK91 in Topeka. Here are the 4 p.m. conditions for the local area. At Topeka, it was cloudy. The temperature was 90 degrees, the dew point 72, and the relative humidity was 55%, producing a heat index of 97. The wind was south at 7 miles an hour. The pressure was 30.02 inches and falling. At Manhattan, it was cloudy. The temperature was 86 degrees, the dew point 76, and the relative humidity was 71%, producing a heat index of 96. The wind was calm. Around the region, at Springfield, it was sunny, with a temperature of 97. At Beatrice, it was partly sunny, with a temperature of 87. It was cloudy, with a temperature of 89 at Lawrence, 87 at Kansas City, and 86 at Emporia. Under cloudy skies, Concordia reported 90, Omaha reported 83, and Wichita reported 100. Manhattan, it was 86 degrees under cloudy skies. Once again, at Topeka, it was 90 degrees under cloudy skies. Now here is your National Weather Service forecast. Extreme heat warning in effect until 7 p.m. this evening. Tonight, mostly cloudy. A chance of showers and thunderstorms after midnight. Lows in the lower 70s. North winds around 5 miles per hour. Chance of rain 50%. Sunday, partly sunny. Humid with highs in the middle 80s. North winds 5 to 10 miles per hour. Sunday night, mostly clear in the evening, then becoming partly cloudy. North winds 5 to 10 miles per hour. Monday, mostly sunny. Humid with highs in the middle 80s. East winds around 5 miles per hour, becoming southeast in the afternoon. Monday night, mostly clear in the evening, then becoming partly cloudy. Humid with lows in the upper 60s. South winds around 5 miles per hour. Tuesday, mostly sunny. A slight chance of showers and thunderstorms in the morning. Highs in the lower 90s. Tuesday night, mostly clear with a slight chance of showers and thunderstorms in the evening, then partly cloudy with a chance of showers and thunderstorms after midnight. Lows in the lower 70s. Chance of rain 40%. Wednesday, partly sunny. Highs in the middle 80s. Wednesday night, partly cloudy in the evening, then mostly cloudy with a chance of showers with a slight chance of thunderstorms after midnight. Lows in the middle 60s. Chance of rain 40%. Thursday, partly sunny. Highs in the middle 80s. Thursday night, mostly clear in the evening, then becoming partly cloudy. A slight chance of showers and thunderstorms. Lows in the middle 60s. Friday, partly sunny in the morning, then clearing. Highs in the upper 80s. Friday night, mostly clear in the evening, then becoming partly cloudy. Lows in the upper 60s. Saturday, mostly sunny. Highs in the upper 80s. This hazardous weather outlook is for Central Kansas, East Central Kansas, North Central Kansas, and Northeast Kansas. For tonight, thunderstorms are likely tonight across North Central and Northeast Kansas with the potential for storms to shift to a more southerly track. Some of these storms may be capable of producing damaging winds and very heavy rain. For Sunday through Friday, the probability for widespread hazardous weather is low. The Topeka, Kansas climate summary for this evening, as of 4 p.m., August 15, 2026. Today's high temperature was 91 degrees. The normal high is 89.
The record high is 112 degrees, which was set in 1936.

Today's low temperature was 76 degrees. The normal low is 67. The record low is 50 degrees, which was set in 1994. A trace of precipitation fell today, which brings the monthly total to 0.26 inches. The total precipitation for the year now stands at 29.12 inches. Today the maximum wind observed was 12 miles an hour from the southwest. The highest wind gust observed was 16 miles per hour from the northwest. Sunset tonight is at 8:17 p.m. Sunrise tomorrow is at 6:37 a.m. The Manhattan, Kansas climate summary for this evening, as of 4 p.m., August 15, 2026. Today's high temperature was 87 degrees. This high was 3 degrees below the normal high of 90. Today's low temperature was 72 degrees. This low was 6 degrees above the normal low of 66. A trace of precipitation fell today, which brings the monthly total to 2.87 inches. The total precipitation for the year now stands at 23.38 inches. Today the maximum wind observed was 7 miles an hour from the south. The highest wind gust observed was 11 miles per hour from the south. Sunset tonight is at 8:22 p.m. Sunrise tomorrow is at 6:41 a.m. This is NOAA Weather Radio Station WXK91 in Topeka. Here are the 4 p.m. conditions for the local area. At Topeka, it was cloudy. The temperature was 90 degrees, the dew point 72, and the relative humidity was 55%, producing a heat index of 97. The wind was south at 7 miles an hour. The pressure was 30.02 inches and falling. At Manhattan, it was cloudy. The temperature was 86 degrees, the dew point 76, and the relative humidity was 71%, producing a heat index of 96. The wind was calm. Around the region, at Springfield, it was sunny, with a temperature of 97. At Beatrice, it was partly sunny, with a temperature of 87. It was cloudy, with a temperature of 89 at Lawrence, 87 at Kansas City, and 86 at Emporia. Under cloudy skies, Concordia reported 90, Omaha reported 83, and Wichita reported 102. Once again, at Manhattan, it was 86 degrees under cloudy skies. Once again, at Topeka, it was 90 degrees under cloudy skies. Now here is your National Weather Service forecast. Extreme heat warning in effect until 7 p.m. this evening. Tonight, mostly cloudy. A chance of showers and thunderstorms after midnight. Lows in the lower 70s. North winds around 5 miles per hour. Chance of rain 50%. Sunday, partly sunny. Humid with highs in the middle 80s. North winds 5 to 10 miles per hour. Sunday night, mostly clear in the evening, then becoming partly cloudy. Humid with lows in the middle 60s. North winds 5 to 10 miles per hour. Monday, mostly sunny. Humid with highs in the middle 80s. East winds around 5 miles per hour, becoming southeast in the afternoon. Monday night, mostly clear in the evening, then becoming partly cloudy. Humid with lows in the upper 60s. South winds around 5 miles per hour. Tuesday, mostly sunny. A slight chance of showers and thunderstorms in the morning. Highs in the lower 90s. Tuesday night, mostly clear with a slight chance of showers and thunderstorms in the evening, then partly cloudy with a chance of showers and thunderstorms after midnight. Lows in the lower 70s. Chance of rain 40%. Wednesday, partly sunny. Highs in the middle 80s. Wednesday night, partly cloudy in the evening, then mostly cloudy with a chance of showers with a slight chance of thunderstorms after midnight. Lows in the middle 60s. Chance of rain 40%. Thursday, partly sunny. Highs in the middle 80s. Thursday night, mostly clear in the evening, then becoming partly cloudy. A slight chance of showers and thunderstorms. Lows
lows in the middle 60s. Friday, partly sunny in the morning, then clearing. Highs in the upper 80s. Friday night, mostly clear in the evening, then becoming partly cloudy. Lows in the upper 60s. Saturday, mostly sunny. Highs in the upper 80s. The current time is 4:53 p.m. Central Daylight Time. This hazardous weather outlook is for Central Kansas, East Central Kansas, North Central Kansas, and Northeast Kansas. For tonight, thunderstorms are likely tonight across North Central and Northeast Kansas, with the potential for storms to shift to a more southerly track. Some of these storms may be capable of producing damaging winds and very heavy rain. For Sunday through Friday, the probability for widespread hazardous weather is low. The Topeka, Kansas climate summary for this evening, as of 4 p.m., August 15, 2026. Today's high temperature was 91 degrees. The normal high is 89. The record high is 112 degrees, which was set in 1936. Today's low temperature was 76 degrees. The normal low is 67. The record low is 50 degrees, which was set in 1994. A trace of precipitation fell today, which brings the monthly total to 0.26 inches. The total precipitation for the year now stands at 29.12 inches. Today the maximum wind observed was 12 miles an hour from the southwest. The highest wind gust observed was 16 miles per hour from the northwest. Sunset tonight is at 8:17 p.m. Sunrise tomorrow is at 6:37 a.m. The Manhattan, Kansas climate summary for this evening, as of 4 p.m., August 15, 2026. Today's high temperature was 87 degrees. This high was 3 degrees below the normal high of 90. Today's low temperature was 72 degrees. This low was 6 degrees above the normal low of 66. A trace of precipitation fell today, which brings the monthly total to 2.87 inches. The total precipitation for the year now stands at 23.38 inches. Today the maximum wind observed was 7 miles an hour from the south. The highest wind gust observed was 11 miles per hour from the south. Sunset tonight is at 8:22 p.m. Sunrise tomorrow is at 6:41 a.m. This is NOAA Weather Radio Station WXK91 in Topeka. Here are the 4 p.m. conditions for the local area. At Topeka, it was cloudy. The temperature was 90 degrees, the dew point 72, and the relative humidity was 55%, producing a heat index of 97. The wind was south at 7 miles an hour. The pressure was 30.02 inches and falling. At Manhattan, it was cloudy. The temperature was 86 degrees, the dew point 76, and the relative humidity was 71%, producing a heat index of 96. The wind was calm. Around the region, at Springfield, it was sunny, with a temperature of 97. At Beatrice, it was partly sunny, with a temperature of 87. At Lawrence, 87 at Kansas City, and 86 at Emporia. Under cloudy skies, Concordia reported 90, Omaha reported 83, and Wichita reported 102. Once again, at Manhattan, it was 86 degrees under cloudy skies. Once again, at Topeka, it was 90 degrees under cloudy skies. Now here is your National Weather Service forecast. Tonight, mostly cloudy. A slight chance of showers and thunderstorms this evening, then a chance of showers and thunderstorms after midnight. Lows in the lower 70s. North winds around 5 miles per hour. Chance of rain 50%. Sunday, partly sunny. Humid with highs in the middle 80s. North winds 5 to 10 miles per hour. Sunday night, mostly clear in the evening, then becoming partly cloudy. Humid with lows in the middle 60s. North winds 5 to 10 miles per hour. Monday, mostly sunny. Humid with highs in the middle 80s.
southeast winds around 5 miles per hour, becoming southeast in the afternoon. Monday night, mostly clear in the evening, then becoming partly cloudy. Humid with lows in the upper 60s. South winds around 5 miles per hour. Tuesday, mostly sunny. A slight chance of showers and thunderstorms in the morning. Highs in the lower 90s. Tuesday night, mostly clear with a slight chance of showers and thunderstorms in the evening, then partly cloudy with a chance of showers and thunderstorms after midnight. Lows in the lower 70s. Chance of rain 40%. Wednesday, partly sunny. Highs in the middle 80s. Wednesday night, partly cloudy in the evening, then mostly cloudy with a chance of showers with a slight chance of thunderstorms after midnight. Lows in the middle 60s. Chance of rain 40%. Thursday, partly sunny. Highs in the middle 80s. Evening, then becoming partly cloudy. A slight chance of showers and thunderstorms. Lows in the middle 60s. Friday, partly sunny in the morning, then clearing. Highs in the upper 80s. Friday night, mostly clear in the evening, then becoming partly cloudy. Lows in the upper 60s. Saturday, mostly sunny. Highs in the upper 80s. This hazardous weather outlook is for central Kansas, east central Kansas, north central Kansas, and northeast Kansas. For tonight, thunderstorms are likely tonight across north central and northeast Kansas with the potential for storms to shift to a more southerly track. Some of these storms may be capable of producing damaging winds and very heavy rain. For Sunday through Friday, the probability for widespread hazardous weather is low. The Topeka, Kansas climate summary for this evening, as of 4 p.m., August 15, 2026. Today's high temperature was high as 89. The record high is 112 degrees, which was set in 1936. Today's low temperature was 76 degrees. The normal low is 67. The record low is 50 degrees, which was set in 1994. A trace of precipitation fell today, which brings the monthly total to 0.26 inches. The total precipitation for the year now stands at 29.12 inches. Today the maximum wind observed was 12 miles an hour from the southwest. The highest wind gust observed was 16 miles per hour from the northwest. Sunset tonight is at 8:17 p.m. Sunrise tomorrow is at 6:37 a.m. The Manhattan, Kansas climate summary for this evening, as of 4 p.m., August 15, 2026. Today's high temperature was 87 degrees. This high was 3 degrees below the normal high of 90. Today's low temperature was 72 degrees. This low was 6 degrees above the normal low of 66. A trace of precipitation fell today, which brings the monthly total to 2.87 inches. The total precipitation for the year now stands at 23.38 inches. Today the maximum wind observed was 7 miles an hour from the south. The highest wind gust observed was 11 miles per hour from the south. Sunset tonight is at 8:22 p.m. Sunrise tomorrow is at 6:41 a.m. This is NOAA Weather Radio Station WXK91 in Topeka. Here are the 4 p.m. conditions for the local area. At Topeka, it was cloudy. The temperature was 90 degrees, the dew point 72, and the relative humidity was 55%, producing a heat index of 97. The wind was south at 7 miles an hour. The pressure was 30.02 inches and falling. At Manhattan, it was cloudy. The temperature was 86 degrees, the dew point 76, and the relative humidity was 71%, producing a heat index of 96. The wind was calm. Around the region, at Springfield, it was sunny, with a temperature of 97. At Beatrice, it was partly sunny, with a temperature of 87. It was cloudy, with a temperature of 89 at Lawrence, 87 at Kansas City, and 86 at Emporia.
under cloudy skies. Concordia reported 90, Omaha reported 83, and Wichita

Reported 102. Once again, at Manhattan, it was 86 degrees under cloudy skies. Once again, at Topeka, it was 90 degrees under cloudy skies. Now here is your National Weather Service forecast. Tonight, mostly cloudy. A slight chance of showers and thunderstorms this evening, then a chance of showers and thunderstorms after midnight. Lows in the lower 70s. North winds around 5 miles per hour. Chance of rain 50%. Sunday, partly sunny. Humid with highs in the middle 80s. North winds 5 to 10 miles per hour. Sunday night, mostly clear in the evening, then becoming partly cloudy. Humid with lows in the middle 60s. North winds 5 to 10 miles per hour. Monday, mostly sunny. Humid with highs in the middle 80s. East winds around 5 miles per hour, becoming southeast in the afternoon. Monday night, mostly clear in the evening, then becoming partly cloudy. Humid with lows in the upper 60s. South winds around 5 miles per hour. Tuesday, mostly sunny. A slight chance of showers and thunderstorms in the morning. Highs in the lower 90s. Tuesday night, mostly clear with a slight chance of showers and thunderstorms in the evening, then partly cloudy with a chance of showers and thunderstorms after midnight. Lows in the lower 70s. Chance of rain 40%. Wednesday, partly sunny. Highs in the middle 80s. Wednesday night, partly cloudy in the evening, then mostly cloudy with a chance of showers with a slight chance of thunderstorms after midnight. Lows in the middle 60s. Chance of rain 40%. Thursday, partly sunny. Highs in the middle 80s. Thursday night, mostly clear in the evening, then becoming partly cloudy. A slight chance of showers and thunderstorms. Lows in the middle 60s. Friday, partly sunny in the morning, then clearing. Highs in the upper 80s. Friday night, mostly clear in the evening, then becoming partly cloudy. Lows in the upper 60s. Saturday, mostly sunny. Highs in the upper 80s. This hazardous weather outlook is for central Kansas, east central Kansas, north central Kansas, and northeast Kansas. For tonight, thunderstorms are likely tonight across north central and northeast Kansas, with the potential for storms to shift to a more southerly track. Some of these storms may be capable of producing damaging winds and very heavy rain. For Sunday through Friday, the probability for widespread hazardous weather is low. The Topeka, Kansas climate summary for this evening, as of 4 p.m., August 15, 2026. Today's high temperature was 91 degrees. The normal high is 89. The record high is 112 degrees, which was set in 1936. Today's low temperature was 76 degrees. The normal low is 67. The record low is 50 degrees, which was set in 1994. A trace of precipitation fell today, which brings the monthly total to 0.26 inches. The total precipitation for the year now stands at 29.12 inches. Today the maximum wind observed was 12 miles an hour from the southwest. The highest wind gust observed was 16 miles per hour from the northwest. Sunset tonight is at 8:17 p.m. Sunrise tomorrow is at 6:37 a.m. The Manhattan, Kansas climate summary for this evening, as of 4 p.m., August 15, 2026. Today's high temperature was 87 degrees. This high was 3 degrees below the normal high of 90. Today's low temperature was 72 degrees. This low was 6 degrees above the normal low of 66. A trace of precipitation fell today, which brings the monthly total to 2.87 inches. The total precipitation for the year now stands at 23.38 inches. Today the maximum wind observed was 7 miles an hour from the south. The highest wind gust observed was 11 miles per hour from the south. Sunset tonight is at 8:22 p.m.
sunrise tomorrow is at 6:41 a.m.

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Now here is your National Weather Service forecast. Tonight, mostly cloudy. A slight chance of showers and thunderstorms this evening, then a chance of showers and thunderstorms after midnight. Lows in the lower 70s. North winds around 5 miles per hour. Chance of rain 50%. Sunday, partly sunny. Humid with highs in the middle 80s. North winds 5 to 10 miles per hour. Sunday night, mostly clear in the evening, then becoming partly cloudy. Humid with lows in the middle 60s. North winds 5 to 10 miles per hour. Monday, mostly sunny. Humid with highs in the middle 80s. East winds around 5 miles per hour, becoming southeast in the afternoon. Monday night, mostly clear in the evening, then becoming partly cloudy. Humid with lows in the upper 60s. South winds around 5 miles per hour. Tuesday, mostly sunny. A slight chance of showers and thunderstorms in the morning. Highs in the lower 90s. Tuesday night, mostly clear with a slight chance of showers and thunderstorms in the evening, then partly cloudy with a chance of showers and thunderstorms after midnight. Lows in the lower 70s. Chance of rain 40%. Wednesday, partly sunny. Highs in the middle 80s. Wednesday night, partly cloudy in the evening, then mostly cloudy with a chance of showers with a slight chance of thunderstorms after midnight. Lows in the middle 60s. Chance of rain 40%. Thursday, partly sunny. Highs in the middle 80s. Thursday night, mostly clear in the evening, then becoming partly cloudy. A slight chance of showers and thunderstorms. Lows in the middle 60s. Friday, partly sunny in the morning, then clearing. Highs in the upper 80s. Friday night, mostly clear in the evening, then becoming partly cloudy. Lows in the upper 60s. Saturday, mostly sunny. Highs in the upper 80s. This hazardous weather outlook is for Central Kansas, East Central Kansas, North Central Kansas, and Northeast Kansas. For tonight, thunderstorms are likely tonight across North Central and Northeast Kansas with the potential for storms to shift to a more southerly track. Some of these storms may be capable of producing damaging winds and very heavy rain. For Sunday through Friday, the probability for widespread hazardous weather is low. The Topeka, Kansas climate summary for this evening, as of 4 p.m., August 15, 2026. Today's high temperature was 91 degrees. The normal high is 89. The record high is 112 degrees, which was set in 1936. Today's low temperature was 76 degrees. The normal low is 67. The record low is 50 degrees, which was set in 1994. A trace of precipitation fell today, which brings the monthly total to 0.26 inches. The total precipitation for the year now stands at 29.12 inches. Today the maximum wind observed was 12 miles an hour from the southwest. The highest wind gust observed was 16 miles per hour from the northwest. Sunset tonight is at 8:17 p.m. Sunrise tomorrow is at 6:37 a.m. The Manhattan, Kansas climate summary for this evening, as of 4 p.m., August 15, 2026. Today's high temperature was 87 degrees. This high was 3 degrees below the normal high of 90. Today's low temperature was 72 degrees. This low was 6 degrees above the normal low of 66. A trace of precipitation fell today, which brings the monthly total to 2.87 inches. The total precipitation for the year now stands at 23.38 inches. Today the maximum wind observed was 7 miles an hour from the south. The highest wind gust observed was 11 miles per hour from the south. Sunset tonight is at 8:22 p.m. Sunrise tomorrow is at 6:41 a.m.

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Here are the 5 p.m. conditions for the local area. At Topeka, it was cloudy. The temperature was 90 degrees, the dew point 72, and the relative humidity was 55%, producing a heat index of 97. The wind was south at 3 miles an hour. The pressure was 30.02 inches and steady. At Manhattan, it was cloudy. The temperature was 86 degrees, the dew point 78, and the relative humidity was 77%, producing a heat index of 98. The wind was northeast at 3 miles an hour. Around the region, at Wichita, thunder was reported, with a temperature of 100. At Springfield, it was mostly sunny, with a temperature of 96. It was partly sunny, with a temperature of 86 at Emporia, and 85 at Beatrice. It was cloudy, with a temperature of 87 at Lawrence, 87 at Kansas City, 90 at Concordia, and 85 at Omaha. Once again, at Manhattan, it was 86 degrees under cloudy skies. Once again, at Topeka, it was 90 degrees under cloudy skies. Now here is your National Weather Service forecast. Tonight, mostly cloudy. A slight chance of showers and thunderstorms this evening, then a chance of showers and thunderstorms after midnight. Lows in the lower 70s. North winds around 5 miles per hour. Chance of rain 50%. Sunday, partly sunny. Humid with highs in the middle 80s. North winds 5 to 10 miles per hour. Sunday night, mostly clear in the evening, then becoming partly cloudy. Humid with lows in the middle 60s. North winds 5 to 10 miles per hour. Monday, mostly sunny. Humid with highs in the middle 80s. East winds around 5 miles per hour, becoming southeast in the afternoon. Monday night, mostly clear in the evening, then becoming partly cloudy. Humid with lows in the upper 60s. South winds around 5 miles per hour. Tuesday, mostly sunny. A slight chance of showers and thunderstorms in the morning. Highs in the lower 90s. Tuesday night, mostly clear with a slight chance of showers and thunderstorms in the evening, then partly cloudy with a chance of showers and thunderstorms after midnight. Lows in the lower 70s. Chance of rain 40%. Wednesday, partly sunny. Highs in the middle 80s. Wednesday night, partly cloudy in the evening, then mostly cloudy with a chance of showers with a slight chance of thunderstorms after midnight. Lows in the middle 60s. Today, partly sunny. Highs in the middle 80s. Thursday night, mostly clear in the evening, then becoming partly cloudy. A slight chance of showers and thunderstorms. Lows in the middle 60s. Friday, partly sunny in the morning, then clearing. Highs in the upper 80s. Friday night, mostly clear in the evening, then becoming partly cloudy. Lows in the upper 60s. Saturday, mostly sunny. Highs in the upper 80s. This hazardous weather ends north central Kansas and northeast Kansas. For tonight, thunderstorms are likely tonight across north arms to shift to a more southerly track. Some of these storms may be capable of producing damaging winds and very heavy rain. For Sunday through Friday, the probability for widespread hazardous weather is low. The Topeka, Kansas climate summary for this evening, as of 4 p.m., August 15, 2026. Today's high temperature was 91 degrees. The normal high is 89. The record high is 112 degrees, which was set in 1936. Today's low temperature was 76 degrees. The normal low is 67. The record low is 50 degrees, which was set in 1994. A trace of precipitation fell today, which brings the monthly total to 0.26 inches. The total precipitation for the year now stands at 29.12 inches. Today the maximum wind observed was 12 miles an hour from the southwest. The highest wind gust observed was 16 miles per hour from

the northwest. M. Sunrise tomorrow is at 6:37 a.m. The Manhattan, Kansas climate summary for this evening, as of 4 p.m., August 15, 2026. Today's high temperature was 87 degrees. This high was 3 degrees below the normal high of 90. Today's low temperature was 72 degrees. This low was 6 degrees above the normal low of 66. A trace of precipitation fell today, which brings the monthly total to 2.87 inches. The total precipitation for the year now stands at 23.38 inches. Today the maximum wind observed was 7 miles an hour from the south. The highest wind gust observed was 11 miles per hour from the south. Sunset tonight is at 8:22 p.m. Sunrise tomorrow is at 6:41 a.m. This is NOAA Weather Radio Station WXK91 in Topeka. Here are the 5 p.m. conditions for the local area. At Topeka, it was cloudy. The temperature was 90 degrees, the dew point 72, and the relative humidity was 55%, producing a heat index of 97. The wind was south at 3 miles an hour. The pressure was 30.02 inches and steady. At Manhattan, it was cloudy. The temperature was 86 degrees, the dew point 78, and the relative humidity was 77%, producing a heat index of 98. The wind was northeast at 3 miles an hour. Around the region, at Wichita, thunder was reported, with a temperature of 100. At Springfield, it was mostly sunny, with a temperature of 96. It was partly sunny, with a temperature of 86 at Emporia, and 85 at Beatrice. It was cloudy, with a temperature of 87 at Lawrence, 87 at Kansas City, 90 at Concordia, and 85 at Omaha. Once again, at Manhattan, it was 86 degrees under cloudy skies. Once again, at Topeka, it was 90 degrees under cloudy skies. Now here is your National Weather Service forecast. Tonight, mostly cloudy. A slight chance of showers and thunderstorms this evening, then a chance of showers and thunderstorms after midnight. Lows in the lower 70s. North winds around 5 miles per hour. Chance of rain 50%. Sunday, partly sunny. Humid with highs in the middle 80s. North winds 5 to 10 miles per hour. Sunday night, mostly clear in the evening, then becoming partly cloudy. Humid with lows in the middle 60s. North winds 5 to 10 miles per hour. Monday, mostly sunny. Humid with highs in the middle 80s. East winds around 5 miles per hour, becoming southeast in the afternoon. Monday night, mostly clear in the evening, then becoming partly cloudy. Humid with lows in the upper 60s. South winds around 5 miles per hour. Tuesday, mostly sunny. A slight chance of showers and thunderstorms in the morning. Highs in the lower 90s. Tuesday night, mostly clear with a slight chance of showers and thunderstorms in the evening, then partly cloudy with a chance of showers and thunderstorms after midnight. Lows in the lower 70s. Chance of rain 40%. Wednesday, partly sunny. Highs in the middle 80s. Wednesday night, partly cloudy in the evening, then mostly cloudy with a chance of showers with a slight chance of thunderstorms after midnight. Lows in the middle 60s. Chance of rain 40%. Thursday, partly sunny. Highs in the middle 80s. Thursday night, mostly clear in the evening, then becoming partly cloudy. A slight chance of showers and thunderstorms. Lows in the middle 60s. Friday, partly sunny in the morning, then clearing. Highs in the upper 80s. Friday night, mostly clear in the evening, then becoming partly cloudy. Lows in the upper 60s. Saturday, mostly sunny. Highs in the upper 80s. This hazardous weather outlook is for central Kansas, east central Kansas, north central Kansas, and northeast Kansas. For tonight, thunderstorms are likely tonight across north central and north.

northeast Kansas with the potential for storms to shift to a more southerly track. Some of these storms may be capable of producing damaging winds and very heavy rain. For Sunday through Friday, the probability for widespread hazardous weather is low. The current time is 5:23 p.m. Central Daylight Time. The Topeka, Kansas climate summary for this evening, as of 4 p.m., August 15, 2026, 21 degrees. The normal high is 89. The record high is 112 degrees, which was set in 1936. Today's low temperature was 76 degrees. The normal low is 67. The record low is 50 degrees, which was set in 1994. A trace of precipitation fell today, which brings the monthly total to 0.26 inches. The total precipitation for the year now stands at 29.12 inches. Today the maximum wind observed was 12 miles an hour from the southwest. The highest wind gust observed was 16 miles per hour from the northwest. Sunset tonight is at 8:17 p.m. Sunrise tomorrow is at 6:37 a.m. The Manhattan, Kansas climate summary for this evening, as of 4 p.m., August 15, 2026. Today's high temperature was 87 degrees. This high was 3 degrees below the normal high of 90. Today's low temperature was 72 degrees. This low was 6 degrees above the normal low of 66. A trace of precipitation fell today, which brings the monthly total to 2.87 inches. The total precipitation for the year now stands at 23.38 inches. Today the maximum wind observed was 7 miles an hour from the south. The highest wind gust observed was 11 miles per hour from the south. Sunrise tomorrow is at 6:41 a.m. This is NOAA Weather Radio Station WXK91 in Topeka. Here are the 5 p.m. conditions for the local area. At Topeka, it was cloudy. The temperature was 90 degrees, the dew point 72, and the relative humidity was 55%, producing a heat index of 97. The wind was south at 3 miles an hour. The pressure was 30.02 inches and steady. At Manhattan, it was cloudy. The temperature was 86 degrees, the dew point 78, and the relative humidity was 77%, producing a heat index of 98. The wind was northeast at 3 miles an hour. Around the region, at Wichita, thunder was reported, with a temperature of 100. At Springfield, it was mostly sunny, with a temperature of 96. It was partly sunny, with a temperature of 86 at Emporia, and 85 at Beatrice. It was cloudy, with a temperature of 87 at Lawrence, 87 at Kansas City, 90 at Concordia, and 85 at Omaha. Once again, at Manhattan, it was 86 degrees under cloudy skies. Once again, at Topeka, it was 90 degrees under cloudy skies. Now here is your National Weather Service forecast. Tonight, mostly cloudy. A slight chance of showers and thunderstorms this evening, then a chance of showers and thunderstorms after midnight. Lows in the lower 70s,

partly sunny. Highs in the middle 80s. Wednesday night, partly cloudy in the evening, then mostly cloudy with a chance of showers with a slight chance of thunderstorms after midnight. Lows in the middle 60s. Chance of rain 40%. Thursday, partly sunny. Highs in the middle 80s. Thursday night, mostly clear in the evening, then becoming partly cloudy. A slight chance of showers and thunderstorms. Lows in the middle 60s. Friday, partly sunny in the morning, then clearing. Highs in the upper 80s. Friday night, mostly clear in the evening, then becoming partly cloudy. Lows in the upper 60s. Saturday, mostly sunny. Highs in the upper 80s. This hazardous weather outlook is for central Kansas, east central Kansas, north central Kansas, and northeast Kansas. For tonight, thunderstorms are likely tonight across north central and northeast Kansas with the potential for storms to shift to a more southerly track. Some of these storms may be capable of producing damaging winds and very heavy rain. For Sunday through Friday, the probability for widespread hazardous weather is low. The Topeka, Kansas climate summary for this evening, as of 4 p.m., August 15, 2026. Today's high temperature was 91 degrees. The normal high is 89. The record high is 112 degrees, which was set in 1936. Today's low temperature was 76 degrees. The normal low is 67. The record low is 50 degrees, which was set in 1994. A trace of precipitation fell today, which brings the monthly total to 0.26 inches. The total precipitation for the year now stands at 29.12 inches. Today the maximum wind observed was 12 miles an hour from the southwest. The highest wind gust observed was 16 miles per hour from the northwest. Sunset tonight is at 8:17 p.m. Sunrise tomorrow is at 6:37 a.m. The Manhattan, Kansas climate summary for this evening, as of 4 p.m., August 15, 2026. Today's high temperature was 87 degrees. This high was 3 degrees below the normal high of 90. Today's low temperature was 72 degrees. This low was 6 degrees above the normal low of 66. A trace of precipitation fell today, which brings the monthly total to 2.87 inches. The total precipitation for the year now stands at 23.38 inches. Today the maximum wind observed was 7 miles an hour from the south. The highest wind gust observed was 11 miles per hour from the south. Sunset tonight is at 8:22 p.m. Sunrise tomorrow is at 6:41 a.m. This is NOAA Weather Radio Station WXK91 in Topeka. Here are the 5 p.m. conditions for the local area. At Topeka, it was cloudy. The temperature was 90 degrees, the dew point 72, and the relative humidity was 55%, producing a heat index of 97. The wind was south at 3.02 inches and steady. At Manhattan, it was cloudy. The temperature was 86 degrees, the dew point 78, and the relative humidity was 77%, producing a heat index of 98. The wind was northeast at 3 miles an hour. Around the region, at Wichita, thunder was reported, with a temperature of 100. At Springfield, it was mostly sunny, with a temperature of 96. It was partly sunny, with a temperature of 86 at Emporia, and 85 at Beatrice. It was cloudy, with a temperature of 87 at Lawrence, 87 at Kansas City, 90 at Concordia, and 85 at Omaha. Once again, at Manhattan, it was 86 degrees under cloudy skies. Once again, at Topeka, it was 90 degrees under cloudy skies. Now here is your National Weather Service forecast. Tonight, mostly cloudy. A slight chance of showers and thunderstorms this evening, then a chance of showers and thunderstorms after. A slight chance of showers and thunderstorms this evening, then a chance of showers and thunderstorms after midnight. Lows in the lower 70s.

North winds around 5 miles per hour. Chance of rain 50%. Sunday, partly sunny. Humid with highs in the middle 80s. North winds 5 to 10 miles per hour. Sunday night, mostly clear in the evening, then becoming partly cloudy. Humid with lows in the middle 60s. North winds 5 to 10 miles per hour. Monday, mostly sunny. Humid with highs in the middle 80s. East winds around 5 miles per hour, becoming southeast in the afternoon. Monday night, mostly clear in the evening, then becoming partly cloudy. Humid with lows in the upper 60s. South winds around 5 miles per hour. Tuesday, mostly sunny. A slight chance of showers and thunderstorms in the morning. Highs in the lower 90s. Tuesday night, mostly clear with a slight chance of showers and thunderstorms in the evening, then partly cloudy with a chance of showers and thunderstorms after midnight. Lows in the lower 70s. Chance of rain 40%. Wednesday, partly sunny. Highs in the middle 80s. Wednesday night, partly cloudy in the evening, then mostly cloudy with a chance of showers with a slight chance of thunderstorms after midnight. Lows in the middle 60s. Chance of rain 40%. Thursday, partly sunny. Highs in the middle 80s. Thursday night, mostly clear in the evening, then becoming partly cloudy. A slight chance of showers and thunderstorms. Lows in the middle 60s. Friday, partly sunny in the morning, then clearing. Highs in the upper 80s. Friday night, mostly clear in the evening, then becoming partly cloudy. Lows in the upper 60s. Saturday, mostly sunny. Highs in the upper 80s. Now here is your National Weather Service forecast. Tonight, mostly cloudy. A slight chance of showers and thunderstorms this evening, then a chance of showers and thunderstorms after midnight. Lows in the lower 70s. North winds around 5 miles per hour. Chance of rain 50%. Sunday, partly sunny. Humid with highs in the middle 80s. North winds 5 to 10 miles per hour. Sunday night, mostly clear in the evening, then becoming partly cloudy. North winds 5 to 10 miles per hour. Monday, mostly sunny. Humid with highs in the middle 80s. East winds around 5 miles per hour, becoming southeast in the afternoon. Monday night, mostly clear in the evening, then becoming partly cloudy. Humid with lows in the upper 60s. South winds around 5 miles per hour. Tuesday, mostly sunny. A slight chance of showers and thunderstorms in the morning. Highs in the lower 90s. Tuesday night, most storms in the evening, then partly cloudy with a chance of showers and thunderstorms after midnight. Lows in the lower 70s. Chance of rain 40%. Wednesday, partly sunny. Highs in the middle 80s. Wednesday night, partly cloudy in the evening, then mostly cloudy with a chance of showers with a slight chance of thunderstorms after midnight. Lows in the middle 60s. Chance of rain 40%. Thursday, partly sunny. Highs in the middle 80s. Thursday night, mostly clear in the evening, then becoming partly cloudy. A slight chance of showers and thunderstorms. Lows in the middle 60s. Friday, partly sunny in the morning, then clearing. Highs in the upper 80s. Friday night, mostly clear in the evening, then becoming partly cloudy. Lows in the upper 60s. Saturday, mostly sunny. Highs in the upper 80s. This hazardous weather outlook is for central Kansas, east central Kansas, north central Kansas, and northeast Kansas. For tonight, thunderstorms are likely tonight across north central and northeast Kansas, with the potential for storms to shift to a more southerly track. Some of these storms may be capable of producing damaging winds and very heavy rain. For Sunday through Friday, the probability for widespread hazardous weather is low. The Topeka, Kansas climate summary for this evening,
as of 4 p.m., August 15, 2026. Today's high temperature was 91 degrees. The normal high is 89. The record high is 112 degrees, which was set in 1936. Today's low temperature was 76 degrees. The normal low is 67. The record low is 50 degrees, which was set in 1994. A trace of precipitation fell today, which brings the monthly total to 0.26 inches. The total precipitation for the year now stands at 29.12 inches. Today the maximum wind observed was 12 miles an hour from the southwest. The highest wind gust observed was 16 miles per hour from the northwest. Sunset tonight is at 8:17 p.m. Sunrise tomorrow is at 6:37 a.m. The Manhattan, Kansas climate summary for this evening, as of 4 p.m., August 15, 2026. Today's high temperature was 87 degrees. This high was 3 degrees below the normal high of 90. Today's low temperature was 72 degrees. This low was 6 degrees above the normal low of 66. A trace of precipitation fell today, which brings the monthly total to 2.87 inches. The total precipitation for the year now stands at 23.38 inches. Today the maximum wind observed was 7 miles an hour from the south. The highest wind gust observed was 11 miles per hour from the south. Sunset tonight is at 8:22 p.m. Sunrise tomorrow is at 6:41 a.m. This is NOAA Weather Radio WXK91 in Topeka. The current time is 5:40 p.m. Central Daylight Time. 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Here are the 5 p.m. conditions for the local area. At Topeka, it was cloudy. The temperature was 90 degrees, the dew point 72, and the relative humidity was 55%, producing a heat index of 97. The wind was south at 3 miles an hour. The pressure was 30.02 inches and steady. At Manhattan, it was cloudy. The temperature was 86 degrees, the dew point 78, and the relative humidity was 77%, producing a heat index of 98. The wind was northeast at 3 miles an hour. Around the region, at Wichita, thunder was reported, with a temperature of 100. At Springfield, it was mostly sunny, with a temperature of 96. It was partly sunny, with a temperature of 86 at Emporia, and 85 at Beatrice. It was cloudy, with a temperature of 87 at Lawrence, 87 at Kansas City, 90 at Concordia, and 85 at Omaha. Once again, at Manhattan, it was 86 degrees under cloudy skies. Once again, at Topeka, it was 90 degrees under cloudy skies. Now here is your National Weather Service forecast. Tonight, mostly cloudy. A slight chance of showers and thunderstorms this evening, then a chance of showers and thunderstorms after midnight. Lows in the lower 70s. North winds around 5 miles per hour. Chance of rain 50%. Sunday, partly sunny. Humid with highs in the middle 80s. North winds 5 to 10 miles per hour. Sunday night, mostly clear in the evening, then becoming partly cloudy. Humid with lows in the middle 60s. North winds 5 to 10 miles per hour. Monday, mostly sunny. Humid with highs in the middle 80s. East winds around 5 miles per hour, becoming southeast in the afternoon. Monday night, mostly clear in the evening, then becoming partly cloudy. Humid with lows in the upper 60s. South winds around 5 miles per hour. Tuesday, mostly sunny. A slight chance of showers and thunderstorms in the morning. Highs in the lower 90s. Tuesday night, mostly clear with a slight chance of showers and thunderstorms in the evening, then partly cloudy with a chance of showers and thunderstorms after midnight. Lows in the lower 70s. Chance of rain 40%. Wednesday, partly sunny. Highs in the middle 80s. Wednesday night,

partly cloudy in the evening, then mostly cloudy with a chance of showers with a slight chance of thunderstorms after midnight. Lows in the middle 60s. Chance of rain 40%. Thursday, partly sunny. Highs in the middle 80s. Thursday night, mostly clear in the evening, then becoming partly cloudy. A slight chance of showers and thunderstorms. Lows in the middle 60s. Friday, partly sunny in the morning, then clearing. Highs in the upper 80s. Friday night, mostly clear in the evening, then becoming partly cloudy. Lows in the upper 60s. Saturday, mostly sunny. Highs in the upper 80s. This has East Central Kansas, North Central Kansas, and Northeast Kansas. For tonight, thunderstorms are likely tonight across North Central and Northeast Kansas with the potential for storms to shift to a more southerly track. Some of these storms may be capable of producing damaging winds and very heavy rain. For Sunday through Friday, the probability for widespread hazardous weather is low. The Topeka, Kansas climate summary for this evening, as of 4 p.m., August 15, 2026. Today's high temperature was 91 degrees. The normal high is 89. The record high is 112 degrees, which was set in 1936. Today's low temperature was 76 degrees. The record low is 50 degrees, which was set in 1994. A trace of precipitation 0.26 inches. The total precipitation for the year now stands at 29.12 inches. Today the maximum wind observed was 12 miles an hour from the southwest. The highest wind gust observed was 16 miles per hour from the northwest. Sunset tonight is at 8:17 p.m. Sunrise tomorrow is at 6:37 a.m. The Manhattan, Kansas climate summary for this evening, as of 4 p.m., August 15, 2026. Today's high temperature was 87 degrees. High of 90. Today's low temperature was 72 degrees. This low was 6 degrees above the normal low of 66. A trace of precipitation fell today, which brings the monthly total to 2.87 inches. The total precipitation for the year now stands at 23.38 inches. Today the maximum wind observed was 7 miles an hour from the south. The highest wind gust observed was 11 miles per hour from the south. Sunset tonight is at 8:22 p.m. Sunrise tomorrow is at 6:41 a.m. This is NOAA Weather Radio Station WXK91 in Topeka. Here are the 5 p.m. conditions for the local area. At Topeka, it was cloudy. The temperature was 90 degrees, the dew point 72, and the relative humidity was 55%, producing a heat index of 97. The wind was south at 3 miles an hour. The pressure was 30.02 inches and steady. At Manhattan, it was cloudy. The temperature was 86 degrees, the dew point 78, and the relative humidity was 77%, producing a heat index of 98. The wind was northeast at 3 miles an hour. Around the region, at Wichita, thunder was reported, with a temperature of 100. At Springfield, it was mostly sunny, with a temperature of 96. It was partly sunny, with a temperature of 86 at Emporia, and 85 at Beatrice. It was cloudy, with a temperature of 87 at Lawrence, 87 at Kansas City, 90 at Concordia, and 85 at Omaha. Once again, at Manhattan, it was 86 degrees under cloudy skies. Once again, at Topeka, it was 90 degrees under cloudy skies. Now here is your National Weather Service forecast. Tonight, mostly cloudy. A slight chance of showers and thunderstorms this evening, then a chance of showers and thunderstorms after midnight. Lows in the lower 70s. North winds around 5 miles per hour. Chance of rain 50%. Sunday, partly sunny. Humid with highs in the middle 80s. North winds 5 to 10 miles per hour. Sunday night, mostly clear in the evening, then becoming partly cloudy.

humid with lows in the middle 60s. North winds 5 to 10 miles per hour. Monday, mostly sunny. Humid with highs in the middle 80s. East winds around 5 miles per hour, becoming southeast in the afternoon. Monday night, mostly clear in the evening, then becoming partly cloudy. Humid with lows in the upper 60s. South winds around 5 miles per hour. Tuesday, mostly sunny. A slight chance of showers and thunderstorms in the morning. Highs in the lower 90s. Tuesday night, mostly clear with a slight chance of showers and thunderstorms in the evening, then partly cloudy with a chance of showers and thunderstorms after midnight. Lows in the lower 70s. Chance of rain 40%. Wednesday, partly sunny. Highs in the middle 80s. Wednesday night, partly cloudy in the evening, then mostly cloudy with a chance of showers with a slight chance of thunderstorms after midnight. Lows in the middle 60s. Chance of rain 40%. Thursday, partly sunny. Highs in the middle 80s. Thursday night, mostly clear in the evening, then becoming partly cloudy. A slight chance of showers and thunderstorms. Lows in the middle 60s. Friday, partly sunny in the morning, then clearing. Highs in the upper 80s. Friday night, mostly clear in the evening, then becoming partly cloudy. Lows in the upper 60s. Saturday, mostly sunny. Highs in the upper 80s. This hazardous weather outlook is for central Kansas, east central Kansas, north central Kansas, and northeast Kansas. For tonight, thunderstorms are likely tonight across north central and northeast Kansas, with the potential for storms to shift to a more southerly track. Some of these storms may be capable of producing damaging winds and very heavy rain. For Sunday through Friday, the probability for widespread hazardous weather is low. The Topeka, Kansas climate summary for this evening, as of 4 p.m., August 15, 2026. Today's high temperature was 91 degrees. The normal high is 89. The record high is 112 degrees, which was set in 1936. Today's low temperature was 76 degrees. The normal low is 67. The record low is 50 degrees, which was set in 1994. A trace of precipitation fell today, which brings the monthly total to 0.26 inches. The total precipitation for the year now stands at 29.12 inches. Today the maximum wind observed was 12 miles an hour from the southwest. The highest wind gust observed was 16 miles per hour from the northwest. Sunset tonight is at 8:17 p.m. Sunrise tomorrow is at 6:37 a.m. The Manhattan, Kansas climate summary for this evening, as of 4 p.m., August 15, 2026. Today's high temperature was 87 degrees. This high was 3 degrees below the normal high of 90. Today's low temperature was 72 degrees. This low was 6 degrees above the normal low of 66. A trace of precipitation fell today, which brings the monthly total to 2.87 inches. The total precipitation for the year now stands at 23.38 inches. Today the maximum wind observed was 7 miles an hour from the south. The highest wind gust observed was 11 miles per hour from the south. Sunset tonight is at 8:22 p.m. Sunrise tomorrow is at 6:41 a.m. This is NOAA Weather Radio Station WXK91 in Topeka. Here are the 5 p.m. conditions for the local area. At Topeka, it was cloudy. The temperature was 90 degrees, the dew point 72, and the relative humidity was 55%, producing a heat index of 97. The wind was south at 3 miles an hour. The pressure was 30.02 inches and steady. At Manhattan, it was cloudy. The temperature was 86 degrees, the dew point 78, and the relative humidity was 77%, producing a heat index of 98. The wind was northeast at 3 miles an hour. Around the region, at Wichita, thunder was reported,

with a temperature of 100. At Springfield, it was mostly sunny, with a temperature of 96. It was partly sunny, with a temperature of 86 at Emporia, and 85 at Beatrice. It was cloudy, with a temperature of 87 at Lawrence, 87 at Kansas City, 90 at Concordia, and 85 at Omaha. Once again, at Manhattan, it was 86 degrees under cloudy skies. Once again, at Topeka, it was 90 degrees under cloudy skies. The current time is 5:54 p.m. Central Daylight Time. Service forecast. Tonight, mostly cloudy. A slight chance of showers and thunderstorms this evening, then a chance of showers and thunderstorms after midnight. Lows in the lower 70s. North winds around 5 miles per hour. Chance of rain 50%. Sunday, partly sunny. Humid with highs in the middle 80s. North winds 5 to 10 miles per hour. Sunday night, mostly clear in the evening, then becoming partly cloudy. Humid with lows in the middle 60s. North winds 5 to 10 miles per hour. Monday, mostly sunny. Humid with highs in the middle 80s. East winds around 5 miles per hour, becoming southeast in the afternoon. Monday night, mostly clear in the evening, then becoming partly cloudy. Humid with lows in the upper 60s. South winds around 5 miles per hour. Tuesday, mostly sunny.

Wednesday night, mostly clear with a slight chance of showers and thunderstorms in the evening and thunderstorms after midnight. Lows in the lower 70s. Chance of rain 40%. Wednesday, partly sunny. Highs in the middle 80s. Wednesday night, partly cloudy in the evening, then mostly cloudy with a chance of showers with a slight chance of thunderstorms after midnight. Lows in the middle 60s. Chance of rain 40%. Thursday, partly sunny. Highs in the middle 80s. Thursday night, mostly clear in the evening, then becoming partly cloudy. A slight chance of showers and thunderstorms. Lows in the middle 60s. Friday, partly sunny in the morning, then clearing. Highs in the mostly clear in the evening, then becoming partly cloudy. Lows in the upper 60s. Saturday, mostly sunny. Highs in the upper 80s. This hazardous weather outlook is for central Kansas, east central Kansas, north central Kansas, and northeast Kansas. For tonight, thunderstorms are likely tonight across north central and northeast Kansas with the potential for storms to shift to a more southerly track. Some of these storms may be capable of producing damaging winds and very heavy rain. For Sunday through Friday, the probability for widespread hazardous weather is low. The Topeka, Kansas climate summary for this evening, as of 4 p.m., August 15, 2026. Today's high temperature was 91 degrees. The normal high is 89. The record high is 112 degrees, which was set in 1936. Today's low temperature was 76 degrees. The normal low is 67. The record low is 50 degrees, which was set in 1994. A trace of precipitation fell today, which brings the monthly total to 0.26 inches. The total precipitation for the year now stands at 29.12 inches. Today the maximum wind observed was 12 miles an hour from the southwest. The highest wind gust observed was 16 miles per hour from the northwest. Sunset tonight is at 8:17 p.m. Sunrise tomorrow is at 6:37 a.m. The Manhattan, Kansas climate summary for this evening, as of 4 p.m., August 15, 2026. Today's high temperature was 87 degrees. This high was 3 degrees below the normal high of 90. Today's low temperature was 72 degrees. This low was 6 degrees above the normal low of 66. A trace of precipitation fell today, which brings the monthly total to 2.87 inches. The total precipitation for the year now stands at 23.38 inches. Today the maximum wind observed was 7 miles an hour from the south. The highest wind gust observed was 11 miles per hour from the south. Sunset tonight is at 8:22 p.m. Sunrise tomorrow is at 6:41 a.m. This is NOAA Weather Radio Station WXK91 in Topeka. Here are the 5 p.m. conditions for the local area. At Topeka, it was cloudy. The temperature was 90 degrees, the dew point 72, and the relative humidity was 55%, producing a heat index of 97. The wind was south at 3 miles an hour. The pressure was 30.02 inches and steady. At Manhattan, it was cloudy. The temperature was 86 degrees, the dew point 78, and the relative humidity was 77%, producing a heat index of 98. The wind was northeast at 3 miles an hour. Around the region, at Wichita, thunder was reported, with a temperature of 100. At Springfield, it was mostly sunny, with a temperature of 96. It was partly sunny, with a temperature of 86 at Emporia, and 85 at Beatrice. It was cloudy, with a temperature of 87 at Lawrence, 87 at Kansas City, 90 at Concordia, and 85 at Omaha. Once again, at Manhattan, it was 86 degrees under cloudy skies. Once again, at Topeka, it was 90 degrees under cloudy skies. Now here is your National Weather Service forecast. Tonight, mostly cloudy.
a slight chance of showers and thunderstorms this evening, then a chance of showers and thunderstorms after midnight. Lows in the lower 70s. North winds around 5 miles per hour. Chance of rain 50%. Sunday, partly sunny. Humid with highs in the middle 80s. North winds 5 to 10 miles per hour. Sunday night, mostly clear in the evening, then becoming partly cloudy. Humid with lows in the middle 60s. North winds 5 to 10 miles per hour. Monday, mostly sunny. Humid with highs in the middle 80s. East winds around 5 miles per hour, becoming southeast in the afternoon. Monday night, mostly clear in the evening, then becoming partly cloudy. Humid with lows in the upper 60s. South winds around 5 miles per hour. Tuesday, mostly sunny. A slight chance of showers and thunderstorms in the morning. Highs in the lower 90s. Tuesday night, mostly clear with a slight chance of showers and thunderstorms in the evening, then partly cloudy with a chance of showers and thunderstorms after midnight. Lows in the lower 70s. Chance of rain 40%. Wednesday, partly sunny. Highs in the middle 80s. Wednesday night, partly cloudy in the evening, then mostly cloudy with a chance of showers with a slight chance of thunderstorms after midnight. Lows in the middle 60s. Chance of rain 40%. Thursday, partly sunny. Highs in the middle 80s. Thursday night, mostly clear in the evening, then becoming partly cloudy. A slight chance of showers and thunderstorms. Lows in the middle 60s. Friday, partly sunny in the morning, then clearing. Highs in the upper 80s. Friday night, mostly clear in the evening, then becoming partly cloudy. Lows in the upper 60s. Saturday, mostly sunny. Highs in the upper 80s. This hazardous weather outlook is for central Kansas, east central Kansas, north central Kansas, and northeast Kansas. For tonight, thunderstorms are likely tonight across north central and northeast Kansas with the potential for storms to shift to a more southerly track. Some of these storms may be capable of producing damaging winds and very heavy rain. For Sunday through Friday, the probability for widespread hazardous weather is low. The Topeka, Kansas climate summary for this evening, as of 4 p.m., August 15, 2026. Today's high temperature was 91 degrees. The normal high is 89. The record high is 112 degrees, which was set in 1936. Today's low temperature was 76 degrees. The normal low is 67. The record low is 50 degrees, which was set in 1994. A trace of precipitation fell today, which brings the monthly total to 0.26 inches. The total precipitation for the year now stands at 29.12 inches. Today the maximum wind observed was 12 miles an hour from the southwest. The highest wind gust observed was 16 miles per hour from the northwest. Sunset tonight is at 8:17 p.m. Sunrise tomorrow is at 6:37 a.m. The Manhattan, Kansas climate summary for this evening, as of 4 p.m., August 15, 2026. Today's high temperature was 87 degrees. This high was 3 degrees below the normal high of 90. Today's low temperature was 72 degrees. This low was 6 degrees above the normal low of 66. A trace of precipitation fell 8.7 inches. The total precipitation for the year now stands at 23.38 inches. Today the maximum wind observed was 7 miles an hour from the south. The highest wind gust observed was 11 miles per hour from the south. Sunrise tomorrow is at 6:41 a.m. This is NOAA Weather Radio Station WXK91 in Topeka. Now here is your National Weather Service forecast. Tonight, mostly cloudy. A slight chance of showers and thunderstorms this evening, then a chance of showers and thunderstorms after midnight. Lows in the lower 70s.
North winds around 5 miles per hour. Chance of rain 50%.

Sunday, partly sunny. Humid with highs in the middle 80s. North winds 5 to 10 miles per hour. Sunday night, mostly clear in the evening, then becoming partly cloudy. Humid with lows in the middle 60s. North winds 5 to 10 miles per hour. Monday, mostly sunny. Humid with highs in the middle 80s. East winds around 5 miles per hour, becoming southeast in the afternoon. Monday night, mostly clear in the evening, then becoming partly cloudy. Humid with lows in the upper 60s. South winds around 5 miles per hour. Tuesday, mostly sunny. A slight chance of showers and thunderstorms in the morning. Highs in the lower 90s. Tuesday night, mostly clear with a slight chance of showers and thunderstorms in the evening, then partly cloudy with a chance of showers and thunderstorms after midnight. Lows in the lower 70s. Chance of rain 40%. Wednesday, partly sunny. Highs in the middle 80s. Wednesday night, partly cloudy in the evening, then mostly cloudy with a chance of showers with a slight chance of thunderstorms after midnight. Lows in the middle 60s. Chance of rain 40%. Thursday, partly sunny. Highs in the middle 80s. Thursday night, mostly clear in the evening, then becoming partly cloudy. A slight chance of showers and thunderstorms. Lows in the middle 60s. Friday, partly sunny in the morning, then clearing. Highs in the upper 80s. Friday night, mostly clear in the evening, then becoming partly cloudy. Lows in the upper 60s. Saturday, mostly sunny. Highs in the upper 80s. This hazardous weather outlook is for central Kansas, east central Kansas, north central Kansas, and northeast Kansas. For tonight, thunderstorms are likely tonight across north central and northeast Kansas, with the potential for storms to shift to a more southerly track. Some of these storms may be capable of producing damaging winds and very heavy rain. For Sunday through Friday, the probability for widespread hazardous weather is low. The current time is 6:08 p.m. Central Daylight Time. The Topeka, Kansas climate summary for this evening, as of 4 p.m., August 15, 2026. Today's high temperature was 91 degrees. The normal high is 89. The record high is 112 degrees, which was set in 1936. Today's low temperature was 76 degrees. The normal low is 67. The record low is 50 degrees, which was set in 1994. A trace of precipitation fell today, which brings the monthly total to 0.26 inches. The total precipitation for the year now stands at 29.12 inches. Today the maximum wind observed was 12 miles an hour from the southwest. The highest wind gust observed was 16 miles per hour from the northwest. Sunset tonight is at 8:17 p.m. Sunrise tomorrow is at 6:37 a.m. The Manhattan, Kansas climate summary for this evening, as of 4 p.m., August 15, 2026. Today's high temperature was 87 degrees. This high was 3 degrees below the normal high of 90. Today's low temperature was 72 degrees. This low was 6 degrees above the normal low of 66. A trace of precipitation fell today, which brings the monthly total to 2.87 inches. The total precipitation for the year now stands at 23.38 inches. Today the maximum wind observed was 7 miles an hour from the south. The highest wind gust observed was 11 miles per hour from the south. Sunset tonight is at 8:22 p.m. Sunrise tomorrow is at 6:41 a.m. This is NOAA Weather Radio Station WXK91 in Topeka. Now here is your National Weather Service forecast. Tonight, mostly cloudy. A slight chance of showers and thunderstorms this evening, then a chance of showers and thunderstorms after midnight. Lows in the lower 70s. North winds around 5 miles per hour. Chance of rain 50%. Sunday,

mostly cloudy with a slight chance of showers and thunderstorms in the morning, then partly sunny in the afternoon. Humid with highs in the middle 80s. North winds 5 to 10 miles per hour. Chance of rain 20%. Sunday night, mostly clear in the evening, then becoming partly cloudy. Humid with lows in the middle 60s. North winds 5 to 10 miles per hour. Monday, mostly sunny. Humid with highs in the middle 80s. East winds around 5 miles per hour, becoming southeast in the afternoon. Monday night, mostly clear in the evening, then becoming partly cloudy. Humid with lows in the upper 60s. South winds around 5 miles per hour. Tuesday, mostly sunny. A slight chance of showers and thunderstorms in the morning. Highs in the lower 90s. Tuesday night, mostly clear with a slight chance of showers and thunderstorms in the evening, then partly cloudy midnight. Lows in the lower 70s. Chance of rain 40%. Wednesday, partly sunny. Highs in the middle 80s. Wednesday night, partly cloudy in the evening, then mostly cloudy with a chance of showers with a slight chance of thunderstorms after midnight. Lows in the middle 60s. Chance of rain 40%. Thursday, partly sunny. Highs in the middle 80s. Thursday night, mostly clear in the evening, then becoming partly cloudy. A slight chance of showers and thunderstorms. Lows in the middle 60s. Friday, partly sunny in the morning, then clearing. Highs in the upper 80s. Friday night, mostly clear in the evening, then becoming partly cloudy. Lows in the upper 60s. Saturday, mostly sunny. Highs in the upper 80s. This hazardous weather outlook is for central Kansas, east central Kansas, north central Kansas, and northeast Kansas. For tonight, thunderstorms are likely tonight across north central and northeast Kansas, with the potential for storms to shift to a more southerly track. Some of these storms may be capable of producing damaging winds and very heavy rain. For Sunday through Friday, the probability for widespread hazardous weather is low. The Topeka, Kansas climate summary for this evening, as of 4 p.m., August 15, 2026. Today's high temperature was 91 degrees. The normal high is 89. The record high is 112 degrees, which was set in 1936. Today's low temperature was 76 degrees. The normal low is 67. The record low is 50 degrees, which was set in 1994. A trace of precipitation fell today, which brings the monthly total to 0.26 inches. The total precipitation for the year now stands at 29.12 inches. Today the maximum wind observed was 12 miles an hour from the southwest. The highest wind gust observed was 16 miles per hour from the northwest. Sunset tonight is at 8:17 p.m. Sunrise tomorrow is at 6:37 a.m. The Manhattan, Kansas climate summary for this evening, as of 4 p.m., August 15, 2026. Today's high temperature was 87 degrees. This high was 3 degrees below the normal high of 90. Today's low this low was 6 degrees above the normal low of 66. A trace of precipitation fell today, which brings the monthly total to 2.87 inches. The total precipitation for the year now stands at 23.38 inches. Today the maximum wind observed was 7 miles an hour from the south. The highest wind gust observed was 11 miles per hour from the south. Sunset tonight is at 8:22 p.m. Sunrise tomorrow is at 6:41 a.m. This is NOAA Weather Radio Station WXK91 in Topeka. Here are the 6 p.m. conditions for the local area. At Topeka, it was cloudy. The temperature was 87 degrees, the dew point 77, and the relative humidity was 72%, producing a heat index of 99. The wind was calm, inches and steady. At Manhattan, it was cloudy. The temperature was 87 degrees, the dew point 77, and the relative humidity

humidity was 72%, producing a heat index of 99. The wind was east at 3 miles an hour. Around the region, at Wichita, rain was falling, with a temperature of 86. At Springfield, it was mostly sunny, with a temperature of 97. It was partly sunny, with a temperature of 86 at Emporia, 90 at Concordia, and 85 at Beatrice. It was cloudy, with a temperature of 88 at Lawrence, 87 at Kansas City, and 79 at Omaha. Once again, at Manhattan, it was 87. Once again, at Topeka, it was 87 degrees under cloudy skies. Now here is your night, mostly cloudy. A slight chance of showers and thunderstorms this evening, then a chance of showers and thunderstorms after midnight. Lows in the lower 70s. North winds around 5 miles per hour. Chance of rain 50%. Sunday, mostly cloudy with a slight chance of showers and thunderstorms in the morning, then partly sunny in the afternoon. Humid with highs in the middle 80s. North winds 5 to 10 miles per hour. Chance of rain 20%. Sunday night, mostly clear in the evening, then becoming partly cloudy. Humid with lows in the middle 60s. North winds 5 to 10 miles per hour. Monday, mostly sunny. Humid with highs in the middle 80s. East winds around 5 miles per hour, becoming southeast in the afternoon. Monday night, mostly clear in the evening, then becoming partly cloudy. Humid with lows in the upper 60s. South winds around 5 miles per hour. Tuesday, mostly sunny. A slight chance of showers and thunderstorms in the morning. Highs in the lower 90s. Tuesday night, mostly clear with a slight chance of showers and thunderstorms in the evening, then partly cloudy with a chance of showers and thunderstorms after midnight. Lows in the lower 70s. Chance of rain 40%. Wednesday, partly sunny. Highs in the middle 80s. Wednesday night, partly cloudy in the evening, then mostly cloudy with a chance of showers with a slight chance of thunderstorms after midnight. Lows in the middle 60s. Chance of rain 40%. Thursday, partly sunny. Highs in the middle 80s. Thursday night, mostly clear in the evening, then becoming partly cloudy. A slight chance of showers and thunderstorms. Lows in the middle 60s. Friday, partly sunny in the morning, then clearing. Highs in the upper 80s. Friday night, mostly clear in the evening, then becoming partly cloudy. Lows in the upper 60s. Saturday, mostly sunny. Highs in the upper 80s. This hazardous weather outlook is for central Kansas, east central Kansas, north central Kansas, and northeast Kansas. For tonight, thunderstorms are likely tonight across north central and northeast Kansas, with the potential for storms to shift to a more southerly track. Some of these storms may be capable of producing damaging winds and very heavy rain. For Sunday through Friday, the probability for widespread hazardous weather is low. For this evening, as of 4 p.m., August 15, 2026, today's high temperature was 91 degrees. The normal high is 89. The record high is 112 degrees, which was set in 1936. Today's low temperature was 76 degrees. The normal low is 67. The record low is 50 degrees, which was set in 1994. A trace of precipitation fell today, which brings the monthly total to 0.26 inches. The total precipitation for the year now stands at 29.12 inches. Today the maximum wind observed was 12 miles an hour from the southwest. The highest wind gust observed was 16 miles per hour from the northwest. Sunset tonight is at 8:17 p.m. Sunrise tomorrow is at 6:37 a.m. The Manhattan, Kansas climate summary for this evening, as of 4 p.m., August 15, 2026. Today's high temperature was 87 degrees. This high was 3 degrees below the normal high of 90. Today's low temperature was 72 degrees. This

was 6 degrees above the normal low of 66. A trace of precipitation fell today, which brings the monthly total to 2.87 inches. The total precipitation for the year now stands at 23.38 inches. Today the maximum wind observed was 7 miles an hour from the south. The highest wind gust observed was 11 miles per hour from the south. Sunset tonight is at 8:22 p.m. Sunrise tomorrow is at 6:41 a.m. This is NOAA Weather Radio Station WXK91 in Topeka. Here are the 6 p.m. conditions for the local area. At Topeka, it was cloudy. The temperature was 87 degrees, the dew point 77, and the relative humidity was 72%, producing a heat index of 99. The wind was calm. The pressure was 30.02 inches and steady. At Manhattan, it was cloudy. The temperature was 87 degrees, the dew point 77, and the relative humidity was 72%, producing a heat index of 99. The wind was east at 3 miles an hour. Around the region, at Wichita, rain was falling, with a temperature of 86. At Springfield, it was mostly sunny, with a temperature of 97. It was partly sunny, with a temperature of 86 at Emporia, 90 at Concordia, and 85 at Beatrice. It was cloudy, with a temperature of 88 at Lawrence, 87 at Kansas City, and 79 at Omaha. Once again, at Manhattan, it was 87 degrees under cloudy skies. Once again, at Topeka, it was 87 degrees under cloudy skies. Now here is your National Weather Service forecast. Tonight, mostly cloudy. A slight chance of showers and thunderstorms this evening, then a chance of showers and thunderstorms after midnight. Lows in the lower 70s. North winds around 5 miles per hour. Chance of rain 50%. Sunday, mostly cloudy with a slight chance of showers and thunderstorms in the morning, then partly sunny in the afternoon. Humid with highs in the middle 80s. North winds 5 to 10 miles per hour. Chance of rain 20%. Sunday night, mostly clear in the evening, then becoming partly cloudy. Humid with lows in the middle 60s. North winds 5 to 10 miles per hour. Monday, mostly sunny. Humid with highs in the middle 80s. East winds around 5 miles per hour, becoming southeast in the afternoon. Monday night, mostly clear in the evening, then becoming partly cloudy. Humid with lows in the upper 60s. South winds around 5 miles per hour. Tuesday, mostly sunny. A slight chance of showers and thunderstorms in the morning. Highs in the lower 90s. Tuesday night, mostly clear with a slight chance of showers and thunderstorms in the evening, then partly cloudy with a chance of showers and thunderstorms after midnight. Lows in the lower 70s. Chance of rain 40%. Wednesday, partly sunny. Highs in the middle 80s. Wednesday night, partly cloudy in the evening, then mostly cloudy with a chance of showers with a slight chance of thunderstorms after midnight. Lows in the middle 60s. Chance of rain 40%. Thursday, partly sunny. Highs in the middle 80s. Thursday night, mostly clear in the evening, then becoming partly cloudy. A slight chance of showers and thunderstorms. Lows in the middle 60s. Friday, partly sunny in the morning, then clearing. Highs in the upper 80s. Friday night, mostly clear in the evening, then becoming partly cloudy. Lows in the upper 60s. Saturday, mostly sunny. Highs in the upper 80s. The current time is 6:25 p.m. Central Daylight Time. This hazardous weather outlook is for Central Kansas, East Central Kansas, North Central Kansas, and Northeast Kansas. For tonight, thunderstorms are likely tonight across north central and northeast Kansas with the potential for storms to shift to a more southerly track. Some of these storms may be capable of producing damaging winds and very heavy rain. For Sunday through Friday,
the probability for widespread hazardous weather is low. The Topeka, Kansas climate summary for this evening, as of 4 p.m., August 15, 2026, degrees. The normal high is 89. The record high is 112 degrees, which was set in 1936. Today's low temperature was 76 degrees. The normal low is 67. The record low is 50 degrees, which was set in 1994. A trace of precipitation fell today, which brings the monthly total to 0.26 inches. The total precipitation for the year now stands at 29.12 inches. Today the maximum wind observed was 12 miles an hour from the southwest. The highest wind gust observed was 16 miles per hour from the northwest. Sunset tonight is at 8:17 p.m. Sunrise tomorrow is at 6:37 a.m. The Manhattan, Kansas climate summary for this evening, as of 4 p.m., August 15, 2026. Today's high temperature was 87 degrees. This high was 3 degrees below the normal high of 90. Today's low temperature was 72 degrees. This low was 6 degrees above the normal low of 66. A trace of precipitation fell today, which brings the monthly total to 2.87 inches. The total precipitation for the year now stands at 23.38 inches. Today the maximum wind observed was 7 miles an hour from the south. The highest wind gust observed was 11 miles per hour from the south. Sunset tonight is at 8:22 p.m. Sunrise tomorrow is at 6:41 a.m. This is NOAA Weather Radio Station WXK91 in Topeka. Here are the 6 p.m. conditions for the local area. At Topeka, it was cloudy. The temperature was 87 degrees, the dew point 77, and the relative humidity was 72%, producing a heat index of 99. The wind was calm.

cloudy skies. Once again, at Topeka, it was 87 degrees under cloudy skies. Now here is your National Weather Service forecast. Tonight, mostly cloudy. A slight chance of showers and thunderstorms this evening, then a chance of showers and thunderstorms after midnight. Lows in the lower 70s. North winds around 5 miles per hour. Chance of rain 50%. Sunday, mostly cloudy with a slight chance of showers and thunderstorms in the morning, then partly sunny in the afternoon. Humid with highs in the middle 80s. North winds 5 to 10 miles per hour. Chance of rain 20%. Sunday night, mostly clear in the evening, then becoming partly cloudy. Humid with lows in the middle 60s. North winds 5 to 10 miles per hour. Monday, mostly sunny. Humid with highs in the middle 80s. East winds around 5 miles per hour, becoming southeast in the afternoon. Monday night, mostly clear in the evening, then becoming partly cloudy. Humid with lows in the upper 60s. South winds around 5 miles per hour. Tuesday, mostly sunny. A slight chance of showers and thunderstorms in the morning. Highs in the lower 90s. Tuesday night, mostly clear with a slight chance of showers and thunderstorms in the evening, then partly cloudy with a chance of showers and thunderstorms after midnight. Lows in the lower 70s. Chance of rain 40%. Wednesday, partly sunny. Highs in the middle 80s. Wednesday night, partly cloudy in the evening, then mostly cloudy with a chance of showers with a slight chance of thunderstorms after midnight. Lows in 40%. Thursday, partly sunny. Highs in the middle 80s. Thursday night, mostly clear in the evening, then becoming partly cloudy. A slight chance of showers and thunderstorms. Lows in the middle 60s. Friday, partly sunny in the morning, then clearing. Highs in the upper 80s. Friday night, mostly clear in the evening, then becoming partly cloudy. Lows in the upper 60s. Saturday, mostly sunny. Highs in the upper 80s. This hazardous weather outlook is for central Kansas, east central Kansas, north central Kansas, and northeast Kansas. For tonight, thunderstorms are likely tonight across north central and northeast Kansas with the potential for storms to shift to a more southerly track. Some of these storms may be capable of producing damaging winds and very heavy rain. For Sunday through Friday, the probability for widespread hazardous weather is low. The Topeka, Kansas climate summary for this evening, as of 4 p.m., August 15, 2026. Today's high temperature was 91 degrees. The normal high is 89. The record high is 112 degrees, which was set in 1936. Today's low temperature was 76 degrees. The normal low is 67. The record low is 50 degrees, which was set in 1994. A trace of precipitation fell today, which brings the monthly total to 0.26 inches. The total precipitation for the year now stands at 29.12 inches. Today the maximum wind observed was 12 miles an hour from the southwest. The highest wind gust observed was 16 miles per hour from the northwest. Sunset tonight is at 8:17 p.m. Sunrise tomorrow is at 6. The highest wind gust observed was 16 miles per hour from the northwest. Sunset tonight is at 8:17 p.m. Sunrise tomorrow is at 6:37 a.m. For this evening, as of 4 p.m., August 15, 2026. Today's high temperature was 87 degrees. This high was 3 degrees below the normal high of 90. Today's low temperature was 72 degrees. This low was 6 degrees above the normal low of 66. A trace of precipitation fell today, which brings the monthly total to 2.87 inches. The total precipitation for the year now stands at 23.38 inches. Today the maximum wind observed was 7 miles an hour from the south, 7 miles per hour from the south. Sunset tonight is at 8:22 p.m.

a.m. Sunrise tomorrow is at 6:41 a.m. This is NOAA Weather Radio Station WXK91 in Topeka. Here are the 6 p.m. conditions for the local area. At Topeka, it was cloudy. The temperature was 87 degrees, the dew point 77, and the relative humidity was 72%, producing a heat index of 99. The wind was calm. The pressure was 30.02 inches and steady. At Manhattan, it was cloudy. The temperature was 87 degrees, the dew point 77, and the relative humidity was 72%, producing a heat index of 99. The wind was east at 3 miles an hour. Around the region, at Wichita, rain was falling, with a temperature of 86. At Springfield, it was mostly sunny, with a temperature of 97. It was partly sunny, with a temperature of 86 at Emporia, 90 at Concordia, and 85 at Beatrice. It was cloudy, with a temperature of 88 at Lawrence, 87 at Kansas City, and 79 at Omaha. Once again, at Manhattan, it was 87 degrees under cloudy skies. Once again, at Topeka, it was 87 degrees under cloudy skies. Now here is your National Weather Service forecast. Tonight, mostly cloudy. A slight chance of showers and thunderstorms this evening, then a chance of showers and thunderstorms after midnight. Lows in the low 5 miles per hour. Chance of rain 50%. Sunday, mostly cloudy with a slight chance of showers and thunderstorms in the morning, then partly sunny in the afternoon. Humid with highs in the middle 80s. North winds 5 to 10 miles per hour. Chance of rain 20%. Sunday night, mostly clear in the evening, then becoming partly cloudy. Humid with lows in the middle 60s. North winds 5 to 10 miles per hour. Monday, mostly sunny. Humid with highs in the middle 80s per hour, becoming southeast in the afternoon. Monday night, mostly clear in the evening, then becoming partly cloudy. Humid with lows in the upper 60s. South winds around 5 miles per hour. Tuesday, mostly sunny, storms in the morning. Highs in the lower 90s. Tuesday night, mostly clear with a slight chance of showers and thunderstorms in the evening, then partly cloudy with a chance of showers and thunderstorms after midnight. Lows in the lower 70s. Chance of rain 40%. Wednesday, partly sunny. Highs in the middle 80s. Wednesday night, partly cloudy in the evening, then mostly cloudy with a chance of showers with a slight chance of thunderstorms after midnight. Lows in the middle 60s. Chance of rain 40%. Thursday, partly sunny. Highs in the middle 80s. Thursday night, mostly clear in the evening, then becoming partly cloudy. A slight chance of showers and thunderstorms. Lows in the middle 60s. Friday, partly sunny in the morning, then clearing. Highs in the upper 80s. Friday night, mostly clear in the evening, then becoming partly cloudy. Lows in, mostly sunny. Highs in the upper 80s. 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The current time is 6:38 p.m. Central Daylight Time. This hazardous weather outlook is for Central Kansas, East Central Kansas, North Central Kansas, and Northeast Kansas. For tonight, thunderstorms are likely tonight across north central and northeast Kansas with the potential for storms to shift to a more southerly track. Some of these storms may be capable of producing damaging winds and very heavy rain. The probability for widespread hazardous weather is low. The Topeka, Kansas climate summary for this evening, as of 4 p.m., August 15, 2026. Today's high temperature was 91 degrees. The normal high is 89. The record high is 112 degrees, which was set in 1936. Today's low temperature was 76 degrees. The normal low is 67. The record low is 50 degrees, which was set in 1994. A trace of precipitation fell today, which brings the monthly total.

equal to 0.26 inches. The total precipitation for the year now stands at 29.12 inches. Today the maximum wind observed was 12 miles an hour from the southwest. The highest wind gust observed was 16 miles per hour from the northwest. Sunrise tomorrow is at 6:37 a.m. The Manhattan, Kansas climate summary for this evening, as of 4 p.m., August 15, 2026. Today's high temperature was 87 degrees. This high was 3 degrees below the normal high of 90. Today's low temperature was 72 degrees. This low was 6 degrees above the normal low of 66. A trace of precipitation fell today, which brings the monthly total to 2.87 inches. The total precipitation for the year now stands at 23.38 inches. Today the maximum wind observed was 7 miles an hour from the south. The highest wind gust observed was 11 miles per hour from the south. Sunset tonight is at 8:22 p.m. Sunrise tomorrow is at 6:41 a.m. This is NOAA Weather Radio Station WXK91 in Topeka. Here are the 6 p.m. conditions for the local area. At Topeka, it was cloudy. The temperature was 87 degrees, the dew point 77, and the relative humidity was 72%, producing a heat index of 99. The wind was calm. The pressure was 30.02 inches and steady. At Manhattan, it was cloudy. The temperature was 87 degrees, the dew point 77, and the relative humidity was 72%, producing a heat index of 99. The wind was east at 3 miles an hour. Around the region, at Wichita, rain was falling, with a temperature of 86. At Springfield, it was mostly sunny, with a temperature of 97. It was partly sunny, with a temperature of 86 at Emporia, 90 at Concordia, and 85 at Beatrice. It was cloudy, with a temperature of 88 at Lawrence, 87 at Kansas City, and 79 at Omaha. Once again, at Manhattan, it was 87 degrees under cloudy skies. Once again, at Topeka, it was 87 degrees under cloudy skies. Now here is your National Weather Service forecast. Tonight, mostly cloudy. A slight chance of showers and thunderstorms this evening, then a chance of showers and thunderstorms after midnight. Lows in the lower 70s. North winds around 5 miles per hour. Chance of rain 50%. Sunday, mostly cloudy with a slight chance of showers and thunderstorms in the morning, then partly sunny in the afternoon. Humid with highs in the middle 80s. North winds 5 to 10 miles per hour. Chance of rain 20%. Sunday night, mostly clear in the evening, then becoming partly cloudy. Humid with lows in the middle 60s. North winds 5 to 10 miles per hour. Monday, mostly sunny. Humid with highs in the middle 80s. East winds around 5 miles per hour, becoming southeast in the afternoon. Monday night, mostly clear in the evening, then becoming partly cloudy. Humid with lows in the upper 60s. South winds around 5 miles per hour. Tuesday, mostly sunny. A slight chance of showers and thunderstorms in the morning. Highs in the lower 90s. Tuesday night, mostly clear with a slight chance of showers and thunderstorms in the evening, then partly cloudy with a chance of showers and thunderstorms after midnight. Lows in the lower 70s. Chance of rain 40%. Wednesday, partly sunny. Highs in the middle 80s. Wednesday night, partly cloudy in the evening, then mostly cloudy with a chance of showers with a slight chance of thunderstorms after midnight. Lows in the middle 60s. Chance of rain 40%. Thursday, partly sunny. Highs in the middle 80s. Thursday night, mostly clear in the evening, then becoming partly cloudy. A slight chance of showers and thunderstorms. Lows in the middle 60s. Friday, partly sunny in the morning, then clearing. Highs in the upper 80s. Friday night, mostly clear in

evening, then becoming partly cloudy. Lows in the upper 60s. Saturday, mostly sunny. Highs in the upper 80s. This hazardous weather outlook is for central Kansas, east central Kansas, north central Kansas, and northeast Kansas. For tonight, thunderstorms are likely tonight across north central and northeast Kansas, with the potential for storms to shift to a more southerly track. Some of these storms may be capable of producing damaging winds and very heavy rain. For Sunday through Friday, the probability for widespread hazardous weather is low. The Topeka, Kansas climate summary for this evening, as of 4 p.m., August 15, 2026. Today's high temperature was 91 degrees. The normal high is 89. The record high is 112 degrees, which was set in 1936. Today's low temperature was 76 degrees. The normal low is 67. The record low is 50 degrees, which was set in 1994. A trace of precipitation fell today, which brings the monthly total to 0.26 inches. The total precipitation for the year now stands at 29.12 inches. Today the maximum wind observed was 12 miles an hour from the southwest. The highest wind gust observed was 16 miles per hour from the northwest. Sunset tonight is at 8:17 p.m. Sunrise tomorrow is at 6:37 a.m. The Manhattan, Kansas climate summary for this evening, as of 4 p.m., August 15, 2026. Today's high temperature was 87 degrees. This high was 3 degrees below the normal high of 90. Today's low temperature was 72 degrees. This low was 6 degrees above the normal low of 66. A trace of precipitation fell today, which brings the monthly total to 2.87 inches. The total precipitation for the year now stands at 23.38 inches. Today the maximum wind observed was 7 miles an hour from the south. The highest wind gust observed was 11 miles per hour from the south. Sunrise tomorrow is at 6:41 a.m. This is NOAA Weather Radio Station WXK91 in Topeka. Here are the 6 p.m. conditions for the local area. At Topeka, it was cloudy. The temperature was 87 degrees, the dew point 77, and the relative humidity was 72%, producing a heat index of 99. The wind was calm. The pressure was 30.02 inches and steady. At Manhattan, it was cloudy. The temperature was 87 degrees, the dew point 77, and the relative humidity was 72%, producing a heat index of 99. The wind was east at 3 miles an hour, rain was falling, with a temperature of 86. At Springfield, it was mostly sunny, with a temperature of 97. It was partly sunny, with a temperature of 86 at Emporia, 90 at Concordia, and 85 at Beatrice. It was cloudy, with a temperature of 88 at Lawrence, 87 at Kansas City, and 79 at Omaha. Once again, at Manhattan, it was 87 degrees under cloudy skies. Once again, at Topeka, it was 87 degrees under cloudy skies. Now here is your National Weather Service forecast. Tonight, mostly cloudy. A slight chance of showers and thunderstorms this evening, then a chance of showers and thunderstorms after midnight. Lows in the lower 70s. North winds around 5 miles per hour. Chance of rain 50%. Sunday, mostly cloudy with a slight chance of showers and thunderstorms in the morning, then partly sunny in the afternoon. Humid with highs in the middle 80s. North winds 5 to 10 miles per hour. Chance of rain 20%. Sunday night, mostly clear in the evening, then becoming partly cloudy. Humid with lows in the middle 60s. North winds 5 to 10 miles per hour. Monday, mostly sunny. Humid with highs in the middle 80s. East winds around 5 miles per hour, becoming southeast in the afternoon. Monday night, mostly clear in the evening, then becoming partly cloudy. Humid with lows in the upper 60s.
south winds around 5 miles per hour. Tuesday, mostly sunny. A slight chance of showers and thunderstorms in the morning. Highs in the lower 90s. Tuesday night, mostly clear with a slight chance of showers and thunderstorms in the evening, then partly cloudy with a chance of showers and thunderstorms after midnight. Lows in the lower 70s. Chance of rain 40%. Wednesday, partly sunny. Highs in the middle 80s. Wednesday night, partly cloudy in the evening, then mostly cloudy with a chance of showers with a slight chance of thunderstorms after midnight. Lows in the middle 60s. Chance of rain 40%. Thursday, partly sunny. Highs in the middle 80s. Thursday night, mostly clear in the evening, then becoming partly cloudy. A slight chance of showers and thunderstorms. Lows in the middle 60s. Friday, partly sunny in the morning, then clearing. Highs in the upper 80s. Friday night, mostly clear in the evening, then becoming partly cloudy. Lows in the upper 60s. Saturday, mostly sunny. Highs in the upper 80s. This hazardous weather outlook is for central Kansas, east central Kansas, north central Kansas, and northeast Kansas. For tonight, thunderstorms are likely tonight across north central and northeast Kansas with the potential for storms to shift to a more southerly track. Some of these storms may be capable of producing damaging winds and very heavy rain. For Sunday through Friday, the probability for widespread hazardous weather is low. The Topeka, Kansas climate summary for this evening, as of 4 p.m., August 15, 2026. Today's high temperature was 91 degrees. The normal high is 89. The record high is 112 degrees, which was set in 1936. Today's low temperature was 76 degrees. The normal low is 67. The record low is 50 degrees, which was set in 1994. A trace of precipitation fell today, which brings the monthly total to 0.26 inches. The total precipitation for the year now stands at 29.12 inches. Today the maximum wind observed was 12 miles an hour from the southwest. The highest wind gust observed was 16 miles per hour from the northwest. Sunset tonight is at 8:17 p.m. Sunrise tomorrow is at 6:37 a.m. The Manhattan, Kansas climate summary for this evening, as of 4 p.m., August 15, 2026. Today's high temperature was 87 degrees. This high was 3 degrees below the normal high of 90. Today's low temperature was 72 degrees. This low was 6 degrees above the normal low of 66. A trace of precipitation fell today, which brings the monthly total to 2.87 inches. The total precipitation for the year now stands at 23.38 inches. Today the maximum wind observed was 7 miles an hour from the south. The highest wind gust observed was 11 miles per hour from the south. Sunset tonight is at 8:22 p.m. Sunrise tomorrow is at 6:41 a.m. The current time is 6:53 p.m. Central Daylight Time. 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Here are the 6 p.m. conditions for the local area. At Topeka, it was cloudy. The temperature was 87 degrees, the dew point 77, and the relative humidity was 72%, producing a heat index of 99. The wind was calm. The pressure was 30.02 inches and steady. At Manhattan, it was cloudy. The temperature was 87 degrees, the dew point 77, and the relative humidity was 72%, producing a heat index of 99. The wind was east at 3 miles an hour. Around the region, at Wichita, rain was falling, with a temperature of 86. At Springfield, it was mostly sunny, with a temperature of 97. It was partly sunny, with a temperature of 86 at Emporia, 90 at Concordia, and 85 at Beatrice. It was cloudy, with a temperature of 88 at Lawrence,
87 at Kansas City, and 79 at Omaha. Once again, at Manhattan, it was 87 degrees under cloudy skies. Once again, at Topeka, it was 87 degrees under cloudy skies. Now here is your National Weather Service forecast. Tonight, mostly cloudy. A slight chance of showers and thunderstorms this evening, then a chance of showers and thunderstorms after midnight. Lows in the lower 70s. North winds around 5 miles per hour. Chance of rain 50%. Sunday, mostly cloudy with a slight chance of showers and thunderstorms in the morning, then partly sunny in the afternoon. Humid with highs in the middle 80s. North winds 5 to 10 miles per hour. Chance of rain 20%. Sunday night, mostly clear in the evening, then becoming partly cloudy. Humid with lows in the middle 60s. North winds 5 to 10 degrees sunny. Humid with highs in the middle 80s. East winds around 5 miles per hour, becoming southeast in the afternoon. Monday night, mostly clear in the evening, then becoming partly cloudy. Humid with lows in the upper 60s. South winds around 5 miles per hour. Tuesday, mostly sunny. A slight chance of showers and thunderstorms in the morning. Highs in the lower 90s. Tuesday night, mostly clear with a slight chance of showers and thunderstorms in the evening, then partly cloudy with a chance of showers and thunderstorms after midnight. Lows in the lower 70s. Chance of rain 40%. Wednesday, partly sunny. Highs in the middle 80s. Wednesday night, partly cloudy in the evening, then mostly cloudy with a chance of showers with a slight chance of thunderstorms after midnight. Lows in the middle 60s. Chance of rain 40%. Thursday, partly sunny. Highs in the middle 80s. Then becoming partly cloudy. A slight chance of showers and thunderstorms. Lows in the middle 60s in the morning, then clearing. Highs in the upper 80s. Friday night, mostly clear in the evening, then becoming partly cloudy. Lows in the upper 60s. Saturday, mostly sunny. Highs in the upper 80s. This hazardous weather outlook is for central Kansas, east central Kansas, north central Kansas, and northeast Kansas. For tonight, thunderstorms are likely tonight across north central and northeast Kansas with the potential for storms to shift to a more southerly track. Some of these storms may become rain. For Sunday through Friday, the probability for widespread hazardous weather is low. The Topeka, Kansas climate summary for this evening, as of 4 p.m., August 15, 2026. Today's high temperature was 91 degrees. The normal high is 89. The record high is 112 degrees, which was set in 1936. Today's low temperature was 76 degrees. The normal low is 67. The record low is 50 degrees, which was set in 1994, which brings the monthly total to 0.26 inches. The total precipitation for the year now stands at 29.12 inches. Today the maximum wind observed was 12 miles an hour from the southwest. The highest wind gust observed was 16 miles per hour from the northwest. Sunset tonight is at 8:17 p.m. Sunrise tomorrow is at 6:37 a.m. The Manhattan, Kansas climate summary for this evening, as of 4 p.m., August 15, 2026. Today's high temperature was 83 degrees below the normal high of 90. Today's low temperature was 72 degrees. This low was 6 degrees above the normal low of 66. A trace of precipitation fell today, which brings the monthly total to 2.87 inches. The total precipitation for the year now stands at 23.38 inches. Today the maximum wind observed was 7 miles an hour from the south. The highest wind gust observed was 11 miles per hour from the south. Sunset tonight is at 8:22 p.m. Sunrise tomorrow is at 6:41 a.m. This is NOAA Weather Radio Station WXK91 in Topeka.
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1: At Topeka, it was cloudy. The temperature was 87 degrees, the dew point 77, and the relative humidity was 72%, producing a heat index of 99. The wind was calm. The pressure was 30.02 inches and steady. At Manhattan, it was cloudy. The temperature was 87 degrees, the dew point 77, and the relative humidity was 72%, producing a heat index of 99. The wind was east at 3 miles an hour. Around the region, at Wichita, rain was falling, with a temperature of 86. At Springfield, it was mostly sunny, with a temperature of 97. It was partly sunny, with a temperature of 86 at Emporia, 90 at Concordia, and 85 at Beatrice. It was cloudy, with a temperature of 88 at Lawrence, 87 at Kansas City, and 79 at Omaha. Once again, at Manhattan, it was 87 degrees under cloudy skies. Once again, at Topeka, it was 87 degrees under cloudy skies. Now here is your National Weather Service forecast. Tonight, mostly cloudy. A slight chance of showers and thunderstorms this evening, then a chance of showers and thunderstorms after midnight. Lows in the lower 70s. North winds around 5 miles per hour. Chance of rain 50%. Sunday, mostly cloudy with a slight chance of showers and thunderstorms in the morning, then partly sunny in the afternoon. Humid with highs in the middle 80s. North winds 5 to 10 miles per hour. Chance of rain 20%. Sunday night, mostly clear in the evening, then becoming partly cloudy. Humid with lows in the middle 60s. North winds 5 to 10 miles per hour. Monday, mostly sunny. Humid with highs in the middle 80s. East winds around 5 miles per hour, becoming southeast in the afternoon. Monday night, mostly clear in the evening, then becoming partly cloudy. Humid with lows in the upper 60s. South winds around 5 miles per hour. Tuesday, mostly sunny. A slight chance of showers and thunderstorms in the morning. Highs in the lower 90s. Tuesday night, mostly clear with a slight chance of showers and thunderstorms in the evening, then partly cloudy with a chance of showers and thunderstorms after midnight. Lows in the lower 70s. Chance of rain 40%. Wednesday, partly sunny. Highs in the middle 80s. Wednesday night, partly cloudy in the evening, then mostly cloudy with a chance of showers with a slight chance of thunderstorms after midnight. Lows in the middle 60s. Chance of rain 40%. Thursday, partly sunny. Highs in the middle 80s. Thursday night, mostly clear in the evening, then becoming partly cloudy. A slight chance of showers and thunderstorms. Lows in the middle 60s. Friday, partly sunny in the morning, then clearing. Highs in the upper 80s. Friday night, mostly clear in the evening, then becoming partly cloudy. Lows in the upper 60s. Saturday, mostly sunny. Highs in the upper 80s. This hazardous weather outlook is for central Kansas, east central Kansas, north central Kansas, and northeast Kansas. For tonight, thunderstorms are likely tonight across north central and northeast Kansas with the potential for storms to shift to a more southerly track. Some of these storms may be capable of producing damaging winds and very heavy rain. For Sunday through Friday, the probability for widespread hazardous weather is low. The Topeka, Kansas climate summary for this 2026. Today's high temperature was 91 degrees. The normal high is 89. The record high is 112 degrees, which was set in 1936. Today's low temperature was 76 degrees. The normal low is 67. The record low is 50 degrees, which was set in 1994. A trace of precipitation fell today, which brings the monthly total to 0.26 inches. The total precipitation for the year now stands at 29.12 inches. Today the maximum wind observed was 12 miles an hour from the